sunny. Highs in the lower 80s. Northwest winds 5 to 10 miles an hour. Thursday night, mostly clear. Lows in the lower 60s. North winds 5 to 10 miles an hour. Friday and Friday night, mostly clear. Highs in the lower 80s. Lows in the upper 50s. Saturday through Sunday, partly cloudy. Highs in the mid-80s. Lows in the mid-60s. Sunday night and Monday, partly cloudy. Lows around 70. Highs in the upper 80s. Monday night and Tuesday, partly cloudy. A chance of showers. Lows around 70. Highs in the upper 80s. Chance of rain 30%. Again, the forecast for Champaign, Urbana and surrounding areas of East Central Illinois for the rest of tonight, partly cloudy until midnight, then becoming mostly cloudy. Lows in the lower 60s. Southeast winds around 5 miles an hour. The Champaign, Illinois Airport climate summary for this evening, as of 4 p.m., August 25, 2026. Today's high temperature was 79 degrees. The normal high is 83. Today's low temperature was 55 degrees. The normal low is 61. No precipitation fell today. Sunset tonight is at 7:35 p.m. Sunrise tomorrow is at 6:15 a.m. The Mattoon, Illinois Airport climate summary for this evening, as of 4 p.m., August 25, 2026. Today's high temperature was 81 degrees. The normal high is 84. Today's low temperature was 56 degrees. The normal low is 62. No precipitation fell today. Sunset tonight is at 7:35 p.m. Sunrise tomorrow is at 6:16 a.m. The time is currently 7:02 p.m. Central Daylight Time. 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Now for the official National Weather Service forecast for Champaign, Urbana and surrounding areas of East Central Illinois. Rest of tonight, partly cloudy until midnight, then becoming mostly cloudy. Lows in the lower 60s. Southeast winds around 5 miles an hour. Wednesday, mostly sunny. A chance of thunderstorms with a slight chance of showers in the afternoon. Highs in the mid-80s. Southwest winds 10 to 15 miles an hour. Chance of rain 50%. Wednesday night, partly cloudy with a slight chance of showers and thunderstorms until midnight, then mostly clear after midnight. Lows in the lower 60s. Northwest winds 5 to 10 miles an hour. Chance of rain 20%. Thursday, sunny. Highs in the lower 80s. Northwest winds 5 to 10 miles an hour. Thursday night, mostly clear. Lows in the lower 60s. North winds 5 to 10 miles an hour. Friday and Friday night, mostly clear. Highs in the lower 80s. Lows in the upper 50s. Saturday through Sunday, partly cloudy. Highs in the mid-80s. Lows in the mid-60s. Sunday night and Monday, partly cloudy. Lows around 70. Highs in the upper 80s. Monday night and Tuesday, partly cloudy. A chance of showers. Lows around 70. Highs in the upper 80s. Chance of rain 30%. Again, the forecast for Champaign, Urbana and surrounding areas of East Central Illinois for the rest of tonight, partly cloudy until midnight, then becoming mostly cloudy. Lows in the lower 60s. Southeast winds around 5 miles an hour. At 7 p.m. at the Champaign Airport, skies were partly cloudy. The temperature was 73 degrees, the dew point was 67, and the relative humidity was 81%. The wind was east at 5 miles an hour. The pressure was 30.05 inches and falling. Elsewhere around the area, it was partly cloudy, with a temperature of 73 at Bloomington, 74 at Rantoul, 74 at Paris, and 74 at Terre Haute. Under partly cloudy skies, Mattoon reported 76, Decatur reported 76, and Springfield reported 79. At Peoria, the weather conditions were not available. And once again at 7 p.m. at the Champaign Airport, under partly cloudy skies, the temperature was 73. The time is currently 7:05 p.m. Central Daylight Time. 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

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Now for the official National Weather Service forecast for Champaign, Urbana, and surrounding areas of East Central Illinois. Rest of tonight, partly cloudy until midnight, then becoming mostly cloudy. Lows in the lower 60s. Southeast winds around 5 miles an hour. Wednesday, mostly sunny. A chance of thunderstorms with a slight chance of showers in the afternoon. Highs in the mid-80s. Southwest winds 10 to 15 miles an hour. Chance of rain 50%. Wednesday night, partly cloudy with a slight chance of showers and thunderstorms until midnight, then mostly clear after midnight. Lows in the lower 60s. Northwest winds 5 to 10 miles an hour. Chance of rain 20%. Thursday, sunny. Highs in the lower 80s. Northwest winds 5 to 10 miles an hour. Thursday night, mostly clear. Lows in the lower 60s. North winds 5 to 10 miles an hour. Friday and Friday night, mostly clear. Highs in the lower 80s. Lows in the upper 50s. Saturday through Sunday, partly cloudy. Highs in the mid-80s. Lows in the mid-60s. Sunday night and Monday, partly cloudy. Lows around 70. Highs in the upper 80s. Monday night and Tuesday, partly cloudy. A chance of showers. Lows around 70. Highs in the upper 80s. Chance of rain 30%. Again, the forecast for Champaign, Urbana, and surrounding areas of East Central Illinois for the rest of tonight, partly cloudy until midnight, then becoming mostly cloudy. Lows in the lower 60s. Southeast winds around 5 miles an hour. 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Programming originates from NOAA's National Weather Service office in Lincoln and transmits from the WCIA television tower near Seymour. The station serves the following counties: Champaign, DeWitt, Coles, Douglas, Edgar, Ford, Moultrie, Piatt, and Vermilion. 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At 7 p.m. at the Champaign Airport, skies were partly cloudy. The temperature was 73 degrees, the dew point was 67, and the relative humidity was 81%. The wind was east at 5 miles an hour. The pressure was 30.05 inches and falling. Elsewhere around the area, it was partly cloudy, with a temperature of 73 at Bloomington, 74 at Rantoul, 74 at Paris, and 74 at Terre Haute. Under partly cloudy skies, Mattoon reported 76, Decatur reported 76, and Springfield reported 79. At Peoria, the weather conditions were not available. And once again at 7 p.m. at the Champaign Airport, under partly cloudy skies, the temperature was 73. Looking elsewhere around the Midwest at 7 p.m., Chicago was partly cloudy, and 77. Indianapolis was partly cloudy, and 75. St. Louis was partly cloudy, and 83. Kansas City was partly sunny, and 83. Des Moines was mostly sunny, and 81. Milwaukee was clear, and 73. The time is currently 7:09 p.m. Central Daylight Time. 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Now for the official National Weather Service forecast for Champaign, Urbana, and surrounding areas of East Central Illinois. Rest of tonight, partly cloudy until midnight, then becoming mostly cloudy. Lows in the lower 60s. Southeast winds around 5 miles an hour. Wednesday, mostly sunny. A chance of thunderstorms with a slight chance of showers in the afternoon. Highs in the mid-80s. Southwest winds 10 to 15 miles an hour. Chance of rain 50%. Wednesday night, partly cloudy with a slight chance of showers and thunderstorms until midnight, then mostly clear after midnight. Lows in the lower 60s. Northwest winds 5 to 10 miles an hour. Chance of rain 20%. Thursday, sunny. Highs in the lower 80s. Northwest winds 5 to 10 miles an hour. Thursday night, mostly clear. Lows in the lower 60s. North winds 5 to 10 miles an hour. Friday and Friday night, mostly clear.

Highs in the lower 80s. Lows in the upper 50s. Saturday through Sunday, partly cloudy. Highs in the mid 80s. Lows in the mid 60s. Sunday night and Monday, partly cloudy. Lows around 70. Highs in the upper 80s. Monday night and Tuesday, partly cloudy. A chance of showers. Lows around 70. Highs in the upper 80s. Chance of rain 30%. Again, the forecast for Champaign, Urbana and surrounding areas of east central Illinois for the rest of tonight, partly cloudy until midnight, then becoming mostly cloudy. Lows in the lower 60s. Southeast winds around 5 miles an hour. At 7 p.m. at the Champaign Airport, skies were partly cloudy. The temperature was 73 degrees, the dew point was 67, and the relative humidity was 81%. The wind was east at 5 miles an hour. The pressure was 30.05 inches and falling. Elsewhere around the area, it was partly cloudy, with a temperature of 73 at Bloomington, 74 at Rantoul, 74 at Paris, and 74 at Terre Haute. Under partly cloudy skies, Mattoon reported 76, Decatur reported 76, and Springfield reported 79. At Peoria, the weather conditions were not available. And once again at 7 p.m. at the Champaign Airport, under partly cloudy skies, the temperature was 73. At 7 p.m. at the Champaign Airport, skies were partly cloudy. The temperature was 73 degrees, the dew point was 67, and the relative humidity was 81%. The wind was east at 5 miles an hour. The pressure was 30.05 inches and falling. Elsewhere around the area, at Terre Haute, it was clear, with a temperature of 74. It was partly cloudy, with a temperature of 73 at Bloomington, 74 at Rantoul, and 74 at Paris. Under partly cloudy skies, Mattoon reported 76, Decatur reported 76, and Springfield reported 79. At Peoria, the weather conditions were not available. And once again at 7 p.m. at the Champaign Airport, under partly cloudy skies, the temperature was 73. Looking elsewhere around the Midwest at 7 p.m., Chicago was partly cloudy, and 77. Indianapolis was partly cloudy, and 75. St. Louis was partly cloudy, and 83. Kansas City was partly sunny, and 83. Des Moines was mostly sunny, and 81. Milwaukee was clear, and 73. The time is currently 7:13 p.m. Central Daylight Time. 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Now for the official National Weather Service forecast for Champaign, Urbana and surrounding areas of east central Illinois. Rest of tonight, partly cloudy until midnight, then becoming mostly cloudy. Lows in the lower 60s. Southeast winds around 5 miles an hour. Wednesday, mostly sunny. A chance of thunderstorms with a slight chance of showers in the afternoon. Highs in the mid-80s. Southwest winds 10 to 15 miles an hour. Chance of rain 50%. Wednesday night, partly cloudy with a slight chance of showers and thunderstorms until midnight, then mostly clear after midnight. Lows in the lower 60s. Northwest winds 5 to 10 miles an hour. Chance of rain 20%. Thursday, sunny. Highs in the lower 80s. Northwest winds 5 to 10 miles an hour. Thursday night, mostly clear. Lows in the lower 60s. North winds 5 to 10 miles an hour. Friday and Friday night, mostly clear. Highs in the lower 80s. Lows in the upper 50s. Saturday through Sunday, partly cloudy. Highs in the mid 80s. Lows in the mid 60s. Sunday night and Monday, partly cloudy. Lows around 70. Highs in the upper 80s. Monday night and Tuesday, partly cloudy. A chance of showers. Lows around 70. Highs in the upper 80s. Chance of rain 30%. Again, the forecast for Champaign, Urbana and surrounding areas of east central Illinois for the rest of tonight, partly cloudy until midnight, then becoming mostly cloudy. Lows in the lower 60s. Southeast winds around 5 miles an hour. The Champaign, Illinois Airport Climate Summary for this evening, as of 4 p.m., August 25th, 2020.

25th, 2026. Today's high temperature was 81 degrees. The normal high is 84. Today's low temperature was 56 degrees. The normal low is 62. No precipitation fell today. Sunset tonight is at 7:35 p.m. Sunrise tomorrow is at 6:16 a.m. The time is currently 7:16 p.m. Central Daylight Time. 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Now for the official National Weather Service forecast for Champaign, Urbana and surrounding areas of East Central Illinois. Rest of tonight, partly cloudy until midnight, then becoming mostly cloudy. Lows in the lower 60s. Southeast winds around 5 miles an hour. Wednesday, mostly sunny. A chance of thunderstorms with a slight chance of showers in the afternoon. Highs in the mid-80s. Southwest winds 10 to 15 miles an hour. Chance of rain 50%. Wednesday night, partly cloudy with a slight chance of showers and thunderstorms until midnight, then mostly clear after midnight. Lows in the lower 60s. Northwest winds 5 to 10 miles an hour. Chance of rain 20%. Thursday, sunny. Highs in the lower 80s. Northwest winds 5 to 10 miles an hour. Thursday night, mostly clear. Lows in the lower 60s. North winds 5 to 10 miles an hour. Friday and Friday night, mostly clear. Highs in the lower 80s. Lows in the upper 50s. Saturday through Sunday, partly cloudy. Highs in the mid 80s. Lows in the mid 60s. Sunday night and Monday, partly cloudy. Lows around 70. Highs in the upper 80s. Monday night and Tuesday, partly cloudy. A chance of showers. Lows around 70. Highs in the upper 80s. Chance of rain 30%. Again, the forecast for Champaign, Urbana and surrounding areas of East Central Illinois for the rest of tonight, partly cloudy until midnight, then becoming mostly cloudy. Lows in the lower 60s. Southeast winds around 5 miles an hour. At 7 p.m. at the Champaign Airport, skies were partly cloudy. The temperature was 73 degrees, the dew point was 67, and the relative humidity was 81%. The wind was east at 5 miles an hour. The pressure was 30.05 inches and falling. Elsewhere around the area, at Terre Haute, it was clear, with a temperature of 74. It was partly cloudy, with a temperature of 73 at Bloomington, 74 at Rantoul, and 74 at Paris. Under partly cloudy skies, Mattoon reported 76, Decatur reported 76, and Springfield reported 79. At Peoria, the weather conditions were not available. And once again at 7 p.m. at the Champaign Airport, under partly cloudy skies, the temperature was 73. Looking elsewhere around the Midwest at 7 p.m., Chicago was partly cloudy, and 77. Indianapolis was partly cloudy, and 75. St. Louis was partly cloudy, and 83. Kansas City was partly sunny, and 83. Des Moines was mostly sunny, and 81. Milwaukee was clear, and 73. The time is currently 7:19 p.m. Central Daylight Time. 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Now for the official National Weather Service forecast for Champaign, Urbana and surrounding areas of East Central Illinois. Rest of tonight, partly cloudy until midnight, then becoming mostly cloudy. Lows in the lower 60s. Southeast winds around 5 miles an hour. Wednesday, mostly sunny. A chance of thunderstorms with a slight chance of showers in the afternoon. Highs in the mid-80s. Southwest winds 10 to 15 miles an hour. Chance of rain 50%. Wednesday night, partly cloudy with a slight chance of showers and thunderstorms until midnight, then mostly clear after midnight. Lows in the lower 60s. Northwest winds 5 to 10 miles an hour. Chance of rain 20%. Thursday, sunny. Highs in the lower 80s. Northwest winds 5 to 10 miles an hour. Thursday night, mostly clear. Lows in the lower 60s. North winds 5 to 10 miles an hour. Friday and Friday night, mostly clear.

Highs in the lower 80s. Lows in the upper 50s. Saturday through Sunday, partly cloudy. Highs in the mid 80s. Lows in the mid 60s. Sunday night and Monday, partly cloudy. Lows around 70. Highs in the upper 80s. Monday night and Tuesday, partly cloudy. A chance of showers. Lows around 70. Highs in the upper 80s. Chance of rain 30%. Again, the forecast for Champaign, Urbana and surrounding areas of East Central Illinois for the rest of tonight, partly cloudy until midnight, then becoming mostly cloudy. Lows in the lower 60s. Southeast winds around 5 miles an hour. At 7 p.m. at the Champaign Airport, skies were partly cloudy. The temperature was 73 degrees, the dew point was 67, and the relative humidity was 81%. The wind was east at 5 miles an hour. The pressure was 30.05 inches and falling. Elsewhere around the area, it was partly cloudy, with a temperature of 73 at Bloomington, 74 at Rantoul, 74 at Paris, and 74 at Terre Haute. Under partly cloudy skies, Mattoon reported 76, Decatur reported 76, and Springfield reported 79. At Peoria, the weather conditions were not available. And once again at 7 p.m. at the Champaign Airport, under partly cloudy skies, the temperature was 73. Looking elsewhere around the Midwest at 7 p.m., Chicago was partly cloudy, and 77. Indianapolis was partly cloudy, and 75. St. Louis was partly cloudy, and 83. Kansas City was partly sunny, and 83. Des Moines was mostly sunny, and 81. Milwaukee was clear, and 73. The time is currently 7:22 p.m. Central Daylight Time. 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Now for the official National Weather Service forecast for Champaign, Urbana and surrounding areas of East Central Illinois. Rest of tonight, partly cloudy until midnight, then becoming mostly cloudy. Lows in the lower 60s. Southeast winds around 5 miles an hour. Wednesday, mostly sunny. A chance of thunderstorms with a slight chance of showers in the afternoon. Highs in the mid-80s. Southwest winds 10 to 15 miles an hour. Chance of rain 50%. Wednesday night, partly cloudy with a slight chance of showers and thunderstorms until midnight, then mostly clear after midnight. Lows in the lower 60s. Northwest winds 5 to 10 miles an hour. Chance of rain 20%. Thursday, sunny. Highs in the lower 80s. Northwest winds 5 to 10 miles an hour. Thursday night, mostly clear. Lows in the lower 60s. North winds 5 to 10 miles an hour. Friday and Friday night, mostly clear. Highs in the lower 80s. Lows in the upper 50s. Saturday through Sunday, partly cloudy. Highs in the mid 80s. Lows in the mid 60s. Sunday night and Monday, partly cloudy. Lows around 70. Highs in the upper 80s. Monday night and Tuesday, partly cloudy. A chance of showers. Lows around 70. Highs in the upper 80s. Chance of rain 30%. Again, the forecast for Champaign, Urbana and surrounding areas of East Central Illinois for the rest of tonight, partly cloudy until midnight, then becoming mostly cloudy. Lows in the lower 60s. Southeast winds around 5 miles an hour. At 7 p.m. at the Champaign Airport, skies were partly cloudy. The temperature was 73 degrees, the dew point was 67, and the relative humidity was 81%. The wind was east at 5 miles an hour. The pressure was 30.05 inches and falling. Elsewhere around the area, it was partly cloudy, with a temperature of 73 at Bloomington, 74 at Rantoul, 74 at Paris, and 74 at Terre Haute. Under partly cloudy skies, Mattoon reported 76, Decatur reported 76, and Springfield reported 79. At Peoria, the weather conditions were not available. And once again at 7 p.m. at the Champaign Airport, under partly cloudy skies, the temperature was 73. Looking elsewhere around the Midwest at 7 p.m., Chicago was partly cloudy, and 77. Indianapolis was partly cloudy, and

75. St. Louis was partly cloudy and 83. Kansas City was partly sunny and 83. Des Moines was mostly sunny and 81. Milwaukee was clear and 73. The time is currently 7:26 p.m. Central Daylight Time. 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Now for the official National Weather Service forecast for Champaign, Urbana, and surrounding areas of East Central Illinois. Rest of tonight, partly cloudy until midnight, then becoming mostly cloudy. Lows in the lower 60s. Southeast winds around 5 miles an hour. Wednesday, mostly sunny. A chance of thunderstorms with a slight chance of showers in the afternoon. Highs in the mid-80s. Southwest winds 10 to 15 miles an hour. Chance of rain 50%. Wednesday night, partly cloudy with a slight chance of showers and thunderstorms until midnight, then mostly clear after midnight. Lows in the lower 60s. Northwest winds 5 to 10 miles an hour. Chance of rain 20%. Thursday, sunny. Highs in the lower 80s. Northwest winds 5 to 10 miles an hour. Thursday night, mostly clear. Lows in the lower 60s. North winds 5 to 10 miles an hour. Friday and Friday night, mostly clear. Highs in the lower 80s. Lows in the upper 50s. Saturday through Sunday, partly cloudy. Highs in the mid-80s. Lows in the mid-60s. Sunday night and Monday, partly cloudy. Lows around 70. Highs in the upper 80s. Monday night and Tuesday, partly cloudy. A chance of showers. Lows around 70. Highs in the upper 80s. Chance of rain 30%. Again, the forecast for Champaign, Urbana, and surrounding areas of East Central Illinois for the rest of tonight, partly cloudy until midnight, then becoming mostly cloudy. Lows in the lower 60s. Southeast winds around 5 miles an hour. At 7 p.m. at the Champaign Airport, skies were partly cloudy. The temperature was 73 degrees, the dew point was 67, and the relative humidity was 81%. The wind was east at 5 miles an hour. The pressure was 30.05 inches and falling. Elsewhere around the area, it was partly cloudy, with a temperature of 73 at Bloomington, 74 at Rantoul, 74 at Paris, and 74 at Terre Haute. Under partly cloudy skies, Mattoon reported 76, Decatur reported 76, and Springfield reported 79. At Peoria, the weather conditions were not available. And once again at 7 p.m. at the Champaign Airport, under partly cloudy skies, the temperature was 73. Looking elsewhere around the Midwest at 7 p.m., Chicago was partly cloudy, and 77. Indianapolis was partly cloudy, and 75. St. Louis was partly cloudy, and 83. Kansas City was partly sunny, and 83. Des Moines was mostly sunny, and 81. Milwaukee was clear, and 73. The time is currently 7:29 p.m. Central Daylight Time. 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Now for the official National Weather Service forecast for Champaign, Urbana, and surrounding areas of East Central Illinois. Rest of tonight, partly cloudy until midnight, then becoming mostly cloudy. Lows in the lower 60s. Southeast winds around 5 miles an hour. Wednesday, mostly sunny. A chance of thunderstorms with a slight chance of showers in the afternoon. Highs in the mid-80s. Southwest winds 10 to 15 miles an hour. Chance of rain 50%. Wednesday night, partly cloudy with a slight chance of showers and thunderstorms until midnight, then mostly clear after midnight. Lows in the lower 60s. Northwest winds 5 to 10 miles an hour. Chance of rain 20%. Thursday, sunny. Highs in the lower 80s. Northwest winds 5 to 10 miles an hour. Thursday night, mostly clear. Lows in the lower 60s. North winds 5 to 10 miles an hour. Friday and Friday night, mostly clear. Highs in the lower 80s. Lows in the upper 50s. Saturday through Sunday, partly cloudy. Highs in the mid-80s. Lows in the mid-60s.
60s. Sunday night and Monday, partly cloudy. Lows around 70. Highs in the upper 80s. Monday night and Tuesday, partly cloudy. A chance of showers. Lows around 70. Highs in the upper 80s. Chance of rain 30%. Again, the forecast for Champaign, Urbana and surrounding areas of east central Illinois for the rest of tonight, partly cloudy until midnight, then becoming mostly cloudy. Lows in the lower 60s. Southeast winds around 5 miles an hour. The Champaign, Illinois Airport climate summary for this evening, as of 4 p.m., August 25, 2026. Today's high temperature was 79 degrees. The normal high is 83. Today's low temperature was 55 degrees. The normal low is 61. No precipitation fell today. Sunset tonight is at 7:35 p.m. Sunrise tomorrow is at 6:15 a.m. The Mattoon, Illinois Airport climate summary for this evening, as of 4 p.m., August 25, 2026. Today's high temperature was 81 degrees. The normal high is 84. Today's low temperature was 56 degrees. The normal low is 62. No precipitation fell today. Sunset tonight is at 7:35 p.m. Sunrise tomorrow is at 6:16 a.m. At 7 p.m. at the Champaign Airport, skies were partly cloudy. The temperature was 73 degrees, the dew point was 67, and the relative humidity was 81%. The wind was east at 5 miles an hour. The pressure was 30.05 inches and falling. Elsewhere around the area, it was partly cloudy, with a temperature of 73 at Bloomington, 74 at Rantoul, 74 at Paris, and 74 at Terre Haute. Under partly cloudy skies, Mattoon reported 76, Decatur reported 76, and Springfield reported 79. At Peoria, the weather conditions were not available. And once again at 7 p.m. at the Champaign Airport, under partly cloudy skies, the temperature was 73. Looking elsewhere around the Midwest at 7 p.m., Chicago was partly cloudy, and 77. Indianapolis was partly cloudy, and 75. Sable. And once again at 7 p.m. at the Champaign Airport, under partly cloudy skies, the temperature was 73. Looking elsewhere around the Midwest at 7 p.m., Chicago was partly cloudy, and 77. Indianapolis was partly cloudy, and 75. St. Louis was partly cloudy, and 83. Kansas City was partly sunny, and 83. Des Moines was mostly sunny, and 81. Milwaukee was clear, and 73. The time is currently 7:33 p.m. Central Daylight Time. 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Now for the official National Weather Service forecast for Champaign, Urbana and surrounding areas of east central Illinois. Rest of tonight, partly cloudy until midnight, then becoming mostly cloudy. Lows in the lower 60s. Southeast winds around 5 miles an hour. Wednesday, mostly sunny. A chance of thunderstorms with a slight chance of showers in the afternoon. Highs in the mid-80s. Southwest winds 10 to 15 miles an hour. Chance of rain 50%. Wednesday night, partly cloudy with a slight chance of showers and thunderstorms until midnight, then mostly clear after midnight. Lows in the lower 60s. Northwest winds 5 to 10 miles an hour. Chance of rain 20%. Thursday, sunny. Highs in the lower 80s. Northwest winds 5 to 10 miles an hour. Thursday night, mostly clear. Lows in the lower 60s. North winds 5 to 10 miles an hour. Friday and Friday night, mostly clear. Highs in the lower 80s. Lows in the upper 50s. Saturday through Sunday, partly cloudy. Highs in the mid-80s. Lows in the mid-60s. Sunday night and Monday, partly cloudy. Lows around 70. Highs in the upper 80s. Monday night and Tuesday, partly cloudy. A chance of showers. Lows around 70. Highs in the upper 80s. Chance of rain 30%. Again, the forecast for Champaign, Urbana and surrounding areas of east central Illinois for the rest of tonight, partly cloudy until midnight, then becoming mostly

cloudy. Lows in the lower 60s. Southeast winds around 5 miles an hour. At 7 p.m. at the Champaign Airport, skies were partly cloudy. The temperature was 73 degrees, the dew point was 67, and the relative humidity was 81%. The wind was east at 5 miles an hour. The pressure was 30.05 inches and falling. Elsewhere around the area, it was partly cloudy, with a temperature of 73 at Bloomington, 74 at Rantoul, 74 at Paris, and 74 at Terre Haute. Under partly cloudy skies, Mattoon reported 76, Decatur reported 76, and Springfield reported 79. At Peoria, the weather conditions were not available. And once again at 7 p.m. at the Champaign Airport, under partly cloudy skies, the temperature was 73. Looking elsewhere around the Midwest at 7 p.m., Chicago was partly cloudy, and 77. Indianapolis was partly cloudy, and 75. St. Louis was partly cloudy, and 83. Kansas City was partly sunny, and 83. Des Moines was mostly sunny, and 81. Milwaukee was clear, and 73. The time is currently 7:37 p.m. Central Daylight Time. 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Now for the official National Weather Service forecast for Champaign, Urbana, and surrounding areas of East Central Illinois. Rest of tonight, partly cloudy until midnight, then becoming mostly cloudy. Lows in the lower 60s. Southeast winds around 5 miles an hour. Wednesday, mostly sunny. A chance of thunderstorms with a slight chance of showers in the afternoon. Highs in the mid-80s. Southwest winds 10 to 15 miles an hour. Chance of rain 50%. Wednesday night, partly cloudy with a slight chance of showers and thunderstorms until midnight, then mostly clear after midnight. Lows in the lower 60s. Northwest winds 5 to 10 miles an hour. Chance of rain 20%. Thursday, sunny. Highs in the lower 80s. Northwest winds 5 to 10 miles an hour. Thursday night, mostly clear. Lows in the lower 60s. North winds 5 to 10 miles an hour. Friday and Friday night, mostly clear. Highs in the lower 80s. Lows in the upper 50s. Saturday through Sunday, partly cloudy. Highs in the mid 80s. Lows in the mid 60s. Sunday night and Monday, partly cloudy. Lows around 70. Highs in the upper 80s. Monday night and Tuesday, partly cloudy. A chance of showers. Lows around 70. Highs in the upper 80s. Chance of rain 30%. Again, the forecast for Champaign, Urbana, and surrounding areas of East Central Illinois for the rest of tonight, partly cloudy until midnight, then becoming mostly cloudy. Lows in the lower 60s. Southeast winds around 5 miles an hour. Now for the official National Weather Service forecast for Champaign, Urbana, and surrounding areas of East Central Illinois. Rest of tonight, partly cloudy until midnight, then becoming mostly cloudy. Lows in the lower 60s. Southeast winds around 5 miles an hour. Wednesday, mostly sunny. A chance of thunderstorms with a slight chance of showers in the afternoon. Highs in the mid-80s. Southwest winds 10 to 15 miles an hour. Chance of rain 50%. Wednesday night, partly cloudy with a slight chance of showers and thunderstorms until midnight, then mostly clear after midnight. Lows in the lower 60s. Northwest winds 5 to 10 miles an hour. Chance of rain 20%. Thursday, sunny. Highs in the lower 80s. Northwest winds 5 to 10 miles an hour. Thursday night, mostly clear. Lows in the lower 60s. North winds 5 to 10 miles an hour. Friday and Friday night, mostly clear. Highs in the lower 80s. Lows in the upper 50s. Saturday through Sunday, partly cloudy. Highs in the mid-80s. Lows in the mid-60s. Sunday night and Monday, partly cloudy. Lows around 70. Highs in the upper 80s. Monday night and Tuesday, partly cloudy. A chance of showers. Lows around 70. Highs in the upper 80s. Chance of rain 30%. Again, the forecast.
for Champaign, Urbana, and surrounding areas of east-central Illinois for the rest of tonight, partly cloudy until midnight, then becoming mostly cloudy. Lows in the lower 60s. Southeast winds around 5 miles an hour. At 7 p.m. at the Champaign Airport, skies were partly cloudy. The temperature was 73 degrees, the dew point was 67, and the relative humidity was 81%. The wind was east at 5 miles an hour. The pressure was 30.05 inches and falling. Elsewhere around the area, it was partly cloudy, with a temperature of 73 at Bloomington, 74 at Rantoul, 74 at Paris, and 74 at Terre Haute. Under partly cloudy skies, Mattoon reported 76, Decatur reported 76, and Springfield reported 79. At Peoria, the weather conditions were not available. And once again at 7 p.m. at the Champaign Airport, under partly cloudy skies, the temperature was 73. Looking elsewhere around the Midwest at 7 p.m., Chicago was partly cloudy, and 77. Indianapolis was partly cloudy, and 75. St. Louis was partly cloudy, and 83. Kansas City was partly sunny, and 83. Des Moines was mostly sunny, and 81. Milwaukee was clear, and 73. The time is currently 7:42 p.m. Central Daylight Time. 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Now for the official National Weather Service forecast for Champaign, Urbana, and surrounding areas of east-central Illinois. Rest of tonight, partly cloudy until midnight, then becoming mostly cloudy. Lows in the lower 60s. Southeast winds around 5 miles an hour. Wednesday, mostly sunny. A chance of thunderstorms with a slight chance of showers in the afternoon. Highs in the mid-80s. Southwest winds 10 to 15 miles an hour. Chance of rain 50%. Wednesday night, partly cloudy with a slight chance of showers and thunderstorms until midnight, then mostly clear after midnight. Lows in the lower 60s. Northwest winds 5 to 10 miles an hour. Chance of rain 20%. Thursday, sunny. Highs in the lower 80s. Northwest winds 5 to 10 miles an hour. Thursday night, mostly clear. Lows in the lower 60s. North winds 5 to 10 miles an hour. Friday and Friday night, mostly clear. Highs in the lower 80s. Lows in the upper 50s. Saturday through Sunday, partly cloudy. Highs in the mid-80s. Lows in the mid-60s. Sunday night and Monday, partly cloudy. Lows around 70. Highs in the upper 80s. Monday night and Tuesday, partly cloudy. A chance of showers. Lows around 70. Highs in the upper 80s. Chance of rain 30%. Again, the forecast for Champaign, Urbana, and surrounding areas of east-central Illinois for the rest of tonight, partly cloudy until midnight, then becoming mostly cloudy. Lows in the lower 60s. Southeast winds around 5 miles an hour. At 7 p.m. at the Champaign Airport, skies were partly cloudy. The temperature was 73 degrees, the dew point was 67, and the relative humidity was 81%. The wind was east at 5 miles an hour. The pressure was 30.05 inches and falling. Elsewhere around the area, it was partly cloudy, with a temperature of 73 at Bloomington, 74 at Rantoul, 74 at Paris, and 74 at Terre Haute. Under partly cloudy skies, Mattoon reported 76, Decatur reported 76, and Springfield reported 79. At Peoria, the weather conditions were not available. And once again at 7 p.m. at the Champaign Airport, under partly cloudy skies, the temperature was 73. The Champaign, Illinois Airport Climate Summary for this evening, as of 4 p.m., August 25, 2026. Today's high temperature was 79 degrees. The normal high is 83. Today's low temperature was 55 degrees. The normal low is 61. No precipitation fell today. Sunset tonight is at 7:35 p.m. Sunrise tomorrow is at 6:15 a.m. The Mattoon, Illinois Airport Climate Summary for this evening, as of 4 p.m., August 25, 2026. Today's high temperature was 81 degrees. The normal high is 84.

Today's low temperature was 56 degrees. The normal low is 62. No precipitation fell today. Sunset tonight is at 7:35 p.m. Sunrise tomorrow is at 6:16 a.m. Looking elsewhere around the Midwest at 7 p.m., Chicago was partly cloudy, and 77. Indianapolis was partly cloudy, and 75. St. Louis was partly cloudy, and 83. Kansas City was partly sunny, and 83. Des Moines was mostly sunny, and 81. Milwaukee was clear, and 73. The time is currently 7:46 p.m. Central Daylight Time. 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Now for the official National Weather Service forecast for Champaign, Urbana, and surrounding areas of East Central Illinois. Rest of tonight, partly cloudy until midnight, then becoming mostly cloudy. Lows in the lower 60s. Southeast winds around 5 miles an hour. Wednesday, mostly sunny. A chance of thunderstorms with a slight chance of showers in the afternoon. Highs in the mid-80s. Southwest winds 10 to 15 miles an hour. Chance of rain 50%. Wednesday night, partly cloudy with a slight chance of showers and thunderstorms until midnight, then mostly clear after midnight. Lows in the lower 60s. Northwest winds 5 to 10 miles an hour. Chance of rain 20%. Thursday, sunny. Highs in the lower 80s. Northwest winds 5 to 10 miles an hour. Thursday night, mostly clear. Lows in the lower 60s. North winds 5 to 10 miles an hour. Friday and Friday night, mostly clear. Highs in the lower 80s. Lows in the upper 50s. Saturday through Sunday, partly cloudy. Highs in the mid-80s. Lows in the mid-60s. Sunday night and Monday, partly cloudy. Lows around 70. Highs in the upper 80s. Monday night and Tuesday, partly cloudy. A chance of showers. Lows around 70. Highs in the upper 80s. Chance of rain 30%. Again, the forecast for Champaign, Urbana, and surrounding areas of East Central Illinois for the rest of tonight, partly cloudy until midnight, then becoming mostly cloudy. Lows in the lower 60s. Southeast winds around 5 miles an hour. At 7 p.m. at the Champaign Airport, skies were partly cloudy. The temperature was 73 degrees, the dew point was 67, and the relative humidity was 81%. The wind was east at 5 miles an hour. The pressure was 30.05 inches and falling. Elsewhere around the area, it was partly cloudy, with a temperature of 73 at Bloomington, 74 at Rantoul, 74 at Paris, and 74 at Terre Haute. Under partly cloudy skies, Mattoon reported 76, Decatur reported 76, and Springfield reported 79. At Peoria, the weather conditions were not available. And once again at 7 p.m. at the Champaign Airport, under partly cloudy skies, the temperature was 73. Looking elsewhere around the Midwest at 7 p.m., Chicago was partly cloudy, and 77. Indianapolis was partly cloudy, and 75. St. Louis was partly cloudy, and 83. Kansas City was partly sunny, and 83. Des Moines was mostly sunny, and 81. Milwaukee was clear, and 73. The time is currently 7:49 p.m. Central Daylight Time. 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Now for the official National Weather Service forecast for Champaign, Urbana, and surrounding areas of East Central Illinois. Rest of tonight, partly cloudy until midnight, then becoming mostly cloudy. Lows in the lower 60s. Southeast winds around 5 miles an hour. Wednesday, mostly sunny. A chance of thunderstorms with a slight chance of showers in the afternoon. Highs in the mid-80s. Southwest winds 10 to 15 miles an hour. Chance of rain 50%. Wednesday night, partly cloudy with a slight chance of showers and thunderstorms until midnight, then mostly clear after midnight. Lows in the lower 60s. Northwest winds 5 to 10 miles an hour. Chance of rain 20%. Thursday, sunny. Highs in the lower 80s.

Northwest winds 5 to 10 miles an hour. Thursday night, mostly clear. Lows in the lower 60s. North winds 5 to 10 miles an hour. Friday and Friday night, mostly clear. Highs in the lower 80s. Lows in the upper 50s. Saturday through Sunday, partly cloudy. Highs in the mid 80s. Lows in the mid 60s. Sunday night and Monday, partly cloudy. Lows around 70. Highs in the upper 80s. Monday night and Tuesday, partly cloudy. A chance of showers. Lows around 70. Highs in the upper 80s. Chance of rain 30%. Again, the forecast for Champaign, Urbana and surrounding areas of East Central Illinois for the rest of tonight, partly cloudy until midnight, then becoming mostly cloudy. Lows in the lower 60s. Southeast winds around 5 miles an hour. At 7 p.m. at the Champaign Airport, skies were partly cloudy. The temperature was 73 degrees, the dew point was 67, and the relative humidity was 81%. The wind was east at 5 miles an hour. The pressure was 30.05 inches and falling. Elsewhere around the area, it was partly cloudy, with a temperature of 73 at Bloomington, 74 at Rantoul, 74 at Paris, and 74 at Terre Haute. Under partly cloudy skies, Mattoon reported 76, Decatur reported 76, and Springfield reported 79. At Peoria, the weather conditions were not available. And once again at 7 p.m. at the Champaign Airport, under partly cloudy skies, the temperature was 73. Looking elsewhere around the Midwest at 7 p.m., Chicago was partly cloudy, and 77. Indianapolis was partly cloudy, and 75. St. Louis was partly cloudy, and 83. Kansas City was partly sunny, and 83. Des Moines was mostly sunny, and 81. Milwaukee was clear, and 73. The time is currently 7:53 p.m. Central Daylight Time. 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Now for the official National Weather Service forecast for Champaign, Urbana and surrounding areas of East Central Illinois. Rest of tonight, partly cloudy until midnight, then becoming mostly cloudy. Lows in the lower 60s. Southeast winds around 5 miles an hour. Wednesday, mostly sunny. A chance of thunderstorms with a slight chance of showers in the afternoon. Highs in the mid-80s. Southwest winds 10 to 15 miles an hour. Chance of rain 50%. Wednesday night, partly cloudy with a slight chance of showers and thunderstorms until midnight, then mostly clear after midnight. Lows in the lower 60s. Northwest winds 5 to 10 miles an hour. Chance of rain 20%. Thursday, sunny. Highs in the lower 80s. Northwest winds 5 to 10 miles an hour. Thursday night, mostly clear. Lows in the lower 60s. North winds 5 to 10 miles an hour. Friday and Friday night, mostly clear. Highs in the lower 80s. Lows in the upper 50s. Saturday through Sunday, partly cloudy. Highs in the mid 80s. Lows in the mid 60s. Sunday night and Monday, partly cloudy. Lows around 70. Highs in the upper 80s. Monday night and Tuesday, partly cloudy. A chance of showers. Lows around 70. Highs in the upper 80s. Chance of rain 30%. Again, the forecast for Champaign, Urbana and surrounding areas of East Central Illinois for the rest of tonight, partly cloudy until midnight, then becoming mostly cloudy. Lows in the lower 60s. Southeast winds around 5 miles an hour. At 7 p.m. at the Champaign Airport, skies were partly cloudy. The temperature was 73 degrees, the dew point was 67, and the relative humidity was 81%. The wind was east at 5 miles an hour. The pressure was 30.05 inches and falling. Elsewhere around the area, it was partly cloudy, with a temperature of 73 at Bloomington, 74 at Rantoul, 74 at Paris, and 74 at Terre Haute. Under partly cloudy skies, Mattoon reported 76, Decatur reported 76, and Springfield reported 79. At Peoria, the weather conditions were not available. And once again at 7 p.m.

Champaign Airport under partly cloudy skies. The temperature was 73. Looking elsewhere around the Midwest at 7 p.m., Chicago was partly cloudy and 77. Indianapolis was partly cloudy and 75. St. Louis was partly cloudy and 83. Kansas City was partly sunny and 83. Des Moines was mostly sunny and 81. Milwaukee was clear and 73. The time is currently 7:56 p.m. Central Daylight Time. 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Now for the official National Weather Service forecast for Champaign, Urbana and surrounding areas of East Central Illinois. Rest of tonight, partly cloudy until midnight, then becoming mostly cloudy. Lows in the lower 60s. Southeast winds around 5 miles an hour. Wednesday, mostly sunny. A chance of thunderstorms with a slight chance of showers in the afternoon. Highs in the mid-80s. Southwest winds 10 to 15 miles an hour. Chance of rain 50%. Wednesday night, partly cloudy with a slight chance of showers and thunderstorms until midnight, then mostly clear after midnight. Lows in the lower 60s. Northwest winds 5 to 10 miles an hour. Chance of rain 20%. Thursday, sunny. Highs in the lower 80s. Northwest winds 5 to 10 miles an hour. Thursday night, mostly clear. Lows in the lower 60s. North winds 5 to 10 miles an hour. Friday and Friday night, mostly clear. Highs in the lower 80s. Lows in the upper 50s. Saturday through Sunday, partly cloudy. Highs in the mid-80s. Lows in the mid-60s. Sunday night and Monday, partly cloudy. Lows around 70. Highs in the upper 80s. Monday night and Tuesday, partly cloudy. A chance of showers. Lows around 70. Highs in the upper 80s. Chance of rain 30%. Again, the forecast for Champaign, Urbana and surrounding areas of East Central Illinois for the rest of tonight, partly cloudy until midnight, then becoming mostly cloudy. Lows in the lower 60s. Southeast winds around 5 miles an hour. At 7 p.m. at the Champaign Airport, skies were partly cloudy. The temperature was 73 degrees, the dew point was 67, and the relative humidity was 81%. The wind was east at 5 miles an hour. The pressure was 30.05 inches and falling. Elsewhere around the area, it was partly cloudy, with a temperature of 73 at Bloomington, 74 at Rantoul, 74 at Paris, and 74 at Terre Haute. Under partly cloudy skies, Mattoon reported 76, Decatur reported 76, and Springfield reported 79. At Peoria, the weather conditions were not available. And once again at 7 p.m. at the Champaign Airport, under partly cloudy skies, the temperature was 73. Looking elsewhere around the Midwest at 7 p.m., Chicago was partly cloudy and 77. Indianapolis was partly cloudy and 75. St. Louis was partly cloudy and 83. Kansas City was partly sunny and 83. Des Moines was mostly sunny and 81. Milwaukee was clear and 73. The time is currently 7:59 p.m. Central Daylight Time. 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Now for the official National Weather Service forecast for Champaign, Urbana and surrounding areas of East Central Illinois. Rest of tonight, partly cloudy until midnight, then becoming mostly cloudy. Lows in the lower 60s. Southeast winds around 5 miles an hour. Wednesday, mostly sunny. A chance of thunderstorms with a slight chance of showers in the afternoon. Highs in the mid-80s. Southwest winds 10 to 15 miles an hour. Chance of rain 50%. Wednesday night, partly cloudy with a slight chance of showers and thunderstorms until midnight, then mostly clear after midnight. Lows in the lower 60s. Northwest winds 5 to 10 miles an hour. Chance of rain 20%. Thursday, sunny. Highs in the lower 80s. Northwest winds 5 to 10 miles an hour. Thursday night, mostly clear. Lows in the lower 60s. North winds 5 to 10 miles an hour.
Or Friday and Friday night, mostly clear. Highs in the lower 80s. Lows in the upper 50s. Saturday through Sunday, partly cloudy. Highs in the mid-80s. Lows in the mid-60s. Sunday night and Monday, partly cloudy. Lows around 70. Highs in the upper 80s. Monday night and Tuesday, partly cloudy. A chance of showers. Lows around 70. Highs in the upper 80s. Chance of rain 30%. Again, the forecast for Champaign, Urbana and surrounding areas of East Central Illinois for the rest of tonight, partly cloudy until midnight, then becoming mostly cloudy. Lows in the lower 60s. Southeast winds around 5 miles an hour. The time is currently 8:01 p.m. Central Daylight Time. 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Now for the official National Weather Service forecast for Champaign, Urbana and surrounding areas of East Central Illinois. Rest of tonight, partly cloudy until midnight, then becoming mostly cloudy. Lows in the lower 60s. Southeast winds around 5 miles an hour. Wednesday, mostly sunny. A chance of thunderstorms with a slight chance of showers in the afternoon. Highs in the mid-80s. Southwest winds 10 to 15 miles an hour. Chance of rain 50%. Wednesday night, partly cloudy with a slight chance of showers and thunderstorms until midnight, then mostly clear after midnight. Lows in the lower 60s. Northwest winds 5 to 10 miles an hour. Chance of rain 20%. Thursday, sunny. Highs in the lower 80s. Northwest winds 5 to 10 miles an hour. Thursday night, mostly clear. Lows in the lower 60s. North winds 5 to 10 miles an hour. Friday and Friday night, mostly clear. Highs in the lower 80s. Lows in the upper 50s. Saturday through Sunday, partly cloudy. Highs in the mid-80s. Lows in the mid-60s. Sunday night and Monday, partly cloudy. Lows around 70. Highs in the upper 80s. Monday night and Tuesday, partly cloudy. A chance of showers. Lows around 70. Highs in the upper 80s. Chance of rain 30%. Again, the forecast for Champaign, Urbana and surrounding areas of East Central Illinois for the rest of tonight, partly cloudy until midnight, then becoming mostly cloudy. Lows in the lower 60s. Southeast winds around 5 miles an hour. At 8 p.m. at the Champaign Airport, skies were partly cloudy. The temperature was 68 degrees, the dew point was 64, and the relative humidity was 87%. The wind was east at 6 miles an hour. The pressure was 30.04 inches and falling. Elsewhere around the area, skies ranged from clear to partly cloudy. It was 75 at Peoria, 71 at Bloomington, 70 at Rantoul, and 67 at Paris. Terre Haute reported 68, Mattoon reported 71, Decatur reported 73, and Springfield reported 75. And once again at 8 p.m. at the Champaign Airport, under partly cloudy skies, the temperature was 68. The time is currently 8:04 p.m. Central Daylight Time. 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Now for the official National Weather Service forecast for Champaign, Urbana and surrounding areas of East Central Illinois. Rest of tonight, partly cloudy until midnight, then becoming mostly cloudy. Lows in the lower 60s. Southeast winds around 5 miles an hour. Wednesday, mostly sunny. A chance of thunderstorms with a slight chance of showers in the afternoon. Highs in the mid-80s. Southwest winds 10 to 15 miles an hour. Chance of rain 50%. Wednesday night, partly cloudy with a slight chance of showers and thunderstorms until midnight, then mostly clear after midnight. Lows in the lower 60s. Northwest winds 5 to 10 miles an hour. Chance of rain 20%. Thursday, sunny. Highs in the lower 80s. Northwest winds 5 to 10 miles an hour. Thursday night, mostly clear. Lows in the lower 60s. North winds 5 to 10 miles an hour. Friday and Friday night, mostly clear. Highs in the lower 80s.
lows in the upper 50s. Saturday through Sunday, partly cloudy. Highs in the mid-80s. Lows in the mid-60s. Sunday night and Monday, partly cloudy. Lows around 70. Highs in the upper 80s. Monday night and Tuesday, partly cloudy. A chance of showers. Lows around 70. Highs in the upper 80s. Chance of rain 30%. Again, the forecast for Champaign, Urbana and surrounding areas of East Central Illinois for the rest of tonight, partly cloudy until midnight, then becoming mostly cloudy. Lows in the lower 60s. Southeast winds around 5 miles an hour. 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Programming originates from NOAA's National Weather Service office in Lincoln and transmits from the WCIA television tower near Seymour. The station serves the following counties: Champaign, DeWitt, Coles, Douglas, Edgar, Ford, Moultrie, Piatt, and Vermilion. WXJ76 is part of the All Hazards Network of NOAA Weather Radio. At 8 p.m. at the Champaign Airport, skies were partly cloudy. The temperature was 68 degrees, the dew point was 64, and the relative humidity was 87%. The wind was east at 6 miles an hour. The pressure was 30.04 inches and falling. Elsewhere around the area, skies ranged from clear to partly cloudy. It was 75 at Peoria, 71 at Bloomington, 70 at Rantoul, and 67 at Paris. Terre Haute reported 68, Mattoon reported 71, Decatur reported 73, and Springfield reported 75. And once again at 8 p.m. at the Champaign Airport, under partly cloudy skies, the temperature was 68. Looking elsewhere around the Midwest at 8 p.m., Chicago was partly cloudy, and 75. Indianapolis was partly cloudy, and 73. St. Louis was partly cloudy, and 81. Kansas City was mostly cloudy, and 82. Des Moines was partly cloudy, and 80. Milwaukee was partly cloudy, and 70. The time is currently 8:08 p.m. Central Daylight Time. 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Now for the official National Weather Service forecast for Champaign, Urbana and surrounding areas of East Central Illinois. Rest of tonight, partly cloudy until midnight, then becoming mostly cloudy. Lows in the lower 60s. Southeast winds around 5 miles an hour. Wednesday, mostly sunny. A chance of thunderstorms with a slight chance of showers in the afternoon. Highs in the mid-80s. Southwest winds 10 to 15 miles an hour. Chance of rain 50%. Wednesday night, partly cloudy with a slight chance of showers and thunderstorms until midnight, then mostly clear after midnight. Lows in the lower 60s. Northwest winds 5 to 10 miles an hour. Chance of rain 20%. Thursday, sunny. Highs in the lower 80s. Northwest winds 5 to 10 miles an hour. Thursday night, mostly clear. Lows in the lower 60s. North winds 5 to 10 miles an hour. Friday and Friday night, mostly clear. Highs in the lower 80s. Lows in the upper 50s. Saturday through Sunday, partly cloudy. Highs in the mid-80s. Lows in the mid-60s. Sunday night and Monday, partly cloudy. Lows around 70. Highs in the upper 80s. Monday night and Tuesday, partly cloudy. A chance of showers. Lows around 70. Highs in the upper 80s. Chance of rain 30%. Again, the forecast for Champaign, Urbana and surrounding areas of East Central Illinois for the rest of tonight, partly cloudy until midnight, then becoming mostly cloudy. Lows in the lower 60s. Southeast winds around 5 miles an hour. At 8 p.m. at the Champaign Airport, skies were partly cloudy. The temperature was 68 degrees, the dew point was 64, and the relative humidity was 87%. The wind was east at 6 miles an hour. The pressure was 30.04 inches and falling. Elsewhere around the area, skies ranged from clear to partly cloudy.
It was 75 at Peoria, 71 at Bloomington, 70 at Rantoul, and 67 at Paris.

Terre Haute reported 68, Mattoon reported 71, Decatur reported 73, and Springfield reported 75. And once again at 8 p.m. at the Champaign Airport, under partly cloudy skies, the temperature was 68. Looking elsewhere around the Midwest at 8 p.m., Chicago was partly cloudy, and 75. Indianapolis was partly cloudy, and 73. St. Louis was partly cloudy, and 81. Kansas City was mostly cloudy, and 82. Des Moines was partly cloudy, and 80. Milwaukee was partly cloudy, and 70. The time is currently 8:11 p.m. Central Daylight Time. 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Now for the official National Weather Service forecast for Champaign, Urbana, and surrounding areas of East Central Illinois. Rest of tonight, partly cloudy until midnight, then becoming mostly cloudy. Lows in the lower 60s. Southeast winds around 5 miles an hour. Wednesday, mostly sunny. A chance of thunderstorms with a slight chance of showers in the afternoon. Highs in the mid-80s. Southwest winds 10 to 15 miles an hour. Chance of rain 50%. Wednesday night, partly cloudy with a slight chance of showers and thunderstorms until midnight, then mostly clear after midnight. Lows in the lower 60s. Northwest winds 5 to 10 miles an hour. Chance of rain 20%. Thursday, sunny. Highs in the lower 80s. Northwest winds 5 to 10 miles an hour. Thursday night, mostly clear. Lows in the lower 60s. North winds 5 to 10 miles an hour. Friday and Friday night, mostly clear. Highs in the lower 80s. Lows in the upper 50s. Saturday through Sunday, partly cloudy. Highs in the mid-80s. Lows in the mid-60s. Sunday night and Monday, partly cloudy. Lows around 70. Highs in the upper 80s. Monday night and Tuesday, partly cloudy. A chance of showers. Lows around 70. Highs in the upper 80s. Chance of rain 30%. Again, the forecast for Champaign, Urbana, and surrounding areas of East Central Illinois for the rest of tonight, partly cloudy until midnight, then becoming mostly cloudy. Lows in the lower 60s. Southeast winds around 5 miles an hour. At 8 p.m. at the Champaign Airport, skies were partly cloudy. The temperature was 68 degrees, the dew point was 64, and the relative humidity was 87%. The wind was east at 6 miles an hour. The pressure was 30.04 inches and falling. Elsewhere around the area, skies ranged from clear to partly cloudy. It was 75 at Peoria, 71 at Bloomington, 70 at Rantoul, and 67 at Paris. Terre Haute reported 68, Mattoon reported 71, Decatur reported 73, and Springfield reported 75. And once again at 8 p.m. at the Champaign Airport, under partly cloudy skies, the temperature was 68. Looking elsewhere around the Midwest at 8 p.m., Chicago was partly cloudy, and 75. Indianapolis was partly cloudy, and 73. St. Louis was partly cloudy, and 81. Kansas City was mostly cloudy, and 82. Des Moines was partly cloudy, and 80. Milwaukee was partly cloudy, and 70. The time is currently 8:14 p.m. Central Daylight Time. 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Now for the official National Weather Service forecast for Champaign, Urbana, and surrounding areas of East Central Illinois. Rest of tonight, partly cloudy until midnight, then becoming mostly cloudy. Lows in the lower 60s. Southeast winds around 5 miles an hour. Wednesday, mostly sunny. A chance of thunderstorms with a slight chance of showers in the afternoon. Highs in the mid-80s. Southwest winds 10 to 15 miles an hour. Chance of rain 50%. Wednesday night, partly cloudy with a slight chance of showers and thunderstorms until midnight, then mostly clear after midnight. Lows in the lower 60s. Northwest winds 5 to 10 miles an hour. Chance of rain 20%. Thursday, sunny. Highs in the lower 80s. Northwest winds 5 to 10 miles an hour.

cloudy. A chance of showers. Lows around 70. Highs in the upper 80s. Chance of rain 30%. Again, the forecast for Champaign, Urbana and surrounding areas of east central Illinois for the rest of tonight, partly cloudy until midnight, then becoming mostly cloudy. Lows in the lower 60s. Southeast winds around 5 miles an hour. At 8 p.m. at the Champaign Airport, skies were partly cloudy. The temperature was 68 degrees, the dew point was 64, and the relative humidity was 87%. The wind was east at 6 miles an hour. The pressure was 30.04 inches and falling. Elsewhere around the area, skies ranged from clear to partly cloudy. It was 75 at Peoria, 71 at Bloomington, 70 at Rantoul, and 67 at Paris. Terre Haute reported 68, Mattoon reported 71, Decatur reported 73, and Springfield reported 75. And once again at 8 p.m. at the Champaign Airport, under partly cloudy skies, the temperature was 68. Looking elsewhere around the Midwest at 8 p.m., Chicago was partly cloudy, and 75. Indianapolis was partly cloudy, and 73. St. Louis was partly cloudy, and 81. Kansas City was mostly cloudy, and 82. Des Moines was partly cloudy, and 80. Milwaukee was partly cloudy, and 70. The time is currently 8:18 p.m. Central Daylight Time. 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Now for the official National Weather Service forecast for Champaign, Urbana, and surrounding areas of east central Illinois. Rest of tonight, partly cloudy until midnight, then becoming mostly cloudy. Lows in the lower 60s. Southeast winds around 5 miles an hour. Wednesday, mostly sunny. A chance of thunderstorms with a slight chance of showers in the afternoon. Highs in the mid-80s. Southwest winds 10 to 15 miles an hour. Chance of rain 50%. Wednesday night, partly cloudy with a slight chance of showers and thunderstorms until midnight, then mostly clear after midnight. Lows in the lower 60s. Northwest winds 5 to 10 miles an hour. Chance of rain 20%. Thursday, sunny. Highs in the lower 80s. Northwest winds 5 to 10 miles an hour. Thursday night, mostly clear. Lows in the lower 60s. North winds 5 to 10 miles an hour. Friday and Friday night, mostly clear. Highs in the lower 80s. Lows in the upper 50s. Saturday through Sunday, partly cloudy. Highs in the mid-80s. Lows in the mid-60s. Sunday night and Monday, partly cloudy. Lows around 70. Highs in the upper 80s. Monday night and Tuesday, partly cloudy. A chance of showers. Lows around 70. Highs in the upper 80s. Chance of rain 30%. Again, the forecast for Champaign, Urbana and surrounding areas of east central Illinois for the rest of tonight, partly cloudy until midnight, then becoming mostly cloudy. Lows in the lower 60s. Southeast winds around 5 miles an hour. At 8 p.m. at the Champaign Airport, skies were partly cloudy. The temperature was 68 degrees, the dew point was 64, and the relative humidity was 87%. The wind was east at 6 miles an hour. The pressure was 30.04 inches and falling. Elsewhere around the area, skies ranged from clear to partly cloudy. It was 75 at Peoria, 71 at Bloomington, 70 at Rantoul, and 67 at Paris. Terre Haute reported 68, Mattoon reported 71, Decatur reported 73, and Springfield reported 75. And once again at 8 p.m. at the Champaign Airport, under partly cloudy skies, the temperature was 68. Looking elsewhere around the Midwest at 8 p.m., Chicago was partly cloudy, and 75. Indianapolis was partly cloudy, and 73. St. Louis was partly cloudy, and 81. Kansas City was mostly cloudy, and 82. Des Moines was partly cloudy, and 80. Milwaukee was partly cloudy, and 70. The time is currently 8:21 p.m. Central Daylight Time. 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

Now for the official National Weather Service forecast for Champaign, Urbana, and surrounding areas of East Central Illinois. Rest of tonight, partly cloudy until midnight, then becoming mostly cloudy. Lows in the lower 60s. Southeast winds around 5 miles an hour. Wednesday, mostly sunny. A chance of thunderstorms with a slight chance of showers in the afternoon. Highs in the mid-80s. Southwest winds 10 to 15 miles an hour. Chance of rain 50%. Wednesday night, partly cloudy with a slight chance of showers and thunderstorms until midnight, then mostly clear after midnight. Lows in the lower 60s. Northwest winds 5 to 10 miles an hour. Chance of rain 20%. Thursday, sunny. Highs in the lower 80s. Northwest winds 5 to 10 miles an hour. Thursday night, mostly clear. Lows in the lower 60s. North winds 5 to 10 miles an hour. Friday and Friday night, mostly clear. Highs in the lower 80s. Lows in the upper 50s. Saturday through Sunday, partly cloudy. Highs in the mid-80s. Lows in the mid-60s. Sunday night and Monday, partly cloudy. Lows around 70. Highs in the upper 80s. Monday night and Tuesday, partly cloudy. A chance of showers. Lows around 70. Highs in the upper 80s. Chance of rain 30%. Again, the forecast for Champaign, Urbana, and surrounding areas of East Central Illinois for the rest of tonight, partly cloudy until midnight, then becoming mostly cloudy. Lows in the lower 60s. Southeast winds around 5 miles an hour. At 8 p.m. at the Champaign Airport, skies were partly cloudy. The temperature was 68 degrees, the dew point was 64, and the relative humidity was 87%. The wind was east at 6 miles an hour. The pressure was 30.04 inches and falling. Elsewhere around the area, skies ranged from clear to partly cloudy. It was 75 at Peoria, 71 at Bloomington, 70 at Red Hill, and 67 at Paris. Terre Haute reported 68, Mattoon reported 71, Decatur reported 73, and Springfield reported 75. And once again at 8 p.m. at the Champaign Airport, under partly cloudy skies, the temperature was 68. Looking elsewhere around the Midwest at 8 p.m., Chicago was partly cloudy, and 75. Indianapolis was partly cloudy, and 73. St. Louis was partly cloudy, and 81. Kansas City was mostly cloudy, and 82. Des Moines was partly cloudy, and 80. Milwaukee was partly cloudy, and 70. The time is currently 8:24 p.m. Central Daylight Time. 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Now for the official National Weather Service forecast for Champaign, Urbana, and surrounding areas of East Central Illinois. Rest of tonight, partly cloudy until midnight, then becoming mostly cloudy. Lows in the lower 60s. Southeast winds around 5 miles an hour. Wednesday, mostly sunny. A chance of thunderstorms with a slight chance of showers in the afternoon. Highs in the mid-80s. Southwest winds 10 to 15 miles an hour. Chance of rain 50%. Wednesday night, partly cloudy with a slight chance of showers and thunderstorms until midnight, then mostly clear after midnight. Lows in the lower 60s. Northwest winds 5 to 10 miles an hour. Chance of rain 20%. Thursday, sunny. Highs in the lower 80s. Northwest winds 5 to 10 miles an hour. Thursday night, mostly clear. Lows in the lower 60s. North winds 5 to 10 miles an hour. Friday and Friday night, mostly clear. Highs in the lower 80s. Lows in the upper 50s. Saturday through Sunday, partly cloudy. Highs in the mid-80s. Lows in the mid-60s. Sunday night and Monday, partly cloudy. Lows around 70. Highs in the upper 80s. Monday night and Tuesday, partly cloudy. A chance of showers. Lows around 70. Highs in the upper 80s. Chance of rain 30%. Again, the forecast for Champaign, Urbana, and surrounding areas of East Central Illinois for the rest of tonight, partly cloudy until midnight, then becoming mostly cloudy.

in the lower 60s. Southeast winds around 5 miles an hour. At 8 p.m. at the Champaign Airport, skies were partly cloudy. The temperature was 68 degrees, the dew point was 64, and the relative humidity was 87%. The wind was east at 6 miles an hour. The pressure was 30.04 inches and falling. Elsewhere around the area, skies ranged from clear to partly cloudy. It was 75 at Peoria, 71 at Bloomington, 70 at Rantoul, and 67 at Paris. Terre Haute reported 68, Mattoon reported 71, Decatur reported 73, and Springfield reported 75. And once again at 8 p.m. at the Champaign Airport, under partly cloudy skies, the temperature was 68. Looking elsewhere around the Midwest at 8 p.m., Chicago was partly cloudy, and 75. Indianapolis was partly cloudy, and 73. St. Louis was partly cloudy, and 81. Kansas City was mostly cloudy, and 82. Des Moines was partly cloudy, and 80. Milwaukee was partly cloudy, and 70. The time is currently 8:27 p.m. Central Daylight Time. 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Now for the official National Weather Service forecast for Champaign, Urbana, and surrounding areas of East Central Illinois. Rest of tonight, partly cloudy until midnight, then becoming mostly cloudy. Lows in the lower 60s. Southeast winds around 5 miles an hour. Wednesday, mostly sunny. A chance of thunderstorms with a slight chance of showers in the afternoon. Highs in the mid-80s. Southwest winds 10 to 15 miles an hour. Chance of rain 50%. Wednesday night, partly cloudy with a slight chance of showers and thunderstorms until midnight, then mostly clear after midnight. Lows in the lower 60s. Northwest winds 5 to 10 miles an hour. Chance of rain 20%. Thursday, sunny. Highs in the lower 80s. Northwest winds 5 to 10 miles an hour. Thursday night, mostly clear. Lows in the lower 60s. North winds 5 to 10 miles an hour. Friday and Friday night, mostly clear. Highs in the lower 80s. Lows in the upper 50s. Saturday through Sunday, partly cloudy. Highs in the mid-80s. Lows in the mid-60s. Sunday night and Monday, partly cloudy. Lows around 70. Highs in the upper 80s. Monday night and Tuesday, partly cloudy. A chance of showers. Lows around 70. Highs in the upper 80s. Chance of rain 30%. Again, the forecast for Champaign, Urbana, and surrounding areas of East Central Illinois for the rest of tonight, partly cloudy until midnight, then becoming mostly cloudy. Lows in the lower 60s. Southeast winds around 5 miles an hour. At 8 p.m. at the Champaign Airport, skies were partly cloudy. The temperature was 68 degrees, the dew point was 64, and the relative humidity was 87%. The wind was east at 6 miles an hour. The pressure was 30.04 inches and falling. Elsewhere around the area, skies ranged from clear to partly cloudy. It was 75 at Peoria, 71 at Bloomington, 70 at Rantoul, and 67 at Paris. Terre Haute reported 68, Mattoon reported 71, Decatur reported 73, and Springfield reported 75. And once again at 8 p.m. at the Champaign Airport, under partly cloudy skies, the temperature was 68. Looking elsewhere around the Midwest at 8 p.m., Chicago was partly cloudy, and 75. Indianapolis was partly cloudy, and 73. St. Louis was partly cloudy, and 81. Kansas City was mostly cloudy, and 82. Des Moines was partly cloudy, and 80. Milwaukee was partly cloudy, and 70. The time is currently 8:31 p.m. Central Daylight Time. 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Now for the official National Weather Service forecast for Champaign, Urbana, and surrounding areas of East Central Illinois. Rest of tonight, partly cloudy until midnight, then becoming mostly cloudy. Lows in the lower 60s. Southeast winds around 5 miles an hour. Wednesday, mostly

be sunny. A chance of thunderstorms with a slight chance of showers in the afternoon. Highs in the mid-80s. Southwest winds 10 to 15 miles an hour. Chance of rain 50%. Wednesday night, partly cloudy with a slight chance of showers and thunderstorms until midnight, then mostly clear after midnight. Lows in the lower 60s. Northwest winds 5 to 10 miles an hour. Chance of rain 20%. Thursday, sunny. Highs in the lower 80s. Northwest winds 5 to 10 miles an hour. Thursday night, mostly clear. Lows in the lower 60s. North winds 5 to 10 miles an hour. Friday and Friday night, mostly clear. Highs in the lower 80s. Lows in the upper 50s. Saturday through Sunday, partly cloudy. Highs in the mid-80s. Lows in the mid-60s. Sunday night and Monday, partly cloudy. Lows around 70. Highs in the upper 80s. Monday night and Tuesday, partly cloudy. A chance of showers. Lows around 70. Highs in the upper 80s. Chance of rain 30%. Again, the forecast for Champaign, Urbana and surrounding areas of east central Illinois for the rest of tonight, partly cloudy until midnight, then becoming mostly cloudy. Lows in the lower 60s. Southeast winds around 5 miles an hour. At 8 p.m. at the Champaign Airport, skies were partly cloudy. The temperature was 68 degrees, the dew point was 64, and the relative humidity 50s. Southeast winds around 5 miles an hour. At 8 p.m. at the Champaign Airport, skies were partly cloudy. The temperature was 68 degrees, the dew point was 64, and the relative humidity was 87%. The wind was east at 6 miles an hour. The pressure was 30.04 inches and falling. Elsewhere around the area, skies ranged from clear to partly cloudy. It was 75 at Peoria, 71 at Bloomington, 70 at Rantoul, and 67 at Paris. Terre Haute reported 68, Mattoon reported 71, Decatur reported 73, and Springfield reported 75. And once again at 8 p.m. at the Champaign Airport, under partly cloudy skies, the temperature was 68. Looking elsewhere around the Midwest at 8 p.m., Chicago was partly cloudy, and 75. Indianapolis was partly cloudy, and 73. St. Louis was partly cloudy, and 81. Kansas City was mostly cloudy, and 82. Des Moines was partly cloudy, and 80. Milwaukee was partly cloudy, and 70. The time is currently 8:34 p.m. Central Daylight Time. 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Now for the official National Weather Service forecast for Champaign, Urbana and surrounding areas of east central Illinois. Rest of tonight, partly cloudy until midnight, then becoming mostly cloudy. Lows in the lower 60s. Southeast winds around 5 miles an hour. Wednesday, mostly sunny. A chance of thunderstorms with a slight chance of showers in the afternoon. Highs in the mid-80s. Southwest winds 10 to 15 miles an hour. Chance of rain 50%. Wednesday night, partly cloudy with a slight chance of showers and thunderstorms until midnight, then mostly clear after midnight. Lows in the lower 60s. Northwest winds 5 to 10 miles an hour. Chance of rain 20%. Thursday, sunny. Highs in the lower 80s. Northwest winds 5 to 10 miles an hour. Thursday night, mostly clear. Lows in the lower 60s. North winds 5 to 10 miles an hour. Friday and Friday night, mostly clear. Highs in the lower 80s. Lows in the upper 50s. Saturday through Sunday, partly cloudy. Highs in the mid-80s. Lows in the mid-60s. Sunday night and Monday, partly cloudy. Lows around 70. Highs in the upper 80s. Monday night and Tuesday, partly cloudy. A chance of showers. Lows around 70. Highs in the upper 80s. Chance of rain 30%. Again, the forecast for Champaign, Urbana and surrounding areas of east central Illinois for the rest of tonight, partly cloudy until midnight, then becoming mostly cloudy. Lows in the lower 60s. Southeast winds around 5 miles an hour.

at 8 p.m. at the Champaign Airport, skies were partly cloudy. The temperature was 68 degrees, the dew point was 64, and the relative humidity was 87%. The wind was east at 6 miles an hour. The pressure was 30.04 inches and falling. Elsewhere around the area, skies ranged from clear to partly cloudy. It was 75 at Peoria, 71 at Bloomington, 70 at Rantoul, and 67 at Paris. Terre Haute reported 68, Mattoon reported 71, Decatur reported 73, and Springfield reported 75. And once again at 8 p.m. at the Champaign Airport, under partly cloudy skies, the temperature was 68. Looking elsewhere around the Midwest at 8 p.m., Chicago was partly cloudy, and 75. Indianapolis was partly cloudy, and 73. St. Louis was partly cloudy, and 81. Kansas City was mostly cloudy, and 82. Des Moines was partly cloudy, and 80. Milwaukee was partly cloudy, and 70. The time is currently 8:37 p.m. Central Daylight Time. 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Now for the official National Weather Service forecast for Champaign, Urbana, and surrounding areas of East Central Illinois. Rest of tonight, partly cloudy until midnight, then becoming mostly cloudy. Lows in the lower 60s. Southeast winds around 5 miles an hour. Wednesday, mostly sunny. A chance of thunderstorms with a slight chance of showers in the afternoon. Highs in the mid-80s. Southwest winds 10 to 15 miles an hour. Chance of rain 50%. Wednesday night, partly cloudy with a slight chance of showers and thunderstorms until midnight, then mostly clear after midnight. Lows in the lower 60s. Northwest winds 5 to 10 miles an hour. Chance of rain 20%. Thursday, sunny. Highs in the lower 80s. Northwest winds 5 to 10 miles an hour. Thursday night, mostly clear. Lows in the lower 60s. North winds 5 to 10 miles an hour. Friday and Friday night, mostly clear. Highs in the lower 80s. Lows in the upper 50s. Saturday through Sunday, partly cloudy. Highs in the mid-80s. Lows in the mid-60s. Sunday night and Monday, partly cloudy. Lows around 70. Highs in the upper 80s. Monday night and Tuesday, partly cloudy. A chance of showers. Lows around 70. Highs in the upper 80s. Chance of rain 30%. Again, the forecast for Champaign, Urbana, and surrounding areas of East Central Illinois for the rest of tonight, partly cloudy until midnight, then becoming mostly cloudy. Lows in the lower 60s. Southeast winds around 5 miles an hour. At 8 p.m. at the Champaign Airport, skies were partly cloudy. The temperature was 68 degrees, the dew point was 64, and the relative humidity was 87%. The wind was east at 6 miles an hour. The pressure was 30.04 inches and falling. Elsewhere around the area, skies ranged from clear to partly cloudy. It was 75 at Peoria, 71 at Bloomington, 70 at Rantoul, and 67 at Paris. Terre Haute reported 68, Mattoon reported 71, Decatur reported 73, and Springfield reported 75. And once again at 8 p.m. at the Champaign Airport, under partly cloudy skies, the temperature was 68. Looking elsewhere around the Midwest at 8 p.m., Chicago was partly cloudy, and 75. Indianapolis was partly cloudy, and 73. St. Louis was partly cloudy, and 81. Kansas City was mostly cloudy, and 82. Des Moines was partly cloudy, and 80. Milwaukee was partly cloudy, and 70. The time is currently 8:40 p.m. Central Daylight Time. 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Now for the official National Weather Service forecast for Champaign, Urbana, and surrounding areas of East Central Illinois. Rest of tonight, partly cloudy until midnight, then becoming mostly cloudy. Lows in the lower 60s. Southeast winds around 5 miles an hour. Wednesday, mostly sunny. A chance of thunderstorms with a slight chance of showers in the afternoon.

Highs in the mid-80s. Southwest winds 10 to 15 miles an hour. Chance of rain 50%. Wednesday night, partly cloudy with a slight chance of showers and thunderstorms until midnight, then mostly clear after midnight. Lows in the lower 60s. Northwest winds 5 to 10 miles an hour. Chance of rain 20%. Thursday, sunny. Highs in the lower 80s. Northwest winds 5 to 10 miles an hour. Thursday night, mostly clear. Lows in the lower 60s. North winds 5 to 10 miles an hour. Friday and Friday night, mostly clear. Highs in the lower 80s. Lows in the upper 50s. Saturday through Sunday, partly cloudy. Highs in the mid-80s. Lows in the mid-60s. Sunday night and Monday, partly cloudy. Lows around 70. Highs in the upper 80s. Monday night and Tuesday, partly cloudy. A chance of showers. Lows around 70. Highs in the upper 80s. Chance of rain 30%. Again, the forecast for Champaign, Urbana and surrounding areas of east central Illinois for the rest of tonight, partly cloudy until midnight, then becoming mostly cloudy. Lows in the lower 60s. Southeast winds around 5 miles an hour. At 8 p.m. at the Champaign Airport, skies were partly cloudy. The temperature was 68 degrees, the dew point was 64, and the relative humidity was 87%. The wind was east at 6 miles an hour. The pressure was 30.04 inches and falling. Elsewhere around the area, skies ranged from clear to partly cloudy. It was 75 at Peoria, 71 at Bloomington, 70 at Rantoul, and 67 at Paris. Terre Haute reported 68, Mattoon reported 71, Decatur reported 73, and Springfield reported 75. And once again at 8 p.m. at the Champaign Airport, under partly cloudy skies, the temperature was 68. Looking elsewhere around the Midwest at 8 p.m., Chicago was partly cloudy, and 75. Indianapolis was partly cloudy, and 73. St. Louis was partly cloudy, and 81. Kansas City was mostly cloudy, and 82. Des Moines was partly cloudy, and 80. Milwaukee was partly cloudy, and 70. The time is currently 8:44 p.m. Central Daylight Time. 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Now for the official National Weather Service forecast for Champaign, Urbana, and surrounding areas of east central Illinois. Rest of tonight, partly cloudy until midnight, then becoming mostly cloudy. Lows in the lower 60s. Southeast winds around 5 miles an hour. Wednesday, mostly sunny. A chance of thunderstorms with a slight chance of showers in the afternoon. Highs in the mid-80s. Southwest winds 10 to 15 miles an hour. Chance of rain 50%. Wednesday night, partly cloudy with a slight chance of showers and thunderstorms until midnight, then mostly clear after midnight. Lows in the lower 60s. Northwest winds 5 to 10 miles an hour. Chance of rain 20%. Thursday, sunny. Highs in the lower 80s. Northwest winds 5 to 10 miles an hour. Thursday night, mostly clear. Lows in the lower 60s. North winds 5 to 10 miles an hour. Friday and Friday night, mostly clear. Highs in the lower 80s. Lows in the upper 50s. Saturday through Sunday, partly cloudy. Highs in the mid-80s. Lows in the mid-60s. Sunday night and Monday, partly cloudy. Lows around 70. Highs in the upper 80s. Monday night and Tuesday, partly cloudy. A chance of showers. Lows around 70. Highs in the upper 80s. Chance of rain 30%. Again, the forecast for Champaign, Urbana and surrounding areas of east central Illinois for the rest of tonight, partly cloudy until midnight, then becoming mostly cloudy. Lows in the lower 60s. Southeast winds around 5 miles an hour. At 8 p.m. at the Champaign Airport, skies were partly cloudy. The temperature was 68 degrees, the dew point was 64, and the relative humidity was 87%. The wind was east at 6 miles an hour. The pressure was 30.04 inches and falling. Elsewhere,

Around the area, skies ranged from clear to partly cloudy. It was 75 at Peoria, 71 at Bloomington, 70 at Rantoul, and 67 at Paris. Terre Haute reported 68, Mattoon reported 71, Decatur reported 73, and Springfield reported 75. And once again at 8 p.m. at the Champaign Airport, under partly cloudy skies, the temperature was 68. Looking elsewhere around the Midwest at 8 p.m., Chicago was partly cloudy, and 75. Indianapolis was partly cloudy, and 73. St. Louis was partly cloudy, and 81. Kansas City was mostly cloudy, and 82. Des Moines was partly cloudy, and 80. Milwaukee was partly cloudy, and 70. The time is currently 8:47 p.m. Central Daylight Time. 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Now for the official National Weather Service forecast for Champaign, Urbana, and surrounding areas of East Central Illinois. Rest of tonight, partly cloudy until midnight, then becoming mostly cloudy. Lows in the lower 60s. Southeast winds around 5 miles an hour. Wednesday, mostly sunny. A chance of thunderstorms with a slight chance of showers in the afternoon. Highs in the mid-80s. Southwest winds 10 to 15 miles an hour. Chance of rain 50%. Wednesday night, partly cloudy with a slight chance of showers and thunderstorms until midnight, then mostly clear after midnight. Lows in the lower 60s. Northwest winds 5 to 10 miles an hour. Chance of rain 20%. Thursday, sunny. Highs in the lower 80s. Northwest winds 5 to 10 miles an hour. Thursday night, mostly clear. Lows in the lower 60s. North winds 5 to 10 miles an hour. Friday and Friday night, mostly clear. Highs in the lower 80s. Lows in the upper 50s. Saturday through Sunday, partly cloudy. Highs in the mid-80s. Lows in the mid-60s. Sunday night and Monday, partly cloudy. Lows around 70. Highs in the upper 80s. Monday night and Tuesday, partly cloudy. A chance of showers. Lows around 70. Highs in the upper 80s. Chance of rain 30%. Again, the forecast for Champaign, Urbana, and surrounding areas of East Central Illinois for the rest of tonight, partly cloudy until midnight, then becoming mostly cloudy. Lows in the lower 60s. Southeast winds around 5 miles an hour. At 8 p.m. at the Champaign Airport, skies were partly cloudy. The temperature was 68 degrees, the dew point was 64, and the relative humidity was 87%. The wind was east at 6 miles an hour. The pressure was 30.04 inches and falling. Elsewhere around the area, skies ranged from clear to partly cloudy. It was 75 at Peoria, 71 at Bloomington, 70 at Rantoul, and 67 at Paris. Terre Haute reported 68, Mattoon reported 71, Decatur reported 73, and Springfield reported 75. And once again at 8 p.m. at the Champaign Airport, under partly cloudy skies, the temperature was 68. Looking elsewhere around the Midwest at 8 p.m., Chicago was partly cloudy, and 75. Indianapolis was partly cloudy, and 73. St. Louis was partly cloudy, and 81. Kansas City was mostly cloudy, and 82. Des Moines was partly cloudy, and 80. Milwaukee was partly cloudy, and 70. The time is currently 8:50 p.m. Central Daylight Time. 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Now for the official National Weather Service forecast for Champaign, Urbana, and surrounding areas of East Central Illinois. Rest of tonight, partly cloudy until midnight, then becoming mostly cloudy. Lows in the lower 60s. Southeast winds around 5 miles an hour. Wednesday, mostly sunny. A chance of thunderstorms with a slight chance of showers in the afternoon. Highs in the mid-80s. Southwest winds 10 to 15 miles an hour. Chance of rain 50%. Wednesday night, partly cloudy with a slight chance of showers and thunderstorms until midnight, then mostly clear after midnight. Lows in the lower 60s. Northwest winds 5 to 10 miles.

an hour. Chance of rain 20%. Thursday, sunny. Highs in the lower 80s. Northwest winds 5 to 10 miles an hour. Thursday night, mostly clear. Lows in the lower 60s. North winds 5 to 10 miles an hour. Friday and Friday night, mostly clear. Highs in the lower 80s. Lows in the upper 50s. Saturday through Sunday, partly cloudy. Highs in the mid-80s. Lows in the mid-60s. Sunday night and Monday, partly cloudy. Lows around 70. Highs in the upper 80s. Monday night and Tuesday, partly cloudy. A chance of showers. Lows around 70. Highs in the upper 80s. Chance of rain 30%. Again, the forecast for Champaign, Urbana and surrounding areas of east central Illinois for the rest of tonight, partly cloudy until midnight, then becoming mostly cloudy. Lows in the lower 60s. Southeast winds around 5 miles an hour. At 8 p.m. at the Champaign Airport, skies were partly cloudy. The temperature was 68 degrees, the dew point was 64, and the relative humidity was 87%. The wind was east at 6 miles an hour. The pressure was 30.04 inches and falling. Elsewhere around the area, skies ranged from clear to partly cloudy. It was 75 at Peoria, 71 at Bloomington, 70 at Rantoul, and 67 at Paris. Terre Haute reported 68, Mattoon reported 71, Decatur reported 73, and Springfield reported 75. And once again at 8 p.m. at the Champaign Airport, under partly cloudy skies, the temperature was 68. Looking elsewhere around the Midwest at 8 p.m., Chicago was partly cloudy, and 75. Indianapolis was partly cloudy, and 73. St. Louis was partly cloudy, and 81. Kansas City was mostly cloudy, and 82. Des Moines was partly cloudy, and 80. Milwaukee was partly cloudy, and 70. The time is currently 8:53 p.m. Central Daylight Time. 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Now for the official National Weather Service forecast for Champaign, Urbana, and surrounding areas of east central Illinois. Rest of tonight, partly cloudy until midnight, then becoming mostly cloudy. Lows in the lower 60s. Southeast winds around 5 miles an hour. Wednesday, mostly sunny. A chance of thunderstorms with a slight chance of showers in the afternoon. Highs in the mid-80s. Southwest winds 10 to 15 miles an hour. Chance of rain 50%. Wednesday night, partly cloudy with a slight chance of showers and thunderstorms until midnight, then mostly clear after midnight. Lows in the lower 60s. Northwest winds 5 to 10 miles an hour. Chance of rain 20%. Thursday, sunny. Highs in the lower 80s. Northwest winds 5 to 10 miles an hour. Thursday night, mostly clear. Lows in the lower 60s. North winds 5 to 10 miles an hour. Friday and Friday night, mostly clear. Highs in the lower 80s. Lows in the upper 50s. Saturday through Sunday, partly cloudy. Highs in the mid-80s. Lows in the mid-60s. Sunday night and Monday, partly cloudy. Lows around 70. Highs in the upper 80s. Monday night and Tuesday, partly cloudy. A chance of showers. Lows around 70. Highs in the upper 80s. Chance of rain 30%. Again, the forecast for Champaign, Urbana and surrounding areas of east central Illinois for the rest of tonight, partly cloudy until midnight, then becoming mostly cloudy. Lows in the lower 60s. Southeast winds around 5 miles an hour. At 8 p.m. at the Champaign Airport, skies were partly cloudy. The temperature was 68 degrees, the dew point was 64, and the relative humidity was 87%. The wind was east at 6 miles an hour. The pressure was 30.04 inches and falling. Elsewhere around the area, skies ranged from clear to partly cloudy. It was 75 at Peoria, 71 at Bloomington, 70 at Rantoul, and 67 at Paris. Terre Haute reported 68, Mattoon reported 71, Decatur reported 73, and Springfield reported 75.

And once again at 8 p.m. at the Champaign Airport, under partly cloudy skies, the temperature was 68. Looking elsewhere around the Midwest at 8 p.m., Chicago was partly cloudy, and 75. Indianapolis was partly cloudy, and 73. St. Louis was partly cloudy, and 81. Kansas City was mostly cloudy, and 82. Des Moines was partly cloudy, and 80. Milwaukee was partly cloudy, and 70. The time is currently 8:57 p.m. Central Daylight Time. 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Now for the official National Weather Service forecast for Champaign, Urbana, and surrounding areas of East Central Illinois. Rest of tonight, partly cloudy until midnight, then becoming mostly cloudy. Lows in the lower 60s. Southeast winds around 5 miles an hour. Wednesday, mostly sunny. A chance of thunderstorms with a slight chance of showers in the afternoon. Highs in the mid-80s. Southwest winds 10 to 15 miles an hour. Chance of rain 50%. Wednesday night, partly cloudy with a slight chance of showers and thunderstorms until midnight, then mostly clear after midnight. Lows in the lower 60s. Northwest winds 5 to 10 miles an hour. Chance of rain 20%. Thursday, sunny. Highs in the lower 80s. Northwest winds 5 to 10 miles an hour. Thursday night, mostly clear. Lows in the lower 60s. North winds 5 to 10 miles an hour. Friday and Friday night, mostly clear. Highs in the lower 80s. Lows in the upper 50s. Saturday through Sunday, partly cloudy. Highs in the mid-80s. Lows in the mid-60s. Sunday night and Monday, partly cloudy. Lows around 70. Highs in the upper 80s. Monday night and Tuesday, partly cloudy. A chance of showers. Lows around 70. Highs in the upper 80s. Chance of rain 30%. Again, the forecast for Champaign, Urbana, and surrounding areas of East Central Illinois for the rest of tonight, partly cloudy until midnight, then becoming mostly cloudy. Lows in the lower 60s. Southeast winds around 5 miles an hour. At 8 p.m. at the Champaign Airport, skies were partly cloudy. The temperature was 68 degrees, the dew point was 64, and the relative humidity was 87%. The wind was east at 6 miles an hour. The pressure was 30.04 inches and falling. Elsewhere around the area, skies ranged from clear to partly cloudy. It was 75 at Peoria, 71 at Bloomington, 70 at Rantoul, and 67 at Paris. Terre Haute reported 68, Mattoon reported 71, Decatur reported 73, and Springfield reported 75. And once again at 8 p.m. at the Champaign Airport, under partly cloudy skies, the temperature was 68. Looking elsewhere around the Midwest at 8 p.m., Chicago was partly cloudy, and 75. Indianapolis was partly cloudy, and 73. St. Louis was partly cloudy, and 81. Kansas City was mostly cloudy, and 82. Des Moines was partly cloudy, and 80. Milwaukee was partly cloudy, and 70. The time is currently 9 p.m. Central Daylight Time. 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Now for the official National Weather Service forecast for Champaign, Urbana, and surrounding areas of East Central Illinois. Rest of tonight, partly cloudy until midnight, then becoming mostly cloudy. Lows in the lower 60s. Southeast winds around 5 miles an hour. Wednesday, mostly sunny. A chance of thunderstorms with a slight chance of showers in the afternoon. Highs in the mid-80s. Southwest winds 10 to 15 miles an hour. Chance of rain 50%. Wednesday night, partly cloudy with a slight chance of showers and thunderstorms until midnight, then mostly clear after midnight. Lows in the lower 60s. Northwest winds 5 to 10 miles an hour. Chance of rain 20%. Thursday, sunny. Highs in the lower 80s. Northwest winds 5 to 10 miles an hour. Thursday night, mostly clear. Lows in the lower 60s. North winds 5 to 10 miles an hour. Friday and Friday night, most

Partly clear. Highs in the lower 80s. Lows in the upper 50s. Saturday through Sunday, partly cloudy. Highs in the mid 80s. Lows in the mid 60s. Sunday night and Monday, partly cloudy. Lows around 70. Highs in the upper 80s. Monday night and Tuesday, partly cloudy. A chance of showers. Lows around 70. Highs in the upper 80s. Chance of rain 30%. Again, the forecast for Champaign, Urbana and surrounding areas of East Central Illinois for the rest of tonight, partly cloudy until midnight, then becoming mostly cloudy. Lows in the lower 60s. Southeast winds around 5 miles an hour. The time is currently 9:02 p.m. Central Daylight Time. 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Now for the official National Weather Service forecast for Champaign, Urbana and surrounding areas of East Central Illinois. Rest of tonight, partly cloudy until midnight, then becoming mostly cloudy. Lows in the lower 60s. Southeast winds around 5 miles an hour. Wednesday, mostly sunny. A chance of thunderstorms with a slight chance of showers in the afternoon. Highs in the mid 80s. Southwest winds 10 to 15 miles an hour. Chance of rain 50%. Wednesday night, partly cloudy with a slight chance of showers and thunderstorms until midnight, then mostly clear after midnight. Lows in the lower 60s. Northwest winds 5 to 10 miles an hour. Chance of rain 20%. Thursday, sunny. Highs in the lower 80s. Northwest winds 5 to 10 miles an hour. Thursday night, mostly clear. Lows in the lower 60s. North winds 5 to 10 miles an hour. Friday and Friday night, mostly clear. Highs in the lower 80s. Lows in the upper 50s. Saturday through Sunday, partly cloudy. Highs in the mid 80s. Lows in the mid 60s. Sunday night and Monday, partly cloudy. Lows around 70. Highs in the upper 80s. Monday night and Tuesday, partly cloudy. A chance of showers. Lows around 70. Highs in the upper 80s. Chance of rain 30%. Again, the forecast for Champaign, Urbana and surrounding areas of East Central Illinois for the rest of tonight, partly cloudy until midnight, then becoming mostly cloudy. Lows in the lower 60s. Southeast winds around 5 miles an hour. At 9 p.m. at the Champaign Airport, skies were partly cloudy. The temperature was 65 degrees. The dew point was 63, and the relative humidity was 93%. The wind was east at 5 miles an hour. The pressure was 30.06 inches and rising. Elsewhere around the area, it was partly cloudy, with a temperature of 69 at Bloomington, 68 at Rantoul, 65 at Paris, and 66 at Terre Haute. Under partly cloudy skies, Mattoon reported 67, Decatur reported 68, and Springfield reported 72. At Peoria, the weather conditions were not available. And once again at 9 p.m. at the Champaign Airport, under partly cloudy skies, the temperature was 65. The time is currently 9:05 p.m. Central Daylight Time. 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Now for the official National Weather Service forecast for Champaign, Urbana and surrounding areas of East Central Illinois. Rest of tonight, partly cloudy until midnight, then becoming mostly cloudy. Lows in the lower 60s. Southeast winds around 5 miles an hour. Wednesday, mostly sunny. A chance of thunderstorms with a slight chance of showers in the afternoon. Highs in the mid-80s. Southwest winds 10 to 15 miles an hour. Chance of rain 50%. Wednesday night, partly cloudy with a slight chance of showers and thunderstorms until midnight, then mostly clear after midnight. Lows in the lower 60s. Northwest winds 5 to 10 miles an hour. Chance of rain 20%. Thursday, sunny. Highs in the lower 80s. Northwest winds 5 to 10 miles an hour. Thursday night, mostly clear. Lows in the lower 60s. North winds 5 to 10 miles an hour. Friday and Friday night, mostly clear. Highs in the lower 80s. Lows in the upper 50s.

Saturday through Sunday, partly cloudy. Highs in the mid-80s. Lows in the mid-60s. Sunday night and Monday, partly cloudy. Lows around 70. Highs in the upper 80s. Monday night and Tuesday, partly cloudy. A chance of showers. Lows around 70. Highs in the upper 80s. Chance of rain 30%. Again, the forecast for Champaign, Urbana and surrounding areas of East Central Illinois for the rest of tonight, partly cloudy until midnight, then becoming mostly cloudy. Lows in the lower 60s. Southeast winds around 5 miles an hour. 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Programming originates from NOAA's National Weather Service office in Lincoln and transmits from the WCIA television tower near Seymour. The station serves the following counties: Champaign, DeWitt, Coles, Douglas, Edgar, Ford, Moultrie, Piatt, and Vermilion. WXJ76 is part of the All Hazards Network of NOAA Weather Radio. At 9 p.m. at the Champaign Airport, skies were partly cloudy. The temperature was 65 degrees, the dew point was 63, and the relative humidity was 93%. The wind was east at 5 miles an hour. The pressure was 30.06 inches and rising. Elsewhere around the area, it was partly cloudy, with a temperature of 69 at Bloomington, 68 at Rantoul, 65 at Paris, and 66 at Terre Haute. Under partly cloudy skies, Mattoon reported 67, Decatur reported 68, and Springfield reported 72. At Peoria, the weather conditions were not available. And once again at 9 p.m. at the Champaign Airport, under partly cloudy skies, the temperature was 65. Looking elsewhere around the Midwest at 9 p.m., Chicago was partly cloudy, and 73. Indianapolis was mostly cloudy, and 72. St. Louis was partly cloudy, and 79. Kansas City was partly cloudy, and 78. Des Moines was partly cloudy, and 79. Milwaukee was partly cloudy, and 69. The time is currently 9:09 p.m. Central Daylight Time. 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Now for the official National Weather Service forecast for Champaign, Urbana and surrounding areas of East Central Illinois. Rest of tonight, partly cloudy until midnight, then becoming mostly cloudy. Lows in the lower 60s. Southeast winds around 5 miles an hour. Wednesday, mostly sunny. A chance of thunderstorms with a slight chance of showers in the afternoon. Highs in the mid-80s. Southwest winds 10 to 15 miles an hour. Chance of rain 50%. Wednesday night, partly cloudy with a slight chance of showers and thunderstorms until midnight, then mostly clear after midnight. Lows in the lower 60s. Northwest winds 5 to 10 miles an hour. Chance of rain 20%. Thursday, sunny. Highs in the lower 80s. Northwest winds 5 to 10 miles an hour. Thursday night, mostly clear. Lows in the lower 60s. North winds 5 to 10 miles an hour. Friday and Friday night, mostly clear. Highs in the lower 80s. Lows in the upper 50s. Saturday through Sunday, partly cloudy. Highs in the mid 80s. Lows in the mid 60s. Sunday night and Monday, partly cloudy. Lows around 70. Highs in the upper 80s. Monday night and Tuesday, partly cloudy. A chance of showers. Lows around 70. Highs in the upper 80s. Chance of rain 30%. Again, the forecast for Champaign, Urbana and surrounding areas of East Central Illinois for the rest of tonight, partly cloudy until midnight, then becoming mostly cloudy. Lows in the lower 60s. Southeast winds around 5 miles an hour. At 9 p.m. at the Champaign Airport, skies were partly cloudy. The temperature was 65 degrees, the dew point was 63, and the relative humidity was 93%. The wind was east at 5 miles an hour. The pressure was 30.06 inches and rising. Elsewhere around the area, it was partly cloudy, with a temperature of 69 at Bloomington, 68 at Rantoul, 65 at Paris.

N66 at Terre Haute. Under partly cloudy skies, Mattoon reported 67, Decatur reported 68, and Springfield reported 72. At Peoria, the weather conditions were not available. And once again at 9 p.m. at the Champaign Airport, under partly cloudy skies, the temperature was 65. At 9 p.m. at the Champaign Airport, skies were partly cloudy. The temperature was 65 degrees, the dew point was 63, and the relative humidity was 93%. The wind was east at 5 miles an hour. The pressure was 30.06 inches and rising. Elsewhere around the area, at Decatur, it was clear, with a temperature of 68. It was partly cloudy, with a temperature of 69 at Bloomington, 68 at Rantoul, and 65 at Paris. Under partly cloudy skies, Terre Haute reported 66, Mattoon reported 67, and Springfield reported 72. At Peoria, the weather conditions were not available. And once again at 9 p.m. at the Champaign Airport, under partly cloudy skies, the temperature was 65. Looking elsewhere around the Midwest at 9 p.m., Chicago was partly cloudy, and 73. Indianapolis was mostly cloudy, and 72. St. Louis was partly cloudy, and 79. Kansas City was partly cloudy, and 78. Des Moines was partly cloudy, and 79. Milwaukee was partly cloudy, and 69. The time is currently 9:13 p.m. Central Daylight Time. 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Now for the official National Weather Service forecast for Champaign, Urbana, and surrounding areas of East Central Illinois. Rest of tonight, partly cloudy until midnight, then becoming mostly cloudy. Lows in the lower 60s. Southeast winds around 5 miles an hour. Wednesday, mostly sunny. A chance of thunderstorms with a slight chance of showers in the afternoon. Highs in the mid-80s. Southwest winds 10 to 15 miles an hour. Chance of rain 50%. Wednesday night, partly cloudy with a slight chance of showers and thunderstorms until midnight, then mostly clear after midnight. Lows in the lower 60s. Northwest winds 5 to 10 miles an hour. Chance of rain 20%. Thursday, sunny. Highs in the lower 80s. Northwest winds 5 to 10 miles an hour. Thursday night, mostly clear. Lows in the lower 60s. North winds 5 to 10 miles an hour. Friday and Friday night, mostly clear. Highs in the lower 80s. Lows in the upper 50s. Saturday through Sunday, partly cloudy. Highs in the mid-80s. Lows in the mid-60s. Sunday night and Monday, partly cloudy. Lows around 70. Highs in the upper 80s. Monday night and Tuesday, partly cloudy. A chance of showers. Lows around 70. Highs in the upper 80s. Chance of rain 30%. Again, the forecast for Champaign, Urbana, and surrounding areas of East Central Illinois for the rest of tonight, partly cloudy until midnight, then becoming mostly cloudy. Lows in the lower 60s. Southeast winds around 5 miles an hour. At 9 p.m. at the Champaign Airport, skies were partly cloudy. The temperature was 65 degrees, the dew point was 63, and the relative humidity was 93%. The wind was east at 5 miles an hour. The pressure was 30.06 inches and rising. Elsewhere around the area, at Decatur, it was clear, with a temperature of 68. It was partly cloudy, with a temperature of 69 at Bloomington, 68 at Rantoul, and 65 at Paris. Under partly cloudy skies, Terre Haute reported 66, Mattoon reported 67, and Springfield reported 72. At Peoria, the weather conditions were not available. And once again at 9 p.m. at the Champaign Airport, under partly cloudy skies, the temperature was 65. Looking elsewhere around the Midwest at 9 p.m., Chicago was partly cloudy, and 73. Indianapolis was mostly cloudy, and 72. St. Louis was partly cloudy, and 79. Kansas City was partly cloudy, and 78. Des Moines was partly cloudy, and 79. Milwaukee was partly cloudy, and 69. The time is currently 9:16 p.m.

Rest of tonight, partly cloudy until midnight, then becoming mostly cloudy. Lows in the lower 60s. Southeast winds around 5 miles an hour. Wednesday, mostly sunny. A chance of thunderstorms with a slight chance of showers in the afternoon. Highs in the mid-80s. Southwest winds 10 to 15 miles an hour. Chance of rain 50%. Wednesday night, partly cloudy with a slight chance of showers and thunderstorms until midnight, then mostly clear after midnight. Lows in the lower 60s. Northwest winds 5 to 10 miles an hour. Chance of rain 20%. Thursday, sunny. Highs in the lower 80s. Northwest winds 5 to 10 miles an hour. Thursday night, mostly clear. Lows in the lower 60s. North winds 5 to 10 miles an hour. Friday and Friday night, mostly clear. Highs in the lower 80s. Lows in the upper 50s. Saturday through Sunday, partly cloudy. Highs in the mid-80s. Lows in the mid-60s. Sunday night and Monday, partly cloudy. Lows around 70. Highs in the upper 80s. Monday night and Tuesday, partly cloudy. A chance of showers. Lows around 70. Highs in the upper 80s. Chance of rain 30%. Again, the forecast for Champaign, Urbana and surrounding areas of East Central Illinois for the rest of tonight, partly cloudy until midnight, then becoming mostly cloudy. Lows in the lower 60s. Southeast winds around 5 miles an hour. At 9 p.m. at the Champaign Airport, skies were partly cloudy. The temperature was 65 degrees, the dew point was 63, and the relative humidity was 93%. The wind was east at 5 miles an hour. The pressure was 30.06 inches and rising. Elsewhere around the area, at Decatur, it was clear, with a temperature of 68. It was partly cloudy, with a temperature of 69 at Bloomington, 68 at Rantoul, and 65 at Paris. Under partly cloudy skies, Terre Haute reported 66, Mattoon reported 67, and Springfield reported 72. At Peoria, the weather conditions were not available. And once again at 9 p.m. at the Champaign Airport, under partly cloudy skies, the temperature was 65. Looking elsewhere around the Midwest at 9 p.m., Chicago was partly cloudy, and 73. Indianapolis was mostly cloudy, and 72. St. Louis was partly cloudy, and 79. Kansas City was partly cloudy, and 78. Des Moines was partly cloudy, and 79. Milwaukee was partly cloudy, and 69. The time is currently 9:20 p.m. Central Daylight Time. 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Now for the official National Weather Service forecast for Champaign, Urbana and surrounding areas of East Central Illinois. Rest of tonight, partly cloudy until midnight, then becoming mostly cloudy. Lows in the lower 60s. Southeast winds around 5 miles an hour. Wednesday, mostly sunny. A chance of thunderstorms with a slight chance of showers in the afternoon. Highs in the mid-80s. Southwest winds 10 to 15 miles an hour. Chance of rain 50%. Wednesday night, partly cloudy with a slight chance of showers and thunderstorms until midnight, then mostly clear after midnight. Lows in the lower 60s. Northwest winds 5 to 10 miles an hour. Chance of rain 20%. Thursday, sunny. Highs in the lower 80s. Northwest winds 5 to 10 miles an hour. Thursday night, mostly clear. Lows in the lower 60s. North winds 5 to 10 miles an hour. Friday and Friday night, mostly clear. Highs in the lower 80s. Lows in the upper 50s. Saturday through Sunday, partly cloudy. Highs in the mid-80s. Lows in the mid-60s. Sunday night and Monday, partly cloudy. Lows around 70. Highs in the upper 80s. Monday night and Tuesday, partly cloudy. A chance of showers. Lows around 70. Highs in the upper 80s. Chance of rain 30%. Again, the forecast for Champaign, Urbana and surrounding areas of East Central Illinois for the rest of tonight, partly cloudy until midnight, then becoming mostly cloudy. Lows in the lower 60s.

east winds around 5 miles an hour. At 9 p.m. at the Champaign Airport, skies were partly cloudy. The temperature was 65 degrees, the dew point was 63, and the relative humidity was 93%. The wind was east at 5 miles an hour. The pressure was 30.06 inches and rising. Elsewhere around the area, it was partly cloudy, with a temperature of 69 at Bloomington, 68 at Rantoul, 65 at Paris, and 66 at Terre Haute. Under partly cloudy skies, Mattoon reported 67, Decatur reported 68, and Springfield reported 72. At Peoria, the weather conditions were not available. And once again at 9 p.m. at the Champaign Airport, under partly cloudy skies, the temperature was 65. Looking elsewhere around the Midwest at 9 p.m., Chicago was partly cloudy, and 73. Indianapolis was mostly cloudy, and 72. St. Louis was partly cloudy, and 79. Kansas City was partly cloudy, and 78. Des Moines was partly cloudy, and 79. Milwaukee was partly cloudy, and 69. The time is currently 9:23 p.m. Central Daylight Time. 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Now for the official National Weather Service forecast for Champaign, Urbana, and surrounding areas of East Central Illinois. Rest of tonight, partly cloudy until midnight, then becoming mostly cloudy. Lows in the lower 60s. Southeast winds around 5 miles an hour. Wednesday, mostly sunny. A chance of thunderstorms with a slight chance of showers in the afternoon. Highs in the mid-80s. Southwest winds 10 to 15 miles an hour. Chance of rain 50%. Wednesday night, partly cloudy with a slight chance of showers and thunderstorms until midnight, then mostly clear after midnight. Lows in the lower 60s. Northwest winds 5 to 10 miles an hour. Chance of rain 20%. Thursday, sunny. Highs in the lower 80s. Northwest winds 5 to 10 miles an hour. Thursday night, mostly clear. Lows in the lower 60s. North winds 5 to 10 miles an hour. Friday and Friday night, mostly clear. Highs in the lower 80s. Lows in the upper 50s. Saturday through Sunday, partly cloudy. Highs in the mid-80s. Lows in the mid-60s. Sunday night and Monday, partly cloudy. Lows around 70. Highs in the upper 80s. Monday night and Tuesday, partly cloudy. A chance of showers. Lows around 70. Highs in the upper 80s. Chance of rain 30%. Again, the forecast for Champaign, Urbana, and surrounding areas of East Central Illinois for the rest of tonight, partly cloudy until midnight, then becoming mostly cloudy. Lows in the lower 60s. Southeast winds around 5 miles an hour. At 9 p.m. at the Champaign Airport, skies were partly cloudy. The temperature was 65 degrees, the dew point was 63, and the relative humidity was 93%. The wind was east at 5 miles an hour. The pressure was 30.06 inches and rising. Elsewhere around the area, it was partly cloudy, with a temperature of 69 at Bloomington, 68 at Rantoul, 65 at Paris, and 66 at Terre Haute. Under partly cloudy skies, Mattoon reported 67, Decatur reported 68, and Springfield reported 72. At Peoria, the weather conditions were not available. And once again at 9 p.m. at the Champaign Airport, under partly cloudy skies, the temperature was 65. Looking elsewhere around the Midwest at 9 p.m., Chicago was partly cloudy, and 73. Indianapolis was mostly cloudy, and 72. St. Louis was partly cloudy, and 79. Kansas City was partly cloudy, and 78. Des Moines was partly cloudy, and 79. Milwaukee was partly cloudy, and 69. The time is currently 9:26 p.m. Central Daylight Time. 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Now for the official National Weather Service forecast for Champaign, Urbana, and surrounding areas of East Central Illinois. Rest of tonight, partly cloudy until midnight, then becoming mostly cloudy. Lows in the lower 60s.

southeast winds around 5 miles an hour. Wednesday, mostly sunny. A chance of thunderstorms with a slight chance of showers in the afternoon. Highs in the mid-80s. Southwest winds 10 to 15 miles an hour. Chance of rain 50%. Wednesday night, partly cloudy with a slight chance of showers and thunderstorms until midnight, then mostly clear after midnight. Lows in the lower 60s. Northwest winds 5 to 10 miles an hour. Chance of rain 20%. Thursday, sunny. Highs in the lower 80s. Northwest winds 5 to 10 miles an hour. Thursday night, mostly clear. Lows in the lower 60s. North winds 5 to 10 miles an hour. Friday and Friday night, mostly clear. Highs in the lower 80s. Lows in the upper 50s. Saturday through Sunday, partly cloudy. Highs in the mid-80s. Lows in the mid-60s. Sunday night and Monday, partly cloudy. Lows around 70. Highs in the upper 80s. Monday night and Tuesday, partly cloudy. A chance of showers. Lows around 70. Highs in the upper 80s. Chance of rain 30%. Again, the forecast for Champaign, Urbana and surrounding areas of east central Illinois for the rest of tonight, partly cloudy until midnight, then becoming mostly cloudy. Lows in the lower 60s. Southeast winds around 5 miles an hour. At 9 p.m. at the Champaign Airport, skies were partly cloudy. The temperature was 65 degrees, the dew point was 63, and the relative humidity was 93%. The wind was east at 5 miles an hour. The pressure was 30.06 inches and rising. Elsewhere around the area, it was partly cloudy, with a temperature of 69 at Bloomington, 68 at Rantoul, 65 at Paris, and 66 at Terre Haute. Under partly cloudy skies, Mattoon reported 67, Decatur reported 68, and Springfield reported 72. At Peoria, the weather conditions were not available. And once again at 9 p.m. at the Champaign Airport, under partly cloudy skies, the temperature was 65. Looking elsewhere around the Midwest at 9 p.m., Chicago was partly cloudy, and 73. Indianapolis was mostly cloudy, and 72. St. Louis was partly cloudy, and 79. Kansas City was partly cloudy, and 78. Des Moines was partly cloudy, and 79. Milwaukee was partly cloudy, and 69. The time is currently 9:29 p.m. Central Daylight Time. 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Now for the official National Weather Service forecast for Champaign, Urbana and surrounding areas of east central Illinois. Rest of tonight, partly cloudy until midnight, then becoming mostly cloudy. Lows in the lower 60s. Southeast winds around 5 miles an hour. Wednesday, mostly sunny. A chance of thunderstorms with a slight chance of showers in the afternoon. Highs in the mid-80s. Southwest winds 10 to 15 miles an hour. Chance of rain 50%. Wednesday night, partly cloudy with a slight chance of showers and thunderstorms until midnight, then mostly clear after midnight. Lows in the lower 60s. Northwest winds 5 to 10 miles an hour. Chance of rain 20%. Thursday, sunny. Highs in the lower 80s. Northwest winds 5 to 10 miles an hour. Thursday night, mostly clear. Lows in the lower 60s. North winds 5 to 10 miles an hour. Friday and Friday night, mostly clear. Highs in the lower 80s. Lows in the upper 50s. Saturday through Sunday, partly cloudy. Highs in the mid-80s. Lows in the mid-60s. Sunday night and Monday, partly cloudy. Lows around 70. Highs in the upper 80s. Monday night and Tuesday, partly cloudy. A chance of showers. Lows around 70. Highs in the upper 80s. Chance of rain 30%. Again, the forecast for Champaign, Urbana and surrounding areas of east central Illinois for the rest of tonight, partly cloudy until midnight, then becoming mostly cloudy. Lows in the lower 60s. Southeast winds around 5 miles an hour. At 9 p.m. at the Champaign Airport, skies were partly cloudy. The temperature was 65 degrees,

The dew point was 63, and the relative humidity was 93%. The wind was east at 5 miles an hour. The pressure was 30.06 inches and rising. Elsewhere around the area, it was partly cloudy, with a temperature of 69 at Bloomington, 68 at Rantoul, 65 at Paris, and 66 at Terre Haute. Under partly cloudy skies, Mattoon reported 67, Decatur reported 68, and Springfield reported 72. At Peoria, the weather conditions were not available. And once again at 9 p.m. at the Champaign Airport, under partly cloudy skies, the temperature was 65. Looking elsewhere around the Midwest at 9 p.m., Chicago was partly cloudy, and 73. Indianapolis was mostly cloudy, and 72. St. Louis was partly cloudy, and 79. Kansas City was partly cloudy, and 78. Des Moines was partly cloudy, and 79. Milwaukee was partly cloudy, and 69. The time is currently 9:33 p.m. Central Daylight Time. 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Des Moines was partly cloudy, and 79. Milwaukee was partly cloudy, and 69. The time is currently 9:33 p.m. Central Daylight Time. 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Now for the official National Weather Service forecast for Champaign, Urbana, and surrounding areas of East Central Illinois. Rest of tonight, partly cloudy until midnight, then becoming mostly cloudy. Lows in the lower 60s. Southeast winds around 5 miles an hour. Wednesday, mostly sunny. A chance of thunderstorms with a slight chance of showers in the afternoon. Highs in the mid-80s. Southwest winds 10 to 15 miles an hour. Chance of rain 50%. Wednesday night, partly cloudy with a slight chance of showers and thunderstorms until midnight, then mostly clear after midnight. Lows in the lower 60s. Northwest winds 5 to 10 miles an hour. Chance of rain 20%. Thursday, sunny. Highs in the lower 80s. Northwest winds 5 to 10 miles an hour. Thursday night, mostly clear. Lows in the lower 60s. North winds 5 to 10 miles an hour. Friday and Friday night, mostly clear. Highs in the lower 80s. Lows in the upper 50s. Saturday through Sunday, partly cloudy. Highs in the mid-80s. Lows in the mid-60s. Sunday night and Monday, partly cloudy. Lows around 70. Highs in the upper 80s. Monday night and Tuesday, partly cloudy. A chance of showers. Lows around 70. Highs in the upper 80s. Chance of rain 30%. Again, the forecast for Champaign, Urbana, and surrounding areas of East Central Illinois for the rest of tonight, partly cloudy until midnight, then becoming mostly cloudy. Lows in the lower 60s. Southeast winds around 5 miles an hour. At 9 p.m. at the Champaign Airport, skies were partly cloudy. The temperature was 65 degrees, the dew point was 63, and the relative humidity was 93%. The wind was east at 5 miles an hour. The pressure was 30.06 inches and rising. Elsewhere around the area, it was partly cloudy, with a temperature of 69 at Bloomington, 68 at Rantoul, 65 at Paris, and 66 at Terre Haute. Under partly cloudy skies, Mattoon reported 67, Decatur reported 68, and Springfield reported 72. At Peoria, the weather conditions were not available. And once again at 9 p.m. at the Champaign Airport, under partly cloudy skies, the temperature was 65. Looking elsewhere around the Midwest at 9 p.m., Chicago was partly cloudy, and 73. Indianapolis was mostly cloudy, and 72. St. Louis was partly cloudy, and 79. Kansas City was partly cloudy, and 78. Des Moines was partly cloudy, and 79. Milwaukee was partly cloudy, and 69. The time is currently 9:36 p.m. Central Daylight Time. 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Now for the official National Weather Service forecast for Champaign, Urbana, and

surrounding areas of east-central Illinois. Rest of tonight, partly cloudy until midnight, then becoming mostly cloudy. Lows in the lower 60s. Southeast winds around 5 miles an hour. Wednesday, mostly sunny. A chance of thunderstorms with a slight chance of showers in the afternoon. Highs in the mid-80s. Southwest winds 10 to 15 miles an hour. Chance of rain 50%. Wednesday night, partly cloudy with a slight chance of showers and thunderstorms until midnight, then mostly clear after midnight. Lows in the lower 60s. Northwest winds 5 to 10 miles an hour. Chance of rain 20%. Thursday, sunny. Highs in the lower 80s. Northwest winds 5 to 10 miles an hour. Thursday night, mostly clear. Lows in the lower 60s. North winds 5 to 10 miles an hour. Friday and Friday night, mostly clear. Highs in the lower 80s. Lows in the upper 50s. Saturday through Sunday, partly cloudy. Highs in the mid-80s. Lows in the mid-60s. Sunday night and Monday, partly cloudy. Lows around 70. Highs in the upper 80s. Monday night and Tuesday, partly cloudy. A chance of showers. Lows around 70. Highs in the upper 80s. Chance of rain 30%. Again, the forecast for Champaign, Urbana and surrounding areas of east-central Illinois for the rest of tonight, partly cloudy until midnight, then becoming mostly cloudy. Lows in the lower 60s. Southeast winds around 5 miles an hour. At 9 p.m. at the Champaign Airport, skies were partly cloudy. The temperature was 65 degrees, the dew point was 63, and the relative humidity was 93%. The wind was east at 5 miles an hour. The pressure was 30.06 inches and rising. Elsewhere around the area, it was partly cloudy, with a temperature of 69 at Bloomington, 68 at Rantoul, 65 at Paris, and 66 at Terre Haute. Under partly cloudy skies, Mattoon reported 67, Decatur reported 68, and Springfield reported 72. At Peoria, the weather conditions were not available. And once again at 9 p.m. at the Champaign Airport, under partly cloudy skies, the temperature was 65. Looking elsewhere around the Midwest at 9 p.m., Chicago was partly cloudy, and 73. Indianapolis was mostly cloudy, and 72. St. Louis was partly cloudy, and 79. Kansas City was partly cloudy, and 78. Des Moines was partly cloudy, and 79. Milwaukee was partly cloudy, and 69. The time is currently 9:39 p.m. Central Daylight Time. 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Now for the official National Weather Service forecast for Champaign, Urbana and surrounding areas of east-central Illinois. Rest of tonight, partly cloudy until midnight, then becoming mostly cloudy. Lows in the lower 60s. Southeast winds around 5 miles an hour. Wednesday, mostly sunny. A chance of thunderstorms with a slight chance of showers in the afternoon. Highs in the mid-80s. Southwest winds 10 to 15 miles an hour. Chance of rain 50%. Wednesday night, partly cloudy with a slight chance of showers and thunderstorms until midnight, then mostly clear after midnight. Lows in the lower 60s. Northwest winds 5 to 10 miles an hour. Chance of rain 20%. Thursday, sunny. Highs in the lower 80s. Northwest winds 5 to 10 miles an hour. Thursday night, mostly clear. Lows in the lower 60s. North winds 5 to 10 miles an hour. Friday and Friday night, mostly clear. Highs in the lower 80s. Lows in the upper 50s. Saturday through Sunday, partly cloudy. Highs in the mid-80s. Lows in the mid-60s. Sunday night and Monday, partly cloudy. Lows around 70. Highs in the upper 80s. Monday night and Tuesday, partly cloudy. A chance of showers. Lows around 70. Highs in the upper 80s. Chance of rain 30%. Again, the forecast for Champaign, Urbana and surrounding areas of east-central Illinois for the rest of tonight, partly cloudy until midnight, then becoming mostly cloudy. Lows in the lower 60s.

southeast winds around 5 miles an hour. Now for the official National Weather Service forecast for Champaign, Urbana, and surrounding areas of east central Illinois. Rest of tonight, partly cloudy until midnight, then becoming mostly cloudy. Lows in the lower 60s. Southeast winds around 5 miles an hour. Wednesday, mostly sunny. A chance of thunderstorms with a slight chance of showers in the afternoon. Highs in the mid-80s. Southwest winds 10 to 15 miles an hour. Chance of rain 50%. Wednesday night, partly cloudy with a slight chance of showers and thunderstorms until midnight, then mostly clear after midnight. Lows in the lower 60s. Northwest winds 5 to 10 miles an hour. Chance of rain 20%. Thursday, sunny. Highs in the lower 80s. Northwest winds 5 to 10 miles an hour. Thursday night, mostly clear. Lows in the lower 60s. North winds 5 to 10 miles an hour. Friday and Friday night, mostly clear. Highs in the lower 80s. Lows in the upper 50s. Saturday through Sunday, partly cloudy. Highs in the mid-80s. Lows in the mid-60s. Sunday night and Monday, partly cloudy. Lows around 70. Highs in the upper 80s. Monday night and Tuesday, partly cloudy. A chance of showers. Lows around 70. Highs in the upper 80s. Chance of rain 30%. Again, the forecast for Champaign, Urbana, and surrounding areas of east central Illinois for the rest of tonight, partly cloudy until midnight, then becoming mostly cloudy. Lows in the lower 60s. Southeast winds around 5 miles an hour. At 9 p.m. at the Champaign Airport, skies were partly cloudy. The temperature was 65 degrees, the dew point was 63, and the relative humidity was 93%. The wind was east at 5 miles an hour. The pressure was 30.06 inches and rising. Elsewhere around the area, it was partly cloudy, with a temperature of 69 at Bloomington, 68 at Rantoul, 65 at Paris, and 66 at Terre Haute. Under partly cloudy skies, Mattoon reported 67, Decatur reported 68, and Springfield reported 72. At Peoria, the weather conditions were not available. And once again at 9 p.m. at the Champaign Airport, under partly cloudy skies, the temperature was 65. Looking elsewhere around the Midwest at 9 p.m., Chicago was partly cloudy, and 73. Indianapolis was mostly cloudy, and 72. St. Louis was partly cloudy, and 79. Kansas City was partly cloudy, and 78. Des Moines was partly cloudy, and 79. Milwaukee was partly cloudy, and 69. The time is currently 9:45 p.m. Central Daylight Time. 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Now for the official National Weather Service forecast for Champaign, Urbana, and surrounding areas of east central Illinois. Rest of tonight, partly cloudy until midnight, then becoming mostly cloudy. Lows in the lower 60s. Southeast winds around 5 miles an hour. Wednesday, mostly sunny. A chance of thunderstorms with a slight chance of showers in the afternoon. Highs in the mid-80s. Southwest winds 10 to 15 miles an hour. Chance of rain 50%. Wednesday night, partly cloudy with a slight chance of showers and thunderstorms until midnight, then mostly clear after midnight. Lows in the lower 60s. Northwest winds 5 to 10 miles an hour. Chance of rain 20%. Thursday, sunny. Highs in the lower 80s. Northwest winds 5 to 10 miles an hour. Thursday night, mostly clear. Lows in the lower 60s. North winds 5 to 10 miles an hour. Friday and Friday night, mostly clear. Highs in the lower 80s. Lows in the upper 50s. Saturday through Sunday, partly cloudy. Highs in the mid-80s. Lows in the mid-60s. Sunday night and Monday, partly cloudy. Lows around 70. Highs in the upper 80s. Monday night and Tuesday, partly cloudy. A chance of showers. Lows around 70. Highs in the upper 80s. Chance of rain 30%. Again, the forecast for Champaign, Urbana, and surrounding areas of east central

Illinois for the rest of tonight, partly cloudy until midnight, then becoming mostly cloudy. Lows in the lower 60s. Southeast winds around 5 miles an hour. At 9 p.m. at the Champaign Airport, skies were partly cloudy. The temperature was 65 degrees, the dew point was 63, and the relative humidity was 93%. The wind was east at 5 miles an hour. The pressure was 30.06 inches and rising. Elsewhere around the area, it was partly cloudy, with a temperature of 69 at Bloomington, 68 at Rantoul, 65 at Paris, and 66 at Terre Haute. Under partly cloudy skies, Mattoon reported 67, Decatur reported 68, and Springfield reported 72. At Peoria, the weather conditions were not available. And once again at 9 p.m. at the Champaign Airport, under partly cloudy skies, the temperature was 65. Looking elsewhere around the Midwest at 9 p.m., Chicago was partly cloudy, and 73. Indianapolis was mostly cloudy, and 72. St. Louis was partly cloudy, and 79. Kansas City was partly cloudy, and 78. Des Moines was partly cloudy, and 79. Milwaukee was partly cloudy, and 69. The time is currently 9:48 p.m. Central Daylight Time. 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Now for the official National Weather Service forecast for Champaign, Urbana, and surrounding areas of East Central Illinois. Rest of tonight, partly cloudy until midnight, then becoming mostly cloudy. Lows in the lower 60s. Southeast winds around 5 miles an hour. Wednesday, mostly sunny. A chance of thunderstorms with a slight chance of showers in the afternoon. Highs in the mid-80s. Southwest winds 10 to 15 miles an hour. Chance of rain 50%. Wednesday night, partly cloudy with a slight chance of showers and thunderstorms until midnight, then mostly clear after midnight. Lows in the lower 60s. Northwest winds 5 to 10 miles an hour. Chance of rain 20%. Thursday, sunny. Highs in the lower 80s. Northwest winds 5 to 10 miles an hour. Thursday night, mostly clear. Lows in the lower 60s. North winds 5 to 10 miles an hour. Friday and Friday night, mostly clear. Highs in the lower 80s. Lows in the upper 50s. Saturday through Sunday, partly cloudy. Highs in the mid-80s. Lows in the mid-60s. Sunday night and Monday, partly cloudy. Lows around 70. Highs in the upper 80s. Monday night and Tuesday, partly cloudy. A chance of showers. Lows around 70. Highs in the upper 80s. Chance of rain 30%. Again, the forecast for Champaign, Urbana, and surrounding areas of East Central Illinois for the rest of tonight, partly cloudy until midnight, then becoming mostly cloudy. Lows in the lower 60s. Southeast winds around 5 miles an hour. At 9 p.m. at the Champaign Airport, skies were partly cloudy. The temperature was 65 degrees, the dew point was 63, and the relative humidity was 93%. The wind was east at 5 miles an hour. The pressure was 30.06 inches and rising. Elsewhere around the area, it was partly cloudy, with a temperature of 69 at Bloomington, 68 at Rantoul, 65 at Paris, and 66 at Terre Haute. Under partly cloudy skies, Mattoon reported 67, Decatur reported 68, and Springfield reported 72. At Peoria, the weather conditions were not available. And once again at 9 p.m. at the Champaign Airport, under partly cloudy skies, the temperature was 65. Looking elsewhere around the Midwest at 9 p.m., Chicago was partly cloudy, and 73. Indianapolis was mostly cloudy, and 72. St. Louis was partly cloudy, and 79. Kansas City was partly cloudy, and 78. Des Moines was partly cloudy, and 79. Milwaukee was partly cloudy, and 69. The time is currently 9:51 p.m. Central Daylight Time. 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Now for the official National Weather Service forecast for Champaign, Urbana, and surrounding areas of East Central Illinois.

Rest of tonight, partly cloudy until midnight, then becoming mostly cloudy. Lows in the lower 60s. Southeast winds around 5 miles an hour. Wednesday, mostly sunny. A chance of thunderstorms with a slight chance of showers in the afternoon. Highs in the mid-80s. Southwest winds 10 to 15 miles an hour. Chance of rain 50%. Wednesday night, partly cloudy with a slight chance of showers and thunderstorms until midnight, then mostly clear after midnight. Lows in the lower 60s. Northwest winds 5 to 10 miles an hour. Chance of rain 20%. Thursday, sunny. Highs in the lower 80s. Northwest winds 5 to 10 miles an hour. Thursday night, mostly clear. Lows in the lower 60s. North winds 5 to 10 miles an hour. Friday and Friday night, mostly clear. Highs in the lower 80s. Lows in the upper 50s. Saturday through Sunday, partly cloudy. Highs in the mid-80s. Lows in the mid-60s. Sunday night and Monday, partly cloudy. Lows around 70. Highs in the upper 80s. Monday night and Tuesday, partly cloudy. A chance of showers. Lows around 70. Highs in the upper 80s. Chance of rain 30%. Again, the forecast for Champaign, Urbana and surrounding areas of East Central Illinois for the rest of tonight, partly cloudy until midnight, then becoming mostly cloudy. Lows in the lower 60s. Southeast winds around 5 miles an hour. At 9 p.m. at the Champaign Airport, skies were partly cloudy. The temperature was 65 degrees, the dew point was 63, and the relative humidity was 93%. The wind was east at 5 miles an hour. The pressure was 30.06 inches and rising. Elsewhere around the area, it was partly cloudy, with a temperature of 69 at Bloomington, 68 at Rantoul, 65 at Paris, and 66 at Terre Haute. Under partly cloudy skies, Mattoon reported 67, Decatur reported 68, and Springfield reported 72. At Peoria, the weather conditions were not available. And once again at 9 p.m. at the Champaign Airport, under partly cloudy skies, the temperature was 65. Looking elsewhere around the Midwest at 9 p.m., Chicago was partly cloudy, and 73. Indianapolis was mostly cloudy, and 72. St. Louis was partly cloudy, and 79. Kansas City was partly cloudy, and 78. Des Moines was partly cloudy, and 79. Milwaukee was partly cloudy, and 69. The time is currently 9:54 p.m. Central Daylight Time. 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Now for the official National Weather Service forecast for Champaign, Urbana and surrounding areas of East Central Illinois. Rest of tonight, partly cloudy until midnight, then becoming mostly cloudy. Lows in the lower 60s. Southeast winds around 5 miles an hour. Wednesday, mostly sunny. A chance of thunderstorms with a slight chance of showers in the afternoon. Highs in the mid-80s. Southwest winds 10 to 15 miles an hour. Chance of rain 50%. Wednesday night, partly cloudy with a slight chance of showers and thunderstorms until midnight, then mostly clear after midnight. Lows in the lower 60s. Northwest winds 5 to 10 miles an hour. Chance of rain 20%. Thursday, sunny. Highs in the lower 80s. Northwest winds 5 to 10 miles an hour. Thursday night, mostly clear. Lows in the lower 60s. North winds 5 to 10 miles an hour. Friday and Friday night, mostly clear. Highs in the lower 80s. Lows in the upper 50s. Saturday through Sunday, partly cloudy. Highs in the mid-80s. Lows in the mid-60s. Sunday night and Monday, partly cloudy. Lows around 70. Highs in the upper 80s. Monday night and Tuesday, partly cloudy. A chance of showers. Lows around 70. Highs in the upper 80s. Chance of rain 30%. Again, the forecast for Champaign, Urbana and surrounding areas of East Central Illinois for the rest of tonight, partly cloudy until midnight, then becoming mostly cloudy. Lows in the lower 60s. Southeast winds around 5 miles an hour.
Now for the official National Weather Service forecast for Champaign, Urbana, and surrounding areas of East Central Illinois. Rest of tonight, partly cloudy until midnight, then mostly cloudy with a slight chance of showers after midnight. Lows in the lower 60s. Southeast winds around 5 miles an hour. Chance of rain 20%. Wednesday, mostly sunny. A slight chance of showers in the morning, then a chance of showers and thunderstorms in the afternoon. Highs in the mid-80s. Southwest winds 10 to 15 miles an hour. Chance of rain 50%. Wednesday night, partly cloudy with a chance of showers and thunderstorms until midnight, then mostly clear after midnight. Lows in the lower 60s. Northwest winds 5 to 10 miles an hour. Chance of rain 40%. Thursday, sunny. Highs in the lower 80s. Northwest winds 5 to 10 miles an hour. Thursday night, mostly clear. Lows in the lower 60s. North winds 5 to 10 miles an hour. Friday and Friday night, mostly clear. Highs in the lower 80s. Lows in the upper 50s. Saturday through Sunday, partly cloudy. Highs in the mid-80s. Lows in the mid-60s. Sunday night and Monday, partly cloudy. Lows around 70. Highs in the upper 80s. Monday night and Tuesday, partly cloudy. A chance of showers. Lows around 70. Highs in the upper 80s. Chance of rain 30%. Again, the forecast for Champaign, Urbana, and surrounding areas of East Central Illinois for the rest of tonight, partly cloudy until midnight, then mostly cloudy with a slight chance of showers after midnight. Lows in the lower 60s. Southeast winds around 5 miles an hour. Chance of rain 20%. At 9 p.m. at the Champaign Airport, skies were partly cloudy. The temperature was 65 degrees, the dew point was 63, and the relative humidity was 93%. The wind was east at 5 miles an hour. The pressure was 30.06 inches and rising. Elsewhere around the area, it was partly cloudy, with a temperature of 69 at Bloomington, 68 at Rantoul, 65 at Paris, and 66 at Terre Haute. Under partly cloudy skies, Mattoon reported 67, Decatur reported 68, and Springfield reported 72. At Peoria, the weather conditions were not available. And once again at 9 p.m. at the Champaign Airport, under partly cloudy skies, the temperature was 65. Looking elsewhere around the Midwest at 9 p.m., Chicago was partly cloudy, and 73. Indianapolis was mostly cloudy, and 72. St. Louis was partly cloudy, and 79. Kansas City was partly cloudy, and 78. Des Moines was partly cloudy, and 79. Milwaukee was partly cloudy, and 69. The time is currently 10 p.m. Central Daylight Time. 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Now for the official National Weather Service forecast for Champaign, Urbana, and surrounding areas of East Central Illinois. Rest of tonight, partly cloudy until midnight, then mostly cloudy with a slight chance of showers after midnight. Lows in the lower 60s. Southeast winds around 5 miles an hour. Chance of rain 20%. Wednesday, mostly sunny. A slight chance of showers in the morning, then a chance of showers and thunderstorms in the afternoon. Highs in the mid-80s. Southwest winds 10 to 15 miles an hour. Chance of rain 50%. Wednesday night, partly cloudy with a chance of showers and thunderstorms until midnight, then mostly clear after midnight. Lows in the lower 60s. Northwest winds 5 to 10 miles an hour. Chance of rain 40%. Thursday, sunny. Highs in the lower 80s. Northwest winds 5 to 10 miles an hour. Thursday night, mostly clear. Lows in the lower 60s. North winds 5 to 10 miles an hour. Friday and Friday night, mostly clear. Highs in the lower 80s. Lows in the upper 50s. Saturday through Sunday, partly cloudy. Highs in the mid-80s. Lows in the mid-60s. Sunday night and Monday, partly cloudy. Lows around 70. Highs in the upper 80s. Monday night and Tuesday, partly cloudy. A chance of showers.

170. Highs in the upper 80s. Chance of rain 30%. Again, the forecast for Champaign, Urbana, and surrounding areas of East Central Illinois for the rest of tonight, partly cloudy until midnight, then mostly cloudy with a slight chance of showers after midnight. Lows in the lower 60s. Southeast winds around 5 miles an hour. Chance of rain 20%. The time is currently 10:02 p.m. Central Daylight Time. 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Now for the official National Weather Service forecast for Champaign, Urbana, and surrounding areas of East Central Illinois. Rest of tonight, partly cloudy until midnight, then mostly cloudy with a slight chance of showers after midnight. Lows in the lower 60s. Southeast winds around 5 miles an hour. Chance of rain 20%. Wednesday, mostly sunny. A slight chance of showers in the morning, then a chance of showers and thunderstorms in the afternoon. Highs in the mid-80s. Southwest winds 10 to 15 miles an hour. Chance of rain 50%. Wednesday night, partly cloudy with a chance of showers and thunderstorms until midnight, then mostly clear after midnight. Lows in the lower 60s. Northwest winds 5 to 10 miles an hour. Chance of rain 40%. Thursday, sunny. Highs in the lower 80s. Northwest winds 5 to 10 miles an hour. Thursday night, mostly clear. Lows in the lower 60s. North winds 5 to 10 miles an hour. Friday and Friday night, mostly clear. Highs in the lower 80s. Lows in the upper 50s. Saturday through Sunday, partly cloudy. Highs in the mid-80s. Lows in the mid-60s. Sunday night and Monday, partly cloudy. Lows around 70. Highs in the upper 80s. Monday night and Tuesday, partly cloudy. A chance of showers. Lows around 70. Highs in the upper 80s. Chance of rain 30%. Again, the forecast for Champaign, Urbana, and surrounding areas of East Central Illinois for the rest of tonight, partly cloudy until midnight, then mostly cloudy with a slight chance of showers after midnight. Lows in the lower 60s. Southeast winds around 5 miles an hour. Chance of rain 20%. At 10 p.m. at the Champaign Airport, skies were partly cloudy. The temperature was 64 degrees, the dew point was 62, and the relative humidity was 93%. The wind was southeast at 6 miles an hour. The pressure was 30.05 inches and falling. Elsewhere around the area, it was partly cloudy, with a temperature of 68 at Bloomington, 65 at Rantoul, and 62 at Paris. Under partly cloudy skies, Terre Haute reported 64, Mattoon reported 66, and Decatur reported 67. At Springfield, it was mostly cloudy, with a temperature of 73. At Peoria, the weather conditions were not available. And once again at 10 p.m. at the Champaign Airport, under partly cloudy skies, the temperature was 64. The time is currently 10:05 p.m. Central Daylight Time. 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Now for the official National Weather Service forecast for Champaign, Urbana, and surrounding areas of East Central Illinois. Rest of tonight, partly cloudy until midnight, then mostly cloudy with a slight chance of showers after midnight. Lows in the lower 60s. Southeast winds around 5 miles an hour. Chance of rain 20%. Wednesday, mostly sunny. A slight chance of showers in the morning, then a chance of showers and thunderstorms in the afternoon. Highs in the mid-80s. Southwest winds 10 to 15 miles an hour. Chance of rain 50%. Wednesday night, partly cloudy with a chance of showers and thunderstorms until midnight, then mostly clear after midnight. Lows in the lower 60s. Northwest winds 5 to 10 miles an hour. Chance of rain 40%. Thursday, sunny. Highs in the lower 80s. Northwest winds 5 to 10 miles an hour. Thursday night, mostly clear. Lows in the lower 60s. North winds 5 to 10 miles an hour. Friday and Friday night, mostly clear. Highs in the lower 80s. Lows in the upper 50s. Saturday through Sunday, partly cloudy. Highs in the mid 80s.

Lows in the mid-60s. Sunday night and Monday, partly cloudy. Lows around 70. Highs in the upper 80s. Monday night and Tuesday, partly cloudy. A chance of showers. Lows around 70. Highs in the upper 80s. Chance of rain 30%. Again, the forecast for Champaign, Urbana and surrounding areas of East Central Illinois for the rest of tonight, partly cloudy until midnight, then mostly cloudy with a slight chance of showers after midnight. Lows in the lower 60s. Southeast winds around 5 miles an hour. Chance of rain 20%. 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Programming originates from NOAA's National Weather Service office in Lincoln and transmits from the WCIA television tower near Seymour. The station serves the following counties: Champaign, DeWitt, Coles, Douglas, Edgar, Ford, Moultrie, Piatt, and Vermilion. 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At 10 p.m. at the Champaign Airport, skies were partly cloudy. The temperature was 64 degrees, the dew point was 62, and the relative humidity was 93%. The wind was southeast at 6 miles an hour. The pressure was 30.05 inches and falling. Elsewhere around the area, it was partly cloudy, with a temperature of 68 at Bloomington, 65 at Rantoul, and 62 at Paris. Under partly cloudy skies, Terre Haute reported 64, Mattoon reported 66, and Decatur reported 67. At Springfield, it was mostly cloudy, with a temperature of 73. At Peoria, the weather conditions were not available. And once again at 10 p.m. at the Champaign Airport, under partly cloudy skies, the temperature was 64. Looking elsewhere around the Midwest at 10 p.m., Chicago was clear, and 72. Indianapolis was mostly cloudy, and 70. The report from St. Louis was not available. Kansas City was partly cloudy, and 76. Des Moines was partly cloudy, and 78. Milwaukee was partly cloudy, and 69. The time is currently 10:09 p.m. Central Daylight Time. 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Now for the official National Weather Service forecast for Champaign, Urbana and surrounding areas of East Central Illinois. Rest of tonight, partly cloudy until midnight, then mostly cloudy with a slight chance of showers after midnight. Lows in the lower 60s. Southeast winds around 5 miles an hour. Chance of rain 20%. Wednesday, mostly sunny. A slight chance of showers in the morning, then a chance of showers and thunderstorms in the afternoon. Highs in the mid-80s. Southwest winds 10 to 15 miles an hour. Chance of rain 50%. Wednesday night, partly cloudy with a chance of showers and thunderstorms until midnight, then mostly clear after midnight. Lows in the lower 60s. Northwest winds 5 to 10 miles an hour. Chance of rain 40%. Thursday, sunny. Highs in the lower 80s. Northwest winds 5 to 10 miles an hour. Thursday night, mostly clear. Lows in the lower 60s. North winds 5 to 10 miles an hour. Friday and Friday night, mostly clear. Highs in the lower 80s. Lows in the upper 50s. Saturday through Sunday, partly cloudy. Highs in the mid-80s. Lows in the mid-60s. Sunday night and Monday, partly cloudy. Lows around 70. Highs in the upper 80s. Monday night and Tuesday, partly cloudy. A chance of showers. Lows around 70. Highs in the upper 80s. Chance of rain 30%. Again, the forecast for Champaign, Urbana and surrounding areas of East Central Illinois for the rest of tonight, partly cloudy until midnight, then mostly cloudy with a slight chance of showers after midnight. Lows in the lower 60s. Southeast winds around 5 miles an hour. Chance of rain 20%. At 10 p.m. at the Champaign Airport, skies were partly cloudy. The temperature was 64 degrees, the dew point was 62, and the relative humidity was 93%. The wind was southeast at 6 miles an hour. The pressure was 30.05 inches and falling.
Elsewhere around the area, it was clear, with a temperature of 62 at Paris, and 64 at Terre Haute. It was partly cloudy, with a temperature of 68 at Bloomington, 65 at Rantoul, 66 at Mattoon, and 67 at Decatur. At Springfield, it was mostly cloudy, with a temperature of 73. At Peoria, the weather conditions were not available. And once again at 10 p.m. at the Champaign Airport, under partly cloudy skies, the temperature was 64. Looking elsewhere around the Midwest at 10 p.m., Chicago was clear, and 72. Indianapolis was mostly cloudy, and 70. The report from St. Louis was not available. Kansas City was partly cloudy, and 76. Des Moines was partly cloudy, and 78. Milwaukee was partly cloudy, and 69. The time is currently 10:13 p.m. Central Daylight Time. 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Now for the official National Weather Service forecast for Champaign, Urbana, and surrounding areas of East Central Illinois. Rest of tonight, partly cloudy until midnight, then mostly cloudy with a slight chance of showers after midnight. Lows in the lower 60s. Southeast winds around 5 miles an hour. Chance of rain 20%. Wednesday, mostly sunny. A slight chance of showers in the morning, then a chance of showers and thunderstorms in the afternoon. Highs in the mid-80s. Southwest winds 10 to 15 miles an hour. Chance of rain 50%. Wednesday night, partly cloudy with a chance of showers and thunderstorms until midnight, then mostly clear after midnight. Lows in the lower 60s. Northwest winds 5 to 10 miles an hour. Chance of rain 40%. Thursday, sunny. Highs in the lower 80s. Northwest winds 5 to 10 miles an hour. Thursday night, mostly clear. Lows in the lower 60s. North winds 5 to 10 miles an hour. Friday and Friday night, mostly clear. Highs in the lower 80s. Lows in the upper 50s. Saturday through Sunday, partly cloudy. Highs in the mid-80s. Lows in the mid-60s. Sunday night and Monday, partly cloudy. Lows around 70. Highs in the upper 80s. Monday night and Tuesday, partly cloudy. A chance of showers. Lows around 70. Highs in the upper 80s. Chance of rain 30%. Again, the forecast for Champaign, Urbana, and surrounding areas of East Central Illinois for the rest of tonight, partly cloudy until midnight, then mostly cloudy with a slight chance of showers after midnight. Lows in the lower 60s. Southeast winds around 5 miles an hour. Chance of rain 20%. At 10 p.m. at the Champaign Airport, skies were partly cloudy. The temperature was 64 degrees, the dew point was 62, and the relative humidity was 93%. The wind was southeast at 6 miles an hour. The pressure was 30.05 inches and falling. Elsewhere around the area, it was clear, with a temperature of 62 at Paris, and 64 at Terre Haute. It was partly cloudy, with a temperature of 68 at Bloomington, 65 at Rantoul, 66 at Mattoon, and 67 at Decatur. At Springfield, it was mostly cloudy, with a temperature of 73. At Peoria, the weather conditions were not available. And once again at 10 p.m. at the Champaign Airport, under partly cloudy skies, the temperature was 64. Looking elsewhere around the Midwest at 10 p.m., Chicago was clear, and 72. Indianapolis was mostly cloudy, and 70. St. Louis was partly cloudy, and 79. Kansas City was partly cloudy, and 76. Des Moines was partly cloudy, and 78. Milwaukee was partly cloudy, and 69. The time is currently 10:16 p.m. Central Daylight Time. 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Now for the official National Weather Service forecast for Champaign, Urbana, and surrounding areas of East Central Illinois. Rest of tonight, partly cloudy until midnight, then mostly cloudy with a slight chance of showers after midnight. Lows in the lower 60s. Southeast winds around 5 miles an hour. Chance of rain 20%. Wednesday, mostly sunny. A slight chance of showers in the

highs in the lower 80s. Northwest winds 5 to 10 miles an hour. Thursday night, mostly clear. Lows in the lower 60s. North winds 5 to 10 miles an hour. Friday and Friday night, mostly clear. Highs in the lower 80s. Lows in the upper 50s. Saturday through Sunday, partly cloudy. Highs in the mid 80s. Lows in the mid 60s. Sunday night and Monday, partly cloudy. Lows around 70. Highs in the upper 80s. Monday night and Tuesday, partly cloudy. A chance of showers. Lows around 70. Highs in the upper 80s. Chance of rain 30%. Again, the forecast for Champaign, Urbana and surrounding areas of East Central Illinois for the rest of tonight, partly cloudy until midnight, then mostly cloudy with a slight chance of showers after midnight. Lows in the lower 60s. Southeast winds around 5 miles an hour. Chance of rain 20%. At 10 p.m. at the Champaign Airport, skies were partly cloudy. The temperature was 64 degrees, the dew point was 62, and the relative humidity was 93%. The wind was southeast at 6 miles an hour. The pressure was 30.05 inches and falling. Elsewhere around the area, it was clear, with a temperature of 62 at Paris, and 64 at Terre Haute. It was partly cloudy, with a temperature of 68 at Bloomington, 65 at Rantoul, 66 at Mattoon, and 67 at Decatur. At Springfield, it was mostly cloudy, with a temperature of 73. At Peoria, the weather conditions were not available. And once again at 10 p.m. at the Champaign Airport, under partly cloudy skies, the temperature was 64. Looking elsewhere around the Midwest at 10 p.m., Chicago was clear, and 72. Indianapolis was mostly cloudy, and 70. St. Louis was partly cloudy, and 79. Kansas City was partly cloudy, and 76. Des Moines was partly cloudy, and 78. Milwaukee was partly cloudy, and 69. The time is currently 10:19 p.m. Central Daylight Time. 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Now for the official National Weather Service forecast for Champaign, Urbana and surrounding areas of East Central Illinois. Rest of tonight, partly cloudy until midnight, then mostly cloudy with a slight chance of showers after midnight. Lows in the lower 60s. Southeast winds around 5 miles an hour. Chance of rain 20%. Wednesday, mostly sunny. A slight chance of showers in the morning, then a chance of showers and thunderstorms in the afternoon. Highs in the mid-80s. Southwest winds 10 to 15 miles an hour. Chance of rain 50%. Wednesday night, partly cloudy with a chance of showers and thunderstorms until midnight, then mostly clear after midnight. Lows in the lower 60s. Northwest winds 5 to 10 miles an hour. Chance of rain 40%. Thursday, sunny. Highs in the lower 80s. Northwest winds 5 to 10 miles an hour. Thursday night, mostly clear. Lows in the lower 60s. North winds 5 to 10 miles an hour. Friday and Friday night, mostly clear. Highs in the lower 80s. Lows in the upper 50s. Saturday through Sunday, partly cloudy. Highs in the mid-80s. Lows in the mid-60s. Sunday night and Monday, partly cloudy. Lows around 70. Highs in the upper 80s. Monday night and Tuesday, partly cloudy. A chance of showers. Lows around 70. Highs in the upper 80s. Chance of rain 30%. Again, the forecast for Champaign, Urbana and surrounding areas of East Central Illinois for the rest of tonight, partly cloudy until midnight, then mostly cloudy with a slight chance of showers after midnight. Lows in the lower 60s. Southeast winds around 5 miles an hour. Chance of rain 20%. At 10 p.m. at the Champaign Airport, skies were partly cloudy. The temperature was 64 degrees, the dew point was 62, and the relative humidity was 93%. The wind was southeast at 6 miles an hour. The pressure was 30.05 inches and falling. Elsewhere around the area, it was partly cloudy, with a temperature of 68 at Bloomington, 65 at Rantoul, and 62 at Paris,

partly cloudy skies. Terre Haute reported 64, Mattoon reported 66, Indicator reported 67. At Springfield, it was mostly cloudy, with a temperature of 73. At Peoria, the weather conditions were not available. And once again at 10 p.m. at the Champaign Airport, under partly cloudy skies, the temperature was 64. Looking elsewhere around the Midwest at 10 p.m., Chicago was clear, and 72. Indianapolis was mostly cloudy, and 70. St. Louis was partly cloudy, and 79. Kansas City was partly cloudy, and 76. Des Moines was partly cloudy, and 78. Milwaukee was partly cloudy, and 69. The time is currently 10:23 p.m. Central Daylight Time. 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Now for the official National Weather Service forecast for Champaign, Urbana, and surrounding areas of East Central Illinois. Rest of tonight, partly cloudy until midnight, then mostly cloudy with a slight chance of showers after midnight. Lows in the lower 60s. Southeast winds around 5 miles an hour. Chance of rain 20%. Wednesday, mostly sunny. A slight chance of showers in the morning, then a chance of showers and thunderstorms in the afternoon. Highs in the mid-80s. Southwest winds 10 to 15 miles an hour. Chance of rain 50%. Wednesday night, partly cloudy with a chance of showers and thunderstorms until midnight, then mostly clear after midnight. Lows in the lower 60s. Northwest winds 5 to 10 miles an hour. Chance of rain 40%. Thursday, sunny. Highs in the lower 80s. Northwest winds 5 to 10 miles an hour. Thursday night, mostly clear. Lows in the lower 60s. North winds 5 to 10 miles an hour. Friday and Friday night, mostly clear. Highs in the lower 80s. Lows in the upper 50s. Saturday through Sunday, partly cloudy. Highs in the mid-80s. Lows in the mid-60s. Sunday night and Monday, partly cloudy. Lows around 70. Highs in the upper 80s. Monday night and Tuesday, partly cloudy. A chance of showers. Lows around 70. Highs in the upper 80s. Chance of rain 30%. Again, the forecast for Champaign, Urbana, and surrounding areas of East Central Illinois for the rest of tonight, partly cloudy until midnight, then mostly cloudy with a slight chance of showers after midnight. Lows in the lower 60s. Southeast winds around 5 miles an hour. Chance of rain 20%. At 10 p.m. at the Champaign Airport, skies were partly cloudy. The temperature was 64 degrees, the dew point was 62, and the relative humidity was 93%. The wind was southeast at 6 miles an hour. The pressure was 30.05 inches and falling. Elsewhere around the area, it was partly cloudy, with a temperature of 68 at Bloomington, 65 at Rantoul, and 62 at Paris. Under partly cloudy skies, Terre Haute reported 64, Mattoon reported 66, Indicator reported 67. At Springfield, it was mostly cloudy, with a temperature of 73. At Peoria, the weather conditions were not available. And once again at 10 p.m. at the Champaign Airport, under partly cloudy skies, the temperature was 64. Looking elsewhere around the Midwest at 10 p.m., Chicago was clear, and 72. Indianapolis was mostly cloudy, and 70. St. Louis was partly cloudy, and 79. Kansas City was partly cloudy, and 76. Des Moines was partly cloudy, and 78. Milwaukee was partly cloudy, and 69. The time is currently 10:26 p.m. Central Daylight Time. 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Now for the official National Weather Service forecast for Champaign, Urbana, and surrounding areas of East Central Illinois. Rest of tonight, partly cloudy until midnight, then mostly cloudy with a slight chance of showers after midnight. Lows in the lower 60s. Southeast winds around 5 miles an hour. Chance of rain 20%. Wednesday, mostly sunny. A slight chance of showers in the morning, then a chance of showers and thunderstorms in the afternoon. Highs in the mid-80s. Southwest winds

to 15 miles an hour. Chance of rain 50%. Wednesday night, partly cloudy with a chance of showers and thunderstorms until midnight, then mostly clear after midnight. Lows in the lower 60s. Northwest winds 5 to 10 miles an hour. Chance of rain 40%. Thursday, sunny. Highs in the lower 80s. Northwest winds 5 to 10 miles an hour. Thursday night, mostly clear. Lows in the lower 60s. North winds 5 to 10 miles an hour. Friday and Friday night, mostly clear. Highs in the lower 80s. Lows in the upper 50s. Saturday through Sunday, partly cloudy. Highs in the mid-80s. Lows in the mid-60s. Sunday night and Monday, partly cloudy. Lows around 70. Highs in the upper 80s. Monday night and Tuesday, partly cloudy. A chance of showers. Lows around 70. Highs in the upper 80s. Chance of rain 30%. Again, the forecast for Champaign, Urbana and surrounding areas of East Central Illinois for the rest of tonight, partly cloudy until midnight, then mostly cloudy with a slight chance of showers after midnight. Lows in the lower 60s. Southeast winds around 5 miles an hour. Chance of rain 20%. At 10 p.m. at the Champaign Airport, skies were partly cloudy. The temperature was 64 degrees, the dew point was 62, and the relative humidity was 93%. The wind was southeast at 6 miles an hour. The pressure was 30.05 inches and falling. Elsewhere around the area, it was partly cloudy, with a temperature of 68 at Bloomington, 65 at Rantoul, and 62 at Paris. Under partly cloudy skies, Terre Haute reported 64, Mattoon reported 66, and Decatur reported 67. At Springfield, it was mostly cloudy, with a temperature of 73. At Peoria, the weather conditions were not available. And once again at 10 p.m. at the Champaign Airport, under partly cloudy skies, the temperature was 64. Looking elsewhere around the Midwest at 10 p.m., Chicago was clear, and 72. Indianapolis was mostly cloudy, and 70. St. Louis was partly cloudy, and 79. Kansas City was partly cloudy, and 76. Des Moines was partly cloudy, and 78. Milwaukee was partly cloudy, and 69. The time is currently 10:30 p.m. Central Daylight Time. 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Now for the official National Weather Service forecast for Champaign, Urbana and surrounding areas of East Central Illinois. Rest of tonight, partly cloudy until midnight, then mostly cloudy with a slight chance of showers after midnight. Lows in the lower 60s. Southeast winds around 5 miles an hour. Chance of rain 20%. Wednesday, mostly sunny. A slight chance of showers in the morning, then a chance of showers and thunderstorms in the afternoon. Highs in the mid-80s. Southwest winds 10 to 15 miles an hour. Chance of rain 50%. Wednesday night, partly cloudy with a chance of showers and thunderstorms until midnight, then mostly clear after midnight. Lows in the lower 60s. Northwest winds 5 to 10 miles an hour. Chance of rain 40%. Thursday, sunny. Highs in the lower 80s. Northwest winds 5 to 10 miles an hour. Thursday night, mostly clear. Lows in the lower 60s. North winds 5 to 10 miles an hour. Friday and Friday night, mostly clear. Highs in the lower 80s. Lows in the upper 50s. Saturday through Sunday, partly cloudy. Highs in the mid-80s. Lows in the mid-60s. Sunday night and Monday, partly cloudy. Lows around 70. Highs in the upper 80s. Monday night and Tuesday, partly cloudy. A chance of showers. Lows around 70. Highs in the upper 80s. Chance of rain 30%. Again, the forecast for Champaign, Urbana and surrounding areas of East Central Illinois for the rest of tonight, partly cloudy until midnight, then mostly cloudy with a slight chance of showers after midnight. Lows in the lower 60s. Southeast winds around 5 miles an hour. Chance of rain 20%. At 10 p.m. at the Champaign Airport, skies were partly cloudy. The temperature was 60.

4 degrees, the dew point was 62, and the relative humidity was 93%. The wind was southeast at 6 miles an hour. The pressure was 30.05 inches and falling. Elsewhere around the area, it was partly cloudy, with a temperature of 68 at Bloomington, 65 at Rantoul, and 62 at Paris. Under partly cloudy skies, Terre Haute reported 64, Mattoon reported 66, and Decatur reported 67. At Springfield, it was mostly cloudy, with at Bloomington, 65 at Rantoul, and 62 at Paris. Under partly cloudy skies, Terre Haute reported 64, Mattoon reported 66, and Decatur reported 67. At Springfield, it was mostly cloudy, with a temperature of 73. At Peoria, the weather conditions were not available. And once again at 10 p.m. at the Champaign Airport, under partly cloudy skies, the temperature was 64. Looking elsewhere around the Midwest at 10 p.m., Chicago was clear, and 72. Indianapolis was mostly cloudy, and 70. St. Louis was partly cloudy, and 79. Kansas City was partly cloudy, and 76. Des Moines was partly cloudy, and 78. Milwaukee was partly cloudy, and 69. The time is currently 10:33 p.m. Central Daylight Time. 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Now for the official National Weather Service forecast for Champaign, Urbana, and surrounding areas of East Central Illinois. Rest of tonight, partly cloudy until midnight, then mostly cloudy with a slight chance of showers after midnight. Lows in the lower 60s. Southeast winds around 5 miles an hour. Chance of rain 20%. Wednesday, mostly sunny. A slight chance of showers in the morning, then a chance of showers and thunderstorms in the afternoon. Highs in the mid-80s. Southwest winds 10 to 15 miles an hour. Chance of rain 50%. Wednesday night, partly cloudy with a chance of showers and thunderstorms until midnight, then mostly clear after midnight. Lows in the lower 60s. Northwest winds 5 to 10 miles an hour. Chance of rain 40%. Thursday, sunny. Highs in the lower 80s. Northwest winds 5 to 10 miles an hour. Thursday night, mostly clear. Lows in the lower 60s. North winds 5 to 10 miles an hour. Friday and Friday night, mostly clear. Highs in the lower 80s. Lows in the upper 50s. Saturday through Sunday, partly cloudy. Highs in the mid-80s. Lows in the mid-60s. Sunday night and Monday, partly cloudy. Lows around 70. Highs in the upper 80s. Monday night and Tuesday, partly cloudy. A chance of showers. Lows around 70. Highs in the upper 80s. Chance of rain 30%. Again, the forecast for Champaign, Urbana, and surrounding areas of East Central Illinois for the rest of tonight, partly cloudy until midnight, then mostly cloudy with a slight chance of showers after midnight. Lows in the lower 60s. Southeast winds around 5 miles an hour. Chance of rain 20%. At 10 p.m. at the Champaign Airport, skies were partly cloudy. The temperature was 64 degrees, the dew point was 62, and the relative humidity was 93%. The wind was southeast at 6 miles an hour. The pressure was 30.05 inches and falling. Elsewhere around the area, it was partly cloudy, with a temperature of 68 at Bloomington, 65 at Rantoul, and 62 at Paris. Under partly cloudy skies, Terre Haute reported 64, Mattoon reported 66, and Decatur reported 67. At Springfield, it was mostly cloudy, with a temperature of 73. At Peoria, the weather conditions were not available. And once again at 10 p.m. at the Champaign Airport, under partly cloudy skies, the temperature was 64. Looking elsewhere around the Midwest at 10 p.m., Chicago was clear, and 72. Indianapolis was mostly cloudy, and 70. St. Louis was partly cloudy, and 79. Kansas City was partly cloudy, and 76. Des Moines was partly cloudy, and 78. Milwaukee was partly cloudy, and 69. The time is currently 10:37 p.m. Central Daylight Time. 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

hazards, station WXJ76 in Champaign. Now for the official National Weather Service forecast for Champaign, Urbana, and surrounding areas of East Central Illinois. Rest of tonight, partly cloudy until midnight, then mostly cloudy with a slight chance of showers after midnight. Lows in the lower 60s. Southeast winds around 5 miles an hour. Chance of rain 20%. Wednesday, mostly sunny. A slight chance of showers in the morning, then a chance of showers and thunderstorms in the afternoon. Highs in the mid-80s. Southwest winds 10 to 15 miles an hour. Chance of rain 50%. Wednesday night, partly cloudy with a chance of showers and thunderstorms until midnight, then mostly clear after midnight. Lows in the lower 60s. Northwest winds 5 to 10 miles an hour. Chance of rain 40%. Thursday, sunny. Highs in the lower 80s. Northwest winds 5 to 10 miles an hour. Thursday night, mostly clear. Lows in the lower 60s. North winds 5 to 10 miles an hour. Friday and Friday night, mostly clear. Highs in the lower 80s. Lows in the upper 50s. Saturday through Sunday, partly cloudy. Highs in the mid-80s. Lows in the mid-60s. Sunday night and Monday, partly cloudy. Lows around 70. Highs in the upper 80s. Monday night and Tuesday, partly cloudy. A chance of showers. Lows around 70. Highs in the upper 80s. Chance of rain 30%. Again, the forecast for Champaign, Urbana, and surrounding areas of East Central Illinois for the rest of tonight, partly cloudy until midnight, then mostly cloudy with a slight chance of showers after midnight. Lows in the lower 60s. Southeast winds around 5 miles an hour. Chance of rain 20%. Now for the official National Weather Service forecast for Champaign, Urbana, and surrounding areas of East Central Illinois. Rest of tonight, partly cloudy until midnight, then mostly cloudy with a slight chance of showers after midnight. Near steady temperature in the lower 60s. Southeast winds around 5 miles an hour. Chance of rain 20%. Wednesday, mostly sunny. A slight chance of showers in the morning, then a chance of showers and thunderstorms in the afternoon. Highs in the mid-80s. Southwest winds 10 to 15 miles an hour. Chance of rain 50%. Wednesday night, partly cloudy with a chance of showers and thunderstorms until midnight, then mostly clear after midnight. Lows in the lower 60s. Northwest winds 5 to 10 miles an hour. Chance of rain 40%. Thursday, sunny. Highs in the lower 80s. Northwest winds 5 to 10 miles an hour. Thursday night, mostly clear. Lows in the lower 60s. North winds 5 to 10 miles an hour. Friday and Friday night, mostly clear. Highs in the lower 80s. Lows in the upper 50s. Saturday through Sunday, partly cloudy. Highs in the mid-80s. Lows in the mid-60s. Sunday night and Monday, partly cloudy. Lows around 70. Highs in the upper 80s. Monday night and Tuesday, partly cloudy. A chance of showers. Lows around 70. Highs in the upper 80s. Chance of rain 30%. Again, the forecast for Champaign, Urbana, and surrounding areas of East Central Illinois for the rest of tonight, partly cloudy until midnight, then mostly cloudy with a slight chance of showers after midnight. Near steady temperature in the lower 60s. Southeast winds around 5 miles an hour. Chance of rain 20%. At 10 p.m. at the Champaign Airport, skies were partly cloudy. The temperature was 64 degrees, the dew point was 62, and the relative humidity was 93%. The wind was southeast at 6 miles an hour. The pressure was 30.05 inches and falling. Elsewhere around the area, it was partly cloudy, with a temperature of 68 at Bloomington, 65 at Rantoul, and 62 at Paris. Under partly cloudy skies, Terre Haute reported 64, Mattoon reported 66, and Decatur reported 67. At Springfield, it was mostly cloudy, with a temperature of 73. At Peoria, the weather conditions were not available. And once again at 10 p.m. at the Champaign Airport, under partly cloudy skies, the temperature was 64. Looking elsewhere around the Midwest at 10 p.m.

Chicago was clear, and 72. Indianapolis was mostly cloudy, and 70. St. Louis was partly cloudy, and 79. Kansas City was partly cloudy, and 76. Des Moines was partly cloudy, and 78. Milwaukee was partly cloudy, and 69. The time is currently 10:42 p.m. Central Daylight Time. 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Now for the official National Weather Service forecast for Champaign, Urbana, and surrounding areas of East Central Illinois. Rest of tonight, partly cloudy until midnight, then mostly cloudy with a slight chance of showers after midnight. Near steady temperature in the lower 60s. Southeast winds around 5 miles an hour. Chance of rain 20%. Wednesday, mostly sunny. A slight chance of showers in the morning, then a chance of showers and thunderstorms in the afternoon. Highs in the mid-80s. Southwest winds 10 to 15 miles an hour. Chance of rain 50%. Wednesday night, partly cloudy with a chance of showers and thunderstorms until midnight, then mostly clear after midnight. Lows in the lower 60s. Northwest winds 5 to 10 miles an hour. Chance of rain 40%. Thursday, sunny. Highs in the lower 80s. Northwest winds 5 to 10 miles an hour. Thursday night, mostly clear. Lows in the lower 60s. North winds 5 to 10 miles an hour. Friday and Friday night, mostly clear. Highs in the lower 80s. Lows in the upper 50s. Saturday through Sunday, partly cloudy. Highs in the mid-80s. Lows in the mid-60s. Sunday night and Monday, partly cloudy. Lows around 70. Highs in the upper 80s. Monday night and Tuesday, partly cloudy. A chance of showers. Lows around 70. Highs in the upper 80s. Chance of rain 30%. Again, the forecast for Champaign, Urbana, and surrounding areas of East Central Illinois for the rest of tonight, partly cloudy until midnight, then mostly cloudy with a slight chance of showers after midnight. Near steady temperature in the lower 60s. Southeast winds around 5 miles an hour. Chance of rain 20%. At 10 p.m. at the Champaign Airport, skies were partly cloudy. The temperature was 64 degrees, the dew point was 62, and the relative humidity was 93%. The wind was southeast at 6 miles an hour. The pressure was 30.05 inches and falling. Elsewhere around the area, it was partly cloudy, with a temperature of 68 at Bloomington, 65 at Rantoul, and 62 at Paris. Under partly cloudy skies, Terre Haute reported 64, Mattoon reported 66, and Decatur reported 67. At Springfield, it was mostly cloudy, with a temperature of 73. At Peoria, the weather conditions were not available. And once again at 10 p.m. at the Champaign Airport, under partly cloudy skies, the temperature was 64. Looking elsewhere around the Midwest at 10 p.m., Chicago was clear, and 72. Indianapolis was mostly cloudy, and 70. St. Louis was partly cloudy, and 79. Kansas City was partly cloudy, and 76. Des Moines was partly cloudy, and 78. Milwaukee was partly cloudy, and 69. The time is currently 10:46 p.m. Central Daylight Time. 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Now for the official National Weather Service forecast for Champaign, Urbana, and surrounding areas of East Central Illinois. Rest of tonight, partly cloudy until midnight, then mostly cloudy with a slight chance of showers after midnight. Near steady temperature in the lower 60s. Southeast winds around 5 miles an hour. Chance of rain 20%. Wednesday, mostly sunny. A slight chance of showers in the morning, then a chance of showers and thunderstorms in the afternoon. Highs in the mid-80s. Southwest winds 10 to 15 miles an hour. Chance of rain 50%. Wednesday night, partly cloudy with a chance of showers and thunderstorms until midnight, then mostly clear after midnight. Lows in the lower 60s. Northwest winds 5 to 10 miles an hour. Chance of rain 40%. Thursday, sunny. Highs in the lower 80s.

Highs in the mid-80s. Southwest winds 10 to 15 miles an hour. Chance of rain 50%. Wednesday night, partly cloudy with a chance of showers and thunderstorms until midnight, then mostly clear after midnight. Lows in the lower 60s. Northwest winds 5 to 10 miles an hour. Chance of rain 40%. Thursday, sunny. Highs in the lower 80s. Northwest winds 5 to 10 miles an hour. Thursday night, mostly clear. Lows in the lower 60s. North winds 5 to 10 miles an hour. Friday and Friday night, mostly clear. Highs in the lower 80s. Lows in the upper 50s. Saturday through Sunday, partly cloudy. Highs in the mid-80s. Lows in the mid-60s. Sunday night and Monday, partly cloudy. Lows around 70. Highs in the upper 80s. Monday night and Tuesday, partly cloudy. A chance of showers. Lows around 70. Highs in the upper 80s. Chance of rain 30%. Again, the forecast for Champaign, Urbana and surrounding areas of east central Illinois for the rest of tonight, partly cloudy until midnight, then mostly cloudy with a slight chance of showers after midnight. Near steady temperature in the lower 60s. Southeast winds around 5 miles an hour. Chance of rain 20%. At 10 p.m. at the Champaign Airport, skies were partly cloudy. The temperature was 64 degrees, the dew point was 62, and the relative humidity was 93%. The wind was southeast at 6 miles an hour. The pressure was 30.05 inches and falling. Elsewhere around the area, it was partly cloudy, with a temperature of 68 at Bloomington, 65 at Rantoul, and 62 at Paris. Under partly cloudy skies, Terre Haute reported 64, Mattoon reported 66, and Decatur reported 67. At Springfield, it was mostly cloudy, with a temperature of 73. At Peoria, the weather conditions were not available. And once again at 10 p.m. at the Champaign Airport, under partly cloudy skies, the temperature was 64. The time is currently 11 p.m. Central Daylight Time. 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Now for the official National Weather Service forecast for Champaign, Urbana and surrounding areas of east central Illinois. Rest of tonight, partly cloudy until midnight, then mostly cloudy with a slight chance of showers after midnight. Near steady temperature in the lower 60s. Southeast winds around 5 miles an hour. Chance of rain 20%. Wednesday, mostly sunny. A slight chance of showers in the morning, then a chance of showers and thunderstorms in the afternoon. Highs in the mid-80s. Southwest winds 10 to 15 miles an hour. Chance of rain 50%. Wednesday night, partly cloudy with a chance of showers and thunderstorms until midnight, then mostly clear after midnight. Lows in the lower 60s. Northwest winds 5 to 10 miles an hour. Chance of rain 40%. Thursday, sunny. Highs in the lower 80s. Northwest winds 5 to 10 miles an hour. Thursday night, mostly clear. Lows in the lower 60s. North winds 5 to 10 miles an hour. Friday and Friday night, mostly clear. Highs in the lower 80s. Lows in the upper 50s. Saturday through Sunday, partly cloudy. Highs in the mid-80s. Lows in the mid-60s. Sunday night and Monday, partly cloudy. Lows around 70. Highs in the upper 80s. Monday night and Tuesday, partly cloudy. A chance of showers. Lows around 70. Highs in the upper 80s. Chance of rain 30%. Again, the forecast for Champaign, Urbana and surrounding areas of east central Illinois for the rest of tonight, partly cloudy until midnight, then mostly cloudy with a slight chance of showers after midnight. Near steady temperature in the lower 60s. Southeast winds around 5 miles an hour. Chance of rain 20%. The time is currently 11:02 p.m. Central Daylight Time. 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Now for the official National Weather Service forecast for Champaign, Urbana and surrounding areas of east central Illinois. Rest of tonight, partly cloudy until midnight, then mostly cloudy with a slight

the showers after midnight. Near steady temperature in the lower 60s. Southeast winds around 5 miles an hour. Chance of rain 20%. Wednesday, mostly sunny. A slight chance of showers in the morning, then a chance of showers and thunderstorms in the afternoon. Highs in the mid-80s. Southwest winds 10 to 15 miles an hour. Chance of rain 50%. Wednesday night, partly cloudy with a chance of showers and thunderstorms until midnight, then mostly clear after midnight. Lows in the lower 60s. Northwest winds 5 to 10 miles an hour. Chance of rain 40%. Thursday, sunny. Highs in the lower 80s. Northwest winds 5 to 10 miles an hour. Thursday night, mostly clear. Lows in the lower 60s. North winds 5 to 10 miles an hour. Friday and Friday night, mostly clear. Highs in the lower 80s. Lows in the upper 50s. Saturday through Sunday, partly cloudy. Highs in the mid-80s. Lows in the mid-60s. Sunday night and Monday, partly cloudy. Lows around 70. Highs in the upper 80s. Monday night and Tuesday, partly cloudy. A chance of showers. Lows around 70. Highs in the upper 80s. Chance of rain 30%. Again, the forecast for Champaign, Urbana and surrounding areas of East Central Illinois for the rest of tonight, partly cloudy until midnight, then mostly cloudy with a slight chance of showers after midnight. Near steady temperature in the lower 60s. Southeast winds around 5 miles an hour. Chance of rain 20%. At 11 p.m. at the Champaign Airport, skies were partly cloudy. The temperature was 63 degrees, the dew point was 62, and the relative humidity was 97%. The wind was east at 5 miles an hour. The pressure was 30.04 inches and falling. Elsewhere around the area, it was partly cloudy, with a temperature of 65 at Rantoul, 62 at Paris, 63 at Terre Haute, 67 at Mattoon, and 67 at Decatur. It was mostly cloudy, with a temperature of 67 at Bloomington, and 73 at Springfield. At Peoria, the weather conditions were not available. And once again at 11 p.m. at the Champaign Airport, under partly cloudy skies, the temperature was 63. The time is currently 11.05 p.m. Central Daylight Time. 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Now for the official National Weather Service forecast for Champaign, Urbana and surrounding areas of East Central Illinois. Rest of tonight, partly cloudy until midnight, then mostly cloudy with a slight chance of showers after midnight. Near steady temperature in the lower 60s. Southeast winds around 5 miles an hour. Chance of rain 20%. Wednesday, mostly sunny. A slight chance of showers in the morning, then a chance of showers and thunderstorms in the afternoon. Highs in the mid-80s. Southwest winds 10 to 15 miles an hour. Chance of rain 50%. Wednesday night, partly cloudy with a chance of showers and thunderstorms until midnight, then mostly clear after midnight. Lows in the lower 60s. Northwest winds 5 to 10 miles an hour. Chance of rain 40%. Thursday, sunny. Highs in the lower 80s. Northwest winds 5 to 10 miles an hour. Thursday night, mostly clear. Lows in the lower 60s. North winds 5 to 10 miles an hour. Friday and Friday night, mostly clear. Highs in the lower 80s. Lows in the upper 50s. Saturday through Sunday, partly cloudy. Highs in the mid-80s. Lows in the mid-60s. Sunday night and Monday, partly cloudy. Lows around 70. Highs in the upper 80s. Monday night and Tuesday, partly cloudy. A chance of showers. Lows around 70. Highs in the upper 80s. Chance of rain 30%. Again, the forecast for Champaign, Urbana and surrounding areas of East Central Illinois for the rest of tonight, partly cloudy until midnight, then mostly cloudy with a slight chance of showers after midnight. Near steady temperature in the lower 60s. Southeast winds around 5 miles an hour. Chance of rain 20%. 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
of 162.55 megahertz. Programming originates from NOAA's National Weather Service office in Lincoln and transmits from the WCIA television tower near Seymour. The station serves the following counties: Champaign, DeWitt, Coles, Douglas, Edgar, Ford, Moultrie, Piatt, and Vermilion. WXJ76 is part of the All Hazards Network of NOAA Weather Radio. At 11 p.m. at the Champaign Airport, skies were partly cloudy. The temperature was 63 degrees, the dew point was 62, and the relative humidity was 97%. The wind was east at 5 miles an hour. The pressure was 30.04 inches and falling. Elsewhere around the area, it was partly cloudy, with a temperature of 65 at Rantoul, 62 at Paris, 63 at Terre Haute, 67 at Mattoon, and 67 at Decatur. It was mostly cloudy, with a temperature of 67 at Bloomington, and 73 at Springfield. At Peoria, the weather conditions were not available. And once again at 11 p.m. at the Champaign Airport, under partly cloudy skies, the temperature was 63. Looking elsewhere around the Midwest at 11 p.m., Chicago was mostly cloudy, and 71. Indianapolis was mostly cloudy, and 70. St. Louis was partly cloudy, and 78. Kansas City was partly cloudy, and 75. Des Moines was partly cloudy, and 74. Milwaukee was partly cloudy, and 68. The time is currently 11:09 p.m. Central Daylight Time. 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Now for the official National Weather Service forecast for Champaign, Urbana, and surrounding areas of East Central Illinois. Rest of tonight, partly cloudy until midnight, then mostly cloudy with a slight chance of showers after midnight. Near steady temperature in the lower 60s. Southeast winds around 5 miles an hour. Chance of rain 20%. Wednesday, mostly sunny. A slight chance of showers in the morning, then a chance of showers and thunderstorms in the afternoon. Highs in the mid-80s. Southwest winds 10 to 15 miles an hour. Chance of rain 50%. Wednesday night, partly cloudy with a chance of showers and thunderstorms until midnight, then mostly clear after midnight. Lows in the lower 60s. Northwest winds 5 to 10 miles an hour. Chance of rain 40%. Thursday, sunny. Highs in the lower 80s. Northwest winds 5 to 10 miles an hour. Thursday night, mostly clear. Lows in the lower 60s. North winds 5 to 10 miles an hour. Friday and Friday night, mostly clear. Highs in the lower 80s. Lows in the upper 50s. Saturday through Sunday, partly cloudy. Highs in the mid-80s. Lows in the mid-60s. Sunday night and Monday, partly cloudy. Lows around 70. Highs in the upper 80s. Monday night and Tuesday, partly cloudy. A chance of showers. Lows around 70. Highs in the upper 80s. Chance of rain 30%. Again, the forecast for Champaign, Urbana, and surrounding areas of East Central Illinois for the rest of tonight, partly cloudy until midnight, then mostly cloudy with a slight chance of showers after midnight. Near steady temperature in the lower 60s. Southeast winds around 5 miles an hour. Chance of rain 20%. At 11 p.m. at the Champaign Airport, skies were partly cloudy. The temperature was 63 degrees, the dew point was 62, and the relative humidity was 97%. The wind was east at 5 miles an hour. The pressure was 30.04 inches and falling. Elsewhere around the area, it was partly cloudy, with a temperature of 65 at Rantoul, 62 at Paris, and 63 at Terre Haute. Under partly cloudy skies, Mattoon reported 67, Decatur reported 67, and Springfield reported 73. At Bloomington, it was mostly cloudy, with a temperature of 67. At Peoria, the weather conditions were not available. And once again at 11 p.m. at the Champaign Airport, under partly cloudy skies, the temperature was 63. Looking elsewhere around the Midwest at 11 p.m., Chicago was mostly cloudy, and 71. Indianapolis was mostly cloudy, and 70. St. Louis was partly cloudy, and 78. Kansas City was partly

cloudy and 75. Des Moines was partly cloudy and 74. Milwaukee was partly cloudy and 68. The time is currently 11:12 p.m. Central Daylight Time. 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Now for the official National Weather Service forecast for Champaign, Urbana, and surrounding areas of East Central Illinois. Rest of tonight, partly cloudy until midnight, then mostly cloudy with a slight chance of showers after midnight. Near steady temperature in the lower 60s. Southeast winds around 5 miles an hour. Chance of rain 20%. Wednesday, mostly sunny. A slight chance of showers in the morning, then a chance of showers and thunderstorms in the afternoon. Highs in the mid-80s. Southwest winds 10 to 15 miles an hour. Chance of rain 50%. Wednesday night, partly cloudy with a chance of showers and thunderstorms until midnight, then mostly clear after midnight. Lows in the lower 60s. Northwest winds 5 to 10 miles an hour. Chance of rain 40%. Thursday, sunny. Highs in the lower 80s. Northwest winds 5 to 10 miles an hour. Thursday night, mostly clear. Lows in the lower 60s. North winds 5 to 10 miles an hour. Friday and Friday night, mostly clear. Highs in the lower 80s. Lows in the upper 50s. Saturday through Sunday, partly cloudy. Highs in the mid-80s. Lows in the mid-60s. Sunday night and Monday, partly cloudy. Lows around 70. Highs in the upper 80s. Monday night and Tuesday, partly cloudy. A chance of showers. Lows around 70. Highs in the upper 80s. Chance of rain 30%. Again, the forecast for Champaign, Urbana, and surrounding areas of East Central Illinois for the rest of tonight, partly cloudy until midnight, then mostly cloudy with a slight chance of showers after midnight. Near steady temperature in the lower 60s. Southeast winds around 5 miles an hour. Chance of rain 20%. At 11 p.m. at the Champaign Airport, skies were partly cloudy. The temperature was 63 degrees, the dew point was 62, and the relative humidity was 97%. The wind was east at 5 miles an hour. The pressure was 30.04 inches and falling. Elsewhere around the area, it was partly cloudy, with a temperature of 65 at Rantoul, 62 at Paris, and 63 at Terre Haute. Under partly cloudy skies, Mattoon reported 67, Decatur reported 67, and Springfield reported 73. At Bloomington, it was mostly cloudy, with a temperature of 67. At Peoria, the weather conditions were not available. And once again at 11 p.m. at the Champaign Airport, under partly cloudy skies, the temperature was 63. Looking elsewhere around the Midwest at 11 p.m., Chicago was mostly cloudy, and 71. Indianapolis was mostly cloudy, and 70. St. Louis was partly cloudy, and 78. Kansas City was partly cloudy, and 75. Des Moines was partly cloudy, and 74. Milwaukee was partly cloudy, and 68. The time is currently 11:16 p.m. Central Daylight Time. 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Now for the official National Weather Service forecast for Champaign, Urbana, and surrounding areas of East Central Illinois. Rest of tonight, partly cloudy until midnight, then mostly cloudy with a slight chance of showers after midnight. Near steady temperature in the lower 60s. Southeast winds around 5 miles an hour. Chance of rain 20%. Wednesday, mostly sunny. A slight chance of showers in the morning, then a chance of showers and thunderstorms in the afternoon. Highs in the mid-80s. Southwest winds 10 to 15 miles an hour. Chance of rain 50%. Wednesday night, partly cloudy with a chance of showers and thunderstorms until midnight, then mostly clear after midnight. Lows in the lower 60s. Northwest winds 5 to 10 miles an hour. Chance of rain 40%. Thursday, sunny. Highs in the lower 80s. Northwest winds 5 to 10 miles an hour. Thursday night, mostly clear. Lows in the lower 60s. North winds 5 to 10 miles an hour.

cloudy. A chance of showers. Lows around 70. Highs in the upper 80s. Chance of rain 30%. Again, the forecast for Champaign, Urbana, and surrounding areas of East Central Illinois for the rest of tonight, partly cloudy until midnight, then mostly cloudy with a slight chance of showers after midnight. Near steady temperature in the lower 60s. Southeast winds around 5 miles an hour. Chance of rain 20%. At 11 p.m. at the Champaign Airport, skies were partly cloudy. The temperature was 63 degrees, the dew point was 62, and the relative humidity was 97%. The wind was east at 5 miles an hour. The pressure was 30.04 inches and falling. Elsewhere around the area, it was partly cloudy, with a temperature of 65 at Rantoul, 62 at Paris, and 63 at Terre Haute. Under partly cloudy skies, Mattoon reported 67, Decatur reported 67, and Springfield reported 73. At Bloomington, it was mostly cloudy, with a temperature of 67. At Peoria, the weather conditions were not available. And once again at 11 p.m. at the Champaign Airport, under partly cloudy skies, the temperature was 63. Looking elsewhere around the Midwest at 11 p.m., Chicago was mostly cloudy, and 71. Indianapolis was mostly cloudy, and 70. St. Louis was partly cloudy, and 78. Kansas City was partly cloudy, and 75. Des Moines was partly cloudy, and 74. Milwaukee was partly cloudy, and 68. The time is currently 11:20 p.m. Central Daylight Time. 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Now for the official National Weather Service forecast for Champaign, Urbana, and surrounding areas of East Central Illinois. Rest of tonight, partly cloudy until midnight, then mostly cloudy with a slight chance of showers after midnight. Near steady temperature in the lower 60s. Southeast winds around 5 miles an hour. Chance of rain 20%. Wednesday, mostly sunny. A slight chance of showers in the morning, then a chance of showers and thunderstorms in the afternoon. Highs in the mid-80s. Southwest winds 10 to 15 miles an hour. Chance of rain 50%. Wednesday night, partly cloudy with a chance of showers and thunderstorms until midnight, then mostly clear after midnight. Lows in the lower 60s. Northwest winds 5 to 10 miles an hour. Chance of rain 40%. Thursday, sunny. Highs in the lower 80s. Northwest winds 5 to 10 miles an hour. Thursday night, mostly clear. Lows in the lower 60s. North winds 5 to 10 miles an hour. Friday and Friday night, mostly clear. Highs in the lower 80s. Lows in the upper 50s. Saturday through Sunday, partly cloudy. Highs in the mid-80s. Lows in the mid-60s. Sunday night and Monday, partly cloudy. Lows around 70. Highs in the upper 80s. Monday night and Tuesday, partly cloudy. A chance of showers. Lows around 70. Highs in the upper 80s. Chance of rain 30%. Again, the forecast for Champaign, Urbana, and surrounding areas of East Central Illinois for the rest of tonight, partly cloudy until midnight, then mostly cloudy with a slight chance of showers after midnight. Near steady temperature in the lower 60s. Southeast winds around 5 miles an hour. Chance of rain 20%. At 11 p.m. at the Champaign Airport, skies were partly cloudy. The temperature was 63 degrees, the dew point was 62, and the relative humidity was 97%. The wind was east at 5 miles an hour. The pressure was 30.04 inches and falling. Elsewhere around the area, it was partly cloudy, with a temperature of 65 at Rantoul, 62 at Paris, 63 at Terre Haute, 67 at Mattoon, and 67 at Decatur. It was mostly cloudy, with a temperature of 67 at Bloomington, and 73 at Springfield. At Peoria, the weather conditions were not available. And once again at 11 p.m. at the Champaign Airport, under partly cloudy skies, the temperature was 63. Looking elsewhere around the Midwest at 11 p.m., Chicago was mostly cloudy, and 71. Indianapolis was mostly cloudy, and 70. St. Louis was partly cloudy.

60 and 78. Kansas City was partly cloudy and 75. Des Moines was partly cloudy and 74. Milwaukee was partly cloudy and 68. The time is currently 11:23 p.m. Central Daylight Time. 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Now for the official National Weather Service forecast for Champaign, Urbana, and surrounding areas of East Central Illinois. Rest of tonight, partly cloudy until midnight, then mostly cloudy with a slight chance of showers after midnight. Near steady temperature in the lower 60s. Southeast winds around 5 miles an hour. Chance of rain 20%. Wednesday, mostly sunny. A slight chance of showers in the morning, then a chance of showers and thunderstorms in the afternoon. Highs in the mid-80s. Southwest winds 10 to 15 miles an hour. Chance of rain 50%. Wednesday night, partly cloudy with a chance of showers and thunderstorms until midnight, then mostly clear after midnight. Lows in the lower 60s. Northwest winds 5 to 10 miles an hour. Chance of rain 40%. Thursday, sunny. Highs in the lower 80s. Northwest winds 5 to 10 miles an hour. Thursday night, mostly clear. Lows in the lower 60s. North winds 5 to 10 miles an hour. Friday and Friday night, mostly clear. Highs in the lower 80s. Lows in the upper 50s. Saturday through Sunday, partly cloudy. Highs in the mid-80s. Lows in the mid-60s. Sunday night and Monday, partly cloudy. Lows around 70. Highs in the upper 80s. Monday night and Tuesday, partly cloudy. A chance of showers. Lows around 70. Highs in the upper 80s. Chance of rain 30%. Again, the forecast for Champaign, Urbana, and surrounding areas of East Central Illinois for the rest of tonight, partly cloudy until midnight, then mostly cloudy with a slight chance of showers after midnight. Near steady temperature in the lower 60s. Southeast winds around 5 miles an hour. Chance of rain 20%. At 11 p.m. at the Champaign Airport, skies were partly cloudy. The temperature was 63 degrees, the dew point was 62, and the relative humidity was 97%. The wind was east at 5 miles an hour. The pressure was 30.04 inches and falling. Elsewhere around the area, it was partly cloudy, with a temperature of 65 at Rantoul, 62 at Paris, 63 at Terre Haute, 67 at Mattoon, and 67 at Decatur. It was mostly cloudy, with a temperature of 67 at Bloomington, and 73 at Springfield. At Peoria, the weather conditions were not available. And once again at 11 p.m. at the Champaign Airport, under partly cloudy skies, the temperature was 63. Looking elsewhere around the Midwest at 11 p.m., Chicago was mostly cloudy, and 71. Indianapolis was mostly cloudy, and 70. St. Louis was mostly cloudy, and 78. Kansas City was partly cloudy, and 75. Des Moines was partly cloudy, and 74. Milwaukee was partly cloudy, and 68. The time is currently 11:26 p.m. Central Daylight Time. 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Now for the official National Weather Service forecast for Champaign, Urbana, and surrounding areas of East Central Illinois. Rest of tonight, partly cloudy until midnight, then mostly cloudy with a slight chance of showers after midnight. Near steady temperature in the lower 60s. Southeast winds around 5 miles an hour. Chance of rain 20%. Wednesday, mostly sunny. A slight chance of showers in the morning, then a chance of showers and thunderstorms in the afternoon. Highs in the mid-80s. Southwest winds 10 to 15 miles an hour. Chance of rain 50%. Wednesday night, partly cloudy with a chance of showers and thunderstorms until midnight, then mostly clear after midnight. Lows in the lower 60s. Northwest winds 5 to 10 miles an hour. Chance of rain 40%. Thursday, sunny. Highs in the lower 80s. Northwest winds 5 to 10 miles an hour. Thursday night, mostly clear. Lows in the lower 60s. North winds 5 to 10 miles an hour.
and Friday night, mostly clear. Highs in the lower 80s. Lows in the upper 50s. Saturday through Sunday, partly cloudy. Highs in the mid-80s. Lows in the mid-60s. Sunday night and Monday, partly cloudy. Lows around 70. Highs in the upper 80s. Monday night and Tuesday, partly cloudy. A chance of showers. Lows around 70. Highs in the upper 80s. Chance of rain 30%. Again, the forecast for Champaign, Urbana and surrounding areas of East Central Illinois for the rest of tonight, partly cloudy until midnight, then mostly cloudy with a slight chance of showers after midnight. Near steady temperature in the lower 60s. Southeast winds around 5 miles an hour. Chance of rain 20%. At 11 p.m. at the Champaign Airport, skies were partly cloudy. The temperature was 63 degrees, the dew point was 62, and the relative humidity was 97%. The wind was east at 5 miles an hour. The pressure was 30.04 inches and falling. Elsewhere around the area, it was partly cloudy, with a temperature of 65 at Red Hill, 62 at Paris, 63 at Terre Haute, 67 at Mattoon, and 67 at Decatur. It was mostly cloudy, with a temperature of 67 at Bloomington, and 73 at Springfield. At Peoria, the weather conditions were not available. And once again at 11 p.m. at the Champaign Airport, under partly cloudy skies, the temperature was 63. Looking elsewhere around the Midwest at 11 p.m., Chicago was mostly cloudy, and 71. Indianapolis was mostly cloudy, and 70. St. Louis was mostly cloudy, and 78. Kansas City was partly cloudy, and 75. Des Moines was partly cloudy, and 74. Milwaukee was partly cloudy, and 68. The time is currently 11:30 p.m. Central Daylight Time. 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Now for the official National Weather Service forecast for Champaign, Urbana and surrounding areas of East Central Illinois. Rest of tonight, partly cloudy until midnight, then mostly cloudy with a slight chance of showers after midnight. Near steady temperature in the lower 60s. Southeast winds around 5 miles an hour. Chance of rain 20%. Wednesday, mostly sunny. A slight chance of showers in the morning, then a chance of showers and thunderstorms in the afternoon. Highs in the mid-80s. Southwest winds 10 to 15 miles an hour. Chance of rain 50%. Wednesday night, partly cloudy with a chance of showers and thunderstorms until midnight, then mostly clear after midnight. Lows in the lower 60s. Northwest winds 5 to 10 miles an hour. Chance of rain 40%. Thursday, sunny. Highs in the lower 80s. Northwest winds 5 to 10 miles an hour. Thursday night, mostly clear. Lows in the lower 60s. North winds 5 to 10 miles an hour. Friday and Friday night, mostly clear. Highs in the lower 80s. Lows in the upper 50s. Saturday through Sunday, partly cloudy. Highs in the mid-80s. Lows in the mid-60s. Sunday night and Monday, partly cloudy. Lows around 70. Highs in the upper 80s. Monday night and Tuesday, partly cloudy. A chance of showers. Lows around 70. Highs in the upper 80s. Chance of rain 30%. Again, the forecast for Champaign, Urbana and surrounding areas of East Central Illinois for the rest of tonight, partly cloudy until midnight, then mostly cloudy with a slight chance of showers after midnight. Near steady temperature in the lower 60s. Southeast winds around 5 miles an hour. Chance of rain 20%. At 11 p.m. at the Champaign Airport, skies were partly cloudy. The temperature was 63 degrees, the dew point was 62, and the relative humidity was 97%. The wind was east at 5 miles an hour. The pressure was 30.04 inches and falling. Elsewhere around the area, it was partly cloudy, with a temperature of 65 at Red Hill, 62 at Paris, 63 at Terre Haute, 67 at Mattoon, and 67 at Decatur. It was mostly cloudy, with a temperature of 67 at Bloomington, and 73 at Springfield. At Peoria, the weather conditions were not available.

And once again at 55 at Rantoul, 62 at Paris, 63 at Terre Haute, 67 at Matoun, and 67 at Decatur. It was mostly cloudy, with a temperature of 67 at Bloomington, and 73 at Springfield. At Peoria, the weather conditions were not available. And once again at 11 p.m. at the Champaign Airport, under partly cloudy skies, the temperature was 63. Looking elsewhere around the Midwest at 11 p.m., Chicago was mostly cloudy, and 71. Indianapolis was mostly cloudy, and 70. St. Louis was mostly cloudy, and 78. Kansas City was partly cloudy, and 75. Des Moines was partly cloudy, and 74. Milwaukee was partly cloudy, and 68. The time is currently 11:33 p.m. Central Daylight Time. 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Now for the official National Weather Service forecast for Champaign, Urbana, and surrounding areas of East Central Illinois. Rest of tonight, partly cloudy until midnight, then mostly cloudy with a slight chance of showers after midnight. Near steady temperature in the lower 60s. Southeast winds around 5 miles an hour. Chance of rain 20%. Wednesday, mostly sunny. A slight chance of showers in the morning, then a chance of showers and thunderstorms in the afternoon. Highs in the mid-80s. Southwest winds 10 to 15 miles an hour. Chance of rain 50%. Wednesday night, partly cloudy with a chance of showers and thunderstorms until midnight, then mostly clear after midnight. Lows in the lower 60s. Northwest winds 5 to 10 miles an hour. Chance of rain 40%. Thursday, sunny. Highs in the lower 80s. Northwest winds 5 to 10 miles an hour. Thursday night, mostly clear. Lows in the lower 60s. North winds 5 to 10 miles an hour. Friday and Friday night, mostly clear. Highs in the lower 80s. Lows in the upper 50s. Saturday through Sunday, partly cloudy. Highs in the mid-80s. Lows in the mid-60s. Sunday night and Monday, partly cloudy. Lows around 70. Highs in the upper 80s. Monday night and Tuesday, partly cloudy. A chance of showers. Lows around 70. Highs in the upper 80s. Chance of rain 30%. Again, the forecast for Champaign, Urbana, and surrounding areas of East Central Illinois for the rest of tonight, partly cloudy until midnight, then mostly cloudy with a slight chance of showers after midnight. Near steady temperature in the lower 60s. Southeast winds around 5 miles an hour. Chance of rain 20%. At 11 p.m. at the Champaign Airport, skies were partly cloudy. The temperature was 63 degrees, the dew point was 62, and the relative humidity was 97%. The wind was east at 5 miles an hour. The pressure was 30.04 inches and falling. Elsewhere around the area, it was partly cloudy, with a temperature of 65 at Rantoul, 62 at Paris, 63 at Terre Haute, 67 at Matoun, and 67 at Decatur. It was mostly cloudy, with a temperature of 67 at Bloomington, and 73 at Springfield. At Peoria, the weather conditions were not available. And once again at 11 p.m. at the Champaign Airport, under partly cloudy skies, the temperature was 63. Looking elsewhere around the Midwest at 11 p.m., Chicago was mostly cloudy, and 71. Indianapolis was mostly cloudy, and 70. St. Louis was mostly cloudy, and 78. Kansas City was partly cloudy, and 75. Des Moines was partly cloudy, and 74. Milwaukee was partly cloudy, and 68. The time is currently 11:37 p.m. Central Daylight Time. 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Now for the official National Weather Service forecast for Champaign, Urbana, and surrounding areas of East Central Illinois. Rest of tonight, partly cloudy until midnight, then mostly cloudy with a slight chance of showers after midnight. Near steady temperature in the lower 60s. Southeast winds around 5 miles an hour. Chance of rain 20%. Wednesday, mostly sunny. A slight chance of showers in the morning, then a chance of showers and thunderstorms in the afternoon.

Highs in the mid-80s. Southwest winds 10 to 15 miles an hour. Chance of rain 50%. Wednesday night, partly cloudy with a chance of showers and thunderstorms until midnight, then mostly clear after midnight. Lows in the lower 60s. Northwest winds 5 to 10 miles an hour. Chance of rain 40%. Thursday, sunny. Highs in the lower 80s. Northwest winds 5 to 10 miles an hour. Thursday night, mostly clear. Lows in the lower 60s. North winds 5 to 10 miles an hour. Friday and Friday night, mostly clear. Highs in the lower 80s. Lows in the upper 50s. Saturday through Sunday, partly cloudy. Highs in the mid-80s. Lows in the mid-60s. Sunday night and Monday, partly cloudy. Lows around 70. Highs in the upper 80s. Monday night and Tuesday, partly cloudy. A chance of showers. Lows around 70. Highs in the upper 80s. Chance of rain 30%. Again, the forecast for Champaign, Urbana and surrounding areas of east central Illinois for the rest of tonight, partly cloudy until midnight, then mostly cloudy with a slight chance of showers after midnight. Near steady temperature in the lower 60s. Southeast winds around 5 miles an hour. Chance of rain 20%. At 11 p.m. at the Champaign Airport, skies were partly cloudy. The temperature was 63 degrees, the dew point was 62, and the relative humidity was 97%. The wind was east at 5 miles an hour. The pressure was 30.04 inches and falling. Elsewhere around the area, it was partly cloudy, with a temperature of 65 at Rantoul, 62 at Paris, 63 at Terre Haute, 67 at Mattoon, and 67 at Decatur. It was mostly cloudy, with a temperature of 67 at Bloomington, and 73 at Springfield. At Peoria, the weather conditions were not available. And once again at 11 p.m. at the Champaign Airport, under partly cloudy skies, the temperature was 63. Looking elsewhere around the Midwest at 11 p.m., Chicago was mostly cloudy, and 71. Indianapolis was mostly cloudy, and 70. St. Louis was mostly cloudy, and 78. Kansas City was partly cloudy, and 75. Des Moines was partly cloudy, and 74. Milwaukee was partly cloudy, and 68. The time is currently 11:40 p.m. Central Daylight Time. 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Now for the official National Weather Service forecast for Champaign, Urbana and surrounding areas of east central Illinois. Rest of tonight, partly cloudy until midnight, then mostly cloudy with a slight chance of showers after midnight. Near steady temperature in the lower 60s. Southeast winds around 5 miles an hour. Chance of rain 20%. Wednesday, mostly sunny. A slight chance of showers in the morning, then a chance of showers and thunderstorms in the afternoon. Highs in the mid-80s. Southwest winds 10 to 15 miles an hour. Chance of rain 50%. Wednesday night, partly cloudy with a chance of showers and thunderstorms until midnight, then mostly clear after midnight. Lows in the lower 60s. Northwest winds 5 to 10 miles an hour. Chance of rain 40%. Thursday, sunny. Highs in the lower 80s. Northwest winds 5 to 10 miles an hour. Thursday night, mostly clear. Lows in the lower 60s. North winds 5 to 10 miles an hour. Friday and Friday night, mostly clear. Highs in the lower 80s. Lows in the upper 50s. Saturday through Sunday, partly cloudy. Highs in the mid-80s. Lows in the mid-60s. Sunday night and Monday, partly cloudy. Lows around 70. Highs in the upper 80s. Monday night and Tuesday, partly cloudy. A chance of showers. Lows around 70. Highs in the upper 80s. Chance of rain 30%. Again, the forecast for Champaign, Urbana and surrounding areas of east central Illinois for the rest of tonight, partly cloudy until midnight, then mostly cloudy with a slight chance of showers after midnight. Near steady temperature in the lower 60s. Southeast winds around 5 miles an hour. Chance of rain 20%. At 11 p.m. at the Champaign Airport.

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Now for the official National Weather Service forecast for Champaign, Urbana, and surrounding areas of East Central Illinois. Rest of tonight, partly cloudy until midnight, then mostly cloudy with a slight chance of showers after midnight. Near steady temperature in the lower 60s. Southeast winds around 5 miles an hour. Chance of rain 20%. Wednesday, mostly sunny. A slight chance of showers in the morning, then a chance of showers and thunderstorms in the afternoon. Highs in the mid-80s. Southwest winds 10 to 15 miles an hour. Chance of rain 50%. Wednesday night, partly cloudy with a chance of showers and thunderstorms until midnight, then mostly clear after midnight. Lows in the lower 60s. Northwest winds 5 to 10 miles an hour. Chance of rain 40%. Thursday, sunny. Highs in the lower 80s. Northwest winds 5 to 10 miles an hour. Thursday night, mostly clear. Lows in the lower 60s. North winds 5 to 10 miles an hour. Friday and Friday night, mostly clear. Highs in the lower 80s. Lows in the upper 50s. Saturday through Sunday, partly cloudy. Highs in the mid-80s. Lows in the mid-60s. Sunday night and Monday, partly cloudy. Lows around 70. Highs in the upper 80s. Monday night and Tuesday, partly cloudy. A chance of showers. Lows around 70. Highs in the upper 80s. Chance of rain 30%. Again, the forecast for Champaign, Urbana, and surrounding areas of East Central Illinois for the rest of tonight, partly cloudy until midnight, then mostly cloudy with a slight chance of showers after midnight. Near steady temperature in the lower 60s. Southeast winds around 5 miles an hour. Chance of rain 20%. The time is currently 12 a.m. Central Daylight Time. 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Now for the official National Weather Service forecast for Champaign, Urbana, and surrounding areas of East Central Illinois. Rest of tonight, partly cloudy until midnight, then mostly cloudy with a slight chance of showers after midnight. Near steady temperature in the lower 60s. Southeast winds around 5 miles an hour. Chance of rain 20%. Wednesday, mostly sunny. A slight chance of showers in the morning, then a chance of showers and thunderstorms in the afternoon. Highs in the mid-80s. Southwest winds 10 to 15 miles an hour. Chance of rain 50%. Wednesday night, partly cloudy with a chance of showers and thunderstorms until midnight, then mostly clear after midnight. Lows in the lower 60s. Northwest winds 5 to 10 miles an hour. Chance of rain 40%. Thursday, sunny. Highs in the lower 80s. Northwest winds 5 to 10 miles an hour. Thursday night, mostly clear. Lows in the lower 60s. North winds 5 to 10 miles an hour. Friday and Friday night, mostly clear. Highs in the lower 80s. Lows in the upper 50s. Saturday through Sunday, partly cloudy. Highs in the mid-80s. Lows in the mid-60s. Sunday night and Monday, partly cloudy. Lows around 70. Highs in the upper 80s. Monday night and Tuesday, partly cloudy. A chance of showers. Lows around 70. Highs in the upper 80s. Chance of rain 30%. Again, the forecast for Champaign, Urbana, and surrounding areas of East Central Illinois for the rest of tonight, partly cloudy until midnight, then mostly cloudy with a slight chance of showers after midnight. Near steady temperature in the lower 60s. Southeast winds around 5 miles an hour. Chance of rain 20%. The time is currently 12:02 a.m. Central Daylight Time. 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Now for the official National Weather Service forecast for Champaign, Urbana, and surrounding areas of East Central Illinois. Rest of tonight, partly cloudy until midnight, then mostly cloudy with a slight chance of showers after midnight. Near steady temperature in the lower 60s. Southeast winds around 5 miles an hour. Chance of rain 20%. Wednesday, mostly sunny. A slight chance of
hours in the morning, then a chance of showers and thunderstorms in the afternoon. Highs in the mid-80s. Southwest winds 10 to 15 miles an hour. Chance of rain 50%. Wednesday night, partly cloudy with a chance of showers and thunderstorms until midnight, then mostly clear after midnight. Lows in the lower 60s. Northwest winds 5 to 10 miles an hour. Chance of rain 40%. Thursday, sunny. Highs in the lower 80s. Northwest winds 5 to 10 miles an hour. Thursday night, mostly clear. Lows in the lower 60s. North winds 5 to 10 miles an hour. Friday and Friday night, mostly clear. Highs in the lower 80s. Lows in the upper 50s. Saturday through Sunday, partly cloudy. Highs in the mid-80s. Lows in the mid-60s. Sunday night and Monday, partly cloudy. Lows around 70. Highs in the upper 80s. Monday night and Tuesday, partly cloudy. A chance of showers. Lows around 70. Highs in the upper 80s. Chance of rain 30%. Again, the forecast for Champaign, Urbana and surrounding areas of east central Illinois for the rest of tonight, partly cloudy until midnight, then mostly cloudy with a slight chance of showers after midnight. Near steady temperature in the lower 60s. Southeast winds around 5 miles an hour. Chance of rain 20%. At midnight at the Champaign Airport, skies were mostly cloudy. The temperature was 63 degrees. The dew point was 62, and the relative humidity was 97%. The wind was east at 5 miles an hour. The pressure was 30.05 inches and rising. Elsewhere around the area, it was partly cloudy, with a temperature of 63 at Rantoul, 62 at Paris, and 64 at Terre Haute. It was cloudy, with a temperature of 72 at Peoria, 68 at Bloomington, 66 at Mattoon, 69 at Decatur, and 72 at Springfield. And once again at midnight at the Champaign Airport, under mostly cloudy skies, the temperature was 63. The time is currently 12:05 a.m. Central Daylight Time. 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Now for the official National Weather Service forecast for Champaign, Urbana and surrounding areas of east central Illinois. Rest of tonight, partly cloudy until midnight, then mostly cloudy with a slight chance of showers after midnight. Near steady temperature in the lower 60s. Southeast winds around 5 miles an hour. Chance of rain 20%. Wednesday, mostly sunny. A slight chance of showers in the morning, then a chance of showers and thunderstorms in the afternoon. Highs in the mid-80s. Southwest winds 10 to 15 miles an hour. Chance of rain 50%. Wednesday night, partly cloudy with a chance of showers and thunderstorms until midnight, then mostly clear after midnight. Lows in the lower 60s. Northwest winds 5 to 10 miles an hour. Chance of rain 40%. Thursday, sunny. Highs in the lower 80s. Northwest winds 5 to 10 miles an hour. Thursday night, mostly clear. Lows in the lower 60s. North winds 5 to 10 miles an hour. Friday and Friday night, mostly clear. Highs in the lower 80s. Lows in the upper 50s. Saturday through Sunday, partly cloudy. Highs in the mid-80s. Lows in the mid-60s. Sunday night and Monday, partly cloudy. Lows around 70. Highs in the upper 80s. Monday night and Tuesday, partly cloudy. A chance of showers. Lows around 70. Highs in the upper 80s. Chance of rain 30%. Again, the forecast for Champaign, Urbana and surrounding areas of east central Illinois for the rest of tonight, partly cloudy until midnight, then mostly cloudy with a slight chance of showers after midnight. Near steady temperature in the lower 60s. Southeast winds around 5 miles an hour. Chance of rain 20%. 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Programming originates from NOAA's National Weather Service office in Lincoln and transmits from the WCIA television tower near Seymour. 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

eased at 5 miles an hour. The pressure was 30.05 inches and rising. Elsewhere around the area, it was partly cloudy, with a temperature of 63 at Rantoul, 62 at Paris, and 64 at Terre Haute. It was cloudy, with a temperature of 72 at Peoria, 68 at Bloomington, 66 at Mattoon, 69 at Decatur, and 72 at Springfield. And once again at midnight at the Champaign Airport, under mostly cloudy skies, the temperature was 63. Looking elsewhere around the Midwest at midnight, Chicago was cloudy, and 71. Indianapolis was partly cloudy, and 67. St. Louis was mostly cloudy, and 77. Kansas City was partly cloudy, and 75. Des Moines was clear, and 73. Milwaukee was mostly cloudy, and 68. The time is currently 12:19 a.m. Central Daylight Time. 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Now for the official National Weather Service forecast for Champaign, Urbana, and surrounding areas of East Central Illinois. Rest of tonight, partly cloudy until midnight, then mostly cloudy with a slight chance of showers after midnight. Near steady temperature in the lower 60s. Southeast winds around 5 miles an hour. Chance of rain 20%. Wednesday, mostly sunny. A slight chance of showers in the morning, then a chance of showers and thunderstorms in the afternoon. Highs in the mid-80s. Southwest winds 10 to 15 miles an hour. Chance of rain 50%. Wednesday night, partly cloudy with a chance of showers and thunderstorms until midnight, then mostly clear after midnight. Lows in the lower 60s. Northwest winds 5 to 10 miles an hour. Chance of rain 40%. Thursday, sunny. Highs in the lower 80s. Northwest winds 5 to 10 miles an hour. Thursday night, mostly clear. Lows in the lower 60s. North winds 5 to 10 miles an hour. Friday and Friday night, mostly clear. Highs in the lower 80s. Lows in the upper 50s. Saturday through Sunday, partly cloudy. Highs in the mid-80s. Lows in the mid-60s. Sunday night and Monday, partly cloudy. Lows around 70. Highs in the upper 80s. Monday night and Tuesday, partly cloudy. A chance of showers. Lows around 70. Highs in the upper 80s. Chance of rain 30%. Again, the forecast for Champaign, Urbana, and surrounding areas of East Central Illinois for the rest of tonight, partly cloudy until midnight, then mostly cloudy with a slight chance of showers after midnight. Near steady temperature in the lower 60s. Southeast winds around 5 miles an hour. Chance of rain 20%. At midnight at the Champaign Airport, skies were mostly cloudy. The temperature was 63 degrees, the dew point was 62, and the relative humidity was 97%. The wind was east at 5 miles an hour. The pressure was 30.05 inches and rising. Elsewhere around the area, it was partly cloudy, with a temperature of 63 at Rantoul, 62 at Paris, and 64 at Terre Haute. It was cloudy, with a temperature of 72 at Peoria, 68 at Bloomington, 66 at Mattoon, 69 at Decatur, and 72 at Springfield. And once again at midnight at the Champaign Airport, under mostly cloudy skies, the temperature was 63. Looking elsewhere around the Midwest at midnight, Chicago was cloudy, and 71. Indianapolis was partly cloudy, and 67. St. Louis was mostly cloudy, and 77. Kansas City was partly cloudy, and 75. Des Moines was clear, and 73. Milwaukee was mostly cloudy, and 68. The time is currently 12:23 a.m. Central Daylight Time. 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Now for the official National Weather Service forecast for Champaign, Urbana, and surrounding areas of East Central Illinois. Rest of tonight, partly cloudy until midnight, then mostly cloudy with a slight chance of showers after midnight. Near steady temperature in the lower 60s. Southeast winds around 5 miles an hour. Chance of rain 20%. Wednesday, mostly sunny. A slight chance of showers in the morning, then a chance of showers and thunderstorms in the afternoon.

highs in the mid-80s. Southwest winds 10 to 15 miles an hour. Chance of rain 50%. Wednesday night, partly cloudy with a chance of showers and thunderstorms until midnight, then mostly clear after midnight. Lows in the lower 60s. Northwest winds 5 to 10 miles an hour. Chance of rain 40%. Thursday, sunny. Highs in the lower 80s. Northwest winds 5 to 10 miles an hour. Thursday night, mostly clear. Lows in the lower 60s. North winds 5 to 10 miles an hour. Friday and Friday night, mostly clear. Highs in the lower 80s. Lows in the upper 50s. Saturday through Sunday, partly cloudy. Highs in the mid-80s. Lows in the mid-60s. Sunday night and Monday, partly cloudy. Lows around 70. Highs in the upper 80s. Monday night and Tuesday, partly cloudy. A chance of showers. Lows around 70. Highs in the upper 80s. Chance of rain 30%. Again, the forecast for Champaign, Urbana and surrounding areas of East Central Illinois for the rest of tonight, partly cloudy until midnight, then mostly cloudy with a slight chance of showers after midnight. Near steady temperature in the lower 60s. Southeast winds around 5 miles an hour. Chance of rain 20%. At midnight at the Champaign Airport, skies were mostly cloudy. The temperature was 63 degrees, the dew point was 62, and the relative humidity was 97%. The wind was east at 5 miles an hour. The pressure was 30.05 inches and rising. Elsewhere around the area, it was partly cloudy, with a temperature of 63 at Rantoul, 62 at Paris, and 64 at Terre Haute. It was cloudy, with a temperature of 72 at Peoria, 68 at Bloomington, 66 at Mattoon, 69 at Decatur, and 72 at Springfield. And once again at midnight at the Champaign Airport, under mostly cloudy skies, the temperature was 63. Looking elsewhere around the Midwest at midnight, Chicago was cloudy, and 71. Indianapolis was partly cloudy, and 67. St. Louis was mostly cloudy, and 77. Kansas City was partly cloudy, and 75. Des Moines was clear, and 73. Milwaukee was mostly cloudy, and 68. The time is currently 12:26 a.m. Central Daylight Time. 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Now for the official National Weather Service forecast for Champaign, Urbana and surrounding areas of East Central Illinois. Rest of tonight, partly cloudy until midnight, then mostly cloudy with a slight chance of showers after midnight. Near steady temperature in the lower 60s. Southeast winds around 5 miles an hour. Chance of rain 20%. Wednesday, mostly sunny. A slight chance of showers in the morning, then a chance of showers and thunderstorms in the afternoon. Highs in the mid-80s. Southwest winds 10 to 15 miles an hour. Chance of rain 50%. Wednesday night, partly cloudy with a chance of showers and thunderstorms until midnight, then mostly clear after midnight. Lows in the lower 60s. Northwest winds 5 to 10 miles an hour. Chance of rain 40%. Thursday, sunny. Highs in the lower 80s. Northwest winds 5 to 10 miles an hour. Thursday night, mostly clear. Lows in the lower 60s. North winds 5 to 10 miles an hour. Friday and Friday night, mostly clear. Highs in the lower 80s. Lows in the upper 50s. Saturday through Sunday, partly cloudy. Highs in the mid-80s. Lows in the mid-60s. Sunday night and Monday, partly cloudy. Lows around 70. Highs in the upper 80s. Monday night and Tuesday, partly cloudy. A chance of showers. Lows around 70. Highs in the upper 80s. Chance of rain 30%. Again, the forecast for Champaign, Urbana and surrounding areas of East Central Illinois for the rest of tonight, partly cloudy until midnight, then mostly cloudy with a slight chance of showers after midnight. Near steady temperature in the lower 60s. Southeast winds around 5 miles an hour. Chance of rain 20%. At midnight at the Champaign Airport, skies were mostly cloudy. The temperature was 63.

degrees. The dew point was 62, and the relative humidity was 97%. The wind was east at 5 miles an hour. The pressure was 30.05 inches and rising. Elsewhere around the area, it was partly cloudy, with a temperature of 63 at Rantoul, 62 at Paris, and 64 at Terre Haute. It was cloudy, with a temperature of 72 at Peoria, 68 at Bloomington, 66 at Mattoon, 69 at Decatur, and 72 at Springfield. And once again at midnight at the Champaign Airport, under mostly cloudy skies, the temperature was 63. Looking elsewhere around the Midwest at midnight, Chicago was cloudy, and 71. Indianapolis was partly cloudy, and 67. St. Louis was mostly cloudy, and 77. Kansas City was partly cloudy, and 75. Des Moines was clear, and 73. Milwaukee was mostly cloudy, and 68. The time is currently 12:29 a.m. Central Daylight Time. 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Now for the official National Weather Service forecast for Champaign, Urbana, and surrounding areas of East Central Illinois. Rest of tonight, partly cloudy until midnight, then mostly cloudy with a slight chance of showers after midnight. Near steady temperature in the lower 60s. Southeast winds around 5 miles an hour. Chance of rain 20%. Wednesday, mostly sunny. A slight chance of showers in the morning, then a chance of showers and thunderstorms in the afternoon. Highs in the mid-80s. Southwest winds 10 to 15 miles an hour. Chance of rain 50%. Wednesday night, partly cloudy with a chance of showers and thunderstorms until midnight, then mostly clear after midnight. Lows in the lower 60s. Northwest winds 5 to 10 miles an hour. Chance of rain 40%. Thursday, sunny. Highs in the lower 80s. Northwest winds 5 to 10 miles an hour. Thursday night, mostly clear. Lows in the lower 60s. North winds 5 to 10 miles an hour. Friday and Friday night, mostly clear. Highs in the lower 80s. Lows in the upper 50s. Saturday through Sunday, partly cloudy. Highs in the mid-80s. Lows in the mid-60s. Sunday night and Monday, partly cloudy. Lows around 70. Highs in the upper 80s. Monday night and Tuesday, partly cloudy. A chance of showers. Lows around 70. Highs in the upper 80s. Chance of rain 30%. Again, the forecast for Champaign, Urbana, and surrounding areas of East Central Illinois for the rest of tonight, partly cloudy until midnight, then mostly cloudy with a slight chance of showers after midnight. Near steady temperature in the lower 60s. Southeast winds around 5 miles an hour. Chance of rain 20%. At midnight at the Champaign Airport, skies were mostly cloudy. The temperature was 63 degrees, the dew point was 62, and the relative humidity was 97%. The wind was east at 5 miles an hour. The pressure was 30.05 inches and rising. Elsewhere around the area, it was partly cloudy, with a temperature of 63 at Rantoul, 62 at Paris, and 64 at Terre Haute. It was cloudy, with a temperature of 72 at Peoria, 68 at Bloomington, 66 at Mattoon, 69 at Decatur, and 72 at Springfield. And once again at midnight at the Champaign Airport, under mostly cloudy skies, the temperature was 63. Looking elsewhere around the Midwest at midnight, Chicago was cloudy, and 71. Indianapolis was partly cloudy, and 67. St. Louis was mostly cloudy, and 77. Kansas City was partly cloudy, and 75. Des Moines was clear, and 73. Milwaukee was mostly cloudy, was partly cloudy, and 67. St. Louis was mostly cloudy, and 77. Kansas City was partly cloudy, and 75. Des Moines was clear, and 73. Milwaukee was mostly cloudy, and 68. The time is currently 12:33 a.m. Central Daylight Time. 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Rest of tonight,

Partly cloudy until midnight, then mostly cloudy with a slight chance of showers after midnight. Near steady temperature in the lower 60s. Southeast winds around 5 miles an hour. Chance of rain 20%. Wednesday, mostly sunny. A slight chance of showers in the morning, then a chance of showers and thunderstorms in the afternoon. Highs in the mid-80s. Southwest winds 10 to 15 miles an hour. Chance of rain 50%. Wednesday night, partly cloudy with a chance of showers and thunderstorms until midnight, then mostly clear after midnight. Lows in the lower 60s. Northwest winds 5 to 10 miles an hour. Chance of rain 40%. Thursday, sunny. Highs in the lower 80s. Northwest winds 5 to 10 miles an hour. Thursday night, mostly clear. Lows in the lower 60s. North winds 5 to 10 miles an hour. Friday and Friday night, mostly clear. Highs in the lower 80s. Lows in the upper 50s. Saturday through Sunday, partly cloudy. Highs in the mid-80s. Lows in the mid-60s. Sunday night and Monday, partly cloudy. Lows around 70. Highs in the upper 80s. Monday night and Tuesday, partly cloudy. A chance of showers. Lows around 70. Highs in the upper 80s. Chance of rain 30%. Again, the forecast for Champaign, Urbana and surrounding areas of East Central Illinois for the rest of tonight, partly cloudy until midnight, then mostly cloudy with a slight chance of showers after midnight. Near steady temperature in the lower 60s. Southeast winds around 5 miles an hour. Chance of rain 20%. At midnight at the Champaign Airport, skies were mostly cloudy. The temperature was 63 degrees, the dew point was 62, and the relative humidity was 97%. The wind was east at 5 miles an hour. The pressure was 30.05 inches and rising. Elsewhere around the area, it was partly cloudy, with a temperature of 63 at Rantoul, 62 at Paris, and 64 at Terre Haute. It was cloudy, with a temperature of 72 at Peoria, 68 at Bloomington, 66 at Mattoon, 69 at Decatur, and 72 at Springfield. And once again at midnight at the Champaign Airport, under mostly cloudy skies, the temperature was 63. Looking elsewhere around the Midwest at midnight, Chicago was cloudy, and 71. Indianapolis was partly cloudy, and 67. St. Louis was mostly cloudy, and 77. Kansas City was partly cloudy, and 75. Des Moines was clear, and 73. Milwaukee was mostly cloudy, and 68. The time is currently 12:36 a.m. Central Daylight Time. 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Now for the official National Weather Service forecast for Champaign, Urbana and surrounding areas of East Central Illinois. Rest of tonight, partly cloudy until midnight, then mostly cloudy with a slight chance of showers after midnight. Near steady temperature in the lower 60s. Southeast winds around 5 miles an hour. Chance of rain 20%. Wednesday, mostly sunny. A slight chance of showers in the morning, then a chance of showers and thunderstorms in the afternoon. Highs in the mid-80s. Southwest winds 10 to 15 miles an hour. Chance of rain 50%. Wednesday night, partly cloudy with a chance of showers and thunderstorms until midnight, then mostly clear after midnight. Lows in the lower 60s. Northwest winds 5 to 10 miles an hour. Chance of rain 40%. Thursday, sunny. Highs in the lower 80s. Northwest winds 5 to 10 miles an hour. Thursday night, mostly clear. Lows in the lower 60s. North winds 5 to 10 miles an hour. Friday and Friday night, mostly clear. Highs in the lower 80s. Lows in the upper 50s. Saturday through Sunday, partly cloudy. Highs in the mid-80s. Lows in the mid-60s. Sunday night and Monday, partly cloudy. Lows around 70. Highs in the upper 80s. Monday night and Tuesday, partly cloudy. A chance of showers. Lows around 70. Highs in the upper 80s. Chance of rain 30%. Again, the forecast for Champaign, Urbana and surrounding areas of East Central Illinois for the

of tonight, partly cloudy until midnight, then mostly cloudy with a slight chance of showers after midnight. Near steady temperature in the lower 60s. Southeast winds around 5 miles an hour. Chance of rain 20%. At midnight at the Champaign Airport, skies were mostly cloudy. The temperature was 63 degrees, the dew point was 62, and the relative humidity was 97%. The wind was east at 5 miles an hour. The pressure was 30.05 inches and rising. Elsewhere around the area, it was partly cloudy, with a temperature of 63 at Rantoul, 62 at Paris, and 64 at Terre Haute. It was cloudy, with a temperature of 72 at Peoria, 68 at Bloomington, 66 at Mattoon, 69 at Decatur, and 72 at Springfield. And once again at midnight at the Champaign Airport, under mostly cloudy skies, the temperature was 63. Looking elsewhere around the Midwest at midnight, Chicago was cloudy, and 71. Indianapolis was partly cloudy, and 67. St. Louis was mostly cloudy, and 77. Kansas City was partly cloudy, and 75. Des Moines was clear, and 73. Milwaukee was mostly cloudy, and 68. The time is currently 12:40 a.m. Central Daylight Time. 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Now for the official National Weather Service forecast for Champaign, Urbana, and surrounding areas of East Central Illinois. Rest of tonight, mostly cloudy with a 20% chance of showers. Near steady temperature in the mid-60s. South winds around 5 miles an hour. Wednesday, mostly sunny. A slight chance of showers in the morning, then a chance of showers and thunderstorms in the afternoon. Highs in the mid-80s. Southwest winds 10 to 15 miles an hour. Chance of rain 50%. Wednesday night, partly cloudy with a chance of showers and thunderstorms until midnight, then mostly clear after midnight. Lows in the lower 60s. Northwest winds 5 to 10 miles an hour. Chance of rain 40%. Thursday, sunny. Highs in the lower 80s. Northwest winds 5 to 10 miles an hour. Thursday night, mostly clear. Lows in the lower 60s. North winds 5 to 10 miles an hour. Friday and Friday night, mostly clear. Highs in the lower 80s. Lows in the upper 50s. Saturday through Sunday, partly cloudy. Highs in the mid 80s. Lows in the mid 60s. Sunday night and Monday, partly cloudy. Lows around 70. Highs in the upper 80s. Monday night and Tuesday, partly cloudy. A chance of showers. Lows around 70. Highs in the upper 80s. Chance of rain 30%. Again, the forecast for Champaign, Urbana, and surrounding areas of East Central Illinois for the rest of tonight, mostly cloudy with a 20% chance of showers. Near steady temperature in the mid-60s. South winds around 5 miles an hour. At midnight at the Champaign Airport, skies were mostly cloudy. The temperature was 63 degrees, the dew point was 62, and the relative humidity was 97%. The wind was east at 5 miles an hour. The pressure was 30.05 inches and rising. Elsewhere around the area, it was partly cloudy, with a temperature of 63 at Rantoul, 62 at Paris, and 64 at Terre Haute. It was cloudy, with a temperature of 72 at Peoria, 68 at Bloomington, 66 at Mattoon, 69 at Decatur, and 72 at Springfield. And once again at midnight at the Champaign Airport, under mostly cloudy skies, the temperature was 63. Looking elsewhere around the Midwest at midnight, Chicago was cloudy, and 71. Indianapolis was partly cloudy, and 67. St. Louis was mostly cloudy, and 77. Kansas City was partly cloudy, and 75. Des Moines was clear, and 73. Milwaukee was mostly cloudy, and 68. The time is currently 12:43 a.m. Central Daylight Time. 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Now for the official National Weather Service forecast for Champaign, Urbana, and surrounding areas of East Central Illinois. Rest of tonight, mostly cloudy with a 20% chance of showers.

near steady temperature in the mid-60s. South winds around 5 miles an hour. Wednesday, mostly sunny. A slight chance of showers in the morning, then a chance of showers and thunderstorms in the afternoon. Highs in the mid-80s. Southwest winds 10 to 15 miles an hour. Chance of rain 50%. Wednesday night, partly cloudy with a chance of showers and thunderstorms until midnight, then mostly clear after midnight. Lows in the lower 60s. Northwest winds 5 to 10 miles an hour. Chance of rain 40%. Thursday, sunny. Highs in the lower 80s. Northwest winds 5 to 10 miles an hour. Thursday night, mostly clear. Lows in the lower 60s. North winds 5 to 10 miles an hour. Friday and Friday night, mostly clear. Highs in the lower 80s. Lows in the upper 50s. Saturday through Sunday, partly cloudy. Highs in the mid-80s. Lows in the mid-60s. Sunday night and Monday, partly cloudy. Lows around 70. Highs in the upper 80s. Monday night and Tuesday, partly cloudy. A chance of showers. Lows around 70. Highs in the upper 80s. Chance of rain 30%. Again, the forecast for Champaign, Urbana and surrounding areas of East Central Illinois for the rest of tonight, mostly cloudy with a 20% chance of showers. Near steady temperature in the mid-60s. South winds around 5 miles an hour. At midnight at the Champaign Airport, skies were mostly cloudy. The temperature was 63 degrees, the dew point was 62, and the relative humidity was 97%. The wind was east at 5 miles an hour. The pressure was 30.05 inches and rising. Elsewhere around the area, it was partly cloudy, with a temperature of 63 at Rantoul, 62 at Paris, and 64 at Terre Haute. It was cloudy, with a temperature of 72 at Peoria, 68 at Bloomington, 66 at Mattoon, 69 at Decatur, and 72 at Springfield. And once again at midnight at the Champaign Airport, under mostly cloudy skies, the temperature was 63. Looking elsewhere around the Midwest at midnight, Chicago was cloudy, and 71. Indianapolis was partly cloudy, and 67. St. Louis was mostly cloudy, and 77. Kansas City was partly cloudy, and 75. Des Moines was clear, and 73. Milwaukee was mostly cloudy, and 68. The time is currently 12:46 a.m. Central Daylight Time. 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Now for the official National Weather Service forecast for Champaign, Urbana and surrounding areas of East Central Illinois. Rest of tonight, mostly cloudy with a 20% chance of showers. Near steady temperature in the mid-60s. South winds around 5 miles an hour. Wednesday, mostly sunny. A slight chance of showers in the morning, then a chance of showers and thunderstorms in the afternoon. Highs in the mid-80s. Southwest winds 10 to 15 miles an hour. Chance of rain 50%. Wednesday night, partly cloudy with a chance of showers and thunderstorms until midnight, then mostly clear after midnight. Lows in the lower 60s. Northwest winds 5 to 10 miles an hour. Chance of rain 40%. Thursday, sunny. Highs in the lower 80s. Northwest winds 5 to 10 miles an hour. Thursday night, mostly clear. Lows in the lower 60s. North winds 5 to 10 miles an hour. Friday and Friday night, mostly clear. Highs in the lower 80s. Lows in the upper 50s. Saturday through Sunday, partly cloudy. Highs in the mid-80s. Lows in the mid-60s. Sunday night and Monday, partly cloudy. Lows around 70. Highs in the upper 80s. Monday night and Tuesday, partly cloudy. A chance of showers. Lows around 70. Highs in the upper 80s. Chance of rain 30%. Again, the forecast for Champaign, Urbana and surrounding areas of East Central Illinois for the rest of tonight, mostly cloudy with a 20% chance of showers. Near steady temperature in the mid-60s. South winds around 5 miles an hour. At midnight at the Champaign Airport, skies were mostly cloudy. The temperature was 63 degrees.

point was 62, and the relative humidity was 97%. The wind was east at 5 miles an hour. The pressure was 30.05 inches and rising. Elsewhere around the area, it was partly cloudy, with a temperature of 63 at Rantoul, 62 at Paris, and 64 at Terre Haute. It was cloudy, with a temperature of 72 at Peoria, 68 at Bloomington, 66 at Mattoon, 69 at Decatur, and 72 at Springfield. And once again at midnight at the Champaign Airport, under mostly cloudy skies, the temperature was 63. Looking elsewhere around the Midwest at midnight, Chicago was cloudy, and 71. Indianapolis was partly cloudy, and 67. St. Louis was mostly cloudy, and 77. Kansas City was partly cloudy, and 75. Des Moines was clear, and 73. Milwaukee was mostly cloudy, and 68. The time is currently 12:49 a.m. Central Daylight Time. 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Now for the official National Weather Service forecast for Champaign, Urbana, and surrounding areas of East Central Illinois. Rest of tonight, mostly cloudy with a 20% chance of showers. Near steady temperature in the mid-60s. South winds around 5 miles an hour. Wednesday, mostly sunny. A slight chance of showers in the morning, then a chance of showers and thunderstorms in the afternoon. Highs in the mid-80s. Southwest winds 10 to 15 miles an hour. Chance of rain 50%. Wednesday night, partly cloudy with a chance of showers and thunderstorms until midnight, then mostly clear after midnight. Lows in the lower 60s. Northwest winds 5 to 10 miles an hour. Chance of rain 40%. Thursday, sunny. Highs in the lower 80s. Northwest winds 5 to 10 miles an hour. Thursday night, mostly clear. Lows in the lower 60s. North winds 5 to 10 miles an hour. Friday and Friday night, mostly clear. Highs in the lower 80s. Lows in the upper 50s. Saturday through Sunday, partly cloudy. Highs in the mid 80s. Lows in the mid 60s. Sunday night and Monday, partly cloudy. Lows around 70. Highs in the upper 80s. Monday night and Tuesday, partly cloudy. A chance of showers. Lows around 70. Highs in the upper 80s. Chance of rain 30%. Again, the forecast for Champaign, Urbana, and surrounding areas of East Central Illinois for the rest of tonight, mostly cloudy with a 20% chance of showers. Near steady temperature in the mid-60s. South winds around 5 miles an hour. At midnight at the Champaign Airport, skies were mostly cloudy. The temperature was 63 degrees, the dew point was 62, and the relative humidity was 97%. The wind was east at 5 miles an hour. The pressure was 30.05 inches and rising. Elsewhere around the area, it was partly cloudy, with a temperature of 63 at Rantoul, 62 at Paris, and 64 at Terre Haute. It was cloudy, with a temperature of 72 at Peoria, 68 at Bloomington, 66 at Mattoon, 69 at Decatur, and 72 at Springfield. And once again at midnight at the Champaign Airport, under mostly cloudy skies, the temperature was 63. Looking elsewhere around the Midwest at midnight, Chicago was cloudy, and 71. Indianapolis was partly cloudy, and 67. St. Louis was mostly cloudy, and 77. Kansas City was partly cloudy, and 75. Des Moines was clear, and 73. Milwaukee was mostly cloudy, and 68. The time is currently 12:53 a.m. Central Daylight Time. 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Now for the official National Weather Service forecast for Champaign, Urbana, and surrounding areas of East Central Illinois. Rest of tonight, mostly cloudy with a 20% chance of showers. Near steady temperature in the mid-60s. South winds around 5 miles an hour. Wednesday, mostly sunny. A slight chance of showers in the morning, then a chance of showers and thunderstorms in the afternoon. Highs in the mid-80s. Southwest winds 10 to 15 miles an hour. Chance of rain 50%. Wednesday.

partly cloudy with a chance of showers and thunderstorms until midnight, then mostly clear after midnight. Lows in the lower 60s. Northwest winds 5 to 10 miles an hour. Chance of rain 40%. Thursday, sunny. Highs in the lower 80s. Northwest winds 5 to 10 miles an hour. Thursday night, mostly clear. Lows in the lower 60s. North winds 5 to 10 miles an hour. Friday and Friday night, mostly clear. Highs in the lower 80s. Lows in the upper 50s. Saturday through Sunday, partly cloudy. Highs in the mid-80s. Lows in the mid-60s. Sunday night and Monday, partly cloudy. Lows around 70. Highs in the upper 80s. Monday night and Tuesday, partly cloudy. A chance of showers. Lows around 70. Highs in the upper 80s. Chance of rain 30%. Again, the forecast for Champaign, Urbana and surrounding areas of East Central Illinois for the rest of tonight, mostly cloudy with a 20% chance of showers. Near steady temperature in the mid-60s. South winds around 5 miles an hour. Now for the official National Weather Service forecast for Champaign, Urbana and surrounding areas of East Central Illinois. Rest of tonight, mostly cloudy. Near steady temperature in the mid-60s. Southeast winds around 5 miles an hour. Wednesday, mostly sunny. A chance of showers and thunderstorms in the afternoon. Highs in the mid-80s. Southwest winds 10 to 15 miles an hour. Chance of rain 40%. Wednesday night, partly cloudy with a chance of showers and thunderstorms until midnight, then mostly clear after midnight. Lows in the lower 60s. Northwest winds 5 to 10 miles an hour. Chance of rain 30%. Thursday, sunny. Highs in the lower 80s. Northwest winds 5 to 10 miles an hour. Thursday night, mostly clear. Lows in the lower 60s. North winds 5 to 10 miles an hour. Friday and Friday night, mostly clear. Highs in the lower 80s. Lows in the upper 50s. Saturday through Sunday, partly cloudy. Highs in the mid-80s. Lows in the mid-60s. Sunday night and Monday, partly cloudy. Lows around 70. Highs in the upper 80s. Monday night and Tuesday, partly cloudy. A chance of showers. Lows around 70. Highs in the upper 80s. Chance of rain 30%. Again, the forecast for Champaign, Urbana and surrounding areas of East Central Illinois for the rest of tonight, mostly cloudy. Near steady temperature in the mid-60s. Southeast winds around 5 miles an hour. At midnight at the Champaign Airport, skies were mostly cloudy. The temperature was 63 degrees, the dew point was 62, and the relative humidity was 97%. The wind was east at 5 miles an hour. The pressure was 30.05 inches and rising. Elsewhere around the area, it was partly cloudy, with a temperature of 63 at Rantoul, 62 at Paris, and 64 at Terre Haute. It was cloudy, with a temperature of 72 at Peoria, 68 at Bloomington, 66 at Mattoon, 69 at Decatur, and 72 at Springfield. And once again at midnight at the Champaign Airport, under mostly cloudy skies, the temperature was 63. Looking elsewhere around the Midwest at midnight, Chicago was cloudy, and 71. Indianapolis was partly cloudy, and 67. St. Louis was mostly cloudy, and 77. Kansas City was partly cloudy, and 75. Des Moines was clear, and 73. Milwaukee was mostly cloudy, and 68. The time is currently 12:58 a.m. Central Daylight Time. 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Now for the official National Weather Service forecast for Champaign, Urbana and surrounding areas of East Central Illinois. Rest of tonight, mostly cloudy. Near steady temperature in the mid-60s. Southeast winds around 5 miles an hour. Wednesday, mostly sunny. A chance of showers and thunderstorms in the afternoon. Highs in the mid-80s. Southwest winds 10 to 15 miles an hour. Chance of rain 40%. Wednesday night, partly cloudy with a chance of showers and thunderstorms until midnight, then mostly
clear after midnight. Lows in the lower 60s. Northwest winds 5 to 10 miles an hour. Chance of rain 30%. Thursday, sunny. Highs in the lower 80s. Northwest winds 5 to 10 miles an hour. Thursday night, mostly clear. Lows in the lower 60s. North winds 5 to 10 miles an hour. Friday and Friday night, mostly clear. Highs in the lower 80s. Lows in the upper 50s. Saturday through Sunday, partly cloudy. Highs in the mid 80s. Lows in the mid 60s. Sunday night and Monday, partly cloudy. Lows around 70. Highs in the upper 80s. Monday night and Tuesday, partly cloudy. A chance of showers. Lows around 70. Highs in the upper 80s. Chance of rain 30%. Again, the forecast for Champaign, Urbana and surrounding areas of east central Illinois for the rest of tonight, mostly cloudy. Near steady temperature in the mid-60s. Southeast winds around 5 miles an hour. The time is currently 1 a.m. Central Daylight Time. 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Now for the official National Weather Service forecast for Champaign, Urbana and surrounding areas of east central Illinois. Rest of tonight, mostly cloudy. Near steady temperature in the mid-60s. Southeast winds around 5 miles an hour. Wednesday, mostly sunny. A chance of showers and thunderstorms in the afternoon. Highs in the mid-80s. Southwest winds 10 to 15 miles an hour. Chance of rain 40%. Wednesday night, partly cloudy with a chance of showers and thunderstorms until midnight, then mostly clear after midnight. Lows in the lower 60s. Northwest winds 5 to 10 miles an hour. Chance of rain 30%. Thursday, sunny. Highs in the lower 80s. Northwest winds 5 to 10 miles an hour. Thursday night, mostly clear. Lows in the lower 60s. North winds 5 to 10 miles an hour. Friday and Friday night, mostly clear. Highs in the lower 80s. Lows in the upper 50s. Saturday through Sunday, partly cloudy. Highs in the mid 80s. Lows in the mid 60s. Sunday night and Monday, partly cloudy. Lows around 70. Highs in the upper 80s. Monday night and Tuesday, partly cloudy. A chance of showers. Lows around 70. Highs in the upper 80s. Chance of rain 30%. Again, the forecast for Champaign, Urbana and surrounding areas of east central Illinois for the rest of tonight, mostly cloudy. Near steady temperature in the mid-60s. Southeast winds around 5 miles an hour. The time is currently 1:02 a.m. Central Daylight Time. 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Now for the official National Weather Service forecast for Champaign, Urbana and surrounding areas of east central Illinois. Rest of tonight, mostly cloudy. Near steady temperature in the mid-60s. Southeast winds around 5 miles an hour. Wednesday, mostly sunny. A chance of showers and thunderstorms in the afternoon. Highs in the mid-80s. Southwest winds 10 to 15 miles an hour. Chance of rain 40%. Wednesday night, partly cloudy with a chance of showers and thunderstorms until midnight, then mostly clear after midnight. Lows in the lower 60s. Northwest winds 5 to 10 miles an hour. Chance of rain 30%. Thursday, sunny. Highs in the lower 80s. Northwest winds 5 to 10 miles an hour. Thursday night, mostly clear. Lows in the lower 60s. North winds 5 to 10 miles an hour. Friday and Friday night, mostly clear. Highs in the lower 80s. Lows in the upper 50s. Saturday through Sunday, partly cloudy. Highs in the mid-80s. Lows in the mid-60s. Sunday night and Monday, partly cloudy. Lows around 70. Highs in the upper 80s. Monday night and Tuesday, partly cloudy. A chance of showers. Lows around 70. Highs in the upper 80s. Chance of rain 30%. Again, the forecast for Champaign, Urbana and surrounding areas of east central Illinois for the rest of

Tonight, mostly cloudy. Near steady temperature in the mid-60s. Southeast winds around 5 miles an hour. At 1 a.m. at the Champaign Airport, skies were cloudy. The temperature was 65 degrees, the dew point was 64, and the relative humidity was 97%. The wind was southeast at 5 miles an hour. The pressure was 30.04 inches and falling. Elsewhere around the area, it was partly cloudy, with a temperature of 61 at Terre Haute, 67 at Mattoon, and 73 at Springfield. It was cloudy, with a temperature of 72 at Peoria, 68 at Bloomington, 65 at Rantoul, 64 at Paris, and 70 at Decatur. And once again at 1 a.m. at the Champaign Airport, under cloudy skies, the temperature was 65. The time is currently 1:04 a.m. Central Daylight Time. 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Now for the official National Weather Service forecast for Champaign, Urbana, and surrounding areas of East Central Illinois. Rest of tonight, mostly cloudy. Near steady temperature in the mid-60s. Southeast winds around 5 miles an hour. Wednesday, mostly sunny. A chance of showers and thunderstorms in the afternoon. Highs in the mid-80s. Southwest winds 10 to 15 miles an hour. Chance of rain 40%. Wednesday night, partly cloudy with a chance of showers and thunderstorms until midnight, then mostly clear after midnight. Lows in the lower 60s. Northwest winds 5 to 10 miles an hour. Chance of rain 30%. Thursday, sunny. Highs in the lower 80s. Northwest winds 5 to 10 miles an hour. Thursday night, mostly clear. Lows in the lower 60s. North winds 5 to 10 miles an hour. Friday and Friday night, mostly clear. Highs in the lower 80s. Lows in the upper 50s. Saturday through Sunday, partly cloudy. Highs in the mid-80s. Lows in the mid-60s. Sunday night and Monday, partly cloudy. Lows around 70. Highs in the upper 80s. Monday night and Tuesday, partly cloudy. A chance of showers. Lows around 70. Highs in the upper 80s. Chance of rain 30%. Again, the forecast for Champaign, Urbana, and surrounding areas of East Central Illinois for the rest of tonight, mostly cloudy. Near steady temperature in the mid-60s. Southeast winds around 5 miles an hour. 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Programming originates from NOAA's National Weather Service office in Lincoln and transmits from the WCIA television tower near Seymour. 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At 1 a.m. at the Champaign Airport, skies were cloudy. The temperature was 65 degrees, the dew point was 64, and the relative humidity was 97%. The wind was southeast at 5 miles an hour. The pressure was 30.04 inches and falling. Elsewhere around the area, it was partly cloudy, with a temperature of 61 at Terre Haute, 67 at Mattoon, and 73 at Springfield. It was cloudy, with a temperature of 72 at Peoria, 68 at Bloomington, 65 at Rantoul, 64 at Paris, and 70 at Decatur. And once again at 1 a.m. at the Champaign Airport, under cloudy skies, the temperature was 65. Looking elsewhere around the Midwest at 1 a.m., Chicago was cloudy, and 71. Indianapolis was partly cloudy, and 66. St. Louis was mostly cloudy, and 77. Kansas City was partly cloudy, and 75. Des Moines was clear, and 73. Milwaukee was mostly cloudy, and 68. The time is currently 1:08 a.m. Central Daylight Time. 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Now for the official National Weather Service forecast for Champaign, Urbana, and surrounding areas of East Central Illinois. Rest of tonight, mostly cloudy. Near steady temperature in the mid-60s. Southeast

winds around 5 miles an hour. Wednesday, mostly sunny. A chance of showers and thunderstorms in the afternoon. Highs in the mid-80s. Southwest winds 10 to 15 miles an hour. Chance of rain 40%. Wednesday night, partly cloudy with a chance of showers and thunderstorms until midnight, then mostly clear after midnight. Lows in the lower 60s. Northwest winds 5 to 10 miles an hour. Chance of rain 30%. Thursday, sunny. Highs in the lower 80s. Northwest winds 5 to 10 miles an hour. Thursday night, mostly clear. Lows in the lower 60s. North winds 5 to 10 miles an hour. Friday and Friday night, mostly clear. Highs in the lower 80s. Lows in the upper 50s. Saturday through Sunday, partly cloudy. Highs in the mid-80s. Lows in the mid-60s. Sunday night and Monday, partly cloudy. Lows around 70. Highs in the upper 80s. Monday night and Tuesday, partly cloudy. A chance of showers. Lows around 70. Highs in the upper 80s. Chance of rain 30%. Again, the forecast for Champaign, Urbana and surrounding areas of east central Illinois for the rest of tonight, mostly cloudy. Near steady temperature in the mid-60s. Southeast winds around 5 miles an hour. At 1 a.m. at the Champaign Airport, skies were cloudy. The temperature was 65 degrees, the dew point was 64, and the relative humidity was 97%. The wind was southeast at 5 miles an hour. The pressure was 30.04 inches and falling. Elsewhere around the area, it was partly cloudy, with a temperature of 61 at Terre Haute, 67 at Mattoon, and 73 at Springfield. It was cloudy, with a temperature of 72 at Peoria, 68 at Bloomington, 65 at Rantoul, 64 at Paris, and 70 at Decatur. And once again at 1 a.m. at the Champaign Airport, under cloudy skies, the temperature was 65. At 1 a.m. at the Champaign Airport, skies were cloudy. The temperature was 65 degrees, the dew point was 64, and the relative humidity was 97%. The wind was southeast at 5 miles an hour. The pressure was 30.04 inches and falling. Elsewhere around the area, it was partly cloudy, with a temperature of 61 at Terre Haute, and 67 at Mattoon. At Springfield, it was mostly cloudy, with a temperature of 73. It was cloudy, with a temperature of 72 at Peoria, 68 at Bloomington, 65 at Rantoul, 64 at Paris, and 70 at Decatur. And once again at 1 a.m. at the Champaign Airport, under cloudy skies, the temperature was 65. Looking elsewhere around the Midwest at 1 a.m., Chicago was cloudy, and 71. Indianapolis was partly cloudy, and 66. St. Louis was mostly cloudy, and 77. Kansas City was partly cloudy, and 75. Des Moines was clear, and 73. Milwaukee was mostly cloudy, and 68. The time is currently 1:12 a.m. Central Daylight Time. 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Now for the official National Weather Service forecast for Champaign, Urbana and surrounding areas of east central Illinois. Rest of tonight, mostly cloudy. Near steady temperature in the mid-60s. Southeast winds around 5 miles an hour. Wednesday, mostly sunny. A chance of showers and thunderstorms in the afternoon. Highs in the mid-80s. Southwest winds 10 to 15 miles an hour. Chance of rain 40%. Wednesday night, partly cloudy with a chance of showers and thunderstorms until midnight, then mostly clear after midnight. Lows in the lower 60s. Northwest winds 5 to 10 miles an hour. Chance of rain 30%. Thursday, sunny. Highs in the lower 80s. Northwest winds 5 to 10 miles an hour. Thursday night, mostly clear. Lows in the lower 60s. North winds 5 to 10 miles an hour. Friday and Friday night, mostly clear. Highs in the lower 80s. Lows in the upper 50s. Saturday through Sunday, partly cloudy. Highs in the mid-80s. Lows in the mid-60s. Sunday night and Monday, partly cloudy. Lows around 70. Highs in the upper 50s.

80s. Monday night and Tuesday, partly cloudy. A chance of showers. Lows around 70. Highs in the upper 80s. Chance of rain 30%. Again, the forecast for Champaign, Urbana, and surrounding areas of East Central Illinois for the rest of tonight, mostly cloudy. Near steady temperature in the mid-60s. Southeast winds around 5 miles an hour. At 1 a.m. at the Champaign Airport, skies were cloudy. The temperature was 65 degrees, the dew point was 64, and the relative humidity was 97%. The wind was southeast at 5 miles an hour. The pressure was 30.04 inches and falling. Elsewhere around the area, it was partly cloudy, with a temperature of 61 at Terre Haute and 67 at Mattoon. At Springfield, it was mostly cloudy, with a temperature of 73. It was cloudy, with a temperature of 72 at Peoria, 68 at Bloomington, 65 at Rantoul, 64 at Paris, and 70 at Decatur. And once again at 1 a.m. at the Champaign Airport, under cloudy skies, the temperature was 65. Looking elsewhere around the Midwest at 1 a.m., Chicago was cloudy, and 71. Indianapolis was partly cloudy, and 66. St. Louis was mostly cloudy, and 77. Kansas City was partly cloudy, and 75. Des Moines was clear, and 73. Milwaukee was mostly cloudy, and 68. The time is currently 1:15 a.m. Central Daylight Time. 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Now for the official National Weather Service forecast for Champaign, Urbana, and surrounding areas of East Central Illinois. Rest of tonight, mostly cloudy. Near steady temperature in the mid-60s. Southeast winds around 5 miles an hour. Wednesday, mostly sunny. A chance of showers and thunderstorms in the afternoon. Highs in the mid-80s. Southwest winds 10 to 15 miles an hour. Chance of rain 40%. Wednesday night, partly cloudy with a chance of showers and thunderstorms until midnight, then mostly clear after midnight. Lows in the lower 60s. Northwest winds 5 to 10 miles an hour. Chance of rain 30%. Thursday, sunny. Highs in the lower 80s. Northwest winds 5 to 10 miles an hour. Thursday night, mostly clear. Lows in the lower 60s. North winds 5 to 10 miles an hour. Friday and Friday night, mostly clear. Highs in the lower 80s. Lows in the upper 50s. Saturday through Sunday, partly cloudy. Highs in the mid-80s. Lows in the mid-60s. Sunday night and Monday, partly cloudy. Lows around 70. Highs in the upper 80s. Monday night and Tuesday, partly cloudy. A chance of showers. Lows around 70. Highs in the upper 80s. Chance of rain 30%. Again, the forecast for Champaign, Urbana, and surrounding areas of East Central Illinois for the rest of tonight, mostly cloudy. Near steady temperature in the mid-60s. Southeast winds around 5 miles an hour. At 1 a.m. at the Champaign Airport, skies were cloudy. The temperature was 65 degrees, the dew point was 64, and the relative humidity was 97%. The wind was southeast at 5 miles an hour. The pressure was 30.04 inches and falling. Elsewhere around the area, it was partly cloudy, with a temperature of 61 at Terre Haute and 67 at Mattoon. At Springfield, it was mostly cloudy, with a temperature of 73. It was cloudy, with a temperature of 72 at Peoria, 68 at Bloomington, 65 at Rantoul, 64 at Paris, and 70 at Decatur. And once again at 1 a.m. at the Champaign Airport, under cloudy skies, the temperature was 65. Looking elsewhere around the Midwest at 1 a.m., Chicago was cloudy, and 71. Indianapolis was partly cloudy, and 66. St. Louis was mostly cloudy, and 77. Kansas City was partly cloudy, and 75. Des Moines was clear, and 73. Milwaukee was mostly cloudy, and 68. The time is currently 1:18 a.m. Central Daylight Time. 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

is in the mid-80s. Southwest winds 10 to 15 miles an hour. Chance of rain 40%. Wednesday night, partly cloudy with a chance of showers and thunderstorms until midnight, then mostly clear after midnight. Lows in the lower 60s. Northwest winds 5 to 10 miles an hour. Chance of rain 30%. Thursday, sunny. Highs in the lower 80s. Northwest winds 5 to 10 miles an hour. Thursday night, mostly clear. Lows in the lower 60s. North winds 5 to 10 miles an hour. Friday and Friday night, mostly clear. Highs in the lower 80s. Lows in the upper 50s. Saturday through Sunday, partly cloudy. Highs in the mid-80s. Lows in the mid-60s. Sunday night and Monday, partly cloudy. Lows around 70. Highs in the upper 80s. Monday night and Tuesday, partly cloudy. A chance of showers. Lows around 70. Highs in the upper 80s. Chance of rain 30%. Again, the forecast for Champaign, Urbana and surrounding areas of east central Illinois for the rest of tonight, mostly cloudy. Near steady temperature in the mid-60s. Southeast winds around 5 miles an hour. At 1 a.m. at the Champaign Airport, skies were cloudy. The temperature was 65 degrees, the dew point was 64, and the relative humidity was 97%. The wind was southeast at 5 miles an hour. The pressure was 30.04 inches and falling. Elsewhere around the area, it was partly cloudy, with a temperature of 61 at Terre Haute and 73 at Springfield. At Mattoon, it was mostly cloudy, with a temperature of 67. It was cloudy, with a temperature of 72 at Peoria, 68 at Bloomington, 65 at Rantoul, 64 at Paris, and 70 at Decatur. And once again at 1 a.m. at the Champaign Airport, under cloudy skies, the temperature was 65. Looking elsewhere around the Midwest at 1 a.m., Chicago was cloudy, and 71. Indianapolis was partly cloudy, and 66. St. Louis was mostly cloudy, and 77. Kansas City was partly cloudy, and 75. Des Moines was clear, and 73. Milwaukee was mostly cloudy, and 68. The time is currently 1:22 a.m. Central Daylight Time. 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Now for the official National Weather Service forecast for Champaign, Urbana and surrounding areas of east central Illinois. Rest of tonight, mostly cloudy. Near steady temperature in the mid-60s. Southeast winds around 5 miles an hour. Wednesday, mostly sunny. A chance of showers and thunderstorms in the afternoon. Highs in the mid-80s. Southwest winds 10 to 15 miles an hour. Chance of rain 40%. Wednesday night, partly cloudy with a chance of showers and thunderstorms until midnight, then mostly clear after midnight. Lows in the lower 60s. Northwest winds 5 to 10 miles an hour. Chance of rain 30%. Thursday, sunny. Highs in the lower 80s. Northwest winds 5 to 10 miles an hour. Thursday night, mostly clear. Lows in the lower 60s. North winds 5 to 10 miles an hour. Friday and Friday night, mostly clear. Highs in the lower 80s. Lows in the upper 50s. Saturday through Sunday, partly cloudy. Highs in the mid-80s. Lows in the mid-60s. Sunday night and Monday, partly cloudy. Lows around 70. Highs in the upper 80s. Monday night and Tuesday, partly cloudy. A chance of showers. Lows around 70. Highs in the upper 80s. Chance of rain 30%. Again, the forecast for Champaign, Urbana and surrounding areas of east central Illinois for the rest of tonight, mostly cloudy. Near steady temperature in the mid-60s. Southeast winds around 5 miles an hour. At 1 a.m. at the Champaign Airport, skies were cloudy. The temperature was 65 degrees, the dew point was 64, and the relative humidity was 97%. The wind was southeast at 5 miles an hour. The pressure was 30.04 inches and falling. Elsewhere around the area, it was partly cloudy, with a temperature of 61 at Terre Haute and 73 at Springfield.

at Mattoon, it was mostly cloudy, with a temperature of 67. It was cloudy, with a temperature of 72 at Peoria, 68 at Bloomington, 65 at Rantoul, 64 at Paris, and 70 at Decatur. And once again at 1 a.m. at the Champagne Airport, under cloudy skies, the temperature was 65. Looking elsewhere around the Midwest at 1 a.m., Chicago was cloudy, and 71. Indianapolis was partly cloudy, and 66. St. Louis was mostly cloudy, and 77. Kansas City was partly cloudy, and 75. Des Moines was clear, and 73. Milwaukee was mostly cloudy, and 68. Looking elsewhere around the Midwest at 1 a.m., Chicago was cloudy, and 71. Indianapolis was partly cloudy, and 66. St. Louis was mostly cloudy, and 77. Kansas City was partly cloudy, and 75. Des Moines was clear, and 73. Milwaukee was mostly cloudy, and 68. The time is currently 1:25 a.m. Central Daylight Time. 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Now for the official National Weather Service forecast for Champaign, Urbana, and surrounding areas of East Central Illinois. Rest of tonight, mostly cloudy. Near steady temperature in the mid-60s. Southeast winds around 5 miles an hour. Wednesday, mostly sunny. A chance of showers and thunderstorms in the afternoon. Highs in the mid-80s. Southwest winds 10 to 15 miles an hour. Chance of rain 40%. Wednesday night, partly cloudy with a chance of showers and thunderstorms until midnight, then mostly clear after midnight. Lows in the lower 60s. Northwest winds 5 to 10 miles an hour. Chance of rain 30%. Thursday, sunny. Highs in the lower 80s. Northwest winds 5 to 10 miles an hour. Thursday night, mostly clear. Lows in the lower 60s. North winds 5 to 10 miles an hour. Friday and Friday night, mostly clear. Highs in the lower 80s. Lows in the upper 50s. Saturday through Sunday, partly cloudy. Highs in the mid-80s. Lows in the mid-60s. Sunday night and Monday, partly cloudy. Lows around 70. Highs in the upper 80s. Monday night and Tuesday, partly cloudy. A chance of showers. Lows around 70. Highs in the upper 80s. Chance of rain 30%. Again, the forecast for Champaign, Urbana, and surrounding areas of East Central Illinois for the rest of tonight, mostly cloudy. Near steady temperature in the mid-60s. Southeast winds around 5 miles an hour. At 1 a.m. at the Champaign Airport, skies were cloudy. The temperature was 65 degrees, the dew point was 64, and the relative humidity was 97%. The wind was southeast at 5 miles an hour. The pressure was 30.04 inches and falling. Elsewhere around the area, it was partly cloudy, with a temperature of 61 at Terre Haute, and 73 at Springfield. At Mattoon, it was mostly cloudy, with a temperature of 67. It was cloudy, with a temperature of 72 at Peoria, 68 at Bloomington, 65 at Rantoul, 64 at Paris, and 70 at Decatur. And once again at 1 a.m. at the Champaign Airport, under cloudy skies, the temperature was 65. Looking elsewhere around the Midwest at 1 a.m., Chicago was cloudy, and 71. Indianapolis was partly cloudy, and 66. St. Louis was mostly cloudy, and 77. Kansas City was partly cloudy, and 75. Des Moines was clear, and 73. Milwaukee was mostly cloudy, and 68. The time is currently 1:28 a.m. Central Daylight Time. 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Now for the official National Weather Service forecast for Champaign, Urbana, and surrounding areas of East Central Illinois. Rest of tonight, mostly cloudy. Near steady temperature in the mid-60s. Southeast winds around 5 miles an hour. Wednesday, mostly sunny. A chance of showers and thunderstorms in the afternoon. Highs in the mid-80s. Southwest winds 10 to 15 miles an hour. Chance of rain 40%.
Wednesday night, partly cloudy with a chance of showers and thunderstorms until midnight, then mostly clear after midnight. Lows in the lower 60s. Northwest winds 5 to 10 miles an hour. Chance of rain 30%. Thursday, sunny. Highs in the lower 80s. Northwest winds 5 to 10 miles an hour. Thursday night, mostly clear. Lows in the lower 60s. North winds 5 to 10 miles an hour. Friday and Friday night, mostly clear. Highs in the lower 80s. Lows in the upper 50s. Saturday through Sunday, partly cloudy. Highs in the mid-80s. Lows in the mid-60s. Sunday night and Monday, partly cloudy. Lows around 70. Highs in the upper 80s. Monday night and Tuesday, partly cloudy. A chance of showers. Lows around 70. Highs in the upper 80s. Chance of rain 30%. Again, the forecast for Champaign, Urbana and surrounding areas of east central Illinois for the rest of tonight, mostly cloudy. Near steady temperature in the mid-60s. Southeast winds around 5 miles an hour. Now for the official National Weather Service forecast for Champaign, Urbana and surrounding areas of east central Illinois. Rest of tonight, mostly cloudy. Near steady temperature in the lower 60s. Southeast winds around 5 miles an hour. Wednesday, mostly sunny. A chance of showers and thunderstorms in the afternoon. Highs in the mid-80s. Southwest winds 10 to 15 miles an hour. Chance of rain 40%. Wednesday night, partly cloudy with a chance of showers and thunderstorms until midnight, then mostly clear after midnight. Lows in the lower 60s. Northwest winds 5 to 10 miles an hour. Chance of rain 30%. Thursday, sunny. Highs in the lower 80s. Northwest winds 5 to 10 miles an hour. Thursday night, partly cloudy until midnight, then clearing. Lows in the lower 60s. North winds 5 to 10 miles an hour. Friday, sunny. Highs in the lower 80s. Friday night, mostly clear. Lows in the upper 50s. Saturday and Saturday night, partly cloudy. Highs in the lower 80s. Lows in the mid-60s. Sunday, sunny. Highs in the upper 80s. Sunday night through Tuesday, partly cloudy. Lows around 70. Highs around 90. Again, the forecast for Champaign, Urbana and surrounding areas of east central Illinois for the rest of tonight, mostly cloudy. Near steady temperature in the lower 60s. Southeast winds around 5 miles an hour. At 1 a.m. at the Champaign Airport, skies were cloudy. The temperature was 65 degrees, the dew point was 64, and the relative humidity was 97%. The wind was southeast at 5 miles an hour. The pressure was 30.04 inches and falling. Elsewhere around the area, it was partly cloudy, with a temperature of 61 at Terre Haute and 73 at Springfield. At Mattoon, it was mostly cloudy, with a temperature of 67. It was cloudy, with a temperature of 72 at Peoria, 68 at Bloomington, 65 at Rantoul, 64 at Paris, and 70 at Decatur. And once again at 1 a.m. at the Champaign Airport, under cloudy skies, the temperature was 65. 65 at Rantoul, 64 at Paris, and 70 at Decatur. And once again at 1 a.m. at the Champaign Airport, under cloudy skies, the temperature was 65. Looking elsewhere around the Midwest at 1 a.m., Chicago was cloudy, and 71. Indianapolis was partly cloudy, and 66. St. Louis was mostly cloudy, and 77. Kansas City was partly cloudy, and 75. Des Moines was clear, and 73. Milwaukee was mostly cloudy, and 68. The time is currently 1:33 a.m. Central Daylight Time. 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Now for the official National Weather Service forecast for Champaign, Urbana and surrounding areas of east central Illinois. Rest of tonight, mostly cloudy. Near steady temperature in the lower 60s. Southeast winds around 5 miles an hour. Wednesday, mostly sunny. A chance of showers and thunderstorms in the afternoon. Highs in the mid-80s.

Southwest winds 10 to 15 miles an hour. Chance of rain 40%. Wednesday night, partly cloudy with a chance of showers and thunderstorms until midnight, then mostly clear after midnight. Lows in the lower 60s. Northwest winds 5 to 10 miles an hour. Chance of rain 30%. Thursday, sunny. Highs in the lower 80s. Northwest winds 5 to 10 miles an hour. Thursday night, partly cloudy until midnight, then clearing. Lows in the lower 60s. North winds 5 to 10 miles an hour. Friday, sunny. Highs in the lower 80s. Friday night, mostly clear. Lows in the upper 50s. Saturday and Saturday night, partly cloudy. Highs in the lower 80s. Lows in the mid 60s. Sunday, sunny. Highs in the upper 80s. Sunday night through Tuesday, partly cloudy. Lows around 70. Highs around 90. Again, the forecast for Champaign, Urbana and surrounding areas of East Central Illinois for the rest of tonight, mostly cloudy. Near steady temperature in the lower 60s. Southeast winds around 5 miles an hour. At 1 a.m. at the Champaign Airport, skies were cloudy. The temperature was 65 degrees, the dew point was 64, and the relative humidity was 97%. The wind was southeast at 5 miles an hour. The pressure was 30.04 inches and falling. Elsewhere around the area, it was partly cloudy, with a temperature of 61 at Terre Haute and 73 at Springfield. At Mattoon, it was mostly cloudy, with a temperature of 67. It was cloudy, with a temperature of 72 at Peoria, 68 at Bloomington, 65 at Rantoul, 64 at Paris, and 70 at Decatur. And once again at 1 a.m. at the Champaign Airport, under cloudy skies, the temperature was 65. Looking elsewhere around the Midwest at 1 a.m., Chicago was cloudy, and 71. Indianapolis was partly cloudy, and 66. St. Louis was mostly cloudy, and 77. Kansas City was partly cloudy, and 75. Des Moines was clear, and 73. Milwaukee was mostly cloudy, and 68. The time is currently 1:36 a.m. Central Daylight Time. 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Now for the official National Weather Service forecast for Champaign, Urbana and surrounding areas of East Central Illinois. Rest of tonight, mostly cloudy. Near steady temperature in the lower 60s. Southeast winds around 5 miles an hour. Wednesday, mostly sunny. A chance of showers and thunderstorms in the afternoon. Highs in the mid-80s. Southwest winds 10 to 15 miles an hour. Chance of rain 40%. Wednesday night, partly cloudy with a chance of showers and thunderstorms until midnight, then mostly clear after midnight. Lows in the lower 60s. Northwest winds 5 to 10 miles an hour. Chance of rain 30%. Thursday, sunny. Highs in the lower 80s. Northwest winds 5 to 10 miles an hour. Thursday night, partly cloudy until midnight, then clearing. Lows in the lower 60s. North winds 5 to 10 miles an hour. Friday, sunny. Highs in the lower 80s. Friday night, mostly clear. Lows in the upper 50s. Saturday and Saturday night, partly cloudy. Highs in the lower 80s. Lows in the mid 60s. Sunday, sunny. Highs in the upper 80s. Sunday night through Tuesday, partly cloudy. Lows around 70. Highs around 90. Again, the forecast for Champaign, Urbana and surrounding areas of East Central Illinois for the rest of tonight, mostly cloudy. Near steady temperature in the lower 60s. Southeast winds around 5 miles an hour. At 1 a.m. at the Champaign Airport, skies were cloudy. The temperature was 65 degrees, the dew point was 64, and the relative humidity was 97%. The wind was southeast at 5 miles an hour. The pressure was 30.04 inches and falling. Elsewhere around the area, it was partly cloudy, with a temperature of 61 at Terre Haute and 73 at Springfield. At Mattoon, it was mostly cloudy, with a temperature of 67. It was cloudy, with a temperature of 72 at Peoria, 68 at Bloomington.

65 at Rantoul, 64 at Paris, and 70 at Decatur. And once again at 1 a.m. at the Champagne Airport, under cloudy skies, the temperature was 65. Looking elsewhere around the Midwest at 1 a.m., Chicago was cloudy, and 71. Indianapolis was partly cloudy, and 66. St. Louis was mostly cloudy, and 77. Kansas City was partly cloudy, and 75. Des Moines was clear, and 73. Milwaukee was mostly cloudy, and 68. The time is currently 1:40 a.m. Central Daylight Time. 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Now for the official National Weather Service forecast for Champaign, Urbana, and surrounding areas of East Central Illinois. Rest of tonight, mostly cloudy. Near steady temperature in the lower 60s. Southeast winds around 5 miles an hour. Wednesday, mostly sunny. A chance of showers and thunderstorms in the afternoon. Highs in the mid-80s. Southwest winds 10 to 15 miles an hour. Chance of rain 40%. Wednesday night, partly cloudy with a chance of showers and thunderstorms until midnight, then mostly clear after midnight. Lows in the lower 60s. Northwest winds 5 to 10 miles an hour. Chance of rain 30%. Thursday, sunny. Highs in the lower 80s. Northwest winds 5 to 10 miles an hour. Thursday night, partly cloudy until midnight, then clearing. Lows in the lower 60s. North winds 5 to 10 miles an hour. Friday, sunny. Highs in the lower 80s. Friday night, mostly clear. Lows in the upper 50s. Saturday and Saturday night, partly cloudy. Highs in the lower 80s. Lows in the mid 60s. Sunday, sunny. Highs in the upper 80s. Sunday night through Tuesday, partly cloudy. Lows around 70. Highs around 90. Again, the forecast for Champaign, Urbana, and surrounding areas of East Central Illinois for the rest of tonight, mostly cloudy. Near steady temperature in the lower 60s. Southeast winds around 5 miles an hour. At 1 a.m. at the Champaign Airport, skies were cloudy. The temperature was 65 degrees, the dew point was 64, and the relative humidity was 97%. The wind was southeast at 5 miles an hour. The pressure was 30.04 inches and falling. Elsewhere around the area, it was partly cloudy, with a temperature of 61 at Terre Haute and 73 at Springfield. At Mattoon, it was mostly cloudy, with a temperature of 67. It was cloudy, with a temperature of 72 at Peoria, 68 at Bloomington, 65 at Rantoul, 64 at Paris, and 70 at Decatur. And once again at 1 a.m. at the Champaign Airport, under cloudy skies, the temperature was 65. Looking elsewhere around the Midwest at 1 a.m., Chicago was cloudy, and 71. Indianapolis was partly cloudy, and 66. St. Louis was mostly cloudy, and 77. Kansas City was partly cloudy, and 75. Des Moines was clear, and 73. Milwaukee was mostly cloudy, and 68. The time is currently 1:43 a.m. Central Daylight Time. 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Now for the official National Weather Service forecast for Champaign, Urbana, and surrounding areas of East Central Illinois. Rest of tonight, mostly cloudy. Near steady temperature in the lower 60s. Southeast winds around 5 miles an hour. Wednesday, mostly sunny. A chance of showers and thunderstorms in the afternoon. Highs in the mid-80s. Southwest winds 10 to 15 miles an hour. Chance of rain 40%. Wednesday night, partly cloudy with a chance of showers and thunderstorms until midnight, then mostly clear after midnight. Lows in the lower 60s. Northwest winds 5 to 10 miles an hour. Chance of rain 30%. Thursday, sunny. Highs in the lower 80s. Northwest winds 5 to 10 miles an hour. Thursday night, partly cloudy until midnight, then clearing. Lows in the lower 60s. North winds 5 to 10 miles an hour. Friday, sunny. Highs in the lower 80s. Friday.

Night, mostly clear. Lows in the upper 50s. Saturday and Saturday night, partly cloudy. Highs in the lower 80s. Lows in the mid 60s. Sunday, sunny. Highs in the upper 80s. Sunday night through Tuesday, partly cloudy. Lows around 70. Highs around 90. Again, the forecast for Champaign, Urbana and surrounding areas of East Central Illinois for the rest of tonight, mostly cloudy. Near steady temperature in the lower 60s. Southeast winds around 5 miles an hour. At 1 a.m. at the Champaign Airport, skies were cloudy. The temperature was 65 degrees, the dew point was 64, and the relative humidity was 97%. The wind was southeast at 5 miles an hour. The pressure was 30.04 inches and falling. Elsewhere around the area, it was partly cloudy, with a temperature of 61 at Terre Haute and 73 at Springfield. At Mattoon, it was mostly cloudy, with a temperature of 67. It was cloudy, with a temperature of 72 at Peoria, 68 at Bloomington, 65 at Rantoul, 64 at Paris, and 70 at Decatur. And once again at 1 a.m. at the Champaign Airport, under cloudy skies, the temperature was 65. Looking elsewhere around the Midwest at 1 a.m., Chicago was cloudy, and 71. Indianapolis was partly cloudy, and 66. St. Louis was mostly cloudy, and 77. Kansas City was partly cloudy, and 75. Des Moines was clear, and 73. Milwaukee was mostly cloudy, and 68. The time is currently 1:46 a.m. Central Daylight Time. 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Now for the official National Weather Service forecast for Champaign, Urbana and surrounding areas of East Central Illinois. Rest of tonight, mostly cloudy. Near steady temperature in the lower 60s. Southeast winds around 5 miles an hour. Wednesday, mostly sunny. A chance of showers and thunderstorms in the afternoon. Highs in the mid-80s. Southwest winds 10 to 15 miles an hour. Chance of rain 40%. Wednesday night, partly cloudy with a chance of showers and thunderstorms until midnight, then mostly clear after midnight. Lows in the lower 60s. Northwest winds 5 to 10 miles an hour. Chance of rain 30%. Thursday, sunny. Highs in the lower 80s. Northwest winds 5 to 10 miles an hour. Thursday night, partly cloudy until midnight, then clearing. Lows in the lower 60s. North winds 5 to 10 miles an hour. Friday, sunny. Highs in the lower 80s. Friday night, mostly clear. Lows in the upper 50s. Saturday and Saturday night, partly cloudy. Highs in the lower 80s. Lows in the mid 60s. Sunday, sunny. Highs in the upper 80s. Sunday night through Tuesday, partly cloudy. Lows around 70. Highs around 90. Again, the forecast for Champaign, Urbana and surrounding areas of East Central Illinois for the rest of tonight, mostly cloudy. Near steady temperature in the lower 60s. Southeast winds around 5 miles an hour. At 1 a.m. at the Champaign Airport, skies were cloudy. The temperature was 65 degrees, the dew point was 64, and the relative humidity was 97%. The wind was southeast at 5 miles an hour. The pressure was 30.04 inches and falling. Elsewhere around the area, it was partly cloudy, with a temperature of 61 at Terre Haute and 73 at Springfield. At Mattoon, it was mostly cloudy, with a temperature of 67. It was cloudy, with a temperature of 72 at Peoria, 68 at Bloomington, 65 at Rantoul, 64 at Paris, and 70 at Decatur. And once again at 1 a.m. at the Champaign Airport, under cloudy skies, the temperature was 65. Looking elsewhere around the Midwest at 1 a.m., Chicago was cloudy, and 71. Indianapolis was partly cloudy, and 66. St. Louis was mostly cloudy, and 77. Kansas City was partly cloudy, and 75. Des Moines was clear, and 73. Milwaukee was mostly cloudy, and 68. The time is currently 1:49 a.m. Central Daylight Time.

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Now for the official National Weather Service forecast for Champaign, Urbana, and surrounding areas of East Central Illinois. Rest of tonight, mostly cloudy. Near steady temperature in the lower 60s. Southeast winds around 5 miles an hour. Wednesday, mostly sunny. A chance of showers and thunderstorms in the afternoon. Highs in the mid-80s. Southwest winds 10 to 15 miles an hour. Chance of rain 40%. Wednesday night, partly cloudy with a chance of showers and thunderstorms until midnight, then mostly clear after midnight. Lows in the lower 60s. Northwest winds 5 to 10 miles an hour. Chance of rain 30%. Thursday, sunny. Highs in the lower 80s. Northwest winds 5 to 10 miles an hour. Thursday night, partly cloudy until midnight, then clearing. Lows in the lower 60s. North winds 5 to 10 miles an hour. Friday, sunny. Highs in the lower 80s. Friday night, mostly clear. Lows in the upper 50s. Saturday and Saturday night, partly cloudy. Highs in the lower 80s. Lows in the mid-60s. Sunday, sunny. Highs in the upper 80s. Sunday night through Tuesday, partly cloudy. Lows around 70. Highs around 90. Again, the forecast for Champaign, Urbana, and surrounding areas of East Central Illinois for the rest of tonight, mostly cloudy. Near steady temperature in the lower 60s. Southeast winds around 5 miles an hour. At 1 a.m. at the Champaign Airport, skies were cloudy. The temperature was 65 degrees, the dew point was 64, and the relative humidity was 97%. The wind was southeast at 5 miles an hour. The pressure was 30.04 inches and falling. Elsewhere around the area, it was partly cloudy, with a temperature of 61 at Terre Haute and 73 at Springfield. At Mattoon, it was mostly cloudy, with a temperature of 67. It was cloudy, with a temperature of 72 at Peoria, 68 at Bloomington, 65 at Rantoul, 64 at Paris, and 70 at Decatur. And once again at 1 a.m. at the Champaign Airport, under cloudy skies, the temperature was 65. Looking elsewhere around the Midwest at 1 a.m., Chicago was cloudy, and 71. Indianapolis was partly cloudy, and 66. St. Louis was mostly cloudy, and 77. Kansas City was partly cloudy, and 75. Des Moines was clear, and 73. Milwaukee was mostly cloudy, and 68. The time is currently 1:52 a.m. Central Daylight Time. 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Now for the official National Weather Service forecast for Champaign, Urbana, and surrounding areas of East Central Illinois. Rest of tonight, mostly cloudy. Near steady temperature in the lower 60s. Southeast winds around 5 miles an hour. Wednesday, mostly sunny. A chance of showers and thunderstorms in the afternoon. Highs in the mid-80s. Southwest winds 10 to 15 miles an hour. Chance of rain 40%. Wednesday night, partly cloudy with a chance of showers and thunderstorms until midnight, then mostly clear after midnight. Lows in the lower 60s. Northwest winds 5 to 10 miles an hour. Chance of rain 30%. Thursday, sunny. Highs in the lower 80s. Northwest winds 5 to 10 miles an hour. Thursday night, partly cloudy until midnight, then clearing. Lows in the lower 60s. North winds 5 to 10 miles an hour. Friday, sunny. Highs in the lower 80s. Friday night, mostly clear. Lows in the upper 50s. Saturday and Saturday night, partly cloudy. Highs in the lower 80s. Lows in the mid-60s. Sunday, sunny. Highs in the upper 80s. Sunday night through Tuesday, partly cloudy. Lows around 70. Highs around 90. Again, the forecast for Champaign, Urbana, and surrounding areas of East Central Illinois for the rest of tonight, mostly cloudy. Near steady temperature in the lower 60s. Southeast winds around 5 miles an hour. At 1 a.m. at the Champaign Airport, skies were cloudy,

The temperature was 65 degrees, the dew point was 64, and the relative humidity was 97%. The wind was southeast at 5 miles an hour. The pressure was 30.04 inches and falling. Elsewhere around the area, it was partly cloudy, with a temperature of 61 at Terre Haute and 73 at Springfield. At Mattoon, it was mostly cloudy, with a temperature of 67. It was cloudy, with a temperature of 72 at Peoria, 68 at Bloomington, 65 at Rantoul, 64 at Paris, and 70 at Decatur. And once again at 1 a.m. at the Champaign Airport, under cloudy skies, the temperature was 65. Looking elsewhere around the Midwest at 1 a.m., Chicago was cloudy, and 71. Indianapolis was partly cloudy, and 66. St. Louis was mostly cloudy, and 77. Kansas City was partly cloudy, and 75. Des Moines was clear, and 73. Milwaukee was mostly cloudy, and 68. The time is currently 1:55 a.m. Central Daylight Time. 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Now for the official National Weather Service forecast for Champaign, Urbana, and surrounding areas of East Central Illinois. Rest of tonight, mostly cloudy. Near steady temperature in the lower 60s. Southeast winds around 5 miles an hour. Wednesday, mostly sunny. A chance of showers and thunderstorms in the afternoon. Highs in the mid-80s. Southwest winds 10 to 15 miles an hour. Chance of rain 40%. Wednesday night, partly cloudy with a chance of showers and thunderstorms until midnight, then mostly clear after midnight. Lows in the lower 60s. Northwest winds 5 to 10 miles an hour. Chance of rain 30%. Thursday, sunny. Highs in the lower 80s. Northwest winds 5 to 10 miles an hour. Thursday night, partly cloudy until midnight, then clearing. Lows in the lower 60s. North winds 5 to 10 miles an hour. Friday, sunny. Highs in the lower 80s. Friday night, mostly clear. Lows in the upper 50s. Saturday and Saturday night, partly cloudy. Highs in the lower 80s. Lows in the mid-60s. Sunday, sunny. Highs in the upper 80s. Sunday night through Tuesday, partly cloudy. Lows around 70. Highs around 90. Again, the forecast for Champaign, Urbana, and surrounding areas of East Central Illinois for the rest of tonight, mostly cloudy. Near steady temperature in the lower 60s. Southeast winds around 5 miles an hour. At 1 a.m. at the Champaign Airport, skies were cloudy. The temperature was 65 degrees, the dew point was 64, and the relative humidity was 97%. The wind was southeast at 5 miles an hour. The pressure was 30.04 inches and falling. Elsewhere around the area, it was partly cloudy, with a temperature of 61 at Terre Haute and 73 at Springfield. At Mattoon, it was mostly cloudy, with a temperature of 67. It was cloudy, with a temperature of 72 at Peoria, 68 at Bloomington, 65 at Rantoul, 64 at Paris, and 70 at Decatur. And once again at 1 a.m. at the Champaign Airport, under cloudy skies, the temperature was 65. Looking elsewhere around the Midwest at 1 a.m., Chicago was cloudy, and 71. Indianapolis was partly cloudy, and 66. St. Louis was mostly cloudy, and 77. Kansas City was partly cloudy, and 75. Des Moines was clear, and 73. Milwaukee was mostly cloudy, and 68. The time is currently 1:58 a.m. Central Daylight Time. 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Now for the official National Weather Service forecast for Champaign, Urbana, and surrounding areas of East Central Illinois. Rest of tonight, mostly cloudy. Near steady temperature in the lower 60s. Southeast winds around 5 miles an hour. Wednesday, mostly sunny. A chance of showers and thunderstorms in the afternoon. Highs in the mid-80s. Southwest winds 10 to 15 miles an hour. Chance of rain 40%. Wednesday night, partly cloudy with a chance of showers and thunderstorms until midnight, then

mostly clear after midnight. Lows in the lower 60s. Northwest winds 5 to 10 miles an hour. Chance of rain 30%. Thursday, sunny. Highs in the lower 80s. Northwest winds 5 to 10 miles an hour. Thursday night, partly cloudy until midnight, then clearing. Lows in the lower 60s. North winds 5 to 10 miles an hour. Friday, sunny. Highs in the lower 80s. Friday night, mostly clear. Lows in the upper 50s. Saturday and Saturday night, partly cloudy. Highs in the lower 80s. Lows in the mid 60s. Sunday, sunny. Highs in the upper 80s. Sunday night through Tuesday, partly cloudy. Lows around 70. Highs around 90. Again, the forecast for Champaign, Urbana and surrounding areas of East Central Illinois for the rest of tonight, mostly cloudy. Near steady temperature in the lower 60s. Southeast winds around 5 miles an hour. Now for the official National Weather Service forecast for Champaign, Urbana and surrounding areas of East Central Illinois. Rest of tonight, mostly cloudy. Near steady temperature in the mid-60s. Southeast winds around 5 miles an hour. Wednesday, mostly sunny. A chance of showers and thunderstorms in the afternoon. Highs in the mid-80s. Southwest winds 10 to 15 miles an hour. Chance of rain 40%. Wednesday night, partly cloudy with a chance of showers and thunderstorms until midnight, then mostly clear after midnight. Lows in the lower 60s. Northwest winds 5 to 10 miles an hour. Chance of rain 30%. Thursday, sunny. Highs in the lower 80s. Northwest winds 5 to 10 miles an hour. Thursday night, partly cloudy until midnight, then clearing. Lows around 60. North winds 5 to 10 miles an hour. Friday, sunny. Highs in the lower 80s. Friday night, mostly clear. Lows in the upper 50s. Saturday and Saturday night, partly cloudy. Highs in the lower 80s. Lows in the mid 60s. Sunday, sunny. Highs in the upper 80s. Sunday night through Tuesday, partly cloudy. Lows in the lower 70s. Highs around 90. Again, the forecast for Champaign, Urbana and surrounding areas of East Central Illinois for the rest of tonight, mostly cloudy. Near steady temperature in the mid-60s. Southeast winds around 5 miles an hour. The time is currently 2:02 a.m. Central Daylight Time. 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Now for the official National Weather Service forecast for Champaign, Urbana and surrounding areas of East Central Illinois. Rest of tonight, mostly cloudy. Near steady temperature in the mid-60s. Southeast winds around 5 miles an hour. Wednesday, mostly sunny. A chance of showers and thunderstorms in the afternoon. Highs in the mid-80s. Southwest winds 10 to 15 miles an hour. Chance of rain 40%. Wednesday night, partly cloudy with a chance of showers and thunderstorms until midnight, then mostly clear after midnight. Lows in the lower 60s. Northwest winds 5 to 10 miles an hour. Chance of rain 30%. Thursday, sunny. Highs in the lower 80s. Northwest winds 5 to 10 miles an hour. Thursday night, partly cloudy until midnight, then clearing. Lows around 60. North winds 5 to 10 miles an hour. Friday, sunny. Highs in the lower 80s. Friday night, mostly clear. Lows in the upper 50s. Saturday and Saturday night, partly cloudy. Highs in the lower 80s. Lows in the mid 60s. Sunday, sunny. Highs in the upper 80s. Sunday night through Tuesday, partly cloudy. Lows in the lower 70s. Highs around 90. Again, the forecast for Champaign, Urbana and surrounding areas of East Central Illinois for the rest of tonight, mostly cloudy. Near steady temperature in the mid-60s. Southeast winds around 5 miles an hour. At 2 a.m. at the Champaign Airport, skies were cloudy. The temperature was 66 degrees, the dew point was 63, and the relative humidity was 90%. The wind was southeast at 6 miles an hour.

The pressure was 30.03 inches and falling. Elsewhere around the area, skies ranged from mostly cloudy to cloudy. It was 70 at Peoria, 68 at Bloomington, 64 at Rantoul, and 64 at Paris. Terre Haute reported 63, Mattoon reported 68, Decatur reported 69, and Springfield reported 73. And once again at 2 a.m. at the Champaign Airport, under cloudy skies, the temperature was 66. The time is currently 2:05 a.m. Central Daylight Time. 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Now for the official National Weather Service forecast for Champaign, Urbana, and surrounding areas of East Central Illinois. Rest of tonight, mostly cloudy. Near steady temperature in the mid-60s. Southeast winds around 5 miles an hour. Wednesday, mostly sunny. A chance of showers and thunderstorms in the afternoon. Highs in the mid-80s. Southwest winds 10 to 15 miles an hour. Chance of rain 40%. Wednesday night, partly cloudy with a chance of showers and thunderstorms until midnight, then mostly clear after midnight. Lows in the lower 60s. Northwest winds 5 to 10 miles an hour. Chance of rain 30%. Thursday, sunny. Highs in the lower 80s. Northwest winds 5 to 10 miles an hour. Thursday night, partly cloudy until midnight, then clearing. Lows around 60. North winds 5 to 10 miles an hour. Friday, sunny. Highs in the lower 80s. Friday night, mostly clear. Lows in the upper 50s. Saturday and Saturday night, partly cloudy. Highs in the lower 80s. Lows in the mid-60s. Sunday, sunny. Highs in the upper 80s. Sunday night through Tuesday, partly cloudy. Lows in the lower 70s. Highs around 90. Again, the forecast for Champaign, Urbana, and surrounding areas of East Central Illinois for the rest of tonight, mostly cloudy. Near steady temperature in the mid-60s. Southeast winds around 5 miles an hour. 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Programming originates from NOAA's National Weather Service office in Lincoln and transmits from the WCIA television tower near Seymour. The station serves the following counties: Champaign, DeWitt, Coles, Douglas, Edgar, Ford, Moultrie, Piatt, and Vermilion. WXJ76 is part of the All Hazards network of NOAA Weather Radio. At 2 a.m. at the Champaign Airport, skies were cloudy. The temperature was 66 degrees, the dew point was 63, and the relative humidity was 90%. The wind was southeast at 6 miles an hour. The pressure was 30.03 inches and falling. Elsewhere around the area, skies ranged from mostly cloudy to cloudy. It was 70 at Peoria, 68 at Bloomington, 64 at Rantoul, and 64 at Paris. Terre Haute reported 63, Mattoon reported 68, Decatur reported 69, and Springfield reported 73. And once again at 2 a.m. at the Champaign Airport, under cloudy skies, the temperature was 66. Looking elsewhere around the Midwest at 2 a.m., Chicago was cloudy, and 71. Indianapolis was mostly cloudy, and 67. St. Louis was mostly cloudy, and 76. Kansas City was cloudy, and 73. Des Moines was clear, and 72. Milwaukee was cloudy, and 68. The time is currently 2:08 a.m. Central Daylight Time. 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Now for the official National Weather Service forecast for Champaign, Urbana, and surrounding areas of East Central Illinois. Rest of tonight, mostly cloudy. Near steady temperature in the mid-60s. Southeast winds around 5 miles an hour. Wednesday, mostly sunny. A chance of showers and thunderstorms in the afternoon. Highs in the mid-80s. Southwest winds 10 to 15 miles an hour. Chance of rain 40%. Wednesday night, partly cloudy with a chance of showers and thunderstorms until midnight, then mostly clear after midnight. Lows in the lower 60s.

Northwest winds 5 to 10 miles an hour. Chance of rain 30%. Thursday, sunny. Highs in the lower 80s. Northwest winds 5 to 10 miles an hour. Thursday night, partly cloudy until midnight, then clearing. Lows around 60. North winds 5 to 10 miles an hour. Friday, sunny. Highs in the lower 80s. Friday night, mostly clear. Lows in the upper 50s. Saturday and Saturday night, partly cloudy. Highs in the lower 80s. Lows in the mid 60s. Sunday, sunny. Highs in the upper 80s. Sunday night through Tuesday, partly cloudy. Lows in the lower 70s. Highs around 90. Again, the forecast for Champaign, Urbana and surrounding areas of East Central Illinois for the rest of tonight, mostly cloudy. Near steady temperature in the mid-60s. Southeast winds around 5 miles an hour. At 2 a.m. at the Champaign Airport, skies were cloudy. The temperature was 66 degrees, the dew point was 63, and the relative humidity was 90%. The wind was southeast at 6 miles an hour. The pressure was 30.03 inches and falling. Elsewhere around the area, skies ranged from mostly cloudy to cloudy. It was 70 at Peoria, 68 at Bloomington, 64 at Rantoul, and 64 at Paris. Terre Haute reported 63, Mattoon reported 68, Decatur reported 69, and Springfield reported 73. And once again at 2 a.m. at the Champaign Airport, under cloudy skies, the temperature was 66. At 2 a.m. at the Champaign Airport, skies were cloudy. The temperature was 66 degrees, the dew point was 63, and the relative humidity was 90%. The wind was southeast at 6 miles an hour. The pressure was 30.03 inches and falling. Elsewhere around the area, skies ranged from mostly cloudy to cloudy. It was 70 at Peoria, 68 at Bloomington, 64 at Rantoul, and 64 at Paris. Terre Haute reported 63, Mattoon reported 68, Decatur reported 69, and Springfield reported 73. And once again at 2 a.m. at the Champaign Airport, under cloudy skies, the temperature was 66. Looking elsewhere around the Midwest at 2 a.m., Chicago was cloudy, and 71. Indianapolis was mostly cloudy, and 67. St. Louis was mostly cloudy, and 76. Kansas City was cloudy, and 73. Des Moines was clear, and 72. Milwaukee was cloudy, and 68. The time is currently 2:12 a.m. Central Daylight Time. 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Now for the official National Weather Service forecast for Champaign, Urbana and surrounding areas of East Central Illinois. Rest of tonight, mostly cloudy. Near steady temperature in the mid-60s. Southeast winds around 5 miles an hour. Wednesday, mostly sunny. A chance of showers and thunderstorms in the afternoon. Highs in the mid-80s. Southwest winds 10 to 15 miles an hour. Chance of rain 40%. Wednesday night, partly cloudy with a chance of showers and thunderstorms until midnight, then mostly clear after midnight. Lows in the lower 60s. Northwest winds 5 to 10 miles an hour. Chance of rain 30%. Thursday, sunny. Highs in the lower 80s. Northwest winds 5 to 10 miles an hour. Thursday night, partly cloudy until midnight, then clearing. Lows around 60. North winds 5 to 10 miles an hour. Friday, sunny. Highs in the lower 80s. Friday night, mostly clear. Lows in the upper 50s. Saturday and Saturday night, partly cloudy. Highs in the lower 80s. Lows in the mid-60s. Sunday, sunny. Highs in the upper 80s. Sunday night through Tuesday, partly cloudy. Lows in the lower 70s. Highs around 90. Again, the forecast for Champaign, Urbana and surrounding areas of East Central Illinois for the rest of tonight, mostly cloudy. Near steady temperature in the mid-60s. Southeast winds around 5 miles an hour. At 2 a.m. at the Champaign Airport, skies were cloudy. The temperature was 66 degrees, the dew point was 63.

and the relative humidity was 90%. The wind was southeast at 6 miles an hour. The pressure was 30.03 inches and falling. Elsewhere around the area, skies ranged from mostly cloudy to cloudy. It was 70 at Peoria, 68 at Bloomington, 64 at Rantoul, and 64 at Paris. Terre Haute reported 63, Mattoon reported 68, Decatur reported 69, and Springfield reported 73. And once again at 2 a.m. at the Champaign Airport, under cloudy skies, the temperature was 66. Looking elsewhere around the Midwest at 2 a.m., Chicago was cloudy, and 71. Indianapolis was mostly cloudy, and 67. St. Louis was mostly cloudy, and 76. Kansas City was cloudy, and 73. Des Moines was clear, and 72. Milwaukee was cloudy, and 68. Looking elsewhere around the Midwest at 2 a.m., Chicago was cloudy, and 71. Indianapolis was mostly cloudy, and 67. St. Louis was mostly cloudy, and 76. Kansas City was cloudy, and 73. Des Moines was clear, and 72. Milwaukee was cloudy, and 68. The time is currently 2:16 a.m. Central Daylight Time. 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Now for the official National Weather Service forecast for Champaign, Urbana, and surrounding areas of East Central Illinois. Rest of tonight, mostly cloudy. Near steady temperature in the mid-60s. Southeast winds around 5 miles an hour. Wednesday, mostly sunny. A chance of showers and thunderstorms in the afternoon. Highs in the mid-80s. Southwest winds 10 to 15 miles an hour. Chance of rain 40%. Wednesday night, partly cloudy with a chance of showers and thunderstorms until midnight, then mostly clear after midnight. Lows in the lower 60s. Northwest winds 5 to 10 miles an hour. Chance of rain 30%. Thursday, sunny. Highs in the lower 80s. Northwest winds 5 to 10 miles an hour. Thursday night, partly cloudy until midnight, then clearing. Lows around 60. North winds 5 to 10 miles an hour. Friday, sunny. Highs in the lower 80s. Friday night, mostly clear. Lows in the upper 50s. Saturday and Saturday night, partly cloudy. Highs in the lower 80s. Lows in the mid-60s. Sunday, sunny. Highs in the upper 80s. Sunday night through Tuesday, partly cloudy. Lows in the lower 70s. Highs around 90. Again, the forecast for Champaign, Urbana, and surrounding areas of East Central Illinois for the rest of tonight, mostly cloudy. Near steady temperature in the mid-60s. Southeast winds around 5 miles an hour. At 2 a.m. at the Champaign Airport, skies were cloudy. The temperature was 66 degrees, the dew point was 63, and the relative humidity was 90%. The wind was southeast at 6 miles an hour. The pressure was 30.03 inches and falling. Elsewhere around the area, skies ranged from mostly cloudy to cloudy. It was 70 at Peoria, 68 at Bloomington, 64 at Rantoul, and 64 at Paris. Terre Haute reported 63, Mattoon reported 68, Decatur reported 69, and Springfield reported 73. And once again at 2 a.m. at the Champaign Airport, under cloudy skies, the temperature was 66. Looking elsewhere around the Midwest at 2 a.m., Chicago was cloudy, and 71. Indianapolis was mostly cloudy, and 67. St. Louis was mostly cloudy, and 76. Kansas City was cloudy, and 73. Des Moines was clear, and 72. Milwaukee was cloudy, and 68. The time is currently 2:19 a.m. Central Daylight Time. 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Now for the official National Weather Service forecast for Champaign, Urbana, and surrounding areas of East Central Illinois. Rest of tonight, mostly cloudy. Near steady temperature in the mid-60s. Southeast winds around 5 miles an hour. Wednesday, mostly sunny. A chance of showers and thunderstorms in the afternoon,

lower 60s. Northwest winds 5 to 10 miles an hour. Chance of rain 30%. Thursday, sunny. Highs in the lower 80s. Northwest winds 5 to 10 miles an hour. Thursday night, partly cloudy until midnight, then clearing. Lows around 60. North winds 5 to 10 miles an hour. Friday, sunny. Highs in the lower 80s. Friday night, mostly clear. Lows in the upper 50s. Saturday and Saturday night, partly cloudy. Highs in the lower 80s. Lows in the mid 60s. Sunday, sunny. Highs in the upper 80s. Sunday night through Tuesday, partly cloudy. Lows in the lower 70s. Highs around 90. Again, the forecast for Champaign, Urbana and surrounding areas of East Central Illinois for the rest of tonight, mostly cloudy. Near steady temperature in the mid-60s. Southeast winds around 5 miles an hour. At 2 a.m. at the Champaign Airport, skies were cloudy. The temperature was 66 degrees, the dew point was 63, and the relative humidity was 90%. The wind was southeast at 6 miles an hour. The pressure was 30.03 inches and falling. Elsewhere around the area, skies ranged from mostly cloudy to cloudy. It was 70 at Peoria, 68 at Bloomington, 64 at Rantoul, and 64 at Paris. Terre Haute reported 63, Mattoon reported 68, Decatur reported 69, and Springfield reported 73. And once again at 2 a.m. at the Champaign Airport, under cloudy skies, the temperature was 66. At 2 a.m. at the Champaign Airport, skies were cloudy. The temperature was 66 degrees, the dew point was 63, and the relative humidity was 90%. The wind was southeast at 6 miles an hour. The pressure was 30.03 inches and falling. Elsewhere around the area, skies ranged from mostly cloudy to cloudy. It was 70 at Peoria, 68 at Bloomington, 64 at Rantoul, and 64 at Paris. Terre Haute reported 63, Mattoon reported 68, Decatur reported 69, and Springfield reported 73. And once again at 2 a.m. at the Champaign Airport, under cloudy skies, the temperature was 66. Looking elsewhere around the Midwest at 2 a.m., Chicago was cloudy, and 71. Indianapolis was mostly cloudy, and 67. St. Louis was mostly cloudy, and 76. Kansas City was cloudy, and 73. Des Moines was clear, and 72. Milwaukee was cloudy, and 68. The time is currently 2:23 a.m. Central Daylight Time. 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Now for the official National Weather Service forecast for Champaign, Urbana and surrounding areas of East Central Illinois. Rest of tonight, mostly cloudy. Near steady temperature in the mid-60s. Southeast winds around 5 miles an hour. Wednesday, mostly sunny. A chance of showers and thunderstorms in the afternoon. Highs in the mid-80s. Southwest winds 10 to 15 miles an hour. Chance of rain 40%. Wednesday night, partly cloudy with a chance of showers and thunderstorms until midnight, then mostly clear after midnight. Lows in the lower 60s. Northwest winds 5 to 10 miles an hour. Chance of rain 30%. Thursday, sunny. Highs in the lower 80s. Northwest winds 5 to 10 miles an hour. Thursday night, partly cloudy until midnight, then clearing. Lows around 60. North winds 5 to 10 miles an hour. Friday, sunny. Highs in the lower 80s. Friday night, mostly clear. Lows in the upper 50s. Saturday and Saturday night, partly cloudy. Highs in the lower 80s. Lows in the mid-60s. Sunday, sunny. Highs in the upper 80s. Sunday night through Tuesday, partly cloudy. Lows in the lower 70s. Highs around 90. Again, the forecast for Champaign, Urbana and surrounding areas of East Central Illinois for the rest of tonight, mostly cloudy. Near steady temperature in the mid-60s. Southeast winds around 5 miles an hour. At 2 a.m. at the Champaign Airport, skies were cloudy. The temperature was 66.

degrees, the dew point was 63, and the relative humidity was 90%. The wind was southeast at 6 miles an hour. The pressure was 30.03 inches and falling. Elsewhere around the area, skies ranged from mostly cloudy to cloudy. It was 70 at Peoria, 68 at Bloomington, 64 at Rantoul, and 64 at Paris. Terre Haute reported 63, Mattoon reported 68, Decatur reported 69, and Springfield reported 73. And once again at 2 a.m. at the Champaign Airport, under cloudy skies, the temperature was 66. Looking elsewhere around the Midwest at 2 a.m., Chicago was cloudy, and 71. Indianapolis was mostly cloudy, and 67. St. Louis was mostly cloudy, and 76. Kansas City was cloudy, and 73. Des Moines was clear, and 72. Milwaukee was cloudy, and 68. The time is currently 2:26 a.m. Central Daylight Time. 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Now for the official National Weather Service forecast for Champaign, Urbana, and surrounding areas of East Central Illinois. Rest of tonight, mostly cloudy. Near steady temperature in the mid-60s. Southeast winds around 5 miles an hour. Wednesday, mostly sunny. A chance of showers and thunderstorms in the afternoon. Highs in the mid-80s. Southwest winds 10 to 15 miles an hour. Chance of rain 40%. Wednesday night, partly cloudy with a chance of showers and thunderstorms until midnight, then mostly clear after midnight. Lows in the lower 60s. Northwest winds 5 to 10 miles an hour. Chance of rain 30%. Thursday, sunny. Highs in the lower 80s. Northwest winds 5 to 10 miles an hour. Thursday night, partly cloudy until midnight, then clearing. Lows around 60. North winds 5 to 10 miles an hour. Friday, sunny. Highs in the lower 80s. Friday night, mostly clear. Lows in the upper 50s. Saturday and Saturday night, partly cloudy. Highs in the lower 80s. Lows in the mid-60s. Sunday, sunny. Highs in the upper 80s. Sunday night through Tuesday, partly cloudy. Lows in the lower 70s. Highs around 90. Again, the forecast for Champaign, Urbana, and surrounding areas of East Central Illinois for the rest of tonight, mostly cloudy. Near steady temperature in the mid-60s. Southeast winds around 5 miles an hour. At 2 a.m. at the Champaign Airport, skies were cloudy. The temperature was 66 degrees, the dew point was 63, and the relative humidity was 90%. The wind was southeast at 6 miles an hour. The pressure was 30.03 inches and falling. Elsewhere around the area, skies ranged from mostly cloudy to cloudy. It was 70 at Peoria, 68 at Bloomington, 64 at Rantoul, and 64 at Paris. Terre Haute reported 63, Mattoon reported 68, Decatur reported 69, and Springfield reported 73. And once again at 2 a.m. at the Champaign Airport, under cloudy skies, the temperature was 66. Looking elsewhere around the Midwest at 2 a.m., Chicago was cloudy, and 71. Indianapolis was mostly cloudy, and 67. St. Louis was mostly cloudy, and 76. Kansas City was cloudy, and 73. Des Moines was clear, and 72. Milwaukee was cloudy, and 68. The time is currently 2:29 a.m. Central Daylight Time. 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Now for the official National Weather Service forecast for Champaign, Urbana, and surrounding areas of East Central Illinois. Rest of tonight, mostly cloudy. Near steady temperature in the mid-60s. Southeast winds around 5 miles an hour. Wednesday, mostly sunny. A chance of showers and thunderstorms in the afternoon. Highs in the mid-80s. Southwest winds 10 to 15 miles an hour. Chance of rain 40%. Wednesday night, partly cloudy with a chance of showers and thunderstorms until midnight, then mostly clear after midnight. Lows in the lower 60s. Northwest winds 5 to 10 miles an hour.

Chance of rain 30%. Thursday, sunny. Highs in the lower 80s. Northwest winds 5 to 10 miles an hour. Thursday night, partly cloudy until midnight, then clearing. Lows around 60. North winds 5 to 10 miles an hour. Friday, sunny. Highs in the lower 80s. Friday night, mostly clear. Lows in the upper 50s. Saturday and Saturday night, partly cloudy. Highs in the lower 80s. Lows in the mid-60s. Sunday, sunny. Highs in the upper 80s. Sunday night through Tuesday, partly cloudy. Lows in the lower 70s. Highs around 90. Again, the forecast for Champaign, Urbana and surrounding areas of East Central Illinois for the rest of tonight, mostly cloudy. Near steady temperature in the mid-60s. Southeast winds around 5 miles an hour. At 2 a.m. at the Champaign Airport, skies were cloudy. The temperature was 66 degrees, the dew point was 63, and the relative humidity was 90%. The wind was southeast at 6 miles an hour. The pressure was 30.03 inches and falling. Elsewhere around the area, skies ranged from mostly cloudy to cloudy. It was 70 at Peoria, 68 at Bloomington, 64 at Rantoul, and 64 at Paris. Terre Haute reported 63, Mattoon reported 68, Decatur reported 69, and Springfield reported 73. And once again at 2 a.m. at the Champaign Airport, under cloudy skies, the temperature was 66. Looking elsewhere around the Midwest at 2 a.m., Chicago was cloudy, and 71. Indianapolis was mostly cloudy, and 67. St. Louis was mostly cloudy, and 76. Kansas City was cloudy, and 73. Des Moines was clear, and 72. Milwaukee was cloudy, and 68. The time is currently 2:32 a.m. Central Daylight Time. 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Now for the official National Weather Service forecast for Champaign, Urbana and surrounding areas of East Central Illinois. Rest of tonight, mostly cloudy. Near steady temperature in the mid-60s. Southeast winds around 5 miles an hour. Wednesday, mostly sunny. A chance of showers and thunderstorms in the afternoon. Highs in the mid-80s. Southwest winds 10 to 15 miles an hour. Chance of rain 40%. Wednesday night, partly cloudy with a chance of showers and thunderstorms until midnight, then mostly clear after midnight. Lows in the lower 60s. Northwest winds 5 to 10 miles an hour. Chance of rain 30%. Thursday, sunny. Highs in the lower 80s. Northwest winds 5 to 10 miles an hour. Thursday night, partly cloudy and mostly clear after midnight. Lows in the lower 60s. Northwest winds 5 to 10 miles an hour. Chance of rain 30%. Thursday, sunny. Highs in the lower 80s. Northwest winds 5 to 10 miles an hour. Thursday night, partly cloudy until midnight, then clearing. Lows around 60. North winds 5 to 10 miles an hour. Friday, sunny. Highs in the lower 80s. Friday night, mostly clear. Lows in the upper 50s. Saturday and Saturday night, partly cloudy. Highs in the lower 80s. Lows in the mid-60s. Sunday, sunny. Highs in the upper 80s. Sunday night through Tuesday, partly cloudy. Lows in the lower 70s. Highs around 90. Again, the forecast for Champaign, Urbana and surrounding areas of East Central Illinois for the rest of tonight, mostly cloudy. Near steady temperature in the mid-60s. Southeast winds around 5 miles an hour. At 2 a.m. at the Champaign Airport, skies were cloudy. The temperature was 66 degrees, the dew point was 63, and the relative humidity was 90%. The wind was southeast at 6 miles an hour. The pressure was 30.03 inches and falling. Elsewhere around the area, skies ranged from mostly cloudy to cloudy. It was 70 at Peoria, 68 at Bloomington, 64 at Rantoul, and 64 at Paris. Terre Haute reported 63, Mattoon reported 68, Decatur reported 69,

Springfield reported 73. And once again at 2 a.m. at the Champaign Airport, under cloudy skies, the temperature was 66. Looking elsewhere around the Midwest at 2 a.m., Chicago was cloudy, and 71. Indianapolis was mostly cloudy, and 67. St. Louis was mostly cloudy, and 76. Kansas City was cloudy, and 73. Des Moines was clear, and 72. Milwaukee was cloudy, and 68. The time is currently 2:35 a.m. Central Daylight Time. 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Now for the official National Weather Service forecast for Champaign, Urbana, and surrounding areas of East Central Illinois. Rest of tonight, mostly cloudy. Near steady temperature in the mid-60s. Southeast winds around 5 miles an hour. Wednesday, mostly sunny. A chance of showers and thunderstorms in the afternoon. Highs in the mid-80s. Southwest winds 10 to 15 miles an hour. Chance of rain 40%. Wednesday night, partly cloudy with a chance of showers and thunderstorms until midnight, then mostly clear after midnight. Lows in the lower 60s. Northwest winds 5 to 10 miles an hour. Chance of rain 30%. Thursday, sunny. Highs in the lower 80s. Northwest winds 5 to 10 miles an hour. Thursday night, partly cloudy until midnight, then clearing. Lows around 60. North winds 5 to 10 miles an hour. Friday, sunny. Highs in the lower 80s. Friday night, mostly clear. Lows in the upper 50s. Saturday and Saturday night, partly cloudy. Highs in the lower 80s. Lows in the mid-60s. Sunday, sunny. Highs in the upper 80s. Sunday night through Tuesday, partly cloudy. Lows in the lower 70s. Highs around 90. Again, the forecast for Champaign, Urbana, and surrounding areas of East Central Illinois for the rest of tonight, mostly cloudy. Near steady temperature in the mid-60s. Southeast winds around 5 miles an hour. At 2 a.m. at the Champaign Airport, skies were cloudy. The temperature was 66 degrees, the dew point was 63, and the relative humidity was 90%. The wind was southeast at 6 miles an hour. The pressure was 30.03 inches and falling. Elsewhere around the area, skies ranged from mostly cloudy to cloudy. It was 70 at Peoria, 68 at Bloomington, 64 at Rantoul, and 64 at Paris. Terre Haute reported 63, Mattoon reported 68, Decatur reported 69, and Springfield reported 73. And once again at 2 a.m. at the Champaign Airport, under cloudy skies, the temperature was 66. Looking elsewhere around the Midwest at 2 a.m., Chicago was cloudy, and 71. Indianapolis was mostly cloudy, and 67. St. Louis was mostly cloudy, and 76. Kansas City was cloudy, and 73. Des Moines was clear, and 72. Milwaukee was cloudy, and 68. The time is currently 2:38 a.m. Central Daylight Time. 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Now for the official National Weather Service forecast for Champaign, Urbana, and surrounding areas of East Central Illinois. Rest of tonight, mostly cloudy. Near steady temperature in the mid-60s. Southeast winds around 5 miles an hour. Wednesday, mostly sunny. A chance of showers and thunderstorms in the afternoon. Highs in the mid-80s. Southwest winds 10 to 15 miles an hour. Chance of rain 40%. Wednesday night, partly cloudy with a chance of showers and thunderstorms until midnight, then mostly clear after midnight. Lows in the lower 60s. Northwest winds 5 to 10 miles an hour. Chance of rain 30%. Thursday, sunny. Highs in the lower 80s. Northwest winds 5 to 10 miles an hour. Thursday night, partly cloudy until midnight, then clearing. Lows around 60. North winds 5 to 10 miles an hour. Friday, sunny. Highs in the lower 80s. Friday night, mostly clear. Lows in the upper 50s. Saturday and Saturday night, partly cloudy

highs in the lower 80s. Lows in the mid-60s. Sunday, sunny. Highs in the upper 80s. Sunday night through Tuesday, partly cloudy. Lows in the lower 70s. Highs around 90. Again, the forecast for Champaign, Urbana and surrounding areas of East Central Illinois for the rest of tonight, mostly cloudy. Near steady temperature in the mid-60s. Southeast winds around 5 miles an hour. At 2 a.m. at the Champaign Airport, skies were cloudy. The temperature was 66 degrees, the dew point was 63, and the relative humidity was 90%. The wind was southeast at 6 miles an hour. The pressure was 30.03 inches and falling. Elsewhere around the area, skies ranged from mostly cloudy to cloudy. It was 70 at Peoria, 68 at Bloomington, 64 at Rantoul, and 64 at Paris. Terre Haute reported 63, Mattoon reported 68, Decatur reported 69, and Springfield reported 73. And once again at 2 a.m. at the Champaign Airport, under cloudy skies, the temperature was 66. Looking elsewhere around the Midwest at 2 a.m., Chicago was cloudy, and 71. Indianapolis was mostly cloudy, and 67. St. Louis was mostly cloudy, and 76. Kansas City was cloudy, and 73. Des Moines was clear, and 72. Milwaukee was cloudy, and 68. The time is currently 2:41 a.m. Central Daylight Time. 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Now for the official National Weather Service forecast for Champaign, Urbana and surrounding areas of East Central Illinois. Rest of tonight, mostly cloudy. Near steady temperature in the mid-60s. Southeast winds around 5 miles an hour. Wednesday, mostly sunny. A chance of showers and thunderstorms in the afternoon. Highs in the mid-80s. Southwest winds 10 to 15 miles an hour. Chance of rain 40%. Wednesday night, partly cloudy with a chance of showers and thunderstorms until midnight, then mostly clear after midnight. Lows in the lower 60s. Northwest winds 5 to 10 miles an hour. Chance of rain 30%. Thursday, sunny. Highs in the lower 80s. Northwest winds 5 to 10 miles an hour. Thursday night, partly cloudy until midnight, then clearing. Lows around 60. North winds 5 to 10 miles an hour. Friday, sunny. Highs in the lower 80s. Friday night, mostly clear. Lows in the upper 50s. Saturday and Saturday night, partly cloudy. Highs in the lower 80s. Lows in the mid-60s. Sunday, sunny. Highs in the upper 80s. Sunday night through Tuesday, partly cloudy. Lows in the lower 70s. Highs around 90. Again, the forecast for Champaign, Urbana and surrounding areas of East Central Illinois for the rest of tonight, mostly cloudy. Near steady temperature in the mid-60s. Southeast winds around 5 miles an hour. At 2 a.m. at the Champaign Airport, skies were cloudy. The temperature was 66 degrees, the dew point was 63, and the relative humidity was 90%. The wind was southeast at 6 miles an hour. The pressure was 30.03 inches and falling. Elsewhere around the area, skies ranged from mostly cloudy to cloudy. It was 70 at Peoria, 68 at Bloomington, 64 at Rantoul, and 64 at Paris. Terre Haute reported 63, Mattoon reported 68, Decatur reported 69, and Springfield reported 73. And once again at 2 a.m. at the Champaign Airport, under cloudy skies, the temperature was 66. Looking elsewhere around the Midwest at 2 a.m., Chicago was cloudy, and 71. Indianapolis was mostly cloudy, and 67. St. Louis was mostly cloudy, and 76. Kansas City was cloudy, and 73. Des Moines was clear, and 72. Milwaukee was cloudy, and 68. The time is currently 2:44 a.m. Central Daylight Time. 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Now for the official National Weather Service forecast for Champaign, Urbana and surrounding areas of East Central

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Now for the official National Weather Service forecast for Champaign, Urbana, and surrounding areas of East Central Illinois. Rest of tonight, mostly cloudy. Near steady temperature in the mid-60s. South winds around 5 miles an hour. Wednesday, mostly sunny. A chance of showers and thunderstorms in the afternoon. Highs in the mid-80s. Southwest winds 10 to 15 miles an hour. Chance of rain 40%. Wednesday night, partly cloudy with a chance of showers and thunderstorms until midnight, then mostly clear after midnight. Lows in the lower 60s. Northwest winds 5 to 10 miles an hour. Chance of rain 30%. Thursday, sunny. Highs in the lower 80s. Northwest winds 5 to 10 miles an hour. Thursday night, partly cloudy until midnight, then clearing. Lows around 60. North winds 5 to 10 miles an hour. Friday, sunny. Highs in the lower 80s. Friday night, mostly clear. Lows in the upper 50s. Saturday and Saturday night, partly cloudy. Highs in the lower 80s. Lows in the mid-60s. Sunday, sunny. Highs in the upper 80s. Sunday night through Tuesday, partly cloudy. Lows in the lower 70s. Highs around 90. Again, the forecast for Champaign, Urbana, and surrounding areas of East Central Illinois for the rest of tonight, mostly cloudy. Near steady temperature in the mid-60s. South winds around 5 miles an hour. The time is currently 3:01 a.m. Central Daylight Time. 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Now for the official National Weather Service forecast for Champaign, Urbana, and surrounding areas of East Central Illinois. Rest of tonight, mostly cloudy. Near steady temperature in the mid-60s. South winds around 5 miles an hour. Wednesday, mostly sunny. A chance of showers and thunderstorms in the afternoon. Highs in the mid-80s. Southwest winds 10 to 15 miles an hour. Chance of rain 40%. Wednesday night, partly cloudy with a chance of showers and thunderstorms until midnight, then mostly clear after midnight. Lows in the lower 60s. Northwest winds 5 to 10 miles an hour. Chance of rain 30%. Thursday, sunny. Highs in the lower 80s. Northwest winds 5 to 10 miles an hour. Thursday night, partly cloudy until midnight, then clearing. Lows around 60. North winds 5 to 10 miles an hour. Friday, sunny. Highs in the lower 80s. Friday night, mostly clear. Lows in the upper 50s. Saturday and Saturday night, partly cloudy. Highs in the lower 80s. Lows in the mid-60s. Sunday, sunny. Highs in the upper 80s. Sunday night through Tuesday, partly cloudy. Lows in the lower 70s. Highs around 90. Again, the forecast for Champaign, Urbana, and surrounding areas of East Central Illinois for the rest of tonight, mostly cloudy. Near steady temperature in the mid-60s. South winds around 5 miles an hour. At 3 a.m. at the Champaign Airport, skies were cloudy. The temperature was 66 degrees, the dew point was 63, and the relative humidity was 90%. The wind was southeast at 6 miles an hour. The pressure was 30.02 inches and falling. Elsewhere around the area, at Peoria, it was clear, with a temperature of 68. It was partly cloudy, with a temperature of 66 at Bloomington, 64 at Paris, and 65 at Terre Haute. At Mattoon, it was mostly cloudy, with a temperature of 70. It was cloudy, with a temperature of 65 at Rantoul, 70 at Decatur, and 72 at Springfield. And once again at 3 a.m. at the Champaign Airport, under cloudy skies, the temperature was 66. The time is currently 3:04 a.m. Central Daylight Time. 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Now for the official National Weather Service forecast for Champaign, Urbana, and surrounding areas of East Central Illinois. Rest of tonight, mostly cloudy. Near steady temperature in the mid-60s.

south winds around 5 miles an hour. Wednesday, mostly sunny. A chance of showers and thunderstorms in the afternoon. Highs in the mid-80s. Southwest winds 10 to 15 miles an hour. Chance of rain 40%. Wednesday night, partly cloudy with a chance of showers and thunderstorms until midnight, then mostly clear after midnight. Lows in the lower 60s. Northwest winds 5 to 10 miles an hour. Chance of rain 30%. Thursday, sunny. Highs in the lower 80s. Northwest winds 5 to 10 miles an hour. Thursday night, partly cloudy until midnight, then clearing. Lows around 60. North winds 5 to 10 miles an hour. Friday, sunny. Highs in the lower 80s. Friday night, mostly clear. Lows in the upper 50s. Saturday and Saturday night, partly cloudy. Highs in the lower 80s. Lows in the mid 60s. Sunday, sunny. Highs in the upper 80s. Sunday night through Tuesday, partly cloudy. Lows in the lower 70s. Highs around 90. Again, the forecast for Champaign, Urbana and surrounding areas of East Central Illinois for the rest of tonight, mostly cloudy. Near steady temperature in the mid-60s. South winds around 5 miles an hour. 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Programming originates from NOAA's National Weather Service office in Lincoln and transmits from the WCIA television tower near Seymour. The station serves the following counties: Champaign, DeWitt, Coles, Douglas, Edgar, Ford, Moultrie, Piatt, and Vermilion. 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At 3 a.m. at the Champaign Airport, skies were cloudy. The temperature was 66 degrees, the dew point was 63, and the relative humidity was 90%. The wind was southeast at 6 miles an hour. The pressure was 30.02 inches and falling. Elsewhere around the area, at Peoria, it was clear, with a temperature of 68. It was partly cloudy, with a temperature of 66 at Bloomington, 64 at Paris, and 65 at Terre Haute. At Mattoon, it was mostly cloudy, with a temperature of 70. It was cloudy, with a temperature of 65 at Rantoul, 70 at Decatur, and 72 at Springfield. And once again at 3 a.m. at the Champaign Airport, under cloudy skies, the temperature was 66. Looking elsewhere around the Midwest at 3 a.m., Chicago was cloudy, and 70. Indianapolis was mostly cloudy, and 66. St. Louis was mostly cloudy, and 76. Kansas City was cloudy, and 73. Des Moines was clear, and 72. Milwaukee was cloudy, and 69. The time is currently 3:08 a.m. Central Daylight Time. 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Now for the official National Weather Service forecast for Champaign, Urbana and surrounding areas of East Central Illinois. Rest of tonight, mostly cloudy. Near steady temperature in the mid-60s. South winds around 5 miles an hour. Wednesday, mostly sunny. A chance of showers and thunderstorms in the afternoon. Highs in the mid-80s. Southwest winds 10 to 15 miles an hour. Chance of rain 40%. Wednesday night, partly cloudy with a chance of showers and thunderstorms until midnight, then mostly clear after midnight. Lows in the lower 60s. Northwest winds 5 to 10 miles an hour. Chance of rain 30%. Thursday, sunny. Highs in the lower 80s. Northwest winds 5 to 10 miles an hour. Thursday night, partly cloudy until midnight, then clearing. Lows around 60. North winds 5 to 10 miles an hour. Friday, sunny. Highs in the lower 80s. Friday night, mostly clear. Lows in the upper 50s. Saturday and Saturday night, partly cloudy. Highs in the lower 80s. Lows in the mid 60s. Sunday, sunny. Highs in the upper 80s. Sunday night through Tuesday, partly cloudy. Lows in the lower 70s. Highs around 90. Again, the forecast.

Champaign, Urbana, and surrounding areas of east central Illinois for the rest of tonight, mostly cloudy. Near steady temperature in the mid-60s. South winds around 5 miles an hour. At 3 a.m. at the Champaign Airport, skies were cloudy. The temperature was 66 degrees, the dew point was 63, and the relative humidity was 90%. The wind was southeast at 6 miles an hour. The pressure was 30.02 inches and falling. Elsewhere around the area, at Peoria, it was clear, with a temperature of 68. It was partly cloudy, with a temperature of 66 at Bloomington, 64 at Paris, and 65 at Terre Haute. At Mattoon, it was mostly cloudy, with a temperature of 70. It was cloudy, with a temperature of 65 at Rantoul, 70 at Decatur, and 72 at Springfield. And once again at 3 a.m. at the Champaign Airport, under cloudy skies, the temperature was 66. Looking elsewhere around the Midwest at 3 a.m., Chicago was cloudy, and 70. Indianapolis was mostly cloudy, and 66. St. Louis was mostly cloudy, and 76. Kansas City was cloudy, and 73. Des Moines was clear, and 72. Milwaukee was cloudy, and 69. The time is currently 3:11 a.m. Central Daylight Time. 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Now for the official National Weather Service forecast for Champaign, Urbana, and surrounding areas of east central Illinois. Rest of tonight, mostly cloudy. Near steady temperature in the mid-60s. South winds around 5 miles an hour. Wednesday, mostly sunny. A chance of showers and thunderstorms in the afternoon. Highs in the mid-80s. Southwest winds 10 to 15 miles an hour. Chance of rain 40%. Wednesday night, partly cloudy with a chance of showers and thunderstorms until midnight, then mostly clear after midnight. Lows in the lower 60s. Northwest winds 5 to 10 miles an hour. Chance of rain 30%. Thursday, sunny. Highs in the lower 80s. Northwest winds 5 to 10 miles an hour. Thursday night, partly cloudy until midnight, then clearing. Lows around 60. North winds 5 to 10 miles an hour. Friday, sunny. Highs in the lower 80s. Friday night, mostly clear. Lows in the upper 50s. Saturday and Saturday night, partly cloudy. Highs in the lower 80s. Lows in the mid-60s. Sunday, sunny. Highs in the upper 80s. Sunday night through Tuesday, partly cloudy. Lows in the lower 70s. Highs around 90. Again, the forecast for Champaign, Urbana, and surrounding areas of east central Illinois for the rest of tonight, mostly cloudy. Near steady temperature in the mid-60s. South winds around 5 miles an hour. At 3 a.m. at the Champaign Airport, skies were cloudy. The temperature was 66 degrees, the dew point was 63, and the relative humidity was 90%. The wind was southeast at 6 miles an hour. The pressure was 30.02 inches and falling. Elsewhere around the area, at Peoria, it was clear, with a temperature of 68. It was partly cloudy, with a temperature of 66 at Bloomington, and 65 at Terre Haute. It was mostly cloudy, with a temperature of 64 at Paris, and 70 at Mattoon. It was cloudy, with a temperature of 65 at Rantoul, 70 at Decatur, and 72 at Springfield. And once again at 3 a.m. at the Champaign Airport, under cloudy skies, the temperature was 66. Looking elsewhere around the Midwest at 3 a.m., Chicago was cloudy, and 70. Indianapolis was mostly cloudy, and 66. St. Louis was mostly cloudy, and 76. Kansas City was cloudy, and 73. Des Moines was clear, and 72. Milwaukee was cloudy, and 69. The time is currently 3:14 a.m. Central Daylight Time. 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Now for the official National Weather Service forecast for Champaign, Urbana, and surrounding areas of east central Illinois. Rest of tonight, mostly cloudy. Near steady temperature in the mid-60s. South winds around 5 miles an hour.

Day, mostly sunny. A chance of showers and thunderstorms in the afternoon. Highs in the mid-80s. Southwest winds 10 to 15 miles an hour. Chance of rain 40%. Wednesday night, partly cloudy with a chance of showers and thunderstorms until midnight, then mostly clear after midnight. Lows in the lower 60s. Northwest winds 5 to 10 miles an hour. Chance of rain 30%. Thursday, sunny. Highs in the lower 80s. Northwest winds 5 to 10 miles an hour. Thursday night, partly cloudy until midnight, then clearing. Lows around 60. North winds 5 to 10 miles an hour. Friday, sunny. Highs in the lower 80s. Friday night, mostly clear. Lows in the upper 50s. Saturday and Saturday night, partly cloudy. Highs in the lower 80s. Lows in the mid 60s. Sunday, sunny. Highs in the upper 80s. Sunday night through Tuesday, partly cloudy. Lows in the lower 70s. Highs around 90. Again, the forecast for Champaign, Urbana and surrounding areas of East Central Illinois for the rest of tonight, mostly cloudy. Near steady temperature in the mid-60s. South winds around 5 miles an hour. At 3 a.m. at the Champaign Airport, skies were cloudy. The temperature was 66 degrees, the dew point was 63, and the relative humidity was 90%. The wind was southeast at 6 miles an hour. The pressure was 30.02 inches and falling. Elsewhere around the area, at Peoria, it was clear, with a temperature of 68. It was partly cloudy, with a temperature of 66 at Bloomington, and 65 at Terre Haute. It was mostly cloudy, with a temperature of 64 at Paris, and 70 at Mattoon. It was cloudy, with a temperature of 65 at Rantoul, 70 at Decatur, and 72 at Springfield. And once again at 3 a.m. at the Champaign Airport, under cloudy skies, the temperature was 66. Looking elsewhere around the Midwest at 3 a.m., Chicago was cloudy, and 70. Indianapolis was mostly cloudy, and 66. St. Louis was mostly cloudy, and 76. Kansas City was cloudy, and 73. Des Moines was clear, and 72. Milwaukee was cloudy, and 69. And now a discussion of hazardous weather conditions for the following counties in Illinois: Champaign, Coles, DeWitt, Douglas, Edgar, Moultrie, Piatt, and Vermilion. This hazardous weather outlook is for Central Illinois, East Central Illinois, Southeast Illinois, and West Central Illinois. For today and tonight, a broken line of thunderstorms will develop ahead of an approaching cold front late this afternoon and continue into the evening. Some of the storms may be capable of producing damaging wind gusts of 60 to 70 miles per hour and hail larger than quarters. An isolated tornado or two cannot be ruled out, especially over portions of East Central Illinois. The primary time frame for possible severe weather will be between 4 p.m. and midnight. Minor fog is ongoing along portions of the Illinois and Wabash Rivers. For Thursday through Tuesday, minor flooding will continue for several days along portions of the Wabash River. Spotter information statement. Spotter activation may be needed late this afternoon and evening. Expected storm motion is toward the east-southeast around 30 miles per hour. The time is currently 3:18 a.m. Central Daylight Time. 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Now for the official National Weather Service forecast for Champaign, Urbana and surrounding areas of East Central Illinois. Rest of tonight, mostly cloudy. Near steady temperature in the mid-60s. South winds around 5 miles an hour. Wednesday, mostly sunny. A chance of showers and thunderstorms in the afternoon. Highs in the mid-80s. Southwest winds 10 to 15 miles an hour. Chance of rain 40%. Wednesday night, partly cloudy with a chance of showers and thunderstorms until midnight, then mostly clear after midnight. Lows in the lower 60s. Northwest winds 5 to 10 miles an hour. Chance of rain 30%. Thursday, sunny. Highs in the lower 80s. Northwest winds 5 to 10 miles an hour. Thursday night, partly cloudy until midnight, then clearing. Lows around 60. North winds 5 to 10 miles an hour. Friday,

rest of tonight, mostly cloudy. Near steady temperature in the mid-60s. South winds around 5 miles an hour. At 3 a.m. at the Champaign Airport, skies were cloudy. The temperature was 66 degrees, the dew point was 63, and the relative humidity was 90%. The wind was southeast at 6 miles an hour. The pressure was 30.02 inches and falling. Elsewhere around the area, at Peoria, it was clear, with a temperature of 68. At Bloomington, it was partly cloudy, with a temperature of 66. It was mostly cloudy, with a temperature of 64 at Paris, 65 at Terre Haute, and 70 at Mattoon. It was cloudy, with a temperature of 65 at Rantoul, 70 at Decatur, and 72 at Springfield. And once again at 3 a.m. at the Champaign Airport, under cloudy skies, the temperature was 66. Looking elsewhere around the Midwest at 3 a.m., Chicago was cloudy, and 70. Indianapolis was mostly cloudy, and 66. St. Louis was mostly cloudy, and 76. Kansas City was cloudy, and 73. Des Moines was clear, and 72. Milwaukee was cloudy, and 69. And now a discussion of hazardous weather conditions for the following counties in Illinois: Champaign, Coles, DeWitt, Douglas, Edgar, Moultrie, Piatt, and Vermilion. This hazardous weather outlook is for Central Illinois, East Central Illinois, Southeast Illinois, and West Central Illinois. For today and tonight, a broken line of thunderstorms will develop ahead of an approaching cold front late this afternoon and continue into the evening. Some of the storms may be capable of producing damaging wind gusts of 60 to 70 miles per hour and hail larger than quarters. An isolated tornado or two cannot be ruled out, especially over portions of East Central Illinois. The primary time frame for possible severe weather will be between 4 p.m. and midnight. Minor flooding is ongoing along portions of the Illinois and Wabash rivers. For Thursday through Tuesday, minor flooding will continue for several days along portions of the Wabash River. Spotter information statement. Spotter activation may be needed late this afternoon and evening. Expected storm motion is toward the east-southeast around 30 miles per hour. The time is currently 3:23 a.m. Central Daylight Time. 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Now for the official National Weather Service forecast for Champaign, Urbana, and surrounding areas of East Central Illinois. Rest of tonight, mostly cloudy. Near steady temperature in the mid-60s. South winds around 5 miles an hour. Wednesday, mostly sunny. A chance of showers and thunderstorms in the afternoon. Highs in the mid-80s. Southwest winds 10 to 15 miles an hour. Chance of rain 40%. Wednesday night, partly cloudy with a chance of showers and thunderstorms until midnight, then mostly clear after midnight. Lows in the lower 60s. Northwest winds 5 to 10 miles an hour. Chance of rain 30%. Thursday, sunny. Highs in the lower 80s. Northwest winds 5 to 10 miles an hour. Thursday night, partly cloudy until midnight, then clearing. Lows around 60. North winds 5 to 10 miles an hour. Friday, sunny. Highs in the lower 80s. Friday night, mostly clear. Lows in the upper 50s. Saturday and Saturday night, partly cloudy. Highs in the lower 80s. Lows in the mid-60s. Sunday, sunny. Highs in the upper 80s. Sunday night through Tuesday, partly cloudy. Lows in the lower 70s. Highs around 90. Again, the forecast for Champaign, Urbana, and surrounding areas of East Central Illinois for the rest of tonight, mostly cloudy. Near steady temperature in the mid-60s. South winds around 5 miles an hour. At 3 a.m. at the Champaign Airport, skies were cloudy. The temperature was 66 degrees, the dew point was 63, and the relative humidity was 90%. The wind was southeast at 6 miles an hour. The pressure was 30.02 inches and falling. Elsewhere around the area, at Peoria, it was clear, with a temperature of 68. At Bloomington, it was partly cloudy, with a temperature of 66. It was mostly cloudy, with a temperature of 64 at Paris, 65 at Terre Haute, and 70 at Mattoon.

was cloudy, with a temperature of 65 at Rantoul, 70 at Decatur, and 72 at Springfield. And once again at 3 a.m. at the Champaign Airport, under cloudy skies, the temperature was 66. Looking elsewhere around the Midwest at 3 a.m., Chicago was cloudy, and 70. Indianapolis was mostly cloudy, and 66. St. Louis was mostly cloudy, and 76. Kansas City was cloudy, and 73. Des Moines was clear, and 72. Milwaukee was cloudy, and 69. And now a discussion of hazardous weather conditions for the following counties in Illinois: Champaign, Coles, DeWitt, Douglas, Edgar, Moultrie, Piatt, and Vermilion. This hazardous weather outlook is for Central Illinois, East Central Illinois, Southeast Illinois, and West Central Illinois. For today and tonight, a broken line of thunderstorms will develop ahead of an approaching cold front late this afternoon and continue into the evening. Some of the storms may be capable of producing damaging wind gusts of 60 to 70 miles per hour and hail larger than quarters. An isolated tornado or two cannot be ruled out, especially over portions of East Central Illinois. The primary time frame for possible severe weather will be between 4 p.m. and midnight. Minor flooding is ongoing along portions of the Illinois and Wabash Rivers. For Thursday through Tuesday, minor flooding will continue for several days along portions of the Wabash River. Spotter information statement: spotter activation may be needed late this afternoon and evening. Expected storm motion is toward the east-southeast around 30 miles per hour. The time is currently 3:27 a.m. Central Daylight Time. 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Now for the official National Weather Service forecast for Champaign, Urbana, and surrounding areas of East Central Illinois. Rest of tonight, mostly cloudy. Near steady temperature in the mid-60s. South winds around 5 miles an hour. Wednesday, mostly sunny. A chance of showers and thunderstorms in the afternoon. Highs in the mid-80s. Southwest winds 10 to 15 miles an hour. Chance of rain 40%. Wednesday night, partly cloudy with a chance of showers and thunderstorms until midnight, then mostly clear after midnight. Lows in the lower 60s. Northwest winds 5 to 10 miles an hour. Chance of rain 30%. Thursday, sunny. Highs in the lower 80s. Northwest winds 5 to 10 miles an hour. Thursday night, partly cloudy until midnight, then clearing. Lows around 60. North winds 5 to 10 miles an hour. Friday, sunny. Highs in the lower 80s. Friday night, mostly clear. Lows in the upper 50s. Saturday and Saturday night, partly cloudy. Highs in the lower 80s. Lows in the mid-60s. Sunday, sunny. Highs in the upper 80s. Sunday night through Tuesday, partly cloudy. Lows in the lower 70s. Highs around 90. Again, the forecast for Champaign, Urbana, and surrounding areas of East Central Illinois for the rest of tonight, mostly cloudy. Near steady temperature in the mid-60s. South winds around 5 miles an hour. At 3 a.m. at the Champaign Airport, skies were cloudy. The temperature was 66 degrees, the dew point was 63, and the relative humidity was 90%. The wind was southeast at 6 miles an hour. The pressure was 30.02 inches and falling. Elsewhere around the area, at Peoria, it was clear, with a temperature of 68. At Bloomington, it was partly cloudy, with a temperature of 66. It was mostly cloudy, with a temperature of 64 at Paris, 65 at Terre Haute, and 70 at Mattoon. It was cloudy, with a temperature of 65 at Rantoul, 70 at Decatur, and 72 at Springfield. And once again at 3 a.m. at the Champaign Airport, under cloudy skies, the temperature was 66. Looking elsewhere around the Midwest at 3 a.m., Chicago was cloudy, and 70. Indianapolis was mostly cloudy, and 66. St. Louis was mostly cloudy, and 76. Kansas City was cloudy, and 73. Des Moines was clear, and 72. Milwaukee was cloudy, and 69. And now a discussion of hazardous weather conditions for the following counties in Illinois: Champaign, Coles, DeWitt, Douglas.
Edgar, Moultrie, Piatt, and Vermilion. This hazardous weather outlook is for Central Illinois, East Central Illinois, Southeast Illinois, and West Central Illinois. For today and tonight, a broken line of thunderstorms will develop ahead of an approaching cold front late this afternoon and continue into the evening. Some of the storms may be capable of producing damaging wind gusts of 60 to 70 miles per hour and hail larger than quarters. An isolated tornado or two cannot be ruled out, especially over portions of East Central Illinois. The primary time frame for possible severe weather will be between 4 p.m. and midnight. Minor flooding is ongoing along portions of the Illinois and Wabash rivers. For Thursday through Tuesday, minor flooding will continue for several days along portions of the Wabash River. Spotter information statement. Spotter activation may be needed late this afternoon and evening. Expected storm motion is toward the east-southeast around 30 miles per hour. The time is currently 3:31 a.m. Central Daylight Time. 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Now for the official National Weather Service forecast for Champaign, Urbana, and surrounding areas of East Central Illinois. Today, mostly sunny. A chance of showers and thunderstorms this afternoon. Highs in the mid-80s. Southwest winds 10 to 15 miles an hour. Chance of rain 40%. Tonight, partly cloudy with a chance of showers and thunderstorms until midnight, then mostly clear after midnight. Lows in the lower 60s. Northwest winds 5 to 10 miles an hour. Chance of rain 30%. Thursday, sunny. Highs in the lower 80s. Northwest winds 5 to 10 miles an hour. Thursday night, partly cloudy until midnight, then clearing. Lows around 60. North winds 5 to 10 miles an hour. Friday, sunny. Highs in the lower 80s. Northeast winds around 5 miles an hour. Friday night, mostly clear. Lows in the upper 50s. Saturday and Saturday night, partly cloudy. Highs in the lower 80s. Lows in the mid 60s. Sunday, sunny. Highs in the upper 80s. Sunday night through Tuesday, partly cloudy. Lows in the lower 70s. Cloudy. Highs in the lower 80s. Lows in the mid 60s. Sunday, sunny. Highs in the upper 80s. Sunday night through Tuesday, partly cloudy. Lows in the lower 70s. Highs around 90. Again, the forecast for Champaign, Urbana, and surrounding areas of East Central Illinois for today, mostly sunny. A chance of showers and thunderstorms this afternoon. Highs in the mid-80s. Southwest winds 10 to 15 miles an hour. Chance of rain 40%. At 3 a.m. at the Champaign Airport, skies were cloudy. The temperature was 66 degrees, the dew point was 63, and the relative humidity was 90%. The wind was southeast at 6 miles an hour. The pressure was 30.02 inches and falling. Elsewhere around the area, at Peoria, it was clear, with a temperature of 68. At Bloomington, it was partly cloudy, with a temperature of 66. It was mostly cloudy, with a temperature of 64 at Paris, 65 at Terre Haute, and 70 at Mattoon. It was cloudy, with a temperature of 65 at Rantoul, 70 at Decatur, and 72 at Springfield. And once again at 3 a.m. at the Champaign Airport, under cloudy skies, the temperature was 66. Looking elsewhere around the Midwest at 3 a.m., Chicago was cloudy, and 70. Indianapolis was mostly cloudy, and 66. St. Louis was mostly cloudy, and 76. Kansas City was cloudy, and 73. Des Moines was clear, and 72. Milwaukee was cloudy, and 69. And now a discussion of hazardous weather conditions for the following counties in Illinois: Champaign, Coles, DeWitt, Douglas, Edgar, Moultrie, Piatt, and Vermilion. This hazardous weather outlook is for Central Illinois, East Central Illinois, Southeast Illinois, and West Central Illinois. For today and tonight, a broken line of thunderstorms will develop ahead of an approaching cold front late this afternoon and continue into the evening. Some of the storms may be capable of producing damaging wind gusts of 60 to 70 miles per hour and hail larger than quarters. An isolated tornado or two cannot be ruled out, especially over portions of East Central Illinois.

The primary time frame for possible severe weather will be between 4 p.m. and midnight. Minor flooding is ongoing along portions of the Illinois and Wabash rivers. For Thursday through Tuesday, minor flooding will continue for several days along portions of the Wabash River. Spotter information statement. Spotter activation may be needed late this afternoon and evening. Expected storm motion is toward the east-southeast around 30 miles per hour. The time is currently 3:36 a.m. Central Daylight Time. 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Now for the official National Weather Service forecast for Champaign, Urbana, and surrounding areas of east central Illinois. Today, mostly sunny. A chance of showers and thunderstorms this afternoon. Highs in the mid-80s. Southwest winds 10 to 15 miles an hour. Chance of rain 40%. Tonight, partly cloudy with a chance of showers and thunderstorms until midnight, then mostly clear after midnight. Lows in the lower 60s. Northwest winds 5 to 10 miles an hour. Chance of rain 30%. Thursday, sunny. Highs in the lower 80s. Northwest winds 5 to 10 miles an hour. Thursday night, partly cloudy until midnight, then clearing. Lows around 60. North winds 5 to 10 miles an hour. Friday, sunny. Highs in the lower 80s. Northeast winds around 5 miles an hour. Friday night, mostly clear. Lows in the upper 50s. Saturday and Saturday night, partly cloudy. Highs in the lower 80s. Lows in the mid-60s. Sunday, sunny. Highs in the upper 80s. Sunday night through Tuesday, partly cloudy. Lows in the lower 70s. Highs around 90. Again, the forecast for Champaign, Urbana, and surrounding areas of east central Illinois for today, mostly sunny. A chance of showers and thunderstorms this afternoon. Highs in the mid-80s. Southwest winds 10 to 15 miles an hour. Chance of rain 40%. At 3 a.m. at the Champaign Airport, skies were cloudy. The temperature was 66 degrees, the dew point was 63, and the relative humidity was 90%. The wind was southeast at 6 miles an hour. The pressure was 30.02 inches and falling. Elsewhere around the area, at Peoria, it was clear, with a temperature of 68. At Bloomington, it was partly cloudy, with a temperature of 66. It was mostly cloudy, with a temperature of 64 at Paris, 65 at Terre Haute, and 70 at Mattoon. It was cloudy, with a temperature of 65 at Rantoul, 70 at Decatur, and 72 at Springfield. And once again at 3 a.m. at the Champaign Airport, under cloudy skies, the temperature was 66. Looking elsewhere around the Midwest at 3 a.m., Chicago was cloudy, and 70. Indianapolis was mostly cloudy, and 66. St. Louis was mostly cloudy, and 76. Kansas City was cloudy, and 73. Des Moines was clear, and 72. Milwaukee was cloudy, and 69. And now a discussion of hazardous weather conditions for the following counties in Illinois: Champaign, Coles, DeWitt, Douglas, Edgar, Moultrie, Piatt, and Vermilion. This hazardous weather outlook is for central Illinois, east central Illinois, southeast Illinois, and west central Illinois. For today and tonight, a broken line of thunderstorms will develop ahead of an approaching cold front late this afternoon and continue into the evening. Some of the storms may be capable of producing damaging wind gusts of 60 to 70 miles per hour and hail larger than quarters. An isolated tornado or two cannot be ruled out, especially over portions of east central Illinois. The primary time frame for possible severe weather will be between 4 p.m. and midnight. Minor flooding is ongoing along portions of the Illinois and Wabash rivers. For Thursday through Tuesday, minor flooding will continue for several days along portions of the Wabash River. Spotter information statement. Spotter activation may be needed late this afternoon and evening. Expected storm motion is toward the east-southeast around 30 miles per hour. The time is currently 3:40 a.m. Central Daylight Time. 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Now for the official National Weather Service forecast for Champaign, Urbana, and surrounding areas of east central Illinois.

40%. At 3 a.m. at the Champagne Airport, skies were cloudy. The temperature was 66 degrees, the dew point was 63, and the relative humidity was 90%. The wind was southeast at 6 miles an hour. The pressure was 30.02 inches and falling. Elsewhere around the area, at Peoria, it was clear, with a temperature of 68. At Bloomington, it was partly cloudy, with a temperature of 66. It was mostly cloudy, with a temperature of 64 at Paris, 65 at Terre Haute, and 70 at Mattoon. It was cloudy, with a temperature of 65 at Rantoul, 70 at Decatur, and 72 at Springfield. And once again at 3 a.m. at the Champaign Airport, under cloudy skies, the temperature was 66. Looking elsewhere around the Midwest at 3 a.m., Chicago was cloudy, and 70. Indianapolis was mostly cloudy, and 66. St. Louis was mostly cloudy, and 76. Kansas City was cloudy, and 73. Des Moines was clear, and 72. Milwaukee was cloudy, and 69. And now a discussion of hazardous weather conditions for the following counties in Illinois: Champaign, Coles, DeWitt, Douglas, Edgar, Moultrie, Piatt, and Vermilion. This hazardous weather outlook is for Central Illinois, East Central Illinois, Southeast Illinois, and West Central Illinois. For today and tonight, a broken line of thunderstorms will develop ahead of an approaching cold front late this afternoon and continue into the evening. Some of the storms may be capable of producing damaging wind gusts of 60 to 70 miles per hour and hail larger than quarters. An isolated tornado or two cannot be ruled out, especially over portions of East Central Illinois. The primary time frame for possible severe weather will be between 4 p.m. and midnight. Minor flooding is ongoing along portions of the Illinois and Wabash rivers. For Thursday through Tuesday, minor flooding will continue for several days along portions of the Wabash River. Spotter information statement: spotter activation may be needed late this afternoon and evening. Expected storm motion is toward the east-southeast around 30 miles per hour. The time is currently 3:53 a.m. Central Daylight Time. 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Now for the official National Weather Service forecast for Champaign, Urbana, and surrounding areas of East Central Illinois. Today, mostly sunny. A chance of showers and thunderstorms this afternoon. Highs in the mid-80s. Southwest winds 10 to 15 miles an hour. Chance of rain 40%. Tonight, partly cloudy with a chance of showers and thunderstorms until midnight, then mostly clear after midnight. Lows in the lower 60s. Northwest winds 5 to 10 miles an hour. Chance of rain 30%. Thursday, sunny. Highs in the lower 80s. Northwest winds 5 to 10 miles an hour. Thursday night, partly cloudy until midnight, then clearing. Lows around 60. North winds 5 to 10 miles an hour. Friday, sunny. Highs in the lower 80s. Northeast winds around 5 miles an hour. Friday night, mostly clear. Lows in the upper 50s. Saturday and Saturday night, partly cloudy. Highs in the lower 80s. Lows in the mid-60s. Sunday, sunny. Highs in the upper 80s. Sunday night through Tuesday, partly cloudy. Lows in the lower 70s. Highs around 90. Again, the forecast for Champaign, Urbana, and surrounding areas of East Central Illinois for today, mostly sunny. A chance of showers and thunderstorms this afternoon. Highs in the mid-80s. Southwest winds 10 to 15 miles an hour. Chance of rain 40%. At 3 a.m. at the Champaign Airport, skies were cloudy. The temperature was 66 degrees, the dew point was 63, and the relative humidity was 90%. The wind was southeast at 6 miles an hour. The pressure was 30.02 inches and falling. Elsewhere around the area, at Peoria, it was clear, with a temperature of 68. At Bloomington, it was partly cloudy, with a temperature of 66. It was mostly cloudy, with a temperature of 64 at Paris, 65 at Terre Haute, and 70 at Mattoon. It was cloudy, with a temperature of 65 at Rantoul, 70 at Decatur, and 72 at Springfield. And once again at 3 a.m.

At the Champaign Airport, under cloudy skies, the temperature was 66. Looking elsewhere around the Midwest at 3 a.m., Chicago was cloudy, and 70. Indianapolis was mostly cloudy, and 66. St. Louis was mostly cloudy, and 76. Kansas City was cloudy, and 73. Des Moines was clear, and 72. Milwaukee was cloudy, and 69. And now a discussion of hazardous weather conditions for the following counties in Illinois: Champaign, Coles, DeWitt, Douglas, Edgar, Moultrie, Piatt, and Vermilion. This hazardous weather outlook is for Central Illinois, East Central Illinois, Southeast Illinois, and West Central Illinois. For today and tonight, a broken line of thunderstorms will develop ahead of an approaching cold front late this afternoon and continue into the evening. Some of the storms may be capable of producing damaging wind gusts of 60 to 70 miles per hour and hail larger than quarters. An isolated tornado or two cannot be ruled out, especially over portions of East Central Illinois. The primary time frame for possible severe weather will be between 4 p.m. and midnight. Minor flooding is ongoing along portions of the Illinois and Wabash Rivers. For Thursday through Tuesday, minor flooding will continue for several days along portions of the Wabash River. Spotter information statement: spotter activation may be needed late this afternoon and evening. Expected storm motion is toward the east-southeast around 30 miles per hour. The time is currently 3:57 a.m. Central Daylight Time. 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Now for the official National Weather Service forecast for Champaign, Urbana, and surrounding areas of East Central Illinois. Today, mostly sunny. A chance of showers and thunderstorms this afternoon. Highs in the mid-80s. Southwest winds 10 to 15 miles an hour. Chance of rain 40%. Tonight, partly cloudy with a chance of showers and thunderstorms until midnight, then mostly clear after midnight. Lows in the lower 60s. Northwest winds 5 to 10 miles an hour. Chance of rain 30%. Thursday, sunny. Highs in the lower 80s. Northwest winds 5 to 10 miles an hour. Thursday night, partly cloudy until midnight, then clearing. Lows around 60. North winds 5 to 10 miles an hour. Friday, sunny. Highs in the lower 80s. Northeast winds around 5 miles an hour. Friday night, mostly clear. Lows in the upper 50s. Saturday and Saturday night, partly cloudy. Highs in the lower 80s. Lows in the mid-60s. Sunday, sunny. Highs in the upper 80s. Sunday night through Tuesday, partly cloudy. Lows in the lower 70s. Highs around 90. Again, the forecast for Champaign, Urbana, and surrounding areas of East Central Illinois for today, mostly sunny. A chance of showers and thunderstorms this afternoon. Highs in the mid-80s. Southwest winds 10 to 15 miles an hour. Chance of rain 40%. At 3 a.m. at the Champaign Airport, skies were cloudy. The temperature was 66 degrees, the dew point was 63, and the relative humidity was 90%. The wind was southeast at 6 miles an hour. The pressure was 30.02 inches and falling. Elsewhere around the area, at Peoria, it was clear, with a temperature of 68. At Bloomington, it was partly cloudy, with a temperature of 66. It was mostly cloudy, with a temperature of 64 at Paris, 65 at Terre Haute, and 70 at Mattoon. It was cloudy, with a temperature of 65 at Rantoul, 70 at Decatur, and 72 at Springfield. And once again at 3 a.m. at the Champaign Airport, under cloudy skies, the temperature was 66. And now a discussion of hazardous weather conditions for the following counties in Illinois: Champaign, Coles, DeWitt, Douglas, Edgar, Moultrie, Piatt, and Vermilion. This hazardous weather outlook is for Central Illinois, East Central Illinois, Southeast Illinois, and West Central Illinois. For today and tonight, a broken line of thunderstorms will develop ahead of an approaching cold front late this afternoon and continue into the evening. Some of the storms may be capable of producing damaging wind gusts of 60 to 70 miles per hour and hail larger than quarters. An isolated tornado or two cannot be ruled out, especially over portions of East Central Illinois.

The time frame for possible severe weather will be between 4 p.m. and midnight. Minor flooding is ongoing along portions of the Illinois and Wabash rivers. For Thursday through Tuesday, minor flooding will continue for several days along portions of the Wabash River. Spotter information statement. Spotter activation may be needed late this afternoon and evening. Expected storm motion is toward the east-southeast around 30 miles per hour. The time is currently 4:01 a.m. Central Daylight Time. 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Now for the official National Weather Service forecast for Champaign, Urbana, and surrounding areas of east central Illinois. Today, mostly sunny. A chance of showers and thunderstorms this afternoon. Highs in the mid-80s. Southwest winds 10 to 15 miles an hour. Chance of rain 40%. Tonight, partly cloudy with a chance of showers and thunderstorms until midnight, then mostly clear after midnight. Lows in the lower 60s. Northwest winds 5 to 10 miles an hour. Chance of rain 30%. Thursday, sunny. Highs in the lower 80s. Northwest winds 5 to 10 miles an hour. Thursday night, partly cloudy until midnight, then clearing. Lows around 60. North winds 5 to 10 miles an hour. Friday, sunny. Highs in the lower 80s. Northeast winds around 5 miles an hour. Friday night, mostly clear. Lows in the upper 50s. Saturday and Saturday night, partly cloudy. Highs in the lower 80s. Lows in the mid-60s. Sunday, sunny. Highs in the upper 80s. Sunday night through Tuesday, partly cloudy. Lows in the lower 70s. Highs around 90. Again, the forecast for Champaign, Urbana, and surrounding areas of east central Illinois for today, mostly sunny. A chance of showers and thunderstorms this afternoon. Highs in the mid-80s. Southwest winds 10 to 15 miles an hour. Chance of rain 40%. At 4 a.m. at the Champaign Airport, skies were cloudy. The temperature was 67 degrees, the dew point was 62, and the relative humidity was 84%. The wind was south at 6 miles an hour. The pressure was 30.01 inches and falling. Elsewhere around the area, skies ranged from mostly cloudy to cloudy. It was 70 at Peoria, 67 at Bloomington, 65 at Rantoul, and 64 at Paris. Terre Haute reported 65, Mattoon reported 69, Decatur reported 70, and Springfield reported 72. And once again at 4 a.m. at the Champaign Airport, under cloudy skies, the temperature was 67. And now a discussion of hazardous weather conditions for the following counties in Illinois: Champaign, Coles, DeWitt, Douglas, Edgar, Moultrie, Piatt, and Vermilion. This hazardous weather outlook is for central Illinois, east central Illinois, southeast Illinois, and west central Illinois. For today and tonight, a broken line of thunderstorms will develop ahead of an approaching cold front late this afternoon and continue into the evening. Some of the storms may be capable of producing damaging wind gusts of 60 to 70 miles per hour and hail larger than quarters. An isolated tornado or two cannot be ruled out, especially over portions of east central Illinois. The primary time frame for possible severe weather will be between 4 p.m. and midnight. Minor flooding is ongoing along portions of the Illinois and Wabash rivers. For Thursday through Tuesday, minor flooding will continue for several days along portions of the Wabash River. Spotter information statement. Spotter activation may be needed late this afternoon and evening. Expected storm motion is toward the east-southeast around 30 miles per hour. The time is currently 4:05 a.m. Central Daylight Time. 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Now for the official National Weather Service forecast for Champaign, Urbana, and surrounding areas of east central Illinois. Today, mostly sunny. A chance of showers and thunderstorms this afternoon. Highs in the mid-80s. Southwest winds 10 to 15 miles an hour. Chance of rain 40%. Tonight, partly cloudy with a chance of showers and thunderstorms until midnight, then mostly clear after midnight. Lows in the lower 60s. Northwest winds 5 to 10 miles an hour. Chance of rain 30%.

Thursday, sunny. Highs in the lower 80s. Northwest winds 5 to 10 miles an hour. Thursday night, partly cloudy until midnight, then clearing. Lows around 60. North winds 5 to 10 miles an hour. Friday, sunny. Highs in the lower 80s. Northeast winds around 5 miles an hour. Friday night, mostly clear. Lows in the upper 50s. Saturday and Saturday night, partly cloudy. Highs in the lower 80s. Lows in the mid-60s. Sunday, sunny. Highs in the upper 80s. Sunday night through Tuesday, partly cloudy. Lows in the lower 70s. Highs around 90. Again, the forecast for Champaign, Urbana and surrounding areas of East Central Illinois for today, mostly sunny. A chance of showers and thunderstorms this afternoon. Highs in the mid-80s. Southwest winds 10 to 15 miles an hour. Chance of rain 40%. 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Programming originates from NOAA's National Weather Service office in Lincoln and transmits from the WCIA television tower near Seymour. 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At 4 a.m. at the Champaign Airport, skies were cloudy. The temperature was 67 degrees, the dew point was 62, and the relative humidity was 84%. The wind was south at 6 miles an hour. The pressure was 30.01 inches and falling. Elsewhere around the area, skies ranged from mostly cloudy to cloudy. It was 70 at Peoria, 67 at Bloomington, 65 at Rantoul, and 64 at Paris. Terre Haute reported 65, Mattoon reported 69, Decatur reported 70, and Springfield reported 72. And once again at 4 a.m. at the Champaign Airport, under cloudy skies, the temperature was 67. Looking elsewhere around the Midwest at 4 a.m., Chicago was cloudy, and 70. Indianapolis was mostly cloudy, and 67. St. Louis was mostly cloudy, and 76. Kansas City reported fog and 71. Des Moines was clear and 71. Milwaukee was cloudy and 69. And now a discussion of hazardous weather conditions for the following counties in Illinois: Champaign, Coles, DeWitt, Douglas, Edgar, Moultrie, Piatt, and Vermilion. This hazardous weather outlook is for Central Illinois, East Central Illinois, Southeast Illinois, and West Central Illinois. For today and tonight, a broken line of thunderstorms will develop ahead of an approaching cold front late this afternoon and continue into the evening. Some of the storms may be capable of producing damaging wind gusts of 60 to 70 miles per hour and hail larger than quarters. An isolated tornado or two cannot be ruled out, especially over portions of East Central Illinois. The primary time frame for possible severe weather will be between 4 p.m. and midnight. Minor flooding is ongoing along portions of the Illinois and Wabash rivers. For Thursday through Tuesday, minor flooding will continue for several days along portions of the Wabash River. Spotter information statement: spotter activation may be needed late this afternoon and evening. Expected storm motion is toward the east-southeast around 30 miles per hour. The time is currently 4:09 a.m. Central Daylight Time. 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Now for the official National Weather Service forecast for Champaign, Urbana, and surrounding areas of East Central Illinois. Today, mostly sunny. A chance of showers and thunderstorms this afternoon. Highs in the mid-80s. Southwest winds 10 to 15 miles an hour. Chance of rain 40%. Tonight, partly cloudy with a chance of showers and thunderstorms until midnight, then mostly clear after midnight. Lows in the lower 60s. Northwest winds 5 to 10 miles an hour. Chance of rain 30%. Thursday, sunny. Highs in the lower 80s. Northwest winds 5 to 10 miles an hour. Thursday night, partly cloudy until midnight, then clearing. Lows around 60. North winds 5 to 10 miles an hour.
Friday, sunny. Highs in the lower 80s. Northeast winds around 5 miles an hour. Friday night, mostly clear. Lows in the upper 50s. Saturday and Saturday night, partly cloudy. Highs in the lower 80s. Lows in the mid-60s. Sunday, sunny. Highs in the upper 80s. Sunday night through Tuesday, partly cloudy. Lows in the lower 70s. Highs around 90. Again, the forecast for Champaign, Urbana and surrounding areas of East Central Illinois for today, mostly sunny. A chance of showers and thunderstorms this afternoon. Highs in the mid-80s. Southwest winds 10 to 15 miles an hour. Chance of rain 40%. At 4 a.m. at the Champaign Airport, skies were cloudy. The temperature was 67 degrees, the dew point was 62, and the relative humidity was 84%. The wind was south at 6 miles an hour. The pressure was 30.01 inches and falling. Elsewhere around the area, skies ranged from mostly cloudy to cloudy. It was 70 at Peoria, 67 at Bloomington, 65 at Rantoul, and 64 at Paris. Terre Haute reported 65, Mattoon reported 69, Decatur reported 70, and Springfield reported 72. And once again at 4 a.m. at the Champaign Airport, under cloudy skies, the temperature was 67. Looking elsewhere around the Midwest at 4 a.m., Chicago was cloudy, and 70. Indianapolis was mostly cloudy, and 67. St. Louis was mostly cloudy, and 76. Kansas City reported fog and 71. Des Moines was clear and 71. Milwaukee was cloudy and 69. And now a discussion of hazardous weather conditions for the following counties in Illinois: Champaign, Coles, DeWitt, Douglas, Edgar, Moultrie, Piatt, and Vermilion. This hazardous weather outlook is for Central Illinois, East Central Illinois, Southeast Illinois, and West Central Illinois. For today and tonight, a broken line of thunderstorms will develop ahead of an approaching cold front late this afternoon and continue into the evening. Some of the storms may be capable of producing damaging wind gusts of 60 to 70 miles per hour and hail larger than quarters. An isolated tornado or two cannot be ruled out, especially over portions of East Central Illinois. The primary time frame for possible severe weather will be between 4 p.m. and midnight. Minor flooding is ongoing along portions of the Illinois and Wabash rivers. For Thursday through Tuesday, minor flooding will continue for several days along portions of the Wabash River. Spotter information statement: spotter activation may be needed late this afternoon and evening. Expected storm motion is toward the east-southeast around 30 miles per hour. The time is currently 4:13 a.m. Central Daylight Time. 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Now for the official National Weather Service forecast for Champaign, Urbana, and surrounding areas of East Central Illinois. Today, mostly sunny. A chance of showers and thunderstorms this afternoon. Highs in the mid-80s. Southwest winds 10 to 15 miles an hour. Chance of rain 40%. Tonight, partly cloudy with a chance of showers and thunderstorms until midnight, then mostly clear after midnight. Lows in the lower 60s. Northwest winds 5 to 10 miles an hour. Chance of rain 30%. Thursday, sunny. Highs in the lower 80s. Northwest winds 5 to 10 miles an hour. Thursday night, partly cloudy until midnight, then clearing. Lows around 60. North winds 5 to 10 miles an hour. Friday, sunny. Highs in the lower 80s. Northeast winds around 5 miles an hour. Friday night, mostly clear. Lows in the upper 50s. Saturday and Saturday night, partly cloudy. Highs in the lower 80s. Lows in the mid-60s. Sunday, sunny. Highs in the upper 80s. Sunday night through Tuesday, partly cloudy. Lows in the lower 70s. Highs around 90. Again, the forecast for Champaign, Urbana, and surrounding areas of East Central Illinois for today, mostly sunny. A chance of showers and thunderstorms this afternoon. Highs in the mid-80s. Southwest winds 10 to 15 miles an hour. Chance of rain 40%.
At 4 a.m. at the Champagne Airport, skies were cloudy. The temperature was 67 degrees, the dew point was 62, and the relative humidity was 84%. The wind was south at 6 miles an hour. The pressure was 30.01 inches and falling. Elsewhere around the area, skies ranged from mostly cloudy to cloudy. It was 70 at Peoria, 67 at Bloomington, 65 at Rantoul, and 64 at Paris. Terre Haute reported 65, Mattoon reported 69, Decatur reported 70, and Springfield reported 72. And once again at 4 a.m. at the Champaign Airport, under cloudy skies, the temperature was 67. Looking elsewhere around the Midwest at 4 a.m., Chicago was cloudy, and 70. Indianapolis was mostly cloudy, and 67. St. Louis was mostly cloudy, and 76. Kansas City reported fog and 71. Des Moines was clear and 71. Milwaukee was cloudy and 69. And now a discussion of hazardous weather conditions for the following counties in Illinois: Champaign, Coles, DeWitt, Douglas, Edgar, Moultrie, Piatt, and Vermilion. This hazardous weather outlook is for Central Illinois, East Central Illinois, Southeast Illinois, and West Central Illinois. For today and tonight, a broken line of thunderstorms will develop ahead of an approaching cold front late this afternoon and continue into the evening. Some of the storms may be capable of producing damaging wind gusts of 60 to 70 miles per hour and hail larger than quarters. An isolated tornado or two cannot be ruled out, especially over portions of East Central Illinois. The primary time frame for possible severe weather will be between 4 p.m. and midnight. Minor flooding is ongoing along portions of the Illinois and Wabash Rivers. For Thursday through Tuesday, minor flooding will continue for several days along portions of the Wabash River. Spotter information statement: spotter activation may be needed late this afternoon and evening. Expected storm motion is toward the east-southeast around 30 miles per hour. The time is currently 4:18 a.m. Central Daylight Time. 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Now for the official National Weather Service forecast for Champaign, Urbana, and surrounding areas of East Central Illinois. Today, mostly sunny. A chance of showers and thunderstorms this afternoon. Highs in the mid-80s. Southwest winds 10 to 15 miles an hour. Chance of rain 40%. Tonight, partly cloudy with a chance of showers and thunderstorms until midnight, then mostly clear after midnight. Lows in the lower 60s. Northwest winds 5 to 10 miles an hour. Chance of rain 30%. Thursday, sunny. Highs in the lower 80s. Northwest winds 5 to 10 miles an hour. Thursday night, partly cloudy until midnight, then clearing. Lows around 60. North winds 5 to 10 miles an hour. Friday, sunny. Highs in the lower 80s. Northeast winds around 5 miles an hour. Friday night, mostly clear. Lows in the upper 50s. Saturday and Saturday night, partly cloudy. Highs in the lower 80s. Lows in the mid 60s. Sunday, sunny. Highs in the upper 80s. Sunday night through Tuesday, partly cloudy. Lows in the lower 70s. Highs around 90. Again, the forecast for Champaign, Urbana, and surrounding areas of East Central Illinois for today, mostly sunny. A chance of showers and thunderstorms this afternoon. Highs in the mid-80s. Southwest winds 10 to 15 miles an hour. Chance of rain 40%. Now for the official National Weather Service forecast for Champaign, Urbana, and surrounding areas of East Central Illinois. Today, mostly sunny. A chance of showers and thunderstorms this afternoon. Highs in the mid-80s. Southwest winds 10 to 15 miles an hour. Chance of rain 40%. Tonight, partly cloudy with a chance of showers and thunderstorms until midnight, then mostly clear after midnight. Lows in the lower 60s. Northwest winds 5 to 10 miles an hour. Chance of rain 30%. Thursday, sunny. Highs in the lower 80s. Northwest winds 5 to 10 miles an hour. Thursday night, partly cloudy until midnight, then clearing. Lows around 60. North winds 5 to 10 miles an hour.
Friday.

highs in the upper 80s. Sunday night through Tuesday, partly cloudy. Lows in the lower 70s. Highs around 90. Again, the forecast for Champaign, Urbana and surrounding areas of East Central Illinois for today, mostly sunny. A chance of showers and thunderstorms this afternoon. Highs in the mid-80s. Southwest winds 10 to 15 miles an hour. Chance of rain 40%. At 4 a.m. at the Champaign Airport, skies were cloudy. The temperature was 67 degrees, the dew point was 62, and the relative humidity was 84%. The wind was south at 6 miles an hour. The pressure was 30.01 inches and falling. Elsewhere around the area, skies ranged from mostly cloudy to cloudy. It was 70 at Peoria, 67 at Bloomington, 65 at Rantoul, and 64 at Paris. Terre Haute reported 65, Mattoon reported 69, Decatur reported 70, and Springfield reported 72. And once again at 4 a.m. at the Champaign Airport, under cloudy skies, the temperature was 67. Looking elsewhere around the Midwest at 4 a.m., Chicago was cloudy, and 70. Indianapolis was mostly cloudy, and 67. St. Louis was mostly cloudy, and 76. Kansas City reported fog, and 71. Des Moines was clear, and 71. Milwaukee was cloudy, and 69. And now a discussion of hazardous weather conditions for the following counties in Illinois: Champaign, Coles, DeWitt, Douglas, Edgar, Moultrie, Piatt, and Vermilion. This hazardous weather outlook is for Central Illinois, East Central Illinois, Southeast Illinois, and West Central Illinois. For today and tonight, a broken line of thunderstorms will develop ahead of an approaching cold front late this afternoon and continue into the evening. Some of the storms may be capable of producing damaging wind gusts of 60 to 70 miles per hour and hail larger than quarters. An isolated tornado or two cannot be ruled out, especially over portions of East Central Illinois. The primary time frame for possible severe weather will be between 4 p.m. and midnight. Minor flooding is ongoing along portions of the Illinois and Wabash Rivers. For Thursday through Tuesday, minor flooding will continue for several days along portions of the Wabash River. Spotter information statement: spotter activation may be needed late this afternoon and evening. Expected storm motion is toward the east-southeast around 30 miles per hour. The time is currently 4:24 a.m. Central Daylight Time. 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Now for the official National Weather Service forecast for Champaign, Urbana, and surrounding areas of East Central Illinois. Today, mostly sunny. A chance of showers and thunderstorms this afternoon. Highs in the mid-80s. Southwest winds 10 to 15 miles an hour. Chance of rain 40%. Tonight, partly cloudy with a chance of showers and thunderstorms until midnight, then mostly clear after midnight. Lows in the lower 60s. Northwest winds 5 to 10 miles an hour. Chance of rain 30%. Thursday, sunny. Highs in the lower 80s. Northwest winds 5 to 10 miles an hour. Thursday night, partly cloudy until midnight, then clearing. Lows around 60. North winds 5 to 10 miles an hour. Friday, sunny. Highs in the lower 80s. Northeast winds around 5 miles an hour. Friday night, mostly clear. Lows in the upper 50s. Saturday and Saturday night, partly cloudy. Highs in the lower 80s. Lows in the mid-60s. Sunday, sunny. Highs in the upper 80s. Sunday night through Tuesday, partly cloudy. Lows in the lower 70s. Highs around 90. Again, the forecast for Champaign, Urbana, and surrounding areas of East Central Illinois for today, mostly sunny. A chance of showers and thunderstorms this afternoon. Highs in the mid-80s. Southwest winds 10 to 15 miles an hour. Chance of rain 40%. At 4 a.m. at the Champaign Airport, skies were cloudy. The temperature was 67 degrees, the dew point was 62, and the relative humidity was 84%. The wind was south at 6 miles an hour. The pressure was 30.01 inches and falling. Elsewhere around the area, skies ranged from mostly cloudy to cloudy.

70 at Peoria, 67 at Bloomington, 65 at Red Hill, and 64 at Paris. Terre Haute reported 65, Mattoon reported 69, Decatur reported 70, and Springfield reported 72. And once again at 4 a.m. at the Champaign Airport, under cloudy skies, the temperature was 67. Looking elsewhere around the Midwest at 4 a.m., Chicago was cloudy, and 70. Indianapolis was mostly cloudy, and 67. St. Louis was mostly cloudy, and 76. Kansas City reported fog and 71. Des Moines was clear and 71. Milwaukee was cloudy and 69. And now a discussion of hazardous weather conditions for the following counties in Illinois: Champaign, Coles, DeWitt, Douglas, Edgar, Moultrie, Piatt, and Vermilion. This hazardous weather outlook is for Central Illinois, East Central Illinois, Southeast Illinois, and West Central Illinois. For today and tonight, a broken line of thunderstorms will develop ahead of an approaching cold front late this afternoon and continue into the evening. Some of the storms may be capable of producing damaging wind gusts of 60 to 70 miles per hour and hail larger than quarters. An isolated tornado or two cannot be ruled out, especially over portions of East Central Illinois. The primary time frame for possible severe weather will be between 4 p.m. and midnight. Minor flooding is ongoing along portions of the Illinois and Wabash rivers. For Thursday through Tuesday, minor flooding will continue for several days along portions of the Wabash River. Spotter information statement: spotter activation may be needed late this afternoon and evening. Expected storm motion is toward the east-southeast around 30 miles per hour. The time is currently 4:28 a.m. Central Daylight Time. 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Now for the official National Weather Service forecast for Champaign, Urbana, and surrounding areas of East Central Illinois. Today, mostly sunny. A chance of showers and thunderstorms this afternoon. Highs in the mid-80s. Southwest winds 10 to 15 miles an hour. Chance of rain 40%. Tonight, partly cloudy with a chance of showers and thunderstorms until midnight, then mostly clear after midnight. Lows in the lower 60s. Northwest winds 5 to 10 miles an hour. Chance of rain 30%. Thursday, sunny. Highs in the lower 80s. Northwest winds 5 to 10 miles an hour. Thursday night, partly cloudy until midnight, then clearing. Lows around 60. North winds 5 to 10 miles an hour. Friday, sunny. Highs in the lower 80s. Northeast winds around 5 miles an hour. Friday night, mostly clear. Lows in the upper 50s. Saturday and Saturday night, partly cloudy. Highs in the lower 80s. Lows in the mid-60s. Sunday, sunny. Highs in the upper 80s. Sunday night through Tuesday, partly cloudy. Lows in the lower 70s. Highs around 90. Again, the forecast for Champaign, Urbana, and surrounding areas of East Central Illinois for today, mostly sunny. A chance of showers and thunderstorms this afternoon. Highs in the mid-80s. Southwest winds 10 to 15 miles an hour. Chance of rain 40%. At 4 a.m. at the Champaign Airport, skies were cloudy. The temperature was 67 degrees, the dew point was 62, and the relative humidity was 84%. The wind was south at 6 miles an hour. The pressure was 30.01 inches and falling. Elsewhere around the area, skies ranged from mostly cloudy to cloudy. It was 70 at Peoria, 67 at Bloomington, 65 at Red Hill, and 64 at Paris. Terre Haute reported 65, Mattoon reported 69, Decatur reported 70, and Springfield reported 72. And once again at 4 a.m. at the Champaign Airport, under cloudy skies, the temperature was 67. Looking elsewhere around the Midwest at 4 a.m., Chicago was cloudy, and 70. Indianapolis was mostly cloudy, and 67. St. Louis was mostly cloudy, and 76. Kansas City reported fog and 71. Des Moines was clear and 71. Milwaukee was cloudy and 69. And now a discussion of hazardous weather conditions for the following counties in Illinois.

Payne, Coles, DeWitt, Douglas, Edgar, Moultrie, Pyatt, and Vermilion. This hazardous weather outlook is for Central Illinois, East Central Illinois, Southeast Illinois, and West Central Illinois. For today and tonight, a broken line of thunderstorms will develop ahead of an approaching cold front late this afternoon and continue into the evening. Some of the storms may be capable of producing damaging wind gusts of 60 to 70 miles per hour and hail larger than quarters. An isolated tornado or two cannot be ruled out, especially over portions of East Central Illinois. The primary time frame for possible severe weather will be between 4 p.m. and midnight. Minor flooding is ongoing along portions of the Illinois and Wabash rivers. For Thursday through Tuesday, minor flooding will continue for several days along portions of the Wabash River. Spotter information statement. Spotter activation may be needed late this afternoon and evening. Expected storm motion is toward the east-southeast around 30 miles per hour. The time is currently 4:32 a.m. Central Daylight Time. 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Now for the official National Weather Service forecast for Champaign, Urbana, and surrounding areas of East Central Illinois. Today, mostly sunny. A chance of showers and thunderstorms this afternoon. Highs in the mid-80s. Southwest winds 10 to 15 miles an hour. Chance of rain 40%. Tonight, partly cloudy with a chance of showers and thunderstorms until midnight, then mostly clear after midnight. Lows in the lower 60s. Northwest winds 5 to 10 miles an hour. Chance of rain 30%. Thursday, sunny. Highs in the lower 80s. Northwest clear after midnight. Lows in the lower 60s. Northwest winds 5 to 10 miles an hour. Chance of rain 30%. Thursday, sunny. Highs in the lower 80s. Northwest winds 5 to 10 miles an hour. Thursday night, partly cloudy until midnight, then clearing. Lows around 60. North winds 5 to 10 miles an hour. Friday, sunny. Highs in the lower 80s. Northeast winds around 5 miles an hour. Friday night, mostly clear. Lows in the upper 50s. Saturday and Saturday night, partly cloudy. Highs in the lower 80s. Lows in the mid-60s. Sunday, sunny. Highs in the upper 80s. Sunday night through Tuesday, partly cloudy. Lows in the lower 70s. Highs around 90. Again, the forecast for Champaign, Urbana, and surrounding areas of East Central Illinois for today, mostly sunny. A chance of showers and thunderstorms this afternoon. Highs in the mid-80s. Southwest winds 10 to 15 miles an hour. Chance of rain 40%. At 4 a.m. at the Champaign Airport, skies were cloudy. The temperature was 67 degrees, the dew point was 62, and the relative humidity was 84%. The wind was south at 6 miles an hour. The pressure was 30.01 inches and falling. Elsewhere around the area, skies ranged from mostly cloudy to cloudy. It was 70 at Peoria, 67 at Bloomington, 65 at Rantoul, and 64 at Paris. Terre Haute reported 65, Mattoon reported 69, Decatur reported 70, and Springfield reported 72. And once again at 4 a.m. at the Champaign Airport, under cloudy skies, the temperature was 67. Looking elsewhere around the Midwest at 4 a.m., Chicago was cloudy, and 70. Indianapolis was mostly cloudy, and 67. St. Louis was mostly cloudy, and 76. Kansas City reported fog, and 71. Des Moines was clear, and 71. Milwaukee was cloudy, and 69. And now a discussion of hazardous weather conditions for the following counties in Illinois: Champaign, Coles, DeWitt, Douglas, Edgar, Moultrie, Pyatt, and Vermilion. This hazardous weather outlook is for Central Illinois, East Central Illinois, Southeast Illinois, and West Central Illinois. For today and tonight, a broken line of thunderstorms will develop ahead of an approaching cold front late this afternoon and continue into the evening. Some of the storms may be capable of producing damaging wind gusts of 60 to 70 miles per hour and hail larger than quarters. An isolated tornado or two cannot be ruled out, especially over portions of East Central Illinois. The primary time frame for possible

And now a discussion of hazardous weather conditions for the following counties in Illinois: Champaign, Coles, DeWitt, Douglas, Edgar, Moultrie, Piatt, and Vermilion. This hazardous weather outlook is for Central Illinois, East Central Illinois, Southeast Illinois, and West Central Illinois. For today and tonight, a broken line of thunderstorms will develop ahead of an approaching cold front late this afternoon and continue into the evening. Some of the storms may be capable of producing damaging wind gusts of 60 to 70 miles per hour and hail larger than quarters. An isolated tornado or two cannot be ruled out, especially over portions of East Central Illinois. The primary time frame for possible severe weather will be between 4 p.m. and midnight. Minor flooding is ongoing along portions of the Illinois and Wabash rivers. For Thursday through Tuesday, minor flooding will continue for several days along portions of the Wabash River. Spotter information statement. Spotter activation may be needed late this afternoon and evening. Expected storm motion is toward the east-southeast around 30 miles per hour. The time is currently 4:57 a.m. Central Daylight Time. 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Now for the official National Weather Service forecast for Champaign, Urbana, and surrounding areas of East Central Illinois. Today, mostly sunny. A chance of showers and thunderstorms this afternoon. Highs in the mid-80s. Southwest winds 10 to 15 miles an hour. Chance of rain 40%. Tonight, partly cloudy with a chance of showers and thunderstorms until midnight, then mostly clear after midnight. Lows in the lower 60s. Northwest winds 5 to 10 miles an hour. Chance of rain 30%. Thursday, sunny. Highs in the lower 80s. Northwest winds 5 to 10 miles an hour. Thursday night, partly cloudy until midnight, then clearing. Lows around 60. North winds 5 to 10 miles an hour. Friday, sunny. Highs in the lower 80s. Northeast winds around 5 miles an hour. Friday night, mostly clear. Lows in the upper 50s. Saturday and Saturday night, partly cloudy. Highs in the lower 80s. Lows in the mid-60s. Sunday, sunny. Highs in the upper 80s. Sunday night through Tuesday, partly cloudy. Lows in the lower 70s. Highs around 90. Again, the forecast for Champaign, Urbana, and surrounding areas of East Central Illinois for today, mostly sunny. A chance of showers and thunderstorms this afternoon. Highs in the mid-80s. Southwest winds 10 to 15 miles an hour. Chance of rain 40%. At 4 a.m. at the Champaign Airport, skies were cloudy. The temperature was 67 degrees, the dew point was 62, and the relative humidity was 84%. The wind was south at 6 miles an hour. The pressure was 30.01 inches and falling. Elsewhere around the area, skies ranged from mostly cloudy to cloudy. It was 70 at Peoria, 67 at Bloomington, 65 at Rantoul, and 64 at Paris. Terre Haute reported 65, Mattoon reported 69, Decatur reported 70, and Springfield reported 72. And once again at 4 a.m. at the Champaign Airport, under cloudy skies, the temperature was 67. The Champaign, Illinois Airport Climate Summary for yesterday, August 25, 2026. Yesterday's high temperature of 79 degrees occurred at 3:29 p.m. The normal high is 83. Yesterday's low temperature of 55 degrees occurred at 5:40 a.m. The normal low is 61. No precipitation fell yesterday. Yesterday the maximum wind observed was 9 miles an hour from the southeast. The highest wind gust observed was 13 miles per hour from the southeast, which occurred at 12:18 p.m. The average wind speed was less than 5 miles per hour yesterday. Sunrise today is at 6:15 a.m. and sunset is at 7:34 p.m. The Mattoon, Illinois Airport Climate Summary for yesterday, August 25, 2026. Yesterday's high temperature of 81 degrees occurred at 2:30 p.m. The normal high is 84. Yesterday's low temperature of 56 degrees occurred at 5:15 a.m. The normal low is 62. No precipitation fell yesterday. Yesterday the maximum wind observed was 10 miles an hour from the east,

The highest wind gust observed was 17 miles per hour from the east, which occurred at 10:06 a.m. The average wind speed was less than 5 miles per hour yesterday. Sunrise today is at 6:16 a.m. and sunset is at 7:33 p.m. And now a discussion of hazardous weather conditions for the following counties in Illinois: Champaign, Coles, DeWitt, Douglas, Edgar, Moultrie, Piatt, and Vermilion. This hazardous weather outlook is for Central Illinois, East Central Illinois, Southeast Illinois, and West Central Illinois. For today and tonight, a broken line of thunderstorms will develop ahead of an approaching cold front late this afternoon and continue into the evening. Some of the storms may be capable of producing damaging wind gusts of 60 to 70 miles per hour and hail larger than quarters. An isolated tornado or two cannot be ruled out, especially over portions of East Central Illinois. The primary time frame for possible severe weather will be between 4 p.m. and midnight. Minor flooding is ongoing along portions of the Illinois and Wabash rivers. For Thursday through Tuesday, minor flooding will continue for several days along portions of the Wabash River. Spotter information statement: spotter activation may be needed late this afternoon and evening. Expected storm motion is toward the east-southeast around 30 miles per hour. The time is currently 5:02 a.m. Central Daylight Time. 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Now for the official National Weather Service forecast for Champaign, Urbana, and surrounding areas of East Central Illinois. Today, mostly sunny. A chance of showers and thunderstorms this afternoon. Highs in the mid-80s. Southwest winds 10 to 15 miles an hour. Chance of rain 40%. Tonight, partly cloudy with a chance of showers and thunderstorms until midnight, then mostly clear after midnight. Lows in the lower 60s. Northwest winds 5 to 10 miles an hour. Chance of rain 30%. Thursday, sunny. Highs in the lower 80s. Northwest winds 5 to 10 miles an hour. Thursday night, partly cloudy until midnight, then clearing. Lows around 60. North winds 5 to 10 miles an hour. Friday, sunny. Highs in the lower 80s. Northeast winds around 5 miles an hour. Friday night, mostly clear. Lows in the upper 50s. Saturday and Saturday night, partly cloudy. Highs in the lower 80s. Lows in the mid-60s. Sunday, sunny. Highs in the upper 80s. Sunday night through Tuesday, partly cloudy. Lows in the lower 70s. Highs around 90. Again, the forecast for Champaign, Urbana, and surrounding areas of East Central Illinois for today, mostly sunny. A chance of showers and thunderstorms this afternoon. Highs in the mid-80s. Southwest winds 10 to 15 miles an hour. Chance of rain 40%. At 5 a.m. at the Champaign Airport, skies were mostly cloudy. The temperature was 66 degrees, the dew point was 62, and the relative humidity was 87%. The wind was south at 6 miles an hour. The pressure was 30.01 inches and steady. Elsewhere around the area, at Springfield, it was partly cloudy, with a temperature of 70. At Mattoon, it was mostly cloudy, with a temperature of 68. It was cloudy, with a temperature of 70 at Peoria, 66 at Bloomington, and 65 at Red Hill. Under cloudy skies, Paris reported 65, Terre Haute reported 64, and Decatur reported 70. And once again at 5 a.m. at the Champaign Airport, under mostly cloudy skies, the temperature was 66. And now a discussion of hazardous weather conditions for the following counties in Illinois: Champaign, Coles, DeWitt, Douglas, Edgar, Moultrie, Piatt, and Vermilion. This hazardous weather outlook is for Central Illinois, East Central Illinois, Southeast Illinois, and West Central Illinois. For today and tonight, a broken line of thunderstorms will develop ahead of an approaching cold front late this afternoon and continue into the evening. Some of the storms may be capable of producing damaging wind gusts of 60 to 70 miles per hour and hail larger than quarters. An isolated tornado or two cannot be ruled out, especially over portions of East Central Illinois. The primary time frame for possible severe weather will be between 4 p.m. and midnight. Minor flooding is ongoing along portions of the Illinois and Wabash rivers. For

8 through Tuesday, minor flooding will continue for several days along portions of the Wabash River. Spotter information statement. Spotter activation may be needed late this afternoon and evening. Expected storm motion is toward the east-southeast around 30 miles per hour. 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Now for the official National Weather Service forecast for Champaign, Urbana, and surrounding areas of East Central Illinois. Today, mostly sunny. A chance of showers and thunderstorms this afternoon. Highs in the mid-80s. Southwest winds 10 to 15 miles an hour. Chance of rain 40%. Tonight, partly cloudy with a chance of showers and thunderstorms until midnight, then mostly clear after midnight. Lows in the lower 60s. Northwest winds 5 to 10 miles an hour. Chance of rain 30%. Thursday, sunny. Highs in the lower 80s. Northwest winds 5 to 10 miles an hour. Thursday night, partly cloudy until midnight, then clearing. Lows around 60. North winds 5 to 10 miles an hour. Friday, sunny. Highs in the lower 80s. Northeast winds around 5 miles an hour. Friday night, mostly clear. Lows in the upper 50s. Saturday and Saturday night, partly cloudy. Highs in the lower 80s. Lows in the mid-60s. Sunday, sunny. Highs in the upper 80s. Sunday night through Tuesday, partly cloudy. Lows in the lower 70s. Highs around 90. Again, the forecast for Champaign, Urbana, and surrounding areas of East Central Illinois for today, mostly sunny. A chance of showers and thunderstorms this afternoon. Highs in the mid-80s. Southwest winds 10 to 15 miles an hour. Chance of rain 40%. At 5 a.m. at the Champaign Airport, skies were mostly cloudy. The temperature was 66 degrees, the dew point was 62, and the relative humidity was 87%. The wind was south at 6 miles an hour. The pressure was 30.01 inches and steady. Elsewhere around the area, at Springfield, it was partly cloudy, with a temperature of 70. At Mattoon, it was mostly cloudy, with a temperature of 68. It was cloudy, with a temperature of 70 at Peoria, 66 at Bloomington, and 65 at Rantoul. Under cloudy skies, Paris reported 65, Terre Haute reported 64, and Decatur reported 70. And once again at 5 a.m. at the Champaign Airport, under mostly cloudy skies, the temperature was 66. Looking elsewhere around the Midwest at 5 a.m., Chicago was cloudy, and 70. Indianapolis was mostly cloudy, and 64. St. Louis was mostly cloudy, and 76. Kansas City reported fog and 71. Des Moines was clear, and 69. Milwaukee was cloudy, and 69. And now a discussion of hazardous weather conditions for the following counties in Illinois: Champaign, Coles, DeWitt, Douglas, Edgar, Moultrie, Piatt, and Vermilion. This hazardous weather outlook is for Central Illinois, East Central Illinois, Southeast Illinois, and West Central Illinois. For today and tonight, a broken line of thunderstorms will develop ahead of an approaching cold front late this afternoon and continue into the evening. Some of the storms may be capable of producing damaging wind gusts of 60 to 70 miles per hour and hail larger than quarters. An isolated tornado or two cannot be ruled out, especially over portions of East Central Illinois. The primary time frame for possible severe weather will be between 4 p.m. and midnight. Minor flooding is ongoing along portions of the Illinois and Wabash Rivers. For Thursday through Tuesday, minor flooding will continue for several days along portions of the Wabash River. Spotter information statement. Spotter activation may be needed late this afternoon.

and evening. Expected storm motion is toward the east-southeast around 30 miles per hour. The time is currently 5:11 a.m. Central Daylight Time. 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Now for the official National Weather Service forecast for Champaign, Urbana, and surrounding areas of east-central Illinois. Today, mostly sunny. A chance of showers and thunderstorms this afternoon. Highs in the mid-80s. Southwest winds 10 to 15 miles an hour. Chance of rain 40%. Tonight, partly cloudy with a chance of showers and thunderstorms until midnight, then mostly clear after midnight. Lows in the lower 60s. Northwest winds 5 to 10 miles an hour. Chance of rain 30%. Thursday, sunny. Highs in the lower 80s. Northwest winds 5 to 10 miles an hour. Thursday night, partly cloudy until midnight, then clearing. Lows around 60. North winds 5 to 10 miles an hour. Friday, sunny. Highs in the lower 80s. Northeast winds around 5 miles an hour. Friday night, mostly clear. Lows in the upper 50s. Saturday and Saturday night, partly cloudy. Highs in the lower 80s. Lows in the mid-60s. Sunday, sunny. Highs in the upper 80s. Sunday night through Tuesday, partly cloudy. Lows in the lower 70s. Highs around 90. Again, the forecast for Champaign, Urbana, and surrounding areas of east-central Illinois for today, mostly sunny. A chance of showers and thunderstorms this afternoon. Highs in the mid-80s. Southwest winds 10 to 15 miles an hour. Chance of rain 40%. At 5 a.m. at the Champaign Airport, skies were mostly cloudy. The temperature was 66 degrees, the dew point was 62, and the relative humidity was 87%. The wind was south at 6 miles an hour. The pressure was 30.01 inches and steady. Elsewhere around the area, at Springfield, it was partly cloudy, with a temperature of 70. At Mattoon, it was mostly cloudy, with a temperature of 68. It was cloudy, with a temperature of 70 at Peoria, 66 at Bloomington, and 65 at Rantoul. Under cloudy skies, Paris reported 65, Terre Haute reported 64, and Decatur reported 70. And once again at 5 a.m. at the Champaign Airport, under mostly cloudy skies, the temperature was 66. Looking elsewhere around the Midwest at 5 a.m., Chicago was cloudy, and 70. Indianapolis was mostly cloudy, and 64. St. Louis was mostly cloudy, and 76. Kansas City reported fog and 71. Des Moines was clear, and 69. Milwaukee was cloudy, and 69. And now a discussion of hazardous weather conditions for the following counties in Illinois: Champaign, Coles, DeWitt, Douglas, Edgar, Moultrie, Piatt, and Vermilion. This hazardous weather outlook is for Central Illinois, East Central Illinois, Southeast Illinois, and West Central Illinois. For today and tonight, a broken line of thunderstorms will develop ahead of an approaching cold front late this afternoon and continue into the evening. Some of the storms may be capable of producing damaging wind gusts of 60 to 70 miles per hour and hail larger than quarters. An isolated tornado or two cannot be ruled out, especially over portions of East Central Illinois. The primary time frame for possible severe weather will be between 4 p.m. and midnight. Minor flooding is ongoing along portions of the Illinois and Wabash rivers. For Thursday through Tuesday, minor flooding will continue for several days along portions of the Wabash River. Spotter information statement: spotter activation may be needed late this afternoon and evening. Expected storm motion is toward the east-southeast around 30 miles per hour. The Champaign, Illinois Airport Climate Summary for yesterday, August 25, 2026. Yesterday's high temperature of 79 degrees occurred at 3:29 p.m. The normal high is 83. Yesterday's low temperature of 55 degrees occurred at 5:40 a.m. The normal low is 61. No precipitation fell yesterday. Yesterday the maximum wind observed was 9 miles an hour from the southeast. The highest wind gust observed was 13 miles per hour from the southeast, which occurred at 12:18 p.m. The average wind speed was less than 5 miles per hour yesterday.
Sunrise today is at 6:15 a.m. and sunset is at 7:34 p.m. The Mattoon, Illinois Airport Climate Summary for yesterday, August 25, 2026. Yesterday's high temperature of 81 degrees occurred at 2:30 p.m. The normal high is 84. Yesterday's low temperature of 56 degrees occurred at 5:15 a.m. The normal low is 62. No precipitation fell yesterday. Yesterday the maximum wind observed was 10 miles an hour from the east. The highest wind gust observed was 17 miles per hour from the east, which occurred at 10:06 a.m. The average wind speed was less than 5 miles per hour yesterday. Sunrise today is at 6:16 a.m. and sunset is at 7:33 p.m. The time is currently 5:17 a.m. Central Daylight Time. 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Now for the official National Weather Service forecast for Champaign, Urbana and surrounding areas of East Central Illinois. Today, mostly sunny. A chance of showers and thunderstorms this afternoon. Highs in the mid-80s. Southwest winds 10 to 15 miles an hour. Chance of rain 40%. Tonight, partly cloudy with a chance of showers and thunderstorms until midnight, then mostly clear after midnight. Lows in the lower 60s. Northwest winds 5 to 10 miles an hour. Chance of rain 30%. Thursday, sunny. Highs in the lower 80s. Northwest winds 5 to 10 miles an hour. Thursday night, partly cloudy until midnight, then clearing. Lows around 60. North winds 5 to 10 miles an hour. Friday, sunny. Highs in the lower 80s. Northeast winds around 5 miles an hour. Friday night, mostly clear. Lows in the upper 50s. Saturday and Saturday night, partly cloudy. Highs in the lower 80s. Lows in the mid-60s. Sunday, sunny. Highs in the upper 80s. Sunday night through Tuesday, partly cloudy. Lows in the lower 70s. Highs around 90. Again, the forecast for Champaign, Urbana and surrounding areas of East Central Illinois for today, mostly sunny. A chance of showers and thunderstorms this afternoon. Highs in the mid-80s. Southwest winds 10 to 15 miles an hour. Chance of rain 40%. At 5 a.m. at the Champaign Airport, skies were mostly cloudy. The temperature was 66 degrees, the dew point was 62, and the relative humidity was 87%. The wind was south at 6 miles an hour. The pressure was 30.01 inches and steady. Elsewhere around the area, at Springfield, it was partly cloudy, with a temperature of 70. At Mattoon, it was mostly cloudy, with a temperature of 68. It was cloudy, with a temperature of 70 at Peoria, 66 at Bloomington, and 65 at Rantoul. Under cloudy skies, Paris reported 65, Terre Haute reported 64, and Decatur reported 70. And once again at 5 a.m. at the Champaign Airport, under mostly cloudy skies, the temperature was 66. Looking elsewhere around the Midwest at 5 a.m., Chicago was cloudy, and 70. Indianapolis was mostly cloudy, and 64. St. Louis was mostly cloudy, and 76. Kansas City reported fog and 71. Des Moines was clear, and 69. Milwaukee was cloudy, and 69. And now a discussion of hazardous weather conditions for the following counties in Illinois: Champaign, Coles, DeWitt, Douglas, Edgar, Moultrie, Piatt, and Vermilion. This hazardous weather outlook is for Central Illinois, East Central Illinois, Southeast Illinois, and West Central Illinois. For today and tonight, a broken line of thunderstorms will develop ahead of an approaching cold front late this afternoon and continue into the evening. Some of the storms may be capable of producing damaging wind gusts of 60 to 70 miles per hour and hail larger than quarters. An isolated tornado or two cannot be ruled out, especially over portions of East Central Illinois. The primary time frame for possible severe weather will be between 4 p.m. and midnight. Minor flooding is ongoing along portions of the Illinois and Wabash Rivers. For Thursday through Tuesday, minor flooding will continue for several days along portions of the Wabash River. Spotter information statement: spotter activation may be needed late this afternoon and evening. Expected

and surrounding areas of east central Illinois. Today, mostly sunny. A chance of showers and thunderstorms this afternoon. Highs in the mid-80s. Southwest winds 10 to 15 miles an hour. Chance of rain 40%. Tonight, partly cloudy with a chance of showers and thunderstorms until midnight, then mostly clear after midnight. Lows in the lower 60s. Northwest winds 5 to 10 miles an hour. Chance of rain 30%. Thursday, sunny. Highs in the lower 80s. Northwest winds 5 to 10 miles an hour. Thursday night, partly cloudy until midnight, then clearing. Lows around 60. North winds 5 to 10 miles an hour. Friday, sunny. Highs in the lower 80s. Northeast winds around 5 miles an hour. Friday night, mostly clear. Lows in the upper 50s. Saturday and Saturday night, partly cloudy. Highs in the lower 80s. Lows in the mid-60s. Sunday, sunny. Highs in the upper 80s. Sunday night through Tuesday, partly cloudy. Lows in the lower 70s. Highs around 90. Again, the forecast for Champaign, Urbana and surrounding areas of east central Illinois for today, mostly sunny. A chance of showers and thunderstorms this afternoon. Highs in the mid-80s. Southwest winds 10 to 15 miles an hour. Chance of rain 40%. At 5 a.m. at the Champaign Airport, skies were mostly cloudy. The temperature was 66 degrees, the dew point was 62, and the relative humidity was 87%. The wind was south at 6 miles an hour. The pressure was 30.01 inches and steady. Elsewhere around the area, at Springfield, it was partly cloudy, with a temperature of 70. At Mattoon, it was mostly cloudy, with a temperature of 68. It was cloudy, with a temperature of 70 at Peoria, 66 at Bloomington, and 65 at Rantoul. Under cloudy skies, Paris reported 65, Terre Haute reported 64, and Decatur reported 70. And once again at 5 a.m. at the Champaign Airport, under mostly cloudy skies, the temperature was 66. Looking elsewhere around the Midwest at 5 a.m., Chicago was cloudy, and 70. Indianapolis was mostly cloudy, and 64. St. Louis was mostly cloudy, and 76. Kansas City reported fog and 71. Des Moines was clear, and 69. Milwaukee was cloudy, and 69. And now a discussion of hazardous weather conditions for the following counties in Illinois: Champaign, Coles, DeWitt, Douglas, Edgar, Moultrie, Piatt, and Vermilion. This hazardous weather outlook is for central Illinois, east central Illinois, southeast Illinois, and west central Illinois. For today and tonight, a broken line of thunderstorms will develop ahead of an approaching cold front late this afternoon and continue into the evening. Some of the storms may be capable of producing damaging wind gusts of 60 to 70 miles per hour and hail larger than quarters. An isolated tornado or two cannot be ruled out, especially over portions of east central Illinois. The primary time frame for possible severe weather will be between 4 p.m. and midnight. Minor flooding is ongoing along portions of the Illinois and Wabash rivers. For Thursday through Tuesday, minor flooding will continue for several days along portions of the Wabash River. Spotter information statement. Spotter activation may be needed late this afternoon and evening. Expected storm motion is toward the east-southeast around 30 miles per hour. The time is currently 5:25 a.m. Central Daylight Time. 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Now for the official National Weather Service forecast for Champaign, Urbana, and surrounding areas of east central Illinois. Today, mostly sunny. A chance of showers and thunderstorms this afternoon. Highs in the mid-80s. Southwest winds 10 to 15 miles an hour. Chance of rain 40%. Tonight, partly cloudy with a chance of showers and thunderstorms until midnight, then mostly clear after midnight. Lows in the lower 60s. Northwest winds 5 to 10 miles an hour. Chance of rain 30%. Thursday, sunny. Highs in the lower 80s. Northwest winds 5 to 10 miles an hour. Thursday night, partly cloudy until midnight, then clearing. Lows around 60.

5 to 10 miles an hour. Friday, sunny. Highs in the lower 80s. Northeast winds around 5 miles an hour. Friday night, mostly clear. Lows in the upper 50s. Saturday and Saturday night, partly cloudy. Highs in the lower 80s. Lows in the mid 60s. Sunday, sunny. Highs in the upper 80s. Sunday night through Tuesday, partly cloudy. Lows in the lower 70s. Highs around 90. Again, the forecast for Champaign, Urbana and surrounding areas of East Central Illinois for today, mostly sunny. A chance of showers and thunderstorms this afternoon. Highs in the mid-80s. Southwest winds 10 to 15 miles an hour. Chance of rain 40%. At 5 a.m. at the Champaign Airport, skies were mostly cloudy. The temperature was 66 degrees, the dew point was 62, and the relative humidity was 87%. The wind was south at 6 miles an hour. The pressure was 30.01 inches and steady. Elsewhere around the area, at Springfield, it was partly cloudy, with a temperature of 70. At Mattoon, it was mostly cloudy, with a temperature of 68. It was cloudy, with a temperature of 70 at Peoria, 66 at Bloomington, and 65 at Red Hill. Under cloudy skies, Paris reported 65, Terre Haute reported 64, and Decatur reported 70. And once again at 5 a.m. at the Champaign Airport, under mostly cloudy skies, the temperature was 66. Looking elsewhere around the Midwest at 5 a.m., Chicago was cloudy, and 70. Indianapolis was mostly cloudy, and 64. St. Louis was mostly cloudy, and 76. Kansas City reported fog and 71. Des Moines was clear, and 69. Milwaukee was cloudy, and 69. And now a discussion of hazardous weather conditions for the following counties in Illinois: Champaign, Coles, DeWitt, Douglas, Edgar, Moultrie, Piatt, and Vermilion. This hazardous weather outlook is for Central Illinois, East Central Illinois, Southeast Illinois, and West Central Illinois. For today and tonight, a broken line of thunderstorms will develop ahead of an approaching cold front late this afternoon and continue into the evening. Some of the storms may be capable of producing damaging wind gusts of 60 to 70 miles per hour and hail larger than quarters. An isolated tornado or two cannot be ruled out, especially over portions of East Central Illinois. The primary time frame for possible severe weather will be between 4 p.m. and midnight. Minor flooding is ongoing along portions of the Illinois and Wabash Rivers. For Thursday through Tuesday, minor flooding will continue for several days along portions of the Wabash River. Spotter information statement: spotter activation may be needed late this afternoon and evening. Expected storm motion is toward the east-southeast around 30 miles per hour. The Champaign, Illinois Airport Climate Summary for yesterday, August 25, 2026. Yesterday's high temperature of 79 degrees occurred at 3:29 p.m. The normal high is 83. Yesterday's low temperature of 55 degrees occurred at 5:40 a.m. The normal low is 61. No precipitation fell yesterday. Yesterday the maximum wind observed was 9 miles an hour from the southeast. The highest wind gust observed was 13 miles per hour from the southeast, which occurred at 12:18 p.m. The average wind speed was less than 5 miles per hour yesterday. Sunrise today is at 6:15 a.m. and sunset is at 7:34 p.m. The Mattoon, Illinois Airport Climate Summary for yesterday, August 25, 2026. Yesterday's high temperature of 81 degrees occurred at 2:30 p.m. The normal high is 84. Yesterday's low temperature of 56 degrees occurred at 5:15 a.m. The normal low is 62. No precipitation fell yesterday. Yesterday the maximum wind observed was 10 miles an hour from the east. The highest wind gust observed was 17 miles per hour from the east, which occurred at 10:06 a.m. The average wind speed was less than 5 miles per hour yesterday. Sunrise today is at 6:16 a.m. and sunset is at 7:33 p.m. The time is currently 5:31 a.m. Central Daylight Time. 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

Illinois. Today, mostly sunny. A chance of showers and thunderstorms this afternoon. Highs in the mid-80s. Southwest winds 10 to 15 miles an hour. Chance of rain 40%. Tonight, partly cloudy with a chance of showers and thunderstorms until midnight, then mostly clear after midnight. Lows in the lower 60s. Northwest winds 5 to 10 miles an hour. Chance of rain 30%. Thursday, sunny. Highs in the lower 80s. Northwest winds 5 to 10 miles an hour. Thursday night, partly cloudy until midnight, then clearing. Lows around 60. North winds 5 to 10 miles an hour. Friday, sunny. Highs in the lower 80s. Northeast winds around 5 miles an hour. Friday night, mostly clear. Lows in the upper 50s. Saturday and Saturday night, partly cloudy. Highs in the lower 80s. Lows in the mid-60s. Sunday, sunny. Highs in the upper 80s. Sunday night through Tuesday, partly cloudy. Lows in the lower 70s. Highs around 90. Again, the forecast for Champaign, Urbana and surrounding areas of East Central Illinois for today, mostly sunny. A chance of showers and thunderstorms this afternoon, upper 80s. Sunday night through Tuesday, partly cloudy. Lows in the lower 70s. Highs around 90. Again, the forecast for Champaign, Urbana and surrounding areas of East Central Illinois for today, mostly sunny. A chance of showers and thunderstorms this afternoon. Highs in the mid-80s. Southwest winds 10 to 15 miles an hour. Chance of rain 40%. At 5 a.m. at the Champaign Airport, skies were mostly cloudy. The temperature was 66 degrees, the dew point was 62, and the relative humidity was 87%. The wind was south at 6 miles an hour. The pressure was 30.01 inches and steady. Elsewhere around the area, at Springfield, it was partly cloudy, with a temperature of 70. At Mattoon, it was mostly cloudy, with a temperature of 68. It was cloudy, with a temperature of 70 at Peoria, 66 at Bloomington, and 65 at Rantoul. Under cloudy skies, Paris reported 65, Terre Haute reported 64, and Decatur reported 70. And once again at 5 a.m. at the Champaign Airport, under mostly cloudy skies, the temperature was 66. Looking elsewhere around the Midwest at 5 a.m., Chicago was cloudy, and 70. Indianapolis was mostly cloudy, and 64. St. Louis was mostly cloudy, and 76. Kansas City reported fog and 71. Des Moines was clear, and 69. Milwaukee was cloudy, and 69. And now a discussion of hazardous weather conditions for the following counties in Illinois: Champaign, Coles, DeWitt, Douglas, Edgar, Moultrie, Piatt, and Vermilion. This hazardous weather outlook is for Central Illinois, East Central Illinois, Southeast Illinois, and West Central Illinois. For today and tonight, a broken line of thunderstorms will develop ahead of an approaching cold front late this afternoon and continue into the evening. Some of the storms may be capable of producing damaging wind gusts of 60 to 70 miles per hour and hail larger than quarters. An isolated tornado or two cannot be ruled out, especially over portions of East Central Illinois. The primary time frame for possible severe weather will be between 4 p.m. and midnight. Minor flooding is ongoing along portions of the Illinois and Wabash Rivers. For Thursday through Tuesday, minor flooding will continue for several days along portions of the Wabash River. Spotter information statement: spotter activation may be needed late this afternoon and evening. Expected storm motion is toward the east-southeast around 30 miles per hour. The time is currently 5:35 a.m. Central Daylight Time. 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Now for the official National Weather Service forecast for Champaign, Urbana and surrounding areas of East Central Illinois. Today, mostly sunny. A chance of showers and thunderstorms this afternoon. Highs in the mid-80s. Southwest winds 10 to 15 miles an hour. Chance of rain 40%. Tonight, partly cloudy with a chance of showers and thunderstorms until midnight, then mostly clear after midnight. Lows in the lower 60s. Northwest winds 5 to 10 miles an hour.

chance of rain 30%. Thursday, sunny. Highs in the lower 80s. Northwest winds 5 to 10 miles an hour. Thursday night, partly cloudy until midnight, then clearing. Lows around 60. North winds 5 to 10 miles an hour. Friday, sunny. Highs in the lower 80s. Northeast winds around 5 miles an hour. Friday night, mostly clear. Lows in the upper 50s. Saturday and Saturday night, partly cloudy. Highs in the lower 80s. Lows in the mid-60s. Sunday, sunny. Highs in the upper 80s. Sunday night through Tuesday, partly cloudy. Lows in the lower 70s. Highs around 90. Again, the forecast for Champaign, Urbana and surrounding areas of East Central Illinois for today, mostly sunny. A chance of showers and thunderstorms this afternoon. Highs in the mid-80s. Southwest winds 10 to 15 miles an hour. Chance of rain 40%. At 5 a.m. at the Champaign Airport, skies were mostly cloudy. The temperature was 66 degrees, the dew point was 62, and the relative humidity was 87%. The wind was south at 6 miles an hour. The pressure was 30.01 inches and steady. Elsewhere around the area, at Springfield, it was partly cloudy, with a temperature of 70. At Mattoon, it was mostly cloudy, with a temperature of 68. It was cloudy, with a temperature of 70 at Peoria, 66 at Bloomington, and 65 at Rantoul. Under cloudy skies, Paris reported 65, Terre Haute reported 64, and Decatur reported 70. And once again at 5 a.m. at the Champaign Airport, under mostly cloudy skies, the temperature was 66. Looking elsewhere around the Midwest at 5 a.m., Chicago was cloudy, and 70. Indianapolis was mostly cloudy, and 64. St. Louis was mostly cloudy, and 76. Kansas City reported fog and 71. Des Moines was clear, and 69. Milwaukee was cloudy, and 69. And now a discussion of hazardous weather conditions for the following counties in Illinois: Champaign, Coles, DeWitt, Douglas, Edgar, Moultrie, Piatt, and Vermilion. This hazardous weather outlook is for Central Illinois, East Central Illinois, Southeast Illinois, and West Central Illinois. For today and tonight, a broken line of thunderstorms will develop ahead of an approaching cold front late this afternoon and continue into the evening. Some of the storms may be capable of producing damaging wind gusts of 60 to 70 miles per hour and hail larger than quarters. An isolated tornado or two cannot be ruled out, especially over portions of East Central Illinois. The primary time frame for possible severe weather will be between 4 p.m. and midnight. Minor flooding is ongoing along portions of the Illinois and Wabash Rivers. For Thursday through Tuesday, minor flooding will continue for several days along portions of the Wabash River. Spotter information statement. Spotter activation may be needed late this afternoon and evening. Expected storm motion is toward the east-southeast around 30 miles per hour. The time is currently 5:40 a.m. Central Daylight Time. 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Now for the official National Weather Service forecast for Champaign, Urbana and surrounding areas of East Central Illinois. Today, mostly sunny. A chance of showers and thunderstorms this afternoon. Highs in the mid-80s. Southwest winds 10 to 15 miles an hour. Chance of rain 40%. Tonight, partly cloudy with a chance of showers and thunderstorms until midnight, then mostly clear after midnight. Lows in the lower 60s. Northwest winds 5 to 10 miles an hour. Chance of rain 30%. Thursday, sunny. Highs in the lower 80s. Northwest winds 5 to 10 miles an hour. Thursday night, partly cloudy until midnight, then clearing. Lows around 60. North winds 5 to 10 miles an hour. Friday, sunny. Highs in the lower 80s. Northeast winds around 5 miles an hour. Friday night, mostly clear. Lows in the upper 50s. Saturday and Saturday night, partly cloudy. Highs in the lower 80s. Lows in the mid-60s. Sunday, sunny. Highs in the upper 80s. Sunday night through Tuesday, partly cloudy.
Lows in the lower 70s. Highs around 90. Again, the forecast for Champaign, Urbana and surrounding areas of East Central Illinois for today, mostly sunny. A chance of showers and thunderstorms this afternoon. Highs in the mid-80s. Southwest winds 10 to 15 miles an hour. Chance of rain 40%. At 5 a.m. at the Champaign Airport, skies were mostly cloudy. The temperature was 66 degrees, the dew point was 62, and the relative humidity was 87%. The wind was south at 6 miles an hour. The pressure was 30.01 inches and steady. Elsewhere around the area, at Springfield, it was partly cloudy, with a temperature of 70. At Mattoon, it was mostly cloudy, with a temperature of 68. It was cloudy, with a temperature of 70 at Peoria, 66 at Bloomington, and 65 at Rantoul. Under cloudy skies, Paris reported 65, Terre Haute reported 64, and Decatur reported 70. And once again at 5 a.m. at the Champaign Airport, under mostly cloudy skies, the temperature was 66. Looking elsewhere around the Midwest at 5 a.m., Chicago was cloudy, and 70. Indianapolis was mostly cloudy, and 64. St. Louis was mostly cloudy, and 76. Kansas City reported fog and 71. Des Moines was clear, and 69. Milwaukee was cloudy, and 69. And now a discussion of hazardous weather conditions for the following counties in Illinois: Champaign, Coles, DeWitt, Douglas, Edgar, Moultrie, Piatt, and Vermilion. This hazardous weather outlook is for Central Illinois, East Central Illinois, Southeast Illinois, and West Central Illinois. For today and tonight, a broken line of thunderstorms will develop ahead of an approaching cold front late this afternoon and continue into the evening. Some of the storms may be capable of producing damaging wind gusts of 60 to 70 miles per hour and hail larger than quarters. An isolated tornado or two cannot be ruled out, especially over portions of East Central Illinois. The primary time frame for possible severe weather will be between 4 p.m. and midnight. Minor flooding is ongoing along portions of the Illinois and Wabash Rivers. For Thursday through Tuesday, minor flooding will continue for several days along portions of the Wabash River. Spotter information statement. Spotter activation may be needed late this afternoon and evening. Expected storm motion is toward the east-southeast around 30 miles per hour. The time is currently 5:44 a.m. Central Daylight Time. 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Now for the official National Weather Service forecast for Champaign, Urbana, and surrounding areas of East Central Illinois. Today, mostly sunny. A chance of showers and thunderstorms this afternoon. Highs in the mid-80s. Southwest winds 10 to 15 miles an hour. Chance of rain 40%. Tonight, partly cloudy with a chance of showers and thunderstorms until midnight, then mostly clear after midnight. Lows in the lower 60s. Northwest winds 5 to 10 miles an hour. Chance of rain 30%. Thursday, sunny. Highs in the lower 80s. Northwest winds 5 to 10 miles an hour. Thursday night, partly cloudy until midnight, then clearing. Lows around 60. North winds 5 to 10 miles an hour. Friday, sunny. Highs in the lower 80s. Northeast winds around 5 miles an hour. Friday night, mostly clear. Lows in the upper 50s. Saturday and Saturday night, partly cloudy. Highs in the lower 80s. Lows in the mid-60s. Sunday, sunny. Highs in the upper 80s. Sunday night through Tuesday, partly cloudy. Lows in the lower 70s. Highs around 90. Again, the forecast for Champaign, Urbana, and surrounding areas of East Central Illinois for today, mostly sunny. A chance of showers and thunderstorms this afternoon. Highs in the mid-80s. Southwest winds 10 to 15 miles an hour. Chance of rain 40%. The Champaign, Illinois Airport Climate Summary for yesterday, August 25, 2026. Yesterday's high temperature of 79 degrees occurred at 3:29 p.m. The normal high is 83. Yesterday's low temperature of 55 degrees occurred at 5:40 a.m. The normal low is 61. No precipitation fell yesterday.

day. Yesterday, the maximum wind observed was 9 miles an hour from the southeast. The highest wind gust observed was 13 miles per hour from the southeast, which occurred at 12:18 p.m. The average wind speed was less than 5 miles per hour yesterday. Sunrise today is at 6:15 a.m. and sunset is at 7:34 p.m. The Mattoon, Illinois Airport Climate Summary for yesterday, August 25, 2026. Yesterday's high temperature of 81 degrees occurred at 2:30 p.m. The normal high is 84. Yesterday's low temperature of 56 degrees occurred at 5:15 a.m. The normal low is 62. No precipitation fell yesterday. Yesterday the maximum wind observed was 10 miles an hour from the east. The highest wind gust observed was 17 miles per hour from the east, which occurred at 10:06 a.m. The average wind speed was less than 5 miles per hour yesterday. Sunrise today is at 6:16 a.m. and sunset is at 7:33 p.m. At 5 a.m. at the Champaign Airport, skies were mostly cloudy. The temperature was 66 degrees, the dew point was 62, and the relative humidity was 87%. The wind was south at 6 miles an hour. The pressure was 30.01 inches and steady. Elsewhere around the area, at Springfield, it was partly cloudy, with a temperature of 70. At Mattoon, it was mostly cloudy, with a temperature of 68. It was cloudy, with a temperature of 70 at Peoria, 66 at Bloomington, and 65 at Rantoul. Under cloudy skies, Paris reported 65, Terre Haute reported 64, and Decatur reported 70. And once again at 5 a.m. at the Champaign Airport, under mostly cloudy skies, the temperature was 66. Looking elsewhere around the Midwest at 5 a.m., Chicago was cloudy, and 70. Indianapolis was mostly cloudy, and 64. St. Louis was mostly cloudy, and 76. Kansas City reported fog and 71. Des Moines was clear, and 69. Milwaukee was cloudy, and 69. And now a discussion of hazardous weather conditions for the following counties in Illinois: Champaign, Coles, DeWitt, Douglas, Edgar, Moultrie, Piatt, and Vermilion. This hazardous weather outlook is for Central Illinois, East Central Illinois, Southeast Illinois, and West Central Illinois. For today and tonight, a broken line of thunderstorms will develop ahead of an approaching cold front late this afternoon and continue into the evening. Some of the storms may be capable of producing damaging wind gusts of 60 to 70 miles per hour and hail larger than quarters. An isolated tornado or two cannot be ruled out, especially over portions of East Central Illinois. The primary time frame for possible severe weather will be between 4 p.m. and midnight. Minor flooding is ongoing along portions of the Illinois and Wabash Rivers. For Thursday through Tuesday, minor flooding will continue for several days along portions of the Wabash River. Spotter information statement: spotter activation may be needed late this afternoon and evening. Expected storm motion is toward the east-southeast around 30 miles per hour. The time is currently 5:50 a.m. Central Daylight Time. 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Now for the official National Weather Service forecast for Champaign, Urbana, and surrounding areas of East Central Illinois. Today, mostly sunny. A chance of showers and thunderstorms this afternoon. Highs in the mid-80s. Southwest winds 10 to 15 miles an hour. Chance of rain 40%. Tonight, partly cloudy with a chance of showers and thunderstorms until midnight, then mostly clear after midnight. Lows in the lower 60s. Northwest winds 5 to 10 miles an hour. Chance of rain 30%. Thursday, sunny. Highs in the lower 80s. Northwest winds 5 to 10 miles an hour. Thursday night, partly cloudy until midnight, then clearing. Lows around 60. North winds 5 to 10 miles an hour. Friday, sunny. Highs in the lower 80s. Northeast winds around 5 miles an hour. Friday night, mostly clear. Lows in the upper 50s. Saturday and Saturday night, partly cloudy. Highs in the lower 80s. Lows in the mid-60s. Sunday, sunny. Highs in the upper 80s. Sunday night through Tuesday, partly cloudy. Lows in the lower 70s.

highs around 90. Again, the forecast for Champaign, Urbana, and surrounding areas of East Central Illinois for today, mostly sunny. A chance of showers and thunderstorms this afternoon. Highs in the mid-80s. Southwest winds 10 to 15 miles an hour. Chance of rain 40%. At 5 a.m. at the Champaign Airport, skies were mostly cloudy. The temperature was 66 degrees, the dew point was 62, and the relative humidity was 87%. The wind was south at 6 miles an hour. The pressure was 30.01 inches and steady. Elsewhere around the area, at Springfield, it was partly cloudy, with a temperature of 70. At Mattoon, it was mostly cloudy, with a temperature of 68. It was cloudy, with a temperature of 70 at Peoria, 66 at Bloomington, and 65 at Rantoul. Under cloudy skies, Paris reported 65, Terre Haute reported 64, Indicator reported 70. And once again at 5 a.m. at the Champaign Airport, under mostly cloudy skies, the temperature was 66. Looking elsewhere around the Midwest at 5 a.m., Chicago was cloudy, and 70. Indianapolis was mostly cloudy, and 64. St. Louis was mostly cloudy, and 76. Kansas City reported fog and 71. Des Moines was clear, and 69. Milwaukee was cloudy, and 69. And now a discussion of hazardous weather conditions for the following counties in Illinois: Champaign, Coles, DeWitt, Douglas, Edgar, Moultrie, Piatt, and Vermilion. This hazardous weather outlook is for Central Illinois, East Central Illinois, Southeast Illinois, and West Central Illinois. For today and tonight, a broken line of thunderstorms will develop ahead of an approaching cold front late this afternoon and continue into the evening. Some of the storms may be capable of producing damaging wind gusts of 60 to 70 miles per hour and hail larger than quarters. An isolated tornado or two cannot be ruled out, especially over portions of East Central Illinois. The primary time frame for possible severe weather will be between 4 p.m. and midnight. Minor flooding is ongoing along portions of the Illinois and Wabash Rivers. For Thursday through Tuesday, minor flooding will continue for several days along portions of the Wabash River. Spotter information statement. Spotter activation may be needed late this afternoon and evening. Expected storm motion is toward the east-southeast around 30 miles per hour. The time is currently 5:54 a.m. Central Daylight Time. 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Now for the official National Weather Service forecast for Champaign, Urbana, and surrounding areas of East Central Illinois. Today, mostly sunny. A chance of showers and thunderstorms this afternoon. Highs in the mid-80s. Southwest winds 10 to 15 miles an hour. Chance of rain 40%. Tonight, partly cloudy with a chance of showers and thunderstorms until midnight, then mostly clear after midnight. Lows in the lower 60s. Northwest winds 5 to 10 miles an hour. Chance of rain 30%. Thursday, sunny. Highs in the lower 80s. Northwest winds 5 to 10 miles an hour. Thursday night, partly cloudy until midnight, then clearing. Lows around 60. North winds 5 to 10 miles an hour. Friday, sunny. Highs in the lower 80s. Northeast winds around 5 miles an hour. Friday night, mostly clear. Lows in the upper 50s. Saturday and Saturday night, partly cloudy. Highs in the lower 80s. Lows in the mid-60s. Sunday, sunny. Highs in the upper 80s. Sunday night through Tuesday, partly cloudy. Lows in the lower 70s. Highs around 90. Again, the forecast for Champaign, Urbana, and surrounding areas of East Central Illinois for today, mostly sunny. A chance of showers and thunderstorms this afternoon. Highs in the mid-80s. Southwest winds 10 to 15 miles an hour. Chance of rain 40%. At 5 a.m. at the Champaign Airport, skies were mostly cloudy. The temperature was 66 degrees, the dew point was 62, and the relative humidity was 87%. The wind was south at 6 miles an hour. The pressure was 30.01 inches and steady. Elsewhere around the area, at Springfield, it was partly cloudy, with a temperature of 70.

At noon, it was mostly cloudy, with a temperature of 68. It was cloudy, with a temperature of 70 at Peoria, 66 at Bloomington, and 65 at Rantoul. Under cloudy skies, Paris reported 65, Terre Haute reported 64, and Decatur reported 70. And once again at 5 a.m. at the Champagne Airport, under mostly cloudy skies, the temperature was 66. Looking elsewhere around the Midwest at 5 a.m., Chicago was cloudy, and 70. Indianapolis was mostly cloudy, and 64. St. Louis was mostly cloudy, and 76. Kansas City reported fog and 71. Des Moines was clear, and 69. Milwaukee was cloudy, and 69. And now a discussion of hazardous weather conditions for the following counties in Illinois: Champaign, Coles, DeWitt, Douglas, Edgar, Moultrie, Piatt, and Vermilion. This hazardous weather outlook is for Central Illinois, East Central Illinois, Southeast Illinois, and West Central Illinois. For today and tonight, a broken line of thunderstorms will develop ahead of an approaching cold front late this afternoon and continue into the evening. Some of the storms may be capable of producing damaging wind gusts of 60 to 70 miles per hour and hail larger than quarters. An isolated tornado or two cannot be ruled out, especially over portions of East Central Illinois. The primary time frame for possible severe weather will be between 4 p.m. and midnight. Minor flooding is ongoing along portions of the Illinois and Wabash rivers. For Thursday through Tuesday, minor flooding will continue for several days along portions of the Wabash River. Spotter information statement: spotter activation may be needed late this afternoon and evening. Expected storm motion is toward the east-southeast around 30 miles per hour. The time is currently 5:58 a.m. Central Daylight Time. 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Now for the official National Weather Service forecast for Champaign, Urbana, and surrounding areas of East Central Illinois. Today, mostly sunny. A chance of showers and thunderstorms this afternoon. Highs in the mid-80s. Southwest winds 10 to 15 miles an hour. Chance of rain 40%. Tonight, partly cloudy with a chance of showers and thunderstorms until midnight, then mostly clear after midnight. Lows in the lower 60s. Northwest winds 5 to 10 miles an hour. Chance of rain 30%. Thursday, sunny. Highs in the lower 80s. Northwest winds 5 to 10 miles an hour. Thursday night, partly cloudy until midnight, then clearing. Lows around 60. North winds 5 to 10 miles an hour. Friday, sunny. Highs in the lower 80s. Northeast winds around 5 miles an hour. Friday night, mostly clear. Lows in the upper 50s. Saturday and Saturday night, partly cloudy. Highs in the lower 80s. Lows in the mid-60s. Sunday, sunny. Highs in the upper 80s. Sunday night through Tuesday, partly cloudy. Lows in the lower 70s. Highs around 90. Again, the forecast for Champaign, Urbana, and surrounding areas of East Central Illinois for today, mostly sunny. A chance of showers and thunderstorms this afternoon. Highs in the mid-80s. Southwest winds 10 to 15 miles an hour. Chance of rain 40%. The Champaign, Illinois Airport Climate Summary for yesterday, August 25, 2026. Yesterday's high temperature of 79 degrees occurred at 3:29 p.m. The normal high is 83. Yesterday's low temperature of 55 degrees occurred at 5:40 a.m. The normal low is 61. No precipitation fell yesterday. Yesterday the maximum wind observed was 9 miles an hour from the southeast. The highest wind gust observed was 13 miles per hour from the southeast, which occurred at 12:18 p.m. The average wind speed was less than 5 miles per hour yesterday. Sunrise today is at 6:15 a.m. and sunset is at 7:34 p.m. The Mattoon, Illinois Airport Climate Summary for yesterday, August 25, 2026. Yesterday's high temperature of 81 degrees occurred at 2:30 p.m. The normal high is 84. Yesterday's low temperature of 56 degrees occurred at 5:15 a.m. The normal low is 62. No precipitation fell yesterday. Yesterday the maximum wind observed was 10 miles.

an hour from the east. The highest wind gust observed was 17 miles per hour from the east, which occurred at 10:06 a.m. The average wind speed was less than 5 miles per hour yesterday. Sunrise today is at 6:16 a.m. and sunset is at 7:33 p.m. And now a discussion of hazardous weather conditions for the following counties in Illinois: Champaign, Coles, DeWitt, Douglas, Edgar, Moultrie, Piatt, and Vermilion. This hazardous weather outlook is for Central Illinois, East Central Illinois, Southeast Illinois, and West Central Illinois. For today and tonight, a broken line of thunderstorms will develop ahead of an approaching cold front late this afternoon and continue into the evening. Some of the storms may be capable of producing damaging wind gusts of 60 to 70 miles per hour and hail larger than quarters. An isolated tornado or two cannot be ruled out, especially over portions of East Central Illinois. The primary time frame for possible severe weather will be between 4 p.m. and midnight. Minor flooding is ongoing along portions of the Illinois and Wabash rivers. For Thursday through Tuesday, minor flooding will continue for several days along portions of the Wabash River. Spotter information statement: spotter activation may be needed late this afternoon and evening. Expected storm motion is toward the east-southeast around 30 miles per hour. The time is currently 6:03 a.m. Central Daylight Time. 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Now for the official National Weather Service forecast for Champaign, Urbana, and surrounding areas of East Central Illinois. Today, mostly sunny. A chance of showers and thunderstorms this afternoon. Highs in the mid-80s. Southwest winds 10 to 15 miles an hour. Chance of rain 40%. Tonight, partly cloudy with a chance of showers and thunderstorms until midnight, then mostly clear after midnight. Lows in the lower 60s. Northwest winds 5 to 10 miles an hour. Chance of rain 30%. Thursday, sunny. Highs in the lower 80s. Northwest winds 5 to 10 miles an hour. Thursday night, partly cloudy until midnight, then clearing. Lows around 60. North winds 5 to 10 miles an hour. Friday, sunny. Highs in the lower 80s. Northeast winds around 5 miles an hour. Friday night, mostly clear. Lows in the upper 50s. Saturday and Saturday night, partly cloudy. Highs in the lower 80s. Lows in the mid 60s. Sunday, sunny. Highs in the upper 80s. Sunday night through Tuesday, partly cloudy. Lows in the lower 70s. Highs around 90. Again, the forecast for Champaign, Urbana, and surrounding areas of East Central Illinois for today, mostly sunny. A chance of showers and thunderstorms this afternoon. Highs in the mid-80s. Southwest winds 10 to 15 miles an hour. Chance of rain 40%. At 6 a.m. at the Champaign Airport, skies were partly cloudy. The temperature was 64 degrees, the dew point was 62, and the relative humidity was 93%. The wind was south at 5 miles an hour. The pressure was 30.00 inches and falling. Elsewhere around the area, it was partly cloudy, with a temperature of 64 at Red Tool and 69 at Springfield. It was mostly cloudy, with a temperature of 64 at Paris, 64 at Terre Haute, 68 at Mattoon, and 68 at Decatur. At Bloomington, it was cloudy, with a temperature of 67. At Peoria, the weather conditions were not available. And once again at 6 a.m. at the Champaign Airport, under partly cloudy skies, the temperature was 64. 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Programming originates from NOAA's National Weather Service office in Lincoln and transmits from the WCIA television tower near Seymour. The station serves the following counties: Champaign, DeWitt, Coles, Douglas, Edgar, Ford, Moultrie, Piatt, and Vermilion. 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And now a discussion of hazardous weather conditions for the following counties in Illinois: Champaign, Coles, DeWitt, Douglas, Edgar, Moultrie, Piatt, and Vermilion. This hazardous weather outlook is for Central Illinois, East Central Illinois,

southeast Illinois and west central Illinois. For today and tonight, a broken line of thunderstorms will develop ahead of an approaching cold front late this afternoon and continue into the evening. Some of the storms may be capable of producing damaging wind gusts of 60 to 70 miles per hour and hail larger than quarters. An isolated tornado or two cannot be ruled out, especially over portions of east central Illinois. The primary time frame for possible severe weather will be between 4 p.m. and midnight. Minor flooding is ongoing along portions of the Illinois and Wabash rivers. For Thursday through Tuesday, minor flooding will continue for several days along portions of the Wabash River. Spotter information statement. Spotter activation may be needed late this afternoon and evening. Expected storm motion is toward the east-southeast around 30 miles per hour. The time is currently 6:07 a.m. Central Daylight Time. 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Now for the official National Weather Service forecast for Champaign, Urbana, and surrounding areas of east central Illinois. Today, mostly sunny. A chance of showers and thunderstorms this afternoon. Highs in the mid-80s. Southwest winds 10 to 15 miles an hour. Chance of rain 40%. Tonight, partly cloudy with a chance of showers and thunderstorms until midnight, then mostly clear after midnight. Lows in the lower 60s. Northwest winds 5 to 10 miles an hour. Chance of rain 30%. Thursday, sunny. Highs in the lower 80s. Northwest winds 5 to 10 miles an hour. Thursday night, partly cloudy until midnight, then clearing. Lows around 60. North winds 5 to 10 miles an hour. Friday, sunny. Highs in the lower 80s. Northeast winds around 5 miles an hour. Friday night, mostly clear. Lows in the upper 50s. Saturday and Saturday night, partly cloudy. Highs in the lower 80s. Lows in the mid 60s. Sunday, sunny. Highs in the upper 80s. Sunday night through Tuesday, partly cloudy. Lows in the lower 70s. Highs around 90. Again, the forecast for Champaign, Urbana, and surrounding areas of east central Illinois for today, mostly sunny. A chance of showers and thunderstorms this afternoon. Highs in the mid-80s. Southwest winds 10 to 15 miles an hour. Chance of rain 40%. At 6 a.m. at the Champaign Airport, skies were partly cloudy. The temperature was 64 degrees, the dew point was 62, and the relative humidity was 93%. The wind was south at 5 miles an hour. The pressure was 30.00 inches and falling. Elsewhere around the area, it was partly cloudy, with a temperature of 64 at Red Hill and 69 at Springfield. It was mostly cloudy, with a temperature of 64 at Paris, 64 at Terre Haute, 68 at Mattoon, and 68 at Decatur. At Bloomington, it was cloudy, with a temperature of 67. At Peoria, the weather conditions were not available. And once again at 6 a.m. at the Champaign Airport, under partly cloudy skies, the temperature was 64. Looking elsewhere around the Midwest at 6 a.m., Chicago was mostly cloudy, and 71. Indianapolis was mostly cloudy, and 64. St. Louis was partly cloudy, and 74. Kansas City reported fog and 71. Des Moines was clear and 69. Milwaukee was cloudy and 69. And now a discussion of hazardous weather conditions for the following counties in Illinois: Champaign, Coles, DeWitt, Douglas, Edgar, Moultrie, Piatt, and Vermilion. This hazardous weather outlook is for central Illinois, east central Illinois, southeast Illinois, and west central Illinois. For today and tonight, a broken line of thunderstorms will develop ahead of an approaching cold front late this afternoon and continue into the evening. Some of the storms may be capable of producing damaging wind gusts of 60 to 70 miles per hour and hail larger than quarters. An isolated tornado or two cannot be ruled out, especially over portions of east central Illinois. The primary time frame for possible severe weather will be between 4 p.m. and midnight. Minor flooding is ongoing along portions of the Illinois and Wabash rivers. For Thursday through Tuesday, minor flooding will continue for several days along portions of the Wabash River. Spotter information statement. Spotter activation may be needed later.

This afternoon and evening, expected storm motion is toward the east-southeast around 30 miles per hour. The time is currently 6:12 a.m. Central Daylight Time. 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Now for the official National Weather Service forecast for Champaign, Urbana, and surrounding areas of east-central Illinois. Today, mostly sunny. A chance of showers and thunderstorms this afternoon. Highs in the mid-80s. Southwest winds 10 to 15 miles an hour. Chance of rain 40%. Tonight, partly cloudy with a chance of showers and thunderstorms until midnight, then mostly clear after midnight. Lows in the lower 60s. Northwest winds 5 to 10 miles an hour. Chance of rain 30%. Thursday, sunny. Highs in the lower 80s. Northwest winds 5 to 10 miles an hour. Thursday night, partly cloudy until midnight, then clearing. Lows around 60. North winds 5 to 10 miles an hour. Friday, sunny. Highs in the lower 80s. Northeast winds around 5 miles an hour. Friday night, mostly clear. Lows in the upper 50s. Saturday and Saturday night, partly cloudy. Highs in the lower 80s. Lows in the mid-60s. Sunday, sunny. Highs in the upper 80s. Sunday night through Tuesday, partly cloudy. Lows in the lower 70s. Highs around 90. Again, the forecast for Champaign, Urbana, and surrounding areas of east-central Illinois for today, mostly sunny. A chance of showers and thunderstorms this afternoon. Highs in the mid-80s. Southwest winds 10 to 15 miles an hour. Chance of rain 40%. At 6 a.m. at the Champaign Airport, skies were partly cloudy. The temperature was 64 degrees, the dew point was 62, and the relative humidity was 93%. The wind was south at 5 miles an hour. The pressure was 30.00 inches and falling. Elsewhere around the area, it was partly cloudy, with a temperature of 64 at Red Tool and 69 at Springfield. It was mostly cloudy, with a temperature of 64 at Paris, 64 at Terre Haute, 68 at Mattoon, and 68 at Decatur. At Bloomington, it was cloudy, with a temperature of 67. At Peoria, the weather conditions were not available. And once again at 6 a.m. at the Champaign Airport, under partly cloudy skies, the temperature was 64. Looking elsewhere around the Midwest at 6 a.m., Chicago was mostly cloudy, and 71. Indianapolis was mostly cloudy, and 64. St. Louis was partly cloudy, and 74. Kansas City reported fog, and 71. Des Moines was clear, and 69. Milwaukee was cloudy, and 69. The Champaign, Illinois Airport Climate Summary for yesterday, August 25, 2026. Yesterday's high temperature of 79 degrees occurred at 3:29 p.m. The normal high is 83. Yesterday's low temperature of 55 degrees occurred at 5:40 a.m. The normal low is 61. No precipitation fell yesterday. Yesterday the maximum wind observed was 9 miles an hour from the southeast. The highest wind gust observed was 13 miles per hour from the southeast, which occurred at 12:18 p.m. The average wind speed was less than 5 miles per hour yesterday. Sunrise today is at 6:15 a.m. and sunset is at 7:34 p.m. The Mattoon, Illinois Airport Climate Summary for yesterday, August 25, 2026. Yesterday's high temperature of 81 degrees occurred at 2:30 p.m. The normal high is 84. Yesterday's low temperature of 56 degrees occurred at 5:15 a.m. The normal low is 62. No precipitation fell yesterday. Yesterday the maximum wind observed was 10 miles an hour from the east. The highest wind gust observed was 17 miles per hour from the east, which occurred at 10:06 a.m. The average wind speed was less than 5 miles per hour yesterday. Sunrise today is at 6:16 a.m. and sunset is at 7:33 p.m. And now a discussion of hazardous weather conditions for the following counties in Illinois: Champaign, Coles, DeWitt, Douglas, Edgar, Moultrie, Piatt, and Vermilion. This hazardous weather outlook is for central Illinois, east central Illinois, southeast Illinois, and west central Illinois,
For today and tonight, a broken line of thunderstorms will develop ahead of an approaching cold front late this afternoon and continue into the evening. Some of the storms may be capable of producing damaging wind gusts of 60 to 70 miles per hour and hail larger than quarters. An isolated tornado or two cannot be ruled out, especially over portions of east central Illinois. The primary time frame for possible severe weather will be between 4 p.m. and midnight. Minor flooding is ongoing along portions of the Illinois and Wabash rivers. For Thursday through Tuesday, minor flooding will continue for several days along portions of the Wabash River. Spotter information statement. Spotter activation may be needed late this afternoon and evening. Expected storm motion is toward the east-southeast around 30 miles per hour. The time is currently 6:17 a.m. Central Daylight Time. 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Now for the official National Weather Service forecast for Champaign, Urbana, and surrounding areas of east central Illinois. Today, mostly sunny. A chance of showers and thunderstorms this afternoon. Highs in the mid-80s. Southwest winds 10 to 15 miles an hour. Chance of rain 40%. Tonight, partly cloudy with a chance of showers and thunderstorms until midnight, then mostly clear after midnight. Lows in the lower 60s. Northwest winds 5 to 10 miles an hour. Chance of rain 30%. Thursday, sunny. Highs in the lower 80s. Northwest winds 5 to 10 miles an hour. Thursday night, partly cloudy until midnight, then clearing. Lows around 60. North winds 5 to 10 miles an hour. Friday, sunny. Highs in the lower 80s. Northeast winds around 5 miles an hour. Friday night, mostly clear. Lows in the upper 50s. Saturday and Saturday night, partly cloudy. Highs in the lower 80s. Lows in the mid 60s. Sunday, sunny. Highs in the upper 80s. Sunday night through Tuesday, partly cloudy. Lows in the lower 70s. Highs around 90. Again, the forecast for Champaign, Urbana, and surrounding areas of east central Illinois for today, mostly sunny. A chance of showers and thunderstorms this afternoon. Highs in the mid-80s. Southwest winds 10 to 15 miles an hour. Chance of rain 40%. At 6 a.m. at the Champaign Airport, skies were partly cloudy. The temperature was 64 degrees, the dew point was 62, and the relative humidity was 93%. The wind was south at 5 miles an hour. The pressure was 30.00 inches and falling. Elsewhere around the area, it was partly cloudy, with a temperature of 64 at Rantoul and 69 at Springfield. It was mostly cloudy, with a temperature of 64 at Paris, 64 at Terre Haute, 68 at Mattoon, and 68 at Decatur. At Bloomington, it was cloudy, with a temperature of 67. At Peoria, the weather conditions were not available. And once again at 6 a.m. at the Champaign Airport, under partly cloudy skies, the temperature was 64. Looking elsewhere around the Midwest at 6 a.m., Chicago was mostly cloudy, and 71. Indianapolis was mostly cloudy, and 64. St. Louis was partly cloudy, and 74. Kansas City reported fog and 70. Des Moines was clear, and 69. Milwaukee was cloudy, and 69. And now a discussion of hazardous weather conditions for the following counties in Illinois: Champaign, Coles, DeWitt, Douglas, Edgar, Moultrie, Piatt, and Vermilion. This hazardous weather outlook is for central Illinois, east central Illinois, southeast Illinois, and west central Illinois. For today and tonight, a broken line of thunderstorms will develop ahead of an approaching cold front late this afternoon and continue into the evening. Some of the storms may be capable of producing damaging wind gusts of 60 to 70 miles per hour and hail larger than quarters. An isolated tornado or two cannot be ruled out, especially over portions of east central Illinois. The primary time frame for possible severe weather will be between 4 p.m. and midnight. Minor flooding is ongoing along portions of the Illinois and Wabash rivers. For Thursday through Tuesday, minor flooding will continue for several days along portions of the Wabash River. Spotter information statement. Spotter activation may be needed late this afternoon and evening. Expected storm

Sunny. A chance of showers and thunderstorms this afternoon. Highs in the mid-80s. Southwest winds 10 to 15 miles an hour. Chance of rain 40%. Tonight, partly cloudy with a chance of showers and thunderstorms until midnight, then mostly clear after midnight. Lows in the lower 60s. Northwest winds 5 to 10 miles an hour. Chance of rain 30%. Thursday, sunny. Highs in the lower 80s. Northwest winds 5 to 10 miles an hour. Thursday night, partly cloudy until midnight, then clearing. Lows around 60. North winds 5 to 10 miles an hour. Friday, sunny. Highs in the lower 80s. Northeast winds around 5 miles an hour. Friday night, mostly clear. Lows in the upper 50s. Saturday and Saturday night, partly cloudy. Highs in the lower 80s. Lows in the mid-60s. Sunday, sunny. Highs in the upper 80s. Sunday night through Tuesday, partly cloudy. Lows in the lower 70s. Highs around 90. Again, the forecast for Champaign, Urbana and surrounding areas of East Central Illinois for today, mostly sunny. A chance of showers and thunderstorms this afternoon. Highs in the mid-80s. Southwest winds 10 to 15 miles an hour. Chance of rain 40%. At 6 a.m. at the Champaign Airport, skies were partly cloudy. The temperature was 64 degrees, the dew point was 62, and the relative humidity was 93%. The wind was south at 5 miles an hour. The pressure was 30.00 inches and falling. Elsewhere around the area, it was partly cloudy, with a temperature of 64 at Rantoul and 69 at Springfield. It was mostly cloudy, with a temperature of 64 at Paris, 64 at Terre Haute, 68 at Mattoon, and 68 at Decatur. At Bloomington, it was cloudy, with a temperature of 67. At Peoria, the weather conditions were not available. And once again at 6 a.m. at the Champaign Airport, under partly cloudy skies, the temperature was 64. Looking elsewhere around the Midwest at 6 a.m., Chicago was mostly cloudy, and 71. Indianapolis was mostly cloudy, and 64. St. Louis was partly cloudy, and 74. Kansas City reported fog and 70. Des Moines was clear, and 69. Milwaukee was cloudy, and 69. Looking elsewhere around the Midwest at 6 a.m., Chicago was mostly cloudy, and 71. Indianapolis was mostly cloudy, and 64. St. Louis was partly cloudy, and 74. Kansas City reported fog and 70. Des Moines was clear, and 69. Milwaukee was cloudy, and 69. And now a discussion of hazardous weather conditions for the following counties in Illinois: Champaign, Coles, DeWitt, Douglas, Edgar, Moultrie, Piatt, and Vermilion. This hazardous weather outlook is for Central Illinois, East Central Illinois, Southeast Illinois, and West Central Illinois. For today and tonight, a broken line of thunderstorms will develop ahead of an approaching cold front late this afternoon and continue into the evening. Some of the storms may be capable of producing damaging wind gusts of 60 to 70 miles per hour and hail larger than quarters. An isolated tornado or two cannot be ruled out, especially over portions of East Central Illinois. The primary time frame for possible severe weather will be between 4 p.m. and midnight. Minor flooding is ongoing along portions of the Illinois and Wabash rivers. For Thursday through Tuesday, minor flooding will continue for several days along portions of the Wabash River. Spotter information statement: spotter activation may be needed late this afternoon and evening. Expected storm motion is toward the east-southeast around 30 miles per hour. The time is currently 6:26 a.m. Central Daylight Time. 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Now for the official National Weather Service forecast for Champaign, Urbana, and surrounding areas of East Central Illinois. Today, mostly sunny. A chance of showers and thunderstorms this afternoon. Highs in the mid-80s. Southwest winds 10 to 15 miles an hour. Chance of rain 40%. Tonight, partly cloudy with a chance of showers and thunderstorms until midnight, then mostly clear after midnight. Lows in the lower 60s. Northwest

winds 5 to 10 miles an hour. Chance of rain 30%. Thursday, sunny. Highs in the lower 80s. Northwest winds 5 to 10 miles an hour. Thursday night, partly cloudy until midnight, then clearing. Lows around 60. North winds 5 to 10 miles an hour. Friday, sunny. Highs in the lower 80s. Northeast winds around 5 miles an hour. Friday night, mostly clear. Lows in the upper 50s. Saturday and Saturday night, partly cloudy. Highs in the lower 80s. Lows in the mid-60s. Sunday, sunny. Highs in the upper 80s. Sunday night through Tuesday, partly cloudy. Lows in the lower 70s. Highs around 90. Again, the forecast for Champaign, Urbana and surrounding areas of East Central Illinois for today, mostly sunny. A chance of showers and thunderstorms this afternoon. Highs in the mid-80s. Southwest winds 10 to 15 miles an hour. Chance of rain 40%. At 6 a.m. at the Champaign Airport, skies were partly cloudy. The temperature was 64 degrees, the dew point was 62, and the relative humidity was 93%. The wind was south at 5 miles an hour. The pressure was 30.00 inches and falling. Elsewhere around the area, it was partly cloudy, with a temperature of 64 at Red Tool, and 69 at Springfield. It was mostly cloudy, with a temperature of 64 at Paris, 64 at Terre Haute, 68 at Mattoon, and 68 at Decatur. At Bloomington, it was cloudy, with a temperature of 67. At Peoria, the weather conditions were not available. And once again at 6 a.m. at the Champaign Airport, under partly cloudy skies, the temperature was 64. Looking elsewhere around the Midwest at 6 a.m., Chicago was mostly cloudy, and 71. Indianapolis was mostly cloudy, and 64. St. Louis was partly cloudy, and 74. Kansas City reported fog and 70. Des Moines was clear, and 69. Milwaukee was cloudy, and 69. And now a discussion of hazardous weather conditions for the following counties in Illinois: Champaign, Coles, DeWitt, Douglas, Edgar, Moultrie, Piatt, and Vermilion. This hazardous weather outlook is for Central Illinois, East Central Illinois, Southeast Illinois, and West Central Illinois. For today and tonight, a broken line of thunderstorms will develop ahead of an approaching cold front late this afternoon and continue into the evening. Some of the storms may be capable of producing damaging wind gusts of 60 to 70 miles per hour and hail larger than quarters. An isolated tornado or two cannot be ruled out, especially over portions of East Central Illinois. The primary time frame for possible severe weather will be between 4 p.m. and midnight. Minor flooding is ongoing along portions of the Illinois and Wabash Rivers. For Thursday through Tuesday, minor flooding will continue for several days along portions of the Wabash River. Spotter information statement: spotter activation may be needed late this afternoon and evening. Expected storm motion is toward the east-southeast around 30 miles per hour. The Champaign, Illinois Airport Climate Summary for yesterday, August 25, 2026. Yesterday's high temperature of 79 degrees occurred at 3:29 p.m. The normal high is 83. Yesterday's low temperature of 55 degrees occurred at 5:40 a.m. The normal low is 61. No precipitation fell yesterday. Yesterday the maximum wind observed was 9 miles an hour from the southeast. The highest wind gust observed was 13 miles per hour from the southeast, which occurred at 12:18 p.m. The average wind speed was less than 5 miles per hour yesterday. Sunrise today is at 6:15 a.m. and sunset is at 7:34 p.m. The Mattoon, Illinois Airport Climate Summary for yesterday, August 25, 2026. Yesterday's high temperature of 81 degrees occurred at 2:30 p.m. The normal high is 84. Yesterday's low temperature of 56 degrees occurred at 5:15 a.m. The normal low is 62. No precipitation fell yesterday. Yesterday the maximum wind observed was 10 miles an hour from the east. The highest wind gust observed was 17 miles per hour from the east, which occurred at 10:06 a.m. The average wind speed was less than 5 miles per hour yesterday. Sunrise today is at 6:16 a.m. and sunset is at 7:33 p.m.

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Now for the official National Weather Service forecast for Champaign, Urbana, and surrounding areas of East Central Illinois. Today, mostly sunny. A chance of showers and thunderstorms this afternoon. Highs in the mid-80s. Southwest winds 10 to 15 miles an hour. Chance of rain 40%. Tonight, partly cloudy with a chance of showers and thunderstorms until midnight, then mostly clear after midnight. Lows in the lower 60s. Northwest winds 5 to 10 miles an hour. Chance of rain 30%. Chance of rain 40%. Tonight, partly cloudy with a chance of showers and thunderstorms until midnight, then mostly clear after midnight. Lows in the lower 60s. Northwest winds 5 to 10 miles an hour. Chance of rain 30%. Thursday, sunny. Highs in the lower 80s. Northwest winds 5 to 10 miles an hour. Thursday night, partly cloudy until midnight, then clearing. Lows around 60. North winds 5 to 10 miles an hour. Friday, sunny. Highs in the lower 80s. Northeast winds around 5 miles an hour. Friday night, mostly clear. Lows in the upper 50s. Saturday and Saturday night, partly cloudy. Highs in the lower 80s. Lows in the mid 60s. Sunday, sunny. Highs in the upper 80s. Sunday night through Tuesday, partly cloudy. Lows in the lower 70s. Highs around 90. Again, the forecast for Champaign, Urbana, and surrounding areas of East Central Illinois for today, mostly sunny. A chance of showers and thunderstorms this afternoon. Highs in the mid-80s. Southwest winds 10 to 15 miles an hour. Chance of rain 40%. At 6 a.m. at the Champaign Airport, skies were partly cloudy. The temperature was 64 degrees, the dew point was 62, and the relative humidity was 93%. The wind was south at 5 miles an hour. The pressure was 30.00 inches and falling. Elsewhere around the area, it was partly cloudy, with a temperature of 64 at Rantoul and 69 at Springfield. It was mostly cloudy, with a temperature of 64 at Paris, 64 at Terre Haute, 68 at Mattoon, and 68 at Decatur. At Bloomington, it was cloudy, with a temperature of 67. At Peoria, the weather conditions were not available. And once again at 6 a.m. at the Champaign Airport, under partly cloudy skies, the temperature was 64. Looking elsewhere around the Midwest at 6 a.m., Chicago was mostly cloudy, and 71. Indianapolis was mostly cloudy, and 64. St. Louis was partly cloudy, and 74. Kansas City reported fog and 70. Des Moines was clear, and 69. Milwaukee was cloudy, and 69. And now a discussion of hazardous weather conditions for the following counties in Illinois: Champaign, Coles, DeWitt, Douglas, Edgar, Moultrie, Piatt, and Vermilion. This hazardous weather outlook is for Central Illinois, East Central Illinois, Southeast Illinois, and West Central Illinois. For today and tonight, a broken line of thunderstorms will develop ahead of an approaching cold front late this afternoon and continue into the evening. Some of the storms may be capable of producing damaging wind gusts of 60 to 70 miles per hour and hail larger than quarters. An isolated tornado or two cannot be ruled out, especially over portions of East Central Illinois. The primary time frame for possible severe weather will be between 4 p.m. and midnight. Minor flooding is ongoing along portions of the Illinois and Wabash Rivers. For Thursday through Tuesday, minor flooding will continue for several days along portions of the Wabash River. Spotter information statement: spotter activation may be needed late this afternoon and evening. Expected storm motion is toward the east-southeast around 30 miles per hour. The time is currently 6:36 a.m. Central Daylight Time. 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Now for the official National Weather Service forecast for Champaign, Urbana, and surrounding areas of East Central Illinois. Today, mostly sunny. A chance of showers and thunderstorms this afternoon. Highs in the mid-80s. Southwest winds 10 to 15.

miles an hour. Chance of rain 40%. Tonight, partly cloudy with a chance of showers and thunderstorms until midnight, then mostly clear after midnight. Lows in the lower 60s. Northwest winds 5 to 10 miles an hour. Chance of rain 30%. Thursday, sunny. Highs in the lower 80s. Northwest winds 5 to 10 miles an hour. Thursday night, partly cloudy until midnight, then clearing. Lows around 60. North winds 5 to 10 miles an hour. Friday, sunny. Highs in the lower 80s. Northeast winds around 5 miles an hour. Friday night, mostly clear. Lows in the upper 50s. Saturday and Saturday night, partly cloudy. Highs in the lower 80s. Lows in the mid-60s. Sunday, sunny. Highs in the upper 80s. Sunday night through Tuesday, partly cloudy. Lows in the lower 70s. Highs around 90. Again, the forecast for Champaign, Urbana and surrounding areas of East Central Illinois for today, mostly sunny. A chance of showers and thunderstorms this afternoon. Highs in the mid-80s. Southwest winds 10 to 15 miles an hour. Chance of rain 40%. At 6 a.m. at the Champaign Airport, skies were partly cloudy. The temperature was 64 degrees, the dew point was 62, and the relative humidity was 93%. The wind was south at 5 miles an hour. The pressure was 30.00 inches and falling. Elsewhere around the area, it was partly cloudy, with a temperature of 64 at Red Tool and 69 at Springfield. It was mostly cloudy, with a temperature of 64 at Paris, 64 at Terre Haute, 68 at Mattoon, and 68 at Decatur. At Bloomington, it was cloudy, with a temperature of 67. At Peoria, the weather conditions were not available. And once again at 6 a.m. at the Champaign Airport, under partly cloudy skies, the temperature was 64. Looking elsewhere around the Midwest at 6 a.m., Chicago was mostly cloudy, and 71. Indianapolis was mostly cloudy, and 64. St. Louis was partly cloudy, and 74. Kansas City reported fog and 70. Des Moines was clear, and 69. Milwaukee was cloudy, and 69. And now a discussion of hazardous weather conditions for the following counties in Illinois: Champaign, Coles, DeWitt, Douglas, Edgar, Moultrie, Piatt, and Vermilion. This hazardous weather outlook is for Central Illinois, East Central Illinois, Southeast Illinois, and West Central Illinois. For today and tonight, a broken line of thunderstorms will develop ahead of an approaching cold front late this afternoon and continue into the evening. Some of the storms may be capable of producing damaging wind gusts of 60 to 70 miles per hour and hail larger than quarters. An isolated tornado or two cannot be ruled out, especially over portions of East Central Illinois. The primary time frame for possible severe weather will be between 4 p.m. and midnight. Minor flooding is ongoing along portions of the Illinois and Wabash Rivers. For Thursday through Tuesday, minor flooding will continue for several days along portions of the Wabash River. Spotter information statement. Spotter activation may be needed late this afternoon and evening. Expected storm motion is toward the east-southeast around 30 miles per hour. The time is currently 6:41 a.m. Central Daylight Time. 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Now for the official National Weather Service forecast for Champaign, Urbana, and surrounding areas of East Central Illinois. Today, mostly sunny. A chance of showers and thunderstorms this afternoon. Highs in the mid-80s. Southwest winds 10 to 15 miles an hour. Chance of rain 40%. Tonight, partly cloudy with a chance of showers and thunderstorms until midnight, then mostly clear after midnight. Lows in the lower 60s. Northwest winds 5 to 10 miles an hour. Chance of rain 30%. Thursday, sunny. Highs in the lower 80s. Northwest winds 5 to 10 miles an hour. Thursday night, partly cloudy until midnight, then clearing. Lows around 60. North winds 5 to 10 miles an hour. Friday, sunny. Highs in the lower 80s. Northeast winds around 5 miles an hour. Friday night, mostly clear. Lows in the upper

60s. Saturday and Saturday night, partly cloudy. Highs in the lower 80s. Lows in the mid-60s. Sunday, sunny. Highs in the upper 80s. Sunday night through Tuesday, partly cloudy. Lows in the lower 70s. Highs around 90. Again, the forecast for Champaign, Urbana and surrounding areas of East Central Illinois for today, mostly sunny. A chance of showers and thunderstorms this afternoon. Highs in the mid-80s. Southwest winds 10 to 15 miles an hour. Chance of rain 40%. At 6 a.m. at the Champaign Airport, skies were partly cloudy. The temperature was 64 degrees, the dew point was 62, and the relative humidity was 93%. The wind was south at 5 miles an hour. The pressure was 30.00 inches and falling. Elsewhere around the area, it was partly cloudy, with a temperature of 64 at Red Hill and 69 at Springfield. It was mostly cloudy, with a temperature of 64 at Paris, 64 at Terre Haute, 68 at Mattoon, and 68 at Decatur. At Bloomington, it was cloudy, with a temperature of 67. At Peoria, the weather conditions were not available. And once again at 6 a.m. at the Champaign Airport, under partly cloudy skies, the temperature was 64. Looking elsewhere around the Midwest at 6 a.m., Chicago was mostly cloudy, and 71. Indianapolis was mostly cloudy, and 64. St. Louis was partly cloudy, and 74. Kansas City reported fog and 70. Des Moines was clear, and 69. Milwaukee was cloudy, and 69. And now a discussion of hazardous weather conditions for the following counties in Illinois: Champaign, Coles, DeWitt, Douglas, Edgar, Moultrie, Piatt, and Vermilion. This hazardous weather outlook is for Central Illinois, East Central Illinois, Southeast Illinois, and West Central Illinois. For today and tonight, a broken line of thunderstorms will develop ahead of an approaching cold front late this afternoon and continue into the evening. Some of the storms may be capable of producing damaging wind gusts of 60 to 70 miles per hour and hail larger than quarters. An isolated tornado or two cannot be ruled out, especially over portions of East Central Illinois. The primary time frame for possible severe weather will be between 4 p.m. and midnight. Minor flooding is ongoing along portions of the Illinois and Wabash Rivers. For Thursday through Tuesday, minor flooding will continue for several days along portions of the Wabash River. Spotter information statement: spotter activation may be needed late this afternoon and evening. Expected storm motion is toward the east-southeast around 30 miles per hour. The Champaign, Illinois Airport Climate Summary for yesterday, August 25, 2026. Yesterday's high temperature of 79 degrees occurred at 3:29 p.m. The normal high is 83. Yesterday's low temperature of 55 degrees occurred at 5:40 a.m. The normal low is 61. No precipitation fell yesterday. Yesterday the maximum wind observed was 9 miles an hour from the southeast. The highest wind gust observed was 13 miles per hour from the southeast, which occurred at 12:18 p.m. The average wind speed was less than 5 miles per hour yesterday. Sunrise today is at 6:15 a.m. and sunset is at 7:34 p.m. The Mattoon, Illinois Airport Climate Summary for yesterday, August 25, 2026. Yesterday's high temperature of 81 degrees occurred at 2:30 p.m. The normal high is 84. Yesterday's low temperature of 56 degrees occurred at 5:15 a.m. The normal low is 62. No precipitation fell yesterday. Yesterday the maximum wind observed was 10 miles an hour from the east. The highest wind gust observed was 17 miles per hour from the east, which occurred at 10:06 a.m. The average wind speed was less than 5 miles per hour yesterday. Sunrise today is at 6:16 a.m. and sunset is at 7:33 p.m. The time is currently 6:46 a.m. Central Daylight Time. 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Now for the official National Weather Service forecast for Champaign, Urbana and surrounding areas of East Central Illinois. Today, mostly sunny. A chance of showers and thunderstorms this afternoon. Highs in the mid-80s. Southwest winds 10 to 15 miles an hour. Chance of rain 40%.

at. Tonight, partly cloudy with a chance of showers and thunderstorms until midnight, then mostly clear after midnight. Lows in the lower 60s. Northwest winds 5 to 10 miles an hour. Chance of rain 30%. Thursday, sunny. Highs in the lower 80s. Northwest winds 5 to 10 miles an hour. Thursday night, partly cloudy until midnight, then clearing. Lows around 60. North winds 5 to 10 miles an hour. Friday, sunny. Highs in the lower 80s. Northeast winds around 5 miles an hour. Friday night, mostly clear. Lows in the upper 50s. Saturday and Saturday night, partly cloudy. Highs in the lower 80s. Lows in the mid 60s. Sunday, sunny. Highs in the upper 80s. Sunday night through Tuesday, partly cloudy. Lows in the lower 70s. Highs around 90. Again, the forecast for Champaign, Urbana and surrounding areas of East Central Illinois for today, mostly sunny. A chance of showers and thunderstorms this afternoon. Highs in the mid-80s. Southwest winds 10 to 15 miles an hour. Chance of rain 40%. At 6 a.m. at the Champaign Airport, skies were partly cloudy. The temperature was 64 degrees, the dew point was 62, and the relative humidity was 93%. The wind was south at 5 miles an hour. The pressure was 30.00 inches and falling. Elsewhere around the area, it was partly cloudy, with a temperature of 64 at Red Hill and 69 at Springfield. It was mostly cloudy, with a temperature of 64 at Paris, 64 at Terre Haute, 68 at Mattoon, and 68 at Decatur. At Bloomington, it was cloudy, with a temperature of 67. At Peoria, the weather conditions were not available. And once again at 6 a.m. at the Champaign Airport, under partly cloudy skies, the temperature was 64. Looking elsewhere around the Midwest at 6 a.m., Chicago was mostly cloudy, and 71. Indianapolis was mostly cloudy, and 64. St. Louis was partly cloudy, and 74. Kansas City reported fog and 70. Des Moines was clear, and 69. Milwaukee was cloudy, and 69. And now a discussion of hazardous weather conditions for the following counties in Illinois: Champaign, Coles, DeWitt, Douglas, Edgar, Moultrie, Piatt, and Vermilion. This hazardous weather outlook is for Central Illinois, East Central Illinois, Southeast Illinois, and West Central Illinois. For today and tonight, a broken line of thunderstorms will develop ahead of an approaching cold front late this afternoon and continue into the evening. Some of the storms may be capable of producing damaging wind gusts of 60 to 70 miles per hour and hail larger than quarters. An isolated tornado or two cannot be ruled out, especially over portions of East Central Illinois. The primary time frame for possible severe weather will be between 4 p.m. and midnight. Minor flooding is ongoing along portions of the Illinois and Wabash Rivers. For Thursday through Tuesday, minor flooding will continue for several days along portions of the Wabash River. Spotter information statement: spotter activation may be needed late this afternoon and evening. Expected storm motion is toward the east-southeast around 30 miles per hour. The time is currently 6:51 a.m. Central Daylight Time. 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Now for the official National Weather Service forecast for Champaign, Urbana, and surrounding areas of East Central Illinois. Today, mostly sunny. A chance of showers and thunderstorms this afternoon. Highs in the mid-80s. Southwest winds 10 to 15 miles an hour. Chance of rain 40%. Tonight, partly cloudy with a chance of showers and thunderstorms until midnight, then mostly clear after midnight. Lows in the lower 60s. Northwest winds 5 to 10 miles an hour. Chance of rain 30%. Thursday, sunny. Highs in the lower 80s. Northwest winds 5 to 10 miles an hour. Thursday night, partly cloudy until midnight, then clearing. Lows around 60. North winds 5 to 10 miles an hour. Friday, sunny. Highs in the lower 80s. Northeast winds around 5 miles an hour. Friday night, mostly clear. Lows in the upper 50s. Saturday and Saturday night.

partly cloudy. Highs in the lower 80s. Lows in the mid 60s. Sunday, sunny. Highs in the upper 80s. Sunday night through Tuesday, partly cloudy. Lows in the lower 70s. Highs around 90. Again, the forecast for Champaign, Urbana and surrounding areas of East Central Illinois for today, mostly sunny. A chance of showers and thunderstorms this afternoon. Highs in the mid-80s. Southwest winds 10 to 15 miles an hour. Chance of rain 40%. At 6 a.m. at the Champaign Airport, skies were partly cloudy. The temperature was 64 degrees, the dew point was 62, and the relative humidity was 93%. The wind was south at 5 miles an hour. The pressure was 30.00 inches and falling. Elsewhere around the area, it was partly cloudy, with a temperature of 64 at Red Tool and 69 at Springfield. It was mostly cloudy, with a temperature of 64 at Paris, 64 at Terre Haute, 68 at Mattoon, and 68 at Decatur. At Bloomington, it was cloudy, with a temperature of 67. At Peoria, the weather conditions were not available. And once again at 6 a.m. at the Champaign Airport, under partly cloudy skies, the temperature was 64. Looking elsewhere around the Midwest at 6 a.m., Chicago was mostly cloudy, and 71. Indianapolis was mostly cloudy, and 64. St. Louis was partly cloudy, and 74. Kansas City reported fog and 70. Des Moines was clear, and 69. Milwaukee was cloudy, and 69. And now a discussion of hazardous weather conditions for the following counties in Illinois: Champaign, Coles, DeWitt, Douglas, Edgar, Moultrie, Piatt, and Vermilion. This hazardous weather outlook is for Central Illinois, East Central Illinois, Southeast Illinois, and West Central Illinois. For today and tonight, a broken line of thunderstorms will develop ahead of an approaching cold front late this afternoon and continue into the evening. Some of the storms may be capable of producing damaging wind gusts of 60 to 70 miles per hour and hail larger than quarters. An isolated tornado or two cannot be ruled out, especially over portions of East Central Illinois. The primary time frame for possible severe weather will be between 4 p.m. and midnight. Minor flooding is ongoing along portions of the Illinois and Wabash Rivers. For Thursday through Tuesday, minor flooding will continue for several days along portions of the Wabash River. Spotter information statement. Spotter activation may be needed late this afternoon and evening. Expected storm motion is toward the east-southeast around 30 miles per hour. The time is currently 6:55 a.m. Central Daylight Time. 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Now for the official National Weather Service forecast for Champaign, Urbana and surrounding areas of East Central Illinois. Today, mostly sunny. A chance of showers and thunderstorms this afternoon. Highs in the mid-80s. Southwest winds 10 to 15 miles an hour. Chance of rain 40%. Tonight, partly cloudy with a chance of showers and thunderstorms until midnight, then mostly clear after midnight. Lows in the lower 60s. Northwest winds 5 to 10 miles an hour. Chance of rain 30%. Thursday, sunny. Highs in the lower 80s. Northwest winds 5 to 10 miles an hour. Thursday night, partly cloudy until midnight, then clearing. Lows around 60. North winds 5 to 10 miles an hour. Friday, sunny. Highs in the lower 80s. Northeast winds around 5 miles an hour. Friday night, mostly clear. Lows in the upper 50s. Saturday and Saturday night, partly cloudy. Highs in the lower 80s. Lows in the mid-60s. Sunday, sunny. Highs in the upper 80s. Sunday night through Tuesday, partly cloudy. Lows in the lower 70s. Highs around 90. Again, the forecast for Champaign, Urbana and surrounding areas of East Central Illinois for today, mostly sunny. A chance of showers and thunderstorms this afternoon. Highs in the mid-80s. Southwest winds 10 to 15 miles an hour. Chance of rain 40%. At 6 a.m. at the Champaign Airport, skies were partly cloudy. The temperature was 64 degrees, the dew point was 62, and the relative humidity
93%. The wind was south at 5 miles an hour. The pressure was 30.00 inches and falling. Elsewhere around the area, it was partly cloudy, with a temperature of 64 at Rantoul and 69 at Springfield. It was mostly cloudy, with a temperature of 64 at Paris, 64 at Terre Haute, 68 at Mattoon, and 68 at Decatur. At Bloomington, it was cloudy, with a temperature of 67. At Peoria, the weather conditions were not available. And once again at 6 a.m. at the Champaign Airport, under partly cloudy skies, the temperature was 64. Looking elsewhere around the Midwest at 6 a.m., Chicago was mostly cloudy, and 71. Indianapolis was mostly cloudy, and 64. St. Louis was partly cloudy, and 74. Kansas City reported fog and 70. Des Moines was clear, and 69. Milwaukee was cloudy, and 69. And now a discussion of hazardous weather conditions for the following counties in Illinois: Champaign, Coles, DeWitt, Douglas, Edgar, Moultrie, Piatt, and Vermilion. This hazardous weather outlook is for Central Illinois, East Central Illinois, Southeast Illinois, and West Central Illinois. For today and tonight, a broken line of thunderstorms will develop ahead of an approaching cold front late this afternoon and continue into the evening. Some of the storms may be capable of producing damaging wind gusts of 60 to 70 miles per hour and hail larger than quarters. An isolated tornado or two cannot be ruled out, especially over portions of East Central Illinois. The primary time frame for possible severe weather will be between 4 p.m. and midnight. Minor flooding is ongoing along portions of the Illinois and Wabash Rivers. For Thursday through Tuesday, minor flooding will continue for several days along portions of the Wabash River. Spotter information statement: spotter activation may be needed late this afternoon and evening. Expected storm motion is toward the east-southeast around 30 miles per hour. The time is currently 6:59 a.m. Central Daylight Time. 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Now for the official National Weather Service forecast for Champaign, Urbana, and surrounding areas of East Central Illinois. Today, mostly sunny. A chance of showers and thunderstorms this afternoon. Highs in the mid-80s. Southwest winds 10 to 15 miles an hour. Chance of rain 40%. Tonight, partly cloudy with a chance of showers and thunderstorms until midnight, then mostly clear after midnight. Lows in the lower 60s. Northwest winds 5 to 10 miles an hour. Chance of rain 30%. Thursday, sunny. Highs in the lower 80s. Northwest winds 5 to 10 miles an hour. Thursday night, partly cloudy until midnight, then clearing. Lows around 60. North winds 5 to 10 miles an hour. Friday, sunny. Highs in the lower 80s. Northeast winds around 5 miles an hour. Friday night, mostly clear. Lows in the upper 50s. Saturday and Saturday night, partly cloudy. Highs in the lower 80s. Lows in the mid-60s. Sunday, sunny. Highs in the upper 80s. Sunday night through Tuesday, partly cloudy. Lows in the lower 70s. Highs around 90. Again, the forecast for Champaign, Urbana, and surrounding areas of East Central Illinois for today, mostly sunny. A chance of showers and thunderstorms this afternoon. Highs in the mid-80s. Southwest winds 10 to 15 miles an hour. Chance of rain 40%. The Champaign, Illinois Airport Climate Summary for yesterday, August 25, 2026. Yesterday's high temperature of 79 degrees occurred at 3:29 p.m. The normal high is 83. Yesterday's low temperature of 55 degrees occurred at 5:40 a.m. The normal low is 61. No precipitation fell yesterday. Yesterday the maximum wind observed was 9 miles an hour from the southeast. The highest wind gust observed was 13 miles per hour from the southeast, which occurred at 12:18 p.m. The average wind speed was less than 5 miles per hour yesterday. Sunrise today is at 6:15 a.m. and sunset is at 7:34 p.m. The Mattoon, Illinois Airport Climate Summary for yesterday, August 25, 2026. Yesterday's high temperature of 81 degrees occurred at 2:30 p.m.
Normal high is 84. Yesterday's low temperature of 56 degrees occurred at 5:15 a.m. The normal low is 62. No precipitation fell yesterday. Yesterday the maximum wind observed was 10 miles an hour from the east. The highest wind gust observed was 17 miles per hour from the east, which occurred at 10:06 a.m. The average wind speed was less than 5 miles per hour yesterday. Sunrise today is at 6:16 a.m. and sunset is at 7:33 p.m. And now a discussion of hazardous weather conditions for the following counties in Illinois: Champaign, Coles, DeWitt, Douglas, Edgar, Moultrie, Piatt, and Vermilion. This hazardous weather outlook is for Central Illinois, East Central Illinois, Southeast Illinois, and West Central Illinois. For today and tonight, a broken line of thunderstorms will develop ahead of an approaching cold front late this afternoon and continue into the evening. Some of the storms may be capable of producing damaging wind gusts of 60 to 70 miles per hour and hail larger than quarters. An isolated tornado or two cannot be ruled out, especially over portions of East Central Illinois. The primary time frame for possible severe weather will be between 4 p.m. and midnight. Minor flooding is ongoing along portions of the Illinois and Wabash rivers. For Thursday through Tuesday, minor flooding will continue for several days along portions of the Wabash River. Spotter information statement: spotter activation may be needed late this afternoon and evening. Expected storm motion is toward the east-southeast around 30 miles per hour. The time is currently 7:04 a.m. Central Daylight Time. 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Now for the official National Weather Service forecast for Champaign, Urbana, and surrounding areas of East Central Illinois. Today, mostly sunny. A chance of showers and thunderstorms this afternoon. Highs in the mid-80s. Southwest winds 10 to 15 miles an hour. Chance of rain 40%. Tonight, partly cloudy with a chance of showers and thunderstorms until midnight, then mostly clear after midnight. Lows in the lower 60s. Northwest winds 5 to 10 miles an hour. Chance of rain 30%. Thursday, sunny. Highs in the lower 80s. Northwest winds 5 to 10 miles an hour. Thursday night, partly cloudy until midnight, then clearing. Lows around 60. North winds 5 to 10 miles an hour. Friday, sunny. Highs in the lower 80s. Northeast winds around 5 miles an hour. Friday night, mostly clear. Lows in the upper 50s. Saturday and Saturday night, partly cloudy. Highs in the lower 80s. Lows in the mid-60s. Sunday, sunny. Highs in the upper 80s. Sunday night through Tuesday, partly cloudy. Lows in the lower 70s. Highs around 90. Again, the forecast for Champaign, Urbana, and surrounding areas of East Central Illinois for today, mostly sunny. A chance of showers and thunderstorms this afternoon. Highs in the mid-80s. Southwest winds 10 to 15 miles an hour. Chance of rain 40%. 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Programming originates from NOAA's National Weather Service office in Lincoln and transmits from the WCIA television tower near Seymour. The station serves the following counties: Champaign, DeWitt, Coles, Douglas, Edgar, Ford, Moultrie, Piatt, and Vermilion. 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At 7 a.m. at the Champaign Airport, skies were mostly cloudy. The temperature was 65 degrees, the dew point was 63, and the relative humidity was 93%. The wind was south at 3 miles an hour. The pressure was 29.99 inches and falling. Elsewhere around the area, skies ranged from clear to partly cloudy, and temperatures were in the mid to upper 60s. And once again at 7 a.m. at the Champaign Airport, under mostly cloudy skies, the temperature was 65. And now a discussion of hazardous weather conditions for the following counties in Illinois: Champaign, Coles, DeWitt, Douglas, Edgar, Moultrie, Piatt, and Vermilion. This hazardous weather outlook is for Central Illinois, East Central Illinois, Southeast Illinois, and West Central Illinois.

today and tonight. A broken line of thunderstorms will develop ahead of an approaching cold front late this afternoon and continue into the evening. Some of the storms may be capable of producing damaging wind gusts of 60 to 70 miles per hour and hail larger than quarters. An isolated tornado or two cannot be ruled out, especially over portions of east central Illinois. The primary time frame for possible severe weather will be between 4 p.m. and midnight. Minor flooding is ongoing along portions of the Illinois and Wabash rivers. For Thursday through Tuesday, minor flooding will continue for several days along portions of the Wabash River. Spotter information statement. Spotter activation may be needed late this afternoon and evening. Expected storm motion is toward the east-southeast around 30 miles per hour. The time is currently 7:08 a.m. Central Daylight Time. 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Now for the official National Weather Service forecast for Champaign, Urbana, and surrounding areas of east central Illinois. Today, mostly sunny. A chance of showers and thunderstorms this afternoon. Highs in the mid-80s. Southwest winds 10 to 15 miles an hour. Chance of rain 40%. Tonight, partly cloudy with a chance of showers and thunderstorms until midnight, then mostly clear after midnight. Lows in the lower 60s. Northwest winds 5 to 10 miles an hour. Chance of rain 30%. Thursday, sunny. Highs in the lower 80s. Northwest winds 5 to 10 miles an hour. Thursday night, partly cloudy until midnight, then clearing. Lows around 60. North winds 5 to 10 miles an hour. Friday, sunny. Highs in the lower 80s. Northeast winds around 5 miles an hour. Friday night, mostly clear. Lows in the upper 50s. Saturday and Saturday night, partly cloudy. Highs in the lower 80s. Lows in the mid 60s. Sunday, sunny. Highs in the upper 80s. Sunday night through Tuesday, partly cloudy. Lows in the lower 70s. Highs around 90. Again, the forecast for Champaign, Urbana, and surrounding areas of east central Illinois for today, mostly sunny. A chance of showers and thunderstorms this afternoon. Highs in the mid-80s. Southwest winds 10 to 15 miles an hour. Chance of rain 40%. At 7 a.m. at the Champaign Airport, skies were mostly cloudy. The temperature was 65 degrees, the dew point was 63, and the relative humidity was 93%. The wind was south at 3 miles an hour. The pressure was 29.99 inches and falling. Elsewhere around the area, skies ranged from clear to partly cloudy, and temperatures were in the mid to upper 60s. And once again at 7 a.m. at the Champaign Airport, under mostly cloudy skies, the temperature was 65. At 7 a.m. at the Champaign Airport, skies were mostly cloudy. The temperature was 65 degrees, the dew point was 63, and the relative humidity was 93%. The wind was south at 3 miles an hour. The pressure was 29.99 inches and falling. Elsewhere around the area, temperatures were in the mid to upper 60s. It was clear at Peoria, Bloomington, and Decatur. It was partly cloudy at Rantoul, Paris, Mattoon, and Springfield. At Terre Haute, it was mostly cloudy. And once again at 7 a.m. at the Champaign Airport, under mostly cloudy skies, the temperature was 65. Looking elsewhere around the Midwest at 7 a.m., Chicago was partly cloudy, and 70. Indianapolis was partly cloudy, and 65. St. Louis was cloudy, and 76. Kansas City reported fog and 70. Des Moines was clear, and 68. Milwaukee was mostly cloudy, and 68. And now a discussion of hazardous weather conditions for the following counties in Illinois: Champaign, Coles, DeWitt, Douglas, Edgar, Moultrie, Piatt, and Vermilion. This hazardous weather outlook is for central Illinois, east central Illinois, southeast Illinois, and west central Illinois. For today and tonight, a broken line of thunderstorms will develop ahead of an approaching cold front late this afternoon and continue into the evening. Some of the storms may be capable of producing damaging wind gusts of 60 to 70 miles per hour and hail larger than quarters. An isolated tornado or two cannot be ruled out, especially over...
portions of east central Illinois. The primary time frame for possible severe weather will be between 4 p.m. and midnight. Minor flooding is ongoing along portions of the Illinois and Wabash rivers. For Thursday through Tuesday, minor flooding will continue for several days along portions of the Wabash River. Spotter information statement. Spotter activation may be needed late this afternoon and evening. Expected storm motion is toward the east-southeast around 30 miles per hour. The time is currently 7:13 a.m. Central Daylight Time. 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Now for the official National Weather Service forecast for Champaign, Urbana, and surrounding areas of east central Illinois. Today, mostly sunny. A chance of showers and thunderstorms this afternoon. Highs in the mid-80s. Southwest winds 10 to 15 miles an hour. Chance of rain 40%. Tonight, partly cloudy with a chance of showers and thunderstorms until midnight, then mostly clear after midnight. Lows in the lower 60s. Northwest winds 5 to 10 miles an hour. Chance of rain 30%. Thursday, sunny. Highs in the lower 80s. Northwest winds 5 to 10 miles an hour. Thursday night, partly cloudy until midnight, then clearing. Lows around 60. North winds 5 to 10 miles an hour. Friday, sunny. Highs in the lower 80s. Northeast winds around 5 miles an hour. Friday night, mostly clear. Lows in the upper 50s. Saturday and Saturday night, partly cloudy. Highs in the lower 80s. Lows in the mid 60s. Sunday, sunny. Highs in the upper 80s. Sunday night through Tuesday, partly cloudy. Lows in the lower 70s. Highs around 90. Again, the forecast for Champaign, Urbana, and surrounding areas of east central Illinois for today, mostly sunny. A chance of showers and thunderstorms this afternoon. Highs in the mid-80s. Southwest winds 10 to 15 miles an hour. Chance of rain 40%. At 7 a.m. at the Champaign Airport, skies were mostly cloudy. The temperature was 65 degrees, the dew point was 63, and the relative humidity was 93%. The wind was south at 3 miles an hour. The pressure was 29.99 inches and falling. Elsewhere around the area, temperatures were in the mid to upper 60s. It was clear at Peoria, Bloomington, and Decatur. It was partly cloudy at Rantoul, Paris, Mattoon, and Springfield. At Terre Haute, it was mostly cloudy. And once again at 7 a.m. at the Champaign Airport, under mostly cloudy skies, the temperature was 65. The Champaign, Illinois Airport Climate Summary for yesterday, August 25, 2026. Yesterday's high temperature of 79 degrees occurred at 3:29 p.m. The normal high is 83. Yesterday's low temperature of 55 degrees occurred at 5:40 a.m. The normal low is 61. No precipitation fell yesterday. Yesterday the maximum wind observed was 9 miles an hour from the southeast. The highest wind gust observed was 13 miles per hour from the southeast, which occurred at 12:18 p.m. The average wind speed was less than 5 miles per hour yesterday. Sunrise today is at 6:15 a.m. and sunset is at 7:34 p.m. The Mattoon, Illinois Airport Climate Summary for yesterday, August 25, 2026. Yesterday's high temperature of 81 degrees occurred at 2:30 p.m. The normal high is 84. Yesterday's low temperature of 56 degrees occurred at 5:15 a.m. The normal low is 62. No precipitation fell yesterday. Yesterday the maximum wind observed was 10 miles an hour from the east. The highest wind gust observed was 17 miles per hour from the east, which occurred at 10:06 a.m. The average wind speed was less than 5 miles per hour yesterday. Sunrise today is at 6:16 a.m. and sunset is at 7:33 p.m. Looking elsewhere around the Midwest at 7 a.m., Chicago was partly cloudy and 70. Indianapolis was partly cloudy and 65. St. Louis was cloudy and 76. Kansas City reported fog and 70. Des Moines was clear and 68. Milwaukee was mostly cloudy and 68. The time is currently 7:17 a.m. Central.
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Now for the official National Weather Service forecast for Champaign, Urbana, and surrounding areas of East Central Illinois. Today, mostly sunny. A chance of showers and thunderstorms this afternoon. Highs in the mid-80s. Southwest winds 10 to 15 miles an hour. Chance of rain 40%. Tonight, partly cloudy with a chance of showers and thunderstorms until midnight, then mostly clear after midnight. Lows in the lower 60s. Northwest winds 5 to 10 miles an hour. Chance of rain 30%. Thursday, sunny. Highs in the lower 80s. Northwest winds 5 to 10 miles an hour. Thursday night, partly cloudy until midnight, then clearing. Lows around 60. North winds 5 to 10 miles an hour. Friday, sunny. Highs in the lower 80s. Northeast winds around 5 miles an hour. Friday night, mostly clear. Lows in the upper 50s. Saturday and Saturday night, partly cloudy. Highs in the lower 80s. Lows in the mid-60s. Sunday, sunny. Highs in the upper 80s. Sunday night through Tuesday, partly cloudy. Lows in the lower 70s. Highs around 90. Again, the forecast for Champaign, Urbana, and surrounding areas of East Central Illinois for today, mostly sunny. A chance of showers and thunderstorms this afternoon. Highs in the mid-80s. Southwest winds 10 to 15 miles an hour. Chance of rain 40%. At 7 a.m. at the Champaign Airport, skies were mostly cloudy. The temperature was 65 degrees, the dew point was 63, and the relative humidity was 93%. The wind was south at 3 miles an hour. The pressure was 29.99 inches and falling. Elsewhere around the area, temperatures were in the mid to upper 60s. It was clear at Peoria, Bloomington, and Decatur. It was partly cloudy at Rantoul, Paris, Mattoon, and Springfield. At Terre Haute, it was mostly cloudy. And once again at 7 a.m. at the Champaign Airport, under mostly cloudy skies, the temperature was 65. Looking elsewhere around the Midwest at 7 a.m., Chicago was partly cloudy, and 70. Indianapolis was partly cloudy, and 65. St. Louis was cloudy, and 76. Kansas City reported fog and 70. Des Moines was clear, and 68. Milwaukee was mostly cloudy, and 68. The time is currently 7:20 a.m. Central Daylight Time. 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Now for the official National Weather Service forecast for Champaign, Urbana, and surrounding areas of East Central Illinois. Today, mostly sunny. A chance of showers and thunderstorms this afternoon. Highs in the mid-80s. Southwest winds 10 to 15 miles an hour. Chance of rain 40%. Tonight, partly cloudy with a chance of showers and thunderstorms until midnight, then mostly clear after midnight. Lows in the lower 60s. Northwest winds 5 to 10 miles an hour. Chance of rain 30%. Thursday, sunny. Highs in the lower 80s. Northwest winds 5 to 10 miles an hour. Thursday night, partly cloudy until midnight, then clearing. Lows around 60. North winds 5 to 10 miles an hour. Friday, sunny. Highs in the lower 80s. Northeast winds around 5 miles an hour. Friday night, mostly clear. Lows in the upper 50s. Saturday and Saturday night, partly cloudy. Highs in the lower 80s. Lows in the mid-60s. Sunday, sunny. Highs in the upper 80s. Sunday night through Tuesday, partly cloudy. Lows in the lower 70s. Highs around 90. Again, the forecast for Champaign, Urbana, and surrounding areas of East Central Illinois for today, mostly sunny. A chance of showers and thunderstorms this afternoon. Highs in the mid-80s. Southwest winds 10 to 15 miles an hour. Chance of rain 40%. At 7 a.m. at the Champaign Airport, skies were mostly cloudy. The temperature was 65 degrees, the dew point was 63, and the relative humidity was 93%.

Northwest at 7 a.m. Chicago was partly cloudy and 70. Indianapolis was partly cloudy and 65. St. Louis was cloudy and 76. Kansas City reported fog and 70. Des Moines was clear and 68. Milwaukee was mostly cloudy and 68. The time is currently 7:23 a.m. Central Daylight Time. 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Now for the official National Weather Service forecast for Champaign, Urbana and surrounding areas of East Central Illinois. Today, mostly sunny. A chance of showers and thunderstorms this afternoon. Highs in the mid-80s. Southwest winds 10 to 15 miles an hour. Chance of rain 40%. Tonight, partly cloudy with a chance of showers and thunderstorms until midnight, then mostly clear after midnight. Lows in the lower 60s. Northwest winds 5 to 10 miles an hour. Chance of rain 30%. Thursday, sunny. Highs in the lower 80s. Northwest winds 5 to 10 miles an hour. Thursday night, partly cloudy until midnight, then clearing. Lows around 60. North winds 5 to 10 miles an hour. Friday, sunny. Highs in the lower 80s. Northeast winds around 5 miles an hour. Friday night, mostly clear. Lows in the upper 50s. Saturday and Saturday night, partly cloudy. Highs in the lower 80s. Lows in the mid 60s. Sunday, sunny. Highs in the upper 80s. Sunday night through Tuesday, partly cloudy. Lows in the lower 70s. Highs around 90. Again, the forecast for Champaign, Urbana and surrounding areas of East Central Illinois for today, mostly sunny. A chance of showers and thunderstorms this afternoon. Highs in the mid-80s. Southwest winds 10 to 15 miles an hour. Chance of rain 40%. At 7 a.m. at the Champaign Airport, skies were mostly cloudy. The temperature was 65 degrees, the dew point was 63, and the relative humidity was 93%. The wind was south at 3 miles an hour. The pressure was 29.99 inches and falling. Elsewhere around the area, skies ranged from clear to partly cloudy, and temperatures were in the mid to upper 60s. And once again at 7 a.m. at the Champaign Airport, under mostly cloudy skies, the temperature was 65. Looking elsewhere around the Midwest at 7 a.m., Chicago was partly cloudy, and 70. Indianapolis was partly cloudy, and 65. St. Louis was cloudy, and 76. Kansas City reported fog, and 70. Des Moines was clear, and 68. Milwaukee was mostly cloudy, and 68. The time is currently 7:26 a.m. Central Daylight Time. 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Now for the official National Weather Service forecast for Champaign, Urbana and surrounding areas of East Central Illinois. Today, mostly sunny. A chance of showers and thunderstorms this afternoon. Highs in the mid-80s. Southwest winds 10 to 15 miles an hour. Chance of rain 40%. Tonight, partly cloudy with a chance of showers and thunderstorms until midnight, then mostly clear after midnight. Lows in the lower 60s. Northwest winds 5 to 10 miles an hour. Chance of rain 30%. Thursday, sunny. Highs in the lower 80s. Northwest winds 5 to 10 miles an hour. Thursday night, partly cloudy until midnight, then clearing. Lows around 60. North winds 5 to 10 miles an hour. Friday, sunny. Highs in the lower 80s. Northeast winds around 5 miles an hour. Friday night, mostly clear. Lows in the upper 50s. Saturday and Saturday night, partly cloudy. Highs in the lower 80s. Lows in the mid 60s. Sunday, sunny. Highs in the upper 80s. Sunday night through Tuesday, partly cloudy. Lows in the lower 70s. Highs around 90. Again, the forecast for Champaign, Urbana and surrounding areas of East Central Illinois for today, mostly sunny. A chance of showers and thunderstorms this afternoon. Highs in the mid-80s. Southwest winds 10 to 15 miles an hour.

hour. Chance of rain 40%. At 7 a.m. at the Champaign Airport, skies were mostly cloudy. The temperature was 65 degrees, the dew point was 63, and the relative humidity was 93%. The wind was south at 3 miles an hour. The pressure was 29.99 inches and falling. Elsewhere around the area, skies ranged from clear to partly cloudy, and temperatures were in the mid to upper 60s. And once again at 7 a.m. at the Champaign Airport, under mostly cloudy skies, the temperature was 65. Looking elsewhere around the Midwest at 7 a.m., Chicago was partly cloudy, and 70. Indianapolis was partly cloudy, and 65. St. Louis was cloudy, and 76. Kansas City reported fog and 70. Des Moines was clear, and 68. Milwaukee was mostly cloudy, and 68. The time is currently 7:29 a.m. Central Daylight Time. 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Now for the official National Weather Service forecast for Champaign, Urbana, and surrounding areas of East Central Illinois. Today, mostly sunny. A chance of showers and thunderstorms this afternoon. Highs in the mid-80s. Southwest winds 10 to 15 miles an hour. Chance of rain 40%. Tonight, partly cloudy with a chance of showers and thunderstorms until midnight, then mostly clear after midnight. Lows in the lower 60s. Northwest winds 5 to 10 miles an hour. Chance of rain 30%. Thursday, sunny. Highs in the lower 80s. Northwest winds 5 to 10 miles an hour. Thursday night, partly cloudy until midnight, then clearing. Lows around 60. North winds 5 to 10 miles an hour. Friday, sunny. Highs in the lower 80s. Northeast winds around 5 miles an hour. Friday night, mostly clear. Lows in the upper 50s. Saturday and Saturday night, partly cloudy. Highs in the lower 80s. Lows in the mid-60s. Sunday, sunny. Highs in the upper 80s. Sunday night through Tuesday, partly cloudy. Lows in the lower 70s. Highs around 90. Again, the forecast for Champaign, Urbana, and surrounding areas of East Central Illinois for today, mostly sunny. A chance of showers and thunderstorms this afternoon. Highs in the mid-80s. Southwest winds 10 to 15 miles an hour. Chance of rain 40%. The Champaign, Illinois Airport Climate Summary for yesterday, August 25, 2026. Yesterday's high temperature of 79 degrees occurred at 3:29 p.m. The normal high is 83. Yesterday's low temperature of 55 degrees occurred at 5:40 a.m. The normal low is 61. No precipitation fell yesterday. Yesterday the maximum wind observed was 9 miles an hour from the southeast. The highest wind gust observed was 13 miles per hour from the southeast, which occurred at 12:18 p.m. The average wind speed was less than 5 miles per hour yesterday. Sunrise today is at 6:15 a.m. and sunset is at 7:34 p.m. The Mattoon, Illinois Airport Climate Summary for yesterday, August 25, 2026. Yesterday's high temperature of 81 degrees occurred at 2:30 p.m. The normal high is 84. Yesterday's low temperature of 56 degrees occurred at 5:15 a.m. The normal low is 62. No precipitation fell yesterday. Yesterday the maximum wind observed was 10 miles an hour from the east. The highest wind gust observed was 17 miles per hour from the east, which occurred at 10:06 a.m. The average wind speed was less than 5 miles per hour yesterday. Sunrise today is at 6:16 a.m. and sunset is at 7:33 p.m. At 7 a.m. at the Champaign Airport, skies were mostly cloudy. The temperature was 65 degrees, the dew point was 63, and the relative humidity was 93%. The wind was south at 3 miles an hour. The pressure was 29.99 inches and falling. Elsewhere around the area, skies ranged from clear to partly cloudy, and temperatures were in the mid to upper 60s. And once again at 7 a.m. at the Champaign Airport, under mostly cloudy skies, the temperature was 65. Looking elsewhere around the Midwest at 7 a.m., Chicago was partly cloudy, and 7

Indianapolis was partly cloudy and 65. St. Louis was cloudy and 76. Kansas City reported fog and 70. Des Moines was clear and 68. Milwaukee was mostly cloudy and 68. Cloudy and 70. Indianapolis was partly cloudy and 65. St. Louis was cloudy and 76. Kansas City reported fog and 70. Des Moines was clear and 68. Milwaukee was mostly cloudy and 68. The time is currently 7:33 a.m. Central Daylight Time. 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Now for the official National Weather Service forecast for Champaign, Urbana, and surrounding areas of East Central Illinois. Today, mostly sunny. A chance of showers and thunderstorms this afternoon. Highs in the mid-80s. Southwest winds 10 to 15 miles an hour. Chance of rain 40%. Tonight, partly cloudy with a chance of showers and thunderstorms until midnight, then mostly clear after midnight. Lows in the lower 60s. Northwest winds 5 to 10 miles an hour. Chance of rain 30%. Thursday, sunny. Highs in the lower 80s. Northwest winds 5 to 10 miles an hour. Thursday night, partly cloudy until midnight, then clearing. Lows around 60. North winds 5 to 10 miles an hour. Friday, sunny. Highs in the lower 80s. Northeast winds around 5 miles an hour. Friday night, mostly clear. Lows in the upper 50s. Saturday and Saturday night, partly cloudy. Highs in the lower 80s. Lows in the mid-60s. Sunday, sunny. Highs in the upper 80s. Sunday night through Tuesday, partly cloudy. Lows in the lower 70s. Highs around 90. Again, the forecast for Champaign, Urbana, and surrounding areas of East Central Illinois for today, mostly sunny. A chance of showers and thunderstorms this afternoon. Highs in the mid-80s. Southwest winds 10 to 15 miles an hour. Chance of rain 40%. At 7 a.m. at the Champaign Airport, skies were mostly cloudy. The temperature was 65 degrees, the dew point was 63, and the relative humidity was 93%. The wind was south at 3 miles an hour. The pressure was 29.99 inches and falling. Elsewhere around the area, skies ranged from clear to partly cloudy, and temperatures were in the mid to upper 60s. And once again at 7 a.m. at the Champaign Airport, under mostly cloudy skies, the temperature was 65. Looking elsewhere around the Midwest at 7 a.m., Chicago was partly cloudy, and 70. Indianapolis was partly cloudy, and 65. St. Louis was cloudy, and 76. Kansas City reported fog and 70. Des Moines was clear and 68. Milwaukee was mostly cloudy and 68. The time is currently 7:36 a.m. Central Daylight Time. 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Now for the official National Weather Service forecast for Champaign, Urbana, and surrounding areas of East Central Illinois. Today, mostly sunny. A chance of showers and thunderstorms this afternoon. Highs in the mid-80s. Southwest winds 10 to 15 miles an hour. Chance of rain 40%. Tonight, partly cloudy with a chance of showers and thunderstorms until midnight, then mostly clear after midnight. Lows in the lower 60s. Northwest winds 5 to 10 miles an hour. Chance of rain 30%. Thursday, sunny. Highs in the lower 80s. Northwest winds 5 to 10 miles an hour. Thursday night, partly cloudy until midnight, then clearing. Lows around 60. North winds 5 to 10 miles an hour. Friday, sunny. Highs in the lower 80s. Northeast winds around 5 miles an hour. Friday night, mostly clear. Lows in the upper 50s. Saturday and Saturday night, partly cloudy. Highs in the lower 80s. Lows in the mid-60s. Sunday, sunny. Highs in the upper 80s. Sunday night through Tuesday, partly cloudy. Lows in the lower 70s. Highs around 90. Again, the

Forecast for Champaign, Urbana, and surrounding areas of East Central Illinois for today, mostly sunny. A chance of showers and thunderstorms this afternoon. Highs in the mid-80s. Southwest winds 10 to 15 miles an hour. Chance of rain 40%. At 7 a.m. at the Champaign Airport, skies were mostly cloudy. The temperature was 65 degrees, the dew point was 63, and the relative humidity was 93%. The wind was south at 3 miles an hour. The pressure was 29.99 inches and falling. Elsewhere around the area, skies ranged from clear to partly cloudy, and temperatures were in the mid to upper 60s. And once again at 7 a.m. at the Champaign Airport, under mostly cloudy skies, the temperature was 65. Looking elsewhere around the Midwest at 7 a.m., Chicago was partly cloudy, and 70. Indianapolis was partly cloudy, and 65. St. Louis was cloudy, and 76. Kansas City reported fog and 70. Des Moines was clear, and 68. Milwaukee was mostly cloudy, and 68. The time is currently 7:39 a.m. Central Daylight Time. 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Now for the official National Weather Service forecast for Champaign, Urbana, and surrounding areas of East Central Illinois. Rest of today, mostly sunny. A chance of showers and thunderstorms this afternoon. Highs in the mid-80s. Southwest winds 10 to 15 miles an hour. Chance of rain 40%. Tonight, partly cloudy with a chance of showers and thunderstorms until midnight, then mostly clear after midnight. Lows in the lower 60s. Northwest winds 5 to 10 miles an hour. Chance of rain 30%. Thursday, sunny. Highs in the lower 80s. Northwest winds 5 to 10 miles an hour. Thursday night, partly cloudy until midnight, then clearing. Lows around 60. North winds 5 to 10 miles an hour. Friday, sunny. Highs in the lower 80s. Northeast winds around 5 miles an hour. Friday night, mostly clear. Lows in the upper 50s. Saturday and Saturday night, partly cloudy. Highs in the lower 80s. Lows in the mid-60s. Sunday, sunny. Highs in the upper 80s. Sunday night through Tuesday, partly cloudy. Lows in the lower 70s. Highs around 90. Again, the forecast for Champaign, Urbana, and surrounding areas of East Central Illinois for the rest of today, mostly sunny. A chance of showers and thunderstorms this afternoon. Highs in the mid-80s. Southwest winds 10 to 15 miles an hour. Chance of rain 40%. At 7 a.m. at the Champaign Airport, skies were mostly cloudy. The temperature was 65 degrees, the dew point was 63, and the relative humidity was 93%. The wind was south at 3 miles an hour. The pressure was 29.99 inches and falling. Elsewhere around the area, skies ranged from clear to partly cloudy, and temperatures were in the mid to upper 60s. And once again at 7 a.m. at the Champaign Airport, under mostly cloudy skies, the temperature was 65. Looking elsewhere around the Midwest at 7 a.m., Chicago was partly cloudy, and 70. Indianapolis was partly cloudy, and 65. St. Louis was cloudy, and 76. Kansas City reported fog and 70. Des Moines was clear, and 68. Milwaukee was mostly cloudy, and 68. The time is currently 7:41 a.m. Central Daylight Time. 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Now for the official National Weather Service forecast for Champaign, Urbana, and surrounding areas of East Central Illinois. Rest of today, mostly sunny. A chance of showers and thunderstorms this afternoon. Highs in the mid-80s. Southwest winds 10 to 15 miles an hour. Chance of rain 40%. Tonight, partly cloudy with a chance of showers and thunderstorms until midnight, then mostly clear after midnight. Lows in the lower 60s. Northwest winds 5 to 10 miles an hour. Chance of rain 30%. Thursday, sunny. Highs in the lower 80s. Northwest winds 5 to 10 miles an hour.
Thursday night, partly cloudy until midnight, then clearing. Lows around 60. North winds 5 to 10 miles an hour. Friday, sunny. Highs in the lower 80s. Northeast winds around 5 miles an hour. Friday night, mostly clear. Lows in the upper 50s. Saturday and Saturday night, partly cloudy. Highs in the lower 80s. Lows in the mid-60s. Sunday, sunny. Highs in the upper 80s. Sunday night through Tuesday, partly cloudy. Lows in the lower 70s. Highs around 90. Again, the forecast for Champaign, Urbana and surrounding areas of East Central Illinois for the rest of today, mostly sunny. A chance of showers and thunderstorms this afternoon. Highs in the mid-80s. Southwest winds 10 to 15 miles an hour. Chance of rain 40%. At 7 a.m. at the Champaign Airport, skies were mostly cloudy. The temperature was 65 degrees, the dew point was 63, and the relative humidity was 93%. The wind was south at 3 miles an hour. The pressure was 29.99 inches and falling. Elsewhere around the area, skies ranged from clear to partly cloudy, and temperatures were in the mid to upper 60s. And once again at 7 a.m. at the Champaign Airport, under mostly cloudy skies, the temperature was 65. Looking elsewhere around the Midwest at 7 a.m., Chicago was partly cloudy, and 70. Indianapolis was partly cloudy, and 65. St. Louis was cloudy, and 76. Kansas City reported fog and 70. Des Moines was clear, and 68. Milwaukee was mostly cloudy, and 68. The time is currently 7:44 a.m. Central Daylight Time. 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The Champaign, Illinois Airport Climate Summary for yesterday, August 25, 2026. Yesterday's high temperature of 79 degrees occurred at 3:29 p.m. The normal high is 83. Yesterday's low temperature of 55 degrees occurred at 5:40 a.m. The normal low is 61. No precipitation fell yesterday. Yesterday the maximum wind observed was 9 miles an hour from the southeast. The highest wind gust observed was 13 miles per hour from the southeast, which occurred at 12:18 p.m. The average wind speed was less than 5 miles per hour yesterday. Sunrise today is at 6:15 a.m. and sunset is at 7:34 p.m. The Mattoon, Illinois Airport Climate Summary for yesterday, August 25, 2026. Yesterday's high temperature of 81 degrees occurred at 2:30 p.m. The normal high is 84. Yesterday's low temperature of 56 degrees occurred at 5:15 a.m. The normal low is 62. No precipitation fell yesterday. Yesterday the maximum wind observed was 10 miles an hour from the east. The highest wind gust observed was 17 miles per hour from the east, which occurred at 10:06 a.m. The average wind speed was less than 5 miles per hour yesterday. Sunrise today is at 6:16 a.m. and sunset is at 7:33 p.m. Now for the official National Weather Service forecast for Champaign, Urbana and surrounding areas of East Central Illinois. Rest of today, mostly sunny. A chance of showers and thunderstorms this afternoon. Highs in the mid-80s. Southwest winds 10 to 15 miles an hour. Chance of rain 40%. Tonight, partly cloudy with a chance of showers and thunderstorms until midnight, then mostly clear after midnight. Lows in the lower 60s. Northwest winds 5 to 10 miles an hour. Chance of rain 30%. Thursday, sunny. Highs in the lower 80s. Northwest winds 5 to 10 miles an hour. Thursday night, partly cloudy until midnight, then clearing. Lows around 60. North winds 5 to 10 miles an hour. Friday, sunny. Highs in the lower 80s. Northeast winds around 5 miles an hour. Friday night, mostly clear. Lows in the upper 50s. Saturday and Saturday night, partly cloudy. Highs in the lower 80s. Lows in the mid-60s. Sunday, sunny. Highs in the upper 80s. Sunday night through Tuesday, partly cloudy. Lows in the lower 70s. Highs around 90.
Again, the forecast for Champaign, Urbana, surrounding areas of East Central Illinois for the rest of today, mostly sunny. A chance of showers and thunderstorms this afternoon. Highs in the mid-80s. Southwest winds 10 to 15 miles an hour. Chance of rain 40%. At 7 a.m. at the Champaign Airport, skies were mostly cloudy. The temperature was 65 degrees, the dew point was 63, and the relative humidity was 93%. The wind was south at 3 miles an hour. The pressure was 29.99 inches and falling. Elsewhere around the area, skies ranged from clear to partly cloudy, and temperatures were in the mid to upper 60s. And once again at 7 a.m. at the Champaign Airport, under mostly cloudy skies, the temperature was 65. Looking elsewhere around the Midwest at 7 a.m., Chicago was partly cloudy, and 70. Indianapolis was partly cloudy, and 65. St. Louis was cloudy, and 76. Kansas City reported fog and 70. Des Moines was clear, and 68. Milwaukee was mostly cloudy, and 68. The time is currently 7:49 a.m. Central Daylight Time. 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Now for the official National Weather Service forecast for Champaign, Urbana, and surrounding areas of East Central Illinois. Rest of today, mostly sunny. A chance of showers and thunderstorms this afternoon. Highs in the mid-80s. Southwest winds 10 to 15 miles an hour. Chance of rain 40%. Tonight, partly cloudy with a chance of showers and thunderstorms until midnight, then mostly clear after midnight. Lows in the lower 60s. Northwest winds 5 to 10 miles an hour. Chance of rain 30%. Thursday, sunny. Highs in the lower 80s. Northwest winds 5 to 10 miles an hour. Thursday night, partly cloudy until midnight, then clearing. Lows around 60. North winds 5 to 10 miles an hour. Friday, sunny. Highs in the lower 80s. Northeast winds around 5 miles an hour. Friday night, mostly clear. Lows in the upper 50s. Saturday and Saturday night, partly cloudy. Highs in the lower 80s. Lows in the mid-60s. Sunday, sunny. Highs in the upper 80s. Sunday night through Tuesday, partly cloudy. Lows in the lower 70s. Highs around 90. Again, the forecast for Champaign, Urbana, and surrounding areas of East Central Illinois for the rest of today, mostly sunny. A chance of showers and thunderstorms this afternoon. Highs in the mid-80s. Southwest winds 10 to 15 miles an hour. Chance of rain 40%. At 7 a.m. at the Champaign Airport, skies were mostly cloudy. The temperature was 65 degrees, the dew point was 63, and the relative humidity was 93%. The wind was south at 3 miles an hour. The pressure was 29.99 inches and falling. Elsewhere around the area, skies ranged from clear to partly cloudy, and temperatures were in the mid to upper 60s. And once again at 7 a.m. at the Champaign Airport, under mostly cloudy skies, the temperature was 65. Looking elsewhere around the Midwest at 7 a.m., Chicago was partly cloudy, and 70. Indianapolis was partly cloudy, and 65. St. Louis was cloudy, and 76. Kansas City reported fog and 70. Des Moines was clear, and 68. Milwaukee was mostly cloudy, and 68. The time is currently 7:52 a.m. Central Daylight Time. 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Now for the official National Weather Service forecast for Champaign, Urbana, and surrounding areas of East Central Illinois. Rest of today, mostly sunny. A chance of showers and thunderstorms this afternoon. Highs in the mid-80s. Southwest winds 10 to 15 miles an hour. Chance of rain 40%. Tonight, partly cloudy with a chance of showers and thunderstorms until midnight, then mostly clear after midnight. Lows in the lower 60s. Northwest winds 5 to 10 miles an hour. Chance of rain 30%. Thursday, sunny. Highs in the lower 80s. Northwest winds 5 to 10 miles an hour.
Thursday night, partly cloudy and

midnight, then clearing. Lows around 60. North winds 5 to 10 miles an hour. Friday, sunny. Highs in the lower 80s. Northeast winds around 5 miles an hour. Friday night, mostly clear. Lows in the upper 50s. Saturday and Saturday night, partly cloudy. Highs in the lower 80s. Lows in the mid 60s. Sunday, sunny. Highs in the upper 80s. Sunday night through Tuesday, partly cloudy. Lows in the lower 70s. Highs around 90. Again, the forecast for Champaign, Urbana and surrounding areas of East Central Illinois for the rest of today, mostly sunny. A chance of showers and thunderstorms this afternoon. Highs in the mid-80s. Southwest winds 10 to 15 miles an hour. Chance of rain 40%. At 7 a.m. at the Champaign Airport, skies were mostly cloudy. The temperature was 65 degrees, the dew point was 63, and the relative humidity was 93%. The wind was south at 3 miles an hour. The pressure was 29.99 inches and falling. Elsewhere around the area, skies ranged from clear to partly cloudy, and temperatures were in the mid to upper 60s. And once again at 7 a.m. at the Champaign Airport, under mostly cloudy skies, the temperature was 65. Looking elsewhere around the Midwest at 7 a.m., Chicago was partly cloudy, and 70. Indianapolis was partly cloudy, and 65. St. Louis was cloudy, and 76. Kansas City reported fog and 70. Des Moines was clear, and 68. Milwaukee was mostly cloudy, and 68. The time is currently 7:54 a.m. Central Daylight Time. 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Now for the official National Weather Service forecast for Champaign, Urbana and surrounding areas of East Central Illinois. Rest of today, mostly sunny. A chance of showers and thunderstorms this afternoon. Highs in the mid-80s. Southwest winds 10 to 15 miles an hour. Chance of rain 40%. Tonight, partly cloudy with a chance of showers and thunderstorms until midnight, then mostly clear after midnight. Lows in the lower 60s. Northwest winds 5 to 10 miles an hour. Chance of rain 30%. Thursday, sunny. Highs in the lower 80s. Northwest winds 5 to 10 miles an hour. Thursday night, partly cloudy until midnight, then clearing. Lows around 60. North winds 5 to 10 miles an hour. Friday, sunny. Highs in the lower 80s. Northeast winds around 5 miles an hour. Friday night, mostly clear. Lows in the upper 50s. Saturday and Saturday night, partly cloudy. Highs in the lower 80s. Lows in the mid-60s. Sunday, sunny. Highs in the upper 80s. Sunday night through Tuesday, partly cloudy. Lows in the lower 70s. Highs around 90. Again, the forecast for Champaign, Urbana and surrounding areas of East Central Illinois for the rest of today, mostly sunny. A chance of showers and thunderstorms this afternoon. Highs in the mid-80s. Southwest winds 10 to 15 miles an hour. Chance of rain 40%. At 7 a.m. at the Champaign Airport, skies were mostly cloudy. The temperature was 65 degrees, the dew point was 63, and the relative humidity was 93%. The wind was south at 3 miles an hour. The pressure was 29.99 inches and falling. Elsewhere around the area, skies ranged from clear to partly cloudy, and temperatures were in the mid to upper 60s. And once again at 7 a.m. at the Champaign Airport, under mostly cloudy skies, the temperature was 65. Looking elsewhere around the Midwest at 7 a.m., Chicago was partly cloudy, and 70. Indianapolis was partly cloudy, and 65. St. Louis was cloudy, and 76. Kansas City reported fog and 70. Des Moines was clear, and 68. Milwaukee was mostly cloudy, and 68. The time is currently 7:57 a.m. Central Daylight Time. 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Now for the official National Weather Service forecast for Champaign, Urbana and surrounding

areas of east central Illinois. Rest of today, mostly sunny. A chance of showers and thunderstorms this afternoon. Highs in the mid-80s. Southwest winds 10 to 15 miles an hour. Chance of rain 40%. Tonight, partly cloudy with a chance of showers and thunderstorms until midnight, then mostly clear after midnight. Lows in the lower 60s. Northwest winds 5 to 10 miles an hour. Chance of rain 30%. Thursday, sunny. Highs in the lower 80s. Northwest winds 5 to 10 miles an hour. Thursday night, partly cloudy until midnight, then clearing. Lows around 60. North winds 5 to 10 miles an hour. Friday, sunny. Highs in the lower 80s. Northeast winds around 5 miles an hour. Friday night, mostly clear. Lows in the upper 50s. Saturday and Saturday night, partly cloudy. Highs in the lower 80s. Lows in the mid-60s. Sunday, sunny. Highs in the upper 80s. Sunday night through Tuesday, partly cloudy. Lows in the lower 70s. Highs around 90. Again, the forecast for Champaign, Urbana and surrounding areas of east central Illinois for the rest of today, mostly sunny. A chance of showers and thunderstorms this afternoon. Highs in the mid-80s. Southwest winds 10 to 15 miles an hour. Chance of rain 40%. At 7 a.m. at the Champaign Airport, skies were mostly cloudy. The temperature was 65 degrees, the dew point was 63, and the relative humidity was 93%. The wind was south at 3 miles an hour. The pressure was 29.99 inches and falling. Elsewhere around the area, skies ranged from clear to partly cloudy, and temperatures were in the mid to upper 60s. And once again at 7 a.m. at the Champaign Airport, under mostly cloudy skies, the temperature was 65. The Champaign, Illinois Airport Climate Summary for yesterday, August 25, 2026. Yesterday's high temperature of 79 degrees occurred at 3:29 p.m. The normal high is 83. Yesterday's low temperature of 55 degrees occurred at 5:40 a.m. The normal low is 61. No precipitation fell yesterday. Yesterday the maximum wind observed was 9 miles an hour from the southeast. The highest wind gust observed was 13 miles per hour from the southeast, which occurred at 12:18 p.m. The average wind speed was less than 5 miles per hour yesterday. Sunrise today is at 6:15 a.m. and sunset is at 7:34 p.m. The Mattoon, Illinois Airport Climate Summary for yesterday, August 25, 2026. Yesterday's high temperature of 81 degrees occurred at 2:30 p.m. The normal high is 84. Yesterday's low temperature of 56 degrees occurred at 5:15 a.m. The normal low is 62. No precipitation fell yesterday. Yesterday the maximum wind observed was 10 miles an hour from the east. The highest wind gust observed was 17 miles per hour from the east, which occurred at 10:06 a.m. The average wind speed was less than 5 miles per hour yesterday. Sunrise today is at 6:16 a.m. and sunset is at 7:33 p.m. The time is currently 8:01 a.m. Central Daylight Time. 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Now for the official National Weather Service forecast for Champaign, Urbana and surrounding areas of east central Illinois. Rest of today, mostly sunny. A chance of showers and thunderstorms this afternoon. Highs in the mid-80s. Southwest winds 10 to 15 miles an hour. Chance of rain 40%. Tonight, partly cloudy with a chance of showers and thunderstorms until midnight, then mostly clear after midnight. Lows in the lower 60s. Northwest winds 5 to 10 miles an hour. Chance of rain 30%. Thursday, sunny. Highs in the lower 80s. Northwest winds 5 to 10 miles an hour. Thursday night, partly cloudy until midnight, then clearing. Lows around 60. North winds 5 to 10 miles an hour. Friday, sunny. Highs in the lower 80s. Northeast winds around 5 miles an hour. Friday night, mostly clear. Lows in the upper 50s. Saturday and Saturday night, partly cloudy. Highs in the lower 80s.
lows in the mid-60s. Sunday, sunny. Highs in the upper 80s. Sunday night through Tuesday, partly cloudy. Lows in the lower 70s. Highs around 90. Again, the forecast for Champaign, Urbana and surrounding areas of East Central Illinois for the rest of today, mostly sunny. A chance of showers and thunderstorms this afternoon. Highs in the mid-80s. Southwest winds 10 to 15 miles an hour. Chance of rain 40%. At 8 a.m. at the Champaign Airport, skies were mostly sunny. The temperature was 69 degrees, the dew point was 63, and the relative humidity was 81%. The wind was south at 5 miles an hour. The pressure was 29.99 inches and steady. Elsewhere around the area, temperatures were around 70 degrees. It was sunny at Peoria, Bloomington, Paris, Terre Haute, and Springfield. It was partly sunny at Mattoon, and Decatur. At Rantoul, it was cloudy. And once again at 8 a.m. at the Champaign Airport, under mostly sunny skies, the temperature was 69. The time is currently 8:04 a.m. Central Daylight Time. 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Now for the official National Weather Service forecast for Champaign, Urbana and surrounding areas of East Central Illinois. Rest of today, mostly sunny. A chance of showers and thunderstorms this afternoon. Highs in the mid-80s. Southwest winds 10 to 15 miles an hour. Chance of rain 40%. Tonight, partly cloudy with a chance of showers and thunderstorms until midnight, then mostly clear after midnight. Lows in the lower 60s. Northwest winds 5 to 10 miles an hour. Chance of rain 30%. Thursday, sunny. Highs in the lower 80s. Northwest winds 5 to 10 miles an hour. Thursday night, partly cloudy until midnight, then clearing. Lows around 60. North winds 5 to 10 miles an hour. Friday, sunny. Highs in the lower 80s. Northeast winds around 5 miles an hour. Friday night, mostly clear. Lows in the upper 50s. Saturday and Saturday night, partly cloudy. Highs in the lower 80s. Lows in the mid-60s. Sunday, sunny. Highs in the upper 80s. Sunday night through Tuesday, partly cloudy. Lows in the lower 70s. Highs around 90. Again, the forecast for Champaign, Urbana and surrounding areas of East Central Illinois for the rest of today, mostly sunny. A chance of showers and thunderstorms this afternoon. Highs in the mid-80s. Southwest winds 10 to 15 miles an hour. Chance of rain 40%. 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Programming originates from NOAA's National Weather Service office in Lincoln and transmits from the WCIA television tower near Seymour. The station serves the following counties: Champaign, DeWitt, Coles, Douglas, Edgar, Ford, Moultrie, Piatt, and Vermilion. 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At 8 a.m. at the Champaign Airport, skies were mostly sunny. The temperature was 69 degrees, the dew point was 63, and the relative humidity was 81%. The wind was south at 5 miles an hour. The pressure was 29.99 inches and steady. Elsewhere around the area, temperatures were around 70 degrees. It was sunny at Peoria, Bloomington, Paris, Terre Haute, and Springfield. It was partly sunny at Mattoon, and Decatur. At Rantoul, it was cloudy. And once again at 8 a.m. at the Champaign Airport, under mostly sunny skies, the temperature was 69. Looking elsewhere around the Midwest at 8 a.m., Chicago was mostly sunny, and 72. Indianapolis was mostly sunny, and 68. St. Louis was partly sunny, and 78. Kansas City reported fog and 70. Des Moines was sunny, and 69. Milwaukee was mostly sunny, and 70. The time is currently 8:07 a.m. Central Daylight Time. 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

A service forecast for Champaign, Urbana, and surrounding areas of East Central Illinois. Rest of today, mostly sunny. A chance of showers and thunderstorms this afternoon. Highs in the mid-80s. Southwest winds 10 to 15 miles an hour. Chance of rain 40%. Tonight, partly cloudy with a chance of showers and thunderstorms until midnight, then mostly clear after midnight. Lows in the lower 60s. Northwest winds 5 to 10 miles an hour. Chance of rain 30%. Thursday, sunny. Highs in the lower 80s. Northwest winds 5 to 10 miles an hour. Thursday night, partly cloudy until midnight, then clearing. Lows around 60. North winds 5 to 10 miles an hour. Friday, sunny. Highs in the lower 80s. Northeast winds around 5 miles an hour. Friday night, mostly clear. Lows in the upper 50s. Saturday and Saturday night, partly cloudy. Highs in the lower 80s. Lows in the mid-60s. Sunday, sunny. Highs in the upper 80s. Sunday night through Tuesday, partly cloudy. Lows in the lower 70s. Highs around 90. Again, the forecast for Champaign, Urbana, and surrounding areas of East Central Illinois for the rest of today, mostly sunny. A chance of showers and thunderstorms this afternoon. Highs in the mid-80s. Southwest winds 10 to 15 miles an hour. Chance of rain 40%. At 8 a.m. at the Champaign Airport, skies were mostly sunny. The temperature was 69 degrees, the dew point was 63, and the relative humidity was 81%. The wind was south at 5 miles an hour. The pressure was 29.99 inches and steady. Elsewhere around the area, temperatures were around 70 degrees. It was sunny at Peoria, Bloomington, Paris, Terre Haute, and Springfield. It was partly sunny at Mattoon, Decatur. At Rantoul, it was cloudy. And once again at 8 a.m. at the Champaign Airport, under mostly sunny skies, the temperature was 69. Looking elsewhere around the Midwest at 8 a.m., Chicago was mostly sunny, and 72. Indianapolis was mostly sunny, and 68. St. Louis was partly sunny, and 78. Kansas City reported fog and 70. Des Moines was sunny, and 69. Milwaukee was mostly sunny, and 70. The time is currently 8:10 a.m. Central Daylight Time. 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Now for the official National Weather Service forecast for Champaign, Urbana, and surrounding areas of East Central Illinois. Rest of today, mostly sunny. A chance of showers and thunderstorms this afternoon. Highs in the mid-80s. Southwest winds 10 to 15 miles an hour. Chance of rain 40%. Tonight, partly cloudy with a chance of showers and thunderstorms until midnight, then mostly clear after midnight. Lows in the lower 60s. Northwest winds 5 to 10 miles an hour. Chance of rain 30%. Thursday, sunny. Highs in the lower 80s. Northwest winds 5 to 10 miles an hour. Thursday night, partly cloudy until midnight, then clearing. Lows around 60. North winds 5 to 10 miles an hour. Friday, sunny. Highs in the lower 80s. Northeast winds around 5 miles an hour. Friday night, mostly clear. Lows in the upper 50s. Saturday and Saturday night, partly cloudy. Highs in the lower 80s. Lows in the mid-60s. Sunday, sunny. Highs in the upper 80s. Sunday night through Tuesday, partly cloudy. Lows in the lower 70s. Highs around 90. Again, the forecast for Champaign, Urbana, and surrounding areas of East Central Illinois for the rest of today, mostly sunny. A chance of showers and thunderstorms this afternoon. Highs in the mid-80s. Southwest winds 10 to 15 miles an hour. Chance of rain 40%. At 8 a.m. at the Champaign Airport, skies were mostly sunny. The temperature was 69 degrees, the dew point was 63, and the relative humidity was 81%. The wind was south at 5 miles an hour. The pressure was 29.99 inches and steady. Elsewhere around the area, temperatures were around 70 degrees.

sunny at Peoria, Bloomington, Paris, Terre Haute, and Springfield. It was partly sunny at Mattoon and Decatur. At Rantoul, it was cloudy. And once again at 8 a.m. at the Champaign Airport, under mostly sunny skies, the temperature was 69. Looking elsewhere around the Midwest at 8 a.m., Chicago was mostly sunny, and 72. Indianapolis was mostly sunny, and 68. St. Louis was partly sunny, and 78. Kansas City reported fog and 70. Des Moines was sunny, and 69. Milwaukee was mostly sunny, and 70. The time is currently 8:13 a.m. Central Daylight Time. 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Now for the official National Weather Service forecast for Champaign, Urbana, and surrounding areas of East Central Illinois. Rest of today, mostly sunny. A chance of showers and thunderstorms this afternoon. Highs in the mid-80s. Southwest winds 10 to 15 miles an hour. Chance of rain 40%. Tonight, partly cloudy with a chance of showers and thunderstorms until midnight, then mostly clear after midnight. Lows in the lower 60s. Northwest winds 5 to 10 miles an hour. Chance of rain 30%. Thursday, sunny. Highs in the lower 80s. Northwest winds 5 to 10 miles an hour. Thursday night, partly cloudy until midnight, then clearing. Lows around 60. North winds 5 to 10 miles an hour. Friday, sunny. Highs in the lower 80s. Northeast winds around 5 miles an hour. Friday night, mostly clear. Lows in the upper 50s. Saturday and Saturday night, partly cloudy. Highs in the lower 80s. Lows in the mid-60s. Sunday, sunny. Highs in the upper 80s. Sunday night through Tuesday, partly cloudy. Lows in the lower 70s. Highs around 90. Again, the forecast for Champaign, Urbana, and surrounding areas of East Central Illinois for the rest of today, mostly sunny. A chance of showers and thunderstorms this afternoon. Highs in the mid-80s. Southwest winds 10 to 15 miles an hour. Chance of rain 40%. The Champaign, Illinois Airport Climate Summary for yesterday, August 25, 2026. Yesterday's high temperature of 79 degrees occurred at 3:29 p.m. The normal high is 83. Yesterday's low temperature of 55 degrees occurred at 5:40 a.m. The normal low is 61. No precipitation fell yesterday. Yesterday the maximum wind observed was 9 miles an hour from the southeast. The highest wind gust observed was 13 miles per hour from the southeast, which occurred at 12:18 p.m. The average wind speed was less than 5 miles per hour yesterday. Sunrise today is at 6:15 a.m. and sunset is at 7:34 p.m. The Mattoon, Illinois Airport Climate Summary for yesterday, August 25, 2026. Yesterday's high temperature of 81 degrees occurred at 2:30 p.m. The normal high is 84. Yesterday's low temperature of 56 degrees occurred at 5:15 a.m. The normal low is 62. No precipitation fell yesterday. Yesterday the maximum wind observed was 10 miles an hour from the east. The highest wind gust observed was 17 miles per hour from the east, which occurred at 10:06 a.m. The average wind speed was less than 5 miles per hour yesterday. Sunrise today is at 6:16 a.m. and sunset is at 7:33 p.m. At 8 a.m. at the Champaign Airport, skies were mostly sunny. The temperature was 69 degrees, the dew point was 63, and the relative humidity was 81%. The wind was south at 5 miles an hour. The pressure was 29.99 inches and steady. Elsewhere around the area, temperatures were around 70 degrees. It was sunny at Peoria, Bloomington, Paris, Terre Haute, and Springfield. It was partly sunny at Mattoon and Decatur. At Rantoul, it was cloudy. And once again at 8 a.m. at the Champaign Airport, under mostly sunny skies, the temperature was 69. Looking elsewhere around the Midwest at 8 a.m., Chicago was mostly sunny, and 72. Indianapolis was mostly sunny, and 68. St. Louis was partly sunny, and 78. Kansas City reported fog, and 71.

Des Moines was sunny, and 69. Milwaukee was mostly sunny, and 70. The time is currently 8:18 a.m. Central Daylight Time. 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Now for the official National Weather Service forecast for Champaign, Urbana, and surrounding areas of East Central Illinois. Rest of today, mostly sunny. A chance of showers and thunderstorms this afternoon. Highs in the mid-80s. Southwest winds 10 to 15 miles an hour. Chance of rain 40%. Tonight, partly cloudy with a chance of showers and thunderstorms until midnight, then mostly clear after midnight. Lows in the lower 60s. Northwest winds 5 to 10 miles an hour. Chance of rain 30%. Thursday, sunny. Highs in the lower 80s. Northwest winds 5 to 10 miles an hour. Thursday night, partly cloudy until midnight, then clearing. Lows around 60. North winds 5 to 10 miles an hour. Friday, sunny. Highs in the lower 80s. Northeast winds around 5 miles an hour. Friday night, mostly clear. Lows in the upper 50s. Saturday and Saturday night, partly cloudy. Highs in the lower 80s. Lows in the mid-60s. Sunday, sunny. Highs in the upper 80s. Sunday night through Tuesday, partly cloudy. Lows in the lower 70s. Highs around 90. Again, the forecast for Champaign, Urbana, and surrounding areas of East Central Illinois for the rest of today, mostly sunny. A chance of showers and thunderstorms this afternoon. Highs in the mid-80s. Southwest winds 10 to 15 miles an hour. Chance of rain 40%. At 8 a.m. at the Champaign Airport, skies were mostly sunny. The temperature was 69 degrees, the dew point was 63, and the relative humidity was 81%. The wind was south at 5 miles an hour. The pressure was 29.99 inches and steady. Elsewhere around the area, temperatures were around 70 degrees. It was sunny at Peoria, Bloomington, Paris, Terre Haute, and Springfield. It was partly sunny at Mattoon, Decatur. At Rantoul, it was cloudy. And once again at 8 a.m. at the Champaign Airport, under mostly sunny skies, the temperature was 69. Looking elsewhere around the Midwest at 8 a.m., Chicago was mostly sunny, and 72. Indianapolis was mostly sunny, and 68. St. Louis was partly sunny, and 78. Kansas City reported fog and 71. Des Moines was sunny, and 69. Milwaukee was mostly sunny, and 70. The time is currently 8:21 a.m. Central Daylight Time. 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Now for the official National Weather Service forecast for Champaign, Urbana, and surrounding areas of East Central Illinois. Rest of today, mostly sunny. A chance of showers and thunderstorms this afternoon. Highs in the mid-80s. Southwest winds 10 to 15 miles an hour. Chance of rain 40%. Tonight, partly cloudy with a chance of showers and thunderstorms until midnight, then mostly clear after midnight. Lows in the lower 60s. Northwest winds 5 to 10 miles an hour. Chance of rain 30%. Thursday, sunny. Highs in the lower 80s. Northwest winds 5 to 10 miles an hour. Thursday night, partly cloudy until midnight, then clearing. Lows around 60. North winds 5 to 10 miles an hour. Friday, sunny. Highs in the lower 80s. Northeast winds around 5 miles an hour. Friday night, mostly clear. Lows in the upper 50s. Saturday and Saturday night, partly cloudy. Highs in the lower 80s. Lows in the mid-60s. Sunday, sunny. Highs in the upper 80s. Sunday night through Tuesday, partly cloudy. Lows in the lower 70s. Highs around 90. Again, the forecast for Champaign, Urbana, and surrounding areas of East Central Illinois for the rest of today, mostly sunny. A chance of showers and thunderstorms this afternoon. Highs in the mid-80s. Southwest winds 10 to 15 miles an hour. Chance of rain 40%. At 8 a.m. at the

indicator. At Rantoul, it was cloudy. And once again at 8 a.m. at the Champagne Airport, under mostly sunny skies, the temperature was 69. Looking elsewhere around the Midwest at 8 a.m., Chicago was mostly sunny, and 72. Indianapolis was mostly sunny, and 68. St. Louis was partly sunny, and 78. Kansas City reported fog and 71. Des Moines was sunny, and 69. Milwaukee was mostly sunny, and 70. The time is currently 8:24 a.m. Central Daylight Time. 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Now for the official National Weather Service forecast for Champaign, Urbana, and surrounding areas of East Central Illinois. Rest of today, mostly sunny. A chance of showers and thunderstorms this afternoon. Highs in the mid-80s. Southwest winds 10 to 15 miles an hour. Chance of rain 40%. Tonight, partly cloudy with a chance of showers and thunderstorms until midnight, then mostly clear after midnight. Lows in the lower 60s. Northwest winds 5 to 10 miles an hour. Chance of rain 30%. Thursday, sunny. Highs in the lower 80s. Northwest winds 5 to 10 miles an hour. Thursday night, partly cloudy until midnight, then clearing. Lows around 60. North winds 5 to 10 miles an hour. Friday, sunny. Highs in the lower 80s. Northeast winds around 5 miles an hour. Friday night, mostly clear. Lows in the upper 50s. Saturday and Saturday night, partly cloudy. Highs in the lower 80s. Lows in the mid-60s. Sunday, sunny. Highs in the upper 80s. Sunday night through Tuesday, partly cloudy. Lows in the lower 70s. Highs around 90. Again, the forecast for Champaign, Urbana, and surrounding areas of East Central Illinois for the rest of today, mostly sunny. A chance of showers and thunderstorms this afternoon. Highs in the mid-80s. Southwest winds 10 to 15 miles an hour. Chance of rain 40%. At 8 a.m. at the Champaign Airport, skies were mostly sunny. The temperature was 69 degrees, the dew point was 63, and the relative humidity was 81%. The wind was south at 5 miles an hour. The pressure was 29.99 inches and steady. Elsewhere around the area, temperatures were around 70 degrees. It was sunny at Peoria, Bloomington, Paris, Terre Haute, and Springfield. It was partly sunny at Mattoon, Indicator. At Rantoul, it was cloudy. And once again at 8 a.m. at the Champaign Airport, under mostly sunny skies, the temperature was 69. Looking elsewhere around the Midwest at 8 a.m., Chicago was mostly sunny, and 72. Indianapolis was mostly sunny, and 68. St. Louis was partly sunny, and 78. Kansas City reported fog, and 71. Des Moines was sunny, and 69. Milwaukee was mostly sunny, and 70. The time is currently 8:27 a.m. Central Daylight Time. 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Now for the official National Weather Service forecast for Champaign, Urbana, and surrounding areas of East Central Illinois. Rest of today, mostly sunny. A chance of showers and thunderstorms this afternoon. Highs in the mid-80s. Southwest winds 10 to 15 miles an hour. Chance of rain 40%. Tonight, partly cloudy with a chance of showers and thunderstorms until midnight, then mostly clear after midnight. Lows in the lower 60s. Northwest winds 5 to 10 miles an hour. Chance of rain 30%. Thursday, sunny. Highs in the lower 80s. Northwest winds 5 to 10 miles an hour. Thursday night, partly cloudy until midnight, then clearing. Lows around 60. North winds 5 to 10 miles an hour. Friday, sunny. Highs in the lower 80s. Northeast winds around 5 miles an hour. Friday night, mostly clear. Lows in the upper 50s. Saturday and Saturday night, partly cloudy. Highs in the lower 80s. Lows in the mid-60s. Sunday, sunny. Highs in the upper 80s.

Sunday night through Tuesday, partly cloudy. Lows in the lower 70s. Highs around 90. Again, the forecast for Champaign, Urbana and surrounding areas of east central Illinois for the rest of today, mostly sunny. A chance of showers and thunderstorms this afternoon. Highs in the mid-80s. Southwest winds 10 to 15 miles an hour. Chance of rain 40%. At 8 a.m. at the Champaign Airport, skies were mostly sunny. The temperature was 69 degrees, the dew point was 63, and the relative humidity was 81%. The wind was south at 5 miles an hour. The pressure was 29.99 inches and steady. Elsewhere around the area, temperatures were around 70 degrees. It was sunny at Peoria, Bloomington, Paris, Terre Haute, and Springfield. It was partly sunny at Mattoon, Decatur. At Red Hill, it was cloudy. And once again at 8 a.m. at the Champaign Airport, under mostly sunny skies, the temperature was 69. Looking elsewhere around the Midwest at 8 a.m., Chicago was mostly sunny, and 72. Indianapolis was mostly sunny, and 68. St. Louis was partly sunny, and 78. Kansas City reported fog and 71. Des Moines was sunny, and 69. Milwaukee was mostly sunny, and 70. The Champaign, Illinois Airport Climate Summary for yesterday, August 25, 2026. Yesterday's high temperature of 79 degrees occurred at 3:29 p.m. The normal high is 83. Yesterday's low temperature of 55 degrees occurred at 5:40 a.m. The normal low is 61. No precipitation fell yesterday. Yesterday the maximum wind observed was 9 miles an hour from the southeast. The highest wind gust observed was 13 miles per hour from the southeast, which occurred at 12:18 p.m. The average wind speed was less than 5 miles per hour yesterday. Sunrise today is at 6:15 a.m. and sunset is at 7:34 p.m. The Mattoon, Illinois Airport Climate Summary for yesterday, August 25, 2026. Yesterday's high temperature of 81 degrees occurred at 2:30 p.m. The normal high is 84. Yesterday's low temperature of 56 degrees occurred at 5:15 a.m. The normal low is 62. No precipitation fell yesterday. Yesterday the maximum wind observed was 10 miles an hour from the east. The highest wind gust observed was 17 miles per hour from the east, which occurred at 10:06 a.m. The average wind speed was less than 5 miles per hour yesterday. Sunrise today is at 6:16 a.m. and sunset is at 7:33 p.m. The time is currently 8:31 a.m. Central Daylight Time. 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Now for the official National Weather Service forecast for Champaign, Urbana and surrounding areas of east central Illinois. Rest of today, mostly sunny. A chance of showers and thunderstorms this afternoon. Highs in the mid-80s. Southwest winds 5 to 10 miles an hour. Chance of rain 40%. Tonight, partly cloudy with a chance of showers and thunderstorms until midnight, then mostly clear after midnight. Lows in the lower 60s. Northwest winds 5 to 10 miles an hour. Chance of rain 30%. Thursday, sunny. Highs in the lower 80s. Northwest winds 5 to 10 miles an hour. Thursday night, partly cloudy until midnight, then clearing. Lows around 60. North winds 5 to 10 miles an hour. Friday, sunny. Highs in the lower 80s. Northeast winds around 5 miles an hour. Friday night, mostly clear. Lows in the upper 50s. Saturday and Saturday night, partly cloudy. Highs in the lower 80s. Lows in the mid-60s. Sunday, sunny. Highs in the upper 80s. Sunday night through Tuesday, partly cloudy. Lows in the lower 70s. Highs around 90. Again, the forecast for Champaign, Urbana and surrounding areas of east Sunday night through Tuesday, partly cloudy. Lows in the lower 70s. Highs around 90. Again, the forecast for Champaign, Urbana and surrounding areas of east central Illinois for the rest of today, mostly sunny. A chance of showers and thunderstorms this afternoon. Highs in the mid-80s. Southwest winds 5 to 10 miles an hour.

chance of rain 40%. At 8 a.m. at the Champaign Airport, skies were mostly sunny. The temperature was 69 degrees, the dew point was 63, and the relative humidity was 81%. The wind was south at 5 miles an hour. The pressure was 29.99 inches and steady. Elsewhere around the area, temperatures were around 70 degrees. It was sunny at Peoria, Bloomington, Paris, Terre Haute, and Springfield. It was partly sunny at Mattoon and Decatur. At Rantoul, it was cloudy. And once again at 8 a.m. at the Champaign Airport, under mostly sunny skies, the temperature was 69. Looking elsewhere around the Midwest at 8 a.m., Chicago was mostly sunny, and 72. Indianapolis was mostly sunny, and 68. St. Louis was partly sunny, and 78. Kansas City reported fog and 71. Des Moines was sunny, and 69. Milwaukee was mostly sunny, and 70. The time is currently 8:34 a.m. Central Daylight Time. 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Now for the official National Weather Service forecast for Champaign, Urbana, and surrounding areas of East Central Illinois. Rest of today, mostly sunny. A chance of showers and thunderstorms this afternoon. Highs in the mid-80s. Southwest winds 5 to 10 miles an hour. Chance of rain 40%. Tonight, partly cloudy with a chance of showers and thunderstorms until midnight, then mostly clear after midnight. Lows in the lower 60s. Northwest winds 5 to 10 miles an hour. Chance of rain 30%. Thursday, sunny. Highs in the lower 80s. Northwest winds 5 to 10 miles an hour. Thursday night, partly cloudy until midnight, then clearing. Lows around 60. North winds 5 to 10 miles an hour. Friday, sunny. Highs in the lower 80s. Northeast winds around 5 miles an hour. Friday night, mostly clear. Lows in the upper 50s. Saturday and Saturday night, partly cloudy. Highs in the lower 80s. Lows in the mid-60s. Sunday, sunny. Highs in the upper 80s. Sunday night through Tuesday, partly cloudy. Lows in the lower 70s. Highs around 90. Again, the forecast for Champaign, Urbana, and surrounding areas of East Central Illinois for the rest of today, mostly sunny. A chance of showers and thunderstorms this afternoon. Highs in the mid-80s. Southwest winds 5 to 10 miles an hour. Chance of rain 40%. At 8 a.m. at the Champaign Airport, skies were mostly sunny. The temperature was 69 degrees, the dew point was 63, and the relative humidity was 81%. The wind was south at 5 miles an hour. The pressure was 29.99 inches and steady. Elsewhere around the area, temperatures were around 70 degrees. It was sunny at Peoria, Bloomington, Paris, Terre Haute, and Springfield. It was partly sunny at Mattoon and Decatur. At Rantoul, it was cloudy. And once again at 8 a.m. at the Champaign Airport, under mostly sunny skies, the temperature was 69. Looking elsewhere around the Midwest at 8 a.m., Chicago was mostly sunny, and 72. Indianapolis was mostly sunny, and 68. St. Louis was partly sunny, and 78. Kansas City reported fog, and 71. Des Moines was sunny, and 69. Milwaukee was mostly sunny, and 70. The time is currently 8:37 a.m. Central Daylight Time. 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Now for the official National Weather Service forecast for Champaign, Urbana, and surrounding areas of East Central Illinois. Rest of today, mostly sunny. A chance of showers and thunderstorms this afternoon. Highs in the mid-80s. Southwest winds 5 to 10 miles an hour. Chance of rain 40%. Tonight, partly cloudy with a chance of showers and thunderstorms until midnight, then mostly clear after midnight. Lows in the lower 60s. Northwest winds 5 to 10 miles an hour. Chance of rain 30%. Thursday, sunny. Highs in the lower 80s. Northwest winds 5 to 10 miles an hour.
Thursday night, partly cloudy until midnight, then clearing. Lows around 60. North winds 5 to 10 miles an hour. Friday, sunny. Highs in the lower 80s. Northeast winds around 5 miles an hour. Friday night, mostly clear. Lows in the upper 50s. Saturday and Saturday night, partly cloudy. Highs in the lower 80s. Lows in the mid-60s. Sunday, sunny. Highs in the upper 80s. Sunday night through Tuesday, partly cloudy. Lows in the lower 70s. Highs around 90. Again, the forecast for Champaign, Urbana and surrounding areas of East Central Illinois for the rest of today, mostly sunny. A chance of showers and thunderstorms this afternoon. Highs in the mid-80s. Southwest winds 5 to 10 miles an hour. Chance of rain 40%. At 8 a.m. at the Champaign Airport, skies were mostly sunny. The temperature was 69 degrees, the dew point was 63, and the relative humidity was 81%. The wind was south at 5 miles an hour. The pressure was 29.99 inches and steady. Elsewhere around the area, temperatures were around 70 degrees. It was sunny at Peoria, Bloomington, Paris, Terre Haute, and Springfield. It was partly sunny at Mattoon, Decatur. At Rantoul, it was cloudy. And once again at 8 a.m. at the Champaign Airport, under mostly sunny skies, the temperature was 69. Looking elsewhere around the Midwest at 8 a.m., Chicago was mostly sunny, and 72. Indianapolis was mostly sunny, and 68. St. Louis was partly sunny, and 78. Kansas City reported fog and 71. Des Moines was sunny, and 69. Milwaukee was mostly sunny, and 70. The time is currently 8:40 a.m. Central Daylight Time. 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Now for the official National Weather Service forecast for Champaign, Urbana and surrounding areas of East Central Illinois. Rest of today, mostly sunny. A chance of showers and thunderstorms this afternoon. Highs in the mid-80s. Southwest winds 5 to 10 miles an hour. Chance of rain 40%. Tonight, partly cloudy with a chance of showers and thunderstorms until midnight, then mostly clear after midnight. Lows in the lower 60s. Northwest winds 5 to 10 miles an hour. Chance of rain 30%. Thursday, sunny. Highs in the lower 80s. Northwest winds 5 to 10 miles an hour. Thursday night, partly cloudy until midnight, then clearing. Lows around 60. North winds 5 to 10 miles an hour. Friday, sunny. Highs in the lower 80s. Northeast winds around 5 miles an hour. Friday night, mostly clear. Lows in the upper 50s. Saturday and Saturday night, partly cloudy. Highs in the lower 80s. Lows in the mid-60s. Sunday, sunny. Highs in the upper 80s. Sunday night through Tuesday, partly cloudy. Lows in the lower 70s. Highs around 90. Again, the forecast for Champaign, Urbana and surrounding areas of East Central Illinois for the rest of today, mostly sunny. A chance of showers and thunderstorms this afternoon. Highs in the mid-80s. Southwest winds 5 to 10 miles an hour. Chance of rain 40%. At 8 a.m. at the Champaign Airport, skies were mostly sunny. The temperature was 69 degrees, the dew point was 63, and the relative humidity was 81%. The wind was south at 5 miles an hour. The pressure was 29.99 inches and steady. Elsewhere around the area, temperatures were around 70 degrees. It was sunny at Peoria, Bloomington, Paris, Terre Haute, and Springfield. It was partly sunny at Mattoon, Decatur. At Rantoul, it was cloudy. And once again at 8 a.m. at the Champaign Airport, under mostly sunny skies, the temperature was 69. Looking elsewhere around the Midwest at 8 a.m., Chicago was mostly sunny, and 72. Indianapolis was mostly sunny, and 68. St. Louis was partly sunny, and 78. Kansas City reported fog, and 71. Des Moines was sunny, and 69. Milwaukee was mostly sunny, and 70.

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Now for the official National Weather Service forecast for Champaign, Urbana, and surrounding areas of East Central Illinois. Rest of today, mostly sunny. A chance of showers and thunderstorms this afternoon. Highs in the mid-80s. Southwest winds 5 to 10 miles an hour. Chance of rain 40%. Tonight, partly cloudy with a chance of showers and thunderstorms until midnight, then mostly clear after midnight. Lows in the lower 60s. Northwest winds 5 to 10 miles an hour. Chance of rain 30%. Thursday, sunny. Highs in the lower 80s. Northwest winds 5 to 10 miles an hour. Thursday night, partly cloudy until midnight, then clearing. Lows around 60. North winds 5 to 10 miles an hour. Friday, sunny. Highs in the lower 80s. Northeast winds around 5 miles an hour. Friday night, mostly clear. Lows in the upper 50s. Saturday and Saturday night, partly cloudy. Highs in the lower 80s. Lows in the mid-60s. Sunday, sunny. Highs in the upper 80s. Sunday night through Tuesday, partly cloudy. Lows in the lower 70s. Highs around 90. Again, the forecast for Champaign, Urbana, and surrounding areas of East Central Illinois for the rest of today, mostly sunny. A chance of showers and thunderstorms this afternoon. Highs in the mid-80s. Southwest winds 5 to 10 miles an hour. Chance of rain 40%. The Champaign, Illinois Airport Climate Summary for yesterday, August 25, 2026. Yesterday's high temperature of 79 degrees occurred at 3:29 p.m. The normal high is 83. Yesterday's low temperature of 55 degrees occurred at 5:40 a.m. The normal low is 61. No precipitation fell yesterday. Yesterday the maximum wind observed was 9 miles an hour from the southeast. The highest wind gust observed was 13 miles per hour from the southeast, which occurred at 12:18 p.m. The average wind speed was less than 5 miles per hour yesterday. Sunrise today is at 6:15 a.m. and sunset is at 7:34 p.m. The Mattoon, Illinois Airport Climate Summary for yesterday, August 25, 2026. Yesterday's high temperature of 81 degrees occurred at 2:30 p.m. The normal high is 84. Yesterday's low temperature of 56 degrees occurred at 5:15 a.m. The normal low is 62. No precipitation fell yesterday. Yesterday the maximum wind observed was 10 miles an hour from the east. The highest wind gust observed was 17 miles per hour from the east, which occurred at 10:06 a.m. The average wind speed was less than 5 miles per hour yesterday. Sunrise today is at 6:16 a.m. and sunset is at 7:33 p.m. At 8 a.m. at the Champaign Airport, skies were mostly sunny. The temperature was 69 degrees, the dew point was 63, and the relative humidity was 81%. The wind was south at 5 miles an hour. The pressure was 29.99 inches and steady. Elsewhere around the area, temperatures were around 70 degrees. It was sunny at Peoria, Bloomington, Paris, Terre Haute, and Springfield. It was partly sunny at Mattoon, Decatur. At Rantoul, it was cloudy. And once again at 8 a.m. at the Champaign Airport, under mostly sunny skies, the temperature was 69. Looking elsewhere around the Midwest at 8 a.m., Chicago was mostly sunny, and 72. Indianapolis was mostly sunny, and 68. St. Louis was partly sunny, and 78. Kansas City reported fog, and 71. Des Moines was sunny, and 69. Milwaukee was mostly sunny, and 70. The time is currently 8:48 a.m. Central Daylight Time. 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Now for the official National Weather Service forecast for Champaign, Urbana, and surrounding areas of East Central Illinois. Rest of today, mostly sunny. A chance of showers and thunderstorms this afternoon. Highs in the mid-80s. Southwest winds 5 to 10 miles an hour. Chance of rain 40%.
Tonight, partly cloudy with a chance of showers and thunderstorms until midnight, then mostly clear after midnight. Lows in the lower 60s. Northwest winds 5 to 10 miles an hour. Chance of rain 30%. Thursday, sunny. Highs in the lower 80s. Northwest winds 5 to 10 miles an hour. Thursday night, partly cloudy until midnight, then clearing. Lows around 60. North winds 5 to 10 miles an hour. Friday, sunny. Highs in the lower 80s. Northeast winds around 5 miles an hour. Friday night, mostly clear. Lows in the upper 50s. Saturday and Saturday night, partly cloudy. Highs in the lower 80s. Lows in the mid-60s. Sunday, sunny. Highs in the upper 80s. Sunday night through Tuesday, partly cloudy. Lows in the lower 70s. Highs around 90. Again, the forecast for Champaign, Urbana and surrounding areas of East Central Illinois for the rest of today, mostly sunny. A chance of showers and thunderstorms this afternoon. Highs in the mid-80s. Southwest winds 5 to 10 miles an hour. Chance of rain 40%. At 8 a.m. at the Champaign Airport, skies were mostly sunny. The temperature was 69 degrees, the dew point was 63, and the relative humidity was 81%. The wind was south at 5 miles an hour. The pressure was 29.99 inches and steady. Elsewhere around the area, temperatures were around 70 degrees. It was sunny at Peoria, Bloomington, Paris, Terre Haute, and Springfield. It was partly sunny at Mattoon, and Decatur. At Rantoul, it was cloudy. And once again at 8 a.m. at the Champaign Airport, under mostly sunny skies, the temperature was 69. Looking elsewhere around the Midwest at 8 a.m., Chicago was mostly sunny, and 72. Indianapolis was mostly sunny, and 68. St. Louis was partly sunny, and 78. Kansas City reported fog and 71. Des Moines was sunny, and 69. Milwaukee was mostly sunny, and 70. The time is currently 8:51 a.m. Central Daylight Time. 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Now for the official National Weather Service forecast for Champaign, Urbana and surrounding areas of East Central Illinois. Rest of today, mostly sunny. A chance of showers and thunderstorms this afternoon. Highs in the mid-80s. Southwest winds 5 to 10 miles an hour. Chance of rain 40%. Tonight, partly cloudy with a chance of showers and thunderstorms until midnight, then mostly clear after midnight. Lows in the lower 60s. Northwest winds 5 to 10 miles an hour. Chance of rain 30%. Thursday, sunny. Highs in the lower 80s. Northwest winds 5 to 10 miles an hour. Thursday night, partly cloudy until midnight, then clearing. Lows around 60. North winds 5 to 10 miles an hour. Friday, sunny. Highs in the lower 80s. Northeast winds around 5 miles an hour. Friday night, mostly clear. Lows in the upper 50s. Saturday and Saturday night, partly cloudy. Highs in the lower 80s. Lows in the mid-60s. Sunday, sunny. Highs in the upper 80s. Sunday night through Tuesday, partly cloudy. Lows in the lower 70s. Highs around 90. Again, the forecast for Champaign, Urbana and surrounding areas of East Central Illinois for the rest of today, mostly sunny. A chance of showers and thunderstorms this afternoon. Highs in the mid-80s. Southwest winds 5 to 10 miles an hour. Chance of rain 40%. At 8 a.m. at the Champaign Airport, skies were mostly sunny. The temperature was 69 degrees, the dew point was 63, and the relative humidity was 81%. The wind was south at 5 miles an hour. The pressure was 29.99 inches and steady. Elsewhere around the area, temperatures were around 70 degrees. It was sunny at Peoria, Bloomington, Paris, Terre Haute, and Springfield. It was partly sunny at Mattoon and Decatur. At Rantoul, it was cloudy. And once again at 8 a.m. at the Champaign Airport, under mostly sunny skies, the temperature was 69.
looking

where around the Midwest at 8 a.m., Chicago was mostly sunny, and 72. Indianapolis was mostly sunny, and 68. St. Louis was partly sunny, and 78. Kansas City reported fog, and 71. Des Moines was sunny, and 69. Milwaukee was mostly sunny, and 70. The time is currently 8:54 a.m. Central Daylight Time. 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Now for the official National Weather Service forecast for Champaign, Urbana, and surrounding areas of East Central Illinois. Rest of today, mostly sunny. A chance of showers and thunderstorms this afternoon. Highs in the mid-80s. Southwest winds 5 to 10 miles an hour. Chance of rain 40%. Tonight, partly cloudy with a chance of showers and thunderstorms until midnight, then mostly clear after midnight. Lows in the lower 60s. Northwest winds 5 to 10 miles an hour. Chance of rain 30%. Thursday, sunny. Highs in the lower 80s. Northwest winds 5 to 10 miles an hour. Thursday night, partly cloudy until midnight, then clearing. Lows around 60. North winds 5 to 10 miles an hour. Friday, sunny. Highs in the lower 80s. Northeast winds around 5 miles an hour. Friday night, mostly clear. Lows in the upper 50s. Saturday and Saturday night, partly cloudy. Highs in the lower 80s. Lows in the mid-60s. Sunday, sunny. Highs in the upper 80s. Sunday night through Tuesday, partly cloudy. Lows in the lower 70s. Highs around 90. Again, the forecast for Champaign, Urbana, and surrounding areas of East Central Illinois for the rest of today, mostly sunny. A chance of showers and thunderstorms this afternoon. Highs in the mid-80s. Southwest winds 5 to 10 miles an hour. Chance of rain 40%. At 8 a.m. at the Champaign Airport, skies were mostly sunny. The temperature was 69 degrees, the dew point was 63, and the relative humidity was 81%. The wind was south at 5 miles an hour. The pressure was 29.99 inches and steady. Elsewhere around the area, temperatures were around 70 degrees. It was sunny at Peoria, Bloomington, Paris, Terre Haute, and Springfield. It was partly sunny at Mattoon and Decatur. At Rantoul, it was cloudy. And once again at 8 a.m. at the Champaign Airport, under mostly sunny skies, the temperature was 69. Looking elsewhere around the Midwest at 8 a.m., Chicago was mostly sunny, and 72. Indianapolis was mostly sunny, and 68. St. Louis was partly sunny, and 78. Kansas City reported fog, and 71. Des Moines was sunny, and 69. Milwaukee was mostly sunny, and 70. The time is currently 8:57 a.m. Central Daylight Time. 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Now for the official National Weather Service forecast for Champaign, Urbana, and surrounding areas of East Central Illinois. Rest of today, mostly sunny. A chance of showers and thunderstorms this afternoon. Highs in the mid-80s. Southwest winds 5 to 10 miles an hour. Chance of rain 40%. Tonight, partly cloudy with a chance of showers and thunderstorms until midnight, then mostly clear after midnight. Lows in the lower 60s. Northwest winds 5 to 10 miles an hour. Chance of rain 30%. Thursday, sunny. Highs in the lower 80s. Northwest winds 5 to 10 miles an hour. Thursday night, partly cloudy until midnight, then clearing. Lows around 60. North winds 5 to 10 miles an hour. Friday, sunny. Highs in the lower 80s. Northeast winds around 5 miles an hour. Friday night, mostly clear. Lows in the upper 50s. Saturday and Saturday night, partly cloudy. Highs in the lower 80s. Lows in the mid-60s. Sunday, sunny. Highs in the upper 80s. Sunday night through Tuesday, partly cloudy. Lows in the lower 70s. Highs around 90. Again, the forecast for Champaign, Urbana, and surrounding areas of East Central Illinois for the rest of today.

mostly sunny. A chance of showers and thunderstorms this afternoon. Highs in the mid-80s. Southwest winds 5 to 10 miles an hour. Chance of rain 40%. At 8 a.m. at the Champaign Airport, skies were mostly sunny. The temperature was 69 degrees, the dew point was 63, and the relative humidity was 81%. The wind was south at 5 miles an hour. The pressure was 29.99 inches and steady. Elsewhere around the area, temperatures were around 70 degrees. It was sunny at Peoria, Bloomington, Paris, Terre Haute, and Springfield. It was partly sunny at Mattoon, and Decatur. At Rantoul, it was cloudy. And once again at 8 a.m. at the Champaign Airport, under mostly sunny skies, the temperature was 69. Looking elsewhere around the Midwest at 8 a.m., Chicago was mostly sunny, and 72. Indianapolis was mostly sunny, and 68. St. Louis was partly sunny, and 78. Kansas City reported fog and 71. Des Moines was sunny, and 69. Milwaukee was mostly sunny, and 70. The time is currently 9 a.m. Central Daylight Time. 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Now for the official National Weather Service forecast for Champaign, Urbana, and surrounding areas of East Central Illinois. Rest of today, mostly sunny. A chance of showers and thunderstorms this afternoon. Highs in the mid-80s. Southwest winds 5 to 10 miles an hour. Chance of rain 40%. Tonight, partly cloudy with a chance of showers and thunderstorms until midnight, then mostly clear after midnight. Lows in the lower 60s. Northwest winds 5 to 10 miles an hour. Chance of rain 30%. Thursday, sunny. Highs in the lower 80s. Northwest winds 5 to 10 miles an hour. Thursday night, partly cloudy until midnight, then clearing. Lows around 60. North winds 5 to 10 miles an hour. Friday, sunny. Highs in the lower 80s. Northeast winds around 5 miles an hour. Friday night, mostly clear. Lows in the upper 50s. Saturday and Saturday night, partly cloudy. Highs in the lower 80s. Lows in the mid-60s. Sunday, sunny. Highs in the upper 80s. Sunday night through Tuesday, partly cloudy. Lows in the lower 70s. Highs around 90. Again, the forecast for Champaign, Urbana, and surrounding areas of East Central Illinois for the rest of today, mostly sunny. A chance of showers and thunderstorms this afternoon. Highs in the mid-80s. Southwest winds 5 to 10 miles an hour. Chance of rain 40%. The time is currently 9:02 a.m. Central Daylight Time. 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Now for the official National Weather Service forecast for Champaign, Urbana, and surrounding areas of East Central Illinois. Rest of today, mostly sunny. A chance of showers and thunderstorms this afternoon. Highs in the mid-80s. Southwest winds 5 to 10 miles an hour. Chance of rain 40%. Tonight, partly cloudy with a chance of showers and thunderstorms until midnight, then mostly clear after midnight. Lows in the lower 60s. Northwest winds 5 to 10 miles an hour. Chance of rain 30%. Thursday, sunny. Highs in the lower 80s. Northwest winds 5 to 10 miles an hour. Thursday night, partly cloudy until midnight, then clearing. Lows around 60. North winds 5 to 10 miles an hour. Friday, sunny. Highs in the lower 80s. Northeast winds around 5 miles an hour. Friday night, mostly clear. Lows in the upper 50s. Saturday and Saturday night, partly cloudy. Highs in the lower 80s. Lows in the mid-60s. Sunday, sunny. Highs in the upper 80s. Sunday night through Tuesday, partly cloudy. Lows in the lower 70s. Highs around 90. Again, the forecast for Champaign, Urbana, and surrounding areas of East Central Illinois for the rest of today, mostly sunny. A chance of showers and thunderstorms this afternoon. Highs in the mid-80s. Southwest winds 5 to 10 miles.

an hour. Chance of rain 40%. At 9 a.m. at the Champaign Airport, skies were partly sunny. The temperature was 72 degrees, the dew point was 64, and the relative humidity was 76%. The wind was south at 7 miles an hour. The pressure was 29.99 inches and steady. Elsewhere around the area, temperatures were in the lower to mid-70s. It was sunny at Peoria, Bloomington, Rantoul, Terre Haute, and Springfield. It was mostly sunny at Mattoon and Decatur. At Paris, it was partly sunny. And once again at 9 a.m. at the Champaign Airport, under partly sunny skies, the temperature was 72. The time is currently 9:04 a.m. Central Daylight Time. 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Now for the official National Weather Service forecast for Champaign, Urbana and surrounding areas of East Central Illinois. Rest of today, mostly sunny. A chance of showers and thunderstorms this afternoon. Highs in the mid-80s. Southwest winds 5 to 10 miles an hour. Chance of rain 40%. Tonight, partly cloudy with a chance of showers and thunderstorms until midnight, then mostly clear after midnight. Lows in the lower 60s. Northwest winds 5 to 10 miles an hour. Chance of rain 30%. Thursday, sunny. Highs in the lower 80s. Northwest winds 5 to 10 miles an hour. Thursday night, partly cloudy until midnight, then clearing. Lows around 60. North winds 5 to 10 miles an hour. Friday, sunny. Highs in the lower 80s. Northeast winds around 5 miles an hour. Friday night, mostly clear. Lows in the upper 50s. Saturday and Saturday night, partly cloudy. Highs in the lower 80s. Lows in the mid-60s. Sunday, sunny. Highs in the upper 80s. Sunday night through Tuesday, partly cloudy. Lows in the lower 70s. Highs around 90. Again, the forecast for Champaign, Urbana and surrounding areas of East Central Illinois for the rest of today, mostly sunny. A chance of showers and thunderstorms this afternoon. Highs in the mid-80s. Southwest winds 5 to 10 miles an hour. Chance of rain 40%. 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Programming originates from NOAA's National Weather Service office in Lincoln and transmits from the WCIA television tower near Seymour. The station serves the following counties: Champaign, DeWitt, Coles, Douglas, Edgar, Ford, Moultrie, Piatt, and Vermilion. 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At 9 a.m. at the Champaign Airport, skies were partly sunny. The temperature was 72 degrees, the dew point was 64, and the relative humidity was 76%. The wind was south at 7 miles an hour. The pressure was 29.99 inches and steady. Elsewhere around the area, temperatures were in the lower to mid-70s. It was sunny at Peoria, Bloomington, Rantoul, Terre Haute, and Springfield. It was mostly sunny at Mattoon and Decatur. At Paris, it was partly sunny. And once again at 9 a.m. at the Champaign Airport, under partly sunny skies, the temperature was 72. Looking elsewhere around the Midwest at 9 a.m., Chicago was partly sunny, and 73. Indianapolis was mostly sunny, and 74. St. Louis was mostly sunny, and 80. Kansas City reported fog, and 73. Des Moines was sunny, and 72. Milwaukee was mostly sunny, and 73. The time is currently 9:08 a.m. Central Daylight Time. 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Now for the official National Weather Service forecast for Champaign, Urbana and surrounding areas of East Central Illinois. Rest of today, mostly sunny. A chance of showers and thunderstorms this afternoon. Highs in the mid-80s. Southwest winds 5 to 10 miles an hour. Chance of rain 40%. Tonight, partly cloudy with a chance of showers and thunderstorms until midnight, then mostly clear after midnight. Lows in the lower
degrees. Northwest winds 5 to 10 miles an hour. Chance of rain 30%. Thursday, sunny. Highs in the lower 80s. Northwest winds 5 to 10 miles an hour. Thursday night, partly cloudy until midnight, then clearing. Lows around 60. North winds 5 to 10 miles an hour. Friday, sunny. Highs in the lower 80s. Northeast winds around 5 miles an hour. Friday night, mostly clear. Lows in the upper 50s. Saturday and Saturday night, partly cloudy. Highs in the lower 80s. Lows in the mid-60s. Sunday, sunny. Highs in the upper 80s. Sunday night through Tuesday, partly cloudy. Lows in the lower 70s. Highs around 90. Again, the forecast for Champaign, Urbana, and surrounding areas of East Central Illinois for the rest of today, mostly sunny. A chance of showers and thunderstorms this afternoon. Highs in the mid-80s. Southwest winds 5 to 10 miles an hour. Chance of rain 40%. At 9 a.m. at the Champaign Airport, skies were partly sunny. The temperature was 72 degrees, the dew point was 64, and the relative humidity was 76%. The wind was south at 7 miles an hour. The pressure was 29.99 inches and steady. Elsewhere around the area, temperatures were in the lower to mid-70s. It was sunny at Peoria, Bloomington, Rantoul, Terre Haute, and Springfield. It was mostly sunny at Mattoon and Decatur. At Paris, it was partly sunny. And once again at 9 a.m. at the Champaign Airport, under partly sunny skies, the temperature was 72. Looking elsewhere around the Midwest at 9 a.m., Chicago was partly sunny and 73. Indianapolis was mostly sunny and 74. St. Louis was mostly sunny and 80. Kansas City reported fog and 73. Des Moines was sunny and 72. Milwaukee was mostly sunny and 73. The time is currently 9:11 a.m. Central Daylight Time. 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Now for the official National Weather Service forecast for Champaign, Urbana, and surrounding areas of East Central Illinois. Rest of today, mostly sunny. A chance of showers and thunderstorms this afternoon. Highs in the mid-80s. Southwest winds 5 to 10 miles an hour. Chance of rain 40%. Tonight, partly cloudy with a chance of showers and thunderstorms until midnight, then mostly clear after midnight. Lows in the lower 60s. Northwest winds 5 to 10 miles an hour. Chance of rain 30%. Thursday, sunny. Highs in the lower 80s. Northwest winds 5 to 10 miles an hour. Thursday night, partly cloudy until midnight, then clearing. Lows around 60. North winds 5 to 10 miles an hour. Friday, sunny. Highs in the lower 80s. Northeast winds around 5 miles an hour. Friday night, mostly clear. Lows in the upper 50s. Saturday and Saturday night, partly cloudy. Highs in the lower 80s. Lows in the mid-60s. Sunday, sunny. Highs in the upper 80s. Sunday night through Tuesday, partly cloudy. Lows in the lower 70s. Highs around 90. Again, the forecast for Champaign, Urbana, and surrounding areas of East Central Illinois for the rest of today, mostly sunny. A chance of showers and thunderstorms this afternoon. Highs in the mid-80s. Southwest winds 5 to 10 miles an hour. Chance of rain 40%. At 9 a.m. at the Champaign Airport, skies were partly sunny. The temperature was 72 degrees, the dew point was 64, and the relative humidity was 76%. The wind was south at 7 miles an hour. The pressure was 29.99 inches and steady. Elsewhere around the area, temperatures were in the lower to mid-70s. It was sunny at Peoria, Bloomington, Rantoul, Terre Haute, and Springfield. It was mostly sunny at Mattoon and Decatur. At Paris, it was partly sunny. And once again at 9 a.m. at the Champaign Airport, under partly sunny skies, the temperature was 72. Looking elsewhere around the Midwest at 9 a.m., Chicago was partly sunny and 73. Indiana

Louis was mostly sunny and 74. St. Louis was mostly sunny and 80. Kansas City reported fog and 73. Des Moines was sunny and 72. Milwaukee was mostly sunny and 73. The time is currently 9:14 a.m. Central Daylight Time. 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Now for the official National Weather Service forecast for Champaign, Urbana, and surrounding areas of East Central Illinois. Rest of today, mostly sunny. A chance of showers and thunderstorms this afternoon. Highs in the mid-80s. Southwest winds 5 to 10 miles an hour. Chance of rain 40%. Tonight, partly cloudy with a chance of showers and thunderstorms until midnight, then mostly clear after midnight. Lows in the lower 60s. Northwest winds 5 to 10 miles an hour. Chance of rain 30%. Thursday, sunny. Highs in the lower 80s. Northwest winds 5 to 10 miles an hour. Thursday night, partly cloudy until midnight, then clearing. Lows around 60. North winds 5 to 10 miles an hour. Friday, sunny. Highs in the lower 80s. Northeast winds around 5 miles an hour. Friday night, mostly clear. Lows in the upper 50s. Saturday and Saturday night, partly cloudy. Highs in the lower 80s. Lows in the mid-60s. Sunday, sunny. Highs in the upper 80s. Sunday night through Tuesday, partly cloudy. Lows in the lower 70s. Highs around 90. Again, the forecast for Champaign, Urbana, and surrounding areas of East Central Illinois for the rest of today, mostly sunny. A chance of showers and thunderstorms this afternoon. Highs in the mid-80s. Southwest winds 5 to 10 miles an hour. Chance of rain 40%. At 9 a.m. at the Champaign Airport, skies were partly sunny. The temperature was 72 degrees, the dew point was 64, and the relative humidity was 76%. The wind was south at 7 miles an hour. The pressure was 29.99 inches and steady. Elsewhere around the area, temperatures were in the lower to mid-70s. It was sunny at Peoria, Bloomington, Rantoul, Terre Haute, and Springfield. It was mostly sunny at Mattoon and Decatur. At Paris, it was partly sunny. And once again at 9 a.m. at the Champaign Airport, under partly sunny skies, the temperature was 72. Looking elsewhere around the Midwest at 9 a.m., Chicago was partly sunny and 73. Indianapolis was mostly sunny and 74. St. Louis was mostly sunny and 80. Kansas City reported fog and 73. Des Moines was sunny and 72. Milwaukee was mostly sunny and 73. The time is currently 9:17 a.m. Central Daylight Time. 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Now for the official National Weather Service forecast for Champaign, Urbana, and surrounding areas of East Central Illinois. Rest of today, mostly sunny. A chance of showers and thunderstorms this afternoon. Highs in the mid-80s. Southwest winds 5 to 10 miles an hour. Chance of rain 40%. Tonight, partly cloudy with a chance of showers and thunderstorms until midnight, then mostly clear after midnight. Lows in the lower 60s. Northwest winds 5 to 10 miles an hour. Chance of rain 30%. Thursday, sunny. Highs in the lower 80s. Northwest winds 5 to 10 miles an hour. Thursday night, partly cloudy until midnight, then clearing. Lows around 60. North winds 5 to 10 miles an hour. Friday, sunny. Highs in the lower 80s. Northeast winds around 5 miles an hour. Friday night, mostly clear. Lows in the upper 50s. Saturday and Saturday night, partly cloudy. Highs in the lower 80s. Lows in the mid-60s. Sunday, sunny. Highs in the upper 80s. Sunday night through Tuesday, partly cloudy. Lows in the lower 70s. Highs around 90. Again, the forecast for Champaign, Urbana, and surrounding areas of East Central Illinois for the rest of the day, mostly sunny. A chance of showers and thunderstorms this afternoon.

highs in the mid-80s. Southwest winds 5 to 10 miles an hour. Chance of rain 40%. At 9 a.m. at the Champaign Airport, skies were partly sunny. The temperature was 72 degrees, the dew point was 64, and the relative humidity was 76%. The wind was south at 7 miles an hour. The pressure was 29.99 inches and steady. Elsewhere around the area, temperatures were in the lower to mid-70s. It was sunny at Peoria, Bloomington, Rantoul, Terre Haute, and Springfield. It was mostly sunny at Mattoon and Decatur. At Paris, it was partly sunny. And once again at 9 a.m. at the Champaign Airport, under partly sunny skies, the temperature was 72. Looking elsewhere around the Midwest at 9 a.m., Chicago was partly sunny and 73. Indianapolis was mostly sunny and 74. St. Louis was mostly sunny and 80. Kansas City reported fog and 73. Des Moines was sunny and 72. Milwaukee was mostly sunny and 73. The time is currently 9:20 a.m. Central Daylight Time. 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Now for the official National Weather Service forecast for Champaign, Urbana, and surrounding areas of East Central Illinois. Rest of today, mostly sunny. A chance of showers and thunderstorms this afternoon. Highs in the mid-80s. Southwest winds 5 to 10 miles an hour. Chance of rain 40%. Tonight, partly cloudy with a chance of showers and thunderstorms until midnight, then mostly clear after midnight. Lows in the lower 60s. Northwest winds 5 to 10 miles an hour. Chance of rain 30%. Thursday, sunny. Highs in the lower 80s. Northwest winds 5 to 10 miles an hour. Thursday night, partly cloudy until midnight, then clearing. Lows around 60. North winds 5 to 10 miles an hour. Friday, sunny. Highs in the lower 80s. Northeast winds around 5 miles an hour. Friday night, mostly clear. Lows in the upper 50s. Saturday and Saturday night, partly cloudy. Highs in the lower 80s. Lows in the mid-60s. Sunday, sunny. Highs in the upper 80s. Sunday night through Tuesday, partly cloudy. Lows in the lower 70s. Highs around 90. Again, the forecast for Champaign, Urbana, and surrounding areas of East Central Illinois for the rest of today, mostly sunny. A chance of showers and thunderstorms this afternoon. Highs in the mid-80s. Southwest winds 5 to 10 miles an hour. Chance of rain 40%. At 9 a.m. at the Champaign Airport, skies were partly sunny. The temperature was 72 degrees, the dew point was 64, and the relative humidity was 76%. The wind was south at 7 miles an hour. The pressure was 29.99 inches and steady. Elsewhere around the area, temperatures were in the lower to mid-70s. It was sunny at Peoria, Bloomington, Rantoul, Terre Haute, and Springfield. It was mostly sunny at Mattoon and Decatur. At Paris, it was partly sunny. And once again at 9 a.m. at the Champaign Airport, under partly sunny skies, the temperature was 72. Looking elsewhere around the Midwest at 9 a.m., Chicago was partly sunny and 73. Indianapolis was mostly sunny and 74. St. Louis was mostly sunny and 80. Kansas City reported fog and 73. Des Moines was sunny and 72. Milwaukee was mostly sunny and 73. The time is currently 9:23 a.m. Central Daylight Time. 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Now for the official National Weather Service forecast for Champaign, Urbana, and surrounding areas of East Central Illinois. Rest of today, mostly sunny. A chance of showers and thunderstorms this afternoon. Highs in the mid-80s. Southwest winds 5 to 10 miles an hour. Chance of rain 40%. Tonight, partly cloudy with a chance of showers and thunderstorms until midnight, then mostly clear after midnight. Lows in the lower 60s. Northwest winds 5 to 10 miles an hour. Chance of rain 30%. Thursday,

Day, sunny. Highs in the lower 80s. Northeast winds around 5 miles an hour. Friday night, mostly clear. Lows in the upper 50s. Saturday and Saturday night, partly cloudy. Highs in the lower 80s. Lows in the mid 60s. Sunday, sunny. Highs in the upper 80s. Sunday night through Tuesday, partly cloudy. Lows in the lower 70s. Highs around 90. Again, the forecast for Champaign, Urbana and surrounding areas of East Central Illinois for the rest of today, mostly sunny. A chance of showers and thunderstorms this afternoon. Highs in the mid-80s. Southwest winds 5 to 10 miles an hour. Chance of rain 40%. At 9 a.m. at the Champaign Airport, skies were partly sunny. The temperature was 72 degrees, the dew point was 64, and the relative humidity was 76%. The wind was south at 7 miles an hour. The pressure was 29.99 inches and steady. Elsewhere around the area, temperatures were in the lower to mid-70s. It was sunny at Peoria, Bloomington, Rantoul, Terre Haute, and Springfield. It was mostly sunny at Mattoon and Decatur. At Paris, it was partly sunny. And once again at 9 a.m. at the Champaign Airport, under partly sunny skies, the temperature was 72. Looking elsewhere around the Midwest at 9 a.m., Chicago was mostly sunny and 74. Indianapolis was mostly sunny and 74. St. Louis was mostly sunny and 80. Kansas City reported fog and 73. Des Moines was sunny and 72. Milwaukee was mostly sunny and 73. The time is currently 9:26 a.m. Central Daylight Time. 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Now for the official National Weather Service forecast for Champaign, Urbana and surrounding areas of East Central Illinois. Rest of today, mostly sunny. A chance of showers and thunderstorms this afternoon. Highs in the mid-80s. Southwest winds 5 to 10 miles an hour. Chance of rain 40%. Tonight, partly cloudy with a chance of showers and thunderstorms until midnight, then mostly clear after midnight. Lows in the lower 60s. Northwest winds 5 to 10 miles an hour. Chance of rain 30%. Thursday, sunny. Highs in the lower 80s. Northwest winds 5 to 10 miles an hour. Thursday night, partly cloudy until midnight, then clearing. Lows around 60. North winds 5 to 10 miles an hour. Friday, sunny. Highs in the lower 80s. Northeast winds around 5 miles an hour. Friday night, mostly clear. Lows in the upper 50s. Saturday and Saturday night, partly cloudy. Highs in the lower 80s. Lows in the mid-60s. Sunday, sunny. Highs in the upper 80s. Sunday night through Tuesday, partly cloudy. Lows in the lower 70s. Highs around 90. Again, the forecast for Champaign, Urbana and surrounding areas of East Central Illinois for the rest of today, mostly sunny. A chance of showers and thunderstorms this afternoon. Highs in the mid-80s. Southwest winds 5 to 10 miles an hour. Chance of rain 40%. At 9 a.m. at the Champaign Airport, skies were partly sunny. The temperature was 72 degrees, the dew point was 64, and the relative humidity was 76%. The wind was south at 7 miles an hour. The pressure was 29.99 inches and steady. Elsewhere around the area, temperatures were in the lower to mid-70s. It was sunny at Peoria, Bloomington, Rantoul, Terre Haute, and Springfield. It was mostly sunny at Mattoon and Decatur. At Paris, it was partly sunny. And once again at 9 a.m. at the Champaign Airport, under partly sunny skies, the temperature was 72. Looking elsewhere around the Midwest at 9 a.m., Chicago was mostly sunny and 74. Indianapolis was mostly sunny and 74. St. Louis was mostly sunny and 80. Kansas City reported fog and 73. Des Moines was sunny and 72. Milwaukee was mostly sunny and 73. The time is currently 9:29 a.m. Central Daylight Time. 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

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Station WXJ76 in Champaign. Now for the official National Weather Service forecast for Champaign, Urbana, and surrounding areas of East Central Illinois. Rest of today, mostly sunny. A chance of showers and thunderstorms this afternoon. Highs in the mid-80s. Southwest winds 5 to 10 miles an hour. Chance of rain 40%. Tonight, partly cloudy with a chance of showers and thunderstorms until midnight, then mostly clear after midnight. Lows in the lower 60s. Northwest winds 5 to 10 miles an hour. Chance of rain 30%. Thursday, sunny. Highs in the lower 80s. Northwest winds 5 to 10 miles an hour. Thursday night, partly cloudy until midnight, then clearing. Lows around 60. North winds 5 to 10 miles an hour. Friday, sunny. Highs in the lower 80s. Northeast winds around 5 miles an hour. Friday night, mostly clear. Lows in the upper 50s. Saturday and Saturday night, partly cloudy. Highs in the lower 80s. Lows in the mid-60s. Sunday, sunny. Highs in the upper 80s. Sunday night through Tuesday, partly cloudy. Lows in the lower 70s. Highs around 90. Again, the forecast for Champaign, Urbana, and surrounding areas of East Central Illinois for the rest of today, mostly sunny. A chance of showers and thunderstorms this afternoon. Highs in the mid-80s. Southwest winds 5 to 10 miles an hour. Chance of rain 40%. At 9 a.m. at the Champaign Airport, skies were partly sunny. The temperature was 72 degrees, the dew point was 64, and the relative humidity was 76%. The wind was south at 7 miles an hour. The pressure was 29.99 inches and steady. Elsewhere around the area, temperatures were in the lower to mid-70s. It was sunny at Peoria, Bloomington, Rantoul, Terre Haute, and Springfield. It was mostly sunny at Mattoon and Decatur. At Paris, it was partly sunny. And once again at 9 a.m. at the Champaign Airport, under partly sunny skies, the temperature was 72. Looking elsewhere around the Midwest at 9 a.m., Chicago was mostly sunny, and 74. Indianapolis was mostly sunny, and 74. St. Louis was mostly sunny, and 80. Kansas City reported fog and 73. Des Moines was sunny, and 72. Milwaukee was mostly sunny, and 73. The time is currently 9:32 a.m. Central Daylight Time. 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Now for the official National Weather Service forecast for Champaign, Urbana, and surrounding areas of East Central Illinois. Rest of today, mostly sunny. A chance of showers and thunderstorms this afternoon. Highs in the mid-80s. Southwest winds 5 to 10 miles an hour. Chance of rain 40%. Tonight, partly cloudy with a chance of showers and thunderstorms until midnight, then mostly clear after midnight. Lows in the lower 60s. Northwest winds 5 to 10 miles an hour. Chance of rain 30%. Thursday, sunny. Highs in the lower 80s. Northwest winds 5 to 10 miles an hour. Thursday night, partly cloudy until midnight, then clearing. Lows around 60. North winds 5 to 10 miles an hour. Friday, sunny. Highs in the lower 80s. Northeast winds around 5 miles an hour. Friday night, mostly partly cloudy until midnight, then clearing. Lows around 60. North winds 5 to 10 miles an hour. Friday, sunny. Highs in the lower 80s. Northeast winds around 5 miles an hour. Friday night, mostly clear. Lows in the upper 50s. Saturday and Saturday night, partly cloudy. Highs in the lower 80s. Lows in the mid-60s. Sunday, sunny. Highs in the upper 80s. Sunday night through Tuesday, partly cloudy. Lows in the lower 70s. Highs around 90. Again, the forecast for Champaign, Urbana, and surrounding areas of East Central Illinois for the rest of today, mostly sunny. A chance of showers and thunderstorms this afternoon. Highs in the mid-80s. Southwest winds 5 to 10 miles an hour.

At 9 a.m. at the Champaign Airport, skies were partly sunny. The temperature was 72 degrees, the dew point was 64, and the relative humidity was 76%. The wind was south at 7 miles an hour. The pressure was 29.99 inches and steady. Elsewhere around the area, temperatures were in the lower to mid-70s. It was sunny at Peoria, Bloomington, Rantoul, Terre Haute, and Springfield. It was mostly sunny at Mattoon, Decatur. At Paris, it was partly sunny. And once again at 9 a.m. at the Champaign Airport, under partly sunny skies, the temperature was 72. Looking elsewhere around the Midwest at 9 a.m., Chicago was mostly sunny, and 74. Indianapolis was mostly sunny, and 74. St. Louis was mostly sunny, and 80. Kansas City reported fog and 73. Des Moines was sunny, and 72. Milwaukee was mostly sunny, and 73. The time is currently 9:35 a.m. Central Daylight Time. 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Now for the official National Weather Service forecast for Champaign, Urbana, and surrounding areas of East Central Illinois. Rest of today, mostly sunny. A chance of showers and thunderstorms this afternoon. Highs in the mid-80s. Southwest winds 5 to 10 miles an hour. Chance of rain 40%. Tonight, partly cloudy with a chance of showers and thunderstorms until midnight, then mostly clear after midnight. Lows in the lower 60s. Northwest winds 5 to 10 miles an hour. Chance of rain 30%. Thursday, sunny. Highs in the lower 80s. Northwest winds 5 to 10 miles an hour. Thursday night, partly cloudy until midnight, then clearing. Lows around 60. North winds 5 to 10 miles an hour. Friday, sunny. Highs in the lower 80s. Northeast winds around 5 miles an hour. Friday night, mostly clear. Lows in the upper 50s. Saturday and Saturday night, partly cloudy. Highs in the lower 80s. Lows in the mid-60s. Sunday, sunny. Highs in the upper 80s. Sunday night through Tuesday, partly cloudy. Lows in the lower 70s. Highs around 90. Again, the forecast for Champaign, Urbana, and surrounding areas of East Central Illinois for the rest of today, mostly sunny. A chance of showers and thunderstorms this afternoon. Highs in the mid-80s. Southwest winds 5 to 10 miles an hour. Chance of rain 40%. At 9 a.m. at the Champaign Airport, skies were partly sunny. The temperature was 72 degrees, the dew point was 64, and the relative humidity was 76%. The wind was south at 7 miles an hour. The pressure was 29.99 inches and steady. Elsewhere around the area, temperatures were in the lower to mid-70s. It was sunny at Peoria, Bloomington, Rantoul, Terre Haute, and Springfield. It was mostly sunny at Mattoon, Decatur. At Paris, it was partly sunny. And once again at 9 a.m. at the Champaign Airport, under partly sunny skies, the temperature was 72. Looking elsewhere around the Midwest at 9 a.m., Chicago was mostly sunny, and 74. Indianapolis was mostly sunny, and 74. St. Louis was mostly sunny, and 80. Kansas City reported fog and 73. Des Moines was sunny, and 72. Milwaukee was mostly sunny, and 73. The time is currently 9:38 a.m. Central Daylight Time. 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Now for the official National Weather Service forecast for Champaign, Urbana, and surrounding areas of East Central Illinois. Rest of today, mostly sunny. A chance of showers and thunderstorms this afternoon. Highs in the mid-80s. Southwest winds 5 to 10 miles an hour. Chance of rain 40%. Tonight, partly cloudy with a chance of showers and thunderstorms until midnight, then mostly clear after midnight. Lows in the lower 60s. Northwest winds 5 to 10 miles an hour. Chance of rain 30%. Thursday, sunny. Highs in the lower 80s. Northwest winds 5 to 10 miles an hour.

Thursday night, partly cloudy until midnight, then clearing. Lows around 60. North winds 5 to 10 miles an hour. Friday, sunny. Highs in the lower 80s. Northeast winds around 5 miles an hour. Friday night, mostly clear. Lows in the upper 50s. Saturday and Saturday night, partly cloudy. Highs in the lower 80s. Lows in the mid-60s. Sunday, sunny. Highs in the upper 80s. Sunday night through Tuesday, partly cloudy. Lows in the lower 70s. Highs around 90. Again, the forecast for Champaign, Urbana and surrounding areas of East Central Illinois for the rest of today, mostly sunny. A chance of showers and thunderstorms this afternoon. Highs in the mid-80s. Southwest winds 5 to 10 miles an hour. Chance of rain 40%. At 9 a.m. at the Champaign Airport, skies were partly sunny. The temperature was 72 degrees, the dew point was 64, and the relative humidity was 76%. The wind was south at 7 miles an hour. The pressure was 29.99 inches and steady. Elsewhere around the area, temperatures were in the lower to mid-70s. It was sunny at Peoria, Bloomington, Rantoul, Terre Haute, and Springfield. It was mostly sunny at Mattoon, and Decatur. At Paris, it was partly sunny. And once again at 9 a.m. at the Champaign Airport, under partly sunny skies, the temperature was 72. Looking elsewhere around the Midwest at 9 a.m., Chicago was mostly sunny, and 74. Indianapolis was mostly sunny, and 74. St. Louis was mostly sunny, and 80. Kansas City reported fog and 73. Des Moines was sunny, and 72. Milwaukee was mostly sunny, and 73. The time is currently 9:41 a.m. Central Daylight Time. 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Now for the official National Weather Service forecast for Champaign, Urbana and surrounding areas of East Central Illinois. Rest of today, mostly sunny. A chance of showers and thunderstorms this afternoon. Highs in the mid-80s. Southwest winds 5 to 10 miles an hour. Chance of rain 40%. Tonight, partly cloudy with a chance of showers and thunderstorms until midnight, then mostly clear after midnight. Lows in the lower 60s. Northwest winds 5 to 10 miles an hour. Chance of rain 30%. Thursday, sunny. Highs in the lower 80s. Northwest winds 5 to 10 miles an hour. Thursday night, partly cloudy until midnight, then clearing. Lows around 60. North winds 5 to 10 miles an hour. Friday, sunny. Highs in the lower 80s. Northeast winds around 5 miles an hour. Friday night, mostly clear. Lows in the upper 50s. Saturday and Saturday night, partly cloudy. Highs in the lower 80s. Lows in the mid-60s. Sunday, sunny. Highs in the upper 80s. Sunday night through Tuesday, partly cloudy. Lows in the lower 70s. Highs around 90. Again, the forecast for Champaign, Urbana and surrounding areas of East Central Illinois for the rest of today, mostly sunny. A chance of showers and thunderstorms this afternoon. Highs in the mid-80s. Southwest winds 5 to 10 miles an hour. Chance of rain 40%. At 9 a.m. at the Champaign Airport, skies were partly sunny. The temperature was 72 degrees, the dew point was 64, and the relative humidity was 76%. The wind was south at 7 miles an hour. The pressure was 29.99 inches and steady. Elsewhere around the area, temperatures were in the lower to mid-70s. It was sunny at Peoria, Bloomington, Rantoul, Terre Haute, and Springfield. It was mostly sunny at Mattoon, and Decatur. At Paris, it was partly sunny. And once again at 9 a.m. at the Champaign Airport, under partly sunny skies, the temperature was 72. Looking elsewhere around the Midwest at 9 a.m., Chicago was mostly sunny, and 74. Indianapolis was mostly sunny, and 74. St. Louis was mostly sunny, and 80. Kansas City reported fog and 73. Des Moines was sunny, and 72. Milwaukee was mostly

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The time is currently 9:44 a.m. Central Daylight Time. 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Now for the official National Weather Service forecast for Champaign, Urbana and surrounding areas of East Central Illinois. Rest of today, mostly sunny. A chance of showers and thunderstorms this afternoon. Highs in the mid-80s. Southwest winds 5 to 10 miles an hour. Chance of rain 40%. Tonight, partly cloudy with a chance of showers and thunderstorms until midnight, then mostly clear after midnight. Lows in the lower 60s. Northwest winds 5 to 10 miles an hour. Chance of rain 30%. Thursday, sunny. Highs in the lower 80s. Northwest winds 5 to 10 miles an hour. Thursday night, partly cloudy until midnight, then clearing. Lows around 60. North winds 5 to 10 miles an hour. Friday, sunny. Highs in the lower 80s. Northeast winds around 5 miles an hour. Friday night, mostly clear. Lows in the upper 50s. Saturday and Saturday night, partly cloudy. Highs in the lower 80s. Lows in the mid-60s. Sunday, sunny. Highs in the upper 80s. Sunday night through Tuesday, partly cloudy. Lows in the lower 70s. Highs around 90. Again, the forecast for Champaign, Urbana and surrounding areas of East Central Illinois for the rest of today, mostly sunny. A chance of showers and thunderstorms this afternoon. Highs in the mid-80s. Southwest winds 5 to 10 miles an hour. Chance of rain 40%. At 9 a.m. at the Champaign Airport, skies were partly sunny. The temperature was 72 degrees, the dew point was 64, and the relative humidity was 76%. The wind was south at 7 miles an hour. The pressure was 29.99 inches and steady. Elsewhere around the area, temperatures were in the lower to mid-70s. It was sunny at Peoria, Bloomington, Rantoul, Terre Haute, and Springfield. It was mostly sunny at Mattoon and Decatur. At Paris, it was partly sunny. And once again at 9 a.m. at the Champaign Airport, under partly sunny skies, the temperature was 72. Looking elsewhere around the Midwest at 9 a.m., Chicago was mostly sunny and 74. Indianapolis was mostly sunny and 74. St. Louis was mostly sunny and 80. Kansas City reported fog and 73. Des Moines was sunny and 72. Milwaukee was mostly sunny and 73. The time is currently 9:47 a.m. Central Daylight Time. 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Now for the official National Weather Service forecast for Champaign, Urbana and surrounding areas of East Central Illinois. Rest of today, mostly sunny. A chance of showers and thunderstorms this afternoon. Highs in the mid-80s. Southwest winds 5 to 10 miles an hour. Chance of rain 40%. Tonight, partly cloudy with a chance of showers and thunderstorms until midnight, then mostly clear after midnight. Lows in the lower 60s. Northwest winds 5 to 10 miles an hour. Chance of rain 30%. Thursday, sunny. Highs in the lower 80s. Northwest winds 5 to 10 miles an hour. Thursday night, partly cloudy until midnight, then clearing. Lows around 60. North winds 5 to 10 miles an hour. Friday, sunny. Highs in the lower 80s. Northeast winds around 5 miles an hour. Friday night, mostly clear. Lows in the upper 50s. Saturday and Saturday night, partly cloudy. Highs in the lower 80s. Lows in the mid-60s. Sunday, sunny. Highs in the upper 80s. Sunday night through Tuesday, partly cloudy. Lows in the lower 70s. Highs around 90. Again, the forecast for Champaign, Urbana and surrounding areas of East Central Illinois for the rest of today, mostly sunny. A chance of showers and thunderstorms this afternoon. Highs in the mid-80s. Southwest winds 5 to 10 miles an hour. Chance of rain 40%. At 9 a.m. at the Champaign Airport, skies were partly sunny. The temperature

was 72 degrees, the dew point was 64, and the relative humidity was 76%. The wind was south at 7 miles an hour. The pressure was 29.99 inches and steady. Elsewhere around the area, temperatures were in the lower to mid-70s. It was sunny at Peoria, Bloomington, Rantoul, Terre Haute, and Springfield. It was mostly sunny at Mattoon, Decatur. At Paris, it was partly sunny. And once again at 9 a.m. at the Champagne Airport, under partly sunny skies, the temperature was 72. Looking elsewhere around the Midwest at 9 a.m., Chicago was mostly sunny, and 74. Indianapolis was mostly sunny, and 74. St. Louis was mostly sunny, and 80. Kansas City reported fog and 73. Des Moines was sunny, and 72. Milwaukee was mostly sunny, and 73. The time is currently 9:50 a.m. Central Daylight Time. 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Now for the official National Weather Service forecast for Champaign, Urbana, and surrounding areas of East Central Illinois. Rest of today, mostly sunny. A chance of showers and thunderstorms this afternoon. Highs in the mid-80s. Southwest winds 5 to 10 miles an hour. Chance of rain 40%. Tonight, partly cloudy with a chance of showers and thunderstorms until midnight, then mostly clear after midnight. Lows in the lower 60s. Northwest winds 5 to 10 miles an hour. Chance of rain 30%. Thursday, sunny. Highs in the lower 80s. Northwest winds 5 to 10 miles an hour. Thursday night, partly cloudy until midnight, then clearing. Lows around 60. North winds 5 to 10 miles an hour. Friday, sunny. Highs in the lower 80s. Northeast winds around 5 miles an hour. Friday night, mostly clear. Lows in the upper 50s. Saturday and Saturday night, partly cloudy. Highs in the lower 80s. Lows in the mid-60s. Sunday, sunny. Highs in the upper 80s. Sunday night through Tuesday, partly cloudy. Lows in the lower 70s. Highs around 90. Again, the forecast for Champaign, Urbana, and surrounding areas of East Central Illinois for the rest of today, mostly sunny. A chance of showers and thunderstorms this afternoon. Highs in the mid-80s. Southwest winds 5 to 10 miles an hour. Chance of rain 40%. At 9 a.m. at the Champaign Airport, skies were partly sunny. The temperature was 72 degrees, the dew point was 64, and the relative humidity was 76%. The wind was south at 7 miles an hour. The pressure was 29.99 inches and steady. Elsewhere around the area, temperatures were in the lower to mid-70s. It was sunny at Peoria, Bloomington, Rantoul, Terre Haute, and Springfield. It was mostly sunny at Mattoon, Decatur. At Paris, it was partly sunny. And once again at 9 a.m. at the Champaign Airport, under partly sunny skies, the temperature was 72. Looking elsewhere around the Midwest at 9 a.m., Chicago was mostly sunny, and 74. Indianapolis was mostly sunny, and 74. St. Louis was mostly sunny, and 80. Kansas City reported fog, and 73. Des Moines was sunny, and 72. Milwaukee was mostly sunny, and 73. The time is currently 9:53 a.m. Central Daylight Time. 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Now for the official National Weather Service forecast for Champaign, Urbana, and surrounding areas of East Central Illinois. Rest of today, mostly sunny. A chance of showers and thunderstorms this afternoon. Highs in the mid-80s. Southwest winds 5 to 10 miles an hour. Chance of rain 40%. Tonight, partly cloudy with a chance of showers and thunderstorms until midnight, then mostly clear after midnight. Lows in the lower 60s. Northwest winds 5 to 10 miles an hour. Chance of rain 30%. Thursday, sunny. Highs in the lower 80s. Northwest winds 5 to 10 miles an hour. Thursday night, partly cloudy until midnight, then clearing. Lows around 60. North winds

to 10 miles an hour. Friday, sunny. Highs in the lower 80s. Northeast winds around 5 miles an hour. Friday night, mostly clear. Lows in the upper 50s. Saturday and Saturday night, partly cloudy. Highs in the lower 80s. Lows in the mid 60s. Sunday, sunny. Highs in the upper 80s. Sunday night through Tuesday, partly cloudy. Lows in the lower 70s. Highs around 90. Again, the forecast for Champaign, Urbana and surrounding areas of East Central Illinois for the rest of today, mostly sunny. A chance of showers and thunderstorms this afternoon. Highs in the mid-80s. Southwest winds 5 to 10 miles an hour. Chance of rain 40%. At 9 a.m. at the Champaign Airport, skies were partly sunny. The temperature was 72 degrees, the dew point was 64, and the relative humidity was 76%. The wind was south at 7 miles an hour. The pressure was 29.99 inches and steady. Elsewhere around the area, temperatures were in the lower to mid-70s. It was sunny at Peoria, Bloomington, Rantoul, Terre Haute, and Springfield. It was mostly sunny at Mattoon and Decatur. At Paris, it was partly sunny. And once again at 9 a.m. at the Champaign Airport, under partly sunny skies, the temperature was 72. Looking elsewhere around the Midwest at 9 a.m., Chicago was mostly sunny, and 74. Indianapolis was mostly sunny, and 74. St. Louis was mostly sunny, and 80. Kansas City reported fog and 73. Des Moines was sunny, and 72. Milwaukee was mostly sunny, and 73. The time is currently 9:56 a.m. Central Daylight Time. 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Now for the official National Weather Service forecast for Champaign, Urbana and surrounding areas of East Central Illinois. Rest of today, mostly sunny. A chance of showers and thunderstorms this afternoon. Highs in the mid-80s. Southwest winds 5 to 10 miles an hour. Chance of rain 40%. Tonight, partly cloudy with a chance of showers and thunderstorms until midnight, then mostly clear after midnight. Lows in the lower 60s. Northwest winds 5 to 10 miles an hour. Chance of rain 30%. Thursday, sunny. Highs in the lower 80s. Northwest winds 5 to 10 miles an hour. Thursday night, partly cloudy until midnight, then clearing. Lows around 60. North winds 5 to 10 miles an hour. Friday, sunny. Highs in the lower 80s. Northeast winds around 5 miles an hour. Friday night, mostly clear. Lows in the upper 50s. Saturday and Saturday night, partly cloudy. Highs in the lower 80s. Lows in the mid-60s. Sunday, sunny. Highs in the upper 80s. Sunday night through Tuesday, partly cloudy. Lows in the lower 70s. Highs around 90. Again, the forecast for Champaign, Urbana and surrounding areas of East Central Illinois for the rest of today, mostly sunny. A chance of showers and thunderstorms this afternoon. Highs in the mid-80s. Southwest winds 5 to 10 miles an hour. Chance of rain 40%. At 9 a.m. at the Champaign Airport, skies were partly sunny. The temperature was 72 degrees, the dew point was 64, and the relative humidity was 76%. The wind was south at 7 miles an hour. The pressure was 29.99 inches and steady. Elsewhere around the area, temperatures were in the lower to mid-70s. It was sunny at Peoria, Bloomington, Rantoul, Terre Haute, and Springfield. It was mostly sunny at Mattoon and Decatur. At Paris, it was partly sunny. And once again at 9 a.m. at the Champaign Airport, under partly sunny skies, the temperature was 72. Looking elsewhere around the Midwest at 9 a.m., Chicago was mostly sunny, and 74. Indianapolis was mostly sunny, and 74. St. Louis was mostly sunny, and 80. Kansas City reported fog and 73. Des Moines was sunny, and 72. Milwaukee was mostly sunny, and 73. The time is currently 9:59 a.m. Central Daylight Time.

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Now for the official National Weather Service forecast for Champaign, Urbana, and surrounding areas of East Central Illinois. Rest of today, mostly sunny. A chance of showers and thunderstorms this afternoon. Highs in the mid-80s. Southwest winds 5 to 10 miles an hour. Chance of rain 40%. Tonight, partly cloudy with a chance of showers and thunderstorms until midnight, then mostly clear after midnight. Lows in the lower 60s. Northwest winds 5 to 10 miles an hour. Chance of rain 30%. Thursday, sunny. Highs in the lower 80s. Northwest winds 5 to 10 miles an hour. Thursday night, partly cloudy until midnight, then clearing. Lows around 60. North winds 5 to 10 miles an hour. Friday, sunny. Highs in the lower 80s. Northeast winds around 5 miles an hour. Friday night, mostly clear. Lows in the upper 50s. Saturday and Saturday night, partly cloudy. Highs in the lower 80s. Lows in the mid-60s. Sunday, sunny. Highs in the upper 80s. Sunday night through Tuesday, partly cloudy. Lows in the lower 70s. Highs around 90. Again, the forecast for Champaign, Urbana, and surrounding areas of East Central Illinois for the rest of today, mostly sunny. A chance of showers and thunderstorms this afternoon. Highs in the mid-80s. Southwest winds 5 to 10 miles an hour. Chance of rain 40%. The time is currently 10:01 a.m. Central Daylight Time. 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Now for the official National Weather Service forecast for Champaign, Urbana, and surrounding areas of East Central Illinois. Rest of today, mostly sunny. A chance of showers and thunderstorms this afternoon. Highs in the mid-80s. Southwest winds 5 to 10 miles an hour. Chance of rain 40%. Tonight, partly cloudy with a chance of showers and thunderstorms until midnight, then mostly clear after midnight. Lows in the lower 60s. Northwest winds 5 to 10 miles an hour. Chance of rain 30%. Thursday, sunny. Highs in the lower 80s. Northwest winds 5 to 10 miles an hour. Thursday night, partly cloudy until midnight, then clearing. Lows around 60. North winds 5 to 10 miles an hour. Friday, sunny. Highs in the lower 80s. Northeast winds around 5 miles an hour. Friday night, mostly clear. Lows in the upper 50s. Saturday and Saturday night, partly cloudy. Highs in the lower 80s. Lows in the mid-60s. Sunday, sunny. Highs in the upper 80s. Sunday night through Tuesday, partly cloudy. Lows in the lower 70s. Highs around 90. Again, the forecast for Champaign, Urbana, and surrounding areas of East Central Illinois for the rest of today, mostly sunny. A chance of showers and thunderstorms this afternoon. Highs in the mid-80s. Southwest winds 5 to 10 miles an hour. Chance of rain 40%. At 10 a.m. at the Champaign Airport, skies were mostly sunny. The temperature was 76 degrees, the dew point was 66, and the relative humidity was 71%. The wind was southwest at 7 miles an hour. The pressure was 29.99 inches and steady. Elsewhere around the area, it was sunny, with a temperature of 78 at Bloomington, 76 at Rantoul, 79 at Decatur, and 80 at Springfield. At Paris, it was mostly sunny, with a temperature of 77. It was partly sunny, with a temperature of 76 at Terre Haute, and 76 at Mattoon. At Peoria, the weather conditions were not available. And once again at 10 a.m. at the Champaign Airport, under mostly sunny skies, the temperature was 76. The time is currently 10:03 a.m. Central Daylight Time. 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Now for the official National Weather Service forecast for Champaign, Urbana, and surrounding areas of East Central Illinois. Rest of today, mostly sunny. A chance of showers and thunderstorms this afternoon. Highs in the mid-80s.
Southwest winds 5 to 10 miles an hour. Chance of rain 40%. Tonight, partly cloudy with a chance of showers and thunderstorms until midnight, then mostly clear after midnight. Lows in the lower 60s. Northwest winds 5 to 10 miles an hour. Chance of rain 30%. Thursday, sunny. Highs in the lower 80s. Northwest winds 5 to 10 miles an hour. Thursday night, partly cloudy until midnight, then clearing. Lows around 60. North winds 5 to 10 miles an hour. Friday, sunny. Highs in the lower 80s. Northeast winds around 5 miles an hour. Friday night, mostly clear. Lows in the upper 50s. Saturday and Saturday night, partly cloudy. Highs in the lower 80s. Lows in the mid-60s. Sunday, sunny. Highs in the upper 80s. Sunday night through Tuesday, partly cloudy. Lows in the lower 70s. Highs around 90. Again, the forecast for Champaign, Urbana and surrounding areas of East Central Illinois for the rest of today, mostly sunny. A chance of showers and thunderstorms this afternoon. Highs in the mid-80s. Southwest winds 5 to 10 miles an hour. Chance of rain 40%. At 10 a.m. at the Champaign Airport, skies were mostly sunny. The temperature was 76 degrees, the dew point was 66, and the relative humidity was 71%. The wind was southwest at 7 miles an hour. The pressure was 29.99 inches and steady. Elsewhere around the area, it was sunny, with a temperature of 78 at Bloomington, 76 at Rantoul, 79 at Decatur, and 80 at Springfield. At Paris, it was mostly sunny, with a temperature of 77. It was partly sunny, with a temperature of 76 at Terre Haute, and 76 at Mattoon. At Peoria, the weather conditions were not available. And once again at 10 a.m. at the Champaign Airport, under mostly sunny skies, the temperature was 76. 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Now for the official National Weather Service forecast for Champaign, Urbana and surrounding areas of East Central Illinois. Rest of today, mostly sunny. A chance of showers and thunderstorms this afternoon. Highs in the mid-80s. Southwest winds 5 to 10 miles an hour. Chance of rain 40%. Tonight, partly cloudy with a chance of showers and thunderstorms until midnight, then mostly clear after midnight. Lows in the lower 60s. Northwest winds 5 to 10 miles an hour. Chance of rain 30%. Thursday, sunny. Highs in the lower 80s. Northwest winds 5 to 10 miles an hour. Thursday night, partly cloudy until midnight, then clearing. Lows around 60. North winds 5 to 10 miles an hour. Friday, sunny. Highs in the lower 80s. Northeast winds around 5 miles an hour. Friday night, mostly clear. Lows in the upper 50s. Saturday and Saturday night, partly cloudy. Highs in the lower 80s. Lows in the mid-60s. Sunday, sunny. Highs in the upper 80s. Sunday night through Tuesday, partly cloudy. Lows in the lower 70s. Highs around 90. Again, the forecast for Champaign, Urbana and surrounding areas of East Central Illinois for the rest of today, mostly sunny. A chance of showers and thunderstorms this afternoon. Highs in the mid-80s. Southwest winds 5 to 10 miles an hour. Chance of rain 40%. At 10 a.m. at the Champaign Airport, skies were mostly sunny. The temperature was 76 degrees, the dew point was 66, and the relative humidity was 71%. The wind was southwest at 7 miles an hour.
the pressure was 29.99 inches and steady. Elsewhere around the area, it was sunny, with a temperature of 78 at Bloomington, 76 at Rantoul, 79 at Decatur, and 80 at Springfield. At Paris, it was mostly sunny, with a temperature of 77. It was partly sunny, with a temperature of 76 at Terre Haute, and 76 at Matoun. At Peoria, the weather conditions were not available. And once again at 10 a.m. at the Champaign Airport, under mostly sunny skies, the temperature was 76. Looking elsewhere around the Midwest at 10 a.m., Chicago was mostly sunny, and 75. Indianapolis was cloudy, and 75. St. Louis was mostly sunny, and 82. Kansas City was mostly sunny, and 75. Des Moines was sunny, and 76. Milwaukee was mostly sunny, and 75. The time is currently 10:10 a.m. Central Daylight Time. 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Now for the official National Weather Service forecast for Champaign, Urbana, and surrounding areas of East Central Illinois. Rest of today, mostly sunny. A chance of showers and thunderstorms this afternoon. Highs in the mid-80s. Southwest winds 5 to 10 miles an hour. Chance of rain 40%. Tonight, partly cloudy with a chance of showers and thunderstorms until midnight, then mostly clear after midnight. Lows in the lower 60s. Northwest winds 5 to 10 miles an hour. Chance of rain 30%. Thursday, sunny. Highs in the lower 80s. Northwest winds 5 to 10 miles an hour. Thursday night, partly cloudy until midnight, then clearing. Lows around 60. North winds 5 to 10 miles an hour. Friday, sunny. Highs in the lower 80s. Northeast winds around 5 miles an hour. Friday night, mostly clear. Lows in the upper 50s. Saturday and Saturday night, partly cloudy. Highs in the lower 80s. Lows in the mid-60s. Sunday, sunny. Highs in the upper 80s. Sunday night through Tuesday, partly cloudy. Lows in the lower 70s. Highs around 90. Again, the forecast for Champaign, Urbana, and surrounding areas of East Central Illinois for the rest of today, mostly sunny. A chance of showers and thunderstorms this afternoon. Highs in the mid-80s. Southwest winds 5 to 10 miles an hour. Chance of rain 40%. At 10 a.m. at the Champaign Airport, skies were mostly sunny. The temperature was 76 degrees, the dew point was 66, and the relative humidity was 71%. The wind was southwest at 7 miles an hour. The pressure was 29.99 inches and steady. Elsewhere around the area, temperatures were around 80 degrees. It was sunny at Peoria, Bloomington, Rantoul, Decatur, and Springfield. At Paris, it was mostly sunny. It was partly sunny at Terre Haute and Matoun. And once again at 10 a.m. at the Champaign Airport, under mostly sunny skies, the temperature was 76. Looking elsewhere around the Midwest at 10 a.m., Chicago was mostly sunny, and 75. Indianapolis was cloudy, and 75. St. Louis was mostly sunny, and 82. Kansas City was mostly sunny, and 75. Des Moines was sunny, and 76. Milwaukee was mostly sunny, and 75. The time is currently 10:13 a.m. Central Daylight Time. 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Now for the official National Weather Service forecast for Champaign, Urbana, and surrounding areas of East Central Illinois. Rest of today, mostly sunny. A chance of showers and thunderstorms this afternoon. Highs in the mid-80s. Southwest winds 5 to 10 miles an hour. Chance of rain 40%. Tonight, partly cloudy with a chance of showers and thunderstorms until midnight, then mostly clear after midnight. Lows in the lower 60s. Northwest winds 5 to 10 miles an hour. Chance of rain 30%. Thursday, sunny. Highs in the lower 80s. Northwest winds 5 to 10 miles an hour. Thursday night, partly cloudy until midnight, then clearing. Lows around 60. North winds 5 to 10 miles an hour.

Friday, sunny. Highs in the lower 80s. Northeast winds around 5 miles an hour. Friday night, mostly clear. Lows in the upper 50s. Saturday and Saturday night, partly cloudy. Highs in the lower 80s. Lows in the mid 60s. Sunday, sunny. Highs in the upper 80s. Sunday night through Tuesday, partly cloudy. Lows in the lower 70s. Highs around 90. Again, the forecast for Champaign, Urbana and surrounding areas of East Central Illinois for the rest of today, mostly sunny. A chance of showers and thunderstorms this afternoon. Highs in the mid-80s. Southwest winds 5 to 10 miles an hour. Chance of rain 40%. At 10 a.m. at the Champaign Airport, skies were mostly sunny. The temperature was 76 degrees, the dew point was 66, and the relative humidity was 71%. The wind was southwest at 7 miles an hour. The pressure was 29.99 inches and steady. Elsewhere around the area, temperatures were around 80 degrees. It was sunny at Peoria, Bloomington, Rantoul, Decatur, and Springfield. At Paris, it was mostly sunny. It was partly sunny at Terre Haute and Mattoon. And once again at 10 a.m. at the Champaign Airport, under mostly sunny skies, the temperature was 76. Looking elsewhere around the Midwest at 10 a.m., Chicago was mostly sunny and 75. Indianapolis was cloudy and 75. St. Louis was mostly sunny and 82. Kansas City was mostly sunny and 75. Des Moines was sunny and 76. Milwaukee was mostly sunny and 75. The time is currently 10:16 a.m. Central Daylight Time. 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Now for the official National Weather Service forecast for Champaign, Urbana and surrounding areas of East Central Illinois. Rest of today, mostly sunny. A chance of showers and thunderstorms this afternoon. Highs in the mid-80s. Southwest winds 5 to 10 miles an hour. Chance of rain 40%. Tonight, partly cloudy with a chance of showers and thunderstorms until midnight, then mostly clear after midnight. Lows in the lower 60s. Northwest winds 5 to 10 miles an hour. Chance of rain 30%. Thursday, sunny. Highs in the lower 80s. Northwest winds 5 to 10 miles an hour. Thursday night, partly cloudy until midnight, then clearing. Lows around 60. North winds 5 to 10 miles an hour. Friday, sunny. Highs in the lower 80s. Northeast winds around 5 miles an hour. Friday night, mostly clear. Lows in the upper 50s. Saturday and Saturday night, partly cloudy. Highs in the lower 80s. Lows in the mid-60s. Sunday, sunny. Highs in the upper 80s. Sunday night through Tuesday, partly cloudy. Lows in the lower 70s. Highs around 90. Again, the forecast for Champaign, Urbana and surrounding areas of East Central Illinois for the rest of today, mostly sunny. A chance of showers and thunderstorms this afternoon. Highs in the mid-80s. Southwest winds 5 to 10 miles an hour. Chance of rain 40%. At 10 a.m. at the Champaign Airport, skies were mostly sunny. The temperature was 76 degrees, the dew point was 66, and the relative humidity was 71%. The wind was southwest at 7 miles an hour. The pressure was 29.99 inches and steady. Elsewhere around the area, temperatures were around 80 degrees. It was sunny at Peoria, Bloomington, Rantoul, Decatur, and Springfield. At Paris, it was mostly sunny. It was partly sunny at Terre Haute and Mattoon. And once again at 10 a.m. at the Champaign Airport, under mostly sunny skies, the temperature was 76. Looking elsewhere around the Midwest at 10 a.m., Chicago was mostly sunny and 75. Indianapolis was cloudy and 75. St. Louis was mostly sunny and 82. Kansas City was mostly sunny and 75. Des Moines was sunny and 76. Milwaukee was mostly sunny and 75. The time is currently 10:19 a.m. Central Daylight Time.

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Now for the official National Weather Service forecast for Champaign, Urbana, and surrounding areas of East Central Illinois. Rest of today, mostly sunny. A chance of showers and thunderstorms this afternoon. Highs in the mid-80s. Southwest winds 5 to 10 miles an hour. Chance of rain 40%. Tonight, partly cloudy with a chance of showers and thunderstorms until midnight, then mostly clear after midnight. Lows in the lower 60s. Northwest winds 5 to 10 miles an hour. Chance of rain 30%. Thursday, sunny. Highs in the lower 80s. Northwest winds 5 to 10 miles an hour. Thursday night, partly cloudy until midnight, then clearing. Lows around 60. North winds 5 to 10 miles an hour. Friday, sunny. Highs in the lower 80s. Northeast winds around 5 miles an hour. Friday night, mostly clear. Lows in the upper 50s. Saturday and Saturday night, partly cloudy. Highs in the lower 80s. Lows in the mid-60s. Sunday, sunny. Highs in the upper 80s. Sunday night through Tuesday, partly cloudy. Lows in the lower 70s. Highs around 90. Again, the forecast for Champaign, Urbana, and surrounding areas of East Central Illinois for the rest of today, mostly sunny. A chance of showers and thunderstorms this afternoon. Highs in the mid-80s. Southwest winds 5 to 10 miles an hour. Chance of rain 40%. At 10 a.m. at the Champaign Airport, skies were mostly sunny. The temperature was 76 degrees, the dew point was 66, and the relative humidity was 71%. The wind was southwest at 7 miles an hour. The pressure was 29.99 inches and steady. Elsewhere around the area, temperatures were around 80 degrees. It was sunny at Peoria, Bloomington, Rantoul, Decatur, and Springfield. At Paris, it was mostly sunny. It was partly sunny at Terre Haute and Mattoon. And once again at 10 a.m. at the Champaign Airport, under mostly sunny skies, the temperature was 76. Looking elsewhere around the Midwest at 10 a.m., Chicago was mostly sunny and 75. Indianapolis was cloudy and 75. St. Louis was mostly sunny and 82. Kansas City was mostly sunny and 75. Des Moines was sunny and 76. Milwaukee was mostly sunny and 75. The time is currently 10:22 a.m. Central Daylight Time. 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Now for the official National Weather Service forecast for Champaign, Urbana, and surrounding areas of East Central Illinois. Rest of today, mostly sunny. A chance of showers and thunderstorms this afternoon. Highs in the mid-80s. Southwest winds 5 to 10 miles an hour. Chance of rain 40%. Tonight, partly cloudy with a chance of showers and thunderstorms until midnight, then mostly clear after midnight. Lows in the lower 60s. Northwest winds 5 to 10 miles an hour. Chance of rain 30%. Thursday, sunny. Highs in the lower 80s. Northwest winds 5 to 10 miles an hour. Thursday night, partly cloudy until midnight, then clearing. Lows around 60. North winds 5 to 10 miles an hour. Friday, sunny. Highs in the lower 80s. Northeast winds around 5 miles an hour. Friday night, mostly clear. Lows in the upper 50s. Saturday and Saturday night, partly cloudy. Highs in the lower 80s. Lows in the mid-60s. Sunday, sunny. Highs in the upper 80s. Sunday night through Tuesday, partly cloudy. Lows in the lower 70s. Highs around 90. Again, the forecast for Champaign, Urbana, and surrounding areas of East Central Illinois for the rest of today, mostly sunny. A chance of showers and thunderstorms this afternoon. Highs in the mid-80s. Southwest winds 5 to 10 miles an hour. Chance of rain 40%. At 10 a.m. at the Champaign Airport, skies were mostly sunny. The temperature was 76 degrees, the dew point was 66, and the relative humidity was 71%. The wind was southwest.

Pain Airport, under mostly sunny skies, the temperature was 76. Looking elsewhere around the Midwest at 10 a.m., Chicago was mostly sunny, and 75. Indianapolis was cloudy, and 75. St. Louis was mostly sunny, and 82. Kansas City was mostly sunny, and 75. Des Moines was sunny, and 76. Milwaukee was mostly sunny, and 75. Looking elsewhere around the Midwest at 10 a.m., Chicago was mostly sunny, and 75. Indianapolis was cloudy, and 75. St. Louis was mostly sunny, and 82. Kansas City was mostly sunny, and 75. Des Moines was sunny, and 76. Milwaukee was mostly sunny, and 75. The time is currently 10:25 a.m. Central Daylight Time. 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Now for the official National Weather Service forecast for Champaign, Urbana, and surrounding areas of East Central Illinois. Rest of today, mostly sunny. A chance of showers and thunderstorms this afternoon. Highs in the mid-80s. Southwest winds 5 to 10 miles an hour. Chance of rain 40%. Tonight, partly cloudy with a chance of showers and thunderstorms until midnight, then mostly clear after midnight. Lows in the lower 60s. Northwest winds 5 to 10 miles an hour. Chance of rain 30%. Thursday, sunny. Highs in the lower 80s. Northwest winds 5 to 10 miles an hour. Thursday night, partly cloudy until midnight, then clearing. Lows around 60. North winds 5 to 10 miles an hour. Friday, sunny. Highs in the lower 80s. Northeast winds around 5 miles an hour. Friday night, mostly clear. Lows in the upper 50s. Saturday and Saturday night, partly cloudy. Highs in the lower 80s. Lows in the mid-60s. Sunday, sunny. Highs in the upper 80s. Sunday night through Tuesday, partly cloudy. Lows in the lower 70s. Highs around 90. Again, the forecast for Champaign, Urbana, and surrounding areas of East Central Illinois for the rest of today, mostly sunny. A chance of showers and thunderstorms this afternoon. Highs in the mid-80s. Southwest winds 5 to 10 miles an hour. Chance of rain 40%. At 10 a.m. at the Champaign Airport, skies were mostly sunny. The temperature was 76 degrees, the dew point was 66, and the relative humidity was 71%. The wind was southwest at 7 miles an hour. The pressure was 29.99 inches and steady. Elsewhere around the area, temperatures were around 80 degrees. It was sunny at Peoria, Bloomington, Rantoul, Decatur, and Springfield. At Paris, it was mostly sunny. It was partly sunny at Terre Haute and Mattoon. And once again at 10 a.m. at the Champaign Airport, under mostly sunny skies, the temperature was 76. Looking elsewhere around the Midwest at 10 a.m., Chicago was mostly sunny, and 75. Indianapolis was cloudy, and 75. St. Louis was mostly sunny, and 82. Kansas City was mostly sunny, and 75. Des Moines was sunny, and 76. Milwaukee was mostly sunny, and 75. The time is currently 10:28 a.m. Central Daylight Time. 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Now for the official National Weather Service forecast for Champaign, Urbana, and surrounding areas of East Central Illinois. Rest of today, mostly sunny. A chance of showers and thunderstorms this afternoon. Highs in the mid-80s. Southwest winds 5 to 10 miles an hour. Chance of rain 40%. Tonight, partly cloudy with a chance of showers and thunderstorms until midnight, then mostly clear after midnight. Lows in the lower 60s. Northwest winds 5 to 10 miles an hour. Chance of rain 30%. Thursday, sunny. Highs in the lower 80s. Northwest winds 5 to 10 miles an hour. Thursday night, partly cloudy until midnight, then clearing. Lows around 60. North winds 5 to 10 miles an hour. Friday, sunny. Highs in the lower 80s. Northeast winds

5 miles an hour. Friday night, mostly clear. Lows in the upper 50s. Saturday and Saturday night, partly cloudy. Highs in the lower 80s. Lows in the mid 60s. Sunday, sunny. Highs in the upper 80s. Sunday night through Tuesday, partly cloudy. Lows in the lower 70s. Highs around 90. Again, the forecast for Champaign, Urbana and surrounding areas of East Central Illinois for the rest of today, mostly sunny. A chance of showers and thunderstorms this afternoon. Highs in the mid-80s. Southwest winds 5 to 10 miles an hour. Chance of rain 40%. At 10 a.m. at the Champaign Airport, skies were mostly sunny. The temperature was 76 degrees, the dew point was 66, and the relative humidity was 71%. The wind was southwest at 7 miles an hour. The pressure was 29.99 inches and steady. Elsewhere around the area, temperatures were around 80 degrees. It was sunny at Peoria, Bloomington, Rantoul, Decatur, and Springfield. At Paris, it was mostly sunny. It was partly sunny at Terre Haute and Mattoon. And once again at 10 a.m. at the Champaign Airport, under mostly sunny skies, the temperature was 76. Looking elsewhere around the Midwest at 10 a.m., Chicago was mostly sunny and 75. Indianapolis was cloudy, and 75. St. Louis was mostly sunny, and 82. Kansas City was mostly sunny, and 75. Des Moines was sunny, and 76. Milwaukee was mostly sunny, and 75. The time is currently 10:31 a.m. Central Daylight Time. 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Now for the official National Weather Service forecast for Champaign, Urbana and surrounding areas of East Central Illinois. Rest of today, mostly sunny. A chance of showers and thunderstorms this afternoon. Highs in the mid-80s. Southwest winds 5 to 10 miles an hour. Chance of rain 40%. Tonight, partly cloudy with a chance of showers and thunderstorms until midnight, then mostly clear after midnight. Lows in the lower 60s. Northwest winds 5 to 10 miles an hour. Chance of rain 30%. Thursday, sunny. Highs in the lower 80s. Northwest winds 5 to 10 miles an hour. Thursday night, partly cloudy until midnight, then clearing. Lows around 60. North winds 5 to 10 miles an hour. Friday, sunny. Highs in the lower 80s. Northeast winds around 5 miles an hour. Friday night, mostly clear. Lows in the upper 50s. Saturday and Saturday night, partly cloudy. Highs in the lower 80s. Lows in the mid 60s. Sunday, sunny. Highs in the upper 80s. Sunday night through Tuesday, partly cloudy. Lows in the lower 70s. Highs around 90. Again, lows in the mid 60s. Sunday, sunny. Highs in the upper 80s. Sunday night through Tuesday, partly cloudy. Lows in the lower 70s. Highs around 90. Again, the forecast for Champaign, Urbana and surrounding areas of East Central Illinois for the rest of today, mostly sunny. A chance of showers and thunderstorms this afternoon. Highs in the mid-80s. Southwest winds 5 to 10 miles an hour. Chance of rain 40%. At 10 a.m. at the Champaign Airport, skies were mostly sunny. The temperature was 76 degrees, the dew point was 66, and the relative humidity was 71%. The wind was southwest at 7 miles an hour. The pressure was 29.99 inches and steady. Elsewhere around the area, temperatures were around 80 degrees. It was sunny at Peoria, Bloomington, Rantoul, Decatur, and Springfield. At Paris, it was mostly sunny. It was partly sunny at Terre Haute and Mattoon. And once again at 10 a.m. at the Champaign Airport, under mostly sunny skies, the temperature was 76. Looking elsewhere around the Midwest at 10 a.m., Chicago was mostly sunny and 75. Indianapolis was cloudy and 75. St. Louis was mostly sunny and 82. Kansas City was mostly sunny and 75. Des Moines was sunny and 76.

Milwaukee was mostly sunny and 75. The time is currently 10:34 a.m. Central Daylight Time. 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Now for the official National Weather Service forecast for Champaign, Urbana, and surrounding areas of East Central Illinois. Rest of today, mostly sunny. A chance of showers and thunderstorms this afternoon. Highs in the mid-80s. Southwest winds 5 to 10 miles an hour. Chance of rain 40%. Tonight, partly cloudy with a chance of showers and thunderstorms until midnight, then mostly clear after midnight. Lows in the lower 60s. Northwest winds 5 to 10 miles an hour. Chance of rain 30%. Thursday, sunny. Highs in the lower 80s. Northwest winds 5 to 10 miles an hour. Thursday night, partly cloudy until midnight, then clearing. Lows around 60. North winds 5 to 10 miles an hour. Friday, sunny. Highs in the lower 80s. Northeast winds around 5 miles an hour. Friday night, mostly clear. Lows in the upper 50s. Saturday and Saturday night, partly cloudy. Highs in the lower 80s. Lows in the mid-60s. Sunday, sunny. Highs in the upper 80s. Sunday night through Tuesday, partly cloudy. Lows in the lower 70s. Highs around 90. Again, the forecast for Champaign, Urbana, and surrounding areas of East Central Illinois for the rest of today, mostly sunny. A chance of showers and thunderstorms this afternoon. Highs in the mid-80s. Southwest winds 5 to 10 miles an hour. Chance of rain 40%. At 10 a.m. at the Champaign Airport, skies were mostly sunny. The temperature was 76 degrees, the dew point was 66, and the relative humidity was 71%. The wind was southwest at 7 miles an hour. The pressure was 29.99 inches and steady. Elsewhere around the area, temperatures were around 80 degrees. It was sunny at Peoria, Bloomington, Rantoul, Decatur, and Springfield. At Paris, it was mostly sunny. It was partly sunny at Terre Haute and Mattoon. And once again at 10 a.m. at the Champaign Airport, under mostly sunny skies, the temperature was 76. Looking elsewhere around the Midwest at 10 a.m., Chicago was mostly sunny and 75. Indianapolis was cloudy and 75. St. Louis was mostly sunny and 82. Kansas City was mostly sunny and 75. Des Moines was sunny and 76. Milwaukee was mostly sunny and 75. The time is currently 10:37 a.m. Central Daylight Time. 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Now for the official National Weather Service forecast for Champaign, Urbana, and surrounding areas of East Central Illinois. Rest of today, mostly sunny. A chance of showers and thunderstorms this afternoon. Highs in the mid-80s. Southwest winds 5 to 10 miles an hour. Chance of rain 40%. Tonight, partly cloudy with a chance of showers and thunderstorms until midnight, then mostly clear after midnight. Lows in the lower 60s. Northwest winds 5 to 10 miles an hour. Chance of rain 30%. Thursday, sunny. Highs in the lower 80s. Northwest winds 5 to 10 miles an hour. Thursday night, partly cloudy until midnight, then clearing. Lows around 60. North winds 5 to 10 miles an hour. Friday, sunny. Highs in the lower 80s. Northeast winds around 5 miles an hour. Friday night, mostly clear. Lows in the upper 50s. Saturday and Saturday night, partly cloudy. Highs in the lower 80s. Lows in the mid-60s. Sunday, sunny. Highs in the upper 80s. Sunday night through Tuesday, partly cloudy. Lows in the lower 70s. Highs around 90. Again, the forecast for Champaign, Urbana, and surrounding areas of East Central Illinois for the rest of today, mostly sunny. A chance of showers and thunderstorms this afternoon. Highs in the mid-80s. Southwest winds 5 to 10 miles an hour. Chance of rain 40%. At 10 a.m. at the Champaign Airport, skies were mostly sunny.

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Now for the official National Weather Service forecast for Champaign, Urbana, and surrounding areas of East Central Illinois. Rest of today, mostly sunny. A chance of showers and thunderstorms this afternoon. Highs in the mid-80s. Southwest winds 5 to 10 miles an hour. Chance of rain 40%. Tonight, partly cloudy with a chance of showers and thunderstorms until midnight, then mostly clear after midnight. Lows in the lower 60s. Northwest winds 5 to 10 miles an hour. Chance of rain 30%. Thursday, sunny. Highs in the lower 80s. Northwest winds 5 to 10 miles an hour. Thursday night, partly cloudy until midnight, then clearing. Lows around 60. North winds 5 to 10 miles an hour. Friday, sunny. Highs in the lower 80s. Northeast winds around 5 miles an hour. Friday night, mostly clear. Lows in the upper 50s. Saturday and Saturday night, partly cloudy. Highs in the lower 80s. Lows in the mid-60s. Sunday, sunny.

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This is a test of the warning alarm system for NOAA weather radio station WXJ76 in Champaign. During potentially dangerous weather situations, specially built receivers will automatically be activated to warn of the impending hazard. This test is normally conducted each Wednesday between the hours of 10 a.m. and 1 p.m. unless there is a threat of severe weather. In that case, the test will be postponed until the first available good weather day. Reception of this broadcast and the warning alarm feature will normally vary with distance from the transmitter. This may occur even if you are using a good quality receiver in good working order. The warning alarm feature will be activated for the following central Illinois counties: Champaign, Coles, DeWitt, Douglas, Edgar, Ford, Moultrie, Piatt, and Vermilion. We now return to regular programming. Now for the official National Weather Service forecast for Champaign, Urbana, and surrounding areas of East Central Illinois. Rest of today, mostly sunny. A chance of showers and thunderstorms this afternoon. Highs in the mid-80s. Southwest winds 5 to 10 miles an hour. Chance of rain 40%. Tonight, partly cloudy with a chance of showers and thunderstorms until midnight, then mostly clear after midnight. Lows in the lower 60s. Northwest winds 5 to 10 miles an hour. Chance of rain 30%. Thursday, sunny. Highs in the lower 80s. Northwest winds 5 to 10 miles an hour. Thursday night, partly cloudy until midnight, then clearing. Lows around 60. North winds 5 to 10 miles an hour. Friday, sunny. Highs in the lower 80s. Northeast winds around 5 miles an hour. Friday night, mostly clear. Lows in the upper 50s. Saturday and Saturday night, partly cloudy. Highs in the lower 80s. Lows in the mid-60s. Sunday, sunny. Highs in the upper 80s. Sunday night through Tuesday, partly cloudy. Lows in the lower 70s. Highs around 90. Again, the forecast for Champaign, Urbana, and surrounding areas of East Central Illinois for the rest of today, mostly sunny. A chance of showers and thunderstorms this afternoon. Highs in the mid-80s. Southwest winds 5 to 10 miles an hour. Chance of rain 40%. At 10 a.m. at the Champaign Airport, skies were mostly sunny. The temperature was 76 degrees, the dew point was 66, and the relative humidity was 71%. The wind was southwest at 7 miles an hour. The pressure was 29.99 inches and steady. Elsewhere around the area, temperatures were around 80 degrees. It was sunny at Peoria, Bloomington, Rantoul, Decatur, and Springfield. At Paris, it was mostly sunny. It was partly sunny at Terre Haute and Mattoon. And once again,

10 a.m. at the Champaign Airport. Under mostly sunny skies, the temperature was 76. Looking elsewhere around the Midwest at 10 a.m., Chicago was mostly sunny and 75. Indianapolis was cloudy and 75. St. Louis was mostly sunny and 82. Kansas City was mostly sunny and 75. Des Moines was sunny and 76. Milwaukee was mostly sunny and 75. The time is currently 10:55 a.m. Central Daylight Time. 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Now for the official National Weather Service forecast for Champaign, Urbana, and surrounding areas of East Central Illinois. Rest of today, mostly sunny. A chance of showers and thunderstorms this afternoon. Highs in the mid-80s. Southwest winds 5 to 10 miles an hour. Chance of rain 40%. Tonight, partly cloudy with a chance of showers and thunderstorms until midnight, then mostly clear after midnight. Lows in the lower 60s. Northwest winds 5 to 10 miles an hour. Chance of rain 30%. Thursday, sunny. Highs in the lower 80s. Northwest winds 5 to 10 miles an hour. Thursday night, partly cloudy until midnight, then clearing. Lows around 60. North winds 5 to 10 miles an hour. Friday, sunny. Highs in the lower 80s. Northeast winds around 5 miles an hour. Friday night, mostly clear. Lows in the upper 50s. Saturday and Saturday night, partly cloudy. Highs in the lower 80s. Lows in the mid-60s. Sunday, sunny. Highs in the upper 80s. Sunday night through Tuesday, partly cloudy. Lows in the lower 70s. Highs around 90. Again, the forecast for Champaign, Urbana, and surrounding areas of East Central Illinois for the rest of today, mostly sunny. A chance of showers and thunderstorms this afternoon. Highs in the mid-80s. Southwest winds 5 to 10 miles an hour. Chance of rain 40%. At 10 a.m. at the Champaign Airport, skies were mostly sunny. The temperature was 76 degrees, the dew point was 66, and the relative humidity was 71%. The wind was southwest at 7 miles an hour. The pressure was 29.99 inches and steady. Elsewhere around the area, temperatures were around 80 degrees. It was sunny at Peoria, Bloomington, Rantoul, Decatur, and Springfield. At Paris, it was mostly sunny. It was partly sunny at Terre Haute and Mattoon. And once again at 10 a.m. at the Champaign Airport, under mostly sunny skies, the temperature was 76. Looking elsewhere around the Midwest at 10 a.m., Chicago was mostly sunny and 75. Indianapolis was cloudy and 75. St. Louis was mostly sunny and 82. Kansas City was mostly sunny and 75. Des Moines was sunny and 76. Milwaukee was mostly sunny and 75. The time is currently 10:58 a.m. Central Daylight Time. 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Now for the official National Weather Service forecast for Champaign, Urbana, and surrounding areas of East Central Illinois. Rest of today, mostly sunny. A chance of showers and thunderstorms this afternoon. Highs in the mid-80s. Southwest winds 5 to 10 miles an hour. Chance of rain 40%. Tonight, partly cloudy with a chance of showers and thunderstorms until midnight, then mostly clear after midnight. Lows in the lower 60s. Northwest winds 5 to 10 miles an hour. Chance of rain 30%. Thursday, sunny. Highs in the lower 80s. Northwest winds 5 to 10 miles an hour. Thursday night, partly cloudy until midnight, then clearing. Lows around 60. North winds 5 to 10 miles an hour. Friday, sunny. Highs in the lower 80s. Northeast winds around 5 miles an hour. Friday night, mostly clear. Lows in the upper 50s. Saturday and Saturday night, partly cloudy. Highs in the lower 80s. Lows in the mid-60s. Sunday, sunny. Highs in the upper 80s. Sunday night through Tuesday, partly cloudy. Lows in the lower

70s. Highs around 90. Again, the forecast for Champaign, Urbana and surrounding areas of east central Illinois for the rest of today, mostly sunny. A chance of showers and thunderstorms this afternoon. Highs in the mid-80s. Southwest winds 5 to 10 miles an hour. Chance of rain 40%. The time is currently 11 a.m. Central Daylight Time. 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Now for the official National Weather Service forecast for Champaign, Urbana and surrounding areas of east central Illinois. Rest of today, mostly sunny. A chance of showers and thunderstorms this afternoon. Highs in the mid-80s. Southwest winds 5 to 10 miles an hour. Chance of rain 40%. Tonight, partly cloudy with a chance of showers and thunderstorms until midnight, then mostly clear after midnight. Lows in the lower 60s. Northwest winds 5 to 10 miles an hour. Chance of rain 30%. Thursday, sunny. Highs in the lower 80s. Northwest winds 5 to 10 miles an hour. Thursday night, partly cloudy until midnight, then clearing. Lows around 60. North winds 5 to 10 miles an hour. Friday, sunny. Highs in the lower 80s. Northeast winds around 5 miles an hour. Friday night, mostly clear. Lows in the upper 50s. Saturday and Saturday night, partly cloudy. Highs in the lower 80s. Lows in the mid-60s. Sunday, sunny. Highs in the upper 80s. Sunday night through Tuesday, partly cloudy. Lows in the lower 70s. Highs around 90. Again, the forecast for Champaign, Urbana and surrounding areas of east central Illinois for the rest of today, mostly sunny. A chance of showers and thunderstorms this afternoon. Highs in the mid-80s. Southwest winds 5 to 10 miles an hour. Chance of rain 40%. The time is currently 11:02 a.m. Central Daylight Time. 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Now for the official National Weather Service forecast for Champaign, Urbana and surrounding areas of east central Illinois. Rest of today, mostly sunny. A chance of showers and thunderstorms this afternoon. Highs in the mid-80s. Southwest winds 5 to 10 miles an hour. Chance of rain 40%. Tonight, partly cloudy with a chance of showers and thunderstorms until midnight, then mostly clear after midnight. Lows in the lower 60s. Northwest winds 5 to 10 miles an hour. Chance of rain 30%. Thursday, sunny. Highs in the lower 80s. Northwest winds 5 to 10 miles an hour. Thursday night, partly cloudy until midnight, then clearing. Lows around 60. North winds 5 to 10 miles an hour. Friday, sunny. Highs in the lower 80s. Northeast winds around 5 miles an hour. Friday night, mostly clear. Lows in the upper 50s. Saturday and Saturday night, partly cloudy. Highs in the lower 80s. Lows in the mid-60s. Sunday, sunny. Highs in the upper 80s. Sunday night through Tuesday, partly cloudy. Lows in the lower 70s. Highs around 90. Again, the forecast for Champaign, Urbana and surrounding areas of east central Illinois for the rest of today, mostly sunny. A chance of showers and thunderstorms this afternoon. Highs in the mid-80s. Southwest winds 5 to 10 miles an hour. Chance of rain 40%. At 11 a.m. at the Champaign Airport, skies were sunny. The temperature was 80 degrees, the dew point was 69, and the relative humidity was 69%. The heat index was 83. The wind was southwest at 9 miles an hour. The pressure was 29.98 inches and falling. Elsewhere around the area, it was sunny, with a temperature of 80 at Bloomington, 80 at Mattoon, 81 at Decatur, and 83 at Springfield. It was mostly sunny, with a temperature of 79 at Rantoul, 82 at Paris, and 81 at Terre Haute. At Peoria, the weather conditions were not available. And once again at 11 a.m. at the Champaign Airport, under sunny skies, the temperature was 80, and the heat index was 83.
The time is currently 11:04 a.m. Central Daylight Time. 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Now for the official National Weather Service forecast for Champaign, Urbana, and surrounding areas of East Central Illinois. Rest of today, mostly sunny. A chance of showers and thunderstorms this afternoon. Highs in the mid-80s. Southwest winds 5 to 10 miles an hour. Chance of rain 40%. Tonight, partly cloudy with a chance of showers and thunderstorms until midnight, then mostly clear after midnight. Lows in the lower 60s. Northwest winds 5 to 10 miles an hour. Chance of rain 30%. Thursday, sunny. Highs in the lower 80s. Northwest winds 5 to 10 miles an hour. Thursday night, partly cloudy until midnight, then clearing. Lows around 60. North winds 5 to 10 miles an hour. Friday, sunny. Highs in the lower 80s. Northeast winds around 5 miles an hour. Friday night, mostly clear. Lows in the upper 50s. Saturday and Saturday night, partly cloudy. Highs in the lower 80s. Lows in the mid-60s. Sunday, sunny. Highs in the upper 80s. Sunday night through Tuesday, partly cloudy. Lows in the lower 70s. Highs around 90. Again, the forecast for Champaign, Urbana, and surrounding areas of East Central Illinois for the rest of today, mostly sunny. A chance of showers and thunderstorms this afternoon. Highs in the mid-80s. Southwest winds 5 to 10 miles an hour. Chance of rain 40%. 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Programming originates from NOAA's National Weather Service office in Lincoln and transmits from the WCIA television tower near Seymour. The station serves the following counties: Champaign, DeWitt, Coles, Douglas, Edgar, Ford, Moultrie, Piatt, and Vermilion. 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At 11 a.m. at the Champaign Airport, skies were sunny. The temperature was 80 degrees, the dew point was 69, and the relative humidity was 69%. The heat index was 83. The wind was southwest at 9 miles an hour. The pressure was 29.98 inches and falling. Elsewhere around the area, it was sunny, with a temperature of 80 at Bloomington, 80 at Mattoon, 81 at Decatur, and 83 at Springfield. It was mostly sunny, with a temperature of 79 at Rantoul, 82 at Paris, and 81 at Terre Haute. At Peoria, the weather conditions were not available. And once again at 11 a.m. at the Champaign Airport, under sunny skies, the temperature was 80, and the heat index was 83. Looking elsewhere around the Midwest at 11 a.m., Chicago was mostly sunny, and 77. Indianapolis was partly sunny, and 78. St. Louis was mostly sunny, and 85. Kansas City was mostly sunny, and 83. Des Moines was sunny, and 78. Milwaukee was mostly sunny, and 77. The time is currently 11:08 a.m. Central Daylight Time. 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Now for the official National Weather Service forecast for Champaign, Urbana, and surrounding areas of East Central Illinois. Rest of today, mostly sunny. A chance of showers and thunderstorms this afternoon. Highs in the mid-80s. Southwest winds 5 to 10 miles an hour. Chance of rain 40%. Tonight, partly cloudy with a chance of showers and thunderstorms until midnight, then mostly clear after midnight. Lows in the lower 60s. Northwest winds 5 to 10 miles an hour. Chance of rain 30%. Thursday, sunny. Highs in the lower 80s. Northwest winds 5 to 10 miles an hour. Thursday night, partly cloudy until midnight, then clearing. Lows around 60. North winds 5 to 10 miles an hour. Friday, sunny. Highs in the lower 80s. Northeast winds around 5 miles an hour. Friday night, mostly clear. Lows in the upper 50s.
Saturday and Saturday night, partly cloudy. Highs in the low 80s. Lows in the mid 60s. Sunday, sunny. Highs in the upper 80s. Sunday night through Tuesday, partly cloudy. Lows in the lower 70s. Highs around 90. Again, the forecast for Champaign, Urbana and surrounding areas of East Central Illinois for the rest of today, mostly sunny. A chance of showers and thunderstorms this afternoon. Highs in the mid-80s. Southwest winds 5 to 10 miles an hour. Chance of rain 40%. At 11 a.m. at the Champaign Airport, skies were sunny. The temperature was 80 degrees, the dew point was 69, and the relative humidity was 69%. The heat index was 83. The wind was southwest at 9 miles an hour. The pressure was 29.98 inches and falling. Elsewhere around the area, it was sunny, with a temperature of 80 at Bloomington, 80 at Mattoon, 81 at Decatur, and 83 at Springfield. It was mostly sunny, with a temperature of 79 at Rantoul, 82 at Paris, and 81 at Terre Haute. At Peoria, the weather conditions were not available. And once again at 11 a.m. at the Champaign Airport, under sunny skies, the temperature was 80, and the heat index was 83. At 11 a.m. at the Champaign Airport, skies were sunny. The temperature was 80 degrees, the dew point was 69, and the relative humidity was 69%. The heat index was 83. The wind was southwest at 9 miles an hour. The pressure was 29.98 inches and falling. Elsewhere around the area, it was sunny, with a temperature of 80 at Bloomington, 80 at Mattoon, 81 at Decatur, and 83 at Springfield. It was mostly sunny, with a temperature of 79 at Rantoul, 82 at Paris, and 81 at Terre Haute. At Peoria, the weather conditions were not available. And once again at 11 a.m. at the Champaign Airport, under sunny skies, the temperature was 80, and the heat index was 83. Looking elsewhere around the Midwest at 11 a.m., Chicago was mostly sunny, and 77. Indianapolis was partly sunny, and 78. St. Louis was mostly sunny, and 85. Kansas City was mostly sunny, and 83. Des Moines was sunny, and 78. Milwaukee was mostly sunny, and 77. The time is currently 11:12 a.m. Central Daylight Time. 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Now for the official National Weather Service forecast for Champaign, Urbana and surrounding areas of East Central Illinois. Rest of today, mostly sunny. A chance of showers and thunderstorms this afternoon. Highs in the mid-80s. Southwest winds 5 to 10 miles an hour. Chance of rain 40%. Tonight, partly cloudy with a chance of showers and thunderstorms until midnight, then mostly clear after midnight. Lows in the lower 60s. Northwest winds 5 to 10 miles an hour. Chance of rain 30%. Thursday, sunny. Highs in the lower 80s. Northwest winds 5 to 10 miles an hour. Thursday night, partly cloudy until midnight, then clearing. Lows around 60. North winds 5 to 10 miles an hour. Friday, sunny. Highs in the lower 80s. Northeast winds around 5 miles an hour. Friday night, mostly clear. Lows in the upper 50s. Saturday and Saturday night, partly cloudy. Highs in the lower 80s. Lows in the mid 60s. Sunday, sunny. Highs in the upper 80s. Sunday night through Tuesday, partly cloudy. Lows in the lower 70s. Highs around 90. Again, the forecast for Champaign, Urbana and surrounding areas of East Central Illinois for the rest of today, mostly sunny. A chance of showers and thunderstorms this afternoon. Highs in the mid-80s. Southwest winds 5 to 10 miles an hour. Chance of rain 40%. At 11 a.m. at the Champaign Airport, skies were sunny. The temperature was 80 degrees, the dew point was 69, and the relative humidity was 69%. The heat index was 83. The wind was southwest at 9 miles an hour. The pressure was 29.98 inches and falling.
Elsewhere around the area, it was sunny, with a temperature of 80 at Bloomington, 80 at Mattoon, 81 at Decatur, and 83 at Springfield. It was mostly sunny, with a temperature of 79 at Rantoul, 82 at Paris, and 81 at Terre Haute. At Peoria, the weather conditions were not available. And once again at 11 a.m. at the Champaign Airport, under sunny skies, the temperature was 80, and the heat index was 83. Looking elsewhere around the Midwest at 11 a.m., Chicago was mostly sunny, and 77. Indianapolis was partly sunny, and 78. St. Louis was mostly sunny, and 85. Kansas City was mostly sunny, and 83. Des Moines was sunny, and 78. Milwaukee was mostly sunny, and 77. Looking elsewhere around the Midwest at 11 a.m., Chicago was mostly sunny, and 77. Indianapolis was partly sunny, and 78. St. Louis was mostly sunny, and 85. Kansas City was mostly sunny, and 83. Des Moines was sunny, and 78. Milwaukee was mostly sunny, and 77. The time is currently 11:16 a.m. Central Daylight Time. 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Now for the official National Weather Service forecast for Champaign, Urbana, and surrounding areas of East Central Illinois. Rest of today, mostly sunny. A chance of showers and thunderstorms this afternoon. Highs in the mid-80s. Southwest winds 5 to 10 miles an hour. Chance of rain 40%. Tonight, partly cloudy with a chance of showers and thunderstorms until midnight, then mostly clear after midnight. Lows in the lower 60s. Northwest winds 5 to 10 miles an hour. Chance of rain 30%. Thursday, sunny. Highs in the lower 80s. Northwest winds 5 to 10 miles an hour. Thursday night, partly cloudy until midnight, then clearing. Lows around 60. North winds 5 to 10 miles an hour. Friday, sunny. Highs in the lower 80s. Northeast winds around 5 miles an hour. Friday night, mostly clear. Lows in the upper 50s. Saturday and Saturday night, partly cloudy. Highs in the lower 80s. Lows in the mid-60s. Sunday, sunny. Highs in the upper 80s. Sunday night through Tuesday, partly cloudy. Lows in the lower 70s. Highs around 90. Again, the forecast for Champaign, Urbana, and surrounding areas of East Central Illinois for the rest of today, mostly sunny. A chance of showers and thunderstorms this afternoon. Highs in the mid-80s. Southwest winds 5 to 10 miles an hour. Chance of rain 40%. At 11 a.m. at the Champaign Airport, skies were sunny. The temperature was 80 degrees, the dew point was 69, and the relative humidity was 69%. The heat index was 83. The wind was southwest at 9 miles an hour. The pressure was 29.98 inches and falling. Elsewhere around the area, it was sunny, with a temperature of 80 at Bloomington, 80 at Mattoon, 81 at Decatur, and 83 at Springfield. It was mostly sunny, with a temperature of 79 at Rantoul, 82 at Paris, and 81 at Terre Haute. At Peoria, the weather conditions were not available. And once again at 11 a.m. at the Champaign Airport, under sunny skies, the temperature was 80, and the heat index was 83. Looking elsewhere around the Midwest at 11 a.m., Chicago was mostly sunny, and 77. Indianapolis was partly sunny, and 78. St. Louis was mostly sunny, and 85. Kansas City was mostly sunny, and 83. Des Moines was sunny, and 78. Milwaukee was mostly sunny, and 77. And now a discussion of hazardous weather conditions for the following counties in Illinois: Champaign, Coles, DeWitt, Douglas, Edgar, Moultrie, Piatt, and Vermilion. This hazardous weather outlook is for Central Illinois, East Central Illinois, Southeast Illinois, and West Central Illinois. For this afternoon and tonight, a broken line of thunderstorms will develop ahead of an approaching cold front late this afternoon and continue into the evening. Some of the storms may be capable of producing damaging wind gusts of 60 to 70 miles per hour and hail larger than quarters.
an isolated tornado or two cannot be ruled out, especially over portions of east-central Illinois. The primary time frame for possible severe weather will be between 3 p.m. to 10 p.m. Minor

is ongoing along portions of the Illinois and Wabash Rivers. For Thursday through Tuesday, minor flooding will continue for several days along portions of the Wabash River. Spotter information statement. Spotter activation may be needed 3 p.m. to 10 p.m. Expected storm motion is toward the southeast around 30 miles per hour. The time is currently 11:20 a.m. Central Daylight Time. 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Now for the official National Weather Service forecast for Champaign, Urbana and surrounding areas of East Central Illinois. Rest of today, mostly sunny. A chance of showers and thunderstorms this afternoon. Highs in the mid-80s. Southwest winds 5 to 10 miles an hour. Chance of rain 40%. Tonight, partly cloudy with a chance of showers and thunderstorms until midnight, then mostly clear after midnight. Lows in the lower 60s. Northwest winds 5 to 10 miles an hour. Chance of rain 30%. Thursday, sunny. Highs in the lower 80s. Northwest winds 5 to 10 miles an hour. Thursday night, partly cloudy until midnight, then clearing. Lows around 60. North winds 5 to 10 miles an hour. Friday, sunny. Highs in the lower 80s. Northeast winds around 5 miles an hour. Friday night, mostly clear. Lows in the upper 50s. Saturday and Saturday night, partly cloudy. Highs in the lower 80s. Lows in the mid-60s. Sunday, sunny. Highs in the upper 80s. Sunday night through Tuesday, partly cloudy. Lows in the lower 70s. Highs around 90. Again, the forecast for Champaign, Urbana and surrounding areas of East Central Illinois for the rest of today, mostly sunny. A chance of showers and thunderstorms this afternoon. Highs in the mid-80s. Southwest winds 5 to 10 miles an hour. Chance of rain 40%. At 11 a.m. at the Champaign Airport, skies were sunny. The temperature was 80 degrees, the dew point was 69, and the relative humidity was 69%. The heat index was 83. The wind was southwest at 9 miles an hour. The pressure was 29.98 inches and falling. Elsewhere around the area, temperatures were around 80 degrees. It was sunny at Bloomington, Mattoon, Decatur, and Springfield. It was mostly sunny at Rantoul, Paris, and Terre Haute. At Peoria, it was partly sunny. And once again at 11 a.m. at the Champaign Airport, under sunny skies, the temperature was 80, and the heat index was 83. Looking elsewhere around the Midwest at 11 a.m., Chicago was mostly sunny, and 77. Indianapolis was partly sunny, and 78. St. Louis was mostly sunny, and 85. Kansas City was mostly sunny, and 83. Des Moines was sunny, and 78. Milwaukee was mostly sunny, and 77. And now a discussion of hazardous weather conditions for the following counties in Illinois: Champaign, Coles, DeWitt, Douglas, Edgar, Moultrie, Piatt, and Vermilion. This hazardous weather outlook is for Central Illinois, East Central Illinois, Southeast Illinois, and West Central Illinois. For this afternoon and tonight, a broken line of thunderstorms will develop ahead of an approaching cold front late this afternoon and continue into the evening. Some of the storms may be capable of producing damaging wind gusts of 60 to 70 miles per hour and hail larger than quarters. An isolated tornado or two cannot be ruled out, especially over portions of East Central Illinois. The primary time frame for possible severe weather will be between 3 p.m. to 10 p.m. Minor flooding is ongoing along portions of the Illinois and Wabash Rivers. For Thursday through Tuesday, minor flooding will continue for several days along portions of the Wabash River. Spotter information statement. Spotter activation may be needed 3 p.m. to 10 p.m. Expected storm motion is toward the southeast around 30 miles per hour. The time is currently 11:24 a.m. Central Daylight Time. 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Now for the official National Weather Service forecast for Champaign, Urbana and surrounding areas of East Central Illinois. Rest of today, mostly sunny. A chance of showers and thunderstorms this afternoon. Highs in the mid-80s. Southwest wind.

Highs in the lower 80s. Northwest winds 5 to 10 miles an hour. Thursday night, partly cloudy until midnight, then clearing. Lows around 60. North winds 5 to 10 miles an hour. Friday, sunny. Highs in the lower 80s. Northeast winds around 5 miles an hour. Friday night, mostly clear. Lows in the upper 50s. Saturday and Saturday night, partly cloudy. Highs in the lower 80s. Lows in the mid-60s. Sunday, sunny. Highs in the upper 80s. Sunday night through Tuesday, partly cloudy. Lows in the lower 70s. Highs around 90. Again, the forecast for Champaign, Urbana and surrounding areas of East Central Illinois for the rest of today, mostly sunny. A chance of showers and thunderstorms this afternoon. Highs in the mid-80s. Southwest winds 5 to 10 miles an hour. Chance of rain 40%. At 11 a.m. at the Champaign Airport, skies were sunny. The temperature was 80 degrees, the dew point was 69, and the relative humidity was 69%. The heat index was 83. The wind was southwest at 9 miles an hour. The pressure was 29.98 inches and falling. Elsewhere around the area, temperatures were around 80 degrees. It was sunny at Bloomington, Mattoon, Decatur, and Springfield. It was mostly sunny at Rantoul, Paris, and Terre Haute. At Peoria, it was partly sunny. And once again at 11 a.m. at the Champaign Airport, under sunny skies, the temperature was 80, and the heat index was 83. Looking elsewhere around the Midwest at 11 a.m., Chicago was mostly sunny, and 77. Indianapolis was partly sunny, and 78. St. Louis was mostly sunny, and 85. Kansas City was mostly sunny, and 83. Des Moines was sunny, and 78. Milwaukee was mostly sunny, and 77. And now a discussion of hazardous weather conditions for the following counties in Illinois: Champaign, Coles, DeWitt, Douglas, Edgar, Moultrie, Piatt, and Vermilion. This hazardous weather outlook is for Central Illinois, East Central Illinois, Southeast Illinois, and West Central Illinois. For this afternoon and tonight, a broken line of thunderstorms will develop ahead of an approaching cold front late this afternoon and continue into the evening. Some of the storms may be capable of producing damaging wind gusts of 60 to 70 miles per hour and hail larger than quarters. An isolated tornado or two cannot be ruled out, especially over portions of East Central Illinois. The primary time frame for possible severe weather will be between 3 p.m. to 10 p.m. Minor flooding is ongoing along portions of the Illinois and Wabash rivers. For Thursday through Tuesday, minor flooding will continue for several days along portions of the Wabash River. Spotter information statement: spotter activation may be needed 3 p.m. to 10 p.m. Expected storm motion is toward the southeast around 30 miles per hour. The time is currently 11:28 a.m. Central Daylight Time. 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Now for the official National Weather Service forecast for Champaign, Urbana and surrounding areas of East Central Illinois. Rest of today, mostly sunny. A chance of showers and thunderstorms this afternoon. Highs in the mid-80s. Southwest winds 5 to 10 miles an hour. Chance of rain 40%. Tonight, partly cloudy with a chance of showers and thunderstorms until midnight, then mostly clear after midnight. Lows in the lower 60s. Northwest winds 5 to 10 miles an hour. Chance of rain 30%. Thursday, sunny. Highs in the lower 80s. Northwest winds 5 to 10 miles an hour. Thursday night, partly cloudy until midnight, then clearing. Lows around 60. North winds 5 to 10 miles an hour. Friday, sunny. Highs in the lower 80s. Northeast winds around 5 miles an hour. Friday night, mostly clear. Lows in the upper 50s. Saturday and Saturday night, partly cloudy. Highs in the lower 80s. Lows in the mid-60s. Sunday, sunny. Highs in the upper 80s. Sunday night through Tuesday, partly cloudy. Lows in the lower 70s. Highs around 90. Again, the forecast for Champaign, Urbana and surrounding areas.

of East Central Illinois for the rest of today, mostly sunny. A chance of showers and thunderstorms this afternoon. Highs in the mid-80s. Southwest winds 5 to 10 miles an hour. Chance of rain 40%. At 11 a.m. at the Champaign Airport, skies were sunny. The temperature was 80 degrees, the dew point was 69, and the relative humidity was 69%. The heat index was 83. The wind was southwest at 9 miles an hour. The pressure was 29.98 inches and falling. Elsewhere around the area, temperatures were around 80 degrees. It was sunny at Bloomington, Mattoon, Decatur, and Springfield. It was mostly sunny at Rantoul, Paris, and Terre Haute. At Peoria, it was partly sunny. And once again at 11 a.m. at the Champaign Airport, under sunny skies, the temperature was 80, and the heat index was 83. Looking elsewhere around the Midwest at 11 a.m., Chicago was mostly sunny, and 77. Indianapolis was partly sunny, and 78. St. Louis was mostly sunny, and 85. Kansas City was mostly sunny, and 83. Des Moines was sunny, and 78. Milwaukee was mostly sunny, and 77. And now a discussion of hazardous weather conditions for the following counties in Illinois: Champaign, Coles, DeWitt, Douglas, Edgar, Moultrie, Piatt, and Vermilion. This hazardous weather outlook is for Central Illinois, East Central Illinois, Southeast Illinois, and West Central Illinois. For this afternoon and tonight, a broken line of thunderstorms will develop ahead of an approaching cold front late this afternoon and continue into the evening. Some of the storms may be capable of producing damaging wind gusts of 60 to 70 miles per hour and hail larger than quarters. An isolated tornado or two cannot be ruled out, especially over portions of East Central Illinois. The primary time frame for possible severe weather will be between 3 p.m. to 10 p.m. Minor flooding is ongoing along portions of the Illinois and Wabash Rivers. For Thursday through Tuesday, minor flooding will continue for several days along portions of the Wabash River. Spotter information statement: spotter activation may be needed 3 p.m. to 10 p.m. Expected storm motion is toward the southeast around 30 miles per hour. The time is currently 11:33 a.m. Central Daylight Time. 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Now for the official National Weather Service forecast for Champaign, Urbana, and surrounding areas of East Central Illinois. Rest of today, mostly sunny. A chance of showers and thunderstorms this afternoon. Highs in the mid-80s. Southwest winds 5 to 10 miles an hour. Chance of rain 40%. Tonight, partly cloudy with a chance of showers and thunderstorms until midnight, then mostly clear after midnight. Lows in the lower 60s. Northwest winds 5 to 10 miles an hour. Chance of rain 30%. Thursday, sunny. Highs in the lower 80s. Northwest winds 5 to 10 miles an hour. Thursday night, partly cloudy until midnight, then clearing. Lows around 60. North winds 5 to 10 miles an hour. Friday, sunny. Highs in the lower 80s. Northeast winds around 5 miles an hour. Friday night, mostly clear. Lows in the upper 50s. Saturday and Saturday night, partly cloudy. Highs in the lower 80s. Lows in the mid-60s. Sunday, sunny. Highs in the upper 80s. Sunday night through Tuesday, partly cloudy. Lows in the lower 70s. Highs around 90. Again, the forecast for Champaign, Urbana, and surrounding areas of East Central Illinois for the rest of today, mostly sunny. A chance of showers and thunderstorms this afternoon. Highs in the mid-80s. Southwest winds 5 to 10 miles an hour. Chance of rain 40%. At 11 a.m. at the Champaign Airport, skies were sunny. The temperature was 80 degrees, the dew point was 69, and the relative humidity was 69%. The heat index was 83. The wind was southwest at 9 miles an hour. The pressure was

9.98 inches and falling. Elsewhere around the area, temperatures were around 80 degrees. It was sunny at Bloomington, Mattoon, Decatur, and Springfield. It was mostly sunny at Rantoul, Paris, and Terre Haute. At Peoria, it was partly sunny. And once again at 11 a.m. at the Champaign Airport, under sunny skies, the temperature was 80, and the heat index was 83. Looking elsewhere around the Midwest at 11 a.m., Chicago was mostly sunny, and 77. Indianapolis was partly sunny, and 78. St. Louis was mostly sunny, and 85. Kansas City was mostly sunny, and 83. Des Moines was sunny, and 78. Milwaukee was mostly sunny, and 77. And now a discussion of hazardous weather conditions for the following counties in Illinois: Champaign, Coles, DeWitt, Douglas, Edgar, Moultrie, Piatt, and Vermilion. This hazardous weather outlook is for Central Illinois, East Central Illinois, Southeast Illinois, and West Central Illinois. For this afternoon and tonight, a broken line of thunderstorms will develop ahead of an approaching cold front late this afternoon and continue into the evening. Some of the storms may be capable of producing damaging wind gusts of 60 to 70 miles per hour and hail larger than quarters. An isolated tornado or two cannot be ruled out, especially over portions of East Central Illinois. The primary time frame for possible severe weather will be between 3 p.m. to 10 p.m. Minor flooding is ongoing along portions of the Illinois and Wabash rivers. For Thursday through Tuesday, minor flooding will continue for several days along portions of the Wabash River. Spotter information statement: spotter activation may be needed 3 p.m. to 10 p.m. Expected storm motion is toward the southeast around 30 miles per hour. The time is currently 11:37 a.m. Central Daylight Time. 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Now for the official National Weather Service forecast for Champaign, Urbana, and surrounding areas of East Central Illinois. Rest of today, mostly sunny. A chance of showers and thunderstorms this afternoon. Highs in the mid-80s. Southwest winds 5 to 10 miles an hour. Chance of rain 40%. Tonight, partly cloudy with a chance of showers and thunderstorms until midnight, then mostly clear after midnight. Lows in the lower 60s. Northwest winds 5 to 10 miles an hour. Chance of rain 30%. Thursday, sunny. Highs in the lower 80s. Northwest winds 5 to 10 miles an hour. Thursday night, partly cloudy until midnight, then clearing. Lows around 60. North winds 5 to 10 miles an hour. Friday, sunny. Highs in the lower 80s. Northeast winds around 5 miles an hour. Friday night, mostly clear. Lows in the upper 50s. Saturday and Saturday night, partly cloudy. Highs in the lower 80s. Lows in the mid 60s. Sunday, sunny. Highs in the upper 80s. Sunday night through Tuesday, partly cloudy. Lows in the lower 70s. Highs around 90. Again, the forecast for Champaign, Urbana, and surrounding areas of East Central Illinois for the rest of today, mostly sunny. A chance of showers and thunderstorms this afternoon. Highs in the mid-80s. Southwest winds 5 to 10 miles an hour. Chance of rain 40%. At 11 a.m. at the Champaign Airport, skies were sunny. The temperature was 80 degrees, the dew point was 69, and the relative humidity was 69%. The heat index was 83. The wind was southwest at 9 miles an hour. The pressure was 29.98 inches and falling. Elsewhere around the area, temperatures were around 80 degrees. It was sunny at Bloomington, Mattoon, Decatur, and Springfield. It was mostly sunny at Rantoul, Paris, and Terre Haute. At Peoria, it was partly sunny. And once again at 11 a.m. at the Champaign Airport, under sunny skies, the temperature was 80, and the heat index was 83. Looking elsewhere around the Midwest at 11 a.m., Chicago was mostly sunny, and 77. Indianapolis was partly sunny, and 78. St. Louis was mostly sunny, and 85. Kansas City was mostly sunny, and 83. Des Moines was sunny, and 78. Milwaukee was mostly sunny,

And now a discussion of hazardous weather conditions for the following counties in Illinois: Champaign, Coles, DeWitt, Douglas, Edgar, Moultrie, Piatt, and Vermilion. This hazardous weather outlook is for Central Illinois, East Central Illinois, Southeast Illinois, and West Central Illinois. For this afternoon and tonight, a broken line of thunderstorms will develop ahead of an approaching cold front late this afternoon and continue into the evening. Some of the storms may be capable of producing damaging wind gusts of 60 to 70 miles per hour and hail larger than quarters. An isolated tornado or two cannot be ruled out, especially over portions of East Central Illinois. The primary time frame for possible severe weather will be between 3 p.m. to 10 p.m. Minor flooding is ongoing along portions of the Illinois and Wabash rivers. For Thursday through Tuesday, minor flooding will continue for several days along portions of the Wabash River. Spotter information statement: spotter activation may be needed 3 p.m. to 10 p.m. Expected storm motion is toward the southeast around 30 miles per hour. The time is currently 11:41 a.m. Central Daylight Time. 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Now for the official National Weather Service forecast for Champaign, Urbana, and surrounding areas of East Central Illinois. Rest of today, mostly sunny. A chance of showers and thunderstorms this afternoon. Highs in the mid-80s. Southwest winds 5 to 10 miles an hour. Chance of rain 40%. Tonight, partly cloudy with a chance of showers and thunderstorms until midnight, then mostly clear after midnight. Lows in the lower 60s. Northwest winds 5 to 10 miles an hour. Chance of rain 30%. Thursday, sunny. Highs in the lower 80s. Northwest winds 5 to 10 miles an hour. Thursday night, partly cloudy until midnight, then clearing. Lows around 60. North winds 5 to 10 miles an hour. Friday, sunny. Highs in the lower 80s. Northeast winds around 5 miles an hour. Friday night, mostly clear. Lows in the upper 50s. Saturday and Saturday night, partly cloudy. Highs in the lower 80s. Lows in the mid 60s. Sunday, sunny. Highs in the upper 80s. Sunday night through Tuesday, partly cloudy. Lows in the lower 70s. Highs around 90. Again, the forecast for Champaign, Urbana, and surrounding areas of East Central Illinois for the rest of today, mostly sunny. A chance of showers and thunderstorms this afternoon. Highs in the mid-80s. Southwest winds 5 to 10 miles an hour. Chance of rain 40%. At 11 a.m. at the Champaign Airport, skies were sunny. The temperature was 80 degrees, the dew point was 69, and the relative humidity was 69%. The heat index was 83. The wind was southwest at 9 miles an hour. The pressure was 29.98 inches and falling. Elsewhere around the area, temperatures were around 80 degrees. It was sunny at Bloomington, Mattoon, Decatur, and Springfield. It was mostly sunny at Rantoul, Paris, and Terre Haute. At Peoria, it was partly sunny. And once again at 11 a.m. at the Champaign Airport, under sunny skies, the temperature was 80, and the heat index was 83. Looking elsewhere around the Midwest at 11 a.m., Chicago was mostly sunny, and 77. Indianapolis was partly sunny, and 78. St. Louis was mostly sunny, and 85. Kansas City was mostly sunny, and 83. Des Moines was sunny, and 78. Milwaukee was mostly sunny, and 77. And now a discussion of hazardous weather conditions for the following counties in Illinois: Champaign, Coles, DeWitt, Douglas, Edgar, Moultrie, Piatt, and Vermilion. This hazardous weather outlook is for Central Illinois, East Central Illinois, Southeast Illinois, and West Central Illinois. For this afternoon and tonight, a broken line of thunderstorms will develop ahead of an approaching cold front late this afternoon and continue into the evening. Some of the storms may be capable of producing damaging wind gusts of 60 to 70 miles per hour and hail larger than quarters. An isolated tornado or two cannot be ruled out, especially over portions of East Central Illinois. The primary time frame for possible severe weather will be between 3 p.m. to 10 p.m. Minor flooding is ongoing.

evening. Some of the storms may be capable of producing damaging wind gusts of 60 to 70 miles per hour and hail larger than quarters. An isolated tornado or two cannot be ruled out, especially over portions of east central Illinois. The primary time frame for possible severe weather will be between 3 p.m. to 10 p.m. Minor flooding is ongoing along portions of the Illinois and Wabash rivers. For Thursday through Tuesday, minor flooding will continue for several days along portions of the Wabash River. Spotter information statement. Spotter activation may be needed 3 p.m. to 10 p.m. Expected storm motion is toward the southeast around 30 miles per hour. The time is currently 12:01 p.m. Central Daylight Time. 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Now for the official National Weather Service forecast for Champaign, Urbana and surrounding areas of east central Illinois. Rest of today, mostly sunny. A chance of showers and thunderstorms this afternoon. Highs in the mid-80s. Southwest winds around 10 miles an hour. Chance of rain 40%. Tonight, mostly clear. A chance of showers and thunderstorms until midnight. Lows in the lower 60s. Northwest winds 5 to 10 miles an hour. Chance of rain 30%. Thursday, sunny. Highs in the lower 80s. Northwest winds 5 to 10 miles an hour. Thursday night, mostly clear. Lows around 60. North winds 5 to 10 miles an hour. Friday, sunny. Highs in the lower 80s. Northeast winds around 5 miles an hour. Friday night, mostly clear. Lows in the upper 50s. Saturday and Saturday night, partly cloudy. Highs in the lower 80s. Lows in the mid-60s. Sunday, sunny. Highs in the upper 80s. Sunday night through Tuesday, partly cloudy. Lows in the lower 70s. Highs around 90. Again, the forecast for Champaign, Urbana and surrounding areas of east central Illinois for the rest of today, mostly sunny. A chance of showers and thunderstorms this afternoon. Highs in the mid-80s. Southwest winds around 10 miles an hour. Chance of rain 40%. At noon at the Champaign Airport, skies were sunny. The temperature was 82 degrees, the dew point was 72, and the relative humidity was 71%. The heat index was 87. The wind was west at 10 miles an hour. The pressure was 29.97 inches and falling. Elsewhere around the area, it was sunny, with a temperature of 82 at Mattoon and 83 at Decatur. It was mostly sunny, with a temperature of 83 at Bloomington, 83 at Terre Haute, and 85 at Springfield. At Peoria, the weather conditions were not available. And once again at noon at the Champaign Airport, under sunny skies, the temperature was 82, and the heat index was 87. And now a discussion of hazardous weather conditions for the following counties in Illinois: Champaign, Coles, DeWitt, Douglas, Edgar, Moultrie, Piatt, and Vermilion. This hazardous weather outlook is for central Illinois, east central Illinois, southeast Illinois, and west central Illinois. For this afternoon and tonight, a broken line of thunderstorms will develop ahead of an approaching cold front late this afternoon and continue into the evening. Some of the storms may be capable of producing damaging wind gusts of 60 to 70 miles per hour and hail larger than quarters. An isolated tornado or two cannot be ruled out, especially over portions of east central Illinois. The primary time frame for possible severe weather will be between 3 p.m. to 10 p.m. Minor flooding is ongoing along portions of the Illinois and Wabash rivers. For Thursday through Tuesday, minor flooding will continue for several days along portions of the Wabash River. Spotter information statement. Spotter activation may be needed 3 p.m. to 10 p.m. Expected storm motion is toward the southeast around 30 miles per hour. The time is currently 12:04 p.m. Central Daylight Time. 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Now for the official National Weather Service forecast for Champaign, Urbana and surrounding areas of east central Illinois. Rest of today, mostly sunny. A chance of showers and thunderstorms this afternoon. Highs in the mid-80s. Southwest winds around 10 miles an hour. Chance of rain 40%. Tonight,

mostly clear. A chance of showers and thunderstorms until midnight. Lows in the lower 60s. Northwest winds 5 to 10 miles an hour. Chance of rain 30%. Thursday, sunny. Highs in the lower 80s. Northwest winds 5 to 10 miles an hour. Thursday night, mostly clear. Lows around 60. North winds 5 to 10 miles an hour. Friday, sunny. Highs in the lower 80s. Northeast winds around 5 miles an hour. Friday night, mostly clear. Lows in the upper 50s. Saturday and Saturday night, partly cloudy. Highs in the lower 80s. Lows in the mid 60s. Sunday, sunny. Highs in the upper 80s. Sunday night through Tuesday, partly cloudy. Lows in the lower 70s. Highs around 90. Again, the forecast for Champaign, Urbana and surrounding areas of East Central Illinois for the rest of today, mostly sunny. A chance of showers and thunderstorms this afternoon. Highs in the mid-80s. Southwest winds around 10 miles an hour. Chance of rain 40%. 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Programming originates from NOAA's National Weather Service office in Lincoln and transmits from the WCIA television tower near Seymour. 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At noon at the Champaign Airport, skies were sunny. The temperature was 82 degrees, the dew point was 72, and the relative humidity was 71%. The heat index was 87. The wind was west at 10 miles an hour. The pressure was 29.97 inches and falling. Elsewhere around the area, it was sunny, with a temperature of 82 at Mattoon and 83 at Decatur. It was mostly sunny, with a temperature of 83 at Bloomington, 83 at Terre Haute, and 85 at Springfield. At Peoria, the weather conditions were not available. And once again at noon at the Champaign Airport, under sunny skies, the temperature was 82, and the heat index was 87. Looking elsewhere around the Midwest at noon, Chicago was mostly sunny, and 81. Indianapolis was partly sunny, and 80. St. Louis was mostly sunny, and 88. Kansas City was mostly sunny, and 84. Des Moines was mostly sunny, and 80. Milwaukee was partly sunny, and 80. And now a discussion of hazardous weather conditions for the following counties in Illinois: Champaign, Coles, DeWitt, Douglas, Edgar, Moultrie, Piatt, and Vermilion. This hazardous weather outlook is for Central Illinois, East Central Illinois, Southeast Illinois, and West Central Illinois. For this afternoon and tonight, a broken line of thunderstorms will develop ahead of an approaching cold front late this afternoon and continue into the evening. Some of the storms may be capable of producing damaging wind gusts of 60 to 70 miles per hour and hail larger than quarters. An isolated tornado or two cannot be ruled out, especially over portions of East Central Illinois. The primary time frame for possible severe weather will be between 3 p.m. to 10 p.m. Minor flooding is ongoing along portions of the Illinois and Wabash Rivers. For Thursday through Tuesday, minor flooding will continue for several days along portions of the Wabash River. Spotter information statement: spotter activation may be needed 3 p.m. to 10 p.m. Expected storm motion is toward the southeast around 30 miles per hour. The time is currently 12:09 p.m. Central Daylight Time. 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Now for the official National Weather Service forecast for Champaign, Urbana, and surrounding areas of East Central Illinois. Rest of today, mostly sunny. A chance of showers and thunderstorms this afternoon. Highs in the mid-80s. Southwest winds around 10 miles an hour. Chance of rain 40%. Tonight, mostly clear. A chance of showers and thunderstorms until midnight. Lows in the lower 60s. Northwest winds 5 to 10 miles an hour. Chance of rain 30%. Thursday, sunny. Highs in the lower 80s.
Northwest winds 5 to 10 miles an hour. Thursday night, mostly clear. Lows around 60. North winds 5 to 10 miles an hour. Friday, sunny. Highs in the lower 80s. Northeast winds around 5 miles an hour. Friday night, mostly clear. Lows in the upper 50s. Saturday and Saturday night, partly cloudy. Highs in the lower 80s. Lows in the mid 60s. Sunday, sunny. Highs in the upper 80s. Sunday night through Tuesday, partly cloudy. Lows in the lower 70s. Highs around 90. Again, the forecast for Champaign, Urbana and surrounding areas of East Central Illinois for the rest of today, mostly sunny. A chance of showers and thunderstorms this afternoon. Highs in the mid-80s. Southwest winds around 10 miles an hour. Chance of rain 40%. At noon at the Champaign Airport, skies were sunny. The temperature was 82 degrees, the dew point was 72, and the relative humidity was 71%. The heat index was 87. The wind was west at 10 miles an hour. The pressure was 29.97 inches and falling. Elsewhere around the area, it was sunny, with a temperature of 82 at Mattoon, and 83 at Decatur. It was mostly sunny, with a temperature of 82 at Peoria, 83 at Bloomington, 83 at Terre Haute, and 85 at Springfield. And once again at noon at the Champaign Airport, under sunny skies, the temperature was 82, and the heat index was 87. Looking elsewhere around the Midwest at noon, Chicago was mostly sunny, and 81. Indianapolis was partly sunny, and 80. St. Louis was mostly sunny, and 88. Kansas City was mostly sunny, and 84. Des Moines was mostly sunny, and 80. Milwaukee was partly sunny, and 80. And now a discussion of hazardous weather conditions for the following counties in Illinois: Champaign, Coles, DeWitt, Douglas, Edgar, Moultrie, Piatt, and Vermilion. This hazardous weather outlook is for Central Illinois, East Central Illinois, Southeast Illinois, and West Central Illinois. For this afternoon and tonight, a broken line of thunderstorms will develop ahead of an approaching cold front late this afternoon and continue into the evening. Some of the storms may be capable of producing damaging wind gusts of 60 to 70 miles per hour and hail larger than quarters. An isolated tornado or two cannot be ruled out, especially over portions of East Central Illinois. The primary time frame for possible severe weather will be between 3 p.m. to 10 p.m. Minor flooding is ongoing along portions of the Illinois and Wabash Rivers. For Thursday through Tuesday, minor flooding will continue for several days along portions of the Wabash River. Spotter information statement: spotter activation may be needed 3 p.m. to 10 p.m. Expected storm motion is toward the southeast around 30 miles per hour. The time is currently 12:13 p.m. Central Daylight Time. 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Now for the official National Weather Service forecast for Champaign, Urbana and surrounding areas of East Central Illinois. Rest of today, mostly sunny. A chance of showers and thunderstorms this afternoon. Highs in the mid-80s. Southwest winds around 10 miles an hour. Chance of rain 40%. Tonight, mostly clear. A chance of showers and thunderstorms until midnight. Lows in the lower 60s. Northwest winds 5 to 10 miles an hour. Chance of rain 30%. Thursday, sunny. Highs in the lower 80s. Northwest winds 5 to 10 miles an hour. Thursday night, mostly clear. Lows around 60. North winds 5 to 10 miles an hour. Friday, sunny. Highs in the lower 80s. Northeast winds around 5 miles an hour. Friday night, mostly clear. Lows in the upper 50s. Saturday and Saturday night, partly cloudy. Highs in the lower 80s. Lows in the mid-60s. Sunday, sunny. Highs in the upper 80s. Sunday night through Tuesday, partly cloudy. Lows in the lower 70s. Highs around 90. Again, the forecast for Champaign, Urbana and surrounding areas of East Central Illinois for the rest of today, mostly sunny. A chance of showers and thunderstorms this afternoon. Highs in the mid-80s.
Southwest.

winds around 10 miles an hour. Chance of rain 40%. At noon at the Champaign Airport, skies were sunny. The temperature was 82 degrees, the dew point was 72, and the relative humidity was 71%. The heat index was 87. The wind was west at 10 miles an hour. The pressure was 29.97 inches and falling. Elsewhere around the area, it was sunny, with a temperature of 82 at Mattoon and 83 at Decatur. It was mostly sunny, with a temperature of 82 at Peoria, 83 at Bloomington, 83 at Terre Haute, and 85 at Springfield. And once again at noon at the Champaign Airport, under sunny skies, the temperature was 82, and the heat index was 87. Looking elsewhere around the Midwest at noon, Chicago was mostly sunny, and 81. Indianapolis was partly sunny, and 80. St. Louis was mostly sunny, and 88. Kansas City was mostly sunny, and 84. Des Moines was mostly sunny, and 80. Milwaukee was partly sunny, and 80. And now a discussion of hazardous weather conditions for the following counties in Illinois: Champaign, Coles, DeWitt, Douglas, Edgar, Moultrie, Piatt, and Vermilion. This hazardous weather outlook is for Central Illinois, East Central Illinois, Southeast Illinois, and West Central Illinois. For this afternoon and tonight, a broken line of thunderstorms will develop ahead of an approaching cold front late this afternoon and continue into the evening. Some of the storms may be capable of producing damaging wind gusts of 60 to 70 miles per hour and hail larger than quarters. An isolated tornado or two cannot be ruled out, especially over portions of East Central Illinois. The primary time frame for possible severe weather will be between 3 p.m. to 10 p.m. Minor flooding is ongoing along portions of the Illinois and Wabash Rivers. For Thursday through Tuesday, minor flooding will continue for several days along portions of the Wabash River. Spotter information statement. Spotter activation may be needed 3 p.m. to 10 p.m. Expected storm motion is toward the southeast around 30 miles per hour. The time is currently 12:17 p.m. Central Daylight Time. 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Now for the official National Weather Service forecast for Champaign, Urbana, and surrounding areas of East Central Illinois. Rest of today, mostly sunny. A chance of showers and thunderstorms this afternoon. Highs in the mid-80s. Southwest winds around 10 miles an hour. Chance of rain 40%. Tonight, mostly clear. A chance of showers and thunderstorms until midnight. Lows in the lower 60s. Northwest winds 5 to 10 miles an hour. Chance of rain 30%. Thursday, sunny. Highs in the lower 80s. Northwest winds 5 to 10 miles an hour. Thursday night, mostly clear. Lows around 60. North winds 5 to 10 miles an hour. Friday, sunny. Highs in the lower 80s. Northeast winds around 5 miles an hour. Friday night, mostly clear. Lows in the upper 50s. Saturday and Saturday night, partly cloudy. Highs in the lower 80s. Lows in the mid-60s. Sunday, sunny. Highs in the upper 80s. Sunday night through Tuesday, partly cloudy. Lows in the lower 70s. Highs around 90. Again, the forecast for Champaign, Urbana, and surrounding areas of East Central Illinois for the rest of today, mostly sunny. A chance of showers and thunderstorms this afternoon. Highs in the mid-80s. Southwest winds around 10 miles an hour. Chance of rain 40%. At noon at the Champaign Airport, skies were sunny. The temperature was 82 degrees, the dew point was 72, and the relative humidity was 71%. The heat index was 87. The wind was west at 10 miles an hour. The pressure was 29.97 inches and falling. Elsewhere around the area, it was sunny, with a temperature of 82 at Mattoon and 83 at Decatur. It was mostly sunny, with a temperature of 82 at Peoria, 83 at Bloomington, 83 at Terre Haute, and 85 at Springfield. And once again at noon at the Champaign Airport, under sunny skies, the temperature was 82, and the heat index was 87. Looking elsewhere around the Midwest at noon, Chicago was mostly sunny, and 81.

Indianapolis was partly sunny and 80. St. Louis was mostly sunny and 88. Kansas City was mostly sunny and 84. Des Moines was mostly sunny and 80. Milwaukee was partly sunny and 80. And now a discussion of hazardous weather conditions for the following counties in Illinois: Champaign, Coles, DeWitt, Douglas, Edgar, Moultrie, Piatt, and Vermilion. This hazardous weather outlook is for Central Illinois, East Central Illinois, Southeast Illinois, and West Central Illinois. For this afternoon and tonight, a broken line of thunderstorms will develop ahead of an approaching cold front late this afternoon and continue into the evening. Some of the storms may be capable of producing damaging wind gusts of 60 to 70 miles per hour and hail larger than quarters. An isolated tornado or two cannot be ruled out, especially over portions of East Central Illinois. The primary time frame for possible severe weather will be between 3 p.m. to 10 p.m. Minor flooding is ongoing along portions of the Illinois and Wabash rivers. For Thursday through Tuesday, minor flooding will continue for several days along portions of the Wabash River. Spotter information statement: spotter activation may be needed 3 p.m. to 10 p.m. Expected storm motion is toward the southeast around 30 miles per hour. The time is currently 12:22 p.m. Central Daylight Time. 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Now for the official National Weather Service forecast for Champaign, Urbana, and surrounding areas of East Central Illinois. Rest of today, mostly sunny. A chance of showers and thunderstorms this afternoon. Highs in the mid-80s. Southwest winds around 10 miles an hour. Chance of rain 40%. Tonight, mostly clear. A chance of showers and thunderstorms until midnight. Lows in the lower 60s. Northwest winds 5 to 10 miles an hour. Chance of rain 30%. Thursday, sunny. Highs in the lower 80s. Northwest winds 5 to 10 miles an hour. Thursday night, mostly clear. Lows around 60. North winds 5 to 10 miles an hour. Friday, sunny. Highs in the lower 80s. Northeast winds around 5 miles an hour. Friday night, mostly clear. Lows in the upper 50s. Saturday and Saturday night, partly cloudy. Highs in the lower 80s. Lows in the mid-60s. Sunday, sunny. Highs in the upper 80s. Sunday night through Tuesday, partly cloudy. Lows in the lower 70s. Highs around 90. Again, the forecast for Champaign, Urbana, and surrounding areas of East Central Illinois for the rest of today: mostly sunny. A chance of showers and thunderstorms this afternoon. Highs in the mid-80s. Southwest winds around 10 miles an hour. Chance of rain 40%. At noon at the Champaign Airport, skies were sunny. The temperature was 82 degrees, the dew point was 72, and the relative humidity was 71%. The heat index was 87. The wind was west at 10 miles an hour. The pressure was 29.97 inches and falling. Elsewhere around the area, it was sunny, with a temperature of 82 at Mattoon and 83 at Decatur. It was mostly sunny, with a temperature of 82 at Peoria, 83 at Bloomington, 83 at Terre Haute, and 85 at Springfield. And once again at noon at the Champaign Airport, under sunny skies, the temperature was 82, and the heat index was 87. Looking elsewhere around the Midwest at noon, Chicago was mostly sunny, and 81. Indianapolis was partly sunny, and 80. St. Louis was mostly sunny, and 88. Kansas City was mostly sunny, and 84. Des Moines was mostly sunny, and 80. Milwaukee was partly sunny, and 80. And now a discussion of hazardous weather conditions for the following counties in Illinois: Champaign, Coles, DeWitt, Douglas, Edgar, Moultrie, Piatt, and Vermilion. This hazardous weather outlook is for Central Illinois, East Central Illinois, Southeast Illinois, and West Central Illinois. For this afternoon and tonight, a broken line of thunderstorms will develop ahead of an approaching cold front late this afternoon and continue into the evening. Some of the storms may be capable of producing damaging wind gusts of 60 to 70 miles per hour and hail larger than quarters. An isolated tornado or two cannot be ruled out, especially

Expected storm motion is toward the southeast around 30 miles per hour. The time is currently 12:26 p.m. Central Daylight Time. 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Now for the official National Weather Service forecast for Champaign, Urbana, and surrounding areas of East Central Illinois. Rest of today, mostly sunny. A chance of showers and thunderstorms this afternoon. Highs in the mid-80s. Southwest winds around 10 miles an hour. Chance of rain 40%. Tonight, mostly clear. A chance of showers and thunderstorms until midnight. Lows in the lower 60s. Northwest winds 5 to 10 miles an hour. Chance of rain 30%. Thursday, sunny. Highs in the lower 80s. Northwest winds 5 to 10 miles an hour. Thursday night, mostly clear. Lows around 60. North winds 5 to 10 miles an hour. Friday, sunny. Highs in the lower 80s. Northeast winds around 5 miles an hour. Friday night, mostly clear. Lows in the upper 50s. Saturday and Saturday night, partly cloudy. Highs in the lower 80s. Lows in the mid-60s. Sunday, sunny. Highs in the upper 80s. Sunday night through Tuesday, partly cloudy. Lows in the lower 70s. Highs around 90. Again, the forecast for Champaign, Urbana, and surrounding areas of East Central Illinois for the rest of today, mostly sunny. A chance of showers and thunderstorms this afternoon. Highs in the mid-80s. Southwest winds around 10 miles an hour. Chance of rain 40%. At noon at the Champaign Airport, skies were sunny. The temperature was 82 degrees, the dew point was 72, and the relative humidity was 71%. The heat index was 87. The wind was west at 10 miles an hour. The pressure was 29.97 inches and falling. Elsewhere around the area, it was sunny, with a temperature of 82 at Mattoon and 83 at Decatur. It was mostly sunny, with a temperature of 82 at Peoria, 83 at Bloomington, 83 at Terre Haute, and 85 at Springfield. And once again at noon at the Champaign Airport, under sunny skies, the temperature was 82, and the heat index was 87. Looking elsewhere around the Midwest at noon, Chicago was mostly sunny, and 81. Indianapolis was partly sunny, and 80. St. Louis was mostly sunny, and 88. Kansas City was mostly sunny, and 84. Des Moines was mostly sunny, and 80. Milwaukee was partly sunny, and 80. And now a discussion of hazardous weather conditions for the following counties in Illinois: Champaign, Coles, DeWitt, Douglas, Edgar, Moultrie, Piatt, and Vermilion. This hazardous weather outlook is for Central Illinois, East Central Illinois, Southeast Illinois, and West Central Illinois. For this afternoon and tonight, a broken line of thunderstorms will develop ahead of an approaching cold front late this afternoon and continue into the evening. Some of the storms may be capable of producing damaging wind gusts of 60 to 70 miles per hour and hail larger than quarters. An isolated tornado or two cannot be ruled out, especially over portions of East Central Illinois. The primary time frame for possible severe weather will be between 3 p.m. to 10 p.m. Minor flooding is ongoing along portions of the Illinois and Wabash Rivers. For Thursday through Tuesday, minor flooding will continue for several days along portions of the Wabash River. Spotter information statement. Spotter activation may be needed 3 p.m. to 10 p.m. Expected storm motion is toward the southeast around 30 miles per hour. The time is currently 12:30 p.m. Central Daylight Time. 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Now for the official National Weather Service forecast for Champaign, Urbana, and surrounding areas of East Central Illinois. Rest of today, mostly sunny. A chance of showers and thunderstorms this afternoon. Highs in the mid-80s. Southwest winds around 10 miles an hour. Chance of rain 40%. Tonight, mostly clear. A chance of showers and thunderstorms until midnight. Lows in the lower 60s. Northwest winds 5 to 10 miles an hour. Chance of rain 30%. Thursday, sunny. Highs in the lower

80s. Northwest winds 5 to 10 miles an hour. Thursday night, mostly clear. Lows around 60. North winds 5 to 10 miles an hour. Friday, sunny. Highs in the lower 80s. Northeast winds around 5 miles an hour. Friday night, mostly clear. Lows in the upper 50s. Saturday and Saturday night, partly cloudy. Highs in the lower 80s. Lows in the mid 60s. Sunday, sunny. Highs in the upper 80s. Sunday night through Tuesday, partly cloudy. Lows in the lower 70s. Highs around 90. Again, the forecast for Champaign, Urbana and surrounding areas of East Central Illinois for the rest of today, mostly sunny. A chance of showers and thunderstorms this afternoon. Highs in the mid-80s. Southwest winds around 10 miles an hour. Chance of rain 40%. At noon at the Champaign Airport, skies were sunny. The temperature was 82 degrees, the dew point was 72, and the relative humidity was 71%. The heat index was 87. The wind was west at 10 miles an hour. The pressure was 29.97 inches and falling. Elsewhere around the area, it was sunny, with a temperature of 82 at Mattoon and 83 at Decatur. It was mostly sunny, with a temperature of 82 at Peoria, 83 at Bloomington, 83 at Terre Haute, and 85 at Springfield. And once again at noon at the Champaign Airport, under sunny skies, the temperature was 82, and the heat index was 87. Looking elsewhere around the Midwest at noon, Chicago was mostly sunny, and 81. Indianapolis was partly sunny, and 80. St. Louis was mostly sunny, and 88. Kansas City was mostly sunny, and 84. Des Moines was mostly sunny, and 80. Milwaukee was partly sunny, and 80. And now a discussion of hazardous weather conditions for the following counties in Illinois, Champaign 84. Des Moines was mostly sunny, and 80. Milwaukee was partly sunny, and 80. And now a discussion of hazardous weather conditions for the following counties in Illinois, Champaign, Coles, DeWitt, Douglas, Edgar, Moultrie, Piatt, and Vermilion. This hazardous weather outlook is for Central Illinois, East Central Illinois, Southeast Illinois, and West Central Illinois. For this afternoon and tonight, a broken line of thunderstorms will develop ahead of an approaching cold front late this afternoon and continue into the evening. Some of the storms may be capable of producing damaging wind gusts of 60 to 70 miles per hour and hail larger than quarters. An isolated tornado or two cannot be ruled out, especially over portions of East Central Illinois. The primary time frame for possible severe weather will be between 3 p.m. to 10 p.m. Minor flooding is ongoing along portions of the Illinois and Wabash Rivers. For Thursday through Tuesday, minor flooding will continue for several days along portions of the Wabash River. Spotter information statement, spotter activation may be needed 3 p.m. to 10 p.m. Expected storm motion is toward the southeast around 30 miles per hour. The time is currently 12:34 p.m. Central Daylight Time. 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Now for the official National Weather Service forecast for Champaign, Urbana and surrounding areas of East Central Illinois. Rest of today, mostly sunny. A chance of showers and thunderstorms this afternoon. Highs in the mid-80s. Southwest winds around 10 miles an hour. Chance of rain 40%. Tonight, mostly clear. A chance of showers and thunderstorms until midnight. Lows in the lower 60s. Northwest winds 5 to 10 miles an hour. Chance of rain 30%. Thursday, sunny. Highs in the lower 80s. Northwest winds 5 to 10 miles an hour. Thursday night, mostly clear. Lows around 60. North winds 5 to 10 miles an hour. Friday, sunny. Highs in the lower 80s. Northeast winds around 5 miles an hour. Friday night, mostly clear. Lows in the upper 50s. Saturday and Saturday night, partly cloudy. Highs in the lower 80s. Lows in the mid-60s. Sunday, sunny. Highs in the upper 80s. Sunday night through Tuesday, partly cloudy. Lows in the lower 70s.

highs around 90. Again, the forecast for Champaign, Urbana and surrounding areas of east central Illinois for the rest of today, mostly sunny. A chance of showers and thunderstorms this afternoon. Highs in the mid-80s. Southwest winds around 10 miles an hour. Chance of rain 40%. At noon at the Champaign Airport, skies were sunny. The temperature was 82 degrees, the dew point was 72, and the relative humidity was 71%. The heat index was 87. The wind was west at 10 miles an hour. The pressure was 29.97 inches and falling. Elsewhere around the area, it was sunny, with a temperature of 82 at Mattoon and 83 at Decatur. It was mostly sunny, with a temperature of 82 at Peoria, 83 at Bloomington, 83 at Terre Haute, and 85 at Springfield. And once again at noon at the Champaign Airport, under sunny skies, the temperature was 82, and the heat index was 87. Looking elsewhere around the Midwest at noon, Chicago was mostly sunny, and 81. Indianapolis was partly sunny, and 80. St. Louis was mostly sunny, and 88. Kansas City was mostly sunny, and 84. Des Moines was mostly sunny, and 80. Milwaukee was partly sunny, and 80. And now a discussion of hazardous weather conditions for the following counties in Illinois: Champaign, Coles, DeWitt, Douglas, Edgar, Moultrie, Piatt, and Vermilion. This hazardous weather outlook is for central Illinois, east central Illinois, southeast Illinois, and west central Illinois. For this afternoon and tonight, a broken line of thunderstorms will develop ahead of an approaching cold front late this afternoon and continue into the evening. Some of the storms may be capable of producing damaging wind gusts of 60 to 70 miles per hour and hail larger than quarters. An isolated tornado or two cannot be ruled out, especially over portions of east central Illinois. The primary time frame for possible severe weather will be between 3 p.m. to 10 p.m. Minor flooding is ongoing along portions of the Illinois and Wabash rivers. For Thursday through Tuesday, minor flooding will continue for several days along portions of the Wabash River. Spotter information statement. Spotter activation may be needed 3 p.m. to 10 p.m. Expected storm motion is toward the southeast around 30 miles per hour. The time is currently 12:38 p.m. Central Daylight Time. 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Now for the official National Weather Service forecast for Champaign, Urbana and surrounding areas of east central Illinois. Rest of today, mostly sunny. A chance of showers and thunderstorms this afternoon. Highs in the mid-80s. Southwest winds around 10 miles an hour. Chance of rain 40%. Tonight, mostly clear. A chance of showers and thunderstorms until midnight. Lows in the lower 60s. Northwest winds 5 to 10 miles an hour. Chance of rain 30%. Thursday, sunny. Highs in the lower 80s. Northwest winds 5 to 10 miles an hour. Thursday night, mostly clear. Lows around 60. North winds 5 to 10 miles an hour. Friday, sunny. Highs in the lower 80s. Northeast winds around 5 miles an hour. Friday night, mostly clear. Lows in the upper 50s. Saturday and Saturday night, partly cloudy. Highs in the lower 80s. Lows in the mid-60s. Sunday, sunny. Highs in the upper 80s. Sunday night through Tuesday, partly cloudy. Lows in the lower 70s. Highs around 90. Again, the forecast for Champaign, Urbana and surrounding areas of east central Illinois for the rest of today, mostly sunny. A chance of showers and thunderstorms this afternoon. Highs in the mid-80s. Southwest winds around 10 miles an hour. Chance of rain 40%. At noon at the Champaign Airport, skies were sunny. The temperature was 82 degrees, the dew point was 72, and the relative humidity was 71%. The heat index was 87. The wind was west at 10 miles an hour. The pressure was 29.97 inches and falling. Elsewhere around the area, it was sunny, with a temperature of 82 at Mattoon and 83 at Decatur. It was mostly sunny, with a temperature of 82 at Peoria, 83 at Bloomington, 83 at Terre Haute, and 85 at

Springfield. And once again at noon at the Champaign Airport, under sunny skies, the temperature was 82 and the heat index was 87. Looking elsewhere around the Midwest at noon, Chicago was mostly sunny and 81. Indianapolis was partly sunny and 80. St. Louis was mostly sunny and 88. Kansas City was mostly sunny and 84. Des Moines was mostly sunny and 80. Milwaukee was partly sunny and 80. And now a discussion of hazardous weather conditions for the following counties in Illinois: Champaign, Coles, DeWitt, Douglas, Edgar, Moultrie, Piatt, and Vermilion. This hazardous weather outlook is for Central Illinois, East Central Illinois, Southeast Illinois, and West Central Illinois. For this afternoon and tonight, a broken line of thunderstorms will develop ahead of an approaching cold front late this afternoon and continue into the evening. Some of the storms may be capable of producing damaging wind gusts of 60 to 70 miles per hour and hail larger than quarters. An isolated tornado or two cannot be ruled out, especially over portions of East Central Illinois. The primary time frame for possible severe weather will be between 3 p.m. to 10 p.m. Minor flooding is ongoing along portions of the Illinois and Wabash rivers. For Thursday through Tuesday, minor flooding will continue for several days along portions of the Wabash River. Spotter information statement: spotter activation may be needed 3 p.m. to 10 p.m. Expected storm motion is toward the southeast around 30 miles per hour. The time is currently 12:42 p.m. Central Daylight Time. 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Now for the official National Weather Service forecast for Champaign, Urbana, and surrounding areas of East Central Illinois. Rest of today, mostly sunny. A chance of showers and thunderstorms this afternoon. Highs in the mid-80s. Southwest winds around 10 miles an hour. Chance of rain 40%. Tonight, mostly clear. A chance of showers and thunderstorms until midnight. Lows in the lower 60s. Northwest winds 5 to 10 miles an hour. Chance of rain 30%. Thursday, sunny. Highs in the lower 80s. Northwest winds 5 to 10 miles an hour. Thursday night, mostly clear. Lows around 60. North winds 5 to 10 miles an hour. Friday, sunny. Highs in the lower 80s. Northeast winds around 5 miles an hour. Friday night, mostly clear. Lows in the upper 50s. Saturday and Saturday night, partly cloudy. Highs in the lower 80s. Lows in the mid-60s. Sunday, sunny. Highs in the upper 80s. Sunday night through Tuesday, partly cloudy. Lows in the lower 70s. Highs around 90. Again, the forecast for Champaign, Urbana, and surrounding areas of East Central Illinois for the rest of today, mostly sunny. A chance of showers and thunderstorms this afternoon. Highs in the mid-80s. Southwest winds around 10 miles an hour. Chance of rain 40%. At noon at the Champaign Airport, skies were sunny. The temperature was 82 degrees, the dew point was 72, and the relative humidity was 71%. The heat index was 87. The wind was west at 10 miles an hour. The pressure was 29.97 inches and falling. Elsewhere around the area, it was sunny, with a temperature of 82 at Mattoon and 83 at Decatur. It was mostly sunny, with a temperature of 82 at Peoria, 83 at Bloomington, 83 at Terre Haute, and 85 at Springfield. And once again at noon at the Champaign Airport, under sunny skies, the temperature was 82 and the heat index was 87. Looking elsewhere around the Midwest at noon, Chicago was mostly sunny and 81. Indianapolis was partly sunny and 80. St. Louis was mostly sunny and 88. Kansas City was mostly sunny and 84. Des Moines was mostly sunny and 80. Milwaukee was partly sunny and 80. And now a discussion of hazardous weather conditions for the following counties in Illinois: Champaign, Coles, DeWitt, Douglas, Edgar, Moultrie, Piatt, and Vermilion. This hazardous weather outlook is for Central Illinois, East Central Illinois, Southeast Illinois, and West Central Illinois. For this afternoon and tonight, a broken line of thunderstorms will develop ahead.

an approaching cold front late this afternoon and continue into the evening. Some of the storms may be capable of producing damaging wind gusts of 60 to 70 miles per hour and hail larger than quarters. An isolated tornado or two cannot be ruled out, especially over portions of east central Illinois. The primary time frame for possible severe weather will be between 3 p.m. to 10 p.m. Minor flooding is ongoing along portions of the Illinois and Wabash rivers. For Thursday through Tuesday, minor flooding will continue for several days along portions of the Wabash River. Spotter information statement. Spotter activation may be needed 3 p.m. to 10 p.m. Expected storm motion is toward the southeast around 30 miles per hour. The time is currently 12:46 p.m. Central Daylight Time. 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Now for the official National Weather Service forecast for Champaign, Urbana, and surrounding areas of east central Illinois. Rest of today, mostly sunny. A chance of showers and thunderstorms this afternoon. Highs in the mid-80s. Southwest winds around 10 miles an hour. Chance of rain 40%. Tonight, mostly clear. A chance of showers and thunderstorms until midnight. Lows in the lower 60s. Northwest winds 5 to 10 miles an hour. Chance of rain 30%. Thursday, sunny. Highs in the lower 80s. Northwest winds 5 to 10 miles an hour. Thursday night, mostly clear. Lows around 60. North winds 5 to 10 miles an hour. Friday, sunny. Highs in the lower 80s. Northeast winds around 5 miles an hour. Friday night, mostly clear. Lows in the upper 50s. Saturday and Saturday night, partly cloudy. Highs in the lower 80s. Lows in the mid-60s. Sunday, sunny. Highs in the upper 80s. Sunday night through Tuesday, partly cloudy. Lows in the lower 70s. Highs around 90. Again, the forecast for Champaign, Urbana, and surrounding areas of east central Illinois for the rest of today, mostly sunny. A chance of showers and thunderstorms this afternoon. Highs in the mid-80s. Southwest winds around 10 miles an hour. Chance of rain 40%. At noon at the Champaign Airport, skies were sunny. The temperature was 82 degrees, the dew point was 72, and the relative humidity was 71%. The heat index was 87. The wind was west at 10 miles an hour. The pressure was 29.97 inches and falling. Elsewhere around the area, it was sunny, with a temperature of 82 at Mattoon and 83 at Decatur. It was mostly sunny, with a temperature of 82 at Peoria, 83 at Bloomington, 83 at Terre Haute, and 85 at Springfield. And once again at noon at the Champaign Airport, under sunny skies, the temperature was 82, and the heat index was 87. Looking elsewhere around the Midwest at noon, Chicago was mostly sunny, and 81. Indianapolis was partly sunny, and 80. St. Louis was mostly sunny, and 88. Kansas City was mostly sunny, and 84. Des Moines was mostly sunny, and 80. Milwaukee was partly sunny, and 80. And now a discussion of hazardous weather conditions for the following counties in Illinois: Champaign, Coles, DeWitt, Douglas, Edgar, Moultrie, Piatt, and Vermilion. This hazardous weather outlook is for central Illinois, east central Illinois, southeast Illinois, and west central Illinois. For this afternoon and tonight, a broken line of thunderstorms will develop ahead of an approaching cold front late this afternoon and continue into the evening. Some of the storms may be capable of producing damaging wind gusts of 60 to 70 miles per hour and hail larger than quarters. An isolated tornado or two cannot be ruled out, especially over portions of east central Illinois. The primary time frame for possible severe weather will be between 3 p.m. to 10 p.m. Minor flooding is ongoing along portions of the Illinois and Wabash rivers. For Thursday through Tuesday, minor flooding will continue for several days along portions of the Wabash River. Spotter information statement. Spotter activation may be needed 3 p.m. to 10 p.m. Expected storm motion is toward the southeast around 30 miles per hour. The time is currently 12:50 p.m. Central Daylight Time. 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
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Now for the official National Weather Service forecast for Champaign, Urbana, and surrounding areas of East Central Illinois. Rest of today, mostly sunny. A chance of showers and thunderstorms this afternoon. Highs in the mid-80s. Southwest winds around 10 miles an hour. Chance of rain 40%. Tonight, mostly clear. A chance of showers and thunderstorms until midnight. Lows in the lower 60s. Northwest winds 5 to 10 miles an hour. Chance of rain 30%. Thursday, sunny. Highs in the lower 80s. Northwest winds 5 to 10 miles an hour. Thursday night, mostly clear. Lows around 60. North winds 5 to 10 miles an hour. Friday, sunny. Highs in the lower 80s. Northeast winds around 5 miles an hour. Friday night, mostly clear. Lows in the upper 50s. Saturday and Saturday night, partly cloudy. Highs in the lower 80s. Lows in the mid-60s. Sunday, sunny. Highs in the upper 80s. Sunday night through Tuesday, partly cloudy. Lows in the lower 70s. Highs around 90. Again, the forecast for Champaign, Urbana, and surrounding areas of East Central Illinois for the rest of today, mostly sunny. A chance of showers and thunderstorms this afternoon. Highs in the mid-80s. Southwest winds around 10 miles an hour. Chance of rain 40%. At noon at the Champaign Airport, skies were sunny. The temperature was 82 degrees, the dew point was 72, and the relative humidity was 71%. The heat index was 87. The wind was west at 10 miles an hour. The pressure was 29.97 inches and falling. Elsewhere around the area, it was sunny, with a temperature of 82 at Mattoon and 83 at Decatur. It was mostly sunny, with a temperature of 82 at Peoria, 83 at Bloomington, 83 at Terre Haute, and 85 at Springfield. And once again at noon at the Champaign Airport, under sunny skies, the temperature was 82, and the heat index was 87. Looking elsewhere around the Midwest at noon, Chicago was mostly sunny, and 81. Indianapolis was partly sunny, and 80. St. Louis was mostly sunny, and 88. Kansas City was mostly sunny, and 84. Des Moines was mostly sunny, and 80. Milwaukee was partly sunny, and 80. And now a discussion of hazardous weather conditions for the following counties in Illinois: Champaign, Coles, DeWitt, Douglas, Edgar, Moultrie, Piatt, and Vermilion. This hazardous weather outlook is for Central Illinois, East Central Illinois, Southeast Illinois, and West Central Illinois. For this afternoon and tonight, a broken line of thunderstorms will develop ahead of an approaching cold front late this afternoon and continue into the evening. Some of the storms may be capable of producing damaging wind gusts of 60 to 70 miles per hour and hail larger than quarters. An isolated tornado or two cannot be ruled out, especially over portions of East Central Illinois. The primary time frame for possible severe weather will be between 3 p.m. to 10 p.m. Minor flooding is ongoing along portions of the Illinois and Wabash Rivers. For Thursday through Tuesday, minor flooding will continue for several days along portions of the Wabash River. Spotter information statement: spotter activation may be needed 3 p.m. to 10 p.m. Expected storm motion is toward the southeast around 30 miles per hour. The time is currently 12:54 p.m. Central Daylight Time. 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Now for the official National Weather Service forecast for Champaign, Urbana, and surrounding areas of East Central Illinois. Rest of today, mostly sunny. A chance of showers and thunderstorms this afternoon. Highs in the mid-80s. Southwest winds around 10 miles an hour. Chance of rain 40%. Tonight, mostly clear. A chance of showers and thunderstorms until midnight. Lows in the lower 60s. Northwest winds 5 to 10 miles an hour. Chance of rain 30%. Thursday, sunny. Highs in the lower 80s. Northwest winds 5 to 10 miles an hour. Thursday night, mostly clear. Lows around 60. North winds 5 to 10 miles an hour. Friday, sunny.
Highs in the lower 80s. Northeast winds around 5 miles an hour. Friday night, mostly clear. Lows in the upper 50s. Saturday and Saturday night, partly cloudy. Highs in the lower 80s. Lows in the mid 60s. Sunday, sunny. Highs in the upper 80s. Sunday night through Tuesday, partly cloudy. Lows in the lower 70s. Highs around 90. Again, the forecast for Champaign, Urbana and surrounding areas of East Central Illinois for the rest of today, mostly sunny. A chance of showers and thunderstorms this afternoon. Highs in the mid-80s. Southwest winds around 10 miles an hour. Chance of rain 40%. At noon at the Champaign Airport, skies were sunny. The temperature was 82 degrees, the dew point was 72, and the relative humidity was 71%. The heat index was 87. The wind was west at 10 miles an hour. The pressure was 29.97 inches and falling. Elsewhere around the area, it was sunny, with a temperature of 82 at Mattoon and 83 at Decatur. It was mostly sunny, with a temperature of 82 at Peoria, 83 at Bloomington, 83 at Terre Haute, and 85 at Springfield. And once again at noon at the Champaign Airport, under sunny skies, the temperature was 82, and the heat index was 87. Looking elsewhere around the Midwest at noon, Chicago was mostly sunny, and 81. Indianapolis was partly sunny, and 80. St. Louis was mostly sunny, and 88. Kansas City was mostly sunny, and 84. Des Moines was mostly sunny, and 80. Milwaukee was partly sunny, and 80. And now a discussion of hazardous weather conditions for the following counties in Illinois: Champaign, Coles, DeWitt, Douglas, Edgar, Moultrie, Piatt, and Vermilion. This hazardous weather outlook is for Central Illinois, East Central Illinois, Southeast Illinois, and West Central Illinois. For this afternoon and tonight, a broken line of thunderstorms will develop ahead of an approaching cold front late this afternoon and continue into the evening. Some of the storms may be capable of producing damaging wind gusts of 60 to 70 miles per hour and hail larger than quarters. An isolated tornado or two cannot be ruled out, especially over portions of East Central Illinois. The primary time frame for possible severe weather will be between 3 p.m. to 10 p.m. Minor flooding is ongoing along portions of the Illinois and Wabash Rivers. For Thursday through Tuesday, minor flooding will continue for several days along portions of the Wabash River. Spotter information statement: spotter activation may be needed 3 p.m. to 10 p.m. Expected storm motion is toward the southeast around 30 miles per hour. The time is currently 12:59 p.m. Central Daylight Time. 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Now for the official National Weather Service forecast for Champaign, Urbana and surrounding areas of East Central Illinois. Rest of today, mostly sunny. A chance of showers and thunderstorms this afternoon. Highs in the mid-80s. Southwest winds around 10 miles an hour. Chance of rain 40%. Tonight, mostly clear. A chance of showers and thunderstorms until midnight. Lows in the lower 60s. Northwest winds 5 to 10 miles an hour. Chance of rain 30%. Thursday, sunny. Highs in the lower 80s. Northwest winds 5 to 10 miles an hour. Thursday night, mostly clear. Lows around 60. North winds 5 to 10 miles an hour. Friday, sunny. Highs in the lower 80s. Northeast winds around 5 miles an hour. Friday night, mostly clear. Lows in the upper 50s. Saturday and Saturday night, partly cloudy. Highs in the lower 80s. Lows in the mid-60s. Sunday, sunny. Highs in the upper 80s. Sunday night through Tuesday, partly cloudy. Lows in the lower 70s. Highs around 90. Again, the forecast for Champaign, Urbana and surrounding areas of East Central Illinois for the rest of today, mostly sunny. A chance of showers and thunderstorms this afternoon. Highs in the mid-80s. Southwest winds around 10 miles an hour. Chance of rain 40%. Now for the official National Weather Service forecast for Champaign, Urbana and surrounding areas of East Central Illinois.
rest of today.

mostly sunny with a chance of showers and thunderstorms. Near steady temperature in the mid-80s. West winds around 10 miles an hour with gusts up to 20 miles an hour. Chance of rain 40%. Tonight, mostly clear. A slight chance of showers and thunderstorms until midnight. Lows in the lower 60s. Northwest winds 5 to 10 miles an hour. Chance of rain 20%. Thursday, sunny. Highs in the lower 80s. Northwest winds 5 to 10 miles an hour. Thursday night, mostly clear. Lows around 60. North winds 5 to 10 miles an hour. Friday, sunny. Highs in the lower 80s. Northeast winds around 5 miles an hour. Friday night, mostly clear. Lows in the upper 50s. Saturday and Saturday night, partly cloudy. Highs in the lower 80s. Lows in the mid-60s. Sunday, sunny. Highs in the upper 80s. Sunday night through Tuesday, partly cloudy. Lows in the lower 70s. Highs around 90. Again, the forecast for Champaign, Urbana, and surrounding areas of East Central Illinois for the rest of today, mostly sunny with a chance of showers and thunderstorms. Near steady temperature in the mid-80s. West winds around 10 miles an hour with gusts up to 20 miles an hour. Chance of rain 40%. And now a discussion of hazardous weather conditions for the following counties in Illinois: Champaign, Coles, DeWitt, Douglas, Edgar, Moultrie, Piatt, and Vermilion. This hazardous weather outlook is for Central Illinois, East Central Illinois, Southeast Illinois, and West Central Illinois. For this afternoon and tonight, a broken line of thunderstorms will develop ahead of an approaching cold front late this afternoon and continue into the evening. Some of the storms may be capable of producing damaging wind gusts of 60 to 70 miles per hour and hail larger than quarters. An isolated tornado or two cannot be ruled out, especially over portions of East Central Illinois. The primary time frame for possible severe weather will be between 3 p.m. to 10 p.m. Minor flooding is ongoing along portions of the Illinois and Wabash Rivers. For Thursday through Tuesday, minor flooding will continue for several days along portions of the Wabash River. Spotter information statement. Spotter activation may be needed 3 p.m. to 10 p.m. Expected storm motion is toward the southeast around 30 miles per hour. The time is currently 1:03 p.m. Central Daylight Time. 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Now for the official National Weather Service forecast for Champaign, Urbana, and surrounding areas of East Central Illinois. Rest of today, mostly sunny with a chance of showers and thunderstorms. Near steady temperature in the mid-80s. West winds around 10 miles an hour with gusts up to 20 miles an hour. Chance of rain 40%. Tonight, mostly clear. A slight chance of showers and thunderstorms until midnight. Lows in the lower 60s. Northwest winds 5 to 10 miles an hour. Chance of rain 20%. Thursday, sunny. Highs in the lower 80s. Northwest winds 5 to 10 miles an hour. Thursday night, mostly clear. Lows around 60. North winds 5 to 10 miles an hour. Friday, sunny. Highs in the lower 80s. Northeast winds around 5 miles an hour. Friday night, mostly clear. Lows in the upper 50s. Saturday and Saturday night, partly cloudy. Highs in the lower 80s. Lows in the mid-60s. Sunday, sunny. Highs in the upper 80s. Sunday night through Tuesday, partly cloudy. Lows in the lower 70s. Highs around 90. Again, the forecast for Champaign, Urbana, and surrounding areas of East Central Illinois for the rest of today, mostly sunny with a chance of showers and thunderstorms. Near steady temperature in the mid-80s. West winds around 10 miles an hour with gusts up to 20 miles an hour. Chance of rain 40%. At 1 p.m. at the Champaign Airport, skies were sunny. The temperature was 83 degrees, the dew point was 73, and the relative humidity was 72%. The heat index was 89. The wind was west at 13 miles an hour. The pressure was 29.96 inches and falling. Elsewhere around the area, it was sunny, with a temperature of 84 at Mattoon, and 80.
7 at Springfield. It was partly sunny, with a temperature of 83 at Bloomington and 85 at Decatur. At Terre Haute, it was cloudy, with a temperature of 82. At Peoria, the weather conditions were not available. And once again at 1 p.m. at the Champaign Airport, under sunny skies, the temperature was 83 and the heat index was 89. 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Programming originates from NOAA's National Weather Service office in Lincoln and transmits from the WCIA television tower near Seymour. The station serves the following counties: Champaign, DeWitt, Coles, Douglas, Edgar, Ford, Moultrie, Piatt, and Vermilion. 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Looking elsewhere around the Midwest at 1 p.m., Chicago was mostly sunny and 82. Indianapolis was partly sunny and 81. St. Louis was mostly sunny and 90. Kansas City was partly sunny and 86. Des Moines was mostly sunny and 82. Milwaukee was mostly sunny and 81. And now a discussion of hazardous weather conditions for the following counties in Illinois: Champaign, Coles, DeWitt, Douglas, Edgar, Moultrie, Piatt, and Vermilion. This hazardous weather outlook is for Central Illinois, East Central Illinois, Southeast Illinois, and West Central Illinois. For this afternoon and tonight, a broken line of thunderstorms will develop ahead of an approaching cold front late this afternoon and continue into the evening. Some of the storms may be capable of producing damaging wind gusts of 60 to 70 miles per hour and hail larger than quarters. An isolated tornado or two cannot be ruled out, especially over portions of East Central Illinois. The primary time frame for possible severe weather will be between 3 p.m. to 10 p.m. Minor flooding is ongoing along portions of the Illinois and Wabash rivers. For Thursday through Tuesday, minor flooding will continue for several days along portions of the Wabash River. Spotter information statement: spotter activation may be needed 3 p.m. to 10 p.m. Expected storm motion is toward the southeast around 30 miles per hour. The time is currently 1:08 p.m. Central Daylight Time. 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Now for the official National Weather Service forecast for Champaign, Urbana, and surrounding areas of East Central Illinois. Rest of today, mostly sunny with a chance of showers and thunderstorms. Near steady temperature in the mid-80s. West winds around 10 miles an hour with gusts up to 20 miles an hour. Chance of rain 40%. Tonight, mostly clear. A slight chance of showers and thunderstorms until midnight. Lows in the lower 60s. Northwest winds 5 to 10 miles an hour. Chance of rain 20%. Thursday, sunny. Highs in the lower 80s. Northwest winds 5 to 10 miles an hour. Thursday night, mostly clear. Lows around 60. North winds 5 to 10 miles an hour. Friday, sunny. Highs in the lower 80s. Northeast winds around 5 miles an hour. Friday night, mostly clear. Lows in the upper 50s. Saturday and Saturday night, partly cloudy. Highs in the lower 80s. Lows in the mid-60s. Sunday, sunny. Highs in the upper 80s. Sunday night through Tuesday, partly cloudy. Lows in the lower 70s. Highs around 90. Again, the forecast for Champaign, Urbana, and surrounding areas of East Central Illinois for the rest of today: mostly sunny with a chance of showers and thunderstorms. Near steady temperature in the mid-80s. West winds around 10 miles an hour with gusts up to 20 miles an hour. Chance of rain 40%. At 1 p.m. at the Champaign Airport, skies were sunny. The temperature was 83 degrees, the dew point was 73, and the relative humidity was 72%. The heat index was 89. The wind was west at 13 miles an hour. The pressure was 29.96 inches and falling. Elsewhere around the area, it was sunny, with a temperature of 84 at Mattoon and 87 at Springfield. It was partly sunny, with a temperature of 83 at Bloomington and 85 at Decatur. At Terre Haute, it was cloudy, with a temperature

of 82. At Peoria, the weather conditions were not available. And once again at 1 p.m. at the Champaign Airport, under sunny skies, the temperature was 83 and the heat index was 89. At 1 p.m. at the Champaign Airport, skies were sunny. The temperature was 83 degrees, the dew point was 73, and the relative humidity was 72%. The heat index was 89. The wind was west at 13 miles an hour. The pressure was 29.96 inches and falling. Elsewhere around the area, it was sunny, with a temperature of 85 at Paris, 84 at Mattoon, and 87 at Springfield. At Rantoul, it was mostly sunny, with a temperature of 83. It was partly sunny, with a temperature of 83 at Bloomington, and 85 at Decatur. At Terre Haute, it was cloudy, with a temperature of 82. At Peoria, the weather conditions were not available. And once again at 1 p.m. at the Champaign Airport, under sunny skies, the temperature was 83, and the heat index was 89. Looking elsewhere around the Midwest at 1 p.m., Chicago was mostly sunny, and 82. Indianapolis was partly sunny, and 81. St. Louis was mostly sunny, and 90. Kansas City was partly sunny, and 86. Des Moines was mostly sunny, and 82. Milwaukee was mostly sunny, and 81. And now a discussion of hazardous weather conditions for the following counties in Illinois: Champaign, Coles, DeWitt, Douglas, Edgar, Moultrie, Piatt, and Vermilion. This hazardous weather outlook is for Central Illinois, East Central Illinois, Southeast Illinois, and West Central Illinois. For this afternoon and tonight, a broken line of thunderstorms will develop ahead of an approaching cold front late this afternoon and continue into the evening. Some of the storms may be capable of producing damaging wind gusts of 60 to 70 miles per hour and hail larger than quarters. An isolated tornado or two cannot be ruled out, especially over portions of East Central Illinois. The primary time frame for possible severe weather will be between 3 p.m. to 10 p.m. Minor flooding is ongoing along portions of the Illinois and Wabash rivers. For Thursday through Tuesday, minor flooding will continue for several days along portions of the Wabash River. Spotter information statement: spotter activation may be needed 3 p.m. to 10 p.m. Expected storm motion is toward the southeast around 30 miles per hour. The time is currently 1:13 p.m. Central Daylight Time. 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Now for the official National Weather Service forecast for Champaign, Urbana, and surrounding areas of East Central Illinois. Rest of today, mostly sunny with a chance of showers and thunderstorms. Near steady temperature in the mid-80s. West winds around 10 miles an hour with gusts up to 20 miles an hour. Chance of rain 40%. Tonight, mostly clear. A slight chance of showers and thunderstorms until midnight. Lows in the lower 60s. Northwest winds 5 to 10 miles an hour. Chance of rain 20%. Thursday, sunny. Highs in the lower 80s. Northwest winds 5 to 10 miles an hour. Thursday night, mostly clear. Lows around 60. North winds 5 to 10 miles an hour. Friday, sunny. Highs in the lower 80s. Northeast winds around 5 miles an hour. Friday night, mostly clear. Lows in the upper 50s. Saturday and Saturday night, partly cloudy. Highs in the lower 80s. Lows in the mid-60s. Sunday, sunny. Highs in the upper 80s. Sunday night through Tuesday, partly cloudy. Lows in the lower 70s. Highs around 90. Again, the forecast for Champaign, Urbana, and surrounding areas of East Central Illinois for the rest of today, mostly sunny with a chance of showers and thunderstorms. Near steady temperature in the mid-80s. West winds around 10 miles an hour with gusts up to 20 miles an hour. Chance of rain 40%. At 1 p.m. at the Champaign Airport, skies were sunny. The temperature was 83 degrees, the dew point was 73, and the relative humidity was 72%. The heat index was 89. The wind was west at 13 miles an hour. The pressure was 29.96 inches and falling.
Elsewhere around the area, it was sunny, with a temperature of 85 at Paris, 84 at Mattoon, and 87 at Springfield. At Rantoul, it was mostly sunny, with a temperature of 83. It was partly sunny, with a temperature of 83 at Bloomington, and 85 at Decatur. At Terre Haute, it was cloudy, with a temperature of 82. At Peoria, the weather conditions were not available. And once again at 1 p.m. at the Champaign Airport, under sunny skies, the temperature was 83, and the heat index was 89. Looking elsewhere around the Midwest at 1 p.m., Chicago was mostly sunny, and 82. Indianapolis was partly sunny, and 81. St. Louis was mostly sunny, and 90. Kansas City was partly sunny, and 86. Des Moines was mostly sunny, and 82. Milwaukee was mostly sunny, and 81. And now a discussion of hazardous weather conditions for the following counties in Illinois: Champaign, Coles, DeWitt, Douglas, Edgar, Moultrie, Piatt, and Vermilion. This hazardous weather outlook is for Central Illinois, East Central Illinois, Southeast Illinois, and West Central Illinois. For this afternoon and tonight, a broken line of thunderstorms will develop ahead of an approaching cold front late this afternoon and continue into the evening. Some of the storms may be capable of producing damaging wind gusts of 60 to 70 miles per hour and hail larger than quarters. An isolated tornado or two cannot be ruled out, especially over portions of East Central Illinois. The primary time frame for possible severe weather will be between 3 p.m. to 10 p.m. Minor flooding is ongoing along portions of the Illinois and Wabash rivers. For Thursday through Tuesday, minor flooding will continue for several days along portions of the Wabash River. Spotter information statement: spotter activation may be needed 3 p.m. to 10 p.m. Expected storm motion is toward the southeast around 30 miles per hour. The time is currently 1:18 p.m. Central Daylight Time. 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Now for the official National Weather Service forecast for Champaign, Urbana, and surrounding areas of East Central Illinois. Rest of today, mostly sunny with a chance of showers and thunderstorms. Near steady temperature in the mid-80s. West winds around 10 miles an hour with gusts up to 20 miles an hour. Chance of rain 40%. Tonight, mostly clear. A slight chance of showers and thunderstorms until midnight. Lows in the lower 60s. Northwest winds 5 to 10 miles an hour. Chance of rain 20%. Thursday, sunny. Highs in the lower 80s. Northwest winds 5 to 10 miles an hour. Thursday night, mostly clear. Lows around 60. North winds 5 to 10 miles an hour. Friday, sunny. Highs in the lower 80s. Northeast winds around 5 miles an hour. Friday night, mostly clear. Lows in the upper 50s. Saturday and Saturday night, partly cloudy. Highs in the lower 80s. Lows in the mid-60s. Sunday, sunny. Highs in the upper 80s. Sunday night through Tuesday, partly cloudy. Lows in the lower 70s. Highs around 90. Again, the forecast for Champaign, Urbana, and surrounding areas of East Central Illinois for the rest of today: mostly sunny with a chance of showers and thunderstorms. Near steady temperature in the mid-80s. West winds around 10 miles an hour with gusts up to 20 miles an hour. Chance of rain 40%. At 1 p.m. at the Champaign Airport, skies were sunny. The temperature was 83 degrees. The dew point was 73, and the relative humidity was 72%. The heat index was 89. The wind was west at 13 miles an hour. The pressure was 29.96 inches and falling. Elsewhere around the area, it was sunny, with a temperature of 85 at Paris, 84 at Mattoon, and 87 at Springfield. At Rantoul, it was mostly sunny, with a temperature of 83. It was partly sunny, with a temperature of 83 at Bloomington, and 85 at Decatur. At Terre Haute, it was cloudy, with a temperature of 82. At Peoria, the weather conditions were not available. And once again at 1 p.m. at the Champaign Airport, under sunny skies, the temperature was 83, and the heat index was 89. Looking elsewhere around the Midwest at 1 p.m.,
Chicago was mostly sunny, and 82. Indianapolis was partly sunny, and 81.

St. Louis was mostly sunny and 90. Kansas City was partly sunny and 86. Des Moines was mostly sunny and 82. Milwaukee was mostly sunny and 81. And now a discussion of hazardous weather conditions for the following counties in Illinois: Champaign, Coles, DeWitt, Douglas, Edgar, Moultrie, Piatt, and Vermilion. This hazardous weather outlook is for Central Illinois, East Central Illinois, Southeast Illinois, and West Central Illinois. For this afternoon and tonight, a broken line of thunderstorms will develop ahead of an approaching cold front late this afternoon and continue into the evening. Some of the storms may be capable of producing damaging wind gusts of 60 to 70 miles per hour and hail larger than quarters. An isolated tornado or two cannot be ruled out, especially over portions of East Central Illinois. The primary time frame for possible severe weather will be between 3 p.m. to 10 p.m. Minor flooding is ongoing along portions of the Illinois and Wabash rivers. For Thursday through Tuesday, minor flooding will continue for several days along portions of the Wabash River. Spotter information statement: spotter activation may be needed 3 p.m. to 10 p.m. Expected storm motion is toward the southeast around 30 miles per hour. The time is currently 1:22 p.m. Central Daylight Time. 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Now for the official National Weather Service forecast for Champaign, Urbana, and surrounding areas of East Central Illinois. Rest of today, mostly sunny with a chance of showers and thunderstorms. Near steady temperature in the mid-80s. West winds around 10 miles an hour with gusts up to 20 miles an hour. Chance of rain 40%. Tonight, mostly clear. A slight chance of showers and thunderstorms until midnight. Lows in the lower 60s. Northwest winds 5 to 10 miles an hour. Chance of rain 20%. Thursday, sunny. Highs in the lower 80s. Northwest winds 5 to 10 miles an hour. Thursday night, mostly clear. Lows around 60. North winds 5 to 10 miles an hour. Friday, sunny. Highs in the lower 80s. Northeast winds around 5 miles an hour. Friday night, mostly clear. Lows in the upper 50s. Saturday and Saturday night, partly cloudy. Highs in the lower 80s. Lows in the mid-60s. Sunday, sunny. Highs in the upper 80s. Sunday night through Tuesday, partly cloudy. Lows in the lower 70s. Highs around 90. Again, the forecast for Champaign, Urbana, and surrounding areas of East Central Illinois for the rest of today: mostly sunny with a chance of showers and thunderstorms. Near steady temperature in the mid-80s. West winds around 10 miles an hour with gusts up to 20 miles an hour. Chance of rain 40%. At 1 p.m. at the Champaign Airport, skies were sunny. The temperature was 83 degrees, the dew point was 73, and the relative humidity was 72%. The heat index was 89. The wind was west at 13 miles an hour. The pressure was 29.96 inches and falling. Elsewhere around the area, temperatures were in the lower to upper 80s. It was sunny at Paris, Mattoon, and Springfield. It was mostly sunny at Peoria and Rentoul. It was partly sunny at Bloomington and Decatur. At Terre Haute, it was cloudy. And once again at 1 p.m. at the Champaign Airport, under sunny skies, the temperature was 83 and the heat index was 89. Looking elsewhere around the Midwest at 1 p.m., Chicago was mostly sunny and 82. Indianapolis was partly sunny and 81. St. Louis was mostly sunny and 90. Kansas City was partly sunny and 86. Des Moines was mostly sunny and 82. Milwaukee was mostly sunny and 81. Looking elsewhere around the Midwest at 1 p.m., Chicago was mostly sunny and 82. Indianapolis was partly sunny and 81. St. Louis was mostly sunny and 90. Kansas City was partly sunny and 86. Des Moines was mostly sunny and 82. Milwaukee was mostly sunny and 81. And now a discussion of hazardous weather conditions for the following counties in Illinois: Champaign, Coles, DeWitt, Douglas, Edgar, Moultrie, Piatt, and

miles per hour and hail larger than quarters. An isolated tornado or two cannot be ruled out, especially over portions of east central Illinois. The primary time frame for possible severe weather will be between 3 p.m. to 10 p.m. Minor flooding is ongoing along portions of the Illinois and Wabash rivers. For Thursday through Tuesday, minor flooding will continue for several days along portions of the Wabash River. Spotter information statement, spotter activation may be needed 3 p.m. to 10 p.m. Expected storm motion is toward the southeast around 30 miles per hour. The time is currently 1:27 p.m. Central Daylight Time. 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Now for the official National Weather Service forecast for Champaign, Urbana and surrounding areas of east central Illinois. Rest of today, mostly sunny with a chance of showers and thunderstorms. Near steady temperature in the mid-80s. West winds around 10 miles an hour with gusts up to 20 miles an hour. Chance of rain 40%. Tonight, mostly clear. A slight chance of showers and thunderstorms until midnight. Lows in the lower 60s. Northwest winds 5 to 10 miles an hour. Chance of rain 20%. Thursday, sunny. Highs in the lower 80s. Northwest winds 5 to 10 miles an hour. Thursday night, mostly clear. Lows around 60. North winds 5 to 10 miles an hour. Friday, sunny. Highs in the lower 80s. Northeast winds around 5 miles an hour. Friday night, mostly clear. Lows in the upper 50s. Saturday and Saturday night, partly cloudy. Highs in the lower 80s. Lows in the mid-60s. Sunday, sunny. Highs in the upper 80s. Sunday night through Tuesday, partly cloudy. Lows in the lower 70s. Highs around 90. Again, the forecast for Champaign, Urbana and surrounding areas of east central Illinois for the rest of today, mostly sunny with a chance of showers and thunderstorms. Near steady temperature in the mid-80s. West winds around 10 miles an hour with gusts up to 20 miles an hour. Chance of rain 40%. At 1 p.m. at the Champaign Airport, skies were sunny. The temperature was 83 degrees, the dew point was 73, and the relative humidity was 72%. The heat index was 89. The wind was west at 13 miles an hour. The pressure was 29.96 inches and falling. Elsewhere around the area, temperatures were in the lower to upper 80s. It was sunny at Paris, Mattoon, and Springfield. It was mostly sunny at Peoria and Rentoul. It was partly sunny at Bloomington and Decatur. At Terre Haute, it was cloudy. And once again at 1 p.m. at the Champaign Airport, under sunny skies, the temperature was 83 and the heat index was 89. Looking elsewhere around the Midwest at 1 p.m., Chicago was mostly sunny and 82. Indianapolis was partly sunny and 81. St. Louis was mostly sunny and 90. Kansas City was partly sunny and 86. Des Moines was mostly sunny and 82. Milwaukee was mostly sunny and 81. And now a discussion of hazardous weather conditions for the following counties in Illinois: Champaign, Coles, DeWitt, Douglas, Edgar, Moultrie, Piatt, and Vermilion. This hazardous weather outlook is for central Illinois, east central Illinois, southeast Illinois, and west central Illinois. For this afternoon and tonight, a broken line of thunderstorms will develop ahead of an approaching cold front late this afternoon and continue into the evening. Some of the storms may be capable of producing damaging wind gusts of 60 to 70 miles per hour and hail larger than quarters. An isolated tornado or two cannot be ruled out, especially over portions of east central Illinois. The primary time frame for possible severe weather will be between 3 p.m. to 10 p.m. Minor flooding is ongoing along portions of the Illinois and Wabash rivers. For Thursday through Tuesday, minor flooding will continue for several days along portions of the Wabash River. Spotter information statement, spotter activation may be needed 3 p.m. to 10 p.m. Expected storm motion is toward the southeast around 30 miles per hour. The time is currently 1:31 p.m. Central Daylight Time. 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

Now for the official National Weather Service forecast for Champaign, Urbana, and surrounding areas of East Central Illinois. Rest of today, mostly sunny with a chance of showers and thunderstorms. Near steady temperature in the mid-80s. West winds around 10 miles an hour with gusts up to 20 miles an hour. Chance of rain 40%. Tonight, mostly clear. A slight chance of showers and thunderstorms until midnight. Lows in the lower 60s. Northwest winds 5 to 10 miles an hour. Chance of rain 20%. Thursday, sunny. Highs in the lower 80s. Northwest winds 5 to 10 miles an hour. Thursday night, mostly clear until midnight, then becoming partly cloudy. Lows around 60. North winds 5 to 10 miles an hour. Friday, sunny. Highs in the lower 80s. Northeast winds around 5 miles an hour. Friday night and Saturday, mostly clear. Lows in the upper 50s. Highs in the mid-80s. Saturday night and Sunday, partly cloudy. Lows in the lower 60s. Highs in the upper 80s. Sunday night through Monday night, partly cloudy. Lows in the lower 70s. Highs in the lower 90s. Tuesday, sunny. Highs in the lower 90s. Again, the forecast for Champaign, Urbana, and surrounding areas of East Central Illinois for the rest of today, mostly sunny with a chance of showers and thunderstorms. Near steady temperature in the mid-80s, cloudy. Lows in the lower 70s. Highs in the lower 90s. Tuesday, sunny. Highs in the lower 90s. Again, the forecast for Champaign, Urbana, and surrounding areas of East Central Illinois for the rest of today, mostly sunny with a chance of showers and thunderstorms. Near steady temperature in the mid-80s. West winds around 10 miles an hour with gusts up to 20 miles an hour. Chance of rain 40%. At 1 p.m. at the Champaign Airport, skies were sunny. The temperature was 83 degrees, the dew point was 73, and the relative humidity was 72%. The heat index was 89. The wind was west at 13 miles an hour. The pressure was 29.96 inches and falling. Elsewhere around the area, temperatures were in the lower to upper 80s. It was sunny at Paris, Mattoon, and Springfield. It was mostly sunny at Peoria and Rentoul. It was partly sunny at Bloomington and Decatur. At Terre Haute, it was cloudy. And once again at 1 p.m. at the Champaign Airport, under sunny skies, the temperature was 83 and the heat index was 89. Looking elsewhere around the Midwest at 1 p.m., Chicago was mostly sunny and 82. Indianapolis was partly sunny and 81. St. Louis was mostly sunny and 90. Kansas City was partly sunny and 86. Des Moines was mostly sunny and 82. Milwaukee was mostly sunny and 81. And now a discussion of hazardous weather conditions for the following counties in Illinois: Champaign, Coles, DeWitt, Douglas, Edgar, Moultrie, Piatt, and Vermilion. This hazardous weather outlook is for Central Illinois, East Central Illinois, Southeast Illinois, and West Central Illinois. For this afternoon and tonight, a broken line of thunderstorms will develop ahead of an approaching cold front late this afternoon and continue into the evening. Some of the storms may be capable of producing damaging wind gusts of 60 to 70 miles per hour and hail larger than quarters. An isolated tornado or two cannot be ruled out, especially over portions of East Central Illinois. The primary time frame for possible severe weather will be between 3 p.m. to 10 p.m. Minor flooding is ongoing along portions of the Illinois and Wabash rivers. For Thursday through Tuesday, minor flooding will continue for several days along portions of the Wabash River. Spotter information statement: spotter activation may be needed 3 p.m. to 10 p.m. Expected storm motion is toward the southeast around 30 miles per hour. The time is currently 1:35 p.m. Central Daylight Time. 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Now for the official National Weather Service forecast for Champaign, Urbana, and surrounding areas of East Central Illinois. Rest of today, mostly sunny with a chance of showers and thunderstorms. Near steady temperature in the mid-80s. West winds around 10 miles an hour with gusts up to 20 miles an hour. Chance of rain 40%.

Champaign Airport. Skies were sunny. The temperature was 83 degrees. The dew point was 73, and the relative humidity was 72%. The heat index was 89. The wind was west at 13 miles an hour. The pressure was 29.96 inches and falling. Elsewhere around the area, temperatures were in the lower to upper 80s. It was sunny at Paris, Mattoon, and Springfield. It was mostly sunny at Peoria and Rantoul. It was partly sunny at Bloomington and Decatur. At Terre Haute, it was cloudy. And once again at 1 p.m. at the Champaign Airport, under sunny skies, the temperature was 83 and the heat index was 89. Looking elsewhere around the Midwest at 1 p.m., Chicago was mostly sunny and 82. Indianapolis was partly sunny and 81. St. Louis was mostly sunny and 90. Kansas City was partly sunny and 86. Des Moines was mostly sunny and 82. Milwaukee was mostly sunny and 81. And now a discussion of hazardous weather conditions for the following counties in Illinois: Champaign, Coles, DeWitt, Douglas, Edgar, Moultrie, Piatt, and Vermilion. This hazardous weather outlook is for Central Illinois, East Central Illinois, Southeast Illinois, and West Central Illinois. For this afternoon and tonight, a broken line of thunderstorms will develop ahead of an approaching cold front late this afternoon and continue into the evening. Some of the storms may be capable of producing damaging wind gusts of 60 to 70 miles per hour and hail larger than quarters. An isolated tornado or two cannot be ruled out, especially over portions of East Central Illinois. The primary time frame for possible severe weather will be between 3 p.m. to 10 p.m. Minor flooding is ongoing along portions of the Illinois and Wabash rivers. For Thursday through Tuesday, minor flooding will continue for several days along portions of the Wabash River. Spotter information statement. Spotter activation may be needed 3 p.m. to 10 p.m. Expected storm motion is toward the southeast around 30 miles per hour. The time is currently 1:48 p.m. Central Daylight Time. 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Now for the official National Weather Service forecast for Champaign, Urbana, and surrounding areas of East Central Illinois. Rest of today, mostly sunny with a chance of showers and thunderstorms. Near steady temperature in the mid-80s. West winds around 10 miles an hour with gusts up to 20 miles an hour. Chance of rain 40%. Tonight, mostly clear. A slight chance of showers and thunderstorms until midnight. Lows in the lower 60s. Northwest winds 5 to 10 miles an hour. Chance of rain 20%. Thursday, sunny. Highs in the lower 80s. Northwest winds 5 to 10 miles an hour. Thursday night, mostly clear until midnight, then becoming partly cloudy. Lows around 60. North winds 5 to 10 miles an hour. Friday, sunny. Highs in the lower 80s. Northeast winds around 5 miles an hour. Friday night and Saturday, mostly clear. Lows in the upper 50s. Highs in the mid-80s. Saturday night and Sunday, partly cloudy. Lows in the lower 60s. Highs in the upper 80s. Sunday night through Monday night, partly cloudy. Lows in the lower 70s. Highs in the lower 90s. Tuesday, sunny. Highs in the lower 90s. Again, the forecast for Champaign, Urbana, and surrounding areas of East Central Illinois for the rest of today, mostly sunny with a chance of showers and thunderstorms. Near steady temperature in the mid-80s. West winds around 10 miles an hour with gusts up to 20 miles an hour. Chance of rain 40%. At 1 p.m. at the Champaign Airport, skies were sunny. The temperature was 83 degrees, the dew point was 73, and the relative humidity was 72%. The heat index was 89. The wind was west at 13 miles an hour. The pressure was 29.96 inches and falling. Elsewhere around the area, temperatures were in the lower to upper 80s. It was sunny at Paris, Mattoon, and Springfield. It was mostly sunny at Peoria and Rantoul. It was partly sunny at Bloomington and Decatur. At Terre Haute, it was cloudy. And once again at 1 p.m. at the Champaign Airport, under sunny skies, the temperature was 83.

heat index was 89. Looking elsewhere around the Midwest at 1 p.m., Chicago was mostly sunny, and 82. Indianapolis was partly sunny, and 81. St. Louis was mostly sunny, and 90. Kansas City was partly sunny, and 86. Des Moines was mostly sunny, and 82. Milwaukee was mostly sunny, and 81. And now a discussion of hazardous weather conditions for the following counties in Illinois: Champaign, Coles, DeWitt, Douglas, Edgar, Moultrie, Piatt, and Vermilion. This hazardous weather outlook is for Central Illinois, East Central Illinois, Southeast Illinois, and West Central Illinois. For this afternoon and tonight, a broken line of thunderstorms will develop ahead of an approaching cold front late this afternoon and continue into the evening. Some of the storms may be capable of producing damaging wind gusts of 60 to 70 miles per hour and hail larger than quarters. An isolated tornado or two cannot be ruled out, especially over portions of East Central Illinois. The primary time frame for possible severe weather will be between 3 p.m. to 10 p.m. Minor flooding is ongoing along portions of the Illinois and Wabash rivers. For Thursday through Tuesday, minor flooding will continue for several days along portions of the Wabash River. Spotter information statement: spotter activation may be needed 3 p.m. to 10 p.m. Expected storm motion is toward the southeast around 30 miles per hour. The time is currently 1:53 p.m. Central Daylight Time. 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Now for the official National Weather Service forecast for Champaign, Urbana, and surrounding areas of East Central Illinois. Rest of today, mostly sunny with a chance of showers and thunderstorms. Near steady temperature in the mid-80s. West winds around 10 miles an hour with gusts up to 20 miles an hour. Chance of rain 40%. Tonight, mostly clear. A slight chance of showers and thunderstorms until midnight. Lows in the lower 60s. Northwest winds 5 to 10 miles an hour. Chance of rain 20%. Thursday, sunny. Highs in the lower 80s. Northwest winds 5 to 10 miles an hour. Thursday night, mostly clear until midnight, then becoming partly cloudy. Lows around 60. North winds 5 to 10 miles an hour. Friday, sunny. Highs in the lower 80s. Northeast winds around 5 miles an hour. Friday night and Saturday, mostly clear. Lows in the upper 50s. Highs in the mid-80s. Saturday night and Sunday, partly cloudy. Lows in the lower 60s. Highs in the upper 80s. Sunday night through Monday night, partly cloudy. Lows in the lower 70s. Highs in the lower 90s. Tuesday, sunny. Highs in the lower 90s. Again, the forecast for Champaign, Urbana, and surrounding areas of East Central Illinois for the rest of today, mostly sunny with a chance of showers and thunderstorms. Near steady temperature in the mid-80s. West winds around 10 miles an hour with gusts up to 20 miles an hour. Chance of rain 40%. At 1 p.m. at the Champaign Airport, skies were sunny. The temperature was 83 degrees, the dew point was 73, and the relative humidity was 72%. The heat index was 89. The wind was west at 13 miles an hour. The pressure was 29.96 inches and falling. Elsewhere around the area, temperatures were in the lower to upper 80s. It was sunny at Paris, Mattoon, and Springfield. It was mostly sunny at Peoria and Rentoul. It was partly sunny at Bloomington and Decatur. At Terre Haute, it was cloudy. And once again at 1 p.m. at the Champaign Airport, under sunny skies, the temperature was 83 and the heat index was 89. Looking elsewhere around the Midwest at 1 p.m., Chicago was mostly sunny, and 82. Indianapolis was partly sunny, and 81. St. Louis was mostly sunny, and 90. Kansas City was partly sunny, and 86. Des Moines was mostly sunny, and 82. Milwaukee was mostly sunny, and 81. And now a discussion of hazardous weather conditions for the following counties in Illinois: Champaign, Coles, DeWitt, Douglas, Edgar, Moultrie, Piatt, and Vermilion. This hazardous weather outlook is for Central Illinois, East Central Illinois, Southeast Illinois,

central Illinois. For this afternoon and tonight, a broken line of thunderstorms will develop ahead of an approaching cold front late this afternoon and continue into the evening. Some of the storms may be capable of producing damaging wind gusts of 60 to 70 miles per hour and hail larger than quarters. An isolated tornado or two cannot be ruled out, especially over portions of east central Illinois. The primary time frame for possible severe weather will be between 3 p.m. to 10 p.m. Minor flooding is ongoing along portions of the Illinois and Wabash rivers. For Thursday through Tuesday, minor flooding will continue for several days along portions of the Wabash River. Spotter information statement, spotter activation may be needed 3 p.m. to 10 p.m. Expected storm motion is toward the southeast around 30 miles per hour. The time is currently 1:57 p.m. Central Daylight Time. 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Now for the official National Weather Service forecast for Champaign, Urbana and surrounding areas of east central Illinois. Rest of today, mostly sunny with a chance of showers and thunderstorms. Near steady temperature in the mid-80s. West winds around 10 miles an hour with gusts up to 20 miles an hour. Chance of rain 40%. Tonight, mostly clear. A slight chance of showers and thunderstorms until midnight. Lows in the lower 60s. Northwest winds 5 to 10 miles an hour. Chance of rain 20%. Thursday, sunny. Highs in the lower 80s. Northwest winds 5 to 10 miles an hour. Thursday night, mostly clear until midnight, then becoming partly cloudy. Lows around 60. North winds 5 to 10 miles an hour. Friday, sunny. Highs in the lower 80s. Northeast winds around 5 miles an hour. Friday night and Saturday, mostly clear. Lows in the upper 50s. Highs in the mid-80s. Saturday night and Sunday, partly cloudy. Lows in the lower 60s. Highs in the upper 80s. Sunday night through Monday night, partly cloudy. Lows in the lower 70s. Highs in the lower 90s. Tuesday, sunny. Highs in the lower 90s. Again, the forecast for Champaign, Urbana and surrounding areas of east central Illinois for the rest of today, mostly sunny with a chance of showers and thunderstorms. Near steady temperature in the mid-80s. West winds around 10 miles an hour with gusts up to 20 miles an hour. Chance of rain 40%. At 1 p.m. at the Champaign Airport, skies were sunny. The temperature was 83 degrees, the dew point was 73, and the relative humidity was 72%. The heat index was 89. The wind was west at 13 miles an hour. The pressure was 29.96 inches and falling. Elsewhere around the area, temperatures were in the lower to upper 80s. It was sunny at Paris, Mattoon, and Springfield. It was mostly sunny at Peoria and Rentoul. It was partly sunny at Bloomington and Decatur. At Terre Haute, it was cloudy. And once again at 1 p.m. at the Champaign Airport, under sunny skies, the temperature was 83 and the heat index was 89. And now a discussion of hazardous weather conditions for the following counties in Illinois: Champaign, Coles, DeWitt, Douglas, Edgar, Moultrie, Piatt, and Vermilion. This hazardous weather outlook is for central Illinois, east central Illinois, southeast Illinois, and west central Illinois. For this afternoon and tonight, a broken line of thunderstorms will develop ahead of an approaching cold front late this afternoon and continue into the evening. Some of the storms may be capable of producing damaging wind gusts of 60 to 70 miles per hour and hail larger than quarters. An isolated tornado or two cannot be ruled out, especially over portions of east central Illinois. The primary time frame for possible severe weather will be between 3 p.m. to 10 p.m. Minor flooding is ongoing along portions of the Illinois and Wabash rivers. For Thursday through Tuesday, minor flooding will continue for several days along portions of the Wabash River. Spotter information statement, spotter activation may be needed 3 p.m. to 10 p.m. Expected storm motion is toward the southeast around 30 miles per hour. The time is currently 2:01 p.m. Central Daylight Time. 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Now for the official National Weather Service forecast for
Paine, Urbana, and surrounding areas of east central Illinois. Rest of today, mostly sunny with a chance of showers and thunderstorms. Near steady temperature in the mid-80s. West winds around 10 miles an hour with gusts up to 20 miles an hour. Chance of rain 40%. Tonight, mostly clear. A slight chance of showers and thunderstorms until midnight. Lows in the lower 60s. Northwest winds 5 to 10 miles an hour. Chance of rain 20%. Thursday, sunny. Highs in the lower 80s. Northwest winds 5 to 10 miles an hour. Thursday night, mostly clear until midnight, then becoming partly cloudy. Lows around 60. North winds 5 to 10 miles an hour. Friday, sunny. Highs in the lower 80s. Northeast winds around 5 miles an hour. Friday night and Saturday, mostly clear. Lows in the upper 50s. Highs in the mid-80s. Saturday night and Sunday, partly cloudy. Lows in the lower 60s. Highs in the upper 80s. Sunday night through Monday night, partly cloudy. Lows in the lower 70s. Highs in the lower 90s. Tuesday, sunny. Highs in the lower 90s. Again, the forecast for Champaign, Urbana, and surrounding areas of east central Illinois for the rest of today, mostly sunny with a chance of showers and thunderstorms. Near steady temperature in the mid-80s. West winds around 10 miles an hour with gusts up to 20 miles an hour. Chance of rain 40%. At 2 p.m. at the Champaign Airport, skies were sunny. The temperature was 85 degrees, the dew point was 73, and the relative humidity was 67%. The heat index was 91. The wind was southwest at 10 miles an hour, gusting to 17. The pressure was 29.94 inches and falling. Elsewhere around the area, at Decatur, it was sunny, with a temperature of 87. It was mostly sunny, with a temperature of 86 at Bloomington, 85 at Terre Haute, 86 at Mattoon, and 89 at Springfield. At Peoria, the weather conditions were not available. And once again at 2 p.m. at the Champaign Airport, under sunny skies, the temperature was 85, and the heat index was 91. And now a discussion of hazardous weather conditions for the following counties in Illinois: Champaign, Coles, DeWitt, Douglas, Edgar, Moultrie, Piatt, and Vermilion. This hazardous weather outlook is for central Illinois, east central Illinois, southeast Illinois, and west central Illinois. For this afternoon and tonight, a broken line of thunderstorms will develop ahead of an approaching cold front late this afternoon and continue into the evening. Some of the storms may be capable of producing damaging wind gusts of 60 to 70 miles per hour and hail larger than quarters. An isolated tornado or two cannot be ruled out, especially over portions of east central Illinois. The primary time frame for possible severe weather will be between 3 p.m. to 10 p.m. Minor flooding is ongoing along portions of the Illinois and Wabash rivers. For Thursday through Tuesday, minor flooding will continue for several days along portions of the Wabash River. Spotter information statement. Spotter activation may be needed 3 p.m. to 10 p.m. Expected storm motion is toward the southeast around 30 miles per hour. The time is currently 2:05 p.m. Central Daylight Time. 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Now for the official National Weather Service forecast for Champaign, Urbana, and surrounding areas of east central Illinois. Rest of today, mostly sunny with a chance of showers and thunderstorms. Near steady temperature in the mid-80s. West winds around 10 miles an hour with gusts up to 20 miles an hour. Chance of rain 40%. Tonight, mostly clear. A slight chance of showers and thunderstorms until midnight. Lows in the lower 60s. Northwest winds 5 to 10 miles an hour. Chance of rain 20%. Thursday, sunny. Highs in the lower 80s. Northwest winds 5 to 10 miles an hour. Thursday night, mostly clear until midnight, then becoming partly cloudy. Lows around 60. North winds 5 to 10 miles an hour. Friday, sunny. Highs in the lower 80s. Northeast winds around 5 miles an hour. Friday night and Saturday, mostly clear. Lows in the upper 50s. Highs in the mid-80s. Saturday.

and Sunday, partly cloudy. Lows in the lower 60s. Highs in the upper 80s. Sunday night through Monday night, partly cloudy. Lows in the lower 70s. Highs in the lower 90s. Tuesday, sunny. Highs in the lower 90s. Again, the forecast for Champaign, Urbana and surrounding areas of east central Illinois for the rest of today, mostly sunny with a chance of showers and thunderstorms. Near steady temperature in the mid-80s. West winds around 10 miles an hour with gusts up to 20 miles an hour. Chance of rain 40%. 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Programming originates from NOAA's National Weather Service office in Lincoln and transmits from the WCIA television tower near Seymour. The station serves the following counties: Champaign, DeWitt, Coles, Douglas, Edgar, Ford, Moultrie, Piatt, and Vermilion. 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At 2 p.m. at the Champaign Airport, skies were sunny. The temperature was 85 degrees, the dew point was 73, and the relative humidity was 67%. The heat index was 91. The wind was southwest at 10 miles an hour, gusting to 17. The pressure was 29.94 inches and falling. Elsewhere around the area, at Decatur, it was sunny, with a temperature of 87. It was mostly sunny, with a temperature of 86 at Bloomington, 85 at Terre Haute, 86 at Mattoon, and 89 at Springfield. At Peoria, the weather conditions were not available. And once again at 2 p.m. at the Champaign Airport, under sunny skies, the temperature was 85, and the heat index was 91. Looking elsewhere around the Midwest at 2 p.m., Chicago was partly sunny, and 82. Indianapolis was partly sunny, and 81. St. Louis was mostly sunny, and 92. Kansas City was partly sunny, and 88. Des Moines was mostly sunny, and 83. Milwaukee was partly sunny, and 80. And now a discussion of hazardous weather conditions for the following counties in Illinois: Champaign, Coles, DeWitt, Douglas, Edgar, Moultrie, Piatt, and Vermilion. This hazardous weather outlook is for central Illinois, east central Illinois, southeast Illinois, and west central Illinois. For this afternoon and tonight, a broken line of thunderstorms will develop ahead of an approaching cold front late this afternoon and continue into the evening. Some of the storms may be capable of producing damaging wind gusts of 60 to 70 miles per hour and hail larger than quarters. An isolated tornado or two cannot be ruled out, especially over portions of east central Illinois. The primary time frame for possible severe weather will be between 3 p.m. to 10 p.m. Minor flooding is ongoing along portions of the Illinois and Wabash rivers. For Thursday through Tuesday, minor flooding will continue for several days along portions of the Wabash River. Spotter information statement: spotter activation may be needed 3 p.m. to 10 p.m. Expected storm motion is toward the southeast around 30 miles per hour. The time is currently 2:10 p.m. Central Daylight Time. 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Now for the official National Weather Service forecast for Champaign, Urbana and surrounding areas of east central Illinois. Rest of today, mostly sunny with a chance of showers and thunderstorms. Near steady temperature in the mid-80s. West winds around 10 miles an hour with gusts up to 20 miles an hour. Chance of rain 40%. Tonight, mostly clear. A slight chance of showers and thunderstorms until midnight. Lows in the lower 60s. Northwest winds 5 to 10 miles an hour. Chance of rain 20%. Thursday, sunny. Highs in the lower 80s. Northwest winds 5 to 10 miles an hour. Thursday night, mostly clear until midnight, then becoming partly cloudy. Lows around 60. North winds 5 to 10 miles an hour. Friday, sunny. Highs in the lower 80s. Northeast winds around 5 miles an hour. Friday night and Saturday, mostly clear. Lows in the upper 50s. Highs in the mid-80s. Saturday night and Sunday, partly cloudy. Lows in the lower 60s. Highs in the upper 80s.

Sunday night through Monday night, partly cloudy. Lows in the lower 70s. Highs in the lower 90s. Tuesday, sunny. Highs in the lower 90s. Again, the forecast for Champaign, Urbana and surrounding areas of east central Illinois for the rest of today, mostly sunny with a chance of showers and thunderstorms. Near steady temperature in the mid-80s. West winds around 10 miles an hour with gusts up to 20 miles an hour. Chance of rain 40%. At 2 p.m. at the Champaign Airport, skies were sunny. The temperature was 85 degrees, the dew point was 73, and the relative humidity was 67%. The heat index was 91. The wind was southwest at 10 miles an hour, gusting to 17. The pressure was 29.94 inches and falling. Elsewhere around the area, at Decatur, it was sunny, with a temperature of 87. It was mostly sunny, with a temperature of 82 at Peoria, 86 at Bloomington, and 82 at Rantoul. Under mostly sunny skies, Terre Haute reported 85, Mattoon reported 86, and Springfield reported 89. At Paris, it was partly sunny, with a temperature of 85. And once again at 2 p.m. at the Champaign Airport, under sunny skies, the temperature was 85, and the heat index was 91. Looking elsewhere around the Midwest at 2 p.m., Chicago was partly sunny, and 82. Indianapolis was partly sunny, and 81. St. Louis was mostly sunny, and 92. Kansas City was partly sunny, and 88. Des Moines was mostly sunny, and 83. Milwaukee was partly sunny, and 80. And now a discussion of hazardous weather conditions for the following counties in Illinois: Champaign, Coles, DeWitt, Douglas, Edgar, Moultrie, Piatt, and Vermilion. This hazardous weather outlook is for central Illinois, east central Illinois, southeast Illinois, and west central Illinois. For this afternoon and tonight, a broken line of thunderstorms will develop ahead of an approaching cold front late this afternoon and continue into the evening. Some of the storms may be capable of producing damaging wind gusts of 60 to 70 miles per hour and hail larger than quarters. An isolated tornado or two cannot be ruled out, especially over portions of east central Illinois. The primary time frame for possible severe weather will be between 3 p.m. to 10 p.m. Minor flooding is ongoing along portions of the Illinois and Wabash rivers. For Thursday through Tuesday, minor flooding will continue for several days along portions of the Wabash River. Spotter information statement. Spotter activation may be needed 3 p.m. to 10 p.m. Expected storm motion is toward the southeast around 30 miles per hour. The time is currently 2:14 p.m. Central Daylight Time. 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Now for the official National Weather Service forecast for Champaign, Urbana and surrounding areas of east central Illinois. Rest of today, mostly sunny with a chance of showers and thunderstorms. Near steady temperature in the mid-80s. West winds around 10 miles an hour with gusts up to 20 miles an hour. Chance of rain 40%. Tonight, mostly clear. A slight chance of showers and thunderstorms until midnight. Lows in the lower 60s. Northwest winds 5 to 10 miles an hour. Chance of rain 20%. Thursday, sunny. Highs in the lower 80s. Northwest winds 5 to 10 miles an hour. Thursday night, mostly clear until midnight, then becoming partly cloudy. Lows around 60. North winds 5 to 10 miles an hour. Friday, sunny. Highs in the lower 80s. Northeast winds around 5 miles an hour. Friday night and Saturday, mostly clear. Lows in the upper 50s. Highs in the mid-80s. Saturday night and Sunday, partly cloudy. Lows in the lower 60s. Highs in the upper 80s. Sunday night through Monday night, partly cloudy. Lows in the lower 70s. Highs in the lower 90s. Tuesday, sunny. Highs in the lower 90s. Again, the forecast for Champaign, Urbana and surrounding areas of east central Illinois for the rest of today, mostly sunny with a chance of showers and thunderstorms. Near steady temperature in the mid-80s. West winds around 10 miles an hour with gusts up to 20 miles an hour. Chance of rain 40%. At 2 p.m. at the Champaign Airport,

skies were sunny. The temperature was 85 degrees, the dew point was 73, and the relative humidity was 67%. The heat index was 91. The wind was southwest at 10 miles an hour, gusting to 17. The pressure was 29.94 inches and falling. Elsewhere around the area, at Decatur, it was sunny, with a temperature of 87. It was mostly sunny, with a temperature of 82 at Peoria, 86 at Bloomington, and 82 at Rantoul. Under mostly sunny skies, Terre Haute reported 85, Mattoon reported 86, and Springfield reported 89. At Paris, it was partly sunny, with a temperature of 85. And once again at 2 p.m. at the Champagne Airport, under sunny skies, the temperature was 85, and the heat index was 91. Looking elsewhere around the Midwest at 2 p.m., Chicago was partly sunny, and 82. Indianapolis was partly sunny, and 81. St. Louis was mostly sunny, and 92. Kansas City was partly sunny, and 88. Des Moines was mostly sunny, and 83. Milwaukee was partly sunny, and 80. And now a discussion of hazardous weather conditions for the following counties in Illinois: Champaign, Coles, DeWitt, Douglas, Edgar, Moultrie, Piatt, and Vermilion. This hazardous weather outlook is for Central Illinois, East Central Illinois, Southeast Illinois, and West Central Illinois. For this afternoon and tonight, a broken line of thunderstorms will develop ahead of an approaching cold front late this afternoon and continue into the evening. Some of the storms may be capable of producing damaging wind gusts of 60 to 70 miles per hour and hail larger than quarters. An isolated tornado or two cannot be ruled out, especially over portions of East Central Illinois. The primary time frame for possible severe weather will be between 3 p.m. to 10 p.m. Minor flooding is ongoing along portions of the Illinois and Wabash rivers. For Thursday through Tuesday, minor flooding will continue for several days along portions of the Wabash River. Spotter information statement: spotter activation may be needed 3 p.m. to 10 p.m. Expected storm motion is toward the southeast around 30 miles per hour. The time is currently 2:19 p.m. Central Daylight Time. 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Now for the official National Weather Service forecast for Champaign, Urbana, and surrounding areas of East Central Illinois. Rest of today, mostly sunny with a chance of showers and thunderstorms. Near steady temperature in the mid-80s. West winds around 10 miles an hour with gusts up to 20 miles an hour. Chance of rain 40%. Tonight, mostly clear. A slight chance of showers and thunderstorms until midnight. Lows in the lower 60s. Northwest winds 5 to 10 miles an hour. Chance of rain 20%. Thursday, sunny. Highs in the lower 80s. Northwest winds 5 to 10 miles an hour. Thursday night, mostly clear until midnight, then becoming partly cloudy. Lows around 60. North winds 5 to 10 miles an hour. Friday, sunny. Highs in the lower 80s. Northeast winds around 5 miles an hour. Friday night and Saturday, mostly clear. Lows in the upper 50s. Highs in the mid-80s. Saturday night and Sunday, partly cloudy. Lows in the lower 60s. Highs in the upper 80s. Sunday night through Monday night, partly cloudy. Lows in the lower 70s. Highs in the lower 90s. Tuesday, sunny. Highs in the lower 90s. Again, the forecast for Champaign, Urbana, and surrounding areas of East Central Illinois for the rest of today, mostly sunny with a chance of showers and thunderstorms. Near steady temperature in the mid-80s. West winds around 10 miles an hour with gusts up to 20 miles an hour. Chance of rain 40%. At 2 p.m. at the Champaign Airport, skies were sunny. The temperature was 85 degrees, the dew point was 73, and the relative humidity was 67%. The heat index was 91. The wind was southwest at 10 miles an hour, gusting to 17. The pressure was 29.94 inches and falling. Elsewhere around the area, at Decatur, it was sunny, with a temperature of 87. It was mostly sunny, with a temperature of 82 at Peoria, 86 at Bloomington, and 82 at Rantoul. Under mostly sunny

Guys, Terre Haute reported 85, Mattoon reported 86, and Springfield reported 89. At Paris, it was partly sunny, with a temperature of 85. And once again at 2 p.m. at the Champagne Airport, under sunny skies, the temperature was 85, and the heat index was 91. At 2 p.m. at the Champagne Airport, skies were mostly sunny. The temperature was 85 degrees, the dew point was 73, and the relative humidity was 67%. The heat index was 91. The wind was southwest at 10 miles an hour, gusting to 17. The pressure was 29.94 inches and falling. Elsewhere around the area, at Decatur, it was sunny, with a temperature of 87. It was mostly sunny, with a temperature of 82 at Peoria, 86 at Bloomington, and 82 at Rantoul. Under mostly sunny skies, Terre Haute reported 85, Mattoon reported 86, and Springfield reported 89. At Paris, it was partly sunny, with a temperature of 85. And once again at 2 p.m. at the Champagne Airport, under mostly sunny skies, the temperature was 85, and the heat index was 91. Looking elsewhere around the Midwest at 2 p.m., Chicago was partly sunny, and 82. Indianapolis was partly sunny, and 81. St. Louis was mostly sunny, and 92. Kansas City was partly sunny, and 88. Des Moines was mostly sunny, and 83. Milwaukee was partly sunny, and 80. And now a discussion of hazardous weather conditions for the following counties in Illinois: Champaign, Coles, DeWitt, Douglas, Edgar, Moultrie, Piatt, and Vermilion. This hazardous weather outlook is for Central Illinois, East Central Illinois, Southeast Illinois, and West Central Illinois. For this afternoon and tonight, a broken line of thunderstorms will develop ahead of an approaching cold front late this afternoon and continue into the evening. Some of the storms may be capable of producing damaging wind gusts of 60 to 70 miles per hour and hail larger than quarters. An isolated tornado or two cannot be ruled out, especially over portions of East Central Illinois. The primary time frame for possible severe weather will be between 3 p.m. to 10 p.m. Minor flooding is ongoing along portions of the Illinois and Wabash Rivers. For Thursday through Tuesday, minor flooding will continue for several days along portions of the Wabash River. Spotter information statement: spotter activation may be needed 3 p.m. to 10 p.m. Expected storm motion is toward the southeast around 30 miles per hour. The time is currently 2:24 p.m. Central Daylight Time. 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Now for the official National Weather Service forecast for Champaign, Urbana, and surrounding areas of East Central Illinois. Rest of today, mostly sunny with a chance of showers and thunderstorms. Near steady temperature in the mid-80s. West winds around 10 miles an hour with gusts up to 20 miles an hour. Chance of rain 40%. Tonight, mostly clear. A slight chance of showers and thunderstorms until midnight. Lows in the lower 60s. Northwest winds 5 to 10 miles an hour. Chance of rain 20%. Thursday, sunny. Highs in the lower 80s. Northwest winds 5 to 10 miles an hour. Thursday night, mostly clear until midnight, then becoming partly cloudy. Lows around 60. North winds 5 to 10 miles an hour. Friday, sunny. Highs in the lower 80s. Northeast winds around 5 miles an hour. Friday night and Saturday, mostly clear. Lows in the upper 50s. Highs in the mid-80s. Saturday night and Sunday, partly cloudy. Lows in the lower 60s. Highs in the upper 80s. Sunday night through Monday night, partly cloudy. Lows in the lower 70s. Highs in the lower 90s. Tuesday, sunny. Highs in the lower 90s. Again, the forecast for Champaign, Urbana, and surrounding areas of East Central Illinois for the rest of today, mostly sunny with a chance of showers and thunderstorms. Near steady temperature in the mid-80s. West winds around 10 miles an hour with gusts up to 20 miles an hour. Chance of rain 40%. At 2 p.m. at the Champaign Airport, skies were mostly sunny. The temperature was 85 degrees, the dew point was 73, and the relative humidity was 67%. The heat index was

It was partly sunny, with a temperature of 85. And once again at 2 p.m. at the Champaign Airport, under mostly sunny skies, the temperature was 85, and the heat index was 91. Looking elsewhere around the Midwest at 2 p.m., Chicago was partly sunny, and 82. Indianapolis was partly sunny, and 81. St. Louis was mostly sunny, and 92. Kansas City was partly sunny, and 88. Des Moines was mostly sunny, and 83. Milwaukee was partly sunny, and 80. And now a discussion of hazardous weather conditions for the following counties in Illinois: Champaign, Coles, DeWitt, Douglas, Edgar, Moultrie, Piatt, and Vermilion. This hazardous weather outlook is for Central Illinois, East Central Illinois, Southeast Illinois, and West Central Illinois. For this afternoon and tonight, a broken line of thunderstorms will develop ahead of an approaching cold front late this afternoon and continue into the evening. Some of the storms may be capable of producing damaging wind gusts of 60 to 70 miles per hour and hail larger than quarters. An isolated tornado or two cannot be ruled out, especially over portions of East Central Illinois. The primary time frame for possible severe weather will be between 3 p.m. to 10 p.m. Minor flooding is ongoing along portions of the Illinois and Wabash Rivers. For Thursday through Tuesday, minor flooding will continue for several days along portions of the Wabash River. Spotter information statement: spotter activation may be needed 3 p.m. to 10 p.m. Expected storm motion is toward the southeast around 30 miles per hour. The time is currently 2:29 p.m. Central Daylight Time. 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Now for the official National Weather Service forecast for Champaign, Urbana, and surrounding areas of East Central Illinois. Rest of today, mostly sunny with a chance of showers and thunderstorms. Near steady temperature in the mid-80s. West winds around 10 miles an hour with gusts up to 20 miles an hour. Chance of rain 40%. Tonight, mostly clear. A slight chance of showers and thunderstorms until midnight. Lows in the lower 60s. Northwest winds 5 to 10 miles an hour. Chance of rain 20%. Thursday, sunny. Highs in the lower 80s. Northwest winds 5 to 10 miles an hour. Thursday night, mostly clear until midnight, then becoming partly cloudy. Lows around 60. North winds 5 to 10 miles an hour. Friday, sunny. Highs in the lower 80s. Northeast winds around 5 miles an hour. Friday night and Saturday, mostly clear. Lows in the upper 50s. Highs in the mid-80s. Saturday night and Sunday, partly cloudy. Lows in the lower 60s. Highs in the upper 80s. Sunday night through Monday night, partly cloudy. Lows in the lower 70s. Highs in the lower 90s. Tuesday, sunny. Highs in the lower 90s. Again, the forecast for Champaign, Urbana, and surrounding areas of East Central Illinois for the rest of today, mostly sunny with a chance of showers and thunderstorms. Near steady temperature in the mid-80s. West winds around 10 miles an hour with gusts up to 20 miles an hour. Chance of rain 40%. At 2 p.m. at the Champaign Airport, skies were mostly sunny. The temperature was 85 degrees, the dew point was 73, and the relative humidity was 67%. The heat index was 91. The wind was southwest at 10 miles an hour, gusting to 17. The pressure was 29.94 inches and falling. Elsewhere around the area, at Decatur, it was sunny, with a temperature of 87. It was mostly sunny, with a temperature of 82 at Peoria, 86 at Bloomington, and 82 at Rantoul. Under mostly sunny skies, Terre Haute reported 85, Mattoon reported 86, and Springfield reported 89. At Paris, it was partly sunny, with a temperature of 85. And once again at 2 p.m. at the Champaign Airport, under mostly sunny skies, the temperature was 85, and the heat index was 91. Looking elsewhere around the Midwest at 2 p.m., Chicago was partly sunny, and 82. Indianapolis was partly sunny, and 81. St. Louis was mostly sunny, and 92. Kansas City was partly sunny, and 88. Des Moines was mostly sunny, and 83.

Milwaukee was partly sunny and 80. And now a discussion of hazardous weather conditions for the following counties in Illinois: Champaign, Coles, DeWitt, Douglas, Edgar, Moultrie, Piatt, and Vermilion. This hazardous weather outlook is for Central Illinois, East Central Illinois, Southeast Illinois, and West Central Illinois. For this afternoon and tonight, a broken line of thunderstorms will develop ahead of an approaching cold front late this afternoon and continue into the evening. Some of the storms may be capable of producing damaging wind gusts of 60 to 70 miles per hour and hail larger than quarters. An isolated tornado or two cannot be ruled out, especially over portions of East Central Illinois. The primary time frame for possible severe weather will be between 3 p.m. to 10 p.m. Minor flooding is ongoing along portions of the Illinois and Wabash Rivers. For Thursday through Tuesday, minor flooding will continue for several days along portions of the Wabash River. Severe weather will be between 3 p.m. to 10 p.m. Minor flooding is ongoing along portions of the Illinois and Wabash Rivers. For Thursday through Tuesday, minor flooding will continue for several days along portions of the Wabash River. Spotter information statement. Spotter activation may be needed 3 p.m. to 10 p.m. Expected storm motion is toward the southeast around 30 miles per hour. The time is currently 2:33 p.m. Central Daylight Time. 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Now for the official National Weather Service forecast for Champaign, Urbana, and surrounding areas of East Central Illinois. Rest of today, mostly sunny with a chance of showers and thunderstorms. Near steady temperature in the mid-80s. West winds around 10 miles an hour with gusts up to 20 miles an hour. Chance of rain 40%. Tonight, mostly clear. A slight chance of showers and thunderstorms until midnight. Lows in the lower 60s. Northwest winds 5 to 10 miles an hour. Chance of rain 20%. Thursday, sunny. Highs in the lower 80s. Northwest winds 5 to 10 miles an hour. Thursday night, mostly clear until midnight, then becoming partly cloudy. Lows around 60. North winds 5 to 10 miles an hour. Friday, sunny. Highs in the lower 80s. Northeast winds around 5 miles an hour. Friday night and Saturday, mostly clear. Lows in the upper 50s. Highs in the mid-80s. Saturday night and Sunday, partly cloudy. Lows in the lower 60s. Highs in the upper 80s. Sunday night through Monday night, partly cloudy. Lows in the lower 70s. Highs in the lower 90s. Tuesday, sunny. Highs in the lower 90s. Again, the forecast for Champaign, Urbana, and surrounding areas of East Central Illinois for the rest of today, mostly sunny with a chance of showers and thunderstorms. Near steady temperature in the mid-80s. West winds around 10 miles an hour with gusts up to 20 miles an hour. Chance of rain 40%. At 2 p.m. at the Champaign Airport, skies were mostly sunny. The temperature was 85 degrees, the dew point was 73, and the relative humidity was 67%. The heat index was 91. The wind was southwest at 10 miles an hour, gusting to 17. The pressure was 29.94 inches and falling. Elsewhere around the area, at Decatur, it was sunny, with a temperature of 87. It was mostly sunny, with a temperature of 82 at Peoria, 86 at Bloomington, and 82 at Rantoul. Under mostly sunny skies, Terre Haute reported 85, Mattoon reported 86, and Springfield reported 89. At Paris, it was partly sunny, with a temperature of 85. And once again at 2 p.m. at the Champaign Airport, under mostly sunny skies, the temperature was 85, and the heat index was 91. Looking elsewhere around the Midwest at 2 p.m., Chicago was partly sunny, and 82. Indianapolis was partly sunny, and 81. St. Louis was mostly sunny, and 92. Kansas City was partly sunny, and 88. Des Moines was mostly sunny, and 83. Milwaukee was partly sunny, and 80. And now a discussion of hazardous weather conditions for the following counties in Illinois: Champaign, Coles, DeWitt, Douglas, Edgar, Moultrie, Piatt, and Vermilion. This hazardous weather outlook is for Central Illinois, East Central

Urbana and surrounding areas of east central Illinois for the rest of today, mostly sunny with a chance of showers and thunderstorms. Near steady temperature in the mid-80s. West winds around 10 miles an hour with gusts up to 20 miles an hour. Chance of rain 40%. At 2 p.m. at the Champaign Airport, skies were mostly sunny. The temperature was 85 degrees, the dew point was 73, and the relative humidity was 67%. The heat index was 91. The wind was southwest at 10 miles an hour, gusting to 17. The pressure was 29.94 inches and falling. Elsewhere around the area, at Decatur, it was sunny, with a temperature of 87. It was mostly sunny, with a temperature of 82 at Peoria, 86 at Bloomington, and 82 at Rantoul. Under mostly sunny skies, Terre Haute reported 85, Mattoon reported 86, and Springfield reported 89. At Paris, it was partly sunny, with a temperature of 85. And once again at 2 p.m. at the Champaign Airport, under mostly sunny skies, the temperature was 85, and the heat index was 91. Looking elsewhere around the Midwest at 2 p.m., Chicago was partly sunny, and 82. Indianapolis was partly sunny, and 81. St. Louis was mostly sunny, and 92. Kansas City was partly sunny, and 88. Des Moines was mostly sunny, and 83. Milwaukee was partly sunny, and 80. And now a discussion of hazardous weather conditions for the following counties in Illinois: Champaign, Coles, DeWitt, Douglas, Edgar, Moultrie, Piatt, and Vermilion. This hazardous weather outlook is for central Illinois, east central Illinois, southeast Illinois, and west central Illinois. For this afternoon and tonight, a broken line of thunderstorms will develop ahead of an approaching cold front late this afternoon and continue into the evening. Some of the storms may be capable of producing damaging wind gusts of 60 to 70 miles per hour and hail larger than quarters. An isolated tornado or two cannot be ruled out, especially over portions of east central Illinois. The primary time frame for possible severe weather will be between 3 p.m. to 10 p.m. Minor flooding is ongoing along portions of the Illinois and Wabash rivers. For Thursday through Tuesday, minor flooding will continue for several days along portions of the Wabash River. Spotter information statement: spotter activation may be needed 3 p.m. to 10 p.m. Expected storm motion is toward the southeast around 30 miles per hour. And now a discussion of hazardous weather conditions for the following county, DeWitt, Illinois. This hazardous weather outlook is for central Illinois and west central Illinois. For tonight, minor flooding is ongoing along the Illinois River from Havana downstream. For Thursday through Tuesday, typical summertime heat and humidity will return to central Illinois early next week as heat index readings climb above 100 degrees by Monday and Tuesday. Minor flooding will continue for several days along the Illinois River from Havana downstream. Spotter information statement: spotter activation is not anticipated tonight. And now a discussion of hazardous weather conditions for the following counties in Illinois: Champaign, Coles, Douglas, Edgar, Moultrie, Piatt, and Vermilion. This hazardous weather outlook is for central Illinois, east central Illinois, and southeast Illinois. For tonight, a broken line of thunderstorms will advance across east central and southeast Illinois through this evening, primarily impacting locations along and southeast of the Hoopston to Taylorville line. Widespread severe weather is not expected, however, a few of the strongest cells will be capable of producing damaging wind gusts of around 60 miles per hour and hail larger than quarters. Minor flooding is ongoing along the Wabash River. For Thursday through Tuesday, typical summertime heat and humidity will return to central and southeast Illinois early next week as heat index readings climb above 100 degrees by Monday and Tuesday. Minor flooding will continue for several days along portions of the Wabash River. Spotter information statement: spotter activation may be needed through 10 p.m. this evening. Expected storm motion is toward the southeast around 30 miles per hour. The time is currently 2:56 p.m. Central Daylight Time. 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Now for the official National Weather Service forecast for Champaign, Urbana, and surrounding areas of east central Illinois. Rest of today, mostly sunny with a chance of showers and thunderstorms. Near steady temperature in the mid-80s.

around 10 miles an hour with gusts up to 20 miles an hour. Chance of rain 40%. Tonight, mostly clear. A slight chance of showers and thunderstorms until midnight. Lows in the lower 60s. Northwest winds 5 to 10 miles an hour. Chance of rain 20%. Thursday, sunny. Highs in the lower 80s. Northwest winds 5 to 10 miles an hour. Thursday night, mostly clear until midnight, then becoming partly cloudy. Lows around 60. North winds 5 to 10 miles an hour. Friday, sunny. Highs in the lower 80s. Northeast winds around 5 miles an hour. Friday night and Saturday, mostly clear. Lows in the upper 50s. Highs in the mid 80s. Saturday night and Sunday, partly cloudy. Lows in the lower 60s. Highs in the upper 80s. Sunday night through Monday night, partly cloudy. Lows in the lower 70s. Highs in the lower 90s. Tuesday, sunny. Highs in the lower 90s. Again, the forecast for Champaign, Urbana and surrounding areas of East Central Illinois for the rest of today, mostly sunny with a chance of showers and thunderstorms. Near steady temperature in the mid-80s. West winds around 10 miles an hour with gusts up to 20 miles an hour. Chance of rain 40%. At 2 p.m. at the Champaign Airport, skies were mostly sunny. The temperature was 85 degrees, the dew point was 73, and the relative humidity was 67%. The heat index was 91. The wind was southwest at 10 miles an hour, gusting to 17. The pressure was 29.94 inches and falling. Elsewhere around the area, at Decatur, it was sunny, with a temperature of 87. It was mostly sunny, with a temperature of 82 at Peoria, 86 at Bloomington, and 82 at Red Tool. Under mostly sunny skies, Terre Haute reported 85, Mattoon reported 86, and Springfield reported 89. At Paris, it was partly sunny, with a temperature of 85. And once again at 2 p.m. at the Champaign Airport, under mostly sunny skies, the temperature was 85, and the heat index was 91. Looking elsewhere around the Midwest at 2 p.m., Chicago was partly sunny, and 82. Indianapolis was partly sunny, and 81. St. Louis was mostly sunny, and 92. Kansas City was partly sunny, and 88. Des Moines was mostly sunny, and 83. Milwaukee was partly sunny, and 80. And now a discussion of hazardous weather conditions for the following counties in Illinois: Champaign, Coles, DeWitt, Douglas, Edgar, Moultrie, Piatt, and Vermilion. This hazardous weather outlook is for Central Illinois, East Central Illinois, Southeast Illinois, and West Central Illinois. For this afternoon and tonight, a broken line of thunderstorms will develop ahead of an approaching cold front late this afternoon and continue into the evening. Some of the storms may be capable of producing damaging wind gusts of 60 to 70 miles per hour and hail larger than quarters. An isolated tornado or two cannot be ruled out, especially over portions of East Central Illinois. The primary time frame for possible severe weather will be between 3 p.m. to 10 p.m. Minor flooding is ongoing along portions of the Illinois and Wabash Rivers. For Thursday through Tuesday, minor flooding will continue for several days along portions of the Wabash River. Spotter information statement: spotter activation may be needed 3 p.m. to 10 p.m. Expected storm motion is toward the southeast around 30 miles per hour. And now a discussion of hazardous weather conditions for the following county, DeWitt, Illinois. This hazardous weather outlook is for Central Illinois and West Central Illinois. For tonight, minor flooding is ongoing along the Illinois River from Urbana downstream. For Thursday through Tuesday, typical summertime heat and humidity will return to Central Illinois early next week as heat index readings climb above 100 degrees by Monday and Tuesday. Minor flooding will continue for several days along the Illinois River from Urbana downstream. Spotter information statement: spotter activation is not anticipated tonight. And now a discussion of hazardous weather conditions for the following counties in Illinois: Champaign, Coles, Douglas, Edgar, Moultrie, Piatt, and Vermilion. This hazardous weather outlook is for Central Illinois, East Central Illinois, and Southeast Illinois.
For tonight, a broken line of thunderstorms will advance across east-central and southeast Illinois through this evening, primarily impacting locations along and southeast of the Hoopston to Taylorville line. Widespread severe weather is not expected, however, a few of the strongest cells will be capable of producing damaging wind gusts of around 60 miles per hour and hail larger than quarters. Minor flooding is ongoing along the Wabash River. For Thursday through Tuesday, typical summertime heat and humidity will return to central and southeast Illinois early next week as heat index readings climb above 100 degrees by Monday and Tuesday. Minor flooding will continue for several days along portions of the Wabash River. Spotter information statement. Spotter activation may be needed through 10 p.m. this evening. Expected storm motion is toward the southeast around 30 miles per hour. The time is currently 3:03 p.m. Central Daylight Time. 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Now for the official National Weather Service forecast for Champaign, Urbana, and surrounding areas of East Central Illinois. Rest of today, mostly sunny with a chance of showers and thunderstorms. Near steady temperature in the mid-80s. West winds around 10 miles an hour with gusts up to 20 miles an hour. Chance of rain 40%. Tonight, mostly clear. A slight chance of showers and thunderstorms until midnight. Lows in the lower 60s. Northwest winds 5 to 10 miles an hour. Chance of rain 20%. Thursday, sunny. Highs in the lower 80s. Northwest winds 5 to 10 miles an hour. Thursday night, mostly clear until midnight, then becoming partly cloudy. Lows around 60. North winds 5 to 10 miles an hour. Friday, sunny. Highs in the lower 80s. Northeast winds around 5 miles an hour. Friday night and Saturday, mostly clear. Lows in the upper 50s. Highs in the mid-80s. Saturday night and Sunday, partly cloudy. Lows in the lower 60s. Highs in the upper 80s. Sunday night through Monday night, partly cloudy. Lows in the lower 70s. Highs in the lower 90s. Tuesday, sunny. Highs in the lower 90s. Again, the forecast for Champaign, Urbana, and surrounding areas of East Central Illinois for the rest of today, mostly sunny with a chance of showers and thunderstorms. Near steady temperature in the mid-80s. West winds around 10 miles an hour with gusts up to 20 miles an hour. Chance of rain 40%. At 3 p.m. at the Champaign Airport, skies were mostly sunny. The temperature was 86 degrees, the dew point was 71, and the relative humidity was 60%. The heat index was 91. The wind was southwest at 12 miles an hour. The pressure was 29.93 inches and falling. Elsewhere around the area, it was mostly sunny, with a temperature of 84 at Peoria, 84 at Bloomington, and 86 at Terre Haute. Under mostly sunny skies, Mattoon reported 87, Decatur reported 85, and Springfield reported 87. At Paris, it was partly sunny, with a temperature of 85. At Rantoul, it was cloudy, with a temperature of 76. And once again at 3 p.m. at the Champaign Airport, under mostly sunny skies, the temperature was 86, and the heat index was 91. 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Programming originates from NOAA's National Weather Service office in Lincoln and transmits from the WCIA television tower near Seymour. The station serves the following counties: Champaign, DeWitt, Coles, Douglas, Edgar, Ford, Moultrie, Piatt, and Vermilion. 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And now a discussion of hazardous weather conditions for the following counties in Illinois: Champaign, Coles, DeWitt, Douglas, Edgar, Moultrie, Piatt, and Vermilion. This hazardous weather outlook is for Central Illinois, East Central Illinois, Southeast Illinois, and West Central Illinois. For this afternoon and tonight, a broken line of thunderstorms will develop ahead of an approaching cold front late this afternoon and continue into the evening. Some of the storms may be capable of producing damaging wind gusts of 60 to 70 miles per hour and hail larger than quarters.
an isolated tornado or two cannot be ruled out, especially over portions of east central Illinois. The primary time frame for possible severe weather will be between 3 p.m. to 10 p.m. Minor flooding is ongoing along portions of the Illinois and Wabash rivers. For Thursday through Tuesday, minor flooding will continue for several days along portions of the Wabash River. Spotter information statement. Spotter activation may be needed 3 p.m. to 10 p.m. Expected storm motion is toward the southeast around 30 miles per hour. And now a discussion of hazardous weather conditions for the following county, DeWitt, Illinois. This hazardous weather outlook is for central Illinois and west central Illinois. For tonight, minor flooding is ongoing along the Illinois River from Havana downstream. For Thursday through Tuesday, typical summertime heat and humidity will return to central Illinois early next week as heat index readings climb above 100 degrees by Monday and Tuesday. Minor flooding will continue for several days along the Illinois River from Havana downstream. Spotter information statement. Spotter activation is not anticipated tonight. And now a discussion of hazardous weather conditions for the following counties in Illinois: Champaign, Coles, Douglas, Edgar, Moultrie, Piatt, and Vermilion. This hazardous weather outlook is for central Illinois, east central Illinois, and southeast Illinois. For tonight, a broken line of thunderstorms will advance across east central and southeast Illinois through this evening, primarily impacting locations along and southeast of the Hoopston to Taylorville line. Widespread severe weather is not expected, however, a few of the strongest cells will be capable of producing damaging wind gusts of around 60 miles per hour and hail larger than quarters. Minor flooding is ongoing along the Wabash River. For Thursday through Tuesday, typical summertime heat and humidity will return to central and southeast Illinois early next week as heat index readings climb above 100 degrees by Monday and Tuesday. Minor flooding will continue for several days along portions of the Wabash River. Spotter information statement. Spotter activation may be needed through 10 p.m. this evening. Expected storm motion is toward the southeast around 30 miles per hour. The time is currently 3:09 p.m. Central Daylight Time. 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Now for the official National Weather Service forecast for Champaign, Urbana, and surrounding areas of east central Illinois. Rest of today, mostly sunny with a chance of showers and thunderstorms. Near steady temperature in the mid-80s. West winds around 10 miles an hour with gusts up to 20 miles an hour. Chance of rain 40%. Tonight, mostly clear. A slight chance of showers and thunderstorms until midnight. Lows in the lower 60s. Northwest winds 5 to 10 miles an hour. Chance of rain 20%. Thursday, sunny. Highs in the lower 80s. Northwest winds 5 to 10 miles an hour. Thursday night, mostly clear until midnight, then becoming partly cloudy. Lows around 60. North winds 5 to 10 miles an hour. Friday, sunny. Highs in the lower 80s. Northeast winds around 5 miles an hour. Friday night and Saturday, mostly clear. Lows in the upper 50s. Highs in the mid-80s. Saturday night and Sunday, partly cloudy. Lows in the lower 60s. Highs in the upper 80s. Sunday night through Monday night, partly cloudy. Lows in the lower 70s. Highs in the lower 90s. Tuesday, sunny. Highs in the lower 90s. Again, the forecast for Champaign, Urbana, and surrounding areas of east central Illinois for the rest of today, mostly sunny with a chance of showers and thunderstorms. Near steady temperature in the mid-80s. West winds around 10 miles an hour with gusts up to 20 miles an hour. Chance of rain 40%. At 3 p.m. at the Champaign Airport, skies were partly sunny. The temperature was 83 degrees, the dew point was 69, and the relative humidity was 62%. The heat index was 86. The wind was west at 14 miles an hour, gusting to 22. The pressure was 29.92 inches and falling. Elsewhere around the area, it was mostly sunny, with a temperature of 84 at Peoria, 84 at Bloomington, and 86 at Terre Haute. Under mostly sunny skies, Mattoon reported 87, Decatur reported 85, and Springfield reported 87. At Paris,
it was partly sunny, with a temperature of 85. At Rantoul, it was cloudy, with a temperature of 76. And once again at 3 p.m. at the Champagne Airport, under

Mostly sunny skies. The temperature was 83, and the heat index was 86. Looking elsewhere around the Midwest at 3 p.m., Chicago was partly sunny, and 84. Indianapolis was partly sunny, and 83. St. Louis was mostly sunny, and 92. Kansas City was partly sunny, and 87. Des Moines was mostly sunny, and 83. Milwaukee was partly sunny, and 80. And now a discussion of hazardous weather conditions for the following counties in Illinois: Champaign, Coles, DeWitt, Douglas, Edgar, Moultrie, Piatt, and Vermilion. This hazardous weather outlook is for Central Illinois, East Central Illinois, Southeast Illinois, and West Central Illinois. For this afternoon and tonight, a broken line of thunderstorms will develop ahead of an approaching cold front late this afternoon and continue into the evening. Some of the storms may be capable of producing damaging wind gusts of 60 to 70 miles per hour and hail larger than quarters. An isolated tornado or two cannot be ruled out, especially over portions of East Central Illinois. The primary time frame for possible severe weather will be between 3 p.m. to 10 p.m. Minor flooding is ongoing along portions of the Illinois and Wabash Rivers. For Thursday through Tuesday, minor flooding will continue for several days along portions of the Wabash River. Spotter information statement. Spotter activation may be needed 3 p.m. to 10 p.m. Expected storm motion is toward the southeast around 30 miles per hour. And now a discussion of hazardous weather conditions for the following county: DeWitt, Illinois. This hazardous weather outlook is for Central Illinois and West Central Illinois. For tonight, minor flooding is ongoing along the Illinois River from Urvana downstream. For Thursday through Tuesday, typical summertime heat and humidity will return to Central Illinois early next week as heat index readings climb above 100 degrees by Monday and Tuesday. Minor flooding will continue for several days along the Illinois River from Urvana downstream. Spotter information statement. Spotter activation is not anticipated tonight. And now a discussion of hazardous weather conditions for the following counties in Illinois: Champaign, Coles, Douglas, Edgar, Moultrie, Piatt, and Vermilion. This hazardous weather outlook is for Central Illinois, East Central Illinois, and Southeast Illinois. For tonight, a broken line of thunderstorms will advance across East Central and Southeast Illinois through this evening, primarily impacting locations along and southeast of the Hoopston to Taylorville line. Widespread severe weather is not expected, however, a few of the strongest cells will be capable of producing damaging wind gusts of around 60 miles per hour and hail larger than quarters. Minor flooding is ongoing along the Wabash River. For Thursday through Tuesday, typical summertime heat and humidity will return to Central and Southeast Illinois early next week as heat index readings climb above 100 degrees by Monday and Tuesday. Minor flooding will continue for several days along portions of the Wabash River. Spotter information statement. Spotter activation may be needed through 10 p.m. this evening. Expected storm motion is toward the southeast around 30 miles per hour. The time is currently 3:15 p.m. Central Daylight Time. 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Now for the official National Weather Service forecast for Champaign, Urbana, and surrounding areas of East Central Illinois. Rest of today, mostly sunny with a chance of showers and thunderstorms. Near steady temperature in the mid-80s. West winds around 10 miles an hour with gusts up to 20 miles an hour. Chance of rain 40%. Tonight, mostly clear. A slight chance of showers and thunderstorms until midnight. Lows in the lower 60s. Northwest winds 5 to 10 miles an hour. Chance of rain 20%. Thursday, sunny. Highs in the lower 80s. Northwest winds 5 to 10 miles an hour. Thursday night, mostly clear until midnight, then becoming partly cloudy. Lows around 60. North winds 5 to 10 miles an hour. Friday, sunny. Highs in the lower 80s. Northeast winds around 5 miles an hour. Friday night and Saturday, mostly clear. Lows in the upper 50s. Highs in the mid-80s. Saturday night and Sunday, partly cloudy. Lows in the lower 60s. Highs in the upper 80s. Sunday night through Monday night, partly cloudy. Lows in the lower 70s. Highs in the lower 90s. Tuesday, sunny.
highs in the lower 90s. Again, the forecast for Champaign, Urbana and surrounding areas of east central Illinois for the rest of today, mostly sunny with a chance of showers and thunderstorms. Near steady temperature in the mid-80s. West winds around 10 miles an hour with gusts up to 20 miles an hour. Chance of rain 40%. At 3 p.m. at the Champaign Airport, skies were partly sunny. The temperature was 83 degrees, the dew point was 69, and the relative humidity was 62%. The heat index was 86. The wind was west at 14 miles an hour, gusting to 22. The pressure was 29.92 inches and falling. Elsewhere around the area, it was mostly sunny, with a temperature of 84 at Peoria, 84 at Bloomington, and 86 at Terre Haute. Under mostly sunny skies, Mattoon reported 87, Decatur reported 85, and Springfield reported 87. At Paris, it was partly sunny, with a temperature of 85. At Rantoul, it was cloudy, with a temperature of 76. And once again at 3 p.m. at the Champaign Airport, under partly sunny skies, the temperature was 83, and the heat index was 86. Looking elsewhere around the Midwest at 3 p.m., Chicago was partly sunny, and 84. Indianapolis was partly sunny, and 83. St. Louis was mostly sunny, and 92. Kansas City was partly sunny, and 87. Des Moines was mostly sunny, and 83. Milwaukee was partly sunny, and 80. And now a discussion of hazardous weather conditions for the following county, DeWitt, Illinois. This hazardous weather outlook is for central Illinois and west central Illinois. For tonight, minor flooding is ongoing along the Illinois River from Urbana downstream. For Thursday through Tuesday, typical summertime heat and humidity will return to central Illinois early next week as heat index readings climb above 100 degrees by Monday and Tuesday. Minor flooding will continue for several days along the Illinois River from Urbana downstream. Spotter information statement, spotter activation is not anticipated tonight. And now a discussion of hazardous weather conditions for the following counties in Illinois, Champaign, Coles, Douglas, Edgar, Moultrie, Piatt, and Vermilion. This hazardous weather outlook is for central Illinois, east central Illinois, and southeast Illinois. For tonight, a broken line of thunderstorms will advance across east central and southeast Illinois through this evening, primarily impacting locations along and southeast of the Hoopston to Taylorville line. Widespread severe weather is not expected, however, a few of the strongest cells will be capable of producing damaging wind gusts of around 60 miles per hour and hail larger than quarters. Minor flooding is ongoing along the Wabash River. For Thursday through Tuesday, typical summertime heat and humidity will return to central and southeast Illinois early next week as heat index readings climb above 100 degrees by Monday and Tuesday. Minor flooding will continue for several days along portions of the Wabash River. Spotter information statement, spotter activation may be needed through 10 p.m. this evening. Expected storm motion is toward the southeast around 30 miles per hour. The time is currently 3:20 p.m. Central Daylight Time. 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Now for the official National Weather Service forecast for Champaign, Urbana and surrounding areas of east central Illinois. Rest of today, mostly sunny with a chance of showers and thunderstorms. Near steady temperature in the mid-80s. West winds around 10 miles an hour with gusts up to 20 miles an hour. Chance of rain 40%. Tonight, mostly clear. A slight chance of showers and thunderstorms until midnight. Lows in the lower 60s. Northwest winds 5 to 10 miles an hour. Chance of rain 20%. Thursday, sunny. Highs in the lower 80s. Northwest winds 5 to 10 miles an hour. Thursday night, mostly clear until midnight, then becoming partly cloudy. Lows around 60. North winds 5 to 10 miles an hour. Friday, sunny. Highs in the lower 80s. Northeast winds around 5 miles an hour. Friday night and Saturday, mostly clear. Lows in the upper 50s. Highs in the mid-80s. Saturday night and Sunday, partly cloudy. Lows in the lower 60s. Highs in the upper 80s. Sunday night through Monday night, partly cloudy.
Lows in the lower 70s. Highs in the lower 90s. Tuesday, sunny. Highs in the lower 90s. Again, the forecast for Champaign, Urbana and surrounding areas of East Central Illinois for the rest of today, mostly sunny with a chance of showers and thunderstorms. Near steady temperature in the mid-80s. West winds around 10 miles an hour with gusts up to 20 miles an hour. Chance of rain 40%. At 3 p.m. at the Champaign Airport, skies were partly sunny. The temperature was 83 degrees, the dew point was 69, and the relative humidity was 62%. The heat index was 86. The wind was west at 14 miles an hour, gusting to 22. The pressure was 29.92 inches and falling. Elsewhere around the area, it was mostly sunny, with a temperature of 84 at Peoria, 84 at Bloomington, and 86 at Terre Haute. Under mostly sunny skies, Mattoon reported 87, Decatur reported 85, and Springfield reported 87. At Paris, it was partly sunny, with a temperature of 85. At Rantoul, it was cloudy, with a temperature of 76. And once again at 3 p.m. at the Champaign Airport, under partly sunny skies, the temperature was 83, and the heat index was 86. Looking elsewhere around the Midwest at 3 p.m., Chicago was partly sunny, and 84. Indianapolis was partly sunny, and 83. St. Louis was mostly sunny, and 92. Kansas City was partly sunny, and 87. Des Moines was mostly sunny, and 83. Milwaukee was partly sunny, and 80. And now a discussion of hazardous weather conditions for the following county, DeWitt, Illinois. This hazardous weather outlook is for Central Illinois and West Central Illinois. For tonight, minor flooding is ongoing along the Illinois River from Urbana downstream. For Thursday through Tuesday, typical summertime heat and humidity will return to Central Illinois early next week as heat index readings climb above 100 degrees by Monday and Tuesday. Minor flooding will continue for several days along the Illinois River from Urbana downstream. Spotter information statement, spotter activation is not anticipated tonight. And now a discussion of hazardous weather conditions for the following counties in Illinois, Champaign, Coles, Douglas, Edgar, Moultrie, Piatt, and Vermilion. This hazardous weather outlook is for Central Illinois, East Central Illinois, and Southeast Illinois. For tonight, a broken line of thunderstorms will advance across East Central and Southeast Illinois through this evening, primarily impacting locations along and southeast of the Hoopston to Taylorville line. Widespread severe weather is not expected, however, a few of the strongest cells will be capable of producing damaging wind gusts of around 60 miles per hour and hail larger than quarters. Minor flooding is...

National Weather Service in Lincoln has issued a severe thunderstorm warning for southern Vermilion County, east central Champaign County, until 4:30 p.m. At 3:25 p.m., a severe thunderstorm was located over Homer, or 12 miles east of Urbana, moving east at 25 miles per hour. Expected hazards include 60 miles per hour wind gusts and quarter-size hail. This is a radar-indicated threat. The following impacts are expected. Hail damage to vehicles is expected. Expect wind damage to roofs, siding, and trees. This severe thunderstorm will be near Homer and Fairmount around 3:30 p.m. Other locations in the path of the severe thunderstorm include Georgetown and Westville. This includes Interstate 74 between mile markers 193 and 200. This also includes Harry Bay Woodyard State Natural Area. 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The National Weather Service in Lincoln has issued a severe thunderstorm warning for southern Vermilion County, east central Champaign County, until 4:30 p.m. At 3:25 p.m., a severe thunderstorm was located over Homer, or 12 miles east of Urbana, moving east at 25 miles per hour. Expected hazards include 60 miles per hour wind gusts and quarter-size hail. This is a radar-indicated threat. The following impacts are expected. Hail

3 p.m. at the Champaign Airport, skies were partly sunny. The temperature was 83 degrees, the dew point was 69, and the relative humidity was 62%. The heat index was 86. The wind was west at 14 miles an hour, gusting to 22. The pressure was 29.92 inches and falling. Elsewhere around the area, it was mostly sunny, with a temperature of 84 at Peoria, 84 at Bloomington, and 86 at Terre Haute. Under mostly sunny skies, Mattoon reported 87, Decatur reported 85, and Springfield reported 87. At Paris, it was partly sunny, with a temperature of 85. At Rantoul, it was cloudy, with a temperature of 76. And once again at 3 p.m. at the Champaign Airport, under partly sunny skies, the temperature was 83, and the heat index was 86. The time is currently 3:38 p.m. Central Daylight Time. 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The National Weather Service in Lincoln has issued a severe thunderstorm warning for southern Vermilion County, east central Champaign County, until 4:30 p.m. At 3:25 p.m., a severe thunderstorm was located over Homer, or 12 miles east of Urbana, moving east at 25 miles per hour. Expected hazards include 60 miles per hour wind gusts and quarter-size hail. This is a radar-indicated threat. The following impacts are expected. Hail damage to vehicles is expected. Expect wind damage to roofs, siding, and trees. This severe thunderstorm will be near Homer and Fairmount around 3:30 p.m. Other locations in the path of the severe thunderstorm include Georgetown and Westville. This includes Interstate 74 between mile markers 193 and 200. This also includes Harry Bay Woodyard State Natural Area. The following is a summary of watches, warnings and advisories in effect. For the WXJ76 listening area, a severe thunderstorm warning has been issued until 4:30 p.m. for the following counties, Champaign and Vermilion. At 3 p.m. at the Champaign Airport, skies were partly sunny. The temperature was 83 degrees, the dew point was 69, and the relative humidity was 62%. The heat index was 86. The wind was west at 14 miles an hour, gusting to 22. The pressure was 29.92 inches and falling. Elsewhere around the area, it was mostly sunny, with a temperature of 84 at Peoria, 84 at Bloomington, and 86 at Terre Haute. Under mostly sunny skies, Mattoon reported 87, Decatur reported 85, and Springfield reported 87. At Paris, it was partly sunny, with a temperature of 85. At Rantoul, it was cloudy, with a temperature of 76. And once again at 3 p.m. at the Champaign Airport, under partly sunny skies, the temperature was 83, and the heat index was 86. The time is currently 3:41 p.m. Central Daylight Time. 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The National Weather Service in Lincoln has issued a severe thunderstorm warning for southern Vermilion County, east central Champaign County, until 4:30 p.m. At 3:25 p.m., a severe thunderstorm was located over Homer, or 12 miles east of Urbana, moving east at 25 miles per hour. Expected hazards include 60 miles per hour wind gusts and quarter-size hail. This is a radar-indicated threat. The following impacts are expected. Hail damage to vehicles is expected. Expect wind damage to roofs, siding, and trees. This severe thunderstorm will be near Homer and Fairmount around 3:30 p.m. The severe thunderstorm warning for east central Champaign County is canceled. The severe thunderstorm which prompted the warning has moved out of the warned area. Therefore, the warning has been canceled. A severe thunderstorm warning remains in effect until 4:30 p.m. for southern Vermilion County. At 3:41 p.m., a severe thunderstorm was located over Fairmount, or 15 miles southwest of Danville, moving east at 25 miles per hour. Expected hazards include 60 miles per hour wind gusts and penny-size hail. This is a radar-indicated threat. The following impacts are expected. Expect damage to roofs, siding, and trees. This severe storm will be near Fairmount around 3:45 p.m., Georgetown around 4 p.m.,

Ridge Farm around 4:10 p.m. Other locations impacted by the severe thunderstorm include Jamaica, Belgium, and Indianola. This also includes Harry Babel Yard State Natural Area. A severe thunderstorm warning remains in effect until 4:30 p.m. for southern Vermilion County. At 3:41 p.m., a severe thunderstorm was located over Fairmount, or 15 miles southwest of Danville, moving east at 25 miles per hour. Expected hazards include 60 miles per hour wind gusts and penny-size hail. This is a radar-indicated threat. The following impacts are expected: expect damage to roofs, siding, and trees. This severe storm will be near Fairmount around 3:45 p.m., Georgetown around 4 p.m., Ridge Farm around 4:10 p.m. Other locations impacted by the severe thunderstorm include Jamaica, Belgium, and Indianola. This also includes Harry Babel Yard State Natural Area. The following is a summary of watches, warnings, and advisories in effect. For the WXJ76 listening area, a severe thunderstorm warning remains in effect until 4:30 p.m. for the following county: Vermilion, Illinois. At 3 p.m. at the Champaign Airport, skies were partly sunny. The temperature was 83 degrees, the dew point was 69, and the relative humidity was 62%. The heat index was 86. The wind was west at 14 miles an hour, gusting to 22. The pressure was 29.92 inches and falling. Elsewhere around the area, it was mostly sunny, with a temperature of 84 at Peoria, 84 at Bloomington, and 86 at Terre Haute. Under mostly sunny skies, Mattoon reported 87, Decatur reported 85, and Springfield reported 87. At Paris, it was partly sunny, with a temperature of 85. At Rantoul, it was cloudy, with a temperature of 76. And once again at 3 p.m. at the Champaign Airport, under partly sunny skies, the temperature was 83, and the heat index was 86. The time is currently 3:45 p.m. Central Daylight Time. 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The severe thunderstorm warning for East Central Champaign County is canceled. The severe thunderstorm which prompted the warning has moved out of the warned area. Therefore, the warning has been canceled. A severe thunderstorm warning remains in effect until 4:30 p.m. for southern Vermilion County. At 3:41 p.m., a severe thunderstorm was located over Fairmount, or 15 miles southwest of Danville, moving east at 25 miles per hour. Expected hazards include 60 miles per hour wind gusts and penny-size hail. This is a radar-indicated threat. The following impacts are expected: expect damage to roofs, siding, and trees. This severe storm will be near Fairmount around 3:45 p.m., Georgetown around 4 p.m., Ridge Farm around 4:10 p.m. Other locations impacted by the severe thunderstorm include Jamaica, Belgium, and Indianola. This also includes Harry Babel Yard State Natural Area. The following is a summary of watches, warnings, and advisories in effect. For the WXJ76 listening area, a severe thunderstorm warning remains in effect until 4:30 p.m. for the following county: Vermilion, Illinois. At 3 p.m. at the Champaign Airport, skies were partly sunny. The temperature was 83 degrees, the dew point was 69, and the relative humidity was 62%. The heat index was 86. The wind was west at 14 miles an hour, gusting to 22. The pressure was 29.92 inches and falling. Elsewhere around the area, it was mostly sunny, with a temperature of 84 at Peoria, 84 at Bloomington, and 86 at Terre Haute. Under mostly sunny skies, Mattoon reported 87, Decatur reported 85, and Springfield reported 87. At Paris, it was partly sunny, with a temperature of 85. At Rantoul, it was cloudy, with a temperature of 76. And once again at 3 p.m. at the Champaign Airport, under partly sunny skies, the temperature was 83, and the heat index was 86. The time is currently 3:47 p.m. Central Daylight Time. 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The severe thunderstorm warning for East Central Champaign County is canceled.
The severe thunderstorm which prompted the warning has moved out of the warned area. Therefore, the warning has been cancelled. A severe thunderstorm warning remains in effect until 4:30 p.m. for southern Vermilion County. At 3:41 p.m., a severe thunderstorm was located over Fairmount, or 15 miles southwest of Danville, moving east at 25 miles per hour. Expected hazards include 60 miles per hour wind gusts and penny-size hail. This is a radar-indicated threat. The following impacts are expected: expect damage to roofs, siding, and trees. This severe storm will be near Fairmount around 3:45 p.m., Georgetown around 4 p.m., Ridge Farm around 4:10 p.m. Other locations impacted by the severe thunderstorm include Jamaica, Belgium, and Indianola. This also includes Harry Babe Woodyard State Natural Area. The following is a summary of watches, warnings, and advisories in effect. For the WXJ76 listening area, a severe thunderstorm warning remains in effect until 4:30 p.m. for the following county: Vermilion, Illinois. At 3 p.m. at the Champaign Airport, skies were partly sunny. The temperature was 83 degrees, the dew point was 69, and the relative humidity was 62%. The heat index was 86. The wind was west at 14 miles an hour, gusting to 22. The pressure was 29.92 inches and falling. Elsewhere around the area, it was mostly sunny, with a temperature of 84 at Peoria, 84 at Bloomington, and 86 at Terre Haute. Under mostly sunny skies, Mattoon reported 87, Decatur reported 85, and Springfield reported 87. At Paris, it was partly sunny, with a temperature of 85. At Rantoul, it was cloudy, with a temperature of 76. And once again at 3 p.m. at the Champaign Airport, under partly sunny skies, the temperature was 83, and the heat index was 86. The time is currently 3:49 p.m. Central Daylight Time. 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The severe thunderstorm warning for East Central Champaign County is canceled. The severe thunderstorm which prompted the warning has moved out of the warned area. Therefore, the warning has been canceled. A severe thunderstorm warning remains in effect until 4:30 p.m. for southern Vermilion County. At 3:41 p.m., a severe thunderstorm was located over Fairmount, or 15 miles southwest of Danville, moving east at 25 miles per hour. Expected hazards include 60 miles per hour wind gusts and penny-size hail. This is a radar-indicated threat. The following impacts are expected: expect damage to roofs, siding, and trees. This severe storm will be near Fairmount around 3:45 p.m., Georgetown around 4 p.m., Ridge Farm around 4:10 p.m. Other locations impacted by the severe thunderstorm include Jamaica, Belgium, and Indianola. This also includes Harry Babe Woodyard State Natural Area. The following is a summary of watches, warnings, and advisories in effect. For the WXJ76 listening area, a severe thunderstorm warning remains in effect until 4:30 p.m. for the following county: Vermilion, Illinois. At 3 p.m. at the Champaign Airport, skies were partly sunny. The temperature was 83 degrees, the dew point was 69, and the relative humidity was 62%. The heat index was 86. The wind was west at 14 miles an hour, gusting to 22. The pressure was 29.92 inches and falling. Elsewhere around the area, it was mostly sunny, with a temperature of 84 at Peoria, 84 at Bloomington, and 86 at Terre Haute. Under mostly sunny skies, Mattoon reported 87, Decatur reported 85, and Springfield reported 87. At Paris, it was partly sunny, with a temperature of 85. At Rantoul, it was cloudy, with a temperature of 76. And once again at 3 p.m. at the Champaign Airport, under partly sunny skies, the temperature was 83, and the heat index was 86. The time is currently 3:52 p.m. Central Daylight Time. 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The severe thunderstorm warning for East Central Champaign County is canceled. The severe thunderstorm which prompted the warning has moved out of the warned area. Therefore,

A severe thunderstorm warning remains in effect until 4:30 p.m. for southern Vermilion County. At 3:41 p.m., a severe thunderstorm was located over Fairmount, or 15 miles southwest of Danville, moving east at 25 miles per hour. Expected hazards include 60 miles per hour wind gusts and penny-size hail. This is a radar-indicated threat. The following impacts are expected: expect damage to roofs, siding, and trees. A severe thunderstorm warning remains in effect until 4:30 p.m. for southern Vermilion County. At 3:52 p.m., a severe thunderstorm was located near Seidel, or 14 miles southwest of Danville, moving southeast at 30 miles per hour. Expected hazards include 60 miles per hour wind gusts and penny-size hail. This is a radar-indicated threat. The following impacts are expected: expect damage to roofs, siding, and trees. This severe storm will be near Georgetown and Ridge Farm around 4 p.m. Other locations impacted by this severe thunderstorm include Jamaica and Indianola. This also includes Harry Babwood Yard State Natural Area. The following is a summary of watches, warnings, and advisories in effect. For the WXJ 76 listening area, a severe thunderstorm warning remains in effect until 4:30 p.m. for the following county: Vermilion, Illinois. At 3 p.m. at the Champaign Airport, skies were partly sunny. The temperature was 83 degrees, the dew point was 69, and the relative humidity was 62%. The heat index was 86. The wind was west at 14 miles an hour, gusting to 22. The pressure was 29.92 inches and falling. Elsewhere around the area, it was mostly sunny, with a temperature of 84 at Peoria, 84 at Bloomington, and 86 at Terre Haute. Under mostly sunny skies, Mattoon reported 87, Decatur reported 85, and Springfield reported 87. At Paris, it was partly sunny, with a temperature of 85. At Rantoul, it was cloudy, with a temperature of 76. And once again at 3 p.m. at the Champaign Airport, under partly sunny skies, the temperature was 83, and the heat index was 86. The time is currently 3:55 p.m. Central Daylight Time. 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The severe thunderstorm warning for East Central Champaign County is canceled. The severe thunderstorm which prompted the warning has moved out of the warned area. Therefore, the warning has been canceled. A severe thunderstorm warning remains in effect until 4:30 p.m. for southern Vermilion County. At 3:52 p.m., a severe thunderstorm was located near Seidel, or 14 miles southwest of Danville, moving southeast at 30 miles per hour. Expected hazards include 60 miles per hour wind gusts and penny-size hail. This is a radar-indicated threat. The following impacts are expected: expect damage to roofs, siding, and trees. This severe storm will be near Georgetown and Ridge Farm around 4 p.m. Other locations impacted by this severe thunderstorm include Jamaica and Indianola. This also includes Harry Babwood Yard State Natural Area. The following is a summary of watches, warnings, and advisories in effect. For the WXJ 76 listening area, a severe thunderstorm warning remains in effect until 4:30 p.m. for the following county: Vermilion, Illinois. At 3 p.m. at the Champaign Airport, skies were partly sunny. The temperature was 83 degrees, the dew point was 69, and the relative humidity was 62%. The heat index was 86. The wind was west at 14 miles an hour, gusting to 22. The pressure was 29.92 inches and falling. Elsewhere around the area, it was mostly sunny, with a temperature of 84 at Peoria, 84 at Bloomington, and 86 at Terre Haute. Under mostly sunny skies, Mattoon reported 87, Decatur reported 85, and Springfield reported 87. At Paris, it was partly sunny, with a temperature of 85. At Rantoul, it was cloudy, with a temperature of 76. And once again at 3 p.m. at the Champaign Airport, under partly sunny skies, the temperature was 83, and the heat index was 86. The time is currently 3:57 p.m. Central Daylight Time. 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
A severe thunderstorm warning remains in effect until 4:30 p.m. for Southern Vermilion County. At 3:52 p.m., a severe thunderstorm was located near Seidel, or 14 miles southwest of Danville, moving southeast at 30 miles per hour. Expected hazards include 60 miles per hour wind gusts and penny-size hail. This is a radar-indicated threat. The following impacts are expected: expect damage to roofs, siding, and trees. This severe storm will be near Georgetown and Ridge Farm around 4 p.m. Other locations impacted by the severe thunderstorm include Jamaica and Indianola. This also includes Harry Baywood Yard State Natural Area. The following is a summary of watches, warnings, and advisories in effect. For the WXJ76 listening area, a severe thunderstorm warning remains in effect until 4:30 p.m. for the following county: Vermilion, Illinois. At 3 p.m. at the Champaign Airport, skies were partly sunny. The temperature was 83 degrees, the dew point was 69, and the relative humidity was 62%. The heat index was 86. The wind was west at 14 miles an hour, gusting to 22. The pressure was 29.92 inches and falling. Elsewhere around the area, it was mostly sunny, with a temperature of 84 at Peoria, 84 at Bloomington, and 86 at Terre Haute. Under mostly sunny skies, Mattoon reported 87, Decatur reported 85, and Springfield reported 87. At Paris, it was partly sunny, with a temperature of 85. At Rantoul, it was cloudy, with a temperature of 76. And once again at 3 p.m. at the Champaign Airport, under partly sunny skies, the temperature was 83, and the heat index was 86. The time is currently 3:59 p.m. Central Daylight Time. 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A severe thunderstorm warning remains in effect until 4:30 p.m. for Southern Vermilion County. At 3:52 p.m., a severe thunderstorm was located near Seidel, or 14 miles southwest of Danville, moving southeast at 30 miles per hour. Expected hazards include 60 miles per hour wind gusts and penny-size hail. This is a radar-indicated threat. The following impacts are expected: expect damage to roofs, siding, and trees. This severe storm will be near Georgetown and Ridge Farm around 4 p.m. Other locations impacted by the severe thunderstorm include Jamaica and Indianola. This also includes Harry Baywood Yard State Natural Area. The following is a summary of watches, warnings, and advisories in effect. For the WXJ76 listening area, a severe thunderstorm warning remains in effect until 4:30 p.m. for the following county: Vermilion, Illinois. The time is currently 4:01 p.m. Central Daylight Time. 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A severe thunderstorm warning remains in effect until 4:30 p.m. for Southern Vermilion County. At 3:52 p.m., a severe thunderstorm was located near Seidel, or 14 miles southwest of Danville, moving southeast at 30 miles per hour. Expected hazards include 60 miles per hour wind gusts and penny-size hail. This is a radar-indicated threat. The following impacts are expected: expect damage to roofs, siding, and trees. This severe storm will be near Georgetown and Ridge Farm around 4 p.m. Other locations impacted by the severe thunderstorm include Jamaica and Indianola. This also includes Harry Baywood Yard State Natural Area. The following is a summary of watches, warnings, and advisories in effect. For the WXJ76 listening area, a severe thunderstorm warning remains in effect until 4:30 p.m. for the following county: Vermilion, Illinois. The time is currently 4:02 p.m. Central Daylight Time. 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A severe thunderstorm warning remains in effect until 4:30 p.m. for Southern Vermilion County. At 3:52 p.m., a severe thunderstorm was located near Seidel, or 14 miles southwest of Danville, moving southeast at 30 miles per hour. Expected hazards include 60 miles per hour wind gusts and penny-size hail. This is a radar-indicated threat. The following impacts are expected: expect damage to roofs, siding, and trees.
This severe storm will be near Georgetown and Ridge Farm around 4 p.m. Other locations impacted by the severe thunderstorm include Jamaica and Indianola. This also includes Harry Baywood Yard State Natural Area. The following is a summary of watches, warnings, and advisories in effect. For the WXJ 76 listening area, a severe thunderstorm warning remains in effect until 4:30 p.m. for the following county, Vermilion, Illinois. At 4 p.m. at the Champaign Airport, light rain was falling. The temperature was 79 degrees, the dew point was 71, and the relative humidity was 76%. The heat index was 82. The wind was west at 10 miles an hour, gusting to 16. The pressure was 29.94 inches and rising. Elsewhere around the area, at Peoria, it was sunny, with a temperature of 82. It was mostly sunny, with a temperature of 79 at Rantoul, 86 at Paris, 86 at Mattoon, 82 at Decatur, and 87 at Springfield. It was partly sunny, with a temperature of 86 at Bloomington, and 85 at Terre Haute. And once again at 4 p.m. at the Champaign Airport, with light rain, the temperature was 79, and the heat index was 82. The time is currently 4:04 p.m. Central Daylight Time. 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A severe thunderstorm warning remains in effect until 4:30 p.m. for southern Vermilion County. At 3:52 p.m., a severe thunderstorm was located near Seidel, or 14 miles southwest of Danville, moving southeast at 30 miles per hour. Expected hazards include 60 miles per hour wind gusts and penny-size hail. This is a radar-indicated threat. The following impacts are expected: expects damage to roofs, siding, and trees. This severe storm will be near Georgetown and Ridge Farm around 4 p.m. Other locations impacted by the severe thunderstorm include Jamaica and Indianola. This also includes Harry Baywood Yard State Natural Area. The following is a summary of watches, warnings, and advisories in effect. For the WXJ 76 listening area, a severe thunderstorm warning remains in effect until 4:30 p.m. for the following county, Vermilion, Illinois. At 4 p.m. at the Champaign Airport, light rain was falling. The temperature was 79 degrees, the dew point was 71, and the relative humidity was 76%. The heat index was 82. The wind was west at 10 miles an hour, gusting to 16. The pressure was 29.94 inches and rising. Elsewhere around the area, at Peoria, it was sunny, with a temperature of 82. It was mostly sunny, with a temperature of 79 at Rantoul, 86 at Paris, 86 at Mattoon, 82 at Decatur, and 87 at Springfield. It was partly sunny, with a temperature of 86 at Bloomington, and 85 at Terre Haute. And once again at 4 p.m. at the Champaign Airport, with light rain, the temperature was 79, and the heat index was 82. The time is currently 4:06 p.m. Central Daylight Time. 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A severe thunderstorm warning remains in effect until 4:30 p.m. for southern Vermilion County. At 3:52 p.m., a severe thunderstorm was located near Seidel, or 14 miles southwest of Danville, moving southeast at 30 miles per hour. Expected hazards include 60 miles per hour wind gusts and penny-size hail. This is a radar-indicated threat. The following impacts are expected: expects damage to roofs, siding, and trees. This severe storm will be near Georgetown and Ridge Farm around 4 p.m. Other locations impacted by the severe thunderstorm include Jamaica and Indianola. This also includes Harry Baywood Yard State Natural Area. The following is a summary of watches, warnings, and advisories in effect. For the WXJ 76 listening area, a severe thunderstorm warning remains in effect until 4:30 p.m. for the following county, Vermilion, Illinois. At 4 p.m. at the Champaign Airport, light rain was falling. The temperature was 79 degrees, the dew point was 71, and the relative humidity was 76%. The heat index was 82. The wind was west at 10 miles an hour, gusting to 16. The severe thunderstorm warning for some

Vermilion County is canceled. The storm which prompted the warning has weakened below severe limits and no longer poses an immediate threat to life or property. Therefore, the warning has been canceled. To report severe weather, contact your nearest law enforcement agency. They will relay your report to the National Weather Service, Lincoln. At 4 p.m. at the Champaign Airport, light rain was falling. The temperature was 79 degrees, the dew point was 71, and the relative humidity was 76%. The heat index was 82. The wind was west at 10 miles an hour, gusting to 16. The pressure was 29.94 inches and rising. Elsewhere around the area, at Peoria, it was sunny, with a temperature of 82. It was mostly sunny, with a temperature of 79 at Rantoul, 86 at Paris, 86 at Mattoon, 82 at Decatur, and 87 at Springfield. It was partly sunny, with a temperature of 86 at Bloomington, and 85 at Terre Haute. And once again at 4 p.m. at the Champaign Airport, with light rain, the temperature was 79, and the heat index was 82. The time is currently 4:09 p.m. Central Daylight Time. 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The severe thunderstorm warning for southern Vermilion County is canceled. The storm which prompted the warning has weakened below severe limits and no longer poses an immediate threat to life or property. Therefore, the warning has been canceled. To report severe weather, contact your nearest law enforcement agency. They will relay your report to the National Weather Service, Lincoln. The following is a summary of watches, warnings, and advisories in effect. For the WXJ76 listening area, no watches, warnings, or advisories remain in effect. At 4 p.m. at the Champaign Airport, light rain was falling. The temperature was 79 degrees, the dew point was 71, and the relative humidity was 76%. The heat index was 82. The wind was west at 10 miles an hour, gusting to 16. The pressure was 29.94 inches and rising. Elsewhere around the area, at Peoria, it was sunny, with a temperature of 82. It was mostly sunny, with a temperature of 79 at Rantoul, 86 at Paris, 86 at Mattoon, 82 at Decatur, and 87 at Springfield. It was partly sunny, with a temperature of 86 at Bloomington, and 85 at Terre Haute. And once again at 4 p.m. at the Champaign Airport, with light rain, the temperature was 79, and the heat index was 82. At 4 p.m. at the Champaign Airport, light rain was falling. The temperature was 79 degrees, the dew point was 71, and the relative humidity was 76%. The heat index was 82. The wind was west at 10 miles an hour, gusting to 16. The pressure was 29.94 inches and rising. Elsewhere around the area, at Peoria, it was sunny, with a temperature of 82. It was mostly sunny, with a temperature of 79 at Rantoul, 86 at Paris, 86 at Mattoon, 82 at Decatur, and 87 at Springfield. It was partly sunny, with a temperature of 86 at Bloomington, and 85 at Terre Haute. And once again at 4 p.m. at the Champaign Airport, with light rain, the temperature was 79, and the heat index was 82. The time is currently 4:11 p.m. Central Daylight Time. 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The severe thunderstorm warning for southern Vermilion County is canceled. The storm which prompted the warning has weakened below severe limits and no longer poses an immediate threat to life or property. Therefore, the warning has been canceled. To report severe weather, contact your nearest law enforcement agency. They will relay your report to the National Weather Service, Lincoln. The following is a summary of watches, warnings, and advisories in effect. For the WXJ76 listening area, no watches, warnings, or advisories remain in effect. At 4 p.m. at the Champaign Airport, light rain was falling. The temperature was 79 degrees, the dew point was 71, and the relative humidity was 76%. The heat index was 82. The wind was west at 10 miles an hour, gusting to 16. The pressure was 29.94 inches and rising. Elsewhere around the area, at Peoria, it was sunny, with a temperature of 82.

It was mostly sunny, with a temperature of 79 at Rantoul, 86 at Paris, 86 at Mattoon, 82 at Decatur, and 87 at Springfield. It was partly sunny, with a temperature of 86 at Bloomington, and 85 at Terre Haute. And once again at 4 p.m. at the Champaign Airport, with light rain, the temperature was 79, and the heat index was 82. The time is currently 4:13 p.m. Central Daylight Time. 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The severe thunderstorm warning for southern Vermilion County is canceled. The storm which prompted the warning has weakened below severe limits, and no longer poses an immediate threat to life or property. Therefore, the warning has been canceled. To report severe weather, contact your nearest law enforcement agency. They will relay your report to the National Weather Service, Lincoln. The following is a summary of watches, warnings, and advisories in effect. For the WXJ76 listening area, no watches, warnings, or advisories remain in effect. At 4 p.m. at the Champaign Airport, light rain was falling. The temperature was 79 degrees, the dew point was 71, and the relative humidity was 76%. The heat index was 82. The wind was west at 10 miles an hour, gusting to 16. The pressure was 29.94 inches and rising. Elsewhere around the area, at Peoria, it was sunny, with a temperature of 82. It was mostly sunny, with a temperature of 79 at Rantoul, 86 at Paris, 86 at Mattoon, 82 at Decatur, and 87 at Springfield. It was partly sunny, with a temperature of 86 at Bloomington, and 85 at Terre Haute. And once again at 4 p.m. at the Champaign Airport, with light rain, the temperature was 79, and the heat index was 82. The time is currently 4:15 p.m. Central Daylight Time. 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The severe thunderstorm warning for southern Vermilion County is canceled. The storm which prompted the warning has weakened below severe limits, and no longer poses an immediate threat to life or property. Therefore, the warning has been canceled. To report severe weather, contact your nearest law enforcement agency. They will relay your report to the National Weather Service, Lincoln. The following is a summary of watches, warnings, and advisories in effect. For the WXJ76 listening area, no watches, warnings, or advisories remain in effect. At 4 p.m. at the Champaign Airport, light rain was falling. The temperature was 79 degrees, the dew point was 71, and the relative humidity was 76%. The heat index was 82. The wind was west at 10 miles an hour, gusting to 16. The pressure was 29.94 inches and rising. Elsewhere around the area, at Peoria, it was sunny, with a temperature of 82. It was mostly sunny, with a temperature of 79 at Rantoul, 86 at Paris, 86 at Mattoon, 82 at Decatur, and 87 at Springfield. It was partly sunny, with a temperature of 86 at Bloomington, and 85 at Terre Haute. And once again at 4 p.m. at the Champaign Airport, with light rain, the temperature was 79, and the heat index was 82. The time is currently 4:16 p.m. Central Daylight Time. 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The severe thunderstorm warning for southern Vermilion County is canceled. The storm which prompted the warning has weakened below severe limits, and no longer poses an immediate threat to life or property. Therefore, the warning has been canceled. To report severe weather, contact your nearest law enforcement agency. They will relay your report to the National Weather Service, Lincoln. At 4 p.m. at the Champaign Airport, light rain was falling. The temperature was 79 degrees, the dew point was 71, and the relative humidity was 76%. The heat index was 82. The wind was west at 10 miles an hour, gusting to 16. The pressure was 29.94 inches and rising. Elsewhere around the area, at Peoria, it was sunny, with a temperature of 82. It was mostly sunny, with a temperature of 79 at Rantoul, 86 at Paris, 86 at Mattoon, 82 at Decatur, and 87 at Springfield. It was partly
sunny, with a temperature of 86 at Bloomington and 85 at Terre Haute. And once again at 4 p.m. at the Champaign Airport, with light rain, the temperature was 79 and the heat index was 82. The time is currently 4:18 p.m. Central Daylight Time. 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The severe thunderstorm warning for southern Vermilion County is canceled. The storm which prompted the warning has weakened below severe limits and no longer poses an immediate threat to life or property. Therefore, the warning has been canceled. To report severe weather, contact your nearest law enforcement agency. They will relay your report to the National Weather Service, Lincoln. At 4 p.m. at the Champaign Airport, light rain was falling. The temperature was 79 degrees, the dew point was 71, and the relative humidity was 76%. The heat index was 82. The wind was west at 10 miles an hour, gusting to 16. The pressure was 29.94 inches and rising. Elsewhere around the area, at Peoria, it was sunny, with a temperature of 82. It was mostly sunny, with a temperature of 79 at Rantoul, 86 at Paris, 86 at Mattoon, 82 at Decatur, and 87 at Springfield. It was partly sunny, with a temperature of 86 at Bloomington and 85 at Terre Haute. And once again at 4 p.m. at the Champaign Airport, with light rain, the temperature was 79 and the heat index was 82. The time is currently 4:19 p.m. Central Daylight Time. 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The severe thunderstorm warning for southern Vermilion County is canceled. The storm which prompted the warning has weakened below severe limits and no longer poses an immediate threat to life or property. Therefore, the warning has been canceled. To report severe weather, contact your nearest law enforcement agency. They will relay your report to the National Weather Service, Lincoln. At 4 p.m. at the Champaign Airport, light rain was falling. The temperature was 79 degrees, the dew point was 71, and the relative humidity was 76%. The heat index was 82. The wind was west at 10 miles an hour, gusting to 16. The pressure was 29.94 inches and rising. Elsewhere around the area, at Peoria, it was sunny, with a temperature of 82. It was mostly sunny, with a temperature of 79 at Rantoul, 86 at Paris, 86 at Mattoon, 82 at Decatur, and 87 at Springfield. It was partly sunny, with a temperature of 86 at Bloomington and 85 at Terre Haute. And once again at 4 p.m. at the Champaign Airport, with light rain, the temperature was 79 and the heat index was 82. The time is currently 4:21 p.m. Central Daylight Time. 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The severe thunderstorm warning for southern Vermilion County is canceled. The storm which prompted the warning has weakened below severe limits and no longer poses an immediate threat to life or property. Therefore, the warning has been canceled. To report severe weather, contact your nearest law enforcement agency. They will relay your report to the National Weather Service, Lincoln. At 4 p.m. at the Champaign Airport, light rain was falling. The temperature was 79 degrees, the dew point was 71, and the relative humidity was 76%. The heat index was 82. The wind was west at 10 miles an hour, gusting to 16. The pressure was 29.94 inches and rising. Elsewhere around the area, it was sunny, with a temperature of 82 at Peoria and 79 at Rantoul. It was mostly sunny, with a temperature of 86 at Paris, 86 at Mattoon, 82 at Decatur, and 87 at Springfield. It was partly sunny, with a temperature of 86 at Bloomington and 85 at Terre Haute. And once again at 4 p.m. at the Champaign Airport, with light rain, the temperature was 79 and the heat index was 82. 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Programming originates from NOAA's National Weather Service office in Lincoln and transmits from the WCIA television tower near Seymour. 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

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The time is currently 4:23 p.m. Central Daylight Time. 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Now for the official National Weather Service forecast for Champaign, Urbana, and surrounding areas of East Central Illinois. Tonight, mostly clear. A slight chance of showers and thunderstorms until midnight. Lows in the lower 60s. Northwest winds 5 to 10 miles an hour. Chance of rain 20%. Thursday, sunny. Highs in the lower 80s. Northwest winds 5 to 10 miles an hour. Thursday night, mostly clear until midnight, then becoming partly cloudy. Lows around 60. North winds 5 to 10 miles an hour. Friday, sunny. Highs in the lower 80s. Northeast winds around 5 miles an hour. Friday night, mostly clear. Lows in the upper 50s. East winds around 5 miles an hour. Saturday, sunny. Highs in the mid-80s. Saturday night and Sunday, partly cloudy. Lows in the lower 60s. Highs in the upper 80s. Sunday night through Monday night, partly cloudy. Lows in the lower 70s. Highs in the lower 90s. Tuesday, sunny. Highs in the lower 90s. Tuesday night and Wednesday, partly cloudy. Lows in the lower 70s. Highs in the lower 90s. Again, the forecast for Champaign, Urbana, and surrounding areas of East Central Illinois for tonight, mostly clear. A slight chance of showers and thunderstorms until midnight. Lows in the lower 60s. Northwest winds 5 to 10 miles an hour. Chance of rain 20%. At 4 p.m. at the Champaign Airport, light rain was falling. The temperature was 79 degrees, the dew point was 71, and the relative humidity was 76%. The heat index was 82. The wind was west at 10 miles an hour, gusting to 16. The pressure was 29.94 inches and rising. Elsewhere around the area, it was sunny, with a temperature of 82 at Peoria, and 79 at Rantoul. It was mostly sunny, with a temperature of 86 at Paris, 86 at Mattoon, 82 at Decatur, and 87 at Springfield. It was partly sunny, with a temperature of 86 at Bloomington, and 85 at Terre Haute. And once again at 4 p.m. at the Champaign Airport, with light rain, the temperature was 79, and the heat index was 82. Looking elsewhere around the Midwest at 4 p.m., Chicago was partly sunny, and 81. Indianapolis was partly sunny, and 84. St. Louis was mostly sunny, and 93. Kansas City was mostly sunny, and 88. Des Moines was mostly sunny, and 83. Milwaukee was partly sunny, and 81. And now a discussion of hazardous weather conditions for the following county, DeWitt, Illinois. This hazardous weather outlook is for Central Illinois and West Central Illinois. For tonight, minor flooding is ongoing along the Illinois River from Havana downstream. For Thursday through Tuesday, typical summertime heat and humidity will return to Central Illinois early next week as heat index readings climb above 100 degrees by Monday and Tuesday. Minor flooding will continue for several days along the Illinois River from Havana downstream. Spotter information statement, spotter activation is not anticipated tonight. And now a discussion of hazardous weather conditions for the following counties in Illinois, Champaign, Coles, Douglas, Edgar, Moultrie, Pyatt, and Vermilion. This hazardous weather outlook is for Central Illinois, East Central Illinois, and Southeast Illinois. For tonight, a broken line of thunderstorms will advance across East Central and Southeast Illinois through this evening, primarily impacting locations along and southeast of a Hoopston to Taylorville line. Widespread severe weather is not expected, however, a few of the strongest cells will be capable of producing damaging wind gusts of around 60 miles per hour and hail larger than quarters. Minor flooding is ongoing along the Wabash River. For Thursday through Tuesday, typical summertime heat and humidity will return to Central and Southeast Illinois early next week as heat index readings climb above 100 degrees by Monday and Tuesday. Minor flooding will continue for several days along portions of the Wabash River. Spotter information statement, spotter active.

Central National Weather Service forecast for Champaign, Urbana, and surrounding areas of East Central Illinois. Tonight, mostly clear. A slight chance of showers and thunderstorms until midnight. Lows in the lower 60s. Northwest winds 5 to 10 miles an hour. Chance of rain 20%. Thursday, sunny. Highs in the lower 80s. Northwest winds 5 to 10 miles an hour. Thursday night, mostly clear until midnight, then becoming partly cloudy. Lows around 60. North winds 5 to 10 miles an hour. Friday, sunny. Highs in the lower 80s. Northeast winds around 5 miles an hour. Friday night, mostly clear. Lows in the upper 50s. East winds around 5 miles an hour. Saturday, sunny. Highs in the mid-80s. Saturday night and Sunday, partly cloudy. Lows in the lower 60s. Highs in the upper 80s. Sunday night through Monday night, partly cloudy. Lows in the lower 70s. Highs in the lower 90s. Tuesday, sunny. Highs in the lower 90s. Tuesday night and Wednesday, partly cloudy. Lows in the lower 70s. Highs in the lower 90s. Again, the forecast for Champaign, Urbana, and surrounding areas of East Central Illinois for tonight, mostly clear. A slight chance of showers and thunderstorms until midnight. Lows in the lower 60s. Northwest winds 5 to 10 miles an hour. Chance of rain 20%. At 4 p.m. at the Champaign Airport, light rain was falling. The temperature was 79 degrees, the dew point was 71, and the relative humidity was 76%. The heat index was 82. The wind was west at 10 miles an hour, gusting to 16. The pressure was 29.94 inches and rising. Elsewhere around the area, it was sunny, with a temperature of 82 at Peoria, and 79 at Rantoul. It was mostly sunny, with a temperature of 86 at Paris, 86 at Mattoon, 82 at Decatur, and 87 at Springfield. It was partly sunny, with a temperature of 86 at Bloomington, and 85 at Terre Haute. And once again at 4 p.m. at the Champaign Airport, with light rain, the temperature was 79, and the heat index was 82. Looking elsewhere around the Midwest at 4 p.m., Chicago was partly sunny, and 81. Indianapolis was partly sunny, and 84. St. Louis was mostly sunny, and 93. Kansas City was mostly sunny, and 88. Des Moines was mostly sunny, and 83. Milwaukee was partly sunny, and 81. Here is a special weather statement. A strong thunderstorm will impact northern Edgar County through 5 p.m. At 4:28 p.m., Doppler radar was tracking a strong thunderstorm over Hume, or 16 miles northwest of Paris, moving southeast at 30 miles per hour. Expected hazards include wind gusts up to 50 miles per hour. This is a radar-indicated threat. The following impacts are expected. Gusty winds could knock down tree limbs and blow around unsecured objects. Locations impacted include Paris, Chrisman, Hume, Edgar County Airport, Edgar, Metcalf, and Scotland. If outdoors, consider seeking shelter inside a building. Frequent cloud-to-ground lightning is occurring with this storm. Lightning can strike 10 miles away from a thunderstorm. Seek a safe shelter inside a building or vehicle. And now a discussion of hazardous weather conditions for the following county, DeWitt, Illinois. This hazardous weather outlook is for Central Illinois and West Central Illinois. For tonight, minor flooding is ongoing along the Illinois River from Urbana downstream. For Thursday through Tuesday, typical summertime heat and humidity will return to central Illinois early next week as heat index readings climb above 100 degrees by Monday and Tuesday. Minor flooding will continue for several days along the Illinois River from Urbana downstream. Spotter information statement, spotter activation is not anticipated tonight. And now a discussion of hazardous weather conditions for the following counties in Illinois, Champaign, Coles, Douglas, Edgar, Moultrie, Piatt, and Vermilion. This hazardous weather outlook is for Central Illinois, East Central Illinois, and Southeast Illinois. For tonight, a broken line of thunderstorms will advance across East Central and Southeast Illinois through this evening, primarily impacting locations along and southeast of Ahoopsinger, Moultrie, Piatt, and Vermilion. This hazardous weather outlook

or Central Illinois, East Central Illinois, and Southeast Illinois. For tonight, a broken line of thunderstorms will advance across East Central and Southeast Illinois through this evening, primarily impacting locations along and southeast of a Hoopston to Taylorville line. Widespread severe weather is not expected, however, a few of the strongest cells will be capable of producing damaging wind gusts of around 60 miles per hour and hail larger than quarters. Minor flooding is ongoing along the Wabash River. For Thursday through Tuesday, typical summertime heat and humidity will return to central and southeast Illinois early next week as heat index readings climb above 100 degrees by Monday and Tuesday. Minor flooding will continue for several days along portions of the Wabash River. Spotter information statement, spotter activation may be needed through 10 p.m. this evening. Expected storm motion is toward the southeast around 30 miles per hour. The time is currently 4:34 p.m. Central Daylight Time. 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Now for the official National Weather Service forecast for Champaign, Urbana, and surrounding areas of East Central Illinois. Tonight, mostly clear. A slight chance of showers and thunderstorms until midnight. Lows in the lower 60s. Northwest winds 5 to 10 miles an hour. Chance of rain 20%. Thursday, sunny. Highs in the lower 80s. Northwest winds 5 to 10 miles an hour. Thursday night, mostly clear until midnight, then becoming partly cloudy. Lows around 60. North winds 5 to 10 miles an hour. Friday, sunny. Highs in the lower 80s. Northeast winds around 5 miles an hour. Friday night, mostly clear. Lows in the upper 50s. East winds around 5 miles an hour. Saturday, sunny. Highs in the mid-80s. Saturday night and Sunday, partly cloudy. Lows in the lower 60s. Highs in the upper 80s. Sunday night through Monday night, partly cloudy. Lows in the lower 70s. Highs in the lower 90s. Tuesday, sunny. Highs in the lower 90s. Tuesday night and Wednesday, partly cloudy. Lows in the lower 70s. Highs in the lower 90s. Again, the forecast for Champaign, Urbana, and surrounding areas of East Central Illinois for tonight, mostly clear. A slight chance of showers and thunderstorms until midnight. Lows in the lower 60s. Northwest winds 5 to 10 miles an hour. Chance of rain 20%. At 4 p.m. at the Champaign Airport, light rain was falling. The temperature was 79 degrees, the dew point was 71, and the relative humidity was 76%. The heat index was 82. The wind was west at 10 miles an hour, gusting to 16. The pressure was 29.94 inches and rising. Elsewhere around the area, it was sunny, with a temperature of 82 at Peoria, and 79 at Rantoul. It was mostly sunny, with a temperature of 86 at Paris, 86 at Mattoon, 82 at Decatur, and 87 at Springfield. It was partly sunny, with a temperature of 86 at Bloomington, and 85 at Terre Haute. And once again at 4 p.m. at the Champaign Airport, with light rain, the temperature was 79, and the heat index was 82. Looking elsewhere around the Midwest at 4 p.m., Chicago was partly sunny, and 81. Indianapolis was partly sunny, and 84. St. Louis was mostly sunny, and 93. Kansas City was mostly sunny, and 88. Des Moines was mostly sunny, and 83. Milwaukee was partly sunny, and 81. Here is a special weather statement. A strong thunderstorm will impact northern Edgar County through 5 p.m. At 4:28 p.m., Doppler radar was tracking a strong thunderstorm over Hume, or 16 miles northwest of Paris, moving southeast at 30 miles per hour. Expected hazards include wind gusts up to 50 miles per hour. This is a radar-indicated threat. The following impacts are expected. Gusty winds could knock down tree limbs and blow around unsecured objects. Locations impacted include Paris, Chrisman, Hume, Edgar County Airport, Edgar, Metcalf, and Scotland. If outdoors, consider seeking shelter inside a building. Frequent cloud-to-ground lightning is occurring with this storm. Lightning can strike 10 miles away from a thunderstorm. Seek a safe shelter inside a building or vehicle.

And now a discussion of hazardous weather conditions for the following county, to wit, Illinois. This hazardous weather outlook is for central Illinois and west central Illinois. For tonight, minor flooding is ongoing along the Illinois River from Havana downstream. For Thursday through Tuesday, typical summertime heat and humidity will return to central Illinois early next week as heat index readings climb above 100 degrees by Monday and Tuesday. Minor flooding will continue for several days along the Illinois River from Havana downstream. Spotter information statement, spotter activation is not anticipated tonight. And now a discussion of hazardous weather conditions for the following counties in Illinois, Champaign, Coles, Douglas, Edgar, Moultrie, Piatt, and Vermilion. This hazardous weather outlook is for central Illinois, east central Illinois, and southeast Illinois. For tonight, a broken line of thunderstorms will advance across east central and southeast Illinois through this evening, primarily impacting locations along and southeast of the Hoopston to Taylorville line. Widespread severe weather is not expected, however, a few of the strongest cells will be capable of producing damaging wind gusts of around 60 miles per hour and hail larger than quarters. Minor flooding is ongoing along the Wabash River. For Thursday through Tuesday, typical summertime heat and humidity will return to central and southeast Illinois early next week as heat index readings climb above 100 degrees by Monday and Tuesday. Minor flooding will continue for several days along portions of the Wabash River. Spotter information statement, spotter activation may be needed through 10 p.m. this evening. Expected storm motion is toward the southeast around 30 miles per hour. The time is currently 4:40 p.m. Central Daylight Time. 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Now for the official National Weather Service forecast for Champaign, Urbana, and surrounding areas of east central Illinois. Tonight, mostly clear. Lows in the lower 60s. Northwest winds 5 to 10 miles an hour. Thursday, sunny. Highs in the lower 80s. Northwest winds 5 to 10 miles an hour. Thursday night, mostly clear until midnight, then becoming partly cloudy. Lows around 60. North winds 5 to 10 miles an hour. Friday, sunny. Highs in the lower 80s. Northeast winds around 5 miles an hour. Friday night, mostly clear. Lows in the upper 50s. East winds around 5 miles an hour. Saturday, sunny. Highs in the mid-80s. Saturday night and Sunday, partly cloudy. Lows in the lower 60s. Highs in the upper 80s. Sunday night through Monday night, partly cloudy. Lows in the lower 70s. Highs in the lower 90s. Tuesday, sunny. Highs in the lower 90s. Tuesday night and Wednesday, partly cloudy. Lows in the lower 70s. Highs in the lower 90s. Again, the forecast for Champaign, Urbana, and surrounding areas of east central Illinois for tonight, mostly clear. Lows in the lower 60s. Northwest winds 5 to 10 miles an hour. At 4 p.m. at the Champaign Airport, light rain was falling. The temperature was 79 degrees, the dew point was 71, and the relative humidity was 76%. The heat index was 82. The wind was west at 10 miles an hour, gusting to 16. The pressure was 29.94 inches and rising. Elsewhere around the area, it was sunny, with a temperature of 82 at Peoria, and 79 at Rantoul. It was mostly sunny, with a temperature of 86 at Paris, 86 at Mattoon, 82 at Decatur, and 87 at Springfield. It was partly sunny, with a temperature of 86 at Bloomington, and 85 at Terre Haute. And once again at 4 p.m. at the Champaign Airport, with light rain, the temperature was 79, and the heat index was 82. Looking elsewhere around the Midwest at 4 p.m., Chicago was partly sunny, and 81. Indianapolis was partly sunny, and 84. St. Louis was mostly sunny, and 93. Kansas City was mostly sunny, and 88. Des Moines was mostly sunny, and 83. Milwaukee was partly sunny, and 81. Here is a special weather statement. A strong thunderstorm will impact northern Edgar County through 5 p.m. At 4:28 p.m., Doppler radar was tracking a strong thunderstorm over Hume, or 16 miles northwest of

moving southeast at 30 miles per hour. Expected hazards include wind gusts up to 50 miles per hour. This is a radar-indicated threat. The following impacts are expected. Gusty winds could knock down tree limbs and blow around unsecured objects. Locations impacted include Paris, Chrisman, Hume, Edgar County Airport, Edgar, Metcalf, and Scotland. If outdoors, consider seeking shelter inside a building. Frequent cloud-to-ground lightning is occurring with this storm. Lightning can strike 10 miles away from a thunderstorm. Seek a safe shelter inside a building or vehicle. And now a discussion of hazardous weather conditions for the following county, DeWitt, Illinois. This hazardous weather outlook is for central Illinois and west central Illinois. For tonight, minor flooding is ongoing along the Illinois River from Havana downstream. For Thursday through Tuesday, typical summertime heat and humidity will return to central Illinois early next week as heat index readings climb above 100 degrees by Monday and Tuesday. Minor flooding will continue for several days along the Illinois River from Havana downstream. Spotter information statement, spotter activation is not anticipated tonight. And now a discussion of hazardous weather conditions for the following counties in Illinois, Champaign, Coles, Douglas, Edgar, Moultrie, Piatt, and Vermilion. This hazardous weather outlook is for central Illinois, east central Illinois, and southeast Illinois. For tonight, a broken line of thunderstorms will advance across east central and southeast Illinois through this evening, primarily impacting locations along and southeast of the Hoopston to Taylorville line. Widespread severe weather is not expected, however, a few of the strongest cells will be capable of producing damaging wind gusts of around 60 miles per hour and hail larger than quarters. Minor flooding is ongoing along the Wabash River. For Thursday through Tuesday, typical summertime heat and humidity will return to central and southeast Illinois early next week as heat index readings climb above 100 degrees by Monday and Tuesday. Minor flooding will continue for several days along portions of the Wabash River. Spotter information statement, spotter activation may be needed through 10 p.m. this evening. Expected storm motion is toward the southeast around 30 miles per hour. The time is currently 4:45 p.m. Central Daylight Time. 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Now for the official National Weather Service forecast for Champaign, Urbana, and surrounding areas of east central Illinois. Tonight, mostly clear. Lows in the lower 60s. Northwest winds 5 to 10 miles an hour. Thursday, sunny. Highs in the lower 80s. Northwest winds 5 to 10 miles an hour. Thursday night, mostly clear until midnight, then becoming partly cloudy. Lows around 60. North winds 5 to 10 miles an hour. Friday, sunny. Highs in the lower 80s. Northeast winds around 5 miles an hour. Friday night, mostly clear. Lows in the upper 50s. East winds around 5 miles an hour. Saturday, sunny. Highs in the mid-80s. Saturday night and Sunday, partly cloudy. Lows in the lower 60s. Highs in the upper 80s. Sunday night through Monday night, partly cloudy. Lows in the lower 70s. Highs in the lower 90s. Tuesday, sunny. Highs in the lower 90s. Tuesday night and Wednesday, partly cloudy. Lows in the lower 70s. Highs in the lower 90s. Again, the forecast for Champaign, Urbana, and surrounding areas of east central Illinois for tonight, mostly clear. Lows in the lower 60s. Northwest winds 5 to 10 miles an hour. At 4 p.m. at the Champaign Airport, light rain was falling. The temperature was 79 degrees, the dew point was 71, and the relative humidity was 76%. The heat index was 82. The wind was west at 10 miles an hour, gusting to 16. The pressure was 29.94 inches and rising. Elsewhere around the area, it was sunny, with a temperature of 82 at Peoria, and 79 at Rantoul. It was mostly sunny, with a temperature of 86 at Paris, 86 at Mattoon, 82 at Decatur, and 87 at Springfield. It was partly sunny, with a temperature of 86 at Bloomington, and 85 at Terre Haute.
and once again at 4 p.m. at the Champaign Airport, with light rain, the temperature was 79, and the heat index was 82. Looking elsewhere around the Midwest at 4 p.m., Chicago was partly sunny, and 81. Indianapolis was partly sunny, and 84. St. Louis was mostly sunny, and 93. Kansas City was mostly sunny, and 88. Des Moines was mostly sunny, and 83. Milwaukee was partly sunny, and 81. Here is a special weather statement. A strong thunderstorm will impact northern Edgar County through 5 p.m. At 4:28 p.m., Doppler radar was tracking a strong thunderstorm over Hume, or 16 miles northwest of Paris, moving southeast at 30 miles per hour. Expected hazards include wind gusts up to 50 miles per hour. This is a radar-indicated threat. The following impacts are expected. Gusty winds could knock down tree limbs and blow around unsecured objects. Locations impacted include Paris, Chrisman, Hume, Edgar County Airport, Edgar, Metcalf, and Scotland. If outdoors, consider seeking shelter inside a building. Frequent cloud-to-ground lightning is occurring with this storm. Lightning can strike 10 miles away from a thunderstorm. Seek a safe shelter inside a building or vehicle. And now a discussion of hazardous weather conditions for the following county, DeWitt, Illinois. This hazardous weather outlook is for central Illinois and west central Illinois. For tonight, minor flooding is ongoing along the Illinois River from Urbana downstream. For Thursday through Tuesday, typical summertime heat and humidity will return to central Illinois early next week as heat index readings climb above 100 degrees by Monday and Tuesday. Minor flooding will continue for several days along the Illinois River from Urbana downstream. Spotter information statement, spotter activation is not anticipated tonight. And now a discussion of hazardous weather conditions for the following counties in Illinois, Champaign, Coles, Douglas, Edgar, Moultrie, Piatt, and Vermilion. This hazardous weather outlook is for central Illinois, east central Illinois, and southeast Illinois. For tonight, a broken line of thunderstorms will advance across east central and southeast Illinois through this evening, primarily impacting locations along and southeast of a Hoopston to Taylorville line. Widespread severe weather is not expected, however, a few of the strongest cells will be capable of producing damaging wind gusts of around 60 miles per hour and hail larger than quarters. Minor flooding is ongoing along the Wabash River. For Thursday through Tuesday, typical summertime heat and humidity will return to central and southeast Illinois early next week as heat index readings climb above 100 degrees by Monday and Tuesday. Minor flooding will continue for several days along portions of the Wabash River. Spotter information statement, spotter activation may be needed through 10 p.m. this evening. Expected storm motion is toward the southeast around 30 miles per hour. The time is currently 4:51 p.m. Central Daylight Time. 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Now for the official National Weather Service forecast for Champaign, Urbana, and surrounding areas of east central Illinois. Tonight, mostly clear. Lows in the lower 60s. Northwest winds 5 to 10 miles an hour. Thursday, sunny. Highs in the lower 80s. Northwest winds 5 to 10 miles an hour. Thursday night, mostly clear until midnight, then becoming partly cloudy. Lows around 60. North winds 5 to 10 miles an hour. Friday, sunny. Highs in the lower 80s. Northeast winds around 5 miles an hour. Friday night, mostly clear. Lows in the upper 50s. East winds around 5 miles an hour. Saturday, sunny. Highs in the mid-80s. Saturday night and Sunday, partly cloudy. Lows in the lower 60s. Highs in the upper 80s. Sunday night through Monday night, partly cloudy. Lows in the lower 70s. Highs in the lower 90s. Tuesday, sunny. Highs in the lower 90s. Tuesday night and Wednesday, partly cloudy. Lows in the lower 70s. Highs in the lower 90s. Again, the forecast for Champaign, Urbana, and surrounding areas of east central Illinois for tonight, mostly clear. Lows in the lower 60s. Northwest winds 5 to 10 miles an hour. At 4 p.m. at the Champaign Airport, light rain was falling.
The temperature was 79 degrees, the dew point was 71, and the relative humidity was 76%.

The heat index was 82. The wind was west at 10 miles an hour, gusting to 16. The pressure was 29.94 inches and rising. Elsewhere around the area, it was sunny, with a temperature of 82 at Peoria and 79 at Rantoul. It was mostly sunny, with a temperature of 86 at Paris, 86 at Mattoon, 82 at Decatur, and 87 at Springfield. It was partly sunny, with a temperature of 86 at Bloomington, and 85 at Terre Haute. And once again at 4 p.m. at the Champaign Airport, with light rain, the temperature was 79, and the heat index was 82. Looking elsewhere around the Midwest at 4 p.m., Chicago was partly sunny, and 81. Indianapolis was partly sunny, and 84. St. Louis was mostly sunny, and 93. Kansas City was mostly sunny, and 88. Des Moines was mostly sunny, and 83. Milwaukee was partly sunny, and 81. Here is a special weather statement. A strong thunderstorm will impact northern Edgar County through 5 p.m. At 4:28 p.m., Doppler radar was tracking a strong thunderstorm over Hume, or 16 miles northwest of Paris, moving southeast at 30 miles per hour. Expected hazards include wind gusts up to 50 miles per hour. This is a radar-indicated threat. The following impacts are expected. Gusty winds could knock down tree limbs and blow around unsecured objects. Locations impacted include Paris, Chrisman, Hume, Edgar County Airport, Edgar, Metcalf, and Scotland. If outdoors, consider seeking shelter inside a building. Frequent cloud-to-ground lightning is occurring with this storm. Lightning can strike 10 miles away from a thunderstorm. Seek a safe shelter inside a building or vehicle. And now a discussion of hazardous weather conditions for the following county, DeWitt, Illinois. This hazardous weather outlook is for central Illinois and west central Illinois. For tonight, minor flooding is ongoing along the Illinois River from Havana downstream. For Thursday through Tuesday, typical summertime heat and humidity will return to central Illinois early next week as heat index readings climb above 100 degrees by Monday and Tuesday. Minor flooding will continue for several days along the Illinois River from Havana downstream. Spotter information statement, spotter activation is not anticipated tonight. And now a discussion of hazardous weather conditions for the following counties in Illinois, Champaign, Coles, Douglas, Edgar, Moultrie, Piatt, and Vermilion. This hazardous weather outlook is for central Illinois, east central Illinois, and southeast Illinois. For tonight, a broken line of thunderstorms will advance across east central and southeast Illinois through this evening, primarily impacting locations along and southeast of a Hoopston to Taylorville line. Widespread severe weather is not expected, however, a few of the strongest cells will be capable of producing damaging wind gusts of around 60 miles per hour and hail larger than quarters. Minor flooding is ongoing along the Wabash River. For Thursday through Tuesday, typical summertime heat and humidity will return to central and southeast Illinois early next week as heat index readings climb above 100 degrees by Monday and Tuesday. Minor flooding will continue for several days along portions of the Wabash River. Spotter information statement, spotter activation may be needed through 10 p.m. this evening. Expected storm motion is toward the southeast around 30 miles per hour. The time is currently 4:57 p.m. Central Daylight Time. 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Now for the official National Weather Service forecast for Champaign, Urbana, and surrounding areas of east central Illinois. Tonight, mostly clear. Lows in the lower 60s. Northwest winds 5 to 10 miles an hour. Thursday, sunny. Highs in the lower 80s. Northwest winds 5 to 10 miles an hour. Thursday night, mostly clear until midnight, then becoming partly cloudy. Lows around 60. North winds 5 to 10 miles an hour. Friday, sunny. Highs in the lower 80s. Northeast winds around 5 miles an hour. Friday night, mostly clear. Lows in the upper 50s. East winds around 5 miles an hour. Saturday, sunny. Highs in the mid-80s. Saturday night and Sunday, partly cloudy. Lows in the lower 60s. Highs in the upper 80s. Sunday night through Monday night, partly cloudy. Lows in the lower

70s. Highs in the lower 90s. Tuesday, sunny. Highs in the lower 90s. Tuesday night and Wednesday, partly cloudy. Lows in the lower 70s. Highs in the lower 90s. Again, the forecast for Champaign, Urbana and surrounding areas of East Central Illinois for tonight, mostly clear. Lows in the lower 60s. Northwest winds 5 to 10 miles an hour. At 4 p.m. at the Champaign Airport, light rain was falling. The temperature was 79 degrees, the dew point was 71, and the relative humidity was 76%. The heat index was 82. The wind was west at 10 miles an hour, gusting to 16. The pressure was 29.94 inches and rising. Elsewhere around the area, it was sunny, with a temperature of 82 at Peoria, and 79 at Rantoul. It was mostly sunny, with a temperature of 86 at Paris, 86 at Mattoon, 82 at Decatur, and 87 at Springfield. It was partly sunny, with a temperature of 86 at Bloomington, and 85 at Terre Haute. And once again at 4 p.m. at the Champaign Airport, with light rain, the temperature was 79, and the heat index was 82. Looking elsewhere around the Midwest at 4 p.m., Chicago was partly sunny, and 81. Indianapolis was partly sunny, and 84. St. Louis was mostly sunny, and 93. Kansas City was mostly sunny, and 88. Des Moines was mostly sunny, and 83. Milwaukee was partly sunny, and 81. The Champaign, Illinois Airport Climate Summary for this evening, as of 4 p.m., August 26, 2026. Today's high temperature was 87 degrees. The normal high is 83. Today's low temperature was 64 degrees. The normal low is 61. 0.02 inches of precipitation fell today. Sunset tonight is at 7:34 p.m. Sunrise tomorrow is at 6:16 a.m. The Mattoon, Illinois Airport Climate Summary for this evening, as of 4 p.m., August 26, 2026. Today's high temperature was 87 degrees. The normal high is 84. Today's low temperature was 67 degrees. The normal low is 62. No precipitation fell today. Sunset tonight is at 7:33 p.m. Sunrise tomorrow is at 6:17 a.m. And now a discussion of hazardous weather conditions for the following county, DeWitt, Illinois. This hazardous weather outlook is for Central Illinois and West Central Illinois. For tonight, minor flooding is ongoing along the Illinois River from Urbana downstream. For Thursday through Tuesday, typical summertime heat and humidity will return to Central Illinois early next week as heat index readings climb above 100 degrees by Monday and Tuesday. Minor flooding will continue for several days along the Illinois River from Urbana downstream. Spotter information statement, spotter activation is not anticipated tonight. And now a discussion of hazardous weather conditions for the following counties in Illinois, Champaign, Coles, Douglas, Edgar, Moultrie, Piatt, and Vermilion. This hazardous weather outlook is for Central Illinois, East Central Illinois, and Southeast Illinois. For tonight, a broken line of thunderstorms will advance across East Central and Southeast Illinois through this evening, primarily impacting locations along and southeast of the Hoopston to Taylorville line. Widespread severe weather is not expected, however, a few of the strongest cells will be capable of producing damaging wind gusts of around 60 miles per hour and hail larger than quarters. Minor flooding is ongoing along the Wabash River. For Thursday through Tuesday, typical summertime heat and humidity will return to Central and Southeast Illinois early next week as heat index readings climb above 100 degrees by Monday and Tuesday. Minor flooding will continue for several days along portions of the Wabash River. Spotter information statement, spotter activation may be needed through 10 p.m. this evening. Expected storm motion is toward the southeast around 30 miles per hour. The time is currently 5:02 p.m. Central Daylight Time. 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Now for the official National Weather Service forecast for Champaign, Urbana and surrounding areas of East Central Illinois. Tonight, mostly clear. Lows in the lower 60s. Northwest winds 5 to 10 miles an hour. Thursday, sunny. Highs in the lower 80s. Northwest winds 5 to 10.
miles an hour. Thursday night, mostly clear until midnight, then becoming partly cloudy. Lows around 60. North winds 5 to 10 miles an hour. Friday, sunny. Highs in the lower 80s. Northeast winds around 5 miles an hour. Friday night, mostly clear. Lows in the upper 50s. East winds around 5 miles an hour. Saturday, sunny. Highs in the mid 80s. Saturday night and Sunday, partly cloudy. Lows in the lower 60s. Highs in the upper 80s. Sunday night through Monday night, partly cloudy. Lows in the lower 70s. Highs in the lower 90s. Tuesday, sunny. Highs in the lower 90s. Tuesday night and Wednesday, partly cloudy. Lows in the lower 70s. Highs in the lower 90s. Again, the forecast for Champaign, Urbana and surrounding areas of East Central Illinois for tonight, mostly clear. Lows in the lower 60s. Northwest winds 5 to 10 miles an hour. At 5 p.m. at the Champaign Airport, skies were mostly sunny. The temperature was 83 degrees, the dew point was 73, and the relative humidity was 72%. The heat index was 89. The wind was west at 10 miles an hour. The pressure was 29.91 inches and falling. Elsewhere around the area, it was sunny, with a temperature of 82 at Peoria, and 86 at Springfield. It was mostly sunny, with a temperature of 83 at Bloomington, 86 at Mattoon, and 86 at Decatur. At Terre Haute, it was partly sunny, with a temperature of 84. And once again at 5 p.m. at the Champaign Airport, under mostly sunny skies, the temperature was 83, and the heat index was 89. And now a discussion of hazardous weather conditions for the following county, DeWitt, Illinois. This hazardous weather outlook is for Central Illinois and West Central Illinois. For tonight, minor flooding is ongoing along the Illinois River from Urbana downstream. For Thursday through Tuesday, typical summertime heat and humidity will return to Central Illinois early next week as heat index readings climb above 100 degrees by Monday and Tuesday. Minor flooding will continue for several days along the Illinois River from Urbana downstream. Spotter information statement, spotter activation is not anticipated tonight. 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Programming originates from NOAA's National Weather Service office in Lincoln and transmits from the WCIA television tower near Seymour. The station serves the following counties: Champaign, DeWitt, Coles, Douglas, Edgar, Ford, Moultrie, Piatt, and Vermilion. 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And now a discussion of hazardous weather conditions for the following counties in Illinois: Champaign, Coles, Douglas, Edgar, Moultrie, Piatt, and Vermilion. This hazardous weather outlook is for Central Illinois, East Central Illinois, and Southeast Illinois. For tonight, a broken line of thunderstorms will advance across East Central and Southeast Illinois through this evening, primarily impacting locations along and southeast of a Hoopston to Taylorville line. Widespread severe weather is not expected, however, a few of the strongest cells will be capable of producing damaging wind gusts of around 60 miles per hour and hail larger than quarters. Minor flooding is ongoing along the Wabash River. For Thursday through Tuesday, typical summertime heat and humidity will return to Central and Southeast Illinois early next week as heat index readings climb above 100 degrees by Monday and Tuesday. Minor flooding will continue for several days along portions of the Wabash River. Spotter information statement, spotter activation may be needed through 10 p.m. this evening. Expected storm motion is toward the southeast around 30 miles per hour. The time is currently 5:07 p.m. Central Daylight Time. 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Now for the official National Weather Service forecast for Champaign, Urbana and surrounding areas of East Central Illinois. Tonight, mostly clear. Lows in the lower 60s. Northwest winds 5 to 10 miles an hour. Thursday, sunny. Highs in the lower 80s. Northwest winds 5 to 10 miles an hour. Thursday night, mostly clear until midnight, then becoming partly cloudy. Lows around

North winds 5 to 10 miles an hour. Friday, sunny. Highs in the lower 80s. Northeast winds around 5 miles an hour. Friday night, mostly clear. Lows in the upper 50s. East winds around 5 miles an hour. Saturday, sunny. Highs in the mid-80s. Saturday night and Sunday, partly cloudy. Lows in the lower 60s. Highs in the upper 80s. Sunday night through Monday night, partly cloudy. Lows in the lower 70s. Highs in the lower 90s. Tuesday, sunny. Highs in the lower 90s. Tuesday night and Wednesday, partly cloudy. Lows in the lower 70s. Highs in the lower 90s. Again, the forecast for Champaign, Urbana and surrounding areas of East Central Illinois for tonight, mostly clear. Lows in the lower 60s. Northwest winds 5 to 10 miles an hour. At 5 p.m. at the Champaign Airport, skies were mostly sunny. The temperature was 83 degrees, the dew point was 73, and the relative humidity was 72%. The heat index was 89. The wind was west at 10 miles an hour. The pressure was 29.91 inches and falling. Elsewhere around the area, it was sunny, with a temperature of 82 at Peoria, and 86 at Springfield. It was mostly sunny, with a temperature of 83 at Bloomington, 86 at Mattoon, and 86 at Decatur. At Terre Haute, it was partly sunny, with a temperature of 84. And once again at 5 p.m. at the Champaign Airport, under mostly sunny skies, the temperature was 83, and the heat index was 89. Looking elsewhere around the Midwest at 5 p.m., Chicago was partly sunny, and 81. Indianapolis was partly sunny, and 82. St. Louis was mostly sunny, and 92. Kansas City was partly sunny, and 88. Des Moines was mostly sunny, and 81. Milwaukee was mostly sunny, and 82. And now a discussion of hazardous weather conditions for the following county, DeWitt, Illinois. This hazardous weather outlook is for Central Illinois and West Central Illinois. For tonight, minor flooding is ongoing along the Illinois River from Havana downstream. For Thursday through Tuesday, typical summertime heat and humidity will return to central Illinois early next week as heat index readings climb above 100 degrees by Monday and Tuesday. Minor flooding will continue for several days along the Illinois River from Havana downstream. Spotter information statement, spotter activation is not anticipated tonight. And now a discussion of hazardous weather conditions for the following counties in Illinois, Champaign, Coles, Douglas, Edgar, Moultrie, Piatt, and Vermilion. This hazardous weather outlook is for Central Illinois, East Central Illinois, and Southeast Illinois. For tonight, a broken line of thunderstorms will advance across East Central and Southeast Illinois through this evening, primarily impacting locations along and southeast of the Hoopston to Taylorville line. Widespread severe weather is not expected, however, a few of the strongest cells will be capable of producing damaging wind gusts of around 60 miles per hour and hail larger than quarters. Minor flooding is ongoing along the Wabash River. For Thursday through Tuesday, typical summertime heat and humidity will return to central and southeast Illinois early next week as heat index readings climb above 100 degrees by Monday and Tuesday. Minor flooding will continue for several days along portions of the Wabash River. Spotter information statement, spotter activation may be needed through 10 p.m. this evening. Expected storm motion is toward the southeast around 30 miles per hour. The time is currently 5:12 p.m. Central Daylight Time. 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Now for the official National Weather Service forecast for Champaign, Urbana and surrounding areas of East Central Illinois. Tonight, mostly clear. Lows in the lower 60s. Northwest winds 5 to 10 miles an hour. Thursday, sunny. Highs in the lower 80s. Northwest winds 5 to 10 miles an hour. Thursday night, mostly clear until midnight, then becoming partly cloudy. Lows around 60. North winds 5 to 10 miles an hour. Friday, sunny. Highs in the lower 80s. Northeast winds around 5 miles an hour. Friday night, mostly clear. Lows in the upper 50s. East winds around 5 miles an hour.

sunny. Highs in the mid-80s. Saturday night and Sunday, partly cloudy. Lows in the lower 60s. Highs in the upper 80s. Sunday night through Monday night, partly cloudy. Lows in the lower 70s. Highs in the lower 90s. Tuesday, sunny. Highs in the lower 90s. Tuesday night and Wednesday, partly cloudy. Lows in the lower 70s. Highs in the lower 90s. Again, the forecast for Champaign, Urbana and surrounding areas of East Central Illinois for tonight, mostly clear. Lows in the lower 60s. Northwest winds 5 to 10 miles an hour. At 5 p.m. at the Champaign Airport, skies were mostly sunny. The temperature was 83 degrees, the dew point was 73, and the relative humidity was 72%. The heat index was 89. The wind was west at 10 miles an hour. The pressure was 29.91 inches and falling. Elsewhere around the area, at Paris, a thunderstorm was reported, with a temperature of 71. It was sunny, with a temperature of 82 at Peoria, and 86 at Springfield. It was mostly sunny, with a temperature of 83 at Bloomington, 86 at Mattoon, and 86 at Decatur. At Terre Haute, it was partly sunny, with a temperature of 84. At Rantoul, it was cloudy, with a temperature of 81. And once again at 5 p.m. at the Champaign Airport, under mostly sunny skies, the temperature was 83, and the heat index was 89. The Champaign, Illinois Airport Climate Summary for this evening, as of 4 p.m., August 26, 2026. Today's high temperature was 87 degrees. The normal high is 83. Today's low temperature was 64 degrees. The normal low is 61. 0.02 inches of precipitation fell today. Sunset tonight is at 7:34 p.m. Sunrise tomorrow is at 6:16 a.m. The Mattoon, Illinois Airport Climate Summary for this evening, as of 4 p.m., August 26, 2026. Today's high temperature was 87 degrees. The normal high is 84. Today's low temperature was 67 degrees. The normal low is 62. No precipitation fell today. Sunset tonight is at 7:33 p.m. Sunrise tomorrow is at 6:17 a.m. Looking elsewhere around the Midwest at 5 p.m., Chicago was partly sunny, and 81. Indianapolis was partly sunny, and 82. St. Louis was mostly sunny, and 92. Kansas City was partly sunny, and 88. Des Moines was mostly sunny, and 81. Milwaukee was mostly sunny, and 82. And now a discussion of hazardous weather conditions for the following county, DeWitt, Illinois. This hazardous weather outlook is for Central Illinois and West Central Illinois. For tonight, minor flooding is ongoing along the Illinois River from Urbana downstream. For Thursday through Tuesday, typical summertime heat and humidity will return to Central Illinois early next week as heat index readings climb above 100 degrees by Monday and Tuesday. Minor flooding will continue for several days along the Illinois River from Urbana downstream. Spotter information statement, spotter activation is not anticipated tonight. And now a discussion of hazardous weather conditions for the following counties in Illinois, Champaign, Coles, Douglas, Edgar, Moultrie, Piatt, and Vermilion. This hazardous weather outlook is for Central Illinois, East Central Illinois, and Southeast Illinois. For tonight, a broken line of thunderstorms will advance across East Central and Southeast Illinois through this evening, primarily impacting locations along and southeast of a Hoopston to Taylorville line. Widespread severe weather is not expected, however, a few of the strongest cells will be capable of producing damaging wind gusts of around 60 miles per hour and hail larger than quarters. Minor flooding is ongoing along the Wabash River. For Thursday through Tuesday, typical summertime heat and humidity will return to Central and Southeast Illinois early next week as heat index readings climb above 100 degrees by Monday and Tuesday. Minor flooding will continue for several days along portions of the Wabash River. Spotter information statement, spotter activation may be needed through 10 p.m. this evening. Expected storm motion is toward the southeast around 30 miles per hour. The time is currently 5:18 p.m. Central Daylight Time. 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

Now for the official National Weather Service forecast for Champaign, Urbana, and surrounding areas of East Central Illinois. Tonight, mostly clear. Lows in the lower 60s. Northwest winds 5 to 10 miles an hour. Thursday, sunny. Highs in the lower 80s. Northwest winds 5 to 10 miles an hour. Thursday night, mostly clear until midnight, then becoming partly cloudy. Lows around 60. North winds 5 to 10 miles an hour. Friday, sunny. Highs in the lower 80s. Northeast winds around 5 miles an hour. Friday night, mostly clear. Lows in the upper 50s. East winds around 5 miles an hour. Saturday, sunny. Highs in the mid-80s. Saturday night and Sunday, partly cloudy. Lows in the lower 60s. Highs in the upper 80s. Sunday night through Monday night, partly cloudy. Lows in the lower 70s. Highs in the lower 90s. Tuesday, sunny. Highs in the lower 90s. Tuesday night and Wednesday, partly cloudy. Lows in the lower 70s. Highs in the lower 90s. Again, the forecast for Champaign, Urbana, and surrounding areas of East Central Illinois for tonight, mostly clear. Lows in the lower 60s. Northwest winds 5 to 10 miles an hour. At 5 p.m. at the Champaign Airport, skies were mostly sunny. The temperature was 83 degrees, the dew point was 73, and the relative humidity was 72%. The heat index was 89. The wind was west at 10 miles an hour. The pressure was 29.91 inches and falling. Elsewhere around the area, at Paris, a thunderstorm was reported, with a temperature of 71. It was sunny, with a temperature of 82 at Peoria, and 86 at Springfield. It was mostly sunny, with a temperature of 83 at Bloomington, 86 at Mattoon, and 86 at Decatur. At Terre Haute, it was partly sunny, with a temperature of 84. At Rantoul, it was cloudy, with a temperature of 81. And once again at 5 p.m. at the Champaign Airport, under mostly sunny skies, the temperature was 83, and the heat index was 89. Looking elsewhere around the Midwest at 5 p.m., Chicago was partly sunny, and 81. Indianapolis was partly sunny, and 82. St. Louis was mostly sunny, and 92. Kansas City was partly sunny, and 88. Des Moines was mostly sunny, and 81. Milwaukee was mostly sunny, and 82. And now a discussion of hazardous weather conditions for the following county, DeWitt, Illinois. This hazardous weather outlook is for Central Illinois and West Central Illinois. For tonight, minor flooding is ongoing along the Illinois River from Urbana downstream. For Thursday through Tuesday, typical summertime heat and humidity will return to Central Illinois early next week as heat index readings climb above 100 degrees by Monday and Tuesday. Minor flooding will continue for several days along the Illinois River from Urbana downstream. Spotter information statement, spotter activation is not anticipated tonight. And now a discussion of hazardous weather conditions for the following counties in Illinois, Champaign, Coles, Douglas, Edgar, Moultrie, Piatt, and Vermilion. This hazardous weather outlook is for Central Illinois, East Central Illinois, and Southeast Illinois. For tonight, a broken line of thunderstorms will advance across East Central and Southeast Illinois through this evening, primarily impacting locations along and southeast of a Hoopston to Taylorville line. Widespread severe weather is not expected, however, a few of the strongest cells will be capable of producing damaging wind gusts of around 60 miles per hour and hail larger than quarters. Minor flooding is ongoing along the Wabash River. For Thursday through Tuesday, typical summertime heat and humidity will return to Central and Southeast Illinois early next week as heat index readings climb above 100 degrees by Monday and Tuesday. Minor flooding will continue for several days along portions of the Wabash River. Spotter information statement, spotter activation may be needed through 10 p.m. this evening. Expected storm motion is toward the southeast around 30 miles per hour. The time is currently 5:23 p.m. Central Daylight Time. 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Now for the official National Weather Service forecast for Champaign, Urbana, and surrounding areas of East Central Illinois. Tonight, mostly clear. Lows in the

60s. Northwest winds 5 to 10 miles an hour. Thursday, sunny. Highs in the lower 80s. Northwest winds 5 to 10 miles an hour. Thursday night, mostly clear until midnight, then becoming partly cloudy. Lows around 60. North winds 5 to 10 miles an hour. Friday, sunny. Highs in the lower 80s. Northeast winds around 5 miles an hour. Friday night, mostly clear. Lows in the upper 50s. East winds around 5 miles an hour. Saturday, sunny. Highs in the mid-80s. Saturday night and Sunday, partly cloudy. Lows in the lower 60s. Highs in the upper 80s. Sunday night through Monday night, partly cloudy. Lows in the lower 70s. Highs in the lower 90s. Tuesday, sunny. Highs in the lower 90s. Tuesday night and Wednesday, partly cloudy. Lows in the lower 70s. Highs in the lower 90s. Again, the forecast for Champaign, Urbana and surrounding areas of East Central Illinois for tonight, mostly clear. Lows in the lower 60s. Northwest winds 5 to 10 miles an hour. At 5 p.m. at the Champaign Airport, skies were sunny. The temperature was 83 degrees, the dew point was 73, and the relative humidity was 72%. The heat index was 89. The wind was west at 10 miles an hour. The pressure was 29.91 inches and falling. Elsewhere around the area, at Paris, a thunderstorm was reported, with a temperature of 71. It was sunny, with a temperature of 82 at Peoria, and 86 at Springfield. It was mostly sunny, with a temperature of 83 at Bloomington, 86 at Mattoon, and 86 at Decatur. At Terre Haute, it was partly sunny, with a temperature of 84. At Rantoul, it was cloudy, with a temperature of 81. And once again at 5 p.m. at the Champaign Airport, under sunny skies, the temperature was 83, and the heat index was 89. Looking elsewhere around the Midwest at 5 p.m., Chicago was partly sunny, and 81. Indianapolis was partly sunny, and 82. St. Louis was mostly sunny, and 92. Kansas City was partly sunny, and 88. Des Moines was mostly sunny, and 81. Milwaukee was mostly sunny, and 82. And now a discussion of hazardous weather conditions for the following county, DeWitt, Illinois. This hazardous weather outlook is for Central Illinois and West Central Illinois. For tonight, minor flooding is ongoing along the Illinois River from Urbana downstream. For Thursday through Tuesday, typical summertime heat and humidity will return to Central Illinois early next week as heat index readings climb above 100 degrees by Monday and Tuesday. Minor flooding will continue for several days along the Illinois River from Urbana downstream. Spotter information statement, spotter activation is not anticipated tonight. And now a discussion of hazardous weather conditions for the following counties in Illinois, Champaign, Coles, Douglas, Edgar, Moultrie, Piatt, and Vermilion. This hazardous weather outlook is for Central Illinois, East Central Illinois, and Southeast Illinois. For tonight, a broken line of thunderstorms will advance across East Central and Southeast Illinois through this evening, primarily impacting locations along and southeast of the Hoopston to Taylorville line. Widespread severe weather is not expected, however, a few of the strongest cells will be capable of producing damaging wind gusts of around 60 miles per hour and hail larger than quarters. Minor flooding is ongoing along the Wabash River. For Thursday through Tuesday, typical summertime heat and humidity will return to Central and Southeast Illinois early next week as heat index readings climb above 100 degrees by Monday and Tuesday. Minor flooding will continue for several days along portions of the Wabash River. Spotter information statement, spotter activation may be needed through 10 p.m. this evening. Expected storm motion is toward the southeast around 30 miles per hour. The time is currently 5:28 p.m. Central Daylight Time. 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Now for the official National Weather Service forecast for Champaign, Urbana and surrounding areas of East Central Illinois. Tonight, mostly clear. Lows in the lower 60s. Northwest winds 5 to 10 miles an hour. Thursday, sunny. Highs in the lower 80s. Northwest winds 5 to 10 miles

winds around 5 miles an hour. Saturday, sunny. Highs in the mid-80s. Saturday night and Sunday, partly cloudy. Lows in the lower 60s. Highs in the upper 80s. Sunday night through Monday night, partly cloudy. Lows in the lower 70s. Highs in the lower 90s. Tuesday, sunny. Highs in the lower 90s. Tuesday night and Wednesday, partly cloudy. Lows in the lower 70s. Highs in the lower 90s. Again, the forecast for Champaign, Urbana and surrounding areas of East Central Illinois for tonight, mostly clear. Lows in the lower 60s. Northwest winds 5 to 10 miles an hour. At 5 p.m. at the Champaign Airport, skies were sunny. The temperature was 83 degrees, the dew point was 73, and the relative humidity was 72%. The heat index was 89. The wind was west at 10 miles an hour. The pressure was 29.91 inches and falling. Elsewhere around the area, at Paris, a thunderstorm was reported, with a temperature of 71. It was sunny, with a temperature of 82 at Peoria, and 86 at Springfield. It was mostly sunny, with a temperature of 83 at Bloomington, 86 at Mattoon, and 86 at Decatur. At Terre Haute, it was partly sunny, with a temperature of 84. At Rantoul, it was cloudy, with a temperature of 81. And once again at 5 p.m. at the Champaign Airport, under sunny skies, the temperature was 83, and the heat index was 89. The Champaign, Illinois Airport Climate Summary for this evening, as of 4 p.m., August 26, 2026. Today's high temperature was 87 degrees. The normal high is 83. Today's low temperature was 64 degrees. The normal low is 61. 0.02 inches of precipitation fell today. Sunset tonight is at 7:34 p.m. Sunrise tomorrow is at 6:16 a.m. The Mattoon, Illinois Airport Climate Summary for this evening, as of 4 p.m., August 26, 2026. Today's high temperature was 87 degrees. The normal high is 84. Today's low temperature was 67 degrees. The normal low is 62. No precipitation fell today. Sunset tonight is at 7:33 p.m. Sunrise tomorrow is at 6:17 a.m. Looking elsewhere around the Midwest at 5 p.m., Chicago was partly sunny, and 81. Indianapolis was partly sunny, and 82. St. Louis was mostly sunny, and 92. Kansas City was partly sunny, and 88. Des Moines was mostly sunny, and 81. Milwaukee was mostly sunny, and 82. And now a discussion of hazardous weather conditions for the following county, DeWitt, Illinois. This hazardous weather outlook is for Central Illinois and West Central Illinois. For tonight, minor flooding is ongoing along the Illinois River from Urbana downstream. For Thursday through Tuesday, typical summertime heat and humidity will return to Central Illinois early next week as heat index readings climb above 100 degrees by Monday and Tuesday. Minor flooding will continue for several days along the Illinois River from Urbana downstream. Spotter information statement, spotter activation is not anticipated tonight. And now a discussion of hazardous weather conditions for the following counties in Illinois, Champaign, Coles, Douglas, Edgar, Moultrie, Piatt, and Vermilion. This hazardous weather outlook is for Central Illinois, East Central Illinois, and Southeast Illinois. For tonight, a broken line of thunderstorms will advance across East Central and Southeast Illinois through this evening, primarily impacting locations along and southeast of a Hoopston to Taylorville line. Widespread severe weather is not expected, however, a few of the strongest cells will be capable of storms will advance across East Central and Southeast Illinois through this evening, primarily impacting locations along and southeast of a Hoopston to Taylorville line. Widespread severe weather is not expected, however, a few of the strongest cells will be capable of producing damaging wind gusts of around 60 miles per hour and hail larger than quarters. Minor flooding is ongoing along the Wabash River. For Thursday through Tuesday, typical summertime heat and humidity will return to Central and Southeast Illinois early next week as heat index readings climb above 100 degrees by Monday and Tuesday. Minor flooding will continue for several days along portions of the Wabash River. Spotter information statement, spotter activation may be needed through 10 p.m. this evening.

Expected storm motion is toward the southeast around 30 miles per hour. The time is currently 5:33 p.m. Central Daylight Time. 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Now for the official National Weather Service forecast for Champaign, Urbana and surrounding areas of East Central Illinois. Tonight, mostly clear. Lows in the lower 60s. Northwest winds 5 to 10 miles an hour. Thursday, sunny. Highs in the lower 80s. Northwest winds 5 to 10 miles an hour. Thursday night, mostly clear until midnight, then becoming partly cloudy. Lows around 60. North winds 5 to 10 miles an hour. Friday, sunny. Highs in the lower 80s. Northeast winds around 5 miles an hour. Friday night, mostly clear. Lows in the upper 50s. East winds around 5 miles an hour. Saturday, sunny. Highs in the mid-80s. Saturday night and Sunday, partly cloudy. Lows in the lower 60s. Highs in the upper 80s. Sunday night through Monday night, partly cloudy. Lows in the lower 70s. Highs in the lower 90s. Tuesday, sunny. Highs in the lower 90s. Tuesday night and Wednesday, partly cloudy. Lows in the lower 70s. Highs in the lower 90s. Again, the forecast for Champaign, Urbana and surrounding areas of East Central Illinois for tonight, mostly clear. Lows in the lower 60s. Northwest winds 5 to 10 miles an hour. At 5 p.m. at the Champaign Airport, skies were sunny. The temperature was 83 degrees, the dew point was 73, and the relative humidity was 72%. The heat index was 89. The wind was west at 10 miles an hour. The pressure was 29.91 inches and falling. Elsewhere around the area, at Paris, a thunderstorm was reported, with a temperature of 71. It was sunny, with a temperature of 82 at Peoria, and 86 at Springfield. It was mostly sunny, with a temperature of 83 at Bloomington, 86 at Mattoon, and 86 at Decatur. At Terre Haute, it was partly sunny, with a temperature of 84. At Rantoul, it was cloudy, with a temperature of 81. And once again at 5 p.m. at the Champaign Airport, under sunny skies, the temperature was 83, and the heat index was 89. Looking elsewhere around the Midwest at 5 p.m., Chicago was partly sunny, and 81. Indianapolis was partly sunny, and 82. St. Louis was mostly sunny, and 92. Kansas City was partly sunny, and 88. Des Moines was mostly sunny, and 81. Milwaukee was mostly sunny, and 82. And now a discussion of hazardous weather conditions for the following county, DeWitt, Illinois. This hazardous weather outlook is for Central Illinois and West Central Illinois. For tonight, minor flooding is ongoing along the Illinois River from Urbana downstream. For Thursday through Tuesday, typical summertime heat and humidity will return to Central Illinois early next week as heat index readings climb above 100 degrees by Monday and Tuesday. Minor flooding will continue for several days along the Illinois River from Urbana downstream. Spotter information statement, spotter activation is not anticipated tonight. And now a discussion of hazardous weather conditions for the following counties in Illinois, Champaign, Coles, Douglas, Edgar, Moultrie, Piatt, and Vermilion. This hazardous weather outlook is for Central Illinois, East Central Illinois, and Southeast Illinois. For tonight, a broken line of thunderstorms will advance across East Central and Southeast Illinois through this evening, primarily impacting locations along and southeast of a Hoopston to Taylorville line. Widespread severe weather is not expected, however, a few of the strongest cells will be capable of producing damaging wind gusts of around 60 miles per hour and hail larger than quarters. Minor flooding is ongoing along the Wabash River. For Thursday through Tuesday, typical summertime heat and humidity will return to Central and Southeast Illinois early next week as heat index readings climb above 100 degrees by Monday and Tuesday. Minor flooding will continue for several days along portions of the Wabash River. Spotter information statement, spotter activation may be needed through 10 p.m. this evening. Expected storm motion is toward the southeast around 30 miles per hour. The time is currently 5:38 p.m. Central Daylight Time.

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Now for the official National Weather Service forecast for Champaign, Urbana, and surrounding areas of East Central Illinois. Tonight, mostly clear. Lows in the lower 60s. Northwest winds 5 to 10 miles an hour. Thursday, sunny. Highs in the lower 80s. Northwest winds 5 to 10 miles an hour. Thursday night, mostly clear until midnight, then becoming partly cloudy. Lows around 60. North winds 5 to 10 miles an hour. Friday, sunny. Highs in the lower 80s. Northeast winds around 5 miles an hour. Friday night, mostly clear. Lows in the upper 50s. East winds around 5 miles an hour. Saturday, sunny. Highs in the mid-80s. Saturday night and Sunday, partly cloudy. Lows in the lower 60s. Highs in the upper 80s. Sunday night through Monday night, partly cloudy. Lows in the lower 70s. Highs in the lower 90s. Tuesday, sunny. Highs in the lower 90s. Tuesday night and Wednesday, partly cloudy. Lows in the lower 70s. Highs in the lower 90s. Again, the forecast for Champaign, Urbana, and surrounding areas of East Central Illinois for tonight, mostly clear. Lows in the lower 60s. Northwest winds 5 to 10 miles an hour. At 5 p.m. at the Champaign Airport, skies were sunny. The temperature was 83 degrees, the dew point was 73, and the relative humidity was 72%. The heat index was 89. The wind was west at 10 miles an hour. The pressure was 29.91 inches and falling. Elsewhere around the area, at Paris, a thunderstorm was reported, with a temperature of 71. It was sunny, with a temperature of 82 at Peoria, and 86 at Springfield. It was mostly sunny, with a temperature of 83 at Bloomington, 86 at Mattoon, and 86 at Decatur. At Terre Haute, it was partly sunny, with a temperature of 84. At Rantoul, it was cloudy, with a temperature of 81. And once again at 5 p.m. at the Champaign Airport, under sunny skies, the temperature was 83, and the heat index was 89. Looking elsewhere around the Midwest at 5 p.m., Chicago was partly sunny, and 81. Indianapolis was partly sunny, and 82. St. Louis was mostly sunny, and 92. Kansas City was partly sunny, and 88. Des Moines was mostly sunny, and 81. Milwaukee was mostly sunny, and 82. And now a discussion of hazardous weather conditions for the following county, DeWitt, Illinois. This hazardous weather outlook is for Central Illinois and West Central Illinois. For tonight, minor flooding is ongoing along the Illinois River from Urbana downstream. For Thursday through Tuesday, typical summertime heat and humidity will return to Central Illinois early next week as heat index readings climb above 100 degrees by Monday and Tuesday. Minor flooding will continue for several days along the Illinois River from Urbana downstream. Spotter information statement, spotter activation is not anticipated tonight. And now a discussion of hazardous weather conditions for the following counties in Illinois, Champaign, Coles, Douglas, Edgar, Moultrie, Piatt, and Vermilion. This hazardous weather outlook is for Central Illinois, East Central Illinois, and Southeast Illinois. For tonight, a broken line of thunderstorms will advance across East Central and Southeast Illinois through this evening, primarily impacting locations along and southeast of a Hoopston to Taylorville line. Widespread severe weather is not expected, however, a few of the strongest cells will be capable of producing damaging wind gusts of around 60 miles per hour and hail larger than quarters. Minor flooding is ongoing along the Wabash River. For Thursday through Tuesday, typical summertime heat and humidity will return to Central and Southeast Illinois early next week as heat index readings climb above 100 degrees by Monday and Tuesday. Minor flooding will continue for several days along portions of the Wabash River. Spotter information statement, spotter activation may be needed through 10 p.m. this evening. Expected storm motion is toward the southeast around 30 miles per hour. The time is currently 5:43 p.m. Central Daylight Time. 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

areas of east central Illinois. Tonight, mostly clear. Lows in the lower 60s. Northwest winds 5 to 10 miles an hour. Thursday, sunny. Highs in the lower 80s. Northwest winds 5 to 10 miles an hour. Thursday night, mostly clear until midnight, then becoming partly cloudy. Lows around 60. North winds 5 to 10 miles an hour. Friday, sunny. Highs in the lower 80s. Northeast winds around 5 miles an hour. Friday night, mostly clear. Lows in the upper 50s. East winds around 5 miles an hour. Saturday, sunny. Highs in the mid-80s. Saturday night and Sunday, partly cloudy. Lows in the lower 60s. Highs in the upper 80s. Sunday night through Monday night, partly cloudy. Lows in the lower 70s. Highs in the lower 90s. Tuesday, sunny. Highs in the lower 90s. Tuesday night and Wednesday, partly cloudy. Lows in the lower 70s. Highs in the lower 90s. Again, the forecast for Champaign, Urbana and surrounding areas of east central Illinois for tonight, mostly clear. Lows in the lower 60s. Northwest winds 5 to 10 miles an hour. The Champaign, Illinois Airport climate summary for this evening, as of 4 p.m., August 26, 2026. Today's high temperature was 87 degrees. The normal high is 83. Today's low temperature was 64 degrees. The normal low is 61. 0.02 inches of precipitation fell today. Sunset tonight is at 7:34 p.m. Sunrise tomorrow is at 6:16 a.m. The Mattoon, Illinois Airport climate summary for this evening, as of 4 p.m., August 26, 2026. Today's high temperature was 87 degrees. The normal high is 84. Today's low temperature was 67 degrees. The normal low is 62. No precipitation fell today. Sunset tonight is at 7:33 p.m. Sunrise tomorrow is at 6:17 a.m. At 5 p.m. at the Champaign Airport, skies were sunny. The temperature was 83 degrees, the dew point was 73, and the relative humidity was 72%. The heat index was 89. The wind was west at 10 miles an hour. The pressure was 29.91 inches and falling. Elsewhere around the area, at Paris, a thunderstorm was reported, with a temperature of 71. It was sunny, with a temperature of 82 at Peoria, and 86 at Springfield. It was mostly sunny, with a temperature of 83 at Bloomington, 86 at Mattoon, and 86 at Decatur. At Terre Haute, it was partly sunny, with a temperature of 84. At Rantoul, it was cloudy, with a temperature of 81. And once again at 5 p.m. at the Champaign Airport, under sunny skies, the temperature was 83, and the heat index was 89. Looking elsewhere around the Midwest at 5 p.m., Chicago was partly sunny, and 81. Indianapolis was partly sunny, and 82. St. Louis was mostly sunny, and 92. Kansas City was partly sunny, and 88. Des Moines was mostly sunny, and 81. Milwaukee was mostly sunny, and 82. And now a discussion of hazardous weather conditions for the following county, DeWitt, Illinois. This hazardous weather outlook is for central Illinois and west central Illinois. For tonight, minor flooding is ongoing along the Illinois River from Urbana downstream. For Thursday through Tuesday, typical summertime heat and humidity will return to central Illinois early next week as heat index readings climb above 100 degrees by Monday and Tuesday. Minor flooding will continue for several days along the Illinois River from Urbana downstream. Spotter information statement, spotter activation is not anticipated tonight. And now a discussion of hazardous weather conditions for the following counties in Illinois, Champaign, Coles, Douglas, Edgar, Moultrie, Piatt, and Vermilion. This hazardous weather outlook is for central Illinois, east central Illinois, and southeast Illinois. For tonight, a broken line of thunderstorms will advance across east central and southeast Illinois through this evening, primarily impacting locations along and southeast of a Hoopston to Taylorville line. Widespread severe weather is not expected, however, a few of the strongest cells will be capable of producing damaging wind gusts of around 60 miles per hour and hail larger than quarters.

Severe flooding is ongoing along the Wabash River. For Thursday through Tuesday, typical summertime heat and humidity will return to central and southeast Illinois early next week as heat index readings climb above 100 degrees by Monday and Tuesday. Minor flooding will continue for several days along portions of the Wabash River. Spotter information statement. Spotter activation may be needed through 10 p.m. this evening. Expected storm motion is toward the southeast around 30 miles per hour. The time is currently 5:49 p.m. Central Daylight Time. 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Now for the official National Weather Service forecast for Champaign, Urbana and surrounding areas of East Central Illinois. Tonight, mostly clear. Lows in the lower 60s. Northwest winds 5 to 10 miles an hour. Thursday, sunny. Highs in the lower 80s. Northwest winds 5 to 10 miles an hour. Thursday night, mostly clear until midnight, then becoming partly cloudy. Lows around 60. North winds 5 to 10 miles an hour. Friday, sunny. Highs in the lower 80s. Northeast winds around 5 miles an hour. Friday night, mostly clear. Lows in the upper 50s. East winds around 5 miles an hour. Saturday, sunny. Highs in the mid-80s. Saturday night and Sunday, partly cloudy. Lows in the lower 60s. Highs in the upper 80s. Sunday night through Monday night, partly cloudy. Lows in the lower 70s. Highs in the lower 90s. Tuesday, sunny. Highs in the lower 90s. Tuesday night and Wednesday, partly cloudy. Lows in the lower 70s. Highs in the lower 90s. Again, the forecast for Champaign, Urbana and surrounding areas of East Central Illinois for tonight, mostly clear. Lows in the lower 60s. Northwest winds 5 to 10 miles an hour. At 5 p.m. at the Champaign Airport, skies were sunny. The temperature was 83 degrees, the dew point was 73, and the relative humidity was 72%. The heat index was 89. The wind was west at 10 miles an hour. The pressure was 29.91 inches and falling. Elsewhere around the area, at Paris, a thunderstorm was reported, with a temperature of 71. It was sunny, with a temperature of 82 at Peoria, and 86 at Springfield. It was mostly sunny, with a temperature of 83 at Bloomington, 86 at Mattoon, and 86 at Decatur. At Terre Haute, it was partly sunny, with a temperature of 84. At Rantoul, it was cloudy, with a temperature of 81. And once again at 5 p.m. at the Champaign Airport, under sunny skies, the temperature was 83, and the heat index was 89. Looking elsewhere around the Midwest at 5 p.m., Chicago was partly sunny, and 81. Indianapolis was partly sunny, and 82. St. Louis was mostly sunny, and 92. Kansas City was partly sunny, and 88. Des Moines was mostly sunny, and 81. Milwaukee was mostly sunny, and 82. And now a discussion of hazardous weather conditions for the following county, DeWitt, Illinois. This hazardous weather outlook is for Central Illinois and West Central Illinois. For tonight, minor flooding is ongoing along the Illinois River from Urbana downstream. For Thursday through Tuesday, typical summertime heat and humidity will return to Central Illinois early next week as heat index readings climb above 100 degrees by Monday and Tuesday. Minor flooding will continue for several days along the Illinois River from Urbana downstream. Spotter information statement, spotter activation is not anticipated tonight. And now a discussion of hazardous weather conditions for the following counties in Illinois, Champaign, Coles, Douglas, Edgar, Moultrie, Piatt, and Vermilion. This hazardous weather outlook is for Central Illinois, East Central Illinois, and Southeast Illinois. For tonight, a broken line of thunderstorms will advance across East Central and Southeast Illinois through this evening, primarily impacting locations along and southeast of a Hoopston to Taylorville line. Widespread severe weather is not expected, however, a few of the strongest cells will be capable of producing damaging wind gusts of around 60 miles per hour and hail larger than quarters. Minor flooding is ongoing along the Wabash River. For Thursday through Tuesday, typical summertime heat and humidity will return to central and southeast Illinois early next week as heat in

expect readings climb above 100 degrees by Monday and Tuesday. Minor flooding will continue for several days along portions of the Wabash River. Spotter information statement. Spotter activation may be needed through 10 p.m. this evening. Expected storm motion is toward the southeast around 30 miles per hour. The time is currently 5:54 p.m. Central Daylight Time. 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Now for the official National Weather Service forecast for Champaign, Urbana, and surrounding areas of East Central Illinois. Tonight, mostly clear. Lows in the lower 60s. Northwest winds 5 to 10 miles an hour. Thursday, sunny. Highs in the lower 80s. Northwest winds 5 to 10 miles an hour. Thursday night, mostly clear until midnight, then becoming partly cloudy. Lows around 60. North winds 5 to 10 miles an hour. Friday, sunny. Highs in the lower 80s. Northeast winds around 5 miles an hour. Friday night, mostly clear. Lows in the upper 50s. East winds around 5 miles an hour. Saturday, sunny. Highs in the mid-80s. Saturday night and Sunday, partly cloudy. Lows in the lower 60s. Highs in the upper 80s. Sunday night through Monday night, partly cloudy. Lows in the lower 70s. Highs in the lower 90s. Tuesday, sunny. Highs in the lower 90s. Tuesday night and Wednesday, partly cloudy. Lows in the lower 70s. Highs in the lower 90s. Again, the forecast for Champaign, Urbana, and surrounding areas of East Central Illinois for tonight, mostly clear. Lows in the lower 60s. Northwest winds 5 to 10 miles an hour. At 5 p.m. at the Champaign Airport, skies were sunny. The temperature was 83 degrees, the dew point was 73, and the relative humidity was 72%. The heat index was 89. The wind was west at 10 miles an hour. The pressure was 29.91 inches and falling. Elsewhere around the area, at Paris, a thunderstorm was reported, with a temperature of 71. It was sunny, with a temperature of 82 at Peoria, and 86 at Springfield. It was mostly sunny, with a temperature of 83 at Bloomington, 86 at Mattoon, and 86 at Decatur. At Terre Haute, it was partly sunny, with a temperature of 84. At Rantoul, it was cloudy, with a temperature of 81. And once again at 5 p.m. at the Champaign Airport, under sunny skies, the temperature was 83, and the heat index was 89. Looking elsewhere around the Midwest at 5 p.m., Chicago was partly sunny, and 81. Indianapolis was partly sunny, and 82. St. Louis was mostly sunny, and 92. Kansas City was partly sunny, and 88. Des Moines was mostly sunny, and 81. Milwaukee was mostly sunny, and 82. And now a discussion of hazardous weather conditions for the following county, DeWitt, Illinois. This hazardous weather outlook is for Central Illinois and West Central Illinois. For tonight, minor flooding is ongoing along the Illinois River from Havana downstream. For Thursday through Tuesday, typical summertime heat and humidity will return to Central Illinois early next week as heat index readings climb above 100 degrees by Monday and Tuesday. Minor flooding will continue for several days along the Illinois River from Havana downstream. Spotter information statement, spotter activation is not anticipated tonight. And now a discussion of hazardous weather conditions for the following counties in Illinois, Champaign, Coles, Douglas, Edgar, Moultrie, Piatt, and Vermilion. This hazardous weather outlook is for Central Illinois, East Central Illinois, and Southeast Illinois. For tonight, a broken line of thunderstorms will advance across East Central and Southeast Illinois through this evening, primarily impacting locations along and southeast of the Hoopston to Taylorville line. Widespread severe weather is not expected, however, a few of the strongest cells will be capable of producing damaging wind gusts of around 60 miles per hour and hail larger than quarters. Minor flooding is ongoing along the Wabash River. For Thursday through Tuesday, typical summertime heat and humidity will return to Central and Southeast Illinois early next week as heat index readings climb above 100 degrees by Monday and Tuesday. Minor flooding will continue for several days along portions of the Wabash River. Spotter information statement.
Water activation may be needed through 10 p.m. this evening. Expected storm motion is toward the southeast around 30 miles per hour. The time is currently 5:59 p.m. Central Daylight Time. 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Now for the official National Weather Service forecast for Champaign, Urbana, and surrounding areas of East Central Illinois. Tonight, mostly clear. Lows in the lower 60s. Northwest winds 5 to 10 miles an hour. Thursday, sunny. Highs in the lower 80s. Northwest winds 5 to 10 miles an hour. Thursday night, mostly clear until midnight, then becoming partly cloudy. Lows around 60. North winds 5 to 10 miles an hour. Friday, sunny. Highs in the lower 80s. Northeast winds around 5 miles an hour. Friday night, mostly clear. Lows in the upper 50s. East winds around 5 miles an hour. Saturday, sunny. Highs in the mid-80s. Saturday night and Sunday, partly cloudy. Lows in the lower 60s. Highs in the upper 80s. Sunday night through Monday night, partly cloudy. Lows in the lower 70s. Highs in the lower 90s. Tuesday, sunny. Highs in the lower 90s. Tuesday night and Wednesday, partly cloudy. Lows in the lower 70s. Highs in the lower 90s. Again, the forecast for Champaign, Urbana, and surrounding areas of East Central Illinois for tonight, mostly clear. Lows in the lower 60s. Northwest winds 5 to 10 miles an hour. The Champaign, Illinois Airport Climate Summary for this evening, as of 4 p.m., August 26, 2026. Today's high temperature was 87 degrees. The normal high is 83. Today's low temperature was 64 degrees. The normal low is 61. 0.02 inches of precipitation fell today. Sunset tonight is at 7:34 p.m. Sunrise tomorrow is at 6:16 a.m. The Mattoon, Illinois Airport Climate Summary for this evening, as of 4 p.m., August 26, 2026. Today's high temperature was 87 degrees. The normal high is 84. Today's low temperature was 67 degrees. The normal low is 62. No precipitation fell today. Sunset tonight is at 7:33 p.m. Sunrise tomorrow is at 6:17 a.m. And now a discussion of hazardous weather conditions for the following county, DeWitt, Illinois. This hazardous weather outlook is for Central Illinois and West Central Illinois. For tonight, minor flooding is ongoing along the Illinois River from Urbana downstream. For Thursday through Tuesday, typical summertime heat and humidity will return to Central Illinois early next week as heat index readings climb above 100 degrees by Monday and Tuesday. Minor flooding will continue for several days along the Illinois River from Urbana downstream. Spotter information statement, spotter activation is not anticipated tonight. And now a discussion of hazardous weather conditions for the following counties in Illinois, Champaign, Coles, Douglas, Edgar, Moultrie, Piatt, and Vermilion. This hazardous weather outlook is for Central Illinois, East Central Illinois, and Southeast Illinois. For tonight, a broken line of thunderstorms will advance across East Central and Southeast Illinois through this evening, primarily impacting locations along and southeast of a Hoopston to Taylorville line. Widespread severe weather is not expected, however, a few of the strongest cells will be capable of producing damaging wind gusts of around 60 miles per hour and hail larger than quarters. Minor flooding is ongoing along the Wabash River. For Thursday through Tuesday, typical summertime heat and humidity will return to Central and Southeast Illinois early next week as heat index readings climb above 100 degrees by Monday and Tuesday. Minor flooding will continue for several days along portions of the Wabash River. Spotter information statement, spotter activation may be needed through 10 p.m. this evening. Expected storm motion is toward the southeast around 30 miles per hour. The time is currently 6:03 p.m. Central Daylight Time. 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Now for the official National Weather Service forecast for Champaign, Urbana, and surrounding areas of East Central Illinois. Tonight, mostly clear. Lows in the lower 60s. Northwest winds 5.

10 miles an hour. Thursday, sunny. Highs in the lower 80s. Northwest winds 5 to 10 miles an hour. Thursday night, mostly clear until midnight, then becoming partly cloudy. Lows around 60. North winds 5 to 10 miles an hour. Friday, sunny. Highs in the lower 80s. Northeast winds around 5 miles an hour. Friday night, mostly clear. Lows in the upper 50s. East winds around 5 miles an hour. Saturday, sunny. Highs in the mid-80s. Saturday night and Sunday, partly cloudy. Lows in the lower 60s. Highs in the upper 80s. Sunday night through Monday night, partly cloudy. Lows in the lower 70s. Highs in the lower 90s. Tuesday, sunny. Highs in the lower 90s. Tuesday night and Wednesday, partly cloudy. Lows in the lower 70s. Highs in the lower 90s. Again, the forecast for Champaign, Urbana and surrounding areas of East Central Illinois for tonight, mostly clear. Lows in the lower 60s. Northwest winds 5 to 10 miles an hour. At 6 p.m. at the Champaign Airport, skies were sunny. The temperature was 81 degrees, the dew point was 67, and the relative humidity was 62%. The heat index was 83. The wind was northwest at 10 miles an hour. The pressure was 29.92 inches and rising. Elsewhere around the area, at Terre Haute, a thunderstorm was reported, with a temperature of 80. It was sunny, with a temperature of 82 at Bloomington, 83 at Decatur, and 84 at Springfield. At Paris, it was mostly sunny, with a temperature of 78. At Mattoon, it was partly sunny, with a temperature of 84. At Peoria, the weather conditions were not available. And once again at 6 p.m. at the Champaign Airport, under sunny skies, the temperature was 81, and the heat index was 83. 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Programming originates from NOAA's National Weather Service office in Lincoln, and transmits from the WCIA television tower near Seymour. The station serves the following counties: Champaign, DeWitt, Coles, Douglas, Edgar, Ford, Moultrie, Piatt, and Vermilion. 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And now a discussion of hazardous weather conditions for the following county, DeWitt, Illinois. This hazardous weather outlook is for Central Illinois and West Central Illinois. For tonight, minor flooding is ongoing along the Illinois River from Havana downstream. For Thursday through Tuesday, typical summertime heat and humidity will return to Central Illinois early next week as heat index readings climb above 100 degrees by Monday and Tuesday. Minor flooding will continue for several days along the Illinois River from Havana downstream. Spotter information statement, spotter activation is not anticipated tonight. And now a discussion of hazardous weather conditions for the following counties in Illinois: Champaign, Coles, Douglas, Edgar, Moultrie, Piatt, and Vermilion. This hazardous weather outlook is for Central Illinois, East Central Illinois, and Southeast Illinois. For tonight, a broken line of thunderstorms will advance across East Central and Southeast Illinois through this evening, primarily impacting locations along and southeast of a Hoopston to Taylorville line. Widespread severe weather is not expected, however, a few of the strongest cells will be capable of producing damaging wind gusts of around 60 miles per hour and hail larger than quarters. Minor flooding is ongoing along the Wabash River. For Thursday through Tuesday, typical summertime heat and humidity will return to Central and Southeast Illinois early next week as heat index readings climb above 100 degrees by Monday and Tuesday. Minor flooding will continue for several days along portions of the Wabash River. Spotter information statement, spotter activation may be needed through 10 p.m. this evening. Expected storm motion is toward the southeast around 30 miles per hour. The time is currently 6:08 p.m. Central Daylight Time. 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Now for the official National Weather Service forecast for Champaign, Urbana and surrounding areas of East Central Illinois. Tonight, mostly clear. Lows in the lower 60s. Northwest winds 5 to 10 miles an hour.

Thursday, sunny. Highs in the lower 80s. Northwest winds 5 to 10 miles an hour. Thursday night, mostly clear until midnight, then becoming partly cloudy. Lows around 60. North winds 5 to 10 miles an hour. Friday, sunny. Highs in the lower 80s. Northeast winds around 5 miles an hour. Friday night, mostly clear. Lows in the upper 50s. East winds around 5 miles an hour. Saturday, sunny. Highs in the mid-80s. Saturday night and Sunday, partly cloudy. Lows in the lower 60s. Highs in the upper 80s. Sunday night through Monday night, partly cloudy. Lows in the lower 70s. Highs in the lower 90s. Tuesday, sunny. Highs in the lower 90s. Tuesday night and Wednesday, partly cloudy. Lows in the lower 70s. Highs in the lower 90s. Again, the forecast for Champaign, Urbana and surrounding areas of East Central Illinois for tonight, mostly clear. Lows in the lower 60s. Northwest winds 5 to 10 miles an hour. At 6 p.m. at the Champaign Airport, skies were sunny. The temperature was 81 degrees, the dew point was 67, and the relative humidity was 62%. The heat index was 83. The wind was northwest at 10 miles an hour. The pressure was 29.92 inches and rising. Elsewhere around the area, at Terre Haute, a thunderstorm was reported, with a temperature of 80. It was sunny, with a temperature of 82 at Bloomington, 83 at Decatur, and 84 at Springfield. At Paris, it was mostly sunny, with a temperature of 78. At Mattoon, it was partly sunny, with a temperature of 84. At Peoria, the weather conditions were not available. And once again at 6 p.m. at the Champaign Airport, under sunny skies, the temperature was 81, and the heat index was 83. Looking elsewhere around the Midwest at 6 p.m., Chicago was partly sunny, and 82. Indianapolis reported thunder, and 80. St. Louis was mostly sunny, and 91. Kansas City was partly sunny, and 84. Des Moines was mostly sunny, and 81. Milwaukee was mostly sunny, and 81. And now a discussion of hazardous weather conditions for the following county, DeWitt, Illinois. This hazardous weather outlook is for Central Illinois and West Central Illinois. For tonight, minor flooding is ongoing along the Illinois River from Urbana downstream. For Thursday through Tuesday, typical summertime heat and humidity will return to Central Illinois early next week as heat index readings climb above 100 degrees by Monday and Tuesday. Minor flooding will continue for several days along the Illinois River from Urbana downstream. Spotter information statement, spotter activation is not anticipated tonight. And now a discussion of hazardous weather conditions for the following counties in Illinois, Champaign, Coles, Douglas, Edgar, Moultrie, Piatt, and Vermilion. This hazardous weather outlook is for Central Illinois, East Central Illinois, and Southeast Illinois. For tonight, a broken line of thunderstorms will advance across East Central and Southeast Illinois through this evening, primarily impacting locations along and southeast of a Hoopston to Taylorville line. Widespread severe weather is not expected, however, a few of the strongest cells will be capable of producing damaging wind gusts of around 60 miles per hour and hail larger than quarters. Minor flooding is ongoing along the Wabash River. For Thursday through Tuesday, typical summertime heat and humidity will return to Central and Southeast Illinois early next week as heat index readings climb above 100 degrees by Monday and Tuesday. Minor flooding will continue for several days along portions of the Wabash River. Spotter information statement, spotter activation may be needed through 10 p.m. this evening. Expected storm motion is toward the southeast around 30 miles per hour. The time is currently 6:13 p.m. Central Daylight Time. 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Now for the official National Weather Service forecast for Champaign, Urbana and surrounding areas of East Central Illinois. Tonight, mostly clear. Lows in the lower 60s. Northwest winds 5 to 10 miles an hour. Thursday, sunny. Highs in the lower 80s. Northwest winds 5 to 10 miles an hour. Thursday night, mostly clear until midnight, then becoming partly cloudy. Lows
60. North winds 5 to 10 miles an hour. Friday, sunny. Highs in the lower 80s. Northeast winds around 5 miles an hour. Friday night, mostly clear. Lows in the upper 50s. East winds around 5 miles an hour. Saturday, sunny. Highs in the mid 80s. Saturday night and Sunday, partly cloudy. Lows in the lower 60s. Highs in the upper 80s. Sunday night through Monday night, partly cloudy. Lows in the lower 70s. Highs in the lower 90s. Tuesday, sunny. Highs in the lower 90s. Tuesday night and Wednesday, partly cloudy. Lows in the lower 70s. Highs in the lower 90s. Again, the forecast for Champaign, Urbana and surrounding areas of East Central Illinois for tonight, mostly clear. Lows in the lower 60s. Northwest winds 5 to 10 miles an hour. The Champaign, Illinois Airport Climate Summary for this evening, as of 4 p.m., August 26, 2026. Today's high temperature was 87 degrees. The normal high is 83. Today's low temperature was 64 degrees. The normal low is 61. 0.02 inches of precipitation fell today. Sunset tonight is at 7:34 p.m. Sunrise tomorrow is at 6:16 a.m. The Mattoon, Illinois Airport Climate Summary for this evening, as of 4 p.m., August 26, 2026. Today's high temperature was 87 degrees. The normal high is 84. Today's low temperature was 67 degrees. The normal low is 62. No precipitation fell today. Sunset tonight is at 7:33 p.m. Sunrise tomorrow is at 6:17 a.m. And now a discussion of hazardous weather conditions for the following county, DeWitt, Illinois. This hazardous weather outlook is for Central Illinois and West Central Illinois. For tonight, minor flooding is ongoing along the Illinois River from Urbana downstream. For Thursday through Tuesday, typical summertime heat and humidity will return to Central Illinois early next week as heat index readings climb above 100 degrees by Monday and Tuesday. Minor flooding will continue for several days along the Illinois River from Urbana downstream. Spotter information statement, spotter activation is not anticipated tonight. And now a discussion of hazardous weather conditions for the following counties in Illinois, Champaign, Coles, Douglas, Edgar, Moultrie, Piatt, and Vermilion. This hazardous weather outlook is for Central Illinois, East Central Illinois, and Southeast Illinois. For tonight, a broken line of thunderstorms will advance across East Central and Southeast Illinois through this evening, primarily impacting locations along and southeast of the Hoopston to Taylorville line. Widespread severe weather is not expected, however, a few of the strongest cells will be capable of producing damaging wind gusts of around 60 miles per hour and hail larger than quarters. Minor flooding is ongoing along the Wabash River. For Thursday through Tuesday, typical summertime heat and humidity will return to Central and Southeast Illinois early next week as heat index readings climb above 100 degrees by Monday and Tuesday. Minor flooding will continue for several days along portions of the Wabash River. Spotter information statement, spotter activation may be needed through 10 p.m. this evening. Expected storm motion is toward the southeast around 30 miles per hour. The time is currently 6:17 p.m. Central Daylight Time. 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Now for the official National Weather Service forecast for Champaign, Urbana and surrounding areas of East Central Illinois. Tonight, mostly clear. Lows in the lower 60s. Northwest winds 5 to 10 miles an hour. Thursday, sunny. Highs in the lower 80s. Northwest winds 5 to 10 miles an hour. Thursday night, mostly clear until midnight, then becoming partly cloudy. Lows around 60. North winds 5 to 10 miles an hour. Friday, sunny. Highs in the lower 80s. Northeast winds around 5 miles an hour. Friday night, mostly clear. Lows in the upper 50s. East winds around 5 miles an hour. Saturday, sunny. Highs in the mid-80s. Saturday night and Sunday, partly cloudy. Lows in the lower 60s. Highs in the upper 80s. Sunday night through Monday night, partly cloudy.
Lows in the lower 70s. Highs in the lower 90s. Tuesday, sunny. Highs in the lower 90s. Tuesday night and Wednesday, partly cloudy. Lows in the lower 70s. Highs in the lower 90s. Again, the forecast for Champaign, Urbana and surrounding areas of East Central Illinois for tonight, mostly clear. Lows in the lower 60s. Northwest winds 5 to 10 miles an hour. At 6 p.m. at the Champaign Airport, skies were mostly sunny. The temperature was 81 degrees, the dew point was 67, and the relative humidity was 62%. The heat index was 83. The wind was northwest at 10 miles an hour. The pressure was 29.92 inches and rising. Elsewhere around the area, at Terre Haute, a thunderstorm was reported, with a temperature of 76. It was sunny, with a temperature of 82 at Bloomington, 83 at Decatur, and 84 at Springfield. At Rantoul, it was mostly sunny, with a temperature of 81. It was partly sunny, with a temperature of 78 at Paris, and 84 at Mattoon. At Peoria, the weather conditions were not available. And once again at 6 p.m. at the Champaign Airport, under mostly sunny skies, the temperature was 81, and the heat index was 83. Looking elsewhere around the Midwest at 6 p.m., Chicago was partly sunny, and 82. Indianapolis reported thunder, and 80. St. Louis was mostly sunny, and 91. Kansas City was partly sunny, and 84. Des Moines was mostly sunny, and 81. Milwaukee was mostly sunny, and 81. And now a discussion of hazardous weather conditions for the following county, DeWitt, Illinois. This hazardous weather outlook is for Central Illinois and West Central Illinois. For tonight, minor flooding is ongoing along the Illinois River from Havana downstream. For Thursday through Tuesday, typical summertime heat and humidity will return to Central Illinois early next week as heat index readings climb above 100 degrees by Monday and Tuesday. Minor flooding will continue for several days along the Illinois River from Havana downstream. Spotter information statement, spotter activation is not anticipated tonight. And now a discussion of hazardous weather conditions for the following counties in Illinois, Champaign, Coles, Douglas, Edgar, Moultrie, Piatt, and Vermilion. This hazardous weather outlook is for Central Illinois, East Central Illinois, and Southeast Illinois. For tonight, a broken line of thunderstorms will advance across East Central and Southeast Illinois through this evening, primarily impacting locations along and southeast of a Hoopston to Taylorville line. Widespread severe weather is not expected, however, a few of the strongest cells will be capable of producing damaging wind gusts of around 60 miles per hour and hail larger than quarters. Minor flooding is ongoing along the Wabash River. For Thursday through Tuesday, typical summertime heat and humidity will return to Central and Southeast Illinois early next week as heat index readings climb above 100 degrees by Monday and Tuesday. Minor flooding will continue for several days along portions of the Wabash River. Spotter information statement, spotter activation may be needed through 10 p.m. this evening. Expected storm motion is toward the southeast around 30 miles per hour. The time is currently 6:22 p.m. Central Daylight Time. 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Now for the official National Weather Service forecast for Champaign, Urbana and surrounding areas of East Central Illinois. Tonight, mostly clear. Lows in the lower 60s. Northwest winds 5 to 10 miles an hour. Thursday, sunny. Highs in the lower 80s. Northwest winds 5 to 10 miles an hour. Thursday night, mostly clear until midnight, then becoming partly cloudy. Lows around 60. North winds 5 to 10 miles an hour. Friday, sunny. Highs in the lower 80s. Northeast winds around 5 miles an hour. Friday night, mostly clear. Lows in the upper 50s. East winds around 5 miles an hour. Saturday, sunny. Highs in the mid-80s. Saturday night and Sunday, partly cloudy. Lows in the lower 60s. Highs in the upper 80s. Sunday night through Monday night, partly cloudy. Lows in the lower 70s. Highs in the lower 90s. Tuesday, sunny. Highs in the lower 90s. Tuesday night and Wednesday, partly cloudy.

lows in the lower 70s, highs in the lower 90s. Again, the forecast for Champaign, Urbana, and surrounding areas of East Central Illinois for tonight, mostly clear. Lows in the lower 60s. Northwest winds 5 to 10 miles an hour. At 6 p.m. at the Champaign Airport, skies were sunny. The temperature was 81 degrees, the dew point was 67, and the relative humidity was 62%. The heat index was 83. The wind was northwest at 10 miles an hour. The pressure was 29.92 inches and rising. Elsewhere around the area, it was sunny, with a temperature of 82 at Bloomington, 83 at Decatur, and 84 at Springfield. It was mostly sunny, with a temperature of 81 at Rantoul, and 78 at Paris. It was partly sunny, with a temperature of 76 at Terre Haute, and 84 at Mattoon. At Peoria, the weather conditions were not available. And once again at 6 p.m. at the Champaign Airport, under sunny skies, the temperature was 81, and the heat index was 83. Looking elsewhere around the Midwest at 6 p.m., Chicago was partly sunny, and 82. Indianapolis reported thunder, and 80. St. Louis was mostly sunny, and 91. Kansas City was partly sunny, and 84. Des Moines was mostly sunny, and 81. Milwaukee was mostly sunny, and 81. Looking elsewhere around the Midwest at 6 p.m., Chicago was partly sunny, and 82. Indianapolis reported thunder, and 80. St. Louis was mostly sunny, and 91. Kansas City was partly sunny, and 84. Des Moines was mostly sunny, and 81. Milwaukee was mostly sunny, and 81. And now a discussion of hazardous weather conditions for the following county, DeWitt, Illinois. This hazardous weather outlook is for Central Illinois and West Central Illinois. For tonight, minor flooding is ongoing along the Illinois River from Urbana downstream. For Thursday through Tuesday, typical summertime heat and humidity will return to Central Illinois early next week as heat index readings climb above 100 degrees by Monday and Tuesday. Minor flooding will continue for several days along the Illinois River from Urbana downstream. Spotter information statement, spotter activation is not anticipated tonight. And now a discussion of hazardous weather conditions for the following counties in Illinois, Champaign, Coles, Douglas, Edgar, Moultrie, Piatt, and Vermilion. This hazardous weather outlook is for Central Illinois, East Central Illinois, and Southeast Illinois. For tonight, a broken line of thunderstorms will advance across East Central and Southeast Illinois through this evening, primarily impacting locations along and southeast of a Hoopston to Taylorville line. Widespread severe weather is not expected, however, a few of the strongest cells will be capable of producing damaging wind gusts of around 60 miles per hour and hail larger than quarters. Minor flooding is ongoing along the Wabash River. For Thursday through Tuesday, typical summertime heat and humidity will return to Central and Southeast Illinois early next week as heat index readings climb above 100 degrees by Monday and Tuesday. Minor flooding will continue for several days along portions of the Wabash River. Spotter information statement, spotter activation may be needed through 10 p.m. this evening. Expected storm motion is toward the southeast around 30 miles per hour. The time is currently 6:27 p.m. Central Daylight Time. 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Now for the official National Weather Service forecast for Champaign, Urbana, and surrounding areas of East Central Illinois. Tonight, mostly clear. Lows in the lower 60s. Northwest winds 5 to 10 miles an hour. Thursday, sunny. Highs in the lower 80s. Northwest winds 5 to 10 miles an hour. Thursday night, mostly clear until midnight, then becoming partly cloudy. Lows around 60. North winds 5 to 10 miles an hour. Friday, sunny. Highs in the lower 80s. Northeast winds around 5 miles an hour. Friday night, mostly clear. Lows in the upper 50s. East winds around 5 miles an hour. Saturday, sunny. Highs in the mid-80s. Saturday night and Sunday, partly cloudy. Lows in the lower 60s. Highs in the upper 80s. Sunday night through Monday night, partly cloudy. Lows in the lower 70s.

a.m. at the Champaign Airport. Skies were sunny. The temperature was 81 degrees. The dew point was 67, and the relative humidity was 62%. The heat index was 83. The wind was northwest at 10 miles an hour. The pressure was 29.92 inches and rising. Elsewhere around the area, it was sunny, with a temperature of 82 at Bloomington, 83 at Decatur, and 84 at Springfield. It was mostly sunny, with a temperature of 81 at Rantoul, and 78 at Paris. It was partly sunny, with a temperature of 76 at Terre Haute, and 84 at Mattoon. At Peoria, the weather conditions were not available. And once again at 6 p.m. at the Champaign Airport, under sunny skies, the temperature was 81, and the heat index was 83. The Champaign, Illinois Airport climate summary for this evening, as of 4 p.m., August 26, 2026. Today's high temperature was 87 degrees. The normal high is 83. Today's low temperature was 64 degrees. The normal low is 61. 0.02 inches of precipitation fell today. Sunset tonight is at 7:34 p.m. Sunrise tomorrow is at 6:16 a.m. The Mattoon, Illinois Airport climate summary for this evening, as of 4 p.m., August 26, 2026. Today's high temperature was 87 degrees. The normal high is 84. Today's low temperature was 67 degrees. The normal low is 62. No precipitation fell today. Sunset tonight is at 7:33 p.m. Sunrise tomorrow is at 6:17 a.m. Looking elsewhere around the Midwest at 6 p.m., Chicago was partly sunny, and 82. Indianapolis reported thunder, and 80. St. Louis was mostly sunny, and 91. Kansas City was partly sunny, and 84. Des Moines was mostly sunny, and 81. Milwaukee was mostly sunny, and 81. And now a discussion of hazardous weather conditions for the following county, DeWitt, Illinois. This hazardous weather outlook is for central Illinois and west central Illinois. For tonight, minor flooding is ongoing along the Illinois River from Urbana downstream. For Thursday through Tuesday, typical summertime heat and humidity will return to central Illinois early next week as heat index readings climb above 100 degrees by Monday and Tuesday. Minor flooding will continue for several days along the Illinois River from Urbana downstream. Spotter information statement, spotter activation is not anticipated tonight. And now a discussion of hazardous weather conditions for the following counties in Illinois, Champaign, Coles, Douglas, Edgar, Moultrie, Piatt, and Vermilion. This hazardous weather outlook is for central Illinois, east central Illinois, and southeast Illinois. For tonight, a broken line of thunderstorms will advance across east central and southeast Illinois through this evening, primarily impacting locations along and southeast of a Hoopston to Taylorville line. Widespread severe weather is not expected, however, a few of the strongest cells will be capable of producing damaging wind gusts of around 60 miles per hour and hail larger than quarters. Minor flooding is ongoing along the Wabash River. For Thursday through Tuesday, typical summertime heat and humidity with widespread severe weather is not expected, however, a few of the strongest cells will be capable of producing damaging wind gusts of around 60 miles per hour and hail larger than quarters. Minor flooding is ongoing along the Wabash River. For Thursday through Tuesday, typical summertime heat and humidity will return to central and southeast Illinois early next week as heat index readings climb above 100 degrees by Monday and Tuesday. Minor flooding will continue for several days along portions of the Wabash River. Spotter information statement, spotter activation may be needed through 10 p.m. this evening. Expected storm motion is toward the southeast around 30 miles per hour. The time is currently 6:33 p.m. Central Daylight Time. 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Now for the official National Weather Service forecast for Champaign, Urbana, and surrounding areas of east central Illinois. Tonight, mostly clear. Lows in the lower 60s. Northwest winds 5 to 10 miles an hour. Thursday, sunny. Highs in the lower 80s. Northwest winds 5 to 10 miles an hour. Thursday night, mostly clear until midnight, then becoming partly cloudy. Lows around 60. North winds 5 to 10.

miles an hour. Friday, sunny. Highs in the lower 80s. Northeast winds around 5 miles an hour. Friday night, mostly clear. Lows in the upper 50s. East winds around 5 miles an hour. Saturday, sunny. Highs in the mid 80s. Saturday night and Sunday, partly cloudy. Lows in the lower 60s. Highs in the upper 80s. Sunday night through Monday night, partly cloudy. Lows in the lower 70s. Highs in the lower 90s. Tuesday, sunny. Highs in the lower 90s. Tuesday night and Wednesday, partly cloudy. Lows in the lower 70s. Highs in the lower 90s. Again, the forecast for Champaign, Urbana and surrounding areas of East Central Illinois for tonight, mostly clear. Lows in the lower 60s. Northwest winds 5 to 10 miles an hour. At 6 p.m. at the Champaign Airport, skies were sunny. The temperature was 81 degrees, the dew point was 67, and the relative humidity was 62%. The heat index was 83. The wind was northwest at 10 miles an hour. The pressure was 29.92 inches and rising. Elsewhere around the area, it was sunny, with a temperature of 82 at Bloomington, 83 at Decatur, and 84 at Springfield. It was mostly sunny, with a temperature of 81 at Rantoul, and 78 at Paris. It was partly sunny, with a temperature of 76 at Terre Haute, and 84 at Mattoon. At Peoria, the weather conditions were not available. And once again at 6 p.m. at the Champaign Airport, under sunny skies, the temperature was 81, and the heat index was 83. Looking elsewhere around the Midwest at 6 p.m., Chicago was partly sunny, and 82. Indianapolis reported thunder, and 80. St. Louis was mostly sunny, and 91. Kansas City was partly sunny, and 84. Des Moines was mostly sunny, and 81. Milwaukee was mostly sunny, and 81. And now a discussion of hazardous weather conditions for the following county, DeWitt, Illinois. This hazardous weather outlook is for Central Illinois and West Central Illinois. For tonight, minor flooding is ongoing along the Illinois River from Urbana downstream. For Thursday through Tuesday, typical summertime heat and humidity will return to Central Illinois early next week as heat index readings climb above 100 degrees by Monday and Tuesday. Minor flooding will continue for several days along the Illinois River from Urbana downstream. Spotter information statement, spotter activation is not anticipated tonight. And now a discussion of hazardous weather conditions for the following counties in Illinois, Champaign, Coles, Douglas, Edgar, Moultrie, Piatt, and Vermilion. This hazardous weather outlook is for Central Illinois, East Central Illinois, and Southeast Illinois. For tonight, a broken line of thunderstorms will advance across East Central and Southeast Illinois through this evening, primarily impacting locations along and southeast of the Hoopston to Taylorville line. Widespread severe weather is not expected, however, a few of the strongest cells will be capable of producing damaging wind gusts of around 60 miles per hour and hail larger than quarters. Minor flooding is ongoing along the Wabash River. For Thursday through Tuesday, typical summertime heat and humidity will return to Central and Southeast Illinois early next week as heat index readings climb above 100 degrees by Monday and Tuesday. Minor flooding will continue for several days along portions of the Wabash River. Spotter information statement, spotter activation may be needed through 10 p.m. this evening. Expected storm motion is toward the southeast around 30 miles per hour. The time is currently 6:38 p.m. Central Daylight Time. 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Now for the official National Weather Service forecast for Champaign, Urbana and surrounding areas of East Central Illinois. Tonight, mostly clear. Lows in the lower 60s. Northwest winds 5 to 10 miles an hour. Thursday, sunny. Highs in the lower 80s. Northwest winds 5 to 10 miles an hour. Thursday night, mostly clear until midnight, then becoming partly cloudy. Lows around 60. North winds 5 to 10 miles an hour. Friday, sunny. Highs in the lower 80s. Northeast winds around 5 miles an hour. Friday night, mostly clear. Lows in the upper 50s. East winds around 5 miles an hour.

Saturday, sunny. Highs in the mid-80s. Saturday night and Sunday, partly cloudy. Lows in the lower 60s. Highs in the upper 80s. Sunday night through Monday night, partly cloudy. Lows in the lower 70s. Highs in the lower 90s. Tuesday, sunny. Highs in the lower 90s. Tuesday night and Wednesday, partly cloudy. Lows in the lower 70s. Highs in the lower 90s. Again, the forecast for Champaign, Urbana and surrounding areas of East Central Illinois for tonight, mostly clear. Lows in the lower 60s. Northwest winds 5 to 10 miles an hour. Now for the official National Weather Service forecast for Champaign, Urbana and surrounding areas of East Central Illinois. Rest of tonight, mostly clear. Lows in the lower 60s. Northwest winds 5 to 10 miles an hour. Thursday, sunny. Highs in the lower 80s. Northwest winds 5 to 10 miles an hour. Thursday night, mostly clear until midnight, then becoming partly cloudy. Lows around 60. North winds 5 to 10 miles an hour. Friday, sunny. Highs in the lower 80s. Northeast winds around 5 miles an hour. Friday night, mostly clear. Lows in the upper 50s. East winds around 5 miles an hour. Saturday, sunny. Highs in the mid-80s. Saturday night and Sunday, partly cloudy. Lows in the lower 60s. Highs in the upper 80s. Sunday night through Monday night, partly cloudy. Lows in the lower 70s. Highs in the lower 90s. Tuesday, sunny. Highs in the lower 90s. Tuesday night and Wednesday, partly cloudy. Lows in the lower 70s. Highs in the lower 90s. Again, the forecast for Champaign, Urbana and surrounding areas of East Central Illinois for the rest of tonight, mostly clear. Lows in the lower 60s. Northwest winds 5 to 10 miles an hour. At 6 p.m. at the Champaign Airport, skies were sunny. The temperature was 81 degrees, the dew point was 67, and the relative humidity was 62%. The heat index was 83. The wind was northwest at 10 miles an hour. The pressure was 29.92 inches and rising. Elsewhere around the area, it was sunny, with a temperature of 82 at Bloomington, 83 at Decatur, and 84 at Springfield. It was mostly sunny, with a temperature of 81 at Rantoul, and 78 at Paris. It was partly sunny, with a temperature of 76 at Terre Haute, and 84 at Mattoon. At Peoria, the weather conditions were not available. And once again at 6 p.m. at the Champaign Airport, under sunny skies, the temperature was 81, and the heat index was 83. Looking elsewhere around the Midwest at 6 p.m., Chicago was partly sunny, and 82. Indianapolis reported thunder, and 80. St. Louis was mostly sunny, and 91. Kansas City was partly sunny, and 84. Des Moines was mostly sunny, and 81. Milwaukee was mostly sunny, and 81. The time is currently 6:43 p.m. Central Daylight Time. 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Now for the official National Weather Service forecast for Champaign, Urbana and surrounding areas of East Central Illinois. Rest of tonight, mostly clear. Lows in the lower 60s. Northwest winds 5 to 10 miles an hour. Thursday, sunny. Highs in the lower 80s. Northwest winds 5 to 10 miles an hour. Thursday night, mostly clear until midnight, then becoming partly cloudy. Lows around 60. North winds 5 to 10 miles an hour. Friday, sunny. Highs in the lower 80s. Northeast winds around 5 miles an hour. Friday night, mostly clear. Lows in the upper 50s. East winds around 5 miles an hour. Saturday, sunny. Highs in the mid-80s. Saturday night and Sunday, partly cloudy. Lows in the lower 60s. Highs in the upper 80s. Sunday night through Monday night, partly cloudy. Lows in the lower 70s. Highs in the lower 90s. Tuesday, sunny. Highs in the lower 90s. Tuesday night and Wednesday, partly cloudy. Lows in the lower 70s. Highs in the lower 90s.
Again, the forecast for Champaign, Urbana, and surrounding areas of East Central Illinois for the rest of tonight, mostly clear. Lows in the lower 60s. Northwest winds 5 to 10 miles an hour. At 6 p.m. at the Champaign Airport, skies were sunny. The temperature was 81 degrees, the dew point was 67, and the relative humidity was 62%. The heat index was 83. The wind was northwest at 10 miles an hour. The pressure was 29.92 inches and rising. Elsewhere around the area, it was sunny, with a temperature of 82 at Bloomington, 83 at Decatur, and 84 at Springfield. It was mostly sunny, with a temperature of 81 at Rantoul, and 78 at Paris. It was partly sunny, with a temperature of 76 at Terre Haute, and 84 at Mattoon. At Peoria, the weather conditions were not available. And once again at 6 p.m. at the Champaign Airport, under sunny skies, the temperature was 81, and the heat index was 83. The Champaign, Illinois Airport Climate Summary for this evening, as of 4 p.m., August 26, 2026. Today's high temperature was 87 degrees. The normal high is 83. Today's low temperature was 64 degrees. The normal low is 61. 0.02 inches of precipitation fell today. Sunset tonight is at 7:34 p.m. Sunrise tomorrow is at 6:16 a.m. The Mattoon, Illinois Airport Climate Summary for this evening, as of 4 p.m., August 26, 2026. Today's high temperature was 87 degrees. The normal high is 84. Today's low temperature was 67 degrees. The normal low is 62. No precipitation fell today. Sunset tonight is at 7:33 p.m. Sunrise tomorrow is at 6:17 a.m. Looking elsewhere around the Midwest at 6 p.m., Chicago was partly sunny, and 82. Indianapolis reported thunder, and 80. St. Louis was mostly sunny, and 91. Kansas City was partly sunny, and 84. Des Moines was mostly sunny, and 81. Milwaukee was mostly sunny, and 81. The time is currently 6:47 p.m. Central Daylight Time. 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Now for the official National Weather Service forecast for Champaign, Urbana, and surrounding areas of East Central Illinois. Rest of tonight, mostly clear. Lows in the lower 60s. Northwest winds 5 to 10 miles an hour. Thursday, sunny. Highs in the lower 80s. Northwest winds 5 to 10 miles an hour. Thursday night, mostly clear until midnight, then becoming partly cloudy. Lows around 60. North winds 5 to 10 miles an hour. Friday, sunny. Highs in the lower 80s. Northeast winds around 5 miles an hour. Friday night, mostly clear. Lows in the upper 50s. East winds around 5 miles an hour. Saturday, sunny. Highs in the mid-80s. Saturday night and Sunday, partly cloudy. Lows in the lower 60s. Highs in the upper 80s. Sunday night through Monday night, partly cloudy. Lows in the lower 70s. Highs in the lower 90s. Tuesday, sunny. Highs in the lower 90s. Tuesday night and Wednesday, partly cloudy. Lows in the lower 70s. Highs in the lower 90s. Again, the forecast for Champaign, Urbana, and surrounding areas of East Central Illinois for the rest of tonight, mostly clear. Lows in the lower 60s. Northwest winds 5 to 10 miles an hour. At 6 p.m. at the Champaign Airport, skies were sunny. The temperature was 81 degrees, the dew point was 67, and the relative humidity was 62%. The heat index was 83. The wind was northwest at 10 miles an hour. The pressure was 29.92 inches and rising. Elsewhere around the area, it was sunny, with a temperature of 82 at Bloomington, 83 at Decatur, and 84 at Springfield. It was mostly sunny, with a temperature of 81 at Rantoul, and 78 at Paris. It was partly sunny, with a temperature of 76 at Terre Haute, and 84 at Mattoon. At Peoria, the weather conditions were not available. And once again at 6 p.m. at the Champaign Airport, under sunny skies, the temperature

was 81, and the heat index was 83. Looking elsewhere around the Midwest at 6 p.m., Chicago was partly sunny, and 82. Indianapolis reported thunder, and 80. St. Louis was mostly sunny, and 91. Kansas City was partly sunny, and 84. Des Moines was mostly sunny, and 81. Milwaukee was mostly sunny, and 81. The time is currently 6:50 p.m. Central Daylight Time. 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Now for the official National Weather Service forecast for Champaign, Urbana, and surrounding areas of East Central Illinois. Rest of tonight, mostly clear. Lows in the lower 60s. Northwest winds 5 to 10 miles an hour. Thursday, sunny. Highs in the lower 80s. Northwest winds 5 to 10 miles an hour. Thursday night, mostly clear until midnight, then becoming partly cloudy. Lows around 60. North winds 5 to 10 miles an hour. Friday, sunny. Highs in the lower 80s. Northeast winds around 5 miles an hour. Friday night, mostly clear. Lows in the upper 50s. East winds around 5 miles an hour. Saturday, sunny. Highs in the mid-80s. Saturday night and Sunday, partly cloudy. Lows in the lower 60s. Highs in the upper 80s. Sunday night through Monday night, partly cloudy. Lows in the lower 70s. Highs in the lower 90s. Tuesday, sunny. Highs in the lower 90s. Tuesday night and Wednesday, partly cloudy. Lows in the lower 70s. Highs in the lower 90s. Again, the forecast for Champaign, Urbana, and surrounding areas of East Central Illinois for the rest of tonight, mostly clear. Lows in the lower 60s. Northwest winds 5 to 10 miles an hour. At 6 p.m. at the Champaign Airport, skies were sunny. The temperature was 81 degrees, the dew point was 67, and the relative humidity was 62%. The heat index was 83. The wind was northwest at 10 miles an hour. The pressure was 29.92 inches and rising. Elsewhere around the area, it was sunny, with a temperature of 82 at Bloomington, 83 at Decatur, and 84 at Springfield. It was mostly sunny, with a temperature of 81 at Rantoul, and 78 at Paris. It was partly sunny, with a temperature of 76 at Terre Haute, and 84 at Mattoon. At Peoria, the weather conditions were not available. And once again at 6 p.m. at the Champaign Airport, under sunny skies, the temperature was 81, and the heat index was 83. Looking elsewhere around the Midwest at 6 p.m., Chicago was partly sunny, and 82. Indianapolis reported thunder, and 80. St. Louis was mostly sunny, and 91. Kansas City was partly sunny, and 84. Des Moines was mostly sunny, and 81. Milwaukee was mostly sunny, and 81. The time is currently 6:53 p.m. Central Daylight Time. 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Now for the official National Weather Service forecast for Champaign, Urbana, and surrounding areas of East Central Illinois. Rest of tonight, mostly clear. Lows in the lower 60s. Northwest winds 5 to 10 miles an hour. Thursday, sunny. Highs in the lower 80s. Northwest winds 5 to 10 miles an hour. Thursday night, mostly clear until midnight, then becoming partly cloudy. Lows around 60. North winds 5 to 10 miles an hour. Friday, sunny. Highs in the lower 80s. Northeast winds around 5 miles an hour. Friday night, mostly clear. Lows in the upper 50s. East winds around 5 miles an hour. Saturday, sunny. Highs in the mid-80s. Saturday night and Sunday, partly cloudy. Lows in the lower 60s. Highs in the upper 80s. Sunday night through Monday night, partly cloudy. Lows in the lower 70s. Highs in the lower 90s. Tuesday, sunny. Highs in the lower 90s. Tuesday night and Wednesday, partly cloudy. Lows in the lower 70s. Highs in the lower 90s. Again, the forecast for Champaign, Urbana, and surrounding areas of

central Illinois for the rest of tonight, mostly clear. Lows in the lower 60s. Northwest winds 5 to 10 miles an hour. At 6 p.m. at the Champaign Airport, skies were sunny. The temperature was 81 degrees, the dew point was 67, and the relative humidity was 62%. The heat index was 83. The wind was northwest at 10 miles an hour. The pressure was 29.92 inches and rising. Elsewhere around the area, it was sunny, with a temperature of 82 at Bloomington, 83 at Decatur, and 84 at Springfield. It was mostly sunny, with a temperature of 81 at Rantoul, and 78 at Paris. It was partly sunny, with a temperature of 76 at Terre Haute, and 84 at Mattoon. At Peoria, the weather conditions were not available. And once again at 6 p.m. at the Champaign Airport, under sunny skies, the temperature was 81, and the heat index was 83. Looking elsewhere around the Midwest at 6 p.m., Chicago was partly sunny, and 82. Indianapolis reported thunder, and 80. St. Louis was mostly sunny, and 91. Kansas City was partly sunny, and 84. Des Moines was mostly sunny, and 81. Milwaukee was mostly sunny, and 81. The time is currently 6:56 p.m. Central Daylight Time. 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Now for the official National Weather Service forecast for Champaign, Urbana, and surrounding areas of East Central Illinois. Rest of tonight, mostly clear. Lows in the lower 60s. Northwest winds 5 to 10 miles an hour. Thursday, sunny. Highs in the lower 80s. Northwest winds 5 to 10 miles an hour. Thursday night, mostly clear until midnight, then becoming partly cloudy. Lows around 60. North winds 5 to 10 miles an hour. Friday, sunny. Highs in the lower 80s. Northeast winds around 5 miles an hour. Friday night, mostly clear. Lows in the upper 50s. East winds around 5 miles an hour. Saturday, sunny. Highs in the mid-80s. Saturday night and Sunday, partly cloudy. Lows in the lower 60s. Highs in the upper 80s. Sunday night through Monday night, partly cloudy. Lows in the lower 70s. Highs in the lower 90s. Tuesday, sunny. Highs in the lower 90s. Tuesday night and Wednesday, partly cloudy. Lows in the lower 70s. Highs in the lower 90s. Again, the forecast for Champaign, Urbana, and surrounding areas of East Central Illinois for the rest of tonight, mostly clear. Lows in the lower 60s. Northwest winds 5 to 10 miles an hour. At 6 p.m. at the Champaign Airport, skies were sunny. The temperature was 81 degrees, the dew point was 67, and the relative humidity was 62%. The heat index was 83. The wind was northwest at 10 miles an hour. The pressure was 29.92 inches and rising. Elsewhere around the area, it was sunny, with a temperature of 82 at Bloomington, 83 at Decatur, and 84 at Springfield. It was mostly sunny, with a temperature of 81 at Rantoul, and 78 at Paris. It was partly sunny, with a temperature of 76 at Terre Haute, and 84 at Mattoon. At Peoria, the weather conditions were not available. And once again at 6 p.m. at the Champaign Airport, under sunny skies, the temperature was 81, and the heat index was 83. Looking elsewhere around the Midwest at 6 p.m., Chicago was partly sunny, and 82. Indianapolis reported thunder, and 80. St. Louis was mostly sunny, and 91. Kansas City was partly sunny, and 84. Des Moines was mostly sunny, and 81. Milwaukee was mostly sunny, and 81. The time is currently 6:59 p.m. Central Daylight Time. 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Now for the official National Weather Service forecast for Champaign, Urbana, and surrounding areas of East Central Illinois. Rest of tonight, mostly clear. Lows in the lower 60s. Northwest winds 5 to 10 miles an hour. Thursday, sunny. Highs in the lower 80s. Northwest winds 5 to 10 miles an hour. Thursday.
Night, mostly clear until midnight, then becoming partly cloudy. Lows around 60. North winds 5 to 10 miles an hour. Friday, sunny. Highs in the lower 80s. Northeast winds around 5 miles an hour. Friday night, mostly clear. Lows in the upper 50s. East winds around 5 miles an hour. Saturday, sunny. Highs in the mid 80s. Saturday night and Sunday, partly cloudy. Lows in the lower 60s. Highs in the upper 80s. Sunday night through Monday night, partly cloudy. Lows in the lower 70s. Highs in the lower 90s. Tuesday, sunny. Highs in the lower 90s. Tuesday night and Wednesday, partly cloudy. Lows in the lower 70s. Highs in the lower 90s. Again, the forecast for Champaign, Urbana and surrounding areas of East Central Illinois for the rest of tonight, mostly clear. Lows in the lower 60s. Northwest winds 5 to 10 miles an hour. The Champaign, Illinois Airport Climate Summary for this evening, as of 4 p.m., August 26, 2026. Today's high temperature was 87 degrees. The normal high is 83. Today's low temperature was 64 degrees. The normal low is 61. 0.02 inches of precipitation fell today. Sunset tonight is at 7:34 p.m. Sunrise tomorrow is at 6:16 a.m. The Mattoon, Illinois Airport Climate Summary for this evening, as of 4 p.m., August 26, 2026. Today's high temperature was 87 degrees. The normal high is 84. Today's low temperature was 67 degrees. The normal low is 62. No precipitation fell today. Sunset tonight is at 7:33 p.m. Sunrise tomorrow is at 6:17 a.m. The time is currently 7:01 p.m. Central Daylight Time. 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Now for the official National Weather Service forecast for Champaign, Urbana and surrounding areas of East Central Illinois. Rest of tonight, mostly clear. Lows in the lower 60s. Northwest winds 5 to 10 miles an hour. Thursday, sunny. Highs in the lower 80s. Northwest winds 5 to 10 miles an hour. Thursday night, mostly clear until midnight, then becoming partly cloudy. Lows around 60. North winds 5 to 10 miles an hour. Friday, sunny. Highs in the lower 80s. Northeast winds around 5 miles an hour. Friday night, mostly clear. Lows in the upper 50s. East winds around 5 miles an hour. Saturday, sunny. Highs in the mid-80s. Saturday night and Sunday, partly cloudy. Lows in the lower 60s. Highs in the upper 80s. Sunday night through Monday night, partly cloudy. Lows in the lower 70s. Highs in the lower 90s. Tuesday, sunny. Highs in the lower 90s. Tuesday night and Wednesday, partly cloudy. Lows in the lower 70s. Highs in the lower 90s. Again, the forecast for Champaign, Urbana and surrounding areas of East Central Illinois for the rest of tonight, mostly clear. Lows in the lower 60s. Northwest winds 5 to 10 miles an hour. At 7 p.m. at the Champaign Airport, skies were clear. The temperature was 77 degrees, the dew point was 68, and the relative humidity was 73%. The wind was northwest at 6 miles an hour. The pressure was 29.92 inches and steady. Elsewhere around the area, it was clear, with a temperature of 80 at Bloomington, 81 at Mattoon, 81 at Decatur, and 80 at Springfield. At Terre Haute, it was partly cloudy, with a temperature of 75. At Peoria, the weather conditions were not available. And once again at 7 p.m. at the Champaign Airport, under clear skies, the temperature was 77. The time is currently 7:04 p.m. Central Daylight Time. 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Now for the official National Weather Service forecast for Champaign, Urbana and surrounding areas of East Central Illinois. Rest of tonight, mostly clear. Lows in the lower 60s. Northwest winds 5 to 10 miles an hour. Thursday,